chance of precipitation 90%. Saturday and Saturday night, showers likely and chance of thunderstorms. Highs in the mid-80s. Lows in the upper 60s. Chance of precipitation 70%. Sunday and Sunday night, partly cloudy. A 40% chance of thunderstorms. Highs in the mid-80s. Lows in the upper 60s. Monday and Monday night, mostly clear. Highs in the upper 80s. Lows in the upper 60s. The current time is 8:03 p.m. Eastern Daylight Time. 7 p.m. Eastern Daylight Time weather conditions across north central Kentucky. At Frankfort. And the pressure was 29.96 inches and falling. At Lexington, it was mostly sunny. The temperature was 83 degrees, the dew point 70, and the relative humidity 64%. The wind was northwest at 3 miles an hour. The pressure was 29.98 inches and steady. At Louisville, it was partly sunny. The temperature was 83 degrees, the dew point 70, and the relative humidity 64%. The wind was east at 5 miles an hour. The pressure was 29.94 inches and falling. At Frankfort, and the pressure was 29.96 inches and falling. Elsewhere around the region, rain was falling with a temperature of 71 at Jackson and 79 at Bowling Green. At Wilmington, Ohio, it was sunny with a temperature of 82. It was mostly sunny with a temperature of 83 at Covington, 85 at Jasper, Indiana, and 82 at London. At Indianapolis, it was partly sunny with a temperature of 84. 8 p.m. Eastern Daylight Time weather conditions across north central Kentucky. At Frankfort, and the pressure was 29.96 inches and steady. At Lexington, it was mostly sunny. The temperature was 80 degrees, the dew point 67, and the relative humidity 64%. The wind was calm. The pressure was 29.98 inches and steady. At Louisville, it was partly sunny. The temperature was 83 degrees, the dew point 69, and the relative humidity 62%. The wind was east at 3 miles an hour. The pressure was 29.96 inches and rising. At Frankfort, and the pressure was 29.96 inches and steady. Elsewhere around the region, at London, a thunderstorm was reported with a temperature of 72. It was 71 at Jackson. It was mostly sunny, with a temperature of 81 at Covington, 81 at Jasper, Indiana, and 80 at Wilmington, Ohio. It was partly sunny, with a temperature of 82 at Indianapolis and 78 at Bowling Green. And now here is the 8 to 14 day outlook for the region. This forecast is valid for the period from July 14 to 2026. For Kentucky, temperatures are forecast to be above normal, and precipitation is forecast to be normal. For Indiana, temperatures are forecast to be above normal, and precipitation is forecast to be normal. For Tennessee, temperatures are forecast to be above normal, and precipitation is forecast to be normal. This long-term outlook is updated on NOAA Weather Radio around 5 p.m. Eastern Time each day. Now for the official National Weather Service forecast for Frankfort and surrounding communities. Tonight, partly cloudy. Chance of thunderstorms early in the evening, then slight chance of thunderstorms overnight. Patchy fog overnight. Lows in the upper 60s. West winds up to 5 miles an hour until midnight, becoming light. Chance of thunderstorms 50%. Tuesday, partly sunny. Patchy fog in the morning. Slight chance of showers in the morning, then chance of thunderstorms in the afternoon. Highs in the mid-80s. Northwest winds up to 5 miles an hour. Chance of precipitation 50%. Tuesday night, partly cloudy. A 40% chance of thunderstorms until midnight. Lows in the upper 60s. North winds up to 5 miles an hour.
Wednesday, mostly sunny. Slight chance of showers in the morning, then showers likely and chance of thunderstorms in the afternoon. Highs in the mid-80s. North winds up to 5 miles an hour shifting to the west in the afternoon. Chance of precipitation 60%. Wednesday night, partly cloudy. Showers likely and chance of thunderstorms until midnight, then slight chance of thunderstorms after midnight. Lows in the upper 60s. Southwest winds up to 5 miles an hour. Chance of precipitation 60%. And now the extended forecast for the radio listening area. Thursday and Thursday night, partly cloudy. Showers likely and chance of thunderstorms. Highs in the upper 80s. Lows in the upper 60s. Chance of precipitation 60%. Friday and Friday night, showers with thunderstorms likely. Highs in the mid-80s. Lows in the upper 60s. Chance of precipitation 90%. Saturday and Saturday night, showers likely and chance of thunderstorms. Highs in the mid-80s. Lows in the upper 60s. Chance of precipitation 70%. Sunday and Sunday night, partly cloudy. A 40% chance of thunderstorms. Highs in the mid-80s. Lows in the upper 60s. Monday and Monday night, mostly clear. Highs in the upper 80s. Lows in the upper 60s. The current time is 8:09 p.m. Eastern Daylight Time. 8 p.m. Eastern Daylight Time weather conditions across north central Kentucky. At Frankfort. And the pressure was 29.96 inches and steady. At Lexington, it was mostly sunny. The temperature was 80 degrees, the dew point 67, and the relative humidity 64%. The wind was calm. The pressure was 29.98 inches and steady. At Louisville, it was partly sunny. The temperature was 83 degrees, the dew point 69, and the relative humidity 62%. The wind was east at 3 miles an hour. The pressure was 29.96 inches and rising. At Frankfort, and the pressure was 29.96 inches and steady. Elsewhere around the region, at London, a thunderstorm was reported with a temperature of 72. It was 71 at Jackson. It was mostly sunny, with a temperature of 81 at Covington, 81 at Jasper, Indiana, and 80 at Wilmington, Ohio. It was partly sunny, with a temperature of 82 at Indianapolis, and 78 at Bowling Green. And now here is the 8 to 14 day outlook for the region. This forecast is valid for the period from July 14 to 2020-26. For Kentucky, temperatures are forecast to be above normal, and precipitation is forecast to be normal. For Indiana, temperatures are forecast to be above normal, and precipitation is forecast to be normal. For Tennessee, temperatures are forecast to be above normal, and precipitation is forecast to be normal. This long-term outlook is updated on NOAA Weather Radio around 5 p.m. Eastern Time each day. Now for the official National Weather Service forecast for Frankfort and surrounding communities. Tonight, partly cloudy. Chance of thunderstorms early in the evening, then slight chance of thunderstorms overnight. Patchy fog overnight. Lows in the upper 60s. West winds up to 5 miles an hour until midnight becoming light. Chance of thunderstorms 50%. Tuesday, partly sunny. Patchy fog in the morning. Slight chance of showers in the morning, then chance of thunderstorms in the afternoon. Highs in the mid-80s. Northwest winds up to 5 miles an hour. Chance of precipitation 50%. Tuesday night, partly cloudy. A 40% chance of thunderstorms until midnight. Lows in the upper 60s. North winds up to 5 miles an hour. Wednesday, mostly sunny. Slight chance of showers in the morning, then showers likely and chance of thunderstorms in the afternoon. Highs in the mid-80s.

Winds up to 5 miles an hour, shifting to the west in the afternoon. Chance of precipitation 60%. Wednesday night, partly cloudy. Showers likely and chance of thunderstorms until midnight, then slight chance of thunderstorms after midnight. Lows in the upper 60s. Southwest winds up to 5 miles an hour. Chance of precipitation 60%. And now the extended forecast for the radio listening area. Thursday and Thursday night, partly cloudy. Showers likely and chance of thunderstorms. Highs in the upper 80s. Lows in the upper 60s. Chance of precipitation 60%. Friday and Friday night, showers with thunderstorms likely. Highs in the mid-80s. Lows in the upper 60s. Chance of precipitation 90%. Saturday and Saturday night, showers likely and chance of thunderstorms. Highs in the mid-80s. Lows in the upper 60s. Chance of precipitation 70%. Sunday and Sunday night, partly cloudy. A 40% chance of thunderstorms. Highs in the mid-80s. Lows in the upper 60s. Monday and Monday night, mostly clear. Highs in the upper 80s. Lows in the upper 60s. 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The current time is 8:14 p.m. Eastern Daylight Time. 8 p.m. Eastern Daylight Time weather conditions across north-central Kentucky. At Frankfurt, and the pressure was 29.96 inches, and steady. At Lexington, it was mostly sunny. The temperature was 80 degrees, the dew point 67, and the relative humidity 64%. The wind was calm. The pressure was 29.98 inches and steady. At Louisville, it was partly sunny. The temperature was 83 degrees, the dew point 69, and the relative humidity 62%. The wind was east at 3 miles an hour. The pressure was 29.96 inches and rising. At Frankfurt, and the pressure was 29.96 inches and steady. Elsewhere around the region, at London, a thunderstorm was reported with a temperature of 71. It was 71 at Jackson. It was mostly sunny, with a temperature of 81 at Covington, 81 at Jasper, Indiana, and 80 at Wilmington, Ohio. It was partly sunny, with a temperature of 82 at Indianapolis and 78 at Bowling Green. And now here is the 8 to 14 day outlook for the region. This forecast is valid for the period from July 14 to 2020-26. For Kentucky, temperatures are forecast to be above normal, and precipitation is forecast to be normal. For Indiana, temperatures are forecast to be above normal, and precipitation is forecast to be normal. For Tennessee, temperatures are forecast to be above normal, and precipitation is forecast to be normal. This long-term outlook is updated on NOAA Weather Radio around 5 p.m. Eastern Time each day. Now for the official National Weather Service forecast for Frankfurt and surrounding communities. Tonight, partly cloudy. Chance of thunderstorms early in the evening, then slight chance of thunderstorms overnight. Patchy fog overnight. Lows in the upper 60s. West winds up to 5 miles an hour until midnight becoming light. Chance of thunderstorms 50%. Tuesday, partly sunny. Patchy fog in the morning. Slight chance of showers in the morning, then chance of thunderstorms in the afternoon. Highs in the mid-80s. Northwest winds up to 5 miles an hour. Chance of precipitation 50%. Tuesday night, partly cloudy. A 40% chance of thunderstorms until midnight. Lows in the upper 60s. North winds up to 5 miles an hour. Wednesday, mostly sunny. Slight chance of showers in the morning.

then showers, likely and chance of thunderstorms in the afternoon. Highs in the mid-80s. North winds up to 5 miles an hour, shifting to the west in the afternoon. Chance of precipitation 60%. Wednesday night, partly cloudy. Showers likely and chance of thunderstorms until midnight, then slight chance of thunderstorms after midnight. Lows in the upper 60s. Southwest winds up to 5 miles an hour. Chance of precipitation 60%. And now the extended forecast for the radio listening area. Thursday and Thursday night, partly cloudy. Showers likely and chance of thunderstorms. Highs in the upper 80s. Lows in the upper 60s. Chance of precipitation 60%. Friday and Friday night, showers with thunderstorms likely. Highs in the mid-80s. Lows in the upper 60s. Chance of precipitation 90%. Saturday and Saturday night, showers likely and chance of thunderstorms. Highs in the mid-80s. Lows in the upper 60s. Chance of precipitation 70%. Sunday and Sunday night, partly cloudy. A 40% chance of thunderstorms. Highs in the mid-80s. Lows in the upper 60s. Monday and Monday night, mostly clear. Highs in the upper 80s. Lows in the upper 60s. The current time is 8:19 p.m. Eastern Daylight Time. 8 p.m. Eastern Daylight Time weather conditions across north central Kentucky. At Frankfort. And the pressure was 29.96 inches and steady. At Lexington, it was mostly sunny. The temperature was 80 degrees, the dew point 67, and the relative humidity 64%. The wind was calm. The pressure was 29.98 inches and steady. At Louisville, it was partly sunny. The temperature was 83 degrees, the dew point 69, and the relative humidity 62%. The wind was east at 3 miles an hour. The pressure was 29.96 inches and rising. At Frankfort, and the pressure was 29.96 inches and steady. Elsewhere around the region, at London, a thunderstorm was reported with a temperature of 71. It was 71 at Jackson. It was mostly sunny, with a temperature of 81 at Covington, 81 at Jasper, Indiana, and 80 at Wilmington, Ohio. It was partly sunny, with a temperature of 82 at Indianapolis, and 78 at Bowling Green. And now here is the 8 to 14 day outlook for the region. This forecast is valid for the period from July 14 to 2026. For Kentucky, temperatures are forecast to be above normal, and precipitation is forecast to be normal. For Indiana, temperatures are forecast to be above normal, and precipitation is forecast to be normal. For Tennessee, temperatures are forecast to be above normal, and precipitation is forecast to be normal. This long-term outlook is updated on NOAA Weather Radio around 5 p.m. Eastern Time each day. Now for the official National Weather Service forecast for Frankfort and surrounding communities. Tonight, partly cloudy. Chance of thunderstorms early in the evening, then slight chance of thunderstorms overnight. Patchy fog overnight. Lows in the upper 60s. West winds up to 5 miles an hour until midnight, becoming light. Chance of thunderstorms 50%. Tuesday, partly sunny. Patchy fog in the morning. Slight chance of showers in the morning, then chance of thunderstorms in the afternoon. Highs in the mid-80s. Northwest winds up to 5 miles an hour. Chance of precipitation 50%. Tuesday night, partly cloudy. A 40% chance of thunderstorms until midnight. Lows in the upper 60s. North winds up to 5 miles an hour. Wednesday, mostly sunny. Slight chance of showers in the morning, then showers likely and chance of thunderstorms in the afternoon. Highs in the mid-80s. North winds up to 5 miles an hour, shifting to the west in the afternoon. Chance of precipitation 60%.

60%. Wednesday night, partly cloudy. Showers likely and chance of thunderstorms until midnight, then slight chance of thunderstorms after midnight. Lows in the upper 60s. Southwest winds up to 5 miles an hour. Chance of precipitation 60%. And now the extended forecast for the radio listening area. Thursday and Thursday night, partly cloudy. Showers likely and chance of thunderstorms. Highs in the upper 80s. Lows in the upper 60s. Chance of precipitation 60%. Friday and Friday night, showers with thunderstorms likely. Highs in the mid-80s. Lows in the upper 60s. Chance of precipitation 90%. Saturday and Saturday night, showers likely and chance of thunderstorms. Highs in the mid-80s. Lows in the upper 60s. Chance of precipitation 70%. Sunday and Sunday night, partly cloudy. A 40% chance of thunderstorms. Highs in the mid-80s. Lows in the upper 60s. Monday and Monday night, mostly clear. Highs in the upper 80s. Lows in the upper 60s. The current time is 8:24 p.m. Eastern Daylight Time. 8 p.m. Eastern Daylight Time weather conditions across north central Kentucky. At Frankfort. And the pressure was 29.96 inches and steady. At Lexington, it was mostly sunny. The temperature was 80 degrees, the dew point 67, and the relative humidity 64%. The wind was calm. The pressure was 29.98 inches and steady. At Louisville, it was partly sunny. The temperature was 83 degrees, the dew point 69, and the relative humidity 62%. The wind was east at 3 miles an hour. The pressure was 29.96 inches and rising. At Frankfort, and the pressure was 29.96 inches and steady. Elsewhere around the region, at London, a thunderstorm was reported with a temperature of 71. It was 71 at Jackson. It was mostly sunny, with a temperature of 81 at Covington, 81 at Jasper, Indiana, and 80 at Wilmington, Ohio. It was partly sunny, with a temperature of 82 at Indianapolis and 78 at Bowling Green. And now here is the 8 to 14 day outlook for the region. This forecast is valid for the period from July 14 to 2020-26. For Kentucky, temperatures are forecast to be above normal, and precipitation is forecast to be normal. For Indiana, temperatures are forecast to be above normal, and precipitation is forecast to be normal. For Tennessee, temperatures are forecast to be above normal, and precipitation is forecast to be normal. This long-term outlook is updated on NOAA Weather Radio around 5 p.m. Eastern Time each day. Now for the official National Weather Service forecast for Frankfort and surrounding communities. Tonight, partly cloudy. Chance of thunderstorms early in the evening, then slight chance of thunderstorms overnight. Patchy fog overnight. Lows in the upper 60s. West winds up to 5 miles an hour until midnight becoming light. Chance of thunderstorms 50%. Tuesday, partly sunny. Patchy fog in the morning. Slight chance of showers in the morning, then chance of thunderstorms in the afternoon. Highs in the mid-80s. Northwest winds up to 5 miles an hour. Chance of precipitation 50%. Tuesday night, partly cloudy. A 40% chance of thunderstorms until midnight. Lows in the upper 60s. North winds up to 5 miles an hour. Wednesday, mostly sunny. Slight chance of showers in the morning, then showers likely and chance of thunderstorms in the afternoon. Highs in the mid-80s. North winds up to 5 miles an hour shifting to the west in the afternoon. Chance of precipitation 60%. Wednesday night, partly cloudy. Showers likely and chance of thunderstorms until midnight, then slight chance of thunderstorms after midnight. Lows in the upper 60s.

southwest winds up to 5 miles an hour. Chance of precipitation 60%. And now the extended forecast for the radio listening area. Thursday and Thursday night, partly cloudy. Showers likely and chance of thunderstorms. Highs in the upper 80s. Lows in the upper 60s. Chance of precipitation 60%. Friday and Friday night, showers with thunderstorms likely. Highs in the mid-80s. Lows in the upper 60s. Chance of precipitation 90%. Saturday and Saturday night, showers likely and chance of thunderstorms. Highs in the mid-80s. Lows in the upper 60s. Chance of precipitation 70%. Sunday and Sunday night, partly cloudy. A 40% chance of thunderstorms. Highs in the mid-80s. Lows in the upper 60s. Monday and Monday night, mostly clear. Highs in the upper 80s. Lows in the upper 60s. The current time is 8:29 p.m. Eastern Daylight Time. 8 p.m. Eastern Daylight Time weather conditions across north central Kentucky. At Frankfort. And the pressure was 29.96 inches and steady. At Lexington, it was mostly sunny. The temperature was 80 degrees, the dew point 67, and the relative humidity 64%. The wind was calm. The pressure was 29.98 inches and steady. At Louisville, it was partly sunny. The temperature was 83 degrees, the dew point 69, and the relative humidity 62%. The wind was east at 3 miles an hour. The pressure was 29.96 inches and rising. At Frankfort, and the pressure was 29.96 inches and steady. Elsewhere around the region, at London, a thunderstorm was reported with a temperature of 71. It was 71 at Jackson. It was mostly sunny, with a temperature of 81 at Covington, 81 at Jasper, Indiana, and 80 at Wilmington, Ohio. It was partly sunny, with a temperature of 82 at Indianapolis, and 78 at Bowling Green. And now here is the 8 to 14 day outlook for the region. This forecast is valid for the period from July 14 to 2026. For Kentucky, temperatures are forecast to be above normal, and precipitation is forecast to be normal. For Indiana, temperatures are forecast to be above normal, and precipitation is forecast to be normal. For Tennessee, temperatures are forecast to be above normal, and precipitation is forecast to be normal. This long-term outlook is updated on NOAA Weather Radio around 5 p.m. Eastern Time each day. Now for the official National Weather Service forecast for Frankfort and surrounding communities. Tonight, partly cloudy. Chance of thunderstorms early in the evening, then slight chance of thunderstorms overnight. Patchy fog overnight. Lows in the upper 60s. West winds up to 5 miles an hour until midnight, becoming light. Chance of thunderstorms 50%. Tuesday, partly sunny. Patchy fog in the morning. Slight chance of showers in the morning, then chance of thunderstorms in the afternoon. Highs in the mid-80s. Northwest winds up to 5 miles an hour. Chance of precipitation 50%. Tuesday night, partly cloudy. A 40% chance of thunderstorms until midnight. Lows in the upper 60s. North winds up to 5 miles an hour. Wednesday, mostly sunny. Slight chance of showers in the morning, then showers likely and chance of thunderstorms in the afternoon. Highs in the mid-80s. North winds up to 5 miles an hour, shifting to the west in the afternoon. Chance of precipitation 60%. Wednesday night, partly cloudy. Showers likely and chance of thunderstorms until midnight, then slight chance of thunderstorms after midnight. Lows in the upper 60s. Southwest winds up to 5 miles an hour. Chance of precipitation 60%. And now the extended forecast for the radio listening area.
Thursday and Thursday night, partly cloudy. Showers likely and chance of thunderstorms. Highs in the upper 80s. Lows in the upper 60s. Chance of precipitation 60%. Friday and Friday night, showers with thunderstorms likely. Highs in the mid-80s. Lows in the upper 60%. Friday and Friday night, showers with thunderstorms likely. Highs in the mid-80s. Lows in the upper 60s. Chance of precipitation 90%. Saturday and Saturday night, showers likely and chance of thunderstorms. Highs in the mid-80s. Lows in the upper 60s. Chance of precipitation 70%. Sunday and Sunday night, partly cloudy. A 40% chance of thunderstorms. Highs in the mid-80s. Lows in the upper 60s. Monday and Monday night, mostly clear. Highs in the upper 80s. Lows in the upper 60s. The current time is 8:33 p.m. Eastern Daylight Time. This is the climate data for Frankfurt for today. Since midnight, the high temperature was 86. The low was 71. Precipitation was 0.59 inches. Sunrise tomorrow 6:23 a.m. Sunset tomorrow 9:05 p.m. 8 p.m. Eastern Daylight Time weather conditions across north-central Kentucky. At Frankfurt. And the pressure was 29.96 inches and steady. At Lexington, it was mostly sunny. The temperature was 80 degrees, the dew point 67, and the relative humidity 64%. The wind was calm. The pressure was 29.98 inches and steady. At Louisville, it was partly sunny. The temperature was 83 degrees, the dew point 69, and the relative humidity 62%. The wind was east at 3 miles an hour. The pressure was 29.96 inches and rising. At Frankfurt, and the pressure was 29.96 inches and steady. Elsewhere around the region, at London, a thunderstorm was reported with a temperature of 71. It was 71 at Jackson. It was mostly sunny, with a temperature of 81 at Covington, 81 at Jasper, Indiana, and 80 at Wilmington, Ohio. It was partly sunny, with a temperature of 82 at Indianapolis, and 78 at Bowling Green. And now here is the 8 to 14 day outlook for the region. This forecast is valid for the period from July 14 to 2020-26. For Kentucky, temperatures are forecast to be above normal, and precipitation is forecast to be normal. For Indiana, temperatures are forecast to be above normal, and precipitation is forecast to be normal. For Tennessee, temperatures are forecast to be above normal, and precipitation is forecast to be normal. This long-term outlook is updated on NOAA Weather Radio around 5 p.m. Eastern Time each day. Now for the official National Weather Service forecast for Frankfurt and surrounding communities. Tonight, partly cloudy. Chance of thunderstorms early in the evening, then slight chance of thunderstorms overnight. Patchy fog overnight. Lows in the upper 60s. West winds up to 5 miles an hour until midnight becoming light. Chance of thunderstorms 50%. Tuesday, partly sunny. Patchy fog in the morning. Slight chance of showers in the morning, then chance of thunderstorms in the afternoon. Highs in the mid-80s. Northwest winds up to 5 miles an hour. Chance of precipitation 50%. Tuesday night, partly cloudy. A 40% chance of thunderstorms until midnight. Lows in the upper 60s. North winds up to 5 miles an hour. Wednesday, mostly sunny. Slight chance of showers in the morning, then showers likely and chance of thunderstorms in the afternoon. Highs in the mid-80s. North winds up to 5 miles an hour shifting to the west in the afternoon. Chance of precipitation 60%. Wednesday night, partly cloudy.
showers likely and chance of thunderstorms until midnight, then

slight chance of thunderstorms after midnight. Lows in the upper 60s. Southwest winds up to 5 miles an hour. Chance of precipitation 60%. And now the extended forecast for the radio listening area. Thursday and Thursday night, partly cloudy. Showers likely and chance of thunderstorms. Highs in the upper 80s. Lows in the upper 60s. Chance of precipitation 60%. Friday and Friday night, showers with thunderstorms likely. Highs in the mid-80s. Lows in the upper 60s. Chance of precipitation 90%. Saturday and Saturday night, showers likely and chance of thunderstorms. Highs in the mid-80s. Lows in the upper 60s. Chance of precipitation 70%. Sunday and Sunday night, partly cloudy. A 40% chance of thunderstorms. Highs in the mid-80s. Lows in the upper 60s. Monday and Monday night, mostly clear. Highs in the upper 80s. Lows in the upper 60s. The current time is 8:38 p.m. Eastern Daylight Time. This is the climate data for Frankfurt for today. Since midnight, the high temperature was 86. The low was 71. Precipitation was 0.59 inches. Sunrise tomorrow 6:23 a.m. Sunset tomorrow 9:05 p.m. 8 p.m. Eastern Daylight Time weather conditions across north central Kentucky. At Frankfurt. And the pressure was 29.96 inches and steady. At Lexington, it was mostly sunny. The temperature was 80 degrees, the dew point 67, and the relative humidity 64%. The wind was calm. The pressure was 29.98 inches and steady. At Louisville, it was partly sunny. The temperature was 83 degrees, the dew point 69, and the relative humidity 62%. The wind was east at 3 miles an hour. The pressure was 29.96 inches and rising. At Frankfurt. And the pressure was 29.96 inches and steady. Elsewhere around the region, at London, a thunderstorm was reported with a temperature of 71. It was 71 at Jackson. It was mostly sunny, with a temperature of 81 at Covington, 81 at Jasper, Indiana, and 80 at Wilmington, Ohio. It was partly sunny, with a temperature of 82 at Indianapolis, and 78 at Bowling Green. And now here is the 8 to 14 day outlook for the region. This forecast is valid for the period from July 14 to 2020-26. For Kentucky, temperatures are forecast to be above normal, and precipitation is forecast to be normal. For Indiana, temperatures are forecast to be above normal, and precipitation is forecast to be normal. For Tennessee, temperatures are forecast to be above normal, and precipitation is forecast to be normal. This long-term outlook is updated on NOAA Weather Radio around 5 p.m. Eastern Time each day. Now for the official National Weather Service forecast for Frankfurt and surrounding communities. Tonight, partly cloudy. Chance of thunderstorms early in the evening, then slight chance of thunderstorms overnight. Patchy fog overnight. Lows in the upper 60s. West winds up to 5 miles an hour until midnight becoming light. Chance of thunderstorms 50%. Tuesday, partly sunny. Patchy fog in the morning. Slight chance of showers in the morning, then chance of thunderstorms in the afternoon. Highs in the mid-80s. Northwest winds up to 5 miles an hour. Chance of precipitation 50%. Tuesday night, partly cloudy. A 40% chance of thunderstorms until midnight. Lows in the upper 60s. North winds up to 5 miles an hour. Wednesday, mostly sunny. Slight chance of showers in the morning, then showers likely and chance of thunderstorms in the afternoon. Highs in the mid-80s. North winds up to 5 miles an hour shifting to the west in the afternoon. Chance of precipitation 60%.

Wednesday night, partly cloudy. Showers likely and chance of thunderstorms until midnight, then slight chance of thunderstorms after midnight. Lows in the upper 60s. Southwest winds up to 5 miles an hour. Chance of precipitation 60%. And now the extended forecast for the radio listening area. Thursday and Thursday night, partly cloudy. Showers likely and chance of thunderstorms. Highs in the upper 80s. Lows in the upper 60s. Chance of precipitation 60%. Friday and Friday night, showers with thunderstorms likely. Highs in the mid-80s. Lows in the upper 60s. Chance of precipitation 90%. Saturday and Saturday night, showers likely and chance of thunderstorms. Highs in the mid-80s. Lows in the upper 60s. Chance of precipitation 70%. Sunday and Sunday night, partly cloudy. A 40% chance of thunderstorms. Highs in the mid-80s. Lows in the upper 60s. Monday and Monday night, mostly clear. Highs in the upper 80s. Lows in the upper 60s. 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The current time is 8:44 p.m. Eastern Daylight Time. This is the climate data for Frankfurt for today. Since midnight, the high temperature was 86. The low was 71. Precipitation was 0.59 inches. Sunrise tomorrow 6:23 a.m. Sunset tomorrow 9:05 p.m. 8 p.m. Eastern Daylight Time weather conditions across north central Kentucky. At Frankfurt. And the pressure was 29.96 inches and steady. At Lexington, it was mostly sunny. The temperature was 80 degrees, the dew point 67, and the relative humidity 64%. The wind was calm. The pressure was 29.98 inches and steady. At Louisville, it was partly sunny. The temperature was 83 degrees, the dew point 69, and the relative humidity 62%. The wind was east at 3 miles an hour. The pressure was 29.96 inches and rising. At Frankfurt, and the pressure was 29.96 inches and steady. Elsewhere around the region, at London, a thunderstorm was reported with a temperature of 71. It was 71 at Jackson. It was mostly sunny, with a temperature of 81 at Covington, 81 at Jasper, Indiana, and 80 at Wilmington, Ohio. It was partly sunny, with a temperature of 82 at Indianapolis and 78 at Bowling Green. And now here is the 8 to 14 day outlook for the region. This forecast is valid for the period from July 14 to 2020-26. For Kentucky, temperatures are forecast to be above normal, and precipitation is forecast to be normal. For Indiana, temperatures are forecast to be above normal, and precipitation is forecast to be normal. For Tennessee, temperatures are forecast to be above normal, and precipitation is forecast to be normal. This long-term outlook is updated on NOAA Weather Radio around 5 p.m. Eastern Time each day. Now for the official National Weather Service forecast for Frankfurt and surrounding communities. Tonight, partly cloudy. Chance of thunderstorms early in the evening, then slight chance of thunderstorms overnight. Patchy fog overnight. Lows in the upper 60s. West winds up to 5 miles an hour until midnight becoming light. Chance of thunderstorms 50%. Tuesday, partly sunny. Patchy fog in the morning. Slight chance of showers in the morning, then chance of thunderstorms in the afternoon. Highs in the mid-80s. Northwest winds up to 5 miles an hour. Chance of precipitation 50%. Tuesday night, partly cloudy. A 40%

chance of precipitation 60%. And now the extended forecast for the radio listening area. Thursday and Thursday night, partly cloudy. Showers likely and chance of thunderstorms. Highs in the upper 80s. Lows in the upper 60s. Chance of precipitation 60%. Friday and Friday night, showers with thunderstorms likely. Highs in the mid-80s. Lows in the upper 60s. Chance of precipitation 90%. Saturday and Saturday night, showers likely and chance of thunderstorms. Highs in the mid-80s. Lows in the upper 60s. Chance of precipitation 70%. Sunday and Sunday night, partly cloudy. A 40% chance of thunderstorms. Highs in the mid-80s. Lows in the upper 60s. Monday and Monday night, mostly clear. Highs in the upper 80s. Lows in the upper 60s. The current time is 8:49 p.m. Eastern Daylight Time. This is the climate data for Frankfurt for today. Since midnight, the high temperature was 86. The low was 71. Precipitation was 0.59 inches. Sunrise tomorrow 6:23 a.m. Sunset tomorrow 9:05 p.m. 8 p.m. Eastern Daylight Time weather conditions across north central Kentucky. At Frankfurt. And the pressure was 29.96 inches and steady. At Lexington, it was mostly sunny. The temperature was 80 degrees. The dew point 67, and the relative humidity 64%. The wind was calm. The pressure was 29.98 inches and steady. At Louisville, it was partly sunny. The temperature was 83 degrees, the dew point 69, and the relative humidity 62%. The wind was east at 3 miles an hour. The pressure was 29.96 inches and rising. At Frankfurt, and the pressure was 29.96 inches and steady. Elsewhere around the region, at London, a thunderstorm was reported with a temperature of 71. It was 71 at Jackson. It was mostly sunny with a temperature of 81 at Covington, 81 at Jasper, Indiana, and 80 at Wilmington, Ohio. It was partly sunny with a temperature of 82 at Indianapolis and 78 at Bowling Green. And now here is the 8 to 14 day outlook for the region. This forecast is valid for the period from July 14 to 2020-26. For Kentucky, temperatures are forecast to be above normal, and precipitation is forecast to be normal. For Indiana, temperatures are forecast to be above normal, and precipitation is forecast to be normal. For Tennessee, temperatures are forecast to be above normal, and precipitation is forecast to be normal. This long-term outlook is updated on NOAA Weather Radio around 5 p.m. Eastern Time each day. Now for the official National Weather Service forecast for Frankfurt and surrounding communities. Tonight, partly cloudy. Chance of thunderstorms early in the evening, then slight chance of thunderstorms overnight. Patchy fog overnight. Lows in the upper 60s. West winds up to 5 miles an hour until midnight becoming light. Chance of thunderstorms 50%. Tuesday, partly sunny. Patchy fog in the morning. Slight chance of showers in the morning, then chance of thunderstorms in the afternoon. Highs in the mid-80s. Northwest winds up to 5 miles an hour. Chance of precipitation 50%. Tuesday night, partly cloudy. A 40% chance of thunderstorms until midnight. Lows in the upper 60s. North winds up to 5 miles an hour. Wednesday, mostly sunny. Slight chance of showers in the morning, then showers likely and chance of thunderstorms in the afternoon. Highs in the mid-80s. North winds up to 5 miles an hour shifting to the west in the afternoon. Chance of precipitation 60%. Wednesday night, partly cloudy. Showers likely and chance of thunderstorms until midnight, then slight chance of thunderstorms after

after midnight. Lows in the upper 60s. Southwest winds up to 5 miles an hour. Chance of precipitation 60%. And now the extended forecast for the radio listening area. Thursday and Thursday night, partly cloudy. Showers likely and chance of thunderstorms. Highs in the upper 80s. Lows in the upper 60s. Chance of precipitation 60%. Friday and Friday night, showers with thunderstorms likely. Highs in the mid-80s. Lows in the upper 60s. Chance of precipitation 90%. Saturday and Saturday night, showers likely and chance of thunderstorms. Highs in the mid-80s. Lows in the upper 60s. Chance of precipitation 70%. Sunday and Sunday night, partly cloudy. A 40% chance of thunderstorms. Highs in the mid-80s. Lows in the upper 60s. Monday and Monday night, mostly clear. Highs in the upper 80s. Lows in the upper 60s. The current time is 8:54 p.m. Eastern Daylight Time. This is the climate data for Frankfurt for today. Since midnight, the high temperature was 86. The low was 71. Precipitation was 0.59 inches. Sunrise tomorrow 6:23 a.m. Sunset tomorrow 9:05 p.m. 8 p.m. Eastern Daylight Time weather conditions across north central Kentucky. At Frankfurt. And the pressure was 29.96 inches and steady. At Lexington, it was mostly sunny. The temperature was 80 degrees, the dew point 67, and the relative humidity 64%. The wind was calm. The pressure was 29.98 inches and steady. At Louisville, it was partly sunny. The temperature was 83 degrees, the dew point 69, and the relative humidity 62%. The wind was east at 3 miles an hour. The pressure was 29.96 inches and rising. At Frankfurt. And the pressure was 29.96 inches and steady. Elsewhere around the region, at London, a thunderstorm was reported with a temperature of 71. It was 71 at Jackson. It was mostly sunny, with a temperature of 81 at Covington, 81 at Jasper, Indiana, and 80 at Wilmington, Ohio. It was partly sunny, with a temperature of 82 at Indianapolis and 78 at Bowling Green. And now here is the 8 to 14 day outlook for the region. This forecast is valid for the period from July 14 to 2020-26. For Kentucky, temperatures are forecast to be above normal, and precipitation is forecast to be normal. For Indiana, temperatures are forecast to be above normal, and precipitation is forecast to be normal. For Tennessee, temperatures are forecast to be above normal, and precipitation is forecast to be normal. This long-term outlook is updated on NOAA Weather Radio around 5 p.m. Eastern Time each day. Now for the official National Weather Service forecast for Frankfurt and surrounding communities. Tonight, partly cloudy. Chance of thunderstorms early in the evening, then slight chance of thunderstorms overnight. Patchy fog overnight. Lows in the upper 60s. West winds up to 5 miles an hour until midnight becoming light. Chance of thunderstorms 50%. Tuesday, partly sunny. Patchy fog in the morning. Slight chance of showers in the morning, then chance of thunderstorms in the afternoon. Highs in the mid-80s. Northwest winds up to 5 miles an hour. Chance of precipitation 50%. Tuesday night, partly cloudy. A 40% chance of thunderstorms until midnight. Lows in the upper 60s. North winds up to 5 miles an hour. Wednesday, mostly sunny. Slight chance of showers in the morning, then showers likely and chance of thunderstorms in the afternoon. Highs in the mid-80s. North winds up to 5 miles an hour shifting to the west in the afternoon. Chance of precipitation 60%. Wednesday night.

partly cloudy. Showers likely and chance of thunderstorms until midnight, then slight chance of thunderstorms after midnight. Lows in the upper 60s. Southwest winds up to 5 miles an hour. Chance of precipitation 60%. And now the extended forecast for the radio listening area. Thursday and Thursday night, partly cloudy. Showers likely and chance of thunderstorms. Highs in the upper 80s. Lows in the upper 60s. Chance of precipitation 60%. Friday and Friday night, showers with thunderstorms likely. Highs in the mid-80s. Lows in the upper 60s. Chance of precipitation 90%. Saturday and Saturday night, showers likely and chance of thunderstorms. Highs in the mid-80s. Lows in the upper 60s. Chance of precipitation 70%. Sunday and Sunday night, partly cloudy. A 40% chance of thunderstorms. Highs in the mid-80s. Lows in the upper 60s. Monday and Monday night, mostly clear. Highs in the upper 80s. Lows in the upper 60s. The current time is 8:59 p.m. Eastern Daylight Time. This is the climate data for Frankfurt for today. Since midnight, the high temperature was 86. The low was 71. Precipitation was 0.59 inches. Sunrise tomorrow 6:23 a.m. Sunset tomorrow 9:05 p.m. 8 p.m. Eastern Daylight Time weather conditions across north central Kentucky. At Frankfurt, and the pressure was 29.96 inches and steady. At Lexington, it was mostly sunny. The temperature was 80 degrees, the dew point 67, and the relative humidity 64%. The wind was calm. The pressure was 29.98 inches and steady. At Louisville, it was partly sunny. The temperature was 83 degrees, the dew point 69, and the relative humidity 62%. The wind was east at 3 miles an hour. The pressure was 29.96 inches and rising. At Frankfurt, and the pressure was 29.96 inches and steady. Elsewhere around the region, at London, a thunderstorm was reported with a temperature of 71. It was 71 at Jackson. It was mostly sunny, with a temperature of 81 at Covington, 81 at Jasper, Indiana, and 80 at Wilmington, Ohio. It was partly sunny, with a temperature of 82 at Indianapolis, and 78 at Bowling Green. Now for the official National Weather Service forecast for Frankfurt and surrounding communities. Tonight, partly cloudy. Chance of thunderstorms early in the evening, then slight chance of thunderstorms overnight. Patchy fog overnight. Lows in the upper 60s. West winds up to 5 miles an hour until midnight becoming light. Chance of thunderstorms 50%. Tuesday, partly sunny. Patchy fog in the morning. Slight chance of showers in the morning, then chance of thunderstorms in the afternoon. Highs in the mid-80s. Northwest winds up to 5 miles an hour. Chance of precipitation 50%. Tuesday night, partly cloudy. A 40% chance of thunderstorms until midnight. Lows in the upper 60s. North winds up to 5 miles an hour. Wednesday, mostly sunny. Slight chance of showers in the morning, then showers likely and chance of thunderstorms in the afternoon. Highs in the mid-80s. North winds up to 5 miles an hour shifting to the west in the afternoon. Chance of precipitation 60%. Wednesday night, partly cloudy. Showers likely and chance of thunderstorms until midnight, then slight chance of thunderstorms after midnight. Lows in the upper 60s. Southwest winds up to 5 miles an hour. Chance of precipitation 60%. And now the extended forecast for the radio listening area. Thursday and Thursday night, partly cloudy. Showers likely and chance of thunderstorms. Highs in the upper 80s.

lows in the upper 60s. Chance of precipitation 60%. Friday and Friday night, showers with thunderstorms likely. Highs in the mid-80s. Lows in the upper 60s. Chance of precipitation 90%. Saturday and Saturday night, showers likely and chance of thunderstorms. Highs in the mid-80s. Lows in the upper 60s. Chance of precipitation 70%. Sunday and Sunday night, partly cloudy. A 40% chance of thunderstorms. Highs in the mid-80s. Lows in the upper 60s. Monday and Monday night, mostly clear. Highs in the upper 80s. Lows in the upper 60s. The current time is 9:04 p.m. Eastern Daylight Time. 9 p.m. Eastern Daylight Time weather conditions across north central Kentucky. At Frankfort. And the pressure was 29.97 inches and rising. At Lexington, it was partly cloudy. The temperature was 79 degrees, the dew point 69, and the relative humidity 71%. The wind was calm. The pressure was 29.98 inches and steady. At Louisville, it was mostly cloudy. The temperature was 80 degrees, the dew point 75, and the relative humidity 84%. The wind was southwest at 9 miles an hour. The pressure was 29.95 inches and falling. At Frankfort, and the pressure was 29.97 inches and rising. Elsewhere around the region, throughout the region, skies ranged from partly cloudy to mostly cloudy. It was 79 at Covington, 81 at Indianapolis, 79 at Jasper, Indiana, and 77 at Wilmington, Ohio. Jackson reported 71, London reported 71, and Bowling Green reported 80. Now for the official National Weather Service forecast for Frankfort and surrounding communities. Tonight, partly cloudy. Chance of thunderstorms early in the evening, then slight chance of thunderstorms overnight. Patchy fog overnight. Lows in the upper 60s. West winds up to 5 miles an hour until midnight becoming light. Chance of thunderstorms 50%. Tuesday, partly sunny. Patchy fog in the morning. Slight chance of showers in the morning, then chance of thunderstorms in the afternoon. Highs in the mid-80s. Northwest winds up to 5 miles an hour. Chance of precipitation 50%. Tuesday night, partly cloudy. A 40% chance of thunderstorms until midnight. Lows in the upper 60s. North winds up to 5 miles an hour. Wednesday, mostly sunny. Slight chance of showers in the morning, then showers likely and chance of thunderstorms in the afternoon. Highs in the mid-80s. North winds up to 5 miles an hour shifting to the west in the afternoon. Chance of precipitation 60%. Wednesday night, partly cloudy. Showers likely and chance of thunderstorms until midnight, then slight chance of thunderstorms after midnight. Lows in the upper 60s. Southwest winds up to 5 miles an hour. Chance of precipitation 60%. And now the extended forecast for the radio listening area. Thursday and Thursday night, partly cloudy. Showers likely and chance of thunderstorms. Highs in the upper 80s. Lows in the upper 60s. Chance of precipitation 60%. Friday and Friday night, showers with thunderstorms likely. Highs in the mid-80s. Lows in the upper 60s. Chance of precipitation 90%. Saturday and Saturday night, showers likely and chance of thunderstorms. Highs in the mid-80s. Lows in the upper 60s. Chance of precipitation 70%. Sunday and Sunday night, partly cloudy. A 40% chance of thunderstorms. Highs in the mid-80s. Lows in the upper 60s. Monday and Monday night, mostly clear. Highs in the upper 80s. Lows in the upper 60s. The current time is 9:08.
8 p.m. Eastern Daylight Time. This is the climate data for Frankfurt for today. Since midnight, the high temperature was 86. The low was 71. Precipitation was 0.59 inches. Sunrise tomorrow 6:23 a.m. Sunset tomorrow 9:05 p.m. 9 p.m. Eastern Daylight Time weather conditions across north-central Kentucky. At Frankfurt, and the pressure was 29.97 inches and rising. At Lexington, it was partly cloudy. The temperature was 79 degrees, the dew point 69, and the relative humidity 71%. The wind was calm. The pressure was 29.98 inches and steady. At Louisville, it was mostly cloudy. The temperature was 80 degrees, the dew point 75, and the relative humidity 84%. The wind was southwest at 9 miles an hour. The pressure was 29.95 inches and falling. At Frankfurt, and the pressure was 29.97 inches and rising. Elsewhere around the region, throughout the region, skies ranged from partly cloudy to mostly cloudy. It was 79 at Covington, 81 at Indianapolis, 79 at Jasper, Indiana, and 77 at Wilmington, Ohio. Jackson reported 71, London reported 71, and Bowling Green reported 80. Now for the official National Weather Service forecast for Frankfurt and surrounding communities. Tonight, partly cloudy. Chance of thunderstorms early in the evening, then slight chance of thunderstorms overnight. Patchy fog overnight. Lows in the upper 60s. West winds up to 5 miles an hour until midnight, becoming light. Chance of thunderstorms 50%. Tuesday, partly sunny. Patchy fog in the morning. Slight chance of showers in the morning, then chance of thunderstorms in the afternoon. Highs in the mid-80s. Northwest winds up to 5 miles an hour. Chance of precipitation 50%. Tuesday night, partly cloudy. A 40% chance of thunderstorms until midnight. Lows in the upper 60s. North winds up to 5 miles an hour. Wednesday, mostly sunny. Slight chance of showers in the morning, then showers likely and chance of thunderstorms in the afternoon. Highs in the mid-80s. North winds up to 5 miles an hour, shifting to the west in the afternoon. Chance of precipitation 60%. Wednesday night, partly cloudy. Showers likely and chance of thunderstorms until midnight, then slight chance of thunderstorms after midnight. Lows in the upper 60s. Southwest winds up to 5 miles an hour. Chance of precipitation 60%. And now the extended forecast for the radio listening area. Thursday and Thursday night, partly cloudy. Showers likely and chance of thunderstorms. Highs in the upper 80s. Lows in the upper 60s. Chance of precipitation 60%. Friday and Friday night, showers with thunderstorms likely. Highs in the mid-80s. Lows in the upper 60s. Chance of precipitation 90%. Saturday and Saturday night, showers likely and chance of thunderstorms. Highs in the mid-80s. Lows in the upper 60s. Chance of precipitation 70%. Sunday and Sunday night, partly cloudy. A 40% chance of thunderstorms. Highs in the mid-80s. Lows in the upper 60s. Monday and Monday night, mostly clear. Highs in the upper 80s. Lows in the upper 60s. 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The current time is 9:13 p.m. Eastern Daylight Time. This is the climate data for Frankfurt for today. Since midnight, the high temperature was 86. The low was 70.

Precipitation was 0.59 inches. Sunrise tomorrow, 6:23 a.m. Sunset tomorrow, 9:05 p.m. 9 p.m. Eastern Daylight Time weather conditions across north-central Kentucky. At Frankfort. And the pressure was 29.97 inches and rising. At Lexington, it was clear. The temperature was 79 degrees, the dew point 69, and the relative humidity 71%. The wind was calm. The pressure was 29.98 inches and steady. At Louisville, it was mostly cloudy. The temperature was 80 degrees, the dew point 75, and the relative humidity 84%. The wind was southwest at 9 miles an hour. The pressure was 29.95 inches and falling. At Frankfort. And the pressure was 29.97 inches and rising. Elsewhere around the region, at Jackson, fog was reported with a temperature of 71. It was partly cloudy with a temperature of 79 at Jasper, Indiana, 77 at Wilmington, Ohio, and 71 at London. It was mostly cloudy, with a temperature of 79 at Covington, 81 at Indianapolis, and 80 at Bowling Green. Now for the official National Weather Service forecast for Frankfort and surrounding communities. Tonight, partly cloudy. Chance of thunderstorms early in the evening, then slight chance of thunderstorms overnight. Patchy fog overnight. Lows in the upper 60s. West winds up to 5 miles an hour until midnight becoming light. Chance of thunderstorms 50%. Tuesday, partly sunny. Patchy fog in the morning. Slight chance of showers in the morning, then chance of thunderstorms in the afternoon. Highs in the mid-80s. Northwest winds up to 5 miles an hour. Chance of precipitation 50%. Tuesday night, partly cloudy. A 40% chance of thunderstorms until midnight. Lows in the upper 60s. North winds up to 5 miles an hour. Wednesday, mostly sunny. Slight chance of showers in the morning, then showers likely and chance of thunderstorms in the afternoon. Highs in the mid-80s. North winds up to 5 miles an hour shifting to the west in the afternoon. Chance of precipitation 60%. Wednesday night, partly cloudy. Showers likely and chance of thunderstorms until midnight, then slight chance of thunderstorms after midnight. Lows in the upper 60s. Southwest winds up to 5 miles an hour. Chance of precipitation 60%. And now the extended forecast for the radio listening area. Thursday and Thursday night, partly cloudy. Showers likely and chance of thunderstorms. Highs in the upper 80s. Lows in the upper 60s. Chance of precipitation 60%. Friday and Friday night, showers with thunderstorms likely. Highs in the mid-80s. Lows in the upper 60s. Chance of precipitation 90%. Saturday and Saturday night, showers likely and chance of thunderstorms. Highs in the mid-80s. Lows in the upper 60s. Chance of precipitation 70%. Sunday and Sunday night, partly cloudy. A 40% chance of thunderstorms. Highs in the mid-80s. Lows in the upper 60s. Monday and Monday night, mostly clear. Highs in the upper 80s. Lows in the upper 60s. The current time is 9:17 p.m. Eastern Daylight Time. This is the climate data for Frankfort for today. Since midnight, the high temperature was 86. The low was 71. Precipitation was 0.59 inches. Sunrise tomorrow, 6:23 a.m. Sunset tomorrow, 9:05 p.m. 9 p.m. Eastern Daylight Time weather conditions across north-central Kentucky. At Frankfort. And the pressure was 29.97 inches and rising. At Lexington, it was clear. The temperature was 79 degrees, the dew point 69,

Relative humidity 71%. The wind was calm. The pressure was 29.98 inches and steady. At Louisville, it was mostly cloudy. The temperature was 80 degrees, the dew point 75, and the relative humidity 84%. The wind was southwest at 9 miles an hour. The pressure was 29.95 inches and falling. At Frankfort, and the pressure was 29.97 inches and rising. Elsewhere around the region, at Jackson, fog was reported with a temperature of 71. It was partly cloudy, with a temperature of 79 at Jasper, Indiana, 77 at Wilmington, Ohio, and 71 at London. It was mostly cloudy, with a temperature of 79 at Covington, 81 at Indianapolis, and 80 at Bowling Green. Now for the official National Weather Service forecast for Frankfort and surrounding communities. Tonight, partly cloudy. Chance of thunderstorms early in the evening, then slight chance of thunderstorms overnight. Patchy fog overnight. Lows in the upper 60s. West winds up to 5 miles an hour until midnight, becoming light. Chance of thunderstorms 50%. Tuesday, partly sunny. Patchy fog in the morning. Slight chance of showers in the morning, then chance of thunderstorms in the afternoon. Highs in the mid-80s. Northwest winds up to 5 miles an hour. Chance of precipitation 50%. Tuesday night, partly cloudy. A 40% chance of thunderstorms until midnight. Lows in the upper 60s. North winds up to 5 miles an hour. Wednesday, mostly sunny. Slight chance of showers in the morning, then showers likely and chance of thunderstorms in the afternoon. Highs in the mid-80s. North winds up to 5 miles an hour, shifting to the west in the afternoon. Chance of precipitation 60%. Wednesday night, partly cloudy. Showers likely and chance of thunderstorms until midnight, then slight chance of thunderstorms after midnight. Lows in the upper 60s. Southwest winds up to 5 miles an hour. Chance of precipitation 60%. And now the extended forecast for the radio listening area. Thursday and Thursday night, partly cloudy. Showers likely and chance of thunderstorms. Highs in the upper 80s. Lows in the upper 60s. Chance of precipitation 60%. Friday and Friday night, showers with thunderstorms likely. Highs in the mid-80s. Lows in the upper 60s. Chance of precipitation 90%. Saturday and Saturday night, showers likely and chance of thunderstorms. Highs in the mid-80s. Lows in the upper 60s. Chance of precipitation 70%. Sunday and Sunday night, partly cloudy. A 40% chance of thunderstorms. Highs in the mid-80s. Lows in the upper 60s. Monday and Monday night, mostly clear. Highs in the upper 80s. Lows in the upper 60s. The current time is 9:22 p.m. Eastern Daylight Time. This is the climate data for Frankfort for today. Since midnight, the high temperature was 86. The low was 71. Precipitation was 0.59 inches. Sunrise tomorrow 6:23 a.m. Sunset tomorrow 9:05 p.m. 9 p.m. Eastern Daylight Time weather conditions across north central Kentucky. At Frankfort. And the pressure was 29.97 inches and rising. At Lexington, it was clear. The temperature was 79 degrees, the dew point 69, and the relative humidity 71%. The wind was calm. The pressure was 29.98 inches and steady. At Louisville, it was mostly cloudy. The temperature was 80 degrees, the dew point 75, and the relative humidity 84%. The wind was southwest at 9 miles an hour. The pressure was 29.95 inches and falling. At Frankfort, and the pressure was 29.97 inches.

inches and rising. Elsewhere around the region, at Jackson, fog was reported with a temperature of 71. It was partly cloudy, with a temperature of 79 at Jasper, Indiana, 77 at Wilmington, Ohio, and 71 at London. It was mostly cloudy, with a temperature of 79 at Covington, 81 at Indianapolis, and 80 at Bowling Green. Now for the official National Weather Service forecast for Frankfort and surrounding communities. Tonight, partly cloudy. Chance of thunderstorms early in the evening, then slight chance of thunderstorms overnight. Patchy fog overnight. Lows in the upper 60s. West winds up to 5 miles an hour until midnight, becoming light. Chance of thunderstorms 50%. Tuesday, partly sunny. Patchy fog in the morning. Slight chance of showers in the morning, then chance of thunderstorms in the afternoon. Highs in the mid-80s. Northwest winds up to 5 miles an hour. Chance of precipitation 50%. Tuesday night, partly cloudy. A 40% chance of thunderstorms until midnight. Lows in the upper 60s. North winds up to 5 miles an hour. Wednesday, mostly sunny. Slight chance of showers in the morning, then showers likely and chance of thunderstorms in the afternoon. Highs in the mid-80s. North winds up to 5 miles an hour, shifting to the west in the afternoon. Chance of precipitation 60%. Wednesday night, partly cloudy. Showers likely and chance of thunderstorms until midnight, then slight chance of thunderstorms after midnight. Lows in the upper 60s. Southwest winds up to 5 miles an hour. Chance of precipitation 60%. And now the extended forecast for the radio listening area. Thursday and Thursday night, partly cloudy. Showers likely and chance of thunderstorms. Highs in the upper 80s. Lows in the upper 60s. Chance of precipitation 60%. Friday and Friday night, showers with thunderstorms likely. Highs in the mid-80s. Lows in the upper 60s. Chance of precipitation 90%. Saturday and Saturday night, showers likely and chance of thunderstorms. Highs in the mid-80s. Lows in the upper 60s. Chance of precipitation 70%. Sunday and Sunday night, partly cloudy. A 40% chance of thunderstorms. Highs in the mid-80s. Lows in the upper 60s. Monday and Monday night, mostly clear. Highs in the upper 80s. Lows in the upper 60s. This is the climate data for Frankfort for today. Since midnight, the high temperature was 86. The low was 71. Precipitation was 0.59 inches. Sunrise tomorrow 6:23 a.m. Sunset tomorrow 9:05 p.m. 9 p.m. Eastern Daylight Time weather conditions across north central Kentucky. At Frankfort. And the pressure was 29.97 inches and rising. At Lexington, it was clear. The temperature was 79 degrees, the dew point 69, and the relative humidity 71%. The wind was calm. The pressure was 29.98 inches and steady. At Louisville, it was mostly cloudy. The temperature was 80 degrees, the dew point 75, and the relative humidity 84%. The wind was southwest at 9 miles an hour. The pressure was 29.95 inches and falling. At Frankfort, and the pressure was 29.97 inches and rising. Elsewhere around the region, at Jackson, fog was reported with a temperature of 71. It was partly cloudy, with a temperature of 79 at Jasper, Indiana, 77 at Wilmington, Ohio, and 71 at London. It was mostly cloudy, with a temperature of 79 at Covington, 81 at Indianapolis, and 80 at Bowling Green. The current time is 9:28 p.m. Eastern Daylight Time. Now for the official National Weather Service forecast for Frankfort and

surrounding communities. Tonight, partly cloudy. Chance of thunderstorms early in the evening, then slight chance of thunderstorms overnight. Patchy fog overnight. Lows in the upper 60s. West winds up to 5 miles an hour until midnight, becoming light. Chance of thunderstorms 50%. Tuesday, partly sunny. Patchy fog in the morning. Slight chance of showers in the morning, then chance of thunderstorms in the afternoon. Highs in the mid-80s. Northwest winds up to 5 miles an hour. Chance of precipitation 50%. Tuesday night, partly cloudy. A 40% chance of thunderstorms until midnight. Lows in the upper 60s. North winds up to 5 miles an hour. Wednesday, mostly sunny. Slight chance of showers in the morning, then showers likely and chance of thunderstorms in the afternoon. Highs in the mid-80s. North winds up to 5 miles an hour, shifting to the west in the afternoon. Chance of precipitation 60%. Wednesday night, partly cloudy. Showers likely and chance of thunderstorms until midnight, then slight chance of thunderstorms after midnight. Lows in the upper 60s. Southwest winds up to 5 miles an hour. Chance of precipitation 60%. And now the extended forecast for the radio listening area. Thursday and Thursday night, partly cloudy. Showers likely and chance of thunderstorms. Highs in the upper 80s. Lows in the upper 60s. Chance of precipitation 60%. Friday and Friday night, showers with thunderstorms likely. Highs in the mid-80s. Lows in the upper 60s. Chance of precipitation 90%. Saturday and Saturday night, showers likely and chance of thunderstorms. Highs in the mid-80s. Lows in the upper 60s. Chance of precipitation 70%. Sunday and Sunday night, partly cloudy. A 40% chance of thunderstorms. Highs in the mid-80s. Lows in the upper 60s. Monday and Monday night, mostly clear. Highs in the upper 80s. Lows in the upper 60s. This is the climate data for Frankfurt for today. Since midnight, the high temperature was 86. The low was 71. Precipitation was 0.59 inches. Sunrise tomorrow 6:23 a.m. Sunset tomorrow 9:05 p.m. 9 p.m. Eastern Daylight Time weather conditions across north central Kentucky. At Frankfurt. And the pressure was 29.97 inches and rising. At Lexington, it was clear. The temperature was 79 degrees, the dew point 69, and the relative humidity 71%. The wind was calm. The pressure was 29.98 inches and steady. At Louisville, it was mostly cloudy. The temperature was 80 degrees, the dew point 75, and the relative humidity 84%. The wind was southwest at 9 miles an hour. The pressure was 29.95 inches and falling. At Frankfurt. And the pressure was 29.97 inches and rising. Elsewhere around the region, at Jackson, fog was reported with a temperature of 71. It was partly cloudy with a temperature of 79 at Jasper, Indiana, 77 at Wilmington, Ohio, and 71 at London. It was mostly cloudy with a temperature of 79 at Covington, 81 at Indianapolis, and 80 at Bowling Green. The current time is 9:32 p.m. Eastern Daylight Time. Now for the official National Weather Service forecast for Frankfurt and surrounding communities. Tonight, partly cloudy. Chance of thunderstorms early in the evening, then slight chance of thunderstorms overnight. Patchy fog overnight. Lows in the upper 60s. West winds up to 5 miles an hour until midnight, becoming light. Chance of in the upper 60s. West winds up to 5 miles an hour until midnight, becoming light. Chance of thunderstorms 50%.

Tuesday, partly sunny. Patchy fog in the morning. Slight chance of showers in the morning, then chance of thunderstorms in the afternoon. Highs in the mid-80s. Northwest winds up to 5 miles an hour. Chance of precipitation 50%. Tuesday night, partly cloudy. A 40% chance of thunderstorms until midnight. Lows in the upper 60s. North winds up to 5 miles an hour. Wednesday, mostly sunny. Slight chance of showers in the morning, then showers likely and chance of thunderstorms in the afternoon. Highs in the mid-80s. North winds up to 5 miles an hour, shifting to the west in the afternoon. Chance of precipitation 60%. Wednesday night, partly cloudy. Showers likely and chance of thunderstorms until midnight, then slight chance of thunderstorms after midnight. Lows in the upper 60s. Southwest winds up to 5 miles an hour. Chance of precipitation 60%. And now the extended forecast for the radio listening area. Thursday and Thursday night, partly cloudy. Showers likely and chance of thunderstorms. Highs in the upper 80s. Lows in the upper 60s. Chance of precipitation 60%. Friday and Friday night, showers with thunderstorms likely. Highs in the mid-80s. Lows in the upper 60s. Chance of precipitation 90%. Saturday and Saturday night, showers likely and chance of thunderstorms. Highs in the mid-80s. Lows in the upper 60s. Chance of precipitation 70%. Sunday and Sunday night, partly cloudy. A 40% chance of thunderstorms. Highs in the mid-80s. Lows in the upper 60s. Monday and Monday night, mostly clear. Highs in the upper 80s. Lows in the upper 60s. This is the climate data for Frankfurt for today. Since midnight, the high temperature was 86. The low was 71. Precipitation was 0.59 inches. Sunrise tomorrow 6:23 a.m. Sunset tomorrow 9:05 p.m. 9 p.m. Eastern Daylight Time weather conditions across north central Kentucky. At Frankfurt. And the pressure was 29.97 inches and rising. At Lexington, it was clear. The temperature was 79 degrees, the dew point 69, and the relative humidity 71%. The wind was calm. The pressure was 29.98 inches and steady. At Louisville, it was mostly cloudy. The temperature was 80 degrees, the dew point 75, and the relative humidity 84%. The wind was southwest at 9 miles an hour. The pressure was 29.95 inches and falling. At Frankfurt, and the pressure was 29.97 inches and rising. Elsewhere around the region, at Jackson, fog was reported with a temperature of 71. It was partly cloudy, with a temperature of 79 at Jasper, Indiana, 77 at Wilmington, Ohio, and 71 at London. It was mostly cloudy, with a temperature of 79 at Covington, 81 at Indianapolis, and 80 at Bowling Green. The current time is 9:37 p.m. Eastern Daylight Time. Now for the official National Weather Service forecast for Frankfurt and surrounding communities. Tonight, partly cloudy. Chance of thunderstorms early in the evening, then slight chance of thunderstorms overnight. Patchy fog overnight. Lows in the upper 60s. West winds up to 5 miles an hour until midnight becoming light. Chance of thunderstorms 50%. Tuesday, partly sunny. Patchy fog in the morning. Slight chance of showers in the morning, then chance of thunderstorms in the afternoon. Highs in the mid-80s. Northwest winds up to 5 miles an hour. Chance of precipitation 50%. Tuesday night, partly cloudy. A 40% chance of thunderstorms until midnight. Lows in the upper 60s. North winds up to 5 miles an hour.

Wednesday, mostly sunny. Slight chance of showers in the morning, then showers likely and chance of thunderstorms in the afternoon. Highs in the mid-80s. North winds up to 5 miles an hour shifting to the west in the afternoon. Chance of precipitation 60%. Wednesday night, partly cloudy. Showers likely and chance of thunderstorms until midnight, then slight chance of thunderstorms after midnight. Lows in the upper 60s. Southwest winds up to 5 miles an hour. Chance of precipitation 60%. And now the extended forecast for the radio listening area. Thursday and Thursday night, partly cloudy. Showers likely and chance of thunderstorms. Highs in the upper 80s. Lows in the upper 60s. Chance of precipitation 60%. Friday and Friday night, showers with thunderstorms likely. Highs in the mid-80s. Lows in the upper 60s. Chance of precipitation 90%. Saturday and Saturday night, showers likely and chance of thunderstorms. Highs in the mid-80s. Lows in the upper 60s. Chance of precipitation 70%. Sunday and Sunday night, partly cloudy. A 40% chance of thunderstorms. Highs in the mid-80s. Lows in the upper 60s. Monday and Monday night, mostly clear. Highs in the upper 80s. Lows in the upper 60s. This is the climate data for Frankfurt for today. Since midnight, the high temperature was 86. The low was 71. Precipitation was 0.59 inches. Sunrise tomorrow 6:23 a.m. Sunset tomorrow 9:05 p.m. 9 p.m. Eastern Daylight Time weather conditions across north central Kentucky. At Frankfurt. And the pressure was 29.97 inches and rising. At Lexington, it was clear. The temperature was 79 degrees, the dew point 69, and the relative humidity 71%. The wind was calm. The pressure was 29.98 inches and steady. At Louisville, it was mostly cloudy. The temperature was 80 degrees, the dew point 75, and the relative humidity 84%. The wind was southwest at 9 miles an hour. The pressure was 29.95 inches and falling. At Frankfurt, and the pressure was 29.97 inches and rising. Elsewhere around the region, at Jackson, fog was reported with a temperature of 71. It was partly cloudy, with a temperature of 79 at Jasper, Indiana, 77 at Wilmington, Ohio, and 71 at London. It was mostly cloudy, with a temperature of 79 at Covington, 81 at Indianapolis, and 80 at Bowling Green. Now for the official National Weather Service forecast for Frankfurt and surrounding communities. Tonight, partly cloudy. Chance of thunderstorms early in the evening, then slight chance of thunderstorms overnight. Patchy fog overnight. Lows in the upper 60s. West winds up to 5 miles an hour until midnight becoming light. Chance of thunderstorms 50%. Tuesday, partly sunny. Patchy fog in the morning. Slight chance of showers in the morning, then chance of thunderstorms in the afternoon. Highs in the mid-80s. Northwest winds up to 5 miles an hour. Chance of precipitation 50%. Tuesday night, partly cloudy. A 40% chance of thunderstorms until midnight. Lows in the upper 60s. North winds up to 5 miles an hour. Wednesday, mostly sunny. Slight chance of showers in the morning, then showers likely and chance of thunderstorms in the afternoon. Highs in the mid-80s. North winds up to 5 miles an hour shifting to the west in the afternoon. Chance of precipitation 60%. Wednesday night, partly cloudy. Showers likely and chance of thunderstorms until midnight, then slight chance of thunderstorms after midnight. Lows in the upper 60s. Southwest winds up to 5 miles an hour. Chance of

Precipitation 60%. And now the extended forecast for the radio listening area. Thursday and Thursday night, partly cloudy. Showers likely and chance of thunderstorms. Highs in the upper 80s. Lows in the upper 60s. Chance of precipitation 60%. Friday and Friday night, showers with thunderstorms likely. Highs in the mid 80s. Lows in the upper 60s. Chance of precipitation 90%. Saturday and Saturday night, showers likely and chance of thunderstorms. Highs in the mid 80s. Lows in the upper 60s. Chance of precipitation 70%. Sunday and Sunday night, partly cloudy. A 40% chance of thunderstorms. Highs in the mid 80s. Lows in the upper 60s. Monday and Monday night, mostly clear. Highs in the upper 80s. Lows in the upper 60s. 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The current time is 9:44 p.m. Eastern Daylight Time. This is the climate data for Frankfurt for today. Since midnight, the high temperature was 86. The low was 71. Precipitation was 0.59 inches. Sunrise tomorrow 6:23 a.m. Sunset tomorrow 9:05 p.m. 9 p.m. Eastern Daylight Time weather conditions across north-central Kentucky. At Frankfurt. And the pressure was 29.97 inches and rising. At Lexington, it was clear. The temperature was 79 degrees, the dew point 69, and the relative humidity 71%. The wind was calm. The pressure was 29.98 inches and steady. At Louisville, it was mostly cloudy. The temperature was 80 degrees, the dew point 75, and the relative humidity 84%. The wind was southwest at 9 miles an hour. The pressure was 29.95 inches and falling. At Frankfurt, and the pressure was 29.97 inches and rising. Elsewhere around the region, at Jackson, fog was reported with a temperature of 71. It was partly cloudy with a temperature of 79 at Jasper, Indiana, 77 at Wilmington, Ohio, and 71 at London. It was mostly cloudy with a temperature of 79 at Covington, 81 at Indianapolis, and 80 at Bowling Green. Now for the official National Weather Service forecast for Frankfurt and surrounding communities. Tonight, partly cloudy. Chance of thunderstorms early in the evening, then slight chance of thunderstorms overnight. Patchy fog overnight. Lows in the upper 60s. West winds up to 5 miles an hour until midnight becoming light. Chance of thunderstorms 50%. Tuesday, partly sunny. Patchy fog in the morning. Slight chance of showers in the morning, then chance of thunderstorms in the afternoon. Highs in the mid-80s. Northwest winds up to 5 miles an hour. Chance of precipitation 50%. Tuesday night, partly cloudy. A 40% chance of thunderstorms until midnight. Lows in the upper 60s. North winds up to 5 miles an hour. Wednesday, mostly sunny. Slight chance of showers in the morning, then showers likely and chance of thunderstorms in the afternoon. Highs in the mid-80s. North winds up to 5 miles an hour shifting to the west in the afternoon. Chance of precipitation 60%. Wednesday night, partly cloudy. Showers likely and chance of thunderstorms until midnight, then slight chance of thunderstorms after midnight. Lows in the upper 60s. Southwest winds up to 5 miles an hour. Chance of precipitation 60%. And now the extended forecast for the radio listening area. Thursday and Thursday night, partly cloudy.

mid-80s, lows in the upper 60s. Monday and Monday night, mostly clear. Highs in the upper 80s, lows in the upper 60s. The current time is 9:49 p.m. Eastern Daylight Time. This is the climate data for Frankfurt for today. Since midnight, the high temperature was 86. The low was 71. Precipitation was 0.59 inches. Sunrise tomorrow 6:23 a.m. Sunset tomorrow 9:05 p.m. 9 p.m. Eastern Daylight Time weather conditions across north-central Kentucky. At Frankfurt, and the pressure was 29.97 inches and rising. At Lexington, it was clear. The temperature was 79 degrees, the dew point 69, and the relative humidity 71%. The wind was calm. The pressure was 29.98 inches and steady. At Louisville, it was mostly cloudy. The temperature was 80 degrees, the dew point 75, and the relative humidity 84%. The wind was southwest at 9 miles an hour. The pressure was 29.95 inches and falling. At Frankfurt, and the pressure was 29.97 inches and rising. Elsewhere around the region, at Jackson, fog was reported with a temperature of 71. It was partly cloudy, with a temperature of 79 at Jasper, Indiana, 77 at Wilmington, Ohio, and 71 at London. It was mostly cloudy, with a temperature of 79 at Covington, 81 at Indianapolis, and 80 at Bowling Green. Now for the official National Weather Service forecast for Frankfurt and surrounding communities. Tonight, partly cloudy. Chance of thunderstorms early in the evening, then slight chance of thunderstorms overnight. Patchy fog overnight. Lows in the upper 60s. West winds up to 5 miles an hour until midnight, becoming light. Chance of thunderstorms 50%. Tuesday, partly sunny. Patchy fog in the morning. Slight chance of showers in the morning, then chance of thunderstorms in the afternoon. Highs in the mid-80s. Northwest winds up to 5 miles an hour. Chance of precipitation 50%. Tuesday night, partly cloudy. A 40% chance of thunderstorms until midnight. Lows in the upper 60s. North winds up to 5 miles an hour. Wednesday, mostly sunny. Slight chance of showers in the morning, then showers likely and chance of thunderstorms in the afternoon. Highs in the mid-80s. North winds up to 5 miles an hour, shifting to the west in the afternoon. Chance of precipitation 60%. Wednesday night, partly cloudy. Showers likely and chance of thunderstorms until midnight, then slight chance of thunderstorms after midnight. Lows in the upper 60s. Southwest winds up to 5 miles an hour. Chance of precipitation 60%. And now the extended forecast for the radio listening area. Thursday and Thursday night, partly cloudy. Showers likely and chance of thunderstorms. Highs in the upper 80s. Lows in the upper 60s. Chance of precipitation 60%. Friday and Friday night, showers with thunderstorms likely. Highs in the mid-80s. Lows in the upper 60s. Chance of precipitation 90%. Saturday and Saturday night, showers likely and chance of thunderstorms. Highs in the mid-80s. Lows in the upper 60s. Chance of precipitation 70%. Sunday and Sunday night, partly cloudy. A 40% chance of thunderstorms. Highs in the mid-80s. Lows in the upper 60s. Monday and Monday night, mostly clear. Highs in the upper 80s. Lows in the upper 60s. The current time is 9:53 p.m. Eastern Daylight Time. This is the climate data for Frankfurt for today. Since midnight, the high temperature was 86. The low was 71. Precipitation was 0.59 inches.

beaches. Sunrise tomorrow, 6:23 a.m. Sunset tomorrow, 9:05 p.m. 9 p.m. Eastern Daylight Time weather conditions across north-central Kentucky. At Frankfort. And the pressure was 29.97 inches and rising. At Lexington, it was clear. The temperature was 79 degrees, the dew point 69, and the relative humidity 71%. The wind was calm. The pressure was 29.98 inches and steady. At Louisville, it was mostly cloudy. The temperature was 80 degrees, the dew point 75, and the relative humidity 84%. The wind was southwest at 9 miles an hour. The pressure was 29.95 inches and falling. At Frankfort, and the pressure was 29.97 inches and rising. Elsewhere around the region, at Jackson, fog was reported with a temperature of 71. It was partly cloudy, with a temperature of 79 at Jasper, Indiana, 77 at Wilmington, Ohio, and 71 at London. It was mostly cloudy, with a temperature of 79 at Covington, 81 at Indianapolis, and 80 at Bowling Green. Now for the official National Weather Service forecast for Frankfort and surrounding communities. Tonight, partly cloudy. Chance of thunderstorms early in the evening, then slight chance of thunderstorms overnight. Patchy fog overnight. Lows in the upper 60s. West winds up to 5 miles an hour until midnight, becoming light. Chance of thunderstorms 50%. Tuesday, partly sunny. Patchy fog in the morning. Slight chance of showers in the morning, then chance of thunderstorms in the afternoon. Highs in the mid-80s. Northwest winds up to 5 miles an hour. Chance of precipitation 50%. Tuesday night, partly cloudy. A 40% chance of thunderstorms until midnight. Lows in the upper 60s. North winds up to 5 miles an hour. Wednesday, mostly sunny. Slight chance of showers in the morning, then showers likely and chance of thunderstorms in the afternoon. Highs in the mid-80s. North winds up to 5 miles an hour, shifting to the west in the afternoon. Chance of precipitation 60%. Wednesday night, partly cloudy. Showers likely and chance of thunderstorms until midnight, then slight chance of thunderstorms after midnight. Lows in the upper 60s. Southwest winds up to 5 miles an hour. Chance of precipitation 60%. And now the extended forecast for the radio listening area. Thursday and Thursday night, partly cloudy. Showers likely and chance of thunderstorms. Highs in the upper 80s. Lows in the upper 60s. Chance of precipitation 60%. Friday and Friday night, showers with thunderstorms likely. Highs in the mid-80s. Lows in the upper 60s. Chance of precipitation 90%. Saturday and Saturday night, showers likely and chance of thunderstorms. Highs in the mid-80s. Lows in the upper 60s. Chance of precipitation 70%. Sunday and Sunday night, partly cloudy. A 40% chance of thunderstorms. Highs in the mid-80s. Lows in the upper 60s. Monday and Monday night, mostly clear. Highs in the upper 80s. Lows in the upper 60s. The current time is 9:58 p.m. Eastern Daylight Time. This is the climate data for Frankfort for today. Since midnight, the high temperature was 86. The low was 71. Precipitation was 0.59 inches. Sunrise tomorrow, 6:23 a.m. Sunset tomorrow, 9:05 p.m. 9 p.m. Eastern Daylight Time weather conditions across north-central Kentucky. At Frankfort. And the pressure was 29.97 inches and rising. At Lexington, it was clear. The temperature was 79 degrees, the dew point 69, and the relative humidity 71%. The wind was calm.

problem. The pressure was 29.98 inches and steady. At Louisville, it was mostly cloudy. The temperature was 80 degrees, the dew point 75, and the relative humidity 84%. The wind was southwest at 9 miles an hour. The pressure was 29.95 inches and falling. At Frankfurt, and the pressure was 29.97 inches and rising. Elsewhere around the region, at Jackson, fog was reported with a temperature of 71. It was partly cloudy, with a temperature of 79 at Jasper, Indiana, 77 at Wilmington, Ohio, and 71 at London. It was mostly cloudy, with a temperature of 79 at Covington, 81 at Indianapolis, and 80 at Bowling Green. Now for the official National Weather Service forecast for Frankfurt and surrounding communities. Tonight, partly cloudy. Chance of thunderstorms early in the evening, then slight chance of thunderstorms overnight. Patchy fog overnight. Lows in the upper 60s. West winds up to 5 miles an hour until midnight, becoming light. Chance of thunderstorms 50%. Tuesday, partly sunny. Patchy fog in the morning. Slight chance of showers in the morning, then chance of thunderstorms in the afternoon. Highs in the mid-80s. Northwest winds up to 5 miles an hour. Chance of precipitation 50%. Tuesday night, partly cloudy. A 40% chance of thunderstorms until midnight. Lows in the upper 60s. North winds up to 5 miles an hour. Wednesday, mostly sunny. Slight chance of showers in the morning, then showers likely and chance of thunderstorms in the afternoon. Highs in the mid-80s. North winds up to 5 miles an hour, shifting to the west in the afternoon. Chance of precipitation 60%. Wednesday night, partly cloudy. Showers likely and chance of thunderstorms until midnight, then slight chance of thunderstorms after midnight. Lows in the upper 60s. Southwest winds up to 5 miles an hour. Chance of precipitation 60%. And now the extended forecast for the radio listening area. Thursday and Thursday night, partly cloudy. Showers likely and chance of thunderstorms. Highs in the upper 80s. Lows in the upper 60s. Chance of precipitation 60%. Friday and Friday night, showers with thunderstorms likely. Highs in the mid-80s. Lows in the upper 60s. Chance of precipitation 90%. Saturday and Saturday night, showers likely and chance of thunderstorms. Highs in the mid-80s. Lows in the upper 60s. Chance of precipitation 70%. Sunday and Sunday night, partly cloudy. A 40% chance of thunderstorms. Highs in the mid-80s. Lows in the upper 60s. Monday and Monday night, mostly clear. Highs in the upper 80s. Lows in the upper 60s. The current time is 10:02 p.m. Eastern Daylight Time. This is the climate data for Frankfurt for today. Since midnight, the high temperature was 86. The low was 71. Precipitation was 0.59 inches. Sunrise tomorrow 6:23 a.m. Sunset tomorrow 9:05 p.m. 9 p.m. Eastern Daylight Time weather conditions across north central Kentucky. At Frankfurt, and the pressure was 29.97 inches and rising. At Lexington, it was clear. The temperature was 79 degrees, the dew point 69, and the relative humidity 71%. The wind was calm. The pressure was 29.98 inches and steady. At Louisville, it was mostly cloudy. The temperature was 80 degrees, the dew point 75, and the relative humidity 84%. The wind was southwest at 9 miles an hour. The pressure was 29.95 inches and falling. At Frankfurt, and the pressure was 29.97 inches and rising. Elsewhere around the region,

Jackson, fog was reported with a temperature of 71. It was partly cloudy, with a temperature of 79 at Jasper, Indiana, 77 at Wilmington, Ohio, and 71 at London. It was mostly cloudy, with a temperature of 79 at Covington, 81 at Indianapolis, and 80 at Bowling Green. 10 p.m. Eastern Daylight Time weather conditions across north-central Kentucky. At Frankfort. And the pressure was 29.97 inches, and steady. At Lexington, it was clear. The temperature was 76 degrees, the dew point 70, and the relative humidity 82%. The wind was south at 5 miles an hour. The pressure was 29.99 inches and rising. At Louisville, it was mostly cloudy. The temperature was 79 degrees, the dew point 73, and the relative humidity 82%. The wind was west at 5 miles an hour. The pressure was 29.97 inches and rising. At Frankfort. And the pressure was 29.97 inches and steady. Elsewhere around the region, at Jackson, fog was reported with a temperature of 71. It was partly cloudy, with a temperature of 76 at Jasper, Indiana, and 72 at London. It was mostly cloudy, with a temperature of 79 at Covington, 79 at Indianapolis, 76 at Wilmington, Ohio, and 78 at Bowling Green. Now for the official National Weather Service forecast for Frankfort and surrounding communities. Tonight, partly cloudy. Chance of thunderstorms early in the evening, then slight chance of thunderstorms overnight. Patchy fog overnight. Lows in the upper 60s. West winds up to 5 miles an hour until midnight, becoming light. Chance of thunderstorms 50%. Tuesday, partly sunny. Patchy fog in the morning. Slight chance of showers in the morning, then chance of thunderstorms in the afternoon. Highs in the mid-80s. Northwest winds up to 5 miles an hour. Chance of precipitation 50%. Tuesday night, partly cloudy. A 40% chance of thunderstorms until midnight. Lows in the upper 60s. North winds up to 5 miles an hour. Wednesday, mostly sunny. Slight chance of showers in the morning, then showers likely and chance of thunderstorms in the afternoon. Highs in the mid-80s. North winds up to 5 miles an hour, shifting to the west in the afternoon. Chance of precipitation 60%. Wednesday night, partly cloudy. Showers likely and chance of thunderstorms until midnight, then slight chance of thunderstorms after midnight. Lows in the upper 60s. Southwest winds up to 5 miles an hour. Chance of precipitation 60%. And now the extended forecast for the radio listening area. Thursday and Thursday night, partly cloudy. Showers likely and chance of thunderstorms. Highs in the upper 80s. Lows in the upper 60s. Chance of precipitation 60%. Friday and Friday night, showers with thunderstorms likely. Highs in the mid-80s. Lows in the upper 60s. Chance of precipitation 90%. Saturday and Saturday night, showers likely and chance of thunderstorms. Highs in the mid-80s. Lows in the upper 60s. Chance of precipitation 70%. Sunday and Sunday night, partly cloudy. A 40% chance of thunderstorms. Highs in the mid-80s. Lows in the upper 60s. Monday and Monday night, mostly clear. Highs in the upper 80s. Lows in the upper 60s. The current time is 10:08 p.m. Eastern Daylight Time. This is the climate data for Frankfort for today. Since midnight, the high temperature was 86. The low was 71. Precipitation was 0.59 inches. Sunrise tomorrow 6:23 a.m. Sunset tomorrow 9:05 p.m. 10 p.m. Eastern Daylight Time weather conditions across north-central Kentucky. At Frankfort. And the pressure

was 29.97 inches and steady. At Lexington, it was clear. The temperature was 76 degrees, the dew point 70, and the relative humidity 82%. The wind was south at 5 miles an hour. The pressure was 29.99 inches and rising. At Louisville, it was mostly cloudy. The temperature was 79 degrees, the dew point 73, and the relative humidity 82%. The wind was west at 5 miles an hour. The pressure was 29.97 inches and rising. At Frankfort, and the pressure was 29.97 inches and steady. Elsewhere around the region, at Jackson, fog was reported with a temperature of 71. It was partly cloudy, with a temperature of 76 at Jasper, Indiana, and 72 at London. It was mostly cloudy, with a temperature of 79 at Covington, 79 at Indianapolis, 76 at Wilmington, Ohio, and 78 at Bowling Green. Now for the official National Weather Service forecast for Frankfort and surrounding communities. Tonight, partly cloudy. Chance of thunderstorms early in the evening, then slight chance of thunderstorms overnight. Patchy fog overnight. Lows in the upper 60s. West winds up to 5 miles an hour until midnight, becoming light. Chance of thunderstorms 50%. Tuesday, partly sunny. Patchy fog in the morning. Slight chance of showers in the morning, then chance of thunderstorms in the afternoon. Highs in the mid-80s. Northwest winds up to 5 miles an hour. Chance of precipitation 50%. Tuesday night, partly cloudy. A 40% chance of thunderstorms until midnight. Lows in the upper 60s. North winds up to 5 miles an hour. Wednesday, mostly sunny. Slight chance of showers in the morning, then showers likely and chance of thunderstorms in the afternoon. Highs in the mid-80s. North winds up to 5 miles an hour, shifting to the west in the afternoon. Chance of precipitation 60%. Wednesday night, partly cloudy. Showers likely and chance of thunderstorms until midnight, then slight chance of thunderstorms after midnight. Lows in the upper 60s. Southwest winds up to 5 miles an hour. Chance of precipitation 60%. And now the extended forecast for the radio listening area. Thursday and Thursday night, partly cloudy. Showers likely and chance of thunderstorms. Highs in the upper 80s. Lows in the upper 60s. Chance of precipitation 60%. Friday and Friday night, showers with thunderstorms likely. Highs in the mid-80s. Lows in the upper 60s. Chance of precipitation 90%. Saturday and Saturday night, showers likely and chance of thunderstorms. Highs in the mid-80s. Lows in the upper 60s. Chance of precipitation 70%. Sunday and Sunday night, partly cloudy. A 40% chance of thunderstorms. Highs in the mid-80s. Lows in the upper 60s. Monday and Monday night, mostly clear. Highs in the upper 80s. Lows in the upper 60s. 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The current time is 10:13 p.m. Eastern Daylight Time. This is the climate data for Frankfort for today. Since midnight, the high temperature was 86. The low was 71. Precipitation was 0.59 inches. Sunrise tomorrow 6:23 a.m. Sunset tomorrow 9:05 p.m. 10 p.m. Eastern Daylight Time weather conditions across north central Kentucky. At Frankfort, and the pressure was 29.97 inches and steady. At Lexington, it was clear. The temperature was 76 degrees, the dew point 70,

relative humidity 82%. The wind was south at 5 miles an hour. The pressure was 29.99 inches and rising. At Louisville, it was mostly cloudy. The temperature was 79 degrees, the dew point 73, and the relative humidity 82%. The wind was west at 5 miles an hour. The pressure was 29.97 inches and rising. At Frankfurt, and the pressure was 29.97 inches and steady. Elsewhere around the region, at Jackson, fog was reported with a temperature of 71. It was partly cloudy, with a temperature of 76 at Jasper, Indiana, 72 at London, and 78 at Bowling Green. It was mostly cloudy, with a temperature of 79 at Covington, 79 at Indianapolis, and 76 at Wilmington, Ohio. Now for the official National Weather Service forecast for Frankfurt and surrounding communities. Tonight, partly cloudy. Chance of thunderstorms early in the evening, then slight chance of thunderstorms overnight. Patchy fog overnight. Lows in the upper 60s. West winds up to 5 miles an hour until midnight, becoming light. Chance of thunderstorms 50%. Tuesday, partly sunny. Patchy fog in the morning. Slight chance of showers in the morning, then chance of thunderstorms in the afternoon. Highs in the mid-80s. Northwest winds up to 5 miles an hour. Chance of precipitation 50%. Tuesday night, partly cloudy. A 40% chance of thunderstorms until midnight. Lows in the upper 60s. North winds up to 5 miles an hour. Wednesday, mostly sunny. Slight chance of showers in the morning, then showers likely and chance of thunderstorms in the afternoon. Highs in the mid-80s. North winds up to 5 miles an hour, shifting to the west in the afternoon. Chance of precipitation 60%. Wednesday night, partly cloudy. Showers likely and chance of thunderstorms until midnight, then slight chance of thunderstorms after midnight. Lows in the upper 60s. Southwest winds up to 5 miles an hour. Chance of precipitation 60%. And now the extended forecast for the radio listening area. Thursday and Thursday night, partly cloudy. Showers likely and chance of thunderstorms. Highs in the upper 80s. Lows in the upper 60s. Chance of precipitation 60%. Friday and Friday night, showers with thunderstorms likely. Highs in the mid-80s. Lows in the upper 60s. Chance of precipitation 90%. Saturday and Saturday night, showers likely and chance of thunderstorms. Highs in the mid-80s. Lows in the upper 60s. Chance of precipitation 70%. Sunday and Sunday night, partly cloudy. A 40% chance of thunderstorms. Highs in the mid-80s. Lows in the upper 60s. Monday and Monday night, mostly clear. Highs in the upper 80s. Lows in the upper 60s. The current time is 10:17 p.m. Eastern Daylight Time. This is the climate data for Frankfurt for today. Since midnight, the high temperature was 86. The low was 71. Precipitation was 0.59 inches. Sunrise tomorrow 6:23 a.m. Sunset tomorrow 9:05 p.m. 10 p.m. Eastern Daylight Time weather conditions across north central Kentucky. At Frankfurt, and the pressure was 29.97 inches and steady. At Lexington, it was clear. The temperature was 76 degrees. The dew point 70, and the relative humidity 82%. The wind was south at 5 miles an hour. The pressure was 29.99 inches and rising. At Louisville, it was mostly cloudy. The temperature was 79 degrees, the dew point 73, and the relative humidity 82%. The wind was west at 5 miles an hour. The pressure was 29.97 inches and rising. At Frankfurt, and the pressure

was 29.97 inches and steady. Elsewhere around the region, at Jackson, fog was reported with a temperature of 71. It was partly cloudy, with a temperature of 76 at Jasper, Indiana, 72 at London, and 78 at Bowling Green. It was mostly cloudy, with a temperature of 79 at Covington, 79 at Indianapolis, and 76 at Wilmington, Ohio. Now for the official National Weather Service forecast for Frankfort and surrounding communities. Tonight, partly cloudy. Chance of thunderstorms early in the evening, then slight chance of thunderstorms overnight. Patchy fog overnight. Lows in the upper 60s. West winds up to 5 miles an hour until midnight, becoming light. Chance of thunderstorms 50%. Tuesday, partly sunny. Patchy fog in the morning. Slight chance of showers in the morning, then chance of thunderstorms in the afternoon. Highs in the mid-80s. Northwest winds up to 5 miles an hour. Chance of precipitation 50%. Tuesday night, partly cloudy. A 40% chance of thunderstorms until midnight. Lows in the upper 60s. North winds up to 5 miles an hour. Wednesday, mostly sunny. Slight chance of showers in the morning, then showers likely and chance of thunderstorms in the afternoon. Highs in the mid-80s. North winds up to 5 miles an hour, shifting to the west in the afternoon. Chance of precipitation 60%. Wednesday night, partly cloudy. Showers likely and chance of thunderstorms until midnight, then slight chance of thunderstorms after midnight. Lows in the upper 60s. Southwest winds up to 5 miles an hour. Chance of precipitation 60%. And now the extended forecast for the radio listening area. Thursday and Thursday night, partly cloudy. Showers likely and chance of thunderstorms. Highs in the upper 80s. Lows in the upper 60s. Chance of precipitation 60%. Friday and Friday night, showers with thunderstorms likely. Highs in the mid-80s. Lows in the upper 60s. Chance of precipitation 90%. Saturday and Saturday night, showers likely and chance of thunderstorms. Highs in the mid-80s. Lows in the upper 60s. Chance of precipitation 70%. Sunday and Sunday night, partly cloudy. A 40% chance of thunderstorms. Highs in the mid-80s. Lows in the upper 60s. Monday and Monday night, mostly clear. Highs in the upper 80s. Lows in the upper 60s. The current time is 10:22 p.m. Eastern Daylight Time. This is the climate data for Frankfort for today. Since midnight, the high temperature was 86. The low was 71. Precipitation was 0.59 inches. Sunrise tomorrow 6:23 a.m. Sunset tomorrow 9:05 p.m. 10 p.m. Eastern Daylight Time weather conditions across north central Kentucky. At Frankfort. And the pressure was 29.97 inches and steady. At Lexington, it was clear. The temperature was 76 degrees, the dew point 70, and the relative humidity 82%. The wind was south at 5 miles an hour. The pressure was 29.99 inches and rising. At Louisville, it was mostly cloudy. The temperature was 79 degrees, the dew point 73, and the relative humidity 82%. The wind was west at 5 miles an hour. The pressure was 29.97 inches and rising. At Frankfort. And the pressure was 29.97 inches and steady. Elsewhere around the region, at Jackson, fog was reported with a temperature of 71. It was partly cloudy, with a temperature of 76 at Jasper, Indiana, 72 at London, and 78 at Bowling Green. It was mostly cloudy, with a temperature of 79 at Covington, 79 at Indianapolis, and 76 at Wilmington, Ohio. Now for the official national

Well, weather service forecast for Frankfurt and surrounding communities. Tonight, partly cloudy. Chance of thunderstorms early in the evening, then slight chance of thunderstorms overnight. Patchy fog overnight. Lows in the upper 60s. West winds up to 5 miles an hour until midnight, becoming light. Chance of thunderstorms 50%. Tuesday, partly sunny. Patchy fog in the morning. Slight chance of showers in the morning, then chance of thunderstorms in the afternoon. Highs in the mid-80s. Northwest winds up to 5 miles an hour. Chance of precipitation 50%. Tuesday night, partly cloudy. A 40% chance of thunderstorms until midnight. Lows in the upper 60s. North winds up to 5 miles an hour. Wednesday, mostly sunny. Slight chance of showers in the morning, then showers likely and chance of thunderstorms in the afternoon. Highs in the mid-80s. North winds up to 5 miles an hour, shifting to the west in the afternoon. Chance of precipitation 60%. Wednesday night, partly cloudy. Showers likely and chance of thunderstorms until midnight, then slight chance of thunderstorms after midnight. Lows in the upper 60s. Southwest winds up to 5 miles an hour. Chance of precipitation 60%. And now the extended forecast for the radio listening area. Thursday and Thursday night, partly cloudy. Showers likely and chance of thunderstorms. Highs in the upper 80s. Lows in the upper 60s. Chance of precipitation 60%. Friday and Friday night, showers with thunderstorms likely. Highs in the mid-80s. Lows in the upper 60s. Chance of precipitation 90%. Saturday and Saturday night, showers likely and chance of thunderstorms. Highs in the mid-80s. Lows in the upper 60s. Chance of precipitation 70%. Sunday and Sunday night, partly cloudy. A 40% chance of thunderstorms. Highs in the mid-80s. Lows in the upper 60s. Monday and Monday night, mostly clear. Highs in the upper 80s. Lows in the upper 60s. This is the climate data for Frankfurt for today. Since midnight, the high temperature was 86. The low was 71. Precipitation was 0.59 inches. Sunrise tomorrow 6:23 a.m. Sunset tomorrow 9:05 p.m. The current time is 10:27 p.m. Eastern Daylight Time. 10 p.m. Eastern Daylight Time weather conditions across north central Kentucky. At Frankfurt. And the pressure was 29.97 inches and steady. At Lexington, it was clear. The temperature was 76 degrees. The dew point 70, and the relative humidity 82%. The wind was south at 5 miles an hour. The pressure was 29.99 inches and rising. At Louisville, it was mostly cloudy. The temperature was 79 degrees, the dew point 73, and the relative humidity 82%. The wind was west at 5 miles an hour. The pressure was 29.97 inches and rising. At Frankfurt, and the pressure was 29.97 inches and steady. Elsewhere around the region, at Jackson, fog was reported with a temperature of 71. It was partly cloudy with a temperature of 76 at Jasper, Indiana, 72 at London, and 78 at Bowling Green. It was mostly cloudy with a temperature of 79 at Covington, 79 at Indianapolis, and 76 at Wilmington, Ohio. Now for the official National Weather Service forecast for Frankfurt and surrounding communities. Tonight, partly cloudy. Chance of thunderstorms early in the evening, then slight chance of thunderstorms overnight. Patchy fog overnight. Lows in the upper 60s. West winds up to 5 miles an hour until midnight, becoming light. Chance of thunderstorms 50%. Tuesday, partly sunny. Patchy fog in the morning.

slight chance of showers in the morning, then chance of thunderstorms in the afternoon. Highs in the mid-80s. Northwest winds up to 5 miles an hour. Chance of precipitation 50%. Tuesday night, partly cloudy. A 40% chance of thunderstorms until midnight. Lows in the upper 60s. North winds up to 5 miles an hour. Wednesday, mostly sunny. Slight chance of showers in the morning, then showers likely and chance of thunderstorms in the afternoon. Highs in the mid-80s. North winds up to 5 miles an hour, shifting to the west in the afternoon. Chance of precipitation 60%. Wednesday night, partly cloudy. Showers likely and chance of thunderstorms until midnight, then slight chance of thunderstorms after midnight. Lows in the upper 60s. Southwest winds up to 5 miles an hour. Chance of precipitation 60%. And now the extended forecast for the radio listening area. Thursday and Thursday night, partly cloudy. Showers likely and chance of thunderstorms. Highs in the upper 80s. Lows in the upper 60s. Chance of precipitation 60%. Friday and Friday night, showers with thunderstorms likely. Highs in the mid-80s. Lows in the upper 60s. Chance of precipitation 90%. Saturday and Saturday night, showers likely and chance of thunderstorms. Highs in the mid-80s. Lows in the upper 60s. Chance of precipitation 70%. Sunday and Sunday night, partly cloudy. A 40% chance of thunderstorms. Highs in the mid-80s. Lows in the upper 60s. Monday and Monday night, mostly clear. Highs in the upper 80s. Lows in the upper 60s. This is the climate data for Frankfurt for today. Since midnight, the high temperature was 86. The low was 71. Precipitation was 0.59 inches. Sunrise tomorrow 6:23 a.m. Sunset tomorrow 9:05 p.m. 10 p.m. Eastern Daylight Time weather conditions across north-central Kentucky. At Frankfurt. And the pressure was 29.97 inches and steady. At Lexington, it was clear. The temperature was 76 degrees, the dew point 70, and the relative humidity 82%. The wind was south at 5 miles an hour. The pressure was 29.99 inches and rising. At Louisville, it was mostly cloudy. The temperature was 79 degrees, the dew point 73, and the relative humidity 82%. The wind was west at 5 miles an hour. The pressure was 29.97 inches and rising. At Frankfurt, and the pressure was 29.97 inches and steady. Elsewhere around the region, at Jackson, fog was reported with a temperature of 71. It was partly cloudy, with a temperature of 76 at Jasper, Indiana, 72 at London, and 78 at Bowling Green. It was mostly cloudy, with a temperature of 79 at Covington, 79 at Indianapolis, and 76 at Wilmington, Ohio. The current time is 10:32 p.m. Eastern Daylight Time. Now for the official National Weather Service forecast for Frankfurt and surrounding communities. Tonight, partly cloudy. Chance of thunderstorms early in the evening. The forecast for Frankfurt and surrounding communities. Tonight, partly cloudy. Chance of thunderstorms early in the evening, then slight chance of thunderstorms overnight. Patchy fog overnight. Lows in the upper 60s. West winds up to 5 miles an hour until midnight, becoming light. Chance of thunderstorms 50%. Tuesday, partly sunny. Patchy fog in the morning. Slight chance of showers in the morning, then chance of thunderstorms in the afternoon. Highs in the mid-80s. Northwest winds up to 5 miles an hour. Chance of precipitation 50%. Tuesday night, partly cloudy. A 40% chance of thunderstorms until midnight.

lows in the upper 60s. North winds up to 5 miles an hour. Wednesday, mostly sunny. Slight chance of showers in the morning, then showers likely and chance of thunderstorms in the afternoon. Highs in the mid-80s. North winds up to 5 miles an hour shifting to the west in the afternoon. Chance of precipitation 60%. Wednesday night, partly cloudy. Showers likely and chance of thunderstorms until midnight, then slight chance of thunderstorms after midnight. Lows in the upper 60s. Southwest winds up to 5 miles an hour. Chance of precipitation 60%. And now the extended forecast for the radio listening area. Thursday and Thursday night, partly cloudy. Showers likely and chance of thunderstorms. Highs in the upper 80s. Lows in the upper 60s. Chance of precipitation 60%. Friday and Friday night, showers with thunderstorms likely. Highs in the mid-80s. Lows in the upper 60s. Chance of precipitation 90%. Saturday and Saturday night, showers likely and chance of thunderstorms. Highs in the mid-80s. Lows in the upper 60s. Chance of precipitation 70%. Sunday and Sunday night, partly cloudy. A 40% chance of thunderstorms. Highs in the mid-80s. Lows in the upper 60s. Monday and Monday night, mostly clear. Highs in the upper 80s. Lows in the upper 60s. This is the climate data for Frankfurt for today. Since midnight, the high temperature was 86. The low was 71. Precipitation was 0.59 inches. Sunrise tomorrow 6:23 a.m. Sunset tomorrow 9:05 p.m. 10 p.m. Eastern Daylight Time weather conditions across north central Kentucky. At Frankfurt. And the pressure was 29.97 inches and steady. At Lexington, it was clear. The temperature was 76 degrees, the dew point 70, and the relative humidity 82%. The wind was south at 5 miles an hour. The pressure was 29.99 inches and rising. At Louisville, it was mostly cloudy. The temperature was 79 degrees, the dew point 73, and the relative humidity 82%. The wind was west at 5 miles an hour. The pressure was 29.97 inches and rising. At Frankfurt, and the pressure was 29.97 inches and steady. Elsewhere around the region, at Jackson, fog was reported with a temperature of 71. It was partly cloudy, with a temperature of 76 at Jasper, Indiana, 72 at London, and 78 at Bowling Green. It was mostly cloudy, with a temperature of 79 at Covington, 79 at Indianapolis, and 76 at Wilmington, Ohio. The current time is 10:37 p.m. Eastern Daylight Time. Now for the official National Weather Service forecast for Frankfurt and surrounding communities. Tonight, partly cloudy. Chance of thunderstorms early in the evening, then slight chance of thunderstorms overnight. Patchy fog overnight. Lows in the upper 60s. West winds up to 5 miles an hour until midnight becoming light. Chance of thunderstorms 50%. Tuesday, partly sunny. Patchy fog in the morning. Slight chance of showers in the morning, then chance of thunderstorms in the afternoon. Highs in the mid-80s. Northwest winds up to 5 miles an hour. Chance of precipitation 50%. Tuesday night, partly cloudy. A 40% chance of thunderstorms until midnight. Lows in the upper 60s. North winds up to 5 miles an hour. Wednesday, mostly sunny. Slight chance of showers in the morning, then showers likely and chance of thunderstorms in the afternoon. Highs in the mid-80s. North winds up to 5 miles an hour shifting to the west in the afternoon. Chance of precipitation 60%. Wednesday night, partly cloudy.
Showers likely and chance of thunderstorms until midnight, then slight chance of thunderstorms after midnight. Lows in the upper 60s. Southwest winds up to 5 miles an hour. Chance of precipitation 60%. And now the extended forecast for the radio listening area. Thursday and Thursday night, partly cloudy. Showers likely and chance of thunderstorms. Highs in the upper 80s. Lows in the upper 60s. Chance of precipitation 60%. Friday and Friday night, showers with thunderstorms likely. Highs in the mid-80s. Lows in the upper 60s. Chance of precipitation 90%. Saturday and Saturday night, showers likely and chance of thunderstorms. Highs in the mid-80s. Lows in the upper 60s. Chance of precipitation 70%. Sunday and Sunday night, partly cloudy. A 40% chance of thunderstorms. Highs in the mid-80s. Lows in the upper 60s. Monday and Monday night, mostly clear. Highs in the upper 80s. Lows in the upper 60s. This is the climate data for Frankfurt for today. Since midnight, the high temperature was 86. The low was 71. Precipitation was 0.59 inches. Sunrise tomorrow 6:23 a.m. Sunset tomorrow 9:05 p.m. 10 p.m. Eastern Daylight Time weather conditions across north central Kentucky. At Frankfurt. And the pressure was 29.97 inches and steady. At Lexington, it was clear. The temperature was 76 degrees, the dew point 70, and the relative humidity 82%. The wind was south at 5 miles an hour. The pressure was 29.99 inches and rising. At Louisville, it was mostly cloudy. The temperature was 79 degrees, the dew point 73, and the relative humidity 82%. The wind was west at 5 miles an hour. The pressure was 29.97 inches and rising. At Frankfurt. And the pressure was 29.97 inches and steady. Elsewhere around the region, at Jackson, fog was reported with a temperature of 71. It was partly cloudy with a temperature of 76 at Jasper, Indiana, 72 at London, and 78 at Bowling Green. It was mostly cloudy, with a temperature of 79 at Covington, 79 at Indianapolis, and 76 at Wilmington, Ohio. Now for the official National Weather Service forecast for Frankfurt and surrounding communities. Tonight, partly cloudy. Chance of thunderstorms early in the evening, then slight chance of thunderstorms overnight. Patchy fog overnight. Lows in the upper 60s. West winds up to 5 miles an hour until midnight becoming light. Chance of thunderstorms 50%. Tuesday, partly sunny. Patchy fog in the morning. Slight chance of showers in the morning, then chance of thunderstorms in the afternoon. Highs in the mid-80s. Northwest winds up to 5 miles an hour. Chance of precipitation 50%. Tuesday night, partly cloudy. A 40% chance of thunderstorms until midnight. Lows in the upper 60s. North winds up to 5 miles an hour. Wednesday, mostly sunny. Slight chance of showers in the morning, then showers likely and chance of thunderstorms in the afternoon. Highs in the mid-80s. North winds up to 5 miles an hour shifting to the west in the afternoon. Chance of precipitation 60%. Wednesday night, partly cloudy. Showers likely and chance of thunderstorms until midnight, then slight chance of thunderstorms after midnight. Lows in the upper 60s. Southwest winds up to 5 miles an hour. Chance of precipitation 60%. And now the extended forecast for the radio listening area. Thursday and Thursday night, partly cloudy. Showers likely and chance of thunderstorms. Highs in the upper 80s. Lows in the upper 60s. Chance of precipitation 60%.
Friday and Friday night, shower.

with thunderstorms likely. Highs in the mid-80s. Lows in the upper 60s. Chance of precipitation 90%. Saturday and Saturday night, showers likely and chance of thunderstorms. Highs in the mid-80s. Lows in the upper 60s. Chance of precipitation 70%. Sunday and Sunday night, partly cloudy. A 40% chance of thunderstorms. Highs in the mid-80s. Lows in the upper 60s. Monday and Monday night, mostly clear. Highs in the upper 80s. Lows in the upper 60s. 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The current time is 10:44 p.m. Eastern Daylight Time. This is the climate data for Frankfurt for today. Since midnight, the high temperature was 86. The low was 71. Precipitation was 0.59 inches. Sunrise tomorrow 6:23 a.m. Sunset tomorrow 9:05 p.m. 10 p.m. Eastern Daylight Time weather conditions across north-central Kentucky. At Frankfurt, and the pressure was 29.97 inches and steady. At Lexington, it was clear. The temperature was 76 degrees, the dew point 70, and the relative humidity 82%. The wind was south at 5 miles an hour. The pressure was 29.99 inches and rising. At Louisville, it was mostly cloudy. The temperature was 79 degrees, the dew point 73, and the relative humidity 82%. The wind was west at 5 miles an hour. The pressure was 29.97 inches and rising. At Frankfurt, and the pressure was 29.97 inches and steady. Elsewhere around the region, at Jackson, fog was reported with a temperature of 71. It was partly cloudy, with a temperature of 76 at Jasper, Indiana, 72 at London, and 78 at Bowling Green. It was mostly cloudy, with a temperature of 79 at Covington, 79 at Indianapolis, and 76 at Wilmington, Ohio. Now for the official National Weather Service forecast for Frankfurt and surrounding communities. Tonight, partly cloudy. Chance of thunderstorms early in the evening, then slight chance of thunderstorms overnight. Patchy fog overnight. Lows in the upper 60s. West winds up to 5 miles an hour until midnight, becoming light. Chance of thunderstorms 50%. Tuesday, partly sunny. Patchy fog in the morning. Slight chance of showers in the morning, then chance of thunderstorms in the afternoon. Highs in the mid-80s. Northwest winds up to 5 miles an hour. Chance of precipitation 50%. Tuesday night, partly cloudy. A 40% chance of thunderstorms until midnight. Lows in the upper 60s. North winds up to 5 miles an hour. Wednesday, mostly sunny. Slight chance of showers in the morning, then showers likely and chance of thunderstorms in the afternoon. Highs in the mid-80s. North winds up to 5 miles an hour, shifting to the west in the afternoon. Chance of precipitation 60%. Wednesday night, partly cloudy. Showers likely and chance of thunderstorms until midnight, then slight chance of thunderstorms after midnight. Lows in the upper 60s. Southwest winds up to 5 miles an hour. Chance of precipitation 60%. And now the extended forecast for the radio listening area. Thursday and Thursday night, partly cloudy. Showers likely and chance of thunderstorms. Highs in the upper 80s. Lows in the upper 60s. Chance of precipitation 60%. Friday and Friday night, showers with thunderstorms likely. Highs in the mid-80s. Lows in the upper 60s. Chance of precipitation 90%.

The low was 71. Precipitation was 0.59 inches. Sunrise tomorrow, 6:23 a.m. Sunset tomorrow, 9:05 p.m. 10 p.m. Eastern Daylight Time weather conditions across north-central Kentucky. At Frankfort. And the pressure was 29.97 inches and steady. At Lexington, it was clear. The temperature was 76 degrees, the dew point 70, and the relative humidity 82%. The wind was south at 5 miles an hour. The pressure was 29.99 inches and rising. At Louisville, it was mostly cloudy. The temperature was 79 degrees, the dew point 73, and the relative humidity 82%. The wind was west at 5 miles an hour. The pressure was 29.97 inches and rising. At Frankfort. And the pressure was 29.97 inches and steady. Elsewhere around the region, at Jackson, fog was reported with a temperature of 71. It was partly cloudy with a temperature of 76 at Jasper, Indiana, 72 at London, and 78 at Bowling Green. It was mostly cloudy, with a temperature of 79 at Covington, 79 at Indianapolis, and 76 at Wilmington, Ohio. Now for the official National Weather Service forecast for Frankfort and surrounding communities. Tonight, partly cloudy. Chance of thunderstorms early in the evening, then slight chance of thunderstorms overnight. Patchy fog overnight. Lows in the upper 60s. West winds up to 5 miles an hour until midnight, becoming light. Chance of thunderstorms 50%. Tuesday, partly sunny. Patchy fog in the morning. Slight chance of showers in the morning, then chance of thunderstorms in the afternoon. Highs in the mid-80s. Northwest winds up to 5 miles an hour. Chance of precipitation 50%. Tuesday night, partly cloudy. A 40% chance of thunderstorms until midnight. Lows in the upper 60s. North winds up to 5 miles an hour. Wednesday, mostly sunny. Slight chance of showers in the morning, then showers likely and chance of thunderstorms in the afternoon. Highs in the mid-80s. North winds up to 5 miles an hour, shifting to the west in the afternoon. Chance of precipitation 60%. Wednesday night, partly cloudy. Showers likely and chance of thunderstorms until midnight, then slight chance of thunderstorms after midnight. Lows in the upper 60s. Southwest winds up to 5 miles an hour. Chance of precipitation 60%. And now the extended forecast for the radio listening area. Thursday and Thursday night, partly cloudy. Showers likely and chance of thunderstorms. Highs in the upper 80s. Lows in the upper 60s. Chance of precipitation 60%. Friday and Friday night, showers with thunderstorms likely. Highs in the mid-80s. Lows in the upper 60s. Chance of precipitation 90%. Saturday and Saturday night, showers likely and chance of thunderstorms. Highs in the mid-80s. Lows in the upper 60s. Chance of precipitation 70%. Sunday and Sunday night, partly cloudy. A 40% chance of thunderstorms. Highs in the mid-80s. Lows in the upper 60s. Monday and Monday night, mostly clear. Highs in the upper 80s. Lows in the upper 60s. The current time is 10:53 p.m. Eastern Daylight Time. This is the climate data for Frankfort for today. Since midnight, the high temperature was 86. The low was 71. Precipitation was 0.59 inches. Sunrise tomorrow, 6:23 a.m. Sunset tomorrow, 9:05 p.m. 10 p.m. Eastern Daylight Time weather conditions across north-central Kentucky. At Frankfort. And the pressure was 29.97 inches and steady. At Lexington, it was clear. The temperature was 76 degrees. The dew

wind 70 and the relative humidity 82%. The wind was south at 5 miles an hour. The pressure was 29.99 inches and rising. At Louisville, it was mostly cloudy. The temperature was 79 degrees, the dew point 73, and the relative humidity 82%. The wind was west at 5 miles an hour. The pressure was 29.97 inches and rising. At Frankfort, and the pressure was 29.97 inches and steady. Elsewhere around the region, at Jackson, fog was reported with a temperature of 71. It was partly cloudy, with a temperature of 76 at Jasper, Indiana, 72 at London, and 78 at Bowling Green. It was mostly cloudy, with a temperature of 79 at Covington, 79 at Indianapolis, and 76 at Wilmington, Ohio. Now for the official National Weather Service forecast for Frankfort and surrounding communities. Tonight, partly cloudy. Chance of thunderstorms early in the evening, then slight chance of thunderstorms overnight. Patchy fog overnight. Lows in the upper 60s. West winds up to 5 miles an hour until midnight, becoming light. Chance of thunderstorms 50%. Tuesday, partly sunny. Patchy fog in the morning. Slight chance of showers in the morning, then chance of thunderstorms in the afternoon. Highs in the mid-80s. Northwest winds up to 5 miles an hour. Chance of precipitation 50%. Tuesday night, partly cloudy. A 40% chance of thunderstorms until midnight. Lows in the upper 60s. North winds up to 5 miles an hour. Wednesday, mostly sunny. Slight chance of showers in the morning, then showers likely and chance of thunderstorms in the afternoon. Highs in the mid-80s. North winds up to 5 miles an hour, shifting to the west in the afternoon. Chance of precipitation 60%. Wednesday night, partly cloudy. Showers likely and chance of thunderstorms until midnight, then slight chance of thunderstorms after midnight. Lows in the upper 60s. Southwest winds up to 5 miles an hour. Chance of precipitation 60%. And now the extended forecast for the radio listening area. Thursday and Thursday night, partly cloudy. Showers likely and chance of thunderstorms. Highs in the upper 80s. Lows in the upper 60s. Chance of precipitation 60%. Friday and Friday night, showers with thunderstorms likely. Highs in the mid-80s. Lows in the upper 60s. Chance of precipitation 90%. Saturday and Saturday night, showers likely and chance of thunderstorms. Highs in the mid-80s. Lows in the upper 60s. Chance of precipitation 70%. Sunday and Sunday night, partly cloudy. A 40% chance of thunderstorms. Highs in the mid-80s. Lows in the upper 60s. Monday and Monday night, mostly clear. Highs in the upper 80s. Lows in the upper 60s. The current time is 10:58 p.m. Eastern Daylight Time. This is the climate data for Frankfort for today. Since midnight, the high temperature was 86. The low was 71. Precipitation was 0.59 inches. Sunrise tomorrow 6:23 a.m. Sunset tomorrow 9:05 p.m. 10 p.m. Eastern Daylight Time weather conditions across north central Kentucky. At Frankfort. And the pressure was 29.97 inches and steady. At Lexington, it was clear. The temperature was 76 degrees, the dew point 70, and the relative humidity 82%. The wind was south at 5 miles an hour. The pressure was 29.99 inches and rising. At Louisville, it was mostly cloudy. The temperature was 79 degrees, the dew point 73, and the relative humidity 82%. The wind was west at 5 miles an hour. The pressure was 29.97 inches and rising. At Frankfort,

and the pressure was 29.97 inches and steady. Elsewhere around the region, at Jackson, fog was reported with a temperature of 71. It was partly cloudy, with a temperature of 76 at Jasper, Indiana, 72 at London, and 78 at Bowling Green. It was mostly cloudy, with a temperature of 79 at Covington, 79 at Indianapolis, and 76 at Wilmington, Ohio. Now for the official National Weather Service forecast for Frankfort and surrounding communities. Tonight, partly cloudy. Chance of thunderstorms early in the evening, then slight chance of thunderstorms overnight. Patchy fog overnight. Lows in the upper 60s. West winds up to 5 miles an hour until midnight, becoming light. Chance of thunderstorms 50%. Tuesday, partly sunny. Patchy fog in the morning. Slight chance of showers in the morning, then chance of thunderstorms in the afternoon. Highs in the mid-80s. Northwest winds up to 5 miles an hour. Chance of precipitation 50%. Tuesday night, partly cloudy. A 40% chance of thunderstorms until midnight. Lows in the upper 60s. North winds up to 5 miles an hour. Wednesday, mostly sunny. Slight chance of showers in the morning, then showers likely and chance of thunderstorms in the afternoon. Highs in the mid-80s. North winds up to 5 miles an hour, shifting to the west in the afternoon. Chance of precipitation 60%. Wednesday night, partly cloudy. Showers likely and chance of thunderstorms until midnight, then slight chance of thunderstorms after midnight. Lows in the upper 60s. Southwest winds up to 5 miles an hour. Chance of precipitation 60%. And now the extended forecast for the radio listening area. Thursday and Thursday night, partly cloudy. Showers likely and chance of thunderstorms. Highs in the upper 80s. Lows in the upper 60s. Chance of precipitation 60%. Friday and Friday night, showers with thunderstorms likely. Highs in the mid-80s. Lows in the upper 60s. Chance of precipitation 90%. Saturday and Saturday night, showers likely and chance of thunderstorms. Highs in the mid-80s. Lows in the upper 60s. Chance of precipitation 70%. Sunday and Sunday night, partly cloudy. A 40% chance of thunderstorms. Highs in the mid-80s. Lows in the upper 60s. Monday and Monday night, mostly clear. Highs in the upper 80s. Lows in the upper 60s. The current time is 11:02 p.m. Eastern Daylight Time. This is the climate data for Frankfort for today. Since midnight, the high temperature was 86. The low was 71. Precipitation was 0.59 inches. Sunrise tomorrow 6:23 a.m. Sunset tomorrow 9:05 p.m. 10 p.m. Eastern Daylight Time weather conditions across north central Kentucky. At Frankfort. And the pressure was 29.97 inches and steady. At Lexington, it was clear. The temperature was 76 degrees, the dew point 70, and the relative humidity 82%. The wind was south at 5 miles an hour. The pressure was 29.99 inches and rising. At Louisville, it was mostly cloudy. The temperature was 79 degrees, the dew point 73, and the relative humidity 82%. The wind was west at 5 miles an hour. The pressure was 29.97 inches and rising. At Frankfort. And the pressure was 29.97 inches and steady. Elsewhere around the region, at Jackson, fog was reported with a temperature of 71. It was partly cloudy with a temperature of 76 at Jasper, Indiana, 72 at London, and 78 at Bowling Green. It was mostly cloudy, with a temperature of 79 at Covington, 79 at Indianapolis, and 76 at Wilmington, Ohio.

7 p.m. Eastern Daylight Time weather conditions across north-central Kentucky at Frankfort, and the pressure was 29.99 inches and rising. At Lexington, it was clear. The temperature was 74 degrees, the dew point 70, and the relative humidity 87%. The wind was calm. The pressure was 30.01 inches and rising. At Louisville, it was mostly cloudy. The temperature was 79 degrees, the dew point 73, and the relative humidity 82%. The wind was southwest at 3 miles an hour. The pressure was 29.98 inches and rising at Frankfort, and the pressure was 29.99 inches and rising. Elsewhere around the region, at Jackson, fog was reported with a temperature of 71. It was partly cloudy with a temperature of 77 at Indianapolis, 76 at Jasper, Indiana, 74 at Wilmington, Ohio, 72 at London, and 76 at Bowling Green. At Covington, it was mostly cloudy with a temperature of 80. Now for the official National Weather Service forecast for Frankfort and surrounding communities. Tonight, partly cloudy. Chance of thunderstorms early in the evening, then slight chance of thunderstorms overnight. Patchy fog overnight. Lows in the upper 60s. West winds up to 5 miles an hour until midnight, becoming light. Chance of thunderstorms 50%. Tuesday, partly sunny. Patchy fog in the morning. Slight chance of showers in the morning, then chance of thunderstorms in the afternoon. Highs in the mid-80s. Northwest winds up to 5 miles an hour. Chance of precipitation 50%. Tuesday night, partly cloudy. A 40% chance of thunderstorms until midnight. Lows in the upper 60s. North winds up to 5 miles an hour. Wednesday, mostly sunny. Slight chance of showers in the morning, then showers likely and chance of thunderstorms in the afternoon. Highs in the mid-80s. North winds up to 5 miles an hour, shifting to the west in the afternoon. Chance of precipitation 60%. Wednesday night, partly cloudy. Showers likely and chance of thunderstorms until midnight, then slight chance of thunderstorms after midnight. Lows in the upper 60s. Southwest winds up to 5 miles an hour. Chance of precipitation 60%. And now the extended forecast for the radio listening area. Thursday and Thursday night, partly cloudy. Showers likely and chance of thunderstorms. Highs in the upper 80s. Lows in the upper 60s. Chance of precipitation 60%. Friday and Friday night, showers with thunderstorms likely. Highs in the mid-80s. Lows in the upper 60s. Chance of precipitation 90%. Saturday and Saturday night, showers likely and chance of thunderstorms. Highs in the mid-80s. Lows in the upper 60s. Chance of precipitation 70%. Sunday and Sunday night, partly cloudy. A 40% chance of thunderstorms. Highs in the mid-80s. Lows in the upper 60s. Monday and Monday night, mostly clear. Highs in the upper 80s. Lows in the upper 60s. The current time is 11:08 p.m. Eastern Daylight Time. This is the climate data for Frankfort for today. Since midnight, the high temperature was 86. The low was 71. Precipitation was 0.59 inches. Sunrise tomorrow 6:23 a.m. Sunset tomorrow 9:05 p.m. 11 p.m. Eastern Daylight Time weather conditions across north-central Kentucky. At Frankfort, and the pressure was 29.99 inches and rising. At Lexington, it was clear. The temperature was 74 degrees, the dew point 70, and the relative humidity 87%. The wind was calm. The pressure was 30.01 inches and rising. At Louisville, it was mostly cloudy. The temperature

was 79 degrees, the dew point 73, and the relative humidity 82%. The wind was southwest at 3 miles an hour. The pressure was 29.98 inches and rising at Frankfurt. And the pressure was 29.99 inches and rising. Elsewhere around the region, at Jackson, fog was reported with a temperature of 71. It was partly cloudy, with a temperature of 77 at Indianapolis, 76 at Jasper, Indiana, 74 at Wilmington, Ohio, 72 at London, and 76 at Bowling Green. At Covington, it was mostly cloudy, with a temperature of 80. Now for the official National Weather Service forecast for Frankfurt and surrounding communities. Tonight, partly cloudy. Chance of thunderstorms early in the evening, then slight chance of thunderstorms overnight. Patchy fog overnight. Lows in the upper 60s. West winds up to 5 miles an hour until midnight, becoming light. Chance of thunderstorms 50%. Tuesday, partly sunny. Patchy fog in the morning. Slight chance of showers in the morning, then chance of thunderstorms in the afternoon. Highs in the mid-80s. Northwest winds up to 5 miles an hour. Chance of precipitation 50%. Tuesday night, partly cloudy. A 40% chance of thunderstorms until midnight. Lows in the upper 60s. North winds up to 5 miles an hour. Wednesday, mostly sunny. Slight chance of showers in the morning, then showers likely and chance of thunderstorms in the afternoon. Highs in the mid-80s. North winds up to 5 miles an hour, shifting to the west in the afternoon. Chance of precipitation 60%. Wednesday night, partly cloudy. Showers likely and chance of thunderstorms until midnight, then slight chance of thunderstorms after midnight. Lows in the upper 60s. Southwest winds up to 5 miles an hour. Chance of precipitation 60%. And now the extended forecast for the radio listening area. Thursday and Thursday night, partly cloudy. Showers likely and chance of thunderstorms. Highs in the upper 80s. Lows in the upper 60s. Chance of precipitation 60%. Friday and Friday night, showers with thunderstorms likely. Highs in the mid-80s. Lows in the upper 60s. Chance of precipitation 90%. Saturday and Saturday night, showers likely and chance of thunderstorms. Highs in the mid-80s. Lows in the upper 60s. Chance of precipitation 70%. Sunday and Sunday night, partly cloudy. A 40% chance of thunderstorms. Highs in the mid-80s. Lows in the upper 60s. Monday and Monday night, mostly clear. Highs in the upper 80s. Lows in the upper 60s. 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Broadcast from the National Weather Service Forecast Office in Louisville, on a transmitter located in Frankfurt on a frequency of 162.5 MHz. The current time is 11:13 p.m. Eastern Daylight Time. This is the climate data for Frankfurt for today. Since midnight, the high temperature was 86. The low was 71. Precipitation was 0.59 inches. Sunrise tomorrow 6:23 a.m. Sunset tomorrow 9:05 p.m. 11 p.m. Eastern Daylight Time weather conditions across north central Kentucky. At Frankfurt. And the pressure was 29.99 inches and rising. At Lexington, it was partly cloudy. The temperature was 74 degrees, the dew point 70, and the relative humidity 87%. The wind was calm. The pressure was 30.01 inches and rising. At Louisville, it was mostly cloudy. The temperature was 79 degrees, the dew point 73, and the relative humidity 82%. The wind was southwest at 3 miles an hour.

temperature was 29.98 inches and rising at Frankfurt, and the pressure was 29.99 inches and rising elsewhere around the region. At Jackson, fog was reported with a temperature of 71. At Jasper, Indiana, it was clear with a temperature of 76. It was partly cloudy with a temperature of 77 at Indianapolis, 74 at Wilmington, Ohio, 72 at London, and 76 at Bowling Green. At Covington, it was mostly cloudy with a temperature of 80. Now for the official National Weather Service forecast for Frankfurt and surrounding communities. Tonight, partly cloudy. Chance of thunderstorms early in the evening, then slight chance of thunderstorms overnight. Patchy fog overnight. Lows in the upper 60s. West winds up to 5 miles an hour until midnight, becoming light. Chance of thunderstorms 50%. Tuesday, partly sunny. Patchy fog in the morning. Slight chance of showers in the morning, then chance of thunderstorms in the afternoon. Highs in the mid-80s. Northwest winds up to 5 miles an hour. Chance of precipitation 50%. Tuesday night, partly cloudy. A 40% chance of thunderstorms until midnight. Lows in the upper 60s. North winds up to 5 miles an hour. Wednesday, mostly sunny. Slight chance of showers in the morning, then showers likely and chance of thunderstorms in the afternoon. Highs in the mid-80s. North winds up to 5 miles an hour, shifting to the west in the afternoon. Chance of precipitation 60%. Wednesday night, partly cloudy. Showers likely and chance of thunderstorms until midnight, then slight chance of thunderstorms after midnight. Lows in the upper 60s. Southwest winds up to 5 miles an hour. Chance of precipitation 60%. And now the extended forecast for the radio listening area. Thursday and Thursday night, partly cloudy. Showers likely and chance of thunderstorms. Highs in the upper 80s. Lows in the upper 60s. Chance of precipitation 60%. Friday and Friday night, showers with thunderstorms likely. Highs in the mid-80s. Lows in the upper 60s. Chance of precipitation 90%. Saturday and Saturday night, showers likely and chance of thunderstorms. Highs in the mid-80s. Lows in the upper 60s. Chance of precipitation 70%. Sunday and Sunday night, partly cloudy. A 40% chance of thunderstorms. Highs in the mid-80s. Lows in the upper 60s. Monday and Monday night, mostly clear. Highs in the upper 80s. Lows in the upper 60s. The current time is 11:18 p.m. Eastern Daylight Time. This is the climate data for Frankfurt for today. Since midnight, the high temperature was 86. The low was 71. Precipitation was 0.59 inches. Sunrise tomorrow 6:23 a.m. Sunset tomorrow 9:05 p.m. 11 p.m. Eastern Daylight Time weather conditions across north central Kentucky. At Frankfurt, and the pressure was 29.99 inches and rising. At Lexington, it was partly cloudy. The temperature was 74 degrees, the dew point 70, and the relative humidity 87%. The wind was calm. The pressure was 30.01 inches and rising. At Louisville, it was mostly cloudy. The temperature was 79 degrees, the dew point 73, and the relative humidity 82%. The wind was southwest at 3 miles an hour. The pressure was 29.98 inches and rising. At Frankfurt, and the pressure was 29.99 inches and rising. Elsewhere around the region, at Jackson, fog was reported with a temperature of 71. At Jasper, Indiana, it was clear with a temperature of 76. It was partly cloudy with a temperature of 77 at Indianapolis, 74 at

Farmington, Ohio, 72 at London, and 76 at Bowling Green. At Covington, it was mostly cloudy, with a temperature of 80. Now for the official National Weather Service forecast for Frankfurt and surrounding communities. Tonight, partly cloudy. Chance of thunderstorms early in the evening, then slight chance of thunderstorms overnight. Patchy fog overnight. Lows in the upper 60s. West winds up to 5 miles an hour until midnight, becoming light. Chance of thunderstorms 50%. Tuesday, partly sunny. Patchy fog in the morning. Slight chance of showers in the morning, then chance of thunderstorms in the afternoon. Highs in the mid-80s. Northwest winds up to 5 miles an hour. Chance of precipitation 50%. Tuesday night, partly cloudy. A 40% chance of thunderstorms until midnight. Lows in the upper 60s. North winds up to 5 miles an hour. Wednesday, mostly sunny. Slight chance of showers in the morning, then showers likely and chance of thunderstorms in the afternoon. Highs in the mid-80s. North winds up to 5 miles an hour, shifting to the west in the afternoon. Chance of precipitation 60%. Wednesday night, partly cloudy. Showers likely and chance of thunderstorms until midnight, then slight chance of thunderstorms after midnight. Lows in the upper 60s. Southwest winds up to 5 miles an hour. Chance of precipitation 60%. And now the extended forecast for the radio listening area. Thursday and Thursday night, partly cloudy. Showers likely and chance of thunderstorms. Highs in the upper 80s. Lows in the upper 60s. Chance of precipitation 60%. Friday and Friday night, showers with thunderstorms likely. Highs in the mid-80s. Lows in the upper 60s. Chance of precipitation 90%. Saturday and Saturday night, showers likely and chance of thunderstorms. Highs in the mid-80s. Lows in the upper 60s. Chance of precipitation 70%. Sunday and Sunday night, partly cloudy. A 40% chance of thunderstorms. Highs in the mid-80s. Lows in the upper 60s. Monday and Monday night, mostly clear. Highs in the upper 80s. Lows in the upper 60s. The current time is 11:22 p.m. Eastern Daylight Time. This is the climate data for Frankfurt for today. Since midnight, the high temperature was 86. The low was 71. Precipitation was 0.59 inches. Sunrise tomorrow 6:23 a.m. Sunset tomorrow 9:05 p.m. 11 p.m. Eastern Daylight Time weather conditions across north central Kentucky. At Frankfurt, and the pressure was 29.99 inches and rising. At Lexington, it was partly cloudy. The temperature was 74 degrees, the dew point 70, and the relative humidity 87%. The wind was calm. The pressure was 30.01 inches and rising. At Louisville, it was mostly cloudy. The temperature was 79 degrees, the dew point 73, and the relative humidity 82%. The wind was southwest at 3 miles an hour. The pressure was 29.98 inches and rising. At Frankfurt, and the pressure was 29.99 inches and rising. Elsewhere around the region, at Jackson, fog was reported with a temperature of 71. At Jasper, Indiana, it was clear with a temperature of 76. It was partly cloudy with a temperature of 77 at Indianapolis, 74 at Wilmington, Ohio, 72 at London, and 76 at Bowling Green. At Covington, it was mostly cloudy with a temperature of 80. Now for the official National Weather Service forecast for Frankfurt and surrounding communities. Tonight, partly cloudy. Chance of thunderstorms early in the evening, then slight chance of thunderstorms overnight. Patchy fog overnight.

lows in the upper 60s. West winds up to 5 miles an hour until midnight, becoming light. Chance of thunderstorms 50%. Tuesday, partly sunny. Patchy fog in the morning. Slight chance of showers in the morning, then chance of thunderstorms in the afternoon. Highs in the mid-80s. Northwest winds up to 5 miles an hour. Chance of precipitation 50%. Tuesday night, partly cloudy. A 40% chance of thunderstorms until midnight. Lows in the upper 60s. North winds up to 5 miles an hour. Wednesday, mostly sunny. Slight chance of showers in the morning, then showers likely and chance of thunderstorms in the afternoon. Highs in the mid-80s. North winds up to 5 miles an hour, shifting to the west in the afternoon. Chance of precipitation 60%. Wednesday night, partly cloudy. Showers likely and chance of thunderstorms until midnight, then slight chance of thunderstorms after midnight. Lows in the upper 60s. Southwest winds up to 5 miles an hour. Chance of precipitation 60%. And now the extended forecast for the radio listening area. Thursday and Thursday night, partly cloudy. Showers likely and chance of thunderstorms. Highs in the upper 80s. Lows in the upper 60s. Chance of precipitation 60%. Friday and Friday night, showers with thunderstorms likely. Highs in the mid-80s. Lows in the upper 60s. Chance of precipitation 90%. Saturday and Saturday night, showers likely and chance of thunderstorms. Highs in the mid-80s. Lows in the upper 60s. Chance of precipitation 70%. Sunday and Sunday night, partly cloudy. A 40% chance of thunderstorms. Highs in the mid-80s. Lows in the upper 60s. Monday and Monday night, mostly clear. Highs in the upper 80s. Lows in the upper 60s. The current time is 11:27 p.m. Eastern Daylight Time. This is the climate data for Frankfurt for today. Since midnight, the high temperature was 86. The low was 71. Precipitation was 0.59 inches. Sunrise tomorrow 6:23 a.m. Sunset tomorrow 9:05 p.m. 11 p.m. Eastern Daylight Time weather conditions across north central Kentucky. At Frankfurt, and the pressure was 29.99 inches and rising. At Lexington, it was partly cloudy. The temperature was 74 degrees, the dew point 70, and the relative humidity 87%. The wind was calm. The pressure was 30.01 inches and rising. At Louisville, it was mostly cloudy. The temperature was 79 degrees, the dew point 73, and the relative humidity 82%. The wind was southwest at 3 miles an hour. The pressure was 29.98 inches and rising. At Frankfurt, and the pressure was 29.99 inches and rising. Elsewhere around the region, at Jackson, fog was reported with a temperature of 71. At Jasper, Indiana, it was clear with a temperature of 76. It was partly cloudy with a temperature of 77 at Indianapolis, 74 at Wilmington, Ohio, 72 at London, and 76 at Bowling Green. At Covington, it was mostly cloudy with a temperature of 80. Now for the official National Weather Service forecast for Frankfurt and surrounding communities. Tonight, partly cloudy. Chance of thunderstorms early in the evening, then slight chance of thunderstorms overnight. Patchy fog overnight. Lows in the upper 60s. West winds up to 5 miles an hour until midnight, becoming light. Chance of thunderstorms 50%. Tuesday, partly sunny. Patchy fog in the morning. Slight chance of showers in the morning, then chance of thunderstorms in the afternoon. Highs in the mid-80s. Northwest winds up to 5 miles an hour. Chance of

Precipitation 50%. Tuesday night, partly cloudy. A 40% chance of thunderstorms until midnight. Lows in the upper 60s. North winds up to 5 miles an hour. Wednesday, mostly sunny. Slight chance of showers in the morning, then showers likely and chance of thunderstorms in the afternoon. Highs in the mid-80s. North winds up to 5 miles an hour, shifting to the west in the afternoon. Chance of precipitation 60%. Wednesday night, partly cloudy. Showers likely and chance of thunderstorms until midnight, then slight chance of thunderstorms after midnight. Lows in the upper 60s. Southwest winds up to 5 miles an hour. Chance of precipitation 60%. And now the extended forecast for the radio listening area. Thursday and Thursday night, partly cloudy. Showers likely and chance of thunderstorms. Highs in the upper 80s. Lows in the upper 60s. Chance of precipitation 60%. Friday and Friday night, showers with thunderstorms likely. Highs in the mid-80s. Lows in the upper 60s. Chance of precipitation 90%. Saturday and Saturday night, showers likely and chance of thunderstorms. Highs in the mid-80s. Lows in the upper 60s. Chance of precipitation 70%. Sunday and Sunday night, partly cloudy. A 40% chance of thunderstorms. Highs in the mid-80s. Lows in the upper 60s. Monday and Monday night, mostly clear. Highs in the upper 80s. Lows in the upper 60s. 11 p.m. Eastern Daylight Time weather conditions across north central Kentucky. At Frankfort. And the pressure was 29.99 inches and rising. At Lexington, it was partly cloudy. The temperature was 74 degrees, the dew point 70, and the relative humidity 87%. The wind was calm. The pressure was 30.01 inches and rising. At Louisville, it was mostly cloudy. The temperature was 79 degrees, the dew point 73, and the relative humidity 82%. The wind was southwest at 3 miles an hour. The pressure was 29.98 inches and rising. At Frankfort. And the pressure was 29.99 inches and rising. Elsewhere around the region, at Jackson, fog was reported with a temperature of 71. At Jasper, Indiana, it was clear with a temperature of 76. It was partly cloudy with a temperature of 77 at Indianapolis, 74 at Wilmington, Ohio, 72 at London, and 76 at Bowling Green. At Covington, it was mostly cloudy with a temperature of 80. The current time is 11:33 p.m. Eastern Daylight Time. Now for the official National Weather Service forecast for Frankfort and surrounding communities. Tonight, partly cloudy. 33 p.m. Eastern Daylight Time. Now for the official National Weather Service forecast for Frankfort and surrounding communities. Tonight, partly cloudy. Chance of thunderstorms early in the evening, then slight chance of thunderstorms overnight. Patchy fog overnight. Lows in the upper 60s. West winds up to 5 miles an hour until midnight, becoming light. Chance of thunderstorms 50%. Tuesday, partly sunny. Patchy fog in the morning. Slight chance of showers in the morning, then chance of thunderstorms in the afternoon. Highs in the mid-80s. Northwest winds up to 5 miles an hour. Chance of precipitation 50%. Tuesday night, partly cloudy. A 40% chance of thunderstorms until midnight. Lows in the upper 60s. North winds up to 5 miles an hour. Wednesday, mostly sunny. Slight chance of showers in the morning, then showers likely and chance of thunderstorms in the afternoon. Highs in the mid-80s. North winds up to 5 miles an hour, shifting to the west in the afternoon. Chance of precipitation 60%. Wednesday night,

partly cloudy. Showers likely and chance of thunderstorms until midnight, then slight chance of thunderstorms after midnight. Lows in the upper 60s. Southwest winds up to 5 miles an hour. Chance of precipitation 60%. And now the extended forecast for the radio listening area. Thursday and Thursday night, partly cloudy. Showers likely and chance of thunderstorms. Highs in the upper 80s. Lows in the upper 60s. Chance of precipitation 60%. Friday and Friday night, showers with thunderstorms likely. Highs in the mid-80s. Lows in the upper 60s. Chance of precipitation 90%. Saturday and Saturday night, showers likely and chance of thunderstorms. Highs in the mid-80s. Lows in the upper 60s. Chance of precipitation 70%. Sunday and Sunday night, partly cloudy. A 40% chance of thunderstorms. Highs in the mid-80s. Lows in the upper 60s. Monday and Monday night, mostly clear. Highs in the upper 80s. Lows in the upper 60s. 11 p.m. Eastern Daylight Time weather conditions across north central Kentucky. At Frankfort. And the pressure was 29.99 inches and rising. At Lexington, it was partly cloudy. The temperature was 74 degrees, the dew point 70, and the relative humidity 87%. The wind was calm. The pressure was 30.01 inches and rising. At Louisville, it was mostly cloudy. The temperature was 79 degrees, the dew point 73, and the relative humidity 82%. The wind was southwest at 3 miles an hour. The pressure was 29.98 inches and rising. At Frankfort. And the pressure was 29.99 inches and rising. Elsewhere around the region, at Jackson, fog was reported with a temperature of 71. At Jasper, Indiana, it was clear with a temperature of 76. It was partly cloudy with a temperature of 77 at Indianapolis, 74 at Wilmington, Ohio, 72 at London, and 76 at Bowling Green. At Covington, it was mostly cloudy with a temperature of 80. The current time is 11:37 p.m. Eastern Daylight Time. Now for the official National Weather Service forecast for Frankfort and surrounding communities. Tonight, partly cloudy. Chance of thunderstorms early in the evening, then slight chance of thunderstorms overnight. Patchy fog overnight. Lows in the upper 60s. West winds up to 5 miles an hour until midnight becoming light. Chance of thunderstorms 50%. Tuesday, partly sunny. Patchy fog in the morning. Slight chance of showers in the morning, then chance of thunderstorms in the afternoon. Highs in the mid-80s. Northwest winds up to 5 miles an hour. Chance of precipitation 50%. Tuesday night, partly cloudy. A 40% chance of thunderstorms until midnight. Lows in the upper 60s. North winds up to 5 miles an hour. Wednesday, mostly sunny. Slight chance of showers in the morning, then showers likely and chance of thunderstorms in the afternoon. Highs in the mid-80s. North winds up to 5 miles an hour shifting to the west in the afternoon. Chance of precipitation 60%. Wednesday night, partly cloudy. Showers likely and chance of thunderstorms until midnight, then slight chance of thunderstorms after midnight. Lows in the upper 60s. Southwest winds up to 5 miles an hour. Chance of precipitation 60%. And now the extended forecast for the radio listening area. Thursday and Thursday night, partly cloudy. Showers likely and chance of thunderstorms. Highs in the upper 80s. Lows in the upper 60s. Chance of precipitation 60%. Friday and Friday night, showers with thunderstorms likely. Highs in the mid-80s. Lows in the upper 60s.
chance of precipitation 90%. Saturday and Saturday night, showers likely and chance of thunderstorms. Highs in the mid-80s. Lows in the upper 60s. Chance of precipitation 70%. Sunday and Sunday night, partly cloudy. A 40% chance of thunderstorms. Highs in the mid-80s. Lows in the upper 60s. Monday and Monday night, mostly clear. Highs in the upper 80s. Lows in the upper 60s. 11 p.m. Eastern Daylight Time weather conditions across north central Kentucky. At Frankfort. And the pressure was 29.99 inches and rising. At Lexington, it was partly cloudy. The temperature was 74 degrees, the dew point 70, and the relative humidity 87%. The wind was calm. The pressure was 30.01 inches and rising. At Louisville, it was mostly cloudy. The temperature was 79 degrees, the dew point 73, and the relative humidity 82%. The wind was southwest at 3 miles an hour. The pressure was 29.98 inches and rising. At Frankfort, and the pressure was 29.99 inches and rising. Elsewhere around the region, at Jackson, fog was reported with a temperature of 71. At Jasper, Indiana, it was clear with a temperature of 76. It was partly cloudy with a temperature of 77 at Indianapolis, 74 at Wilmington, Ohio, 72 at London, and 76 at Bowling Green. At Covington, it was mostly cloudy with a temperature of 80. Now for the official National Weather Service forecast for Frankfort and surrounding communities. Tonight, partly cloudy. Chance of thunderstorms early in the evening, then slight chance of thunderstorms overnight. Patchy fog overnight. Lows in the upper 60s. West winds up to 5 miles an hour until midnight, becoming light. Chance of thunderstorms 50%. Tuesday, partly sunny. Patchy fog in the morning. Slight chance of showers in the morning, then chance of thunderstorms in the afternoon. Highs in the mid-80s. Northwest winds up to 5 miles an hour. Chance of precipitation 50%. Tuesday night, partly cloudy. A 40% chance of thunderstorms until midnight. Lows in the upper 60s. North winds up to 5 miles an hour. Wednesday, mostly sunny. Slight chance of showers in the morning, then showers likely and chance of thunderstorms in the afternoon. Highs in the mid-80s. North winds up to 5 miles an hour, shifting to the west in the afternoon. Chance of precipitation 60%. Wednesday night, partly cloudy. Showers likely and chance of thunderstorms until midnight, then slight chance of thunderstorms after midnight. Lows in the upper 60s. Southwest winds up to 5 miles an hour. Chance of precipitation 60%. And now the extended forecast for the radio listening area. Thursday and Thursday night, partly cloudy. Showers likely and chance of thunderstorms. Highs in the upper 80s. Lows in the upper 60s. Chance of precipitation 60%. Friday and Friday night, showers with thunderstorms likely. Highs in the mid-80s. Lows in the upper 60s. Chance of precipitation 90%. Saturday and Saturday night, showers likely and chance of thunderstorms. Highs in the mid-80s. Lows in the upper 60s. Chance of precipitation 70%. Sunday and Sunday night, partly cloudy. A 40% chance of thunderstorms. Highs in the mid-80s. Lows in the upper 60s. Monday and Monday night, mostly clear. Highs in the upper 80s. Lows in the upper 60s. 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

current time is 11:44 p.m. Eastern Daylight Time. 11 p.m. Eastern Daylight Time weather conditions across north central Kentucky. At Frankfort. And the pressure was 29.99 inches and rising. At Lexington, it was partly cloudy. The temperature was 74 degrees, the dew point 70, and the relative humidity 87%. The wind was calm. The pressure was 30.01 inches and rising. At Louisville, it was mostly cloudy. The temperature was 79 degrees, the dew point 73, and the relative humidity 82%. The wind was southwest at 3 miles an hour. The pressure was 29.98 inches and rising. At Frankfort, and the pressure was 29.99 inches and rising. Elsewhere around the region, at Jackson, fog was reported with a temperature of 71. At Jasper, Indiana, it was clear with a temperature of 76. It was partly cloudy with a temperature of 77 at Indianapolis, 74 at Wilmington, Ohio, 72 at London, and 76 at Bowling Green. At Covington, it was mostly cloudy with a temperature of 80. Now for the official National Weather Service forecast for Frankfort and surrounding communities. Tonight, partly cloudy. Chance of thunderstorms early in the evening, then slight chance of thunderstorms overnight. Patchy fog overnight. Lows in the upper 60s. West winds up to 5 miles an hour until midnight becoming light. Chance of thunderstorms 50%. Tuesday, partly sunny. Patchy fog in the morning. Slight chance of showers in the morning, then chance of thunderstorms in the afternoon. Highs in the mid-80s. Northwest winds up to 5 miles an hour. Chance of precipitation 50%. Tuesday night, partly cloudy. A 40% chance of thunderstorms until midnight. Lows in the upper 60s. North winds up to 5 miles an hour. Wednesday, mostly sunny. Slight chance of showers in the morning, then showers likely and chance of thunderstorms in the afternoon. Highs in the mid-80s. North winds up to 5 miles an hour shifting to the west in the afternoon. Chance of precipitation 60%. Wednesday night, partly cloudy. Showers likely and chance of thunderstorms until midnight, then slight chance of thunderstorms after midnight. Lows in the upper 60s. Southwest winds up to 5 miles an hour. Chance of precipitation 60%. And now the extended forecast for the radio listening area. Thursday and Thursday night, partly cloudy. Showers likely and chance of thunderstorms. Highs in the upper 80s. Lows in the upper 60s. Chance of precipitation 60%. Friday and Friday night, showers with thunderstorms likely. Highs in the mid-80s. Lows in the upper 60s. Chance of precipitation 90%. Saturday and Saturday night, showers likely and chance of thunderstorms. Highs in the mid-80s. Lows in the upper 60s. Chance of precipitation 70%. Sunday and Sunday night, partly cloudy. A 40% chance of thunderstorms. Highs in the mid-80s. Lows in the upper 60s. Monday and Monday night, mostly clear. Highs in the upper 80s. Lows in the upper 60s. The current time is 11:48 p.m. Eastern Daylight Time. 11 p.m. Eastern Daylight Time weather conditions across north central Kentucky. At Frankfort. And the pressure was 29.99 inches and rising. At Lexington, it was partly cloudy. The temperature was 74 degrees, the dew point 70, and the relative humidity 87%. The wind was calm. The pressure was 30.01 inches and rising. At Louisville, it was mostly cloudy. The temperature was 79 degrees, the dew point 73, and the relative humidity 82%. The wind was southwest at 3 miles an hour.

Then slight chance of thunderstorms overnight. Patchy fog overnight. Lows in the upper 60s. West winds up to 5 miles an hour until midnight, becoming light. Chance of thunderstorms 50%. Tuesday, partly sunny. Patchy fog in the morning. Slight chance of showers in the morning, then chance of thunderstorms in the afternoon. Highs in the mid-80s. Northwest winds up to 5 miles an hour. Chance of precipitation 50%. Tuesday night, partly cloudy. A 40% chance of thunderstorms until midnight. Lows in the upper 60s. North winds up to 5 miles an hour. Wednesday, mostly sunny. Slight chance of showers in the morning, then showers likely and chance of thunderstorms in the afternoon. Highs in the mid-80s. North winds up to 5 miles an hour, shifting to the west in the afternoon. Chance of precipitation 60%. Wednesday night, partly cloudy. Showers likely and chance of thunderstorms until midnight, then slight chance of thunderstorms after midnight. Lows in the upper 60s. Southwest winds up to 5 miles an hour. Chance of precipitation 60%. And now the extended forecast for the radio listening area. Thursday and Thursday night, partly cloudy. Showers likely and chance of thunderstorms. Highs in the upper 80s. Lows in the upper 60s. Chance of precipitation 60%. Friday and Friday night, showers with thunderstorms likely. Highs in the mid-80s. Lows in the upper 60s. Chance of precipitation 90%. Saturday and Saturday night, showers likely and chance of thunderstorms. Highs in the mid-80s. Lows in the upper 60s. Chance of precipitation 70%. Sunday and Sunday night, partly cloudy. A 40% chance of thunderstorms. Highs in the mid-80s. Lows in the upper 60s. Monday and Monday night, mostly clear. Highs in the upper 80s. Lows in the upper 60s. The current time is 11:52 p.m. Eastern Daylight Time. 11 p.m. Eastern Daylight Time weather conditions across north central Kentucky. At Frankfort. And the pressure was 29.99 inches and rising. At Lexington, it was partly cloudy. The temperature was 74 degrees, the dew point 70, and the relative humidity 87%. The wind was calm. The pressure was 30.01 inches and rising. At Louisville, it was mostly cloudy. The temperature was 79 degrees, the dew point 73, and the relative humidity 82%. The wind was southwest at 3 miles an hour. The pressure was 29.98 inches and rising. At Frankfort. And the pressure was 29.99 inches and rising. Elsewhere around the region, at Jackson, fog was reported with a temperature of 71. At Jasper, Indiana, it was clear with a temperature of 76. It was partly cloudy with a temperature of 77 at Indianapolis, 74 at Wilmington, Ohio, 72 at London, and 76 at Bowling Green. At Covington, it was mostly cloudy with a temperature of 80. Now for the official National Weather Service forecast for Frankfort and surrounding communities. Tonight, partly cloudy. Chance of thunderstorms early in the evening, then slight chance of thunderstorms overnight. Patchy fog overnight. Lows in the upper 60s. West winds up to 5 miles an hour until midnight, becoming light. Chance of thunderstorms 50%. Tuesday, partly sunny. Patchy fog in the morning. Slight chance of showers in the morning, then chance of thunderstorms in the afternoon. Highs in the mid-80s. Northwest winds up to 5 miles an hour. Chance of precipitation 50%. Tuesday night, partly cloudy. A 40% chance of thunderstorms until midnight. Lows in the upper 60s. North winds up to 5 miles an hour.

Wednesday, mostly sunny. Slight chance of showers in the morning, then showers likely and chance of thunderstorms in the afternoon. Highs in the mid-80s. North winds up to 5 miles an hour shifting to the west in the afternoon. Chance of precipitation 60%. Wednesday night, partly cloudy. Showers likely and chance of thunderstorms until midnight, then slight chance of thunderstorms after midnight. Lows in the upper 60s. Southwest winds up to 5 miles an hour. Chance of precipitation 60%. And now the extended forecast for the radio listening area. Thursday and Thursday night, partly cloudy. Showers likely and chance of thunderstorms. Highs in the upper 80s. Lows in the upper 60s. Chance of precipitation 60%. Friday and Friday night, showers with thunderstorms likely. Highs in the mid-80s. Lows in the upper 60s. Chance of precipitation 90%. Saturday and Saturday night, showers likely and chance of thunderstorms. Highs in the mid-80s. Lows in the upper 60s. Chance of precipitation 70%. Sunday and Sunday night, partly cloudy. A 40% chance of thunderstorms. Highs in the mid-80s. Lows in the upper 60s. Monday and Monday night, mostly clear. Highs in the upper 80s. Lows in the upper 60s. The current time is 11:57 p.m. Eastern Daylight Time. 11 p.m. Eastern Daylight Time weather conditions across north central Kentucky. At Frankfort. And the pressure was 29.99 inches and rising. At Lexington, it was partly cloudy. The temperature was 74 degrees, the dew point 70, and the relative humidity 87%. The wind was calm. The pressure was 30.01 inches and rising. At Louisville, it was mostly cloudy. The temperature was 79 degrees, the dew point 73, and the relative humidity 82%. The wind was southwest at 3 miles an hour. The pressure was 29.98 inches and rising. At Frankfort, and the pressure was 29.99 inches and rising. Elsewhere around the region, at Jackson, fog was reported with a temperature of 71. At Jasper, Indiana, it was clear with a temperature of 76. It was partly cloudy with a temperature of 77 at Indianapolis, 74 at Wilmington, Ohio, 72 at London, and 76 at Bowling Green. At Covington, it was mostly cloudy with a temperature of 80. Now for the official National Weather Service forecast for Frankfort and surrounding communities. Tonight, partly cloudy. Chance of thunderstorms early in the evening, then slight chance of thunderstorms overnight. Patchy fog overnight. Lows in the upper 60s. West winds up to 5 miles an hour until midnight becoming light. Chance of thunderstorms 50%. Tuesday, partly sunny. Patchy fog in the morning. Slight chance of showers in the morning, then chance of thunderstorms in the afternoon. Highs in the mid-80s. Northwest winds up to 5 miles an hour. Chance of precipitation 50%. Tuesday night, partly cloudy. A 40% chance of thunderstorms until midnight. Lows in the upper 60s. North winds up to 5 miles an hour. Wednesday, mostly sunny. Slight chance of showers in the morning, then showers likely and chance of thunderstorms in the afternoon. Highs in the mid-80s. North winds up to 5 miles an hour shifting to the west in the afternoon. Chance of precipitation 60%. Wednesday night, partly cloudy. Showers likely and chance of thunderstorms until midnight, then slight chance of thunderstorms after midnight. Lows in the upper 60s. Southwest winds up to 5 miles an hour. Chance of precipitation 60%. And now the extended forecast for the radio listening area. Thursday and Thursday night, partly cloudy.
showers likely and chance of thunderstorms. Highs in the upper 80s. Lows in the upper 60s. Chance of precipitation 60%. Friday and Friday night, showers with thunderstorms likely. Highs in the mid-80s. Lows in the upper 60s. Chance of precipitation 90%. Saturday and Saturday night, showers likely and chance of thunderstorms. Highs in the mid-80s. Lows in the upper 60s. Chance of precipitation 70%. Sunday and Sunday night, partly cloudy. A 40% chance of thunderstorms. Highs in the mid-80s. Lows in the upper 60s. Monday and Monday night, mostly clear. Highs in the upper 80s. Lows in the upper 60s. 11 p.m. Eastern Daylight Time weather conditions across north-central Kentucky. At Frankfort. And the pressure was 29.99 inches and rising. At Lexington, it was partly cloudy. The temperature was 74 degrees, the dew point 70, and the relative humidity 87%. The wind was calm. The pressure was 30.01 inches and rising. At Louisville, it was mostly cloudy. The temperature was 79 degrees, the dew point 73, and the relative humidity 82%. The wind was southwest at 3 miles an hour. The pressure was 29.98 inches and rising. At Frankfort. And the pressure was 29.99 inches and rising. Elsewhere around the region, at Jackson, fog was reported with a temperature of 71. At Jasper, Indiana, it was clear with a temperature of 76. It was partly cloudy with a temperature of 77 at Indianapolis, 74 at Wilmington, Ohio, 72 at London, and 76 at Bowling Green. At Covington, it was mostly cloudy with a temperature of 80. The current time is 12:02 a.m. Eastern Daylight Time. Now for the official National Weather Service forecast for Frankfort and surrounding communities. Tonight, partly cloudy. Chance of thunderstorms early in the evening, then slight chance of thunderstorms overnight. Patchy fog overnight. Lows in the upper 60s. West winds up to 5 miles an hour until midnight becoming light. Chance of thunderstorms 50%. Tuesday, partly sunny. Patchy fog in the morning. Slight chance of showers in the morning, then chance of thunderstorms in the afternoon. Highs in the mid-80s. Northwest winds up to 5 miles an hour. Chance of precipitation 50%. Tuesday night, partly cloudy. A 40% chance of thunderstorms until midnight. Lows in the upper 60s. North winds up to 5 miles an hour. Wednesday, mostly sunny. Slight chance of showers in the morning, then showers likely and chance of thunderstorms in the afternoon. Highs in the mid-80s. North winds up to 5 miles an hour shifting to the west in the afternoon. Chance of precipitation 60%. Wednesday night, partly cloudy. Showers likely and chance of thunderstorms until midnight, then slight chance of thunderstorms after midnight. Lows in the upper 60s. Southwest winds up to 5 miles an hour. Chance of precipitation 60%. And now the extended forecast for the radio listening area. Thursday and Thursday night, partly cloudy. Showers likely and chance of thunderstorms. Highs in the upper 80s. Lows in the upper 60s. Chance of precipitation 60%. Friday and Friday night, showers with thunderstorms likely. Highs in the mid-80s. Lows in the upper 60s. Chance of precipitation 90%. Saturday and Saturday night, showers likely and chance of thunderstorms. Highs in the mid-80s. Lows in the upper 60s. Chance of precipitation 70%. Sunday and Sunday night, partly cloudy. A 40% chance of thunderstorms. Highs in the mid-80s. Lows in the upper 60s.
Monday and Monday night, most

be clear. Highs in the upper 80s. Lows in the upper 60s. Midnight Eastern Daylight Time weather conditions across north central Kentucky. At Frankfort. And the pressure was 29.99 inches and steady. At Lexington, it was partly cloudy. The temperature was 74 degrees, the dew point 70, and the relative humidity 87%. The wind was calm. The pressure was 30.01 inches and steady. At Louisville, it was mostly cloudy. The temperature was 78 degrees, the dew point 74, and the relative humidity 87%. The wind was southwest at 5 miles an hour. The pressure was 29.98 inches and steady. At Frankfort, and the pressure was 29.99 inches and steady. Elsewhere around the region, at Jackson, fog was reported with a temperature of 70. At Jasper, Indiana, it was clear with a temperature of 73. It was partly cloudy with a temperature of 77 at Indianapolis, 71 at Wilmington, Ohio, and 71 at London. It was mostly cloudy with a temperature of 77 at Covington and 77 at Bowling Green. Now for the official National Weather Service forecast for Frankfort and surrounding communities. Tonight, partly cloudy. Chance of thunderstorms early in the evening, then slight chance of thunderstorms overnight. Patchy fog overnight. Lows in the upper 60s. West winds up to 5 miles an hour until midnight becoming light. Chance of thunderstorms 50%. Tuesday, partly sunny. Patchy fog in the morning. Slight chance of showers in the morning, then chance of thunderstorms in the afternoon. Highs in the mid-80s. Northwest winds up to 5 miles an hour. Chance of precipitation 50%. Tuesday night, partly cloudy. A 40% chance of thunderstorms until midnight. Lows in the upper 60s. North winds up to 5 miles an hour. Wednesday, mostly sunny. Slight chance of showers in the morning, then showers likely and chance of thunderstorms in the afternoon. Highs in the mid-80s. North winds up to 5 miles an hour shifting to the west in the afternoon. Chance of precipitation 60%. Wednesday night, partly cloudy. Showers likely and chance of thunderstorms until midnight, then slight chance of thunderstorms after midnight. Lows in the upper 60s. Southwest winds up to 5 miles an hour. Chance of precipitation 60%. And now the extended forecast for the radio listening area. Thursday and Thursday night, partly cloudy. Showers likely and chance of thunderstorms. Highs in the upper 80s. Lows in the upper 60s. Chance of precipitation 60%. Friday and Friday night, showers with thunderstorms likely. Highs in the mid-80s. Lows in the upper 60s. Chance of precipitation 90%. Saturday and Saturday night, showers likely and chance of thunderstorms. Highs in the mid-80s. Lows in the upper 60s. Chance of precipitation 70%. Sunday and Sunday night, partly cloudy. A 40% chance of thunderstorms. Highs in the mid-80s. Lows in the upper 60s. Monday and Monday night, mostly clear. Highs in the upper 80s. Lows in the upper 60s. The current time is 12:09 a.m. Eastern Daylight Time. Midnight Eastern Daylight Time weather conditions across north central Kentucky. At Frankfort. And the pressure was 29.99 inches and steady. At Lexington, it was partly cloudy. The temperature was 74 degrees, the dew point 70, and the relative humidity 87%. The wind was calm. The pressure was 30.01 inches and steady. At Louisville, it was mostly cloudy. The temperature was 78 degrees, the dew point 74, and the relative humidity 87%. The wind was southwest at 5 miles an hour.

The pressure was 29.98 inches and steady at Frankfurt. And the pressure was 29.99 inches and steady elsewhere around the region. At Jackson, fog was reported with a temperature of 70. At Jasper, Indiana, it was clear with a temperature of 73. It was partly cloudy with a temperature of 77 at Indianapolis, 71 at Wilmington, Ohio, and 71 at London. It was mostly cloudy with a temperature of 77 at Covington and 77 at Bowling Green. Now for the official National Weather Service forecast for Frankfurt and surrounding communities. Tonight, partly cloudy. Chance of thunderstorms early in the evening, then slight chance of thunderstorms overnight. Patchy fog overnight. Lows in the upper 60s. West winds up to 5 miles an hour until midnight, becoming light. Chance of thunderstorms 50%. Tuesday, partly sunny. Patchy fog in the morning. Slight chance of showers in the morning, then chance of thunderstorms in the afternoon. Highs in the mid-80s. Northwest winds up to 5 miles an hour. Chance of precipitation 50%. Tuesday night, partly cloudy. A 40% chance of thunderstorms until midnight. Lows in the upper 60s. North winds up to 5 miles an hour. Wednesday, mostly sunny. Slight chance of showers in the morning, then showers likely and chance of thunderstorms in the afternoon. Highs in the mid-80s. North winds up to 5 miles an hour, shifting to the west in the afternoon. Chance of precipitation 60%. Wednesday night, partly cloudy. Showers likely and chance of thunderstorms until midnight, then slight chance of thunderstorms after midnight. Lows in the upper 60s. Southwest winds up to 5 miles an hour. Chance of precipitation 60%. And now the extended forecast for the radio listening area. Thursday and Thursday night, partly cloudy. Showers likely and chance of thunderstorms. Highs in the upper 80s. Lows in the upper 60s. Chance of precipitation 60%. Friday and Friday night, showers with thunderstorms likely. Highs in the mid-80s. Lows in the upper 60s. Chance of precipitation 90%. Saturday and Saturday night, showers likely and chance of thunderstorms. Highs in the mid-80s. Lows in the upper 60s. Chance of precipitation 70%. Sunday and Sunday night, partly cloudy. A 40% chance of thunderstorms. Highs in the mid-80s. Lows in the upper 60s. Monday and Monday night, mostly clear. Highs in the upper 80s. Lows in the upper 60s. 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Broadcast from the National Weather Service Forecast Office in Louisville, on a transmitter located in Frankfurt on a frequency of 162.5 MHz. The current time is 12:14 a.m. Eastern Daylight Time. Midnight Eastern Daylight Time weather conditions across north central Kentucky. At Frankfurt. And the pressure was 29.99 inches and steady. At Lexington, it was clear. The temperature was 74 degrees, the dew point 70, and the relative humidity 87%. The wind was calm. The pressure was 30.01 inches and steady. At Louisville, it was mostly cloudy. The temperature was 78 degrees, the dew point 74, and the relative humidity 87%. The wind was southwest at 5 miles an hour. The pressure was 29.98 inches and steady at Frankfurt. And the pressure was 29.99 inches and steady elsewhere around the region. At Jackson, fog was reported with a temperature of 70. At Jasper, Indiana, it was clear with a temperature of 73. It was partly cloudy with a temperature of 77 at Indianapolis, 71 at Wilmington, Ohio, and 70.

one at London. It was mostly cloudy, with a temperature of 77 at Covington and 77 at Bowling Green. Now for the official National Weather Service forecast for Frankfurt and surrounding communities. Tonight, partly cloudy. Chance of thunderstorms early in the evening, then slight chance of thunderstorms overnight. Patchy fog overnight. Lows in the upper 60s. West winds up to 5 miles an hour until midnight, becoming light. Chance of thunderstorms 50%. Tuesday, partly sunny. Patchy fog in the morning. Slight chance of showers in the morning, then chance of thunderstorms in the afternoon. Highs in the mid-80s. Northwest winds up to 5 miles an hour. Chance of precipitation 50%. Tuesday night, partly cloudy. A 40% chance of thunderstorms until midnight. Lows in the upper 60s. North winds up to 5 miles an hour. Wednesday, mostly sunny. Slight chance of showers in the morning, then showers likely and chance of thunderstorms in the afternoon. Highs in the mid-80s. North winds up to 5 miles an hour, shifting to the west in the afternoon. Chance of precipitation 60%. Wednesday night, partly cloudy. Showers likely and chance of thunderstorms until midnight, then slight chance of thunderstorms after midnight. Lows in the upper 60s. Southwest winds up to 5 miles an hour. Chance of precipitation 60%. And now the extended forecast for the radio listening area. Thursday and Thursday night, partly cloudy. Showers likely and chance of thunderstorms. Highs in the upper 80s. Lows in the upper 60s. Chance of precipitation 60%. Friday and Friday night, showers with thunderstorms likely. Highs in the mid-80s. Lows in the upper 60s. Chance of precipitation 90%. Saturday and Saturday night, showers likely and chance of thunderstorms. Highs in the mid-80s. Lows in the upper 60s. Chance of precipitation 70%. Sunday and Sunday night, partly cloudy. A 40% chance of thunderstorms. Highs in the mid-80s. Lows in the upper 60s. Monday and Monday night, mostly clear. Highs in the upper 80s. Lows in the upper 60s. The current time is 12:18 a.m. Eastern Daylight Time. Midnight Eastern Daylight Time weather conditions across north central Kentucky. At Frankfort. And the pressure was 29.99 inches and steady. At Lexington, it was clear. The temperature was 74 degrees, the dew point 70, and the relative humidity 87%. The wind was calm. The pressure was 30.01 inches and steady. At Louisville, it was mostly cloudy. The temperature was 78 degrees, the dew point 74, and the relative humidity 87%. The wind was southwest at 5 miles an hour. The pressure was 29.98 inches and steady. At Frankfort. And the pressure was 29.99 inches and steady. Elsewhere around the region, at Jackson, fog was reported with a temperature of 70. At Jasper, Indiana, it was clear with a temperature of 73. It was partly cloudy, with a temperature of 77 at Indianapolis, 71 at Wilmington, Ohio, and 71 at London. It was mostly cloudy, with a temperature of 77 at Covington, and 77 at Bowling Green. Now for the official National Weather Service forecast for Frankfort and surrounding communities. Tonight, partly cloudy. Chance of thunderstorms early in the evening, then slight chance of thunderstorms overnight. Patchy fog overnight. Lows in the upper 60s. West winds up to 5 miles an hour until midnight, becoming light. Chance of thunderstorms 50%. Tuesday, partly sunny. Patchy fog in the morning. Slight chance of showers in the morning, then chance of thunderstorms in the afternoon. Highs in the mid-80s.

Northwest winds up to 5 miles an hour. Chance of precipitation 50%. Tuesday night, partly cloudy. A 40% chance of thunderstorms until midnight. Lows in the upper 60s. North winds up to 5 miles an hour. Wednesday, mostly sunny. Slight chance of showers in the morning, then showers likely and chance of thunderstorms in the afternoon. Highs in the mid-80s. North winds up to 5 miles an hour, shifting to the west in the afternoon. Chance of precipitation 60%. Wednesday night, partly cloudy. Showers likely and chance of thunderstorms until midnight, then slight chance of thunderstorms after midnight. Lows in the upper 60s. Southwest winds up to 5 miles an hour. Chance of precipitation 60%. And now the extended forecast for the radio listening area. Thursday and Thursday night, partly cloudy. Showers likely and chance of thunderstorms. Highs in the upper 80s. Lows in the upper 60s. Chance of precipitation 60%. Friday and Friday night, showers with thunderstorms likely. Highs in the mid-80s. Lows in the upper 60s. Chance of precipitation 90%. Saturday and Saturday night, showers likely and chance of thunderstorms. Highs in the mid-80s. Lows in the upper 60s. Chance of precipitation 70%. Sunday and Sunday night, partly cloudy. A 40% chance of thunderstorms. Highs in the mid-80s. Lows in the upper 60s. Monday and Monday night, mostly clear. Highs in the upper 80s. Lows in the upper 60s. The current time is 12:22 a.m. Eastern Daylight Time. Midnight Eastern Daylight Time weather conditions across north central Kentucky. At Frankfort. And the pressure was 29.99 inches and steady. At Lexington, it was clear. The temperature was 74 degrees, the dew point 70, and the relative humidity 87%. The wind was calm. The pressure was 30.01 inches and steady. At Louisville, it was mostly cloudy. The temperature was 78 degrees, the dew point 74, and the relative humidity 87%. The wind was southwest at 5 miles an hour. The pressure was 29.98 inches and steady. At Frankfort. And the pressure was 29.99 inches and steady. Elsewhere around the region, at Jackson, fog was reported with a temperature of 70. At Jasper, Indiana, it was clear with a temperature of 73. It was partly cloudy with a temperature of 77 at Indianapolis, 71 at Wilmington, Ohio, and 71 at London. It was mostly cloudy with a temperature of 77 at Covington and 77 at Bowling Green. Now for the official National Weather Service forecast for Frankfort and surrounding communities. Tonight, partly cloudy. Chance of thunderstorms early in the evening, then slight chance of thunderstorms overnight. Patchy fog overnight. Lows in the upper 60s. West winds up to 5 miles an hour until midnight becoming light. Chance of thunderstorms 50%. Tuesday, partly sunny. Patchy fog in the morning. Slight chance of showers in the morning, then chance of thunderstorms in the afternoon. Highs in the mid-80s. Northwest winds up to 5 miles an hour. Chance of precipitation 50%. Tuesday night, partly cloudy. A 40% chance of thunderstorms until midnight. Lows in the upper 60s. North winds up to 5 miles an hour. Wednesday, mostly sunny. Slight chance of showers in the morning, then showers likely and chance of thunderstorms in the afternoon. Highs in the mid-80s. North winds up to 5 miles an hour, shifting to the west in the afternoon. Chance of precipitation 60%. Wednesday night, partly cloudy. Showers likely and chance of thunderstorms until midnight, then slight chance of thunderstorms after midnight.

Lows in the upper 60s. Southwest winds up to 5 miles an hour. Chance of precipitation 60%. And now the extended forecast for the radio listening area. Thursday and Thursday night, partly cloudy. Showers likely and chance of thunderstorms. Highs in the upper 80s. Lows in the upper 60s. Chance of precipitation 60%. Friday and Friday night, showers with thunderstorms likely. Highs in the mid-80s. Lows in the upper 60s. Chance of precipitation 90%. Saturday and Saturday night, showers likely and chance of thunderstorms. Highs in the mid-80s. Lows in the upper 60s. Chance of precipitation 70%. Sunday and Sunday night, partly cloudy. A 40% chance of thunderstorms. Highs in the mid-80s. Lows in the upper 60s. Monday and Monday night, mostly clear. Highs in the upper 80s. Lows in the upper 60s. Midnight Eastern Daylight Time weather conditions across north-central Kentucky. At Frankfort. And the pressure was 29.99 inches and steady. At Lexington, it was clear. The temperature was 74 degrees, the dew point 70, and the relative humidity 87%. The wind was calm. The pressure was 30.01 inches and steady. At Louisville, it was mostly cloudy. The temperature was 78 degrees, the dew point 74, and the relative humidity 87%. The wind was southwest at 5 miles an hour. The pressure was 29.98 inches and steady. At Frankfort, and the pressure was 29.99 inches and steady. Elsewhere around the region, at Jackson, fog was reported with a temperature of 70. At Jasper, Indiana, it was clear with a temperature of 73. It was partly cloudy with a temperature of 77 at Indianapolis, 71 at Wilmington, Ohio, and 71 at London. It was mostly cloudy with a temperature of 77 at Covington and 77 at Bowling Green. The current time is 12:27 a.m. Eastern Daylight Time. Now for the official National Weather Service forecast for Frankfort and surrounding communities. Tonight, partly cloudy. Chance of thunderstorms early in the evening, then slight chance of thunderstorms overnight. Patchy fog overnight. Lows in the upper 60s. West winds up to 5 miles an hour until midnight, becoming light. Chance of thunderstorms 50%. Tuesday, partly sunny. Patchy fog in the morning. Slight chance of showers in the morning, then chance of thunderstorms in the afternoon. Highs in the mid-80s. Northwest winds up to 5 miles an hour. Chance of precipitation 50%. Tuesday night, partly cloudy. A 40% chance of thunderstorms until midnight. Lows in the upper 60s. North winds up to 5 miles an hour. Wednesday, mostly sunny. Slight chance of showers in the morning, then showers likely and chance of thunderstorms in the afternoon. Highs in the mid-80s. North winds up to 5 miles an hour, shifting to the west in the afternoon. Chance of precipitation 60%. Wednesday night, partly cloudy. Showers likely and chance of thunderstorms until midnight, then slight chance of thunderstorms after midnight. Lows in the upper 60s. Southwest winds up to 5 miles an hour. Chance of precipitation 60%. And now the extended forecast for the radio listening area. Thursday and Thursday night, partly cloudy. Showers likely and chance of thunderstorms. Highs in the upper 80s. Lows in the upper 60s. Chance of precipitation 60%. Friday and Friday night, showers with thunderstorms likely. Highs in the mid-80s. Lows in the upper 60s. Chance of precipitation 90%. Saturday and Saturday night, showers likely and chance of thunderstorms. Highs in the mid-80s. Lows

in the upper 60s. Chance of precipitation 70%. Sunday and Sunday night, partly cloudy. A 40% chance of thunderstorms. Highs in the mid-80s. Lows in the upper 60s. Monday and Monday night, mostly clear. Highs in the upper 80s. Lows in the upper 60s. Midnight Eastern Daylight Time weather conditions across north-central Kentucky. At Frankfort. And the pressure was 29.99 inches and steady. At Lexington, it was clear. The temperature was 74 degrees, the dew point 70, and the relative humidity 87%. The wind was calm. The pressure was 30.01 inches and steady. At Louisville, it was mostly cloudy. The temperature was 78 degrees, the dew point 74, and the relative humidity 87%. The wind was southwest at 5 miles an hour. The pressure was 29.98 inches and steady. At Frankfort, and the pressure was 29.99 inches and steady. Elsewhere around the region, at Jackson, fog was reported with a temperature of 70. At Jasper, Indiana, it was clear with a temperature of 73. It was partly cloudy with a temperature of 77 at Indianapolis, 71 at Wilmington, Ohio, and 71 at London. It was mostly cloudy with a temperature of 77 at Covington and 77 at Bowling Green. The current time is 12:32 a.m. Eastern Daylight Time. Now for the official National Weather Service forecast for Frankfort and surrounding communities. Tonight, partly cloudy. Chance of thunderstorms early in the evening, then slight chance of thunderstorms overnight. Patchy fog overnight. Lows in the upper 60s. West winds up to 5 miles an hour until midnight, becoming light. Chance of thunderstorms 50%. Tuesday, partly sunny. Patchy fog in the morning. Slight chance of showers in the morning, then chance of thunderstorms in the afternoon. Highs in the mid-80s. Northwest winds up to 5 miles an hour. Chance of precipitation 50%. Tuesday night, partly cloudy. A 40% chance of thunderstorms until midnight. Lows in the upper 60s. North winds up to 5 miles an hour. Wednesday, mostly sunny. Slight chance of showers, thunderstorms until midnight. Lows in the upper 60s. North winds up to 5 miles an hour. Wednesday, mostly sunny. Slight chance of showers in the morning, then showers likely and chance of thunderstorms in the afternoon. Highs in the mid-80s. North winds up to 5 miles an hour, shifting to the west in the afternoon. Chance of precipitation 60%. Wednesday night, partly cloudy. Showers likely and chance of thunderstorms until midnight, then slight chance of thunderstorms after midnight. Lows in the upper 60s. Southwest winds up to 5 miles an hour. Chance of precipitation 60%. And now the extended forecast for the radio listening area. Thursday and Thursday night, partly cloudy. Showers likely and chance of thunderstorms. Highs in the upper 80s. Lows in the upper 60s. Chance of precipitation 60%. Friday and Friday night, showers with thunderstorms likely. Highs in the mid-80s. Lows in the upper 60s. Chance of precipitation 90%. Saturday and Saturday night, showers likely and chance of thunderstorms. Highs in the mid-80s. Lows in the upper 60s. Chance of precipitation 70%. Sunday and Sunday night, partly cloudy. A 40% chance of thunderstorms. Highs in the mid-80s. Lows in the upper 60s. Monday and Monday night, mostly clear. Highs in the upper 80s. Lows in the upper 60s. Midnight Eastern Daylight Time weather conditions across north-central Kentucky. At Frankfort. And the pressure was 29.99 inches and steady.

At Lexington, it was clear. The temperature was 74 degrees, the dew point 70, and the relative humidity 87%. The wind was calm. The pressure was 30.01 inches and steady. At Louisville, it was mostly cloudy. The temperature was 78 degrees, the dew point 74, and the relative humidity 87%. The wind was southwest at 5 miles an hour. The pressure was 29.98 inches and steady. At Frankfort, and the pressure was 29.99 inches and steady. Elsewhere around the region, at Jackson, fog was reported with a temperature of 70. At Jasper, Indiana, it was clear with a temperature of 73. It was partly cloudy with a temperature of 77 at Indianapolis, 71 at Wilmington, Ohio, and 71 at London. It was mostly cloudy with a temperature of 77 at Covington and 77 at Bowling Green. Now for the official National Weather Service forecast for Frankfort and surrounding communities. Tonight, partly cloudy. Chance of thunderstorms early in the evening, then slight chance of thunderstorms overnight. Patchy fog overnight. Lows in the upper 60s. West winds up to 5 miles an hour until midnight, becoming light. Chance of thunderstorms 50%. Tuesday, partly sunny. Patchy fog in the morning. Slight chance of showers in the morning, then chance of thunderstorms in the afternoon. Highs in the mid-80s. Northwest winds up to 5 miles an hour. Chance of precipitation 50%. Tuesday night, partly cloudy. A 40% chance of thunderstorms until midnight. Lows in the upper 60s. North winds up to 5 miles an hour. Wednesday, mostly sunny. Slight chance of showers in the morning, then showers likely and chance of thunderstorms in the afternoon. Highs in the mid-80s. North winds up to 5 miles an hour, shifting to the west in the afternoon. Chance of precipitation 60%. Wednesday night, partly cloudy. Showers likely and chance of thunderstorms until midnight, then slight chance of thunderstorms after midnight. Lows in the upper 60s. Southwest winds up to 5 miles an hour. Chance of precipitation 60%. And now the extended forecast for the radio listening area. Thursday and Thursday night, partly cloudy. Showers likely and chance of thunderstorms. Highs in the upper 80s. Lows in the upper 60s. Chance of precipitation 60%. Friday and Friday night, showers with thunderstorms likely. Highs in the mid-80s. Lows in the upper 60s. Chance of precipitation 90%. Saturday and Saturday night, showers likely and chance of thunderstorms. Highs in the mid-80s. Lows in the upper 60s. Chance of precipitation 70%. Sunday and Sunday night, partly cloudy. A 40% chance of thunderstorms. Highs in the mid-80s. Lows in the upper 60s. Monday and Monday night, mostly clear. Highs in the upper 80s. Lows in the upper 60s. The current time is 12:38 a.m. Eastern Daylight Time. Midnight Eastern Daylight Time weather conditions across north central Kentucky. At Frankfort, and the pressure was 29.99 inches and steady. At Lexington, it was clear. The temperature was 74 degrees, the dew point 70, and the relative humidity 87%. The wind was calm. The pressure was 30.01 inches and steady. At Louisville, it was mostly cloudy. The temperature was 78 degrees, the dew point 74, and the relative humidity 87%. The wind was southwest at 5 miles an hour. The pressure was 29.98 inches and steady. At Frankfort, and the pressure was 29.99 inches and steady. Elsewhere around the region, at Jackson, fog was reported with a temperature of 70. At Jasper, Indiana, it was clear.

with a temperature of 73. It was partly cloudy, with a temperature of 77 at Indianapolis, 71 at Wilmington, Ohio, and 71 at London. It was mostly cloudy, with a temperature of 77 at Covington and 77 at Bowling Green. Now for the official National Weather Service forecast for Frankfurt and surrounding communities. Tonight, partly cloudy. Chance of thunderstorms early in the evening, then slight chance of thunderstorms overnight. Patchy fog overnight. Lows in the upper 60s. West winds up to 5 miles an hour until midnight, becoming light. Chance of thunderstorms 50%. Tuesday, partly sunny. Patchy fog in the morning. Slight chance of showers in the morning, then chance of thunderstorms in the afternoon. Highs in the mid-80s. Northwest winds up to 5 miles an hour. Chance of precipitation 50%. Tuesday night, partly cloudy. A 40% chance of thunderstorms until midnight. Lows in the upper 60s. North winds up to 5 miles an hour. Wednesday, mostly sunny. Slight chance of showers in the morning, then showers likely and chance of thunderstorms in the afternoon. Highs in the mid-80s. North winds up to 5 miles an hour, shifting to the west in the afternoon. Chance of precipitation 60%. Wednesday night, partly cloudy. Showers likely and chance of thunderstorms until midnight, then slight chance of thunderstorms after midnight. Lows in the upper 60s. Southwest winds up to 5 miles an hour. Chance of precipitation 60%. And now the extended forecast for the radio listening area. Thursday and Thursday night, partly cloudy. Showers likely and chance of thunderstorms. Highs in the upper 80s. Lows in the upper 60s. Chance of precipitation 60%. Friday and Friday night, showers with thunderstorms likely. Highs in the mid-80s. Lows in the upper 60s. Chance of precipitation 90%. Saturday and Saturday night, showers likely and chance of thunderstorms. Highs in the mid-80s. Lows in the upper 60s. Chance of precipitation 70%. Sunday and Sunday night, partly cloudy. A 40% chance of thunderstorms. Highs in the mid-80s. Lows in the upper 60s. Monday and Monday night, mostly clear. Highs in the upper 80s. Lows in the upper 60s. 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The current time is 12:43 a.m. Eastern Daylight Time. Midnight Eastern Daylight Time weather conditions across north central Kentucky. At Frankfurt. And the pressure was 29.99 inches and steady. At Lexington, it was clear. The temperature was 74 degrees, the dew point 70, and the relative humidity 87%. The wind was calm. The pressure was 30.01 inches and steady. At Louisville, it was mostly cloudy. The temperature was 78 degrees, the dew point 74, and the relative humidity 87%. The wind was southwest at 5 miles an hour. The pressure was 29.98 inches and steady. At Frankfurt. And the pressure was 29.99 inches and steady. Elsewhere around the region, at Jackson, fog was reported with a temperature of 70. At Jasper, Indiana, it was clear, with a temperature of 73. It was partly cloudy, with a temperature of 77 at Indianapolis, 71 at Wilmington, Ohio, and 71 at London. It was mostly cloudy, with a temperature of 77 at Covington and 77 at Bowling Green. Now for the official National Weather Service forecast for Frankfurt and surrounding communities. Tonight, partly cloudy. Chance of thunderstorms.

Storms early in the evening, then slight chance of thunderstorms overnight. Patchy fog overnight. Lows in the upper 60s. West winds up to 5 miles an hour until midnight, becoming light. Chance of thunderstorms 50%. Tuesday, partly sunny. Patchy fog in the morning. Slight chance of showers in the morning, then chance of thunderstorms in the afternoon. Highs in the mid-80s. Northwest winds up to 5 miles an hour. Chance of precipitation 50%. Tuesday night, partly cloudy. A 40% chance of thunderstorms until midnight. Lows in the upper 60s. North winds up to 5 miles an hour. Wednesday, mostly sunny. Slight chance of showers in the morning, then showers likely and chance of thunderstorms in the afternoon. Highs in the mid-80s. North winds up to 5 miles an hour, shifting to the west in the afternoon. Chance of precipitation 60%. Wednesday night, partly cloudy. Showers likely and chance of thunderstorms until midnight, then slight chance of thunderstorms after midnight. Lows in the upper 60s. Southwest winds up to 5 miles an hour. Chance of precipitation 60%. And now the extended forecast for the radio listening area. Thursday and Thursday night, partly cloudy. Showers likely and chance of thunderstorms. Highs in the upper 80s. Lows in the upper 60s. Chance of precipitation 60%. Friday and Friday night, showers with thunderstorms likely. Highs in the mid-80s. Lows in the upper 60s. Chance of precipitation 90%. Saturday and Saturday night, showers likely and chance of thunderstorms. Highs in the mid-80s. Lows in the upper 60s. Chance of precipitation 70%. Sunday and Sunday night, partly cloudy. A 40% chance of thunderstorms. Highs in the mid-80s. Lows in the upper 60s. Monday and Monday night, mostly clear. Highs in the upper 80s. Lows in the upper 60s. The current time is 12:47 a.m. Eastern Daylight Time. Midnight Eastern Daylight Time weather conditions across north central Kentucky. At Frankfort. And the pressure was 29.99 inches and steady. At Lexington, it was clear. The temperature was 74 degrees, the dew point 70, and the relative humidity 87%. The wind was calm. The pressure was 30.01 inches and steady. At Louisville, it was mostly cloudy. The temperature was 78 degrees, the dew point 74, and the relative humidity 87%. The wind was southwest at 5 miles an hour. The pressure was 29.98 inches and steady. At Frankfort. And the pressure was 29.99 inches and steady. Elsewhere around the region, at Jackson, fog was reported with a temperature of 70. At Jasper, Indiana, it was clear with a temperature of 73. It was partly cloudy with a temperature of 77 at Indianapolis, 71 at Wilmington, Ohio, and 71 at London. It was mostly cloudy with a temperature of 77 at Covington and 77 at Bowling Green. Now for the official National Weather Service forecast for Frankfort and surrounding communities. Tonight, partly cloudy. Chance of thunderstorms early in the evening, then slight chance of thunderstorms overnight. Patchy fog overnight. Lows in the upper 60s. West winds up to 5 miles an hour until midnight, becoming light. Chance of thunderstorms 50%. Tuesday, partly sunny. Patchy fog in the morning. Slight chance of showers in the morning, then chance of thunderstorms in the afternoon. Highs in the mid-80s. Northwest winds up to 5 miles an hour. Chance of precipitation 50%. Tuesday night, partly cloudy. A 40% chance of thunderstorms until midnight. Lows in the upper 60s. North winds up to 5 miles an hour.

likely and chance of thunderstorms. Highs in the upper 80s. Lows in the upper 60s. Chance of precipitation 60%. Friday and Friday night, showers with thunderstorms likely. Highs in the mid-80s. Lows in the upper 60s. Chance of precipitation 90%. Saturday and Saturday night, showers likely and chance of thunderstorms. Highs in the mid-80s. Lows in the upper 60s. Chance of precipitation 70%. Sunday and Sunday night, partly cloudy. A 40% chance of thunderstorms. Highs in the mid-80s. Lows in the upper 60s. Monday and Monday night, mostly clear. Highs in the upper 80s. Lows in the upper 60s. Midnight Eastern Daylight Time weather conditions across north-central Kentucky. At Frankfort. And the pressure was 29.99 inches and steady. At Lexington, it was clear. The temperature was 74 degrees, the dew point 70, and the relative humidity 87%. The wind was calm. The pressure was 30.01 inches and steady. At Louisville, it was mostly cloudy. The temperature was 78 degrees, the dew point 74, and the relative humidity 87%. The wind was southwest at 5 miles an hour. The pressure was 29.98 inches and steady. At Frankfort. And the pressure was 29.99 inches and steady. Elsewhere around the region, at Jackson, fog was reported with a temperature of 70. At Jasper, Indiana, it was clear with a temperature of 73. It was partly cloudy with a temperature of 77 at Indianapolis, 71 at Wilmington, Ohio, and 71 at London. It was mostly cloudy with a temperature of 77 at Covington and 77 at Bowling Green. The current time is 12:53 a.m. Eastern Daylight Time. Now for the official National Weather Service forecast for Frankfort and surrounding communities. Tonight, partly cloudy. Chance of thunderstorms early in the evening, then slight chance of thunderstorms overnight. Patchy fog overnight. Lows in the upper 60s. West winds up to 5 miles an hour until midnight, becoming light. Chance of thunderstorms 50%. Tuesday, partly sunny. Patchy fog in the morning. Slight chance of showers in the morning, then chance of thunderstorms in the afternoon. Highs in the mid-80s. Northwest winds up to 5 miles an hour. Chance of precipitation 50%. Tuesday night, partly cloudy. A 40% chance of thunderstorms until midnight. Lows in the upper 60s. North winds up to 5 miles an hour. Wednesday, mostly sunny. Slight chance of showers in the morning, then showers likely and chance of thunderstorms in the afternoon. Highs in the mid-80s. North winds up to 5 miles an hour, shifting to the west in the afternoon. Chance of precipitation 60%. Wednesday night, partly cloudy. Showers likely and chance of thunderstorms until midnight, then slight chance of thunderstorms after midnight. Lows in the upper 60s. Southwest winds up to 5 miles an hour. Chance of precipitation 60%. And now the extended forecast for the radio listening area. Thursday and Thursday night, partly cloudy. Showers likely and chance of thunderstorms. Highs in the upper 80s. Lows in the upper 60s. Chance of precipitation 60%. Friday and Friday night, showers with thunderstorms likely. Highs in the mid-80s. Lows in the upper 60s. Chance of precipitation 90%. Saturday and Saturday night, showers likely and chance of thunderstorms. Highs in the mid-80s. Lows in the upper 60s. Chance of precipitation 70%. Sunday and Sunday night, partly cloudy. A 40% chance of thunderstorms. Highs in the mid-80s. Lows in the upper 60s. Monday and Monday night,

mostly clear. Highs in the upper 80s. Lows in the upper 60s. Midnight Eastern Daylight Time weather conditions across north central Kentucky. At Frankfort. And the pressure was 29.99 inches and steady. At Lexington, it was clear. The temperature was 74 degrees, the dew point 70, and the relative humidity 87%. The wind was calm. The pressure was 30.01 inches and steady. At Louisville, it was mostly cloudy. The temperature was 78 degrees, the dew point 74, and the relative humidity 87%. The wind was southwest at 5 miles an hour. The pressure was 29.98 inches and steady. At Frankfort, and the pressure was 29.99 inches and steady. Elsewhere around the region, at Jackson, fog was reported with a temperature of 70. At Jasper, Indiana, it was clear with a temperature of 73. It was partly cloudy with a temperature of 77 at Indianapolis, 71 at Wilmington, Ohio, and 71 at London. It was mostly cloudy with a temperature of 77 at Covington and 77 at Bowling Green. The current time is 12:57 a.m. Eastern Daylight Time. Now for the official National Weather Service forecast for Frankfort and surrounding communities. Tonight, partly cloudy. Chance of thunderstorms early in the evening, then slight chance of thunderstorms overnight. Patchy fog overnight. Lows in the upper 60s. West winds up to 5 miles an hour until midnight, becoming light. Chance of thunderstorms 50%. Tuesday, partly sunny. Patchy fog in the morning. Slight chance of showers in the morning, then chance of thunderstorms in the afternoon. Highs in the mid-80s. Northwest winds up to 5 miles an hour. Chance of precipitation 50%. Tuesday night, partly cloudy. A 40% chance of thunderstorms until midnight. Lows in the upper 60s. North winds up to 5 miles an hour. Wednesday, mostly sunny. Slight chance of showers in the morning, then showers likely and chance of thunderstorms in the afternoon. Highs in the mid-80s. North winds up to 5 miles an hour, shifting to the west in the afternoon. Chance of precipitation 60%. Wednesday night, partly cloudy. Showers likely and chance of thunderstorms until midnight, then slight chance of thunderstorms after midnight. Lows in the upper 60s. Southwest winds up to 5 miles an hour. Chance of precipitation 60%. And now the extended forecast for the radio listening area. Thursday and Thursday night, partly cloudy. Showers likely and chance of thunderstorms. Highs in the upper 80s. Lows in the upper 60s. Chance of precipitation 60%. Friday and Friday night, showers with thunderstorms likely. Highs in the mid-80s. Lows in the upper 60s. Chance of precipitation 90%. Saturday and Saturday night, showers likely and chance of thunderstorms. Highs in the mid-80s. Lows in the upper 60s. Chance of precipitation 70%. Sunday and Sunday night, partly cloudy. A 40% chance of thunderstorms. Highs in the mid-80s. Lows in the upper 60s. Monday and Monday night, mostly clear. Highs in the upper 80s. Lows in the upper 60s. Midnight Eastern Daylight Time weather conditions across north central Kentucky. At Frankfort. And the pressure was 29.99 inches and steady. At Lexington, it was clear. The temperature was 74 degrees, the dew point 70, and the relative humidity 87%. The wind was calm. The pressure was 30.01 inches and steady. At Louisville, it was mostly cloudy. The temperature was 78 degrees, the dew point 74, and the relative humidity 87%. The wind was southwest at 5 miles an hour.

was 29.98 inches and steady at Frankfurt. And the pressure was 29.99 inches and steady elsewhere around the region. At Jackson, fog was reported with a temperature of 70. At Jasper, Indiana, it was clear with a temperature of 73. It was partly cloudy with a temperature of 77 at Indianapolis, 71 at Wilmington, Ohio, and 71 at London. It was mostly cloudy with a temperature of 77 at Covington and 77 at Bowling Green. Now for the official National Weather Service forecast for Frankfurt and surrounding communities. Tonight, partly cloudy. Chance of thunderstorms early in the evening, then slight chance of thunderstorms overnight. Patchy fog overnight. Lows in the upper 60s. West winds up to 5 miles an hour until midnight, becoming light. Chance of thunderstorms 50%. Tuesday, partly sunny. Patchy fog in the morning. Slight chance of showers in the morning, then chance of thunderstorms in the afternoon. Highs in the mid-80s. Northwest winds up to 5 miles an hour. Chance of precipitation 50%. Tuesday night, partly cloudy. A 40% chance of thunderstorms until midnight. Lows in the upper 60s. North winds up to 5 miles an hour. Wednesday, mostly sunny. Slight chance of showers in the morning, then showers likely and chance of thunderstorms in the afternoon. Highs in the mid-80s. North winds up to 5 miles an hour, shifting to the west in the afternoon. Chance of precipitation 60%. Wednesday night, partly cloudy. Showers likely and chance of thunderstorms until midnight, then slight chance of thunderstorms after midnight. Lows in the upper 60s. Southwest winds up to 5 miles an hour. Chance of precipitation 60%. And now the extended forecast for the radio listening area. Thursday and Thursday night, partly cloudy. Showers likely and chance of thunderstorms. Highs in the upper 80s. Lows in the upper 60s. Chance of precipitation 60%. Friday and Friday night, showers with thunderstorms likely. Highs in the mid-80s. Lows in the upper 60s. Chance of precipitation 90%. Saturday and Saturday night, showers likely and chance of thunderstorms. Highs in the mid-80s. Lows in the upper 60s. Chance of precipitation 70%. Sunday and Sunday night, partly cloudy. A 40% chance of thunderstorms. Highs in the mid-80s. Lows in the upper 60s. Monday and Monday night, mostly clear. Highs in the upper 80s. Lows in the upper 60s. The current time is 1:04 a.m. Eastern Daylight Time. 1 a.m. Eastern Daylight Time weather conditions across north central Kentucky. At Frankfurt. And the pressure was 30.00 inches and rising. At Lexington, it was clear. The temperature was 73 degrees, the dew point 70, and the relative humidity 90%. The wind was calm. The pressure was 30.01 inches and steady. At Louisville, it was mostly cloudy. The temperature was 78 degrees, the dew point 73, and the relative humidity 84%. The wind was west at 3 miles an hour. The pressure was 29.97 inches and falling. At Frankfurt. And the pressure was 30.00 inches and rising. Elsewhere around the region, at Jackson, fog was reported with a temperature of 70. At Jasper, Indiana, it was clear with a temperature of 73. It was partly cloudy with a temperature of 75 at Indianapolis, 71 at Wilmington, Ohio, 71 at London, and 74 at Bowling Green. At Covington, it was mostly cloudy with a temperature of 77. Now for the official National Weather Service forecast for Frankfurt and surrounding communities. Tonight, partly cloudy. Chance of thunderstorms early in the evening, then slight chance

thunderstorms overnight. Patchy fog overnight. Lows in the upper 60s. West winds up to 5 miles an hour until midnight, becoming light. Chance of thunderstorms 50%. Tuesday, partly sunny. Patchy fog in the morning. Slight chance of showers in the morning, then chance of thunderstorms in the afternoon. Highs in the mid-80s. Northwest winds up to 5 miles an hour. Chance of precipitation 50%. Tuesday night, partly cloudy. A 40% chance of thunderstorms until midnight. Lows in the upper 60s. North winds up to 5 miles an hour. Wednesday, mostly sunny. Slight chance of showers in the morning, then showers likely and chance of thunderstorms in the afternoon. Highs in the mid-80s. North winds up to 5 miles an hour, shifting to the west in the afternoon. Chance of precipitation 60%. Wednesday night, partly cloudy. Showers likely and chance of thunderstorms until midnight, then slight chance of thunderstorms after midnight. Lows in the upper 60s. Southwest winds up to 5 miles an hour. Chance of precipitation 60%. And now the extended forecast for the radio listening area. Thursday and Thursday night, partly cloudy. Showers likely and chance of thunderstorms. Highs in the upper 80s. Lows in the upper 60s. Chance of precipitation 60%. Friday and Friday night, showers with thunderstorms likely. Highs in the mid-80s. Lows in the upper 60s. Chance of precipitation 90%. Saturday and Saturday night, showers likely and chance of thunderstorms. Highs in the mid-80s. Lows in the upper 60s. Chance of precipitation 70%. Sunday and Sunday night, partly cloudy. A 40% chance of thunderstorms. Highs in the mid-80s. Lows in the upper 60s. Monday and Monday night, mostly clear. Highs in the upper 80s. Lows in the upper 60s. The current time is 1:08 a.m. Eastern Daylight Time. 1 a.m. Eastern Daylight Time weather conditions across north central Kentucky. At Frankfort. And the pressure was 30.00 inches and rising. At Lexington, it was clear. The temperature was 73 degrees, the dew point 70, and the relative humidity 90%. The wind was calm. The pressure was 30.01 inches and steady. At Louisville, it was mostly cloudy. The temperature was 78 degrees, the dew point 73, and the relative humidity 84%. The wind was west at 3 miles an hour. The pressure was 29.97 inches and falling. At Frankfort. And the pressure was 30.00 inches and rising. Elsewhere around the region, at Jackson, fog was reported with a temperature of 70. At Jasper, Indiana, it was clear with a temperature of 73. It was partly cloudy with a temperature of 75 at Indianapolis, 71 at Wilmington, Ohio, 71 at London, and 74 at Bowling Green. At Covington, it was mostly cloudy, with a temperature of 77. Now for the official National Weather Service forecast for Frankfort and surrounding communities. Tonight, partly cloudy. Chance of thunderstorms early in the evening, then slight chance of thunderstorms overnight. Patchy fog overnight. Lows in the upper 60s. West winds up to 5 miles an hour until midnight, becoming light. Chance of thunderstorms 50%. Tuesday, partly sunny. Patchy fog in the morning. Slight chance of showers in the morning, then chance of thunderstorms in the afternoon. Highs in the mid-80s. Northwest winds up to 5 miles an hour. Chance of precipitation 50%. Tuesday night, partly cloudy. A 40% chance of thunderstorms until midnight. Lows in the upper 60s. North winds up to 5 miles an hour. Wednesday, mostly sunny.

chance of showers in the morning, then showers likely and chance of thunderstorms in the afternoon. Highs in the mid-80s. North winds up to 5 miles an hour shifting to the west in the afternoon. Chance of precipitation 60%. Wednesday night, partly cloudy. Showers likely and chance of thunderstorms until midnight, then slight chance of thunderstorms after midnight. Lows in the upper 60s. Southwest winds up to 5 miles an hour. Chance of precipitation 60%. And now the extended forecast for the radio listening area. Thursday and Thursday night, partly cloudy. Showers likely and chance of thunderstorms. Highs in the upper 80s. Lows in the upper 60s. Chance of precipitation 60%. Friday and Friday night, showers with thunderstorms likely. Highs in the mid-80s. Lows in the upper 60s. Chance of precipitation 90%. Saturday and Saturday night, showers likely and chance of thunderstorms. Highs in the mid-80s. Lows in the upper 60s. Chance of precipitation 70%. Sunday and Sunday night, partly cloudy. A 40% chance of thunderstorms. Highs in the mid-80s. Lows in the upper 60s. Monday and Monday night, mostly clear. Highs in the upper 80s. Lows in the upper 60s. 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The current time is 1:12 a.m. Eastern Daylight Time. 1 a.m. Eastern Daylight Time weather conditions across north-central Kentucky. At Frankfort. And the pressure was 30.00 inches and rising. At Lexington, it was clear. The temperature was 73 degrees, the dew point 70, and the relative humidity 90%. The wind was calm. The pressure was 30.01 inches and steady. At Louisville, it was mostly cloudy. The temperature was 78 degrees, the dew point 73, and the relative humidity 84%. The wind was west at 3 miles an hour. The pressure was 29.97 inches and falling. At Frankfort. And the pressure was 30.00 inches and rising. Elsewhere around the region, at Jackson, fog was reported with a temperature of 70. At Jasper, Indiana, it was clear with a temperature of 73. It was partly cloudy with a temperature of 75 at Indianapolis, 71 at London, and 74 at Bowling Green. It was mostly cloudy, with a temperature of 77 at Covington, and 71 at Wilmington, Ohio. Now for the official National Weather Service forecast for Frankfort and surrounding communities. Tonight, partly cloudy. Chance of thunderstorms early in the evening, then slight chance of thunderstorms overnight. Patchy fog overnight. Lows in the upper 60s. West winds up to 5 miles an hour until midnight becoming light. Chance of thunderstorms 50%. Tuesday, partly sunny. Patchy fog in the morning. Slight chance of showers in the morning, then chance of thunderstorms in the afternoon. Highs in the mid-80s. Northwest winds up to 5 miles an hour. Chance of precipitation 50%. Tuesday night, partly cloudy. A 40% chance of thunderstorms until midnight. Lows in the upper 60s. North winds up to 5 miles an hour. Wednesday, mostly sunny. Slight chance of showers in the morning, then showers likely and chance of thunderstorms in the afternoon. Highs in the mid-80s. North winds up to 5 miles an hour shifting to the west in the afternoon. Chance of precipitation 60%. Wednesday night, partly cloudy. Showers likely and chance of thunderstorms until midnight, then slight chance of thunderstorms after midnight. Lows in the upper 60s. Southwest.

Winds up to 5 miles an hour. Chance of precipitation 60%. And now the extended forecast for the radio listening area. Thursday and Thursday night, partly cloudy. Showers likely and chance of thunderstorms. Highs in the upper 80s. Lows in the upper 60s. Chance of precipitation 60%. Friday and Friday night, showers with thunderstorms likely. Highs in the mid-80s. Lows in the upper 60s. Chance of precipitation 90%. Saturday and Saturday night, showers likely and chance of thunderstorms. Highs in the mid-80s. Lows in the upper 60s. Chance of precipitation 70%. Sunday and Sunday night, partly cloudy. A 40% chance of thunderstorms. Highs in the mid-80s. Lows in the upper 60s. Monday and Monday night, mostly clear. Highs in the upper 80s. Lows in the upper 60s. The current time is 1:17 a.m. Eastern Daylight Time. 1 a.m. Eastern Daylight Time weather conditions across north central Kentucky. At Frankfort. And the pressure was 30.00 inches and rising. At Lexington, it was clear. The temperature was 73 degrees, the dew point 70, and the relative humidity 90%. The wind was calm. The pressure was 30.01 inches and steady. At Louisville, it was mostly cloudy. The temperature was 78 degrees, the dew point 73, and the relative humidity 84%. The wind was west at 3 miles an hour. The pressure was 29.97 inches and falling. At Frankfort. And the pressure was 30.00 inches and rising. Elsewhere around the region, at Jackson, fog was reported with a temperature of 70. At Jasper, Indiana, it was clear with a temperature of 73. It was partly cloudy with a temperature of 75 at Indianapolis, 71 at London, and 74 at Bowling Green. It was mostly cloudy with a temperature of 77 at Covington and 71 at Wilmington, Ohio. Now for the official National Weather Service forecast for Frankfort and surrounding communities. Tonight, partly cloudy. Chance of thunderstorms early in the evening, then slight chance of thunderstorms overnight. Patchy fog overnight. Lows in the upper 60s. West winds up to 5 miles an hour until midnight becoming light. Chance of thunderstorms 50%. Tuesday, partly sunny. Patchy fog in the morning. Slight chance of showers in the morning, then chance of thunderstorms in the afternoon. Highs in the mid-80s. Northwest winds up to 5 miles an hour. Chance of precipitation 50%. Tuesday night, partly cloudy. A 40% chance of thunderstorms until midnight. Lows in the upper 60s. North winds up to 5 miles an hour. Wednesday, mostly sunny. Slight chance of showers in the morning, then showers likely and chance of thunderstorms in the afternoon. Highs in the mid-80s. North winds up to 5 miles an hour shifting to the west in the afternoon. Chance of precipitation 60%. Wednesday night, partly cloudy. Showers likely and chance of thunderstorms until midnight, then slight chance of thunderstorms after midnight. Lows in the upper 60s. Southwest winds up to 5 miles an hour. Chance of precipitation 60%. And now the extended forecast for the radio listening area. Thursday and Thursday night, partly cloudy. Showers likely and chance of thunderstorms. Highs in the upper 80s. Lows in the upper 60s. Chance of precipitation 60%. Friday and Friday night, showers with thunderstorms likely. Highs in the mid-80s. Lows in the upper 60s. Chance of precipitation 90%. Saturday and Saturday night, showers likely and chance of thunderstorms. Highs in the mid-80s. Lows in the upper 60s. Chance of precipitation 70%.

Met. Sunday and Sunday night, partly cloudy. A 40% chance of thunderstorms. Highs in the mid-80s. Lows in the upper 60s. Monday and Monday night, mostly clear. Highs in the upper 80s. Lows in the upper 60s. 1 a.m. Eastern Daylight Time weather conditions across north-central Kentucky. At Frankfort. And the pressure was 30.00 inches and rising. At Lexington, it was clear. The temperature was 73 degrees, the dew point 70, and the relative humidity 90%. The wind was calm. The pressure was 30.01 inches and steady. At Louisville, it was mostly cloudy. The temperature was 78 degrees, the dew point 73, and the relative humidity 84%. The wind was west at 3 miles an hour. The pressure was 29.97 inches and falling. At Frankfort, and the pressure was 30.00 inches and rising. Elsewhere around the region, at Jackson, fog was reported with a temperature of 70. At Jasper, Indiana, it was clear with a temperature of 73. It was partly cloudy with a temperature of 75 at Indianapolis, 71 at London, and 74 at Bowling Green. It was mostly cloudy with a temperature of 77 at Covington and 71 at Wilmington, Ohio. The current time is 1:22 a.m. Eastern Daylight Time. Now for the official National Weather Service forecast for Frankfort and surrounding communities. Tonight, partly cloudy. Chance of thunderstorms early in the evening, then slight chance of thunderstorms overnight. Patchy fog overnight. Lows in the upper 60s. West winds up to 5 miles an hour until midnight becoming light. Chance of thunderstorms 50%. Tuesday, partly sunny. Patchy fog in the morning. Slight chance of showers in the morning, then chance of thunderstorms in the afternoon. Highs in the mid-80s. Northwest winds up to 5 miles an hour. Chance of precipitation 50%. Tuesday night, partly cloudy. A 40% chance of thunderstorms until midnight. Lows in the upper 60s. North winds up to 5 miles an hour. Wednesday, mostly sunny. Slight chance of showers in the morning, then showers likely and chance of thunderstorms in the afternoon. Highs in the mid-80s. North winds up to 5 miles an hour shifting to the west in the afternoon. Chance of precipitation 60%. Wednesday night, partly cloudy. Showers likely and chance of thunderstorms until midnight, then slight chance of thunderstorms after midnight. Lows in the upper 60s. Southwest winds up to 5 miles an hour. Chance of precipitation 60%. And now the extended forecast for the radio listening area. Thursday and Thursday night, partly cloudy. Showers likely and chance of thunderstorms. Highs in the upper 80s. Lows in the upper 60s. Chance of precipitation 60%. Friday and Friday night, showers with thunderstorms likely. Highs in the mid-80s. Lows in the upper 60s. Chance of precipitation 90%. Saturday and Saturday night, showers likely and chance of thunderstorms. Highs in the mid-80s. Lows in the upper 60s. Chance of precipitation 70%. Sunday and Sunday night, partly cloudy. A 40% chance of thunderstorms. Highs in the mid-80s. Lows in the upper 60s. Monday and Monday night, mostly clear. Highs in the upper 80s. Lows in the upper 60s. 1 a.m. Eastern Daylight Time weather conditions across north-central Kentucky. At Frankfort. And the pressure was 30.00 inches and rising. At Lexington, it was clear. The temperature was 73 degrees, the dew point 70, and the relative humidity 90%. The wind was calm. The pressure was 30.01 inches and steady. At Louisville, it was more

cloudy. The temperature was 78 degrees, the dew point 73, and the relative humidity 84%. The wind was west at 3 miles an hour. The pressure was 29.97 inches and falling at Frankfurt. And the pressure was 30.00 inches and rising. Elsewhere around the region, at Jackson, fog was reported with a temperature of 70. At Jasper, Indiana, it was clear with a temperature of 73. It was partly cloudy with a temperature of 75 at Indianapolis, 71 at London, and 74 at Bowling Green. It was mostly cloudy with a temperature of 77 at Covington and 71 at Wilmington, Ohio. Now for the official National Weather Service forecast for Frankfurt and surrounding communities. Tonight, partly cloudy. Chance of thunderstorms early in the evening, then slight chance of thunderstorms overnight. Patchy fog overnight. It's up to 5 miles an hour until midnight, becoming light. Chance of thunderstorms 50%. Tuesday, partly sunny. Patchy fog in the morning. Slight chance of showers in the morning, then chance of thunderstorms in the afternoon. Highs in the mid-80s. Northwest winds up to 5 miles an hour. Chance of precipitation 50%. Tuesday night, partly cloudy. A 40% chance of thunderstorms until midnight. Lows in the upper 60s. North winds up to 5 miles an hour. Wednesday, mostly sunny. Slight chance of showers in the morning, then showers likely and chance of thunderstorms in the afternoon. Highs in the mid-80s. North winds up to 5 miles an hour, shifting to the west in the afternoon. Chance of precipitation 60%. Wednesday night, partly cloudy. Showers likely and chance of thunderstorms until midnight, then slight chance of thunderstorms after midnight. Lows in the upper 60s. Southwest winds up to 5 miles an hour. Chance of precipitation 60%. And now the extended forecast for the radio listening area. Thursday and Thursday night, partly cloudy. Showers likely and chance of thunderstorms. Highs in the upper 80s. Lows in the upper 60s. Chance of precipitation 60%. Friday and Friday night, showers with thunderstorms likely. Highs in the mid-80s. Lows in the upper 60s. Chance of precipitation 90%. Saturday and Saturday night, showers likely and chance of thunderstorms. Highs in the mid-80s. Lows in the upper 60s. Chance of precipitation 70%. Sunday and Sunday night, partly cloudy. A 40% chance of thunderstorms. Highs in the mid-80s. Lows in the upper 60s. Monday and Monday night, mostly clear. Highs in the upper 80s. Lows in the upper 60s. The current time is 1:29 a.m. Eastern Daylight Time. 1 a.m. Eastern Daylight Time weather conditions across north central Kentucky. At Frankfurt. And the pressure was 30.00 inches and rising. At Lexington, it was clear. The temperature was 73 degrees, the dew point 70, and the relative humidity 90%. The wind was calm. The pressure was 30.01 inches and steady. At Louisville, it was mostly cloudy. The temperature was 78 degrees, the dew point 73, and the relative humidity 84%. The wind was west at 3 miles an hour. The pressure was 29.97 inches and falling. At Frankfurt. And the pressure was 30.00 inches and rising. Elsewhere around the region, at Jackson, fog was reported with a temperature of 70. At Jasper, Indiana, it was clear with a temperature of 73. It was partly cloudy with a temperature of 75 at Indianapolis, 71 at London, and 74 at Bowling Green. It was mostly cloudy with a temperature of 77 at Covington and 71 at Wilmington, Ohio.

Now for the official National Weather Service forecast for Frankfurt and surrounding communities. Tonight, partly cloudy. Chance of thunderstorms early in the evening, then slight chance of thunderstorms overnight. Patchy fog overnight. Lows in the upper 60s. West winds up to 5 miles an hour until midnight, becoming light. Chance of thunderstorms 50%. Tuesday, partly sunny. Patchy fog in the morning. Slight chance of showers in the morning, then chance of thunderstorms in the afternoon. Highs in the mid-80s. Northwest winds up to 5 miles an hour. Chance of precipitation 50%. Tuesday night, partly cloudy. A 40% chance of thunderstorms until midnight. Lows in the upper 60s. North winds up to 5 miles an hour. Wednesday, mostly sunny. Slight chance of showers in the morning, then showers likely and chance of thunderstorms in the afternoon. Highs in the mid-80s. North winds up to 5 miles an hour, shifting to the west in the afternoon. Chance of precipitation 60%. Wednesday night, partly cloudy. Showers likely and chance of thunderstorms until midnight, then slight chance of thunderstorms after midnight. Lows in the upper 60s. Southwest winds up to 5 miles an hour. Chance of precipitation 60%. And now the extended forecast for the radio listening area. Thursday and Thursday night, partly cloudy. Showers likely and chance of thunderstorms. Highs in the upper 80s. Lows in the upper 60s. Chance of precipitation 60%. Friday and Friday night, showers with thunderstorms likely. Highs in the mid-80s. Lows in the upper 60s. Chance of precipitation 90%. Saturday and Saturday night, showers likely and chance of thunderstorms. Highs in the mid-80s. Lows in the upper 60s. Chance of precipitation 90%. Saturday and Saturday night, showers likely and chance of thunderstorms. Highs in the mid-80s. Lows in the upper 60s. Chance of precipitation 70%. Sunday and Sunday night, partly cloudy. A 40% chance of thunderstorms. Highs in the mid-80s. Lows in the upper 60s. Monday and Monday night, mostly clear. Highs in the upper 80s. Lows in the upper 60s. The current time is 1:33 a.m. Eastern Daylight Time. 1 a.m. Eastern Daylight Time weather conditions across north central Kentucky. At Frankfort. And the pressure was 30.00 inches and rising. At Lexington, it was clear. The temperature was 73 degrees, the dew point 70, and the relative humidity 90%. The wind was calm. The pressure was 30.01 inches and steady. At Louisville, it was mostly cloudy. The temperature was 78 degrees, the dew point 73, and the relative humidity 84%. The wind was west at 3 miles an hour. The pressure was 29.97 inches and falling. At Frankfort, and the pressure was 30.00 inches and rising. Elsewhere around the region, at Jackson, fog was reported, with a temperature of 70. At Jasper, Indiana, it was clear, with a temperature of 73. It was partly cloudy, with a temperature of 75 at Indianapolis, 71 at London, and 74 at Bowling Green. It was mostly cloudy, with a temperature of 77 at Covington, and 71 at Wilmington, Ohio. Now for the official National Weather Service forecast for Frankfort and surrounding communities. Tonight, partly cloudy. Chance of thunderstorms early in the evening, then slight chance of thunderstorms overnight. Patchy fog overnight. Lows in the upper 60s. West winds up to 5 miles an hour until midnight, becoming light. Chance of thunderstorms 50%. Tuesday, partly sunny. Patchy fog in the morning. Slight chance of showers in the morning, then chance of thunderstorms in the afternoon.

highs in the mid-80s. Northwest winds up to 5 miles an hour. Chance of precipitation 50%. Tuesday night, partly cloudy. A 40% chance of thunderstorms until midnight. Lows in the upper 60s. North winds up to 5 miles an hour. Wednesday, mostly sunny. Slight chance of showers in the morning, then showers likely and chance of thunderstorms in the afternoon. Highs in the mid-80s. North winds up to 5 miles an hour, shifting to the west in the afternoon. Chance of precipitation 60%. Wednesday night, partly cloudy. Showers likely and chance of thunderstorms until midnight, then slight chance of thunderstorms after midnight. Lows in the upper 60s. Southwest winds up to 5 miles an hour. Chance of precipitation 60%. And now the extended forecast for the radio listening area. Thursday and Thursday night, partly cloudy. Showers likely and chance of thunderstorms. Highs in the upper 80s. Lows in the upper 60s. Chance of precipitation 60%. Friday and Friday night, showers with thunderstorms likely. Highs in the mid-80s. Lows in the upper 60s. Chance of precipitation 90%. Saturday and Saturday night, showers likely and chance of thunderstorms. Highs in the mid-80s. Lows in the upper 60s. Chance of precipitation 70%. Sunday and Sunday night, partly cloudy. A 40% chance of thunderstorms. Highs in the mid-80s. Lows in the upper 60s. Monday and Monday night, mostly clear. Highs in the upper 80s. Lows in the upper 60s. The current time is 1:37 a.m. Eastern Daylight Time. 1 a.m. Eastern Daylight Time weather conditions across north central Kentucky. At Frankfort. And the pressure was 30.00 inches and rising. At Lexington, it was clear. The temperature was 73 degrees, the dew point 70, and the relative humidity 90%. The wind was calm. The pressure was 30.01 inches and steady. At Louisville, it was mostly cloudy. The temperature was 78 degrees, the dew point 73, and the relative humidity 84%. The wind was west at 3 miles an hour. The pressure was 29.97 inches and falling. At Frankfort, and the pressure was 30.00 inches and rising. Elsewhere around the region, at Jackson, fog was reported with a temperature of 70. At Jasper, Indiana, it was clear with a temperature of 73. It was partly cloudy with a temperature of 75 at Indianapolis, 71 at London, and 74 at Bowling Green. It was mostly cloudy with a temperature of 77 at Covington and 71 at Wilmington, Ohio. Now for the official National Weather Service forecast for Frankfort and surrounding communities. Tonight, partly cloudy. Chance of thunderstorms early in the evening, then slight chance of thunderstorms overnight. Patchy fog overnight. Lows in the upper 60s. West winds up to 5 miles an hour until midnight becoming light. Chance of thunderstorms 50%. Tuesday, partly sunny. Patchy fog in the morning. Slight chance of showers in the morning, then chance of thunderstorms in the afternoon. Highs in the mid-80s. Northwest winds up to 5 miles an hour. Chance of precipitation 50%. Tuesday night, partly cloudy. A 40% chance of thunderstorms until midnight. Lows in the upper 60s. North winds up to 5 miles an hour. Wednesday, mostly sunny. Slight chance of showers in the morning, then showers likely and chance of thunderstorms in the afternoon. Highs in the mid-80s. North winds up to 5 miles an hour, shifting to the west in the afternoon. Chance of precipitation 60%. Wednesday night, partly cloudy. Showers likely and chance of thunderstorms until midnight,
then slight chance of thunderstorms after midnight. Lows in the upper 60s. Southwest winds up to 5 miles an hour. Chance of precipitation 60%. And now the extended forecast for the radio listening area. Thursday and Thursday night, partly cloudy. Showers likely and chance of thunderstorms. Highs in the upper 80s. Lows in the upper 60s. Chance of precipitation 60%. Friday and Friday night, showers with thunderstorms likely. Highs in the mid-80s. Lows in the upper 60s. Chance of precipitation 90%. Saturday and Saturday night, showers likely and chance of thunderstorms. Highs in the mid-80s. Lows in the upper 60s. Chance of precipitation 70%. Sunday and Sunday night, partly cloudy. A 40% chance of thunderstorms. Highs in the mid-80s. Lows in the upper 60s. Monday and Monday night, mostly clear. Highs in the upper 80s. Lows in the upper 60s. 1 a.m. Eastern Daylight Time weather conditions across north central Kentucky. At Frankfort. And the pressure was 30.00 inches and rising. At Lexington, it was clear. The temperature was 73 degrees, the dew point 70, and the relative humidity 90%. The wind was calm. The pressure was 30.01 inches and steady. At Louisville, it was mostly cloudy. The temperature was 78 degrees, the dew point 73, and the relative humidity 84%. The wind was west at 3 miles an hour. The pressure was 29.97 inches and falling. At Frankfort. And the pressure was 30.00 inches and rising. Elsewhere around the region, at Jackson, fog was reported with a temperature of 70. At Jasper, Indiana, it was clear with a temperature of 73. It was partly cloudy with a temperature of 75 at Indianapolis, 71 at London, and 74 at Bowling Green. It was mostly cloudy, with a temperature of 77 at Covington, and 71 at Wilmington, Ohio. 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The current time is 1:43 a.m. Eastern Daylight Time. Now for the official National Weather Service forecast for Frankfort and surrounding communities. Tonight, partly cloudy. Chance of thunderstorms early in the evening, then slight chance of thunderstorms overnight. Patchy fog overnight. Lows in the upper 60s. West winds up to 5 miles an hour until midnight becoming light. Chance of thunderstorms 50%. Tuesday, partly sunny. Patchy fog in the morning. Slight chance of showers in the morning, then chance of thunderstorms in the afternoon. Highs in the mid-80s. Northwest winds up to 5 miles an hour. Chance of precipitation 50%. Tuesday night, partly cloudy. A 40% chance of thunderstorms until midnight. Lows in the upper 60s. North winds up to 5 miles an hour. Wednesday, mostly sunny. Slight chance of showers in the morning, then showers likely and chance of thunderstorms in the afternoon. Highs in the mid-80s. North winds up to 5 miles an hour shifting to the west in the afternoon. Chance of precipitation 60%. Wednesday night, partly cloudy. Showers likely and chance of thunderstorms until midnight, then slight chance of thunderstorms after midnight. Lows in the upper 60s. Southwest winds up to 5 miles an hour. Chance of precipitation 60%. And now the extended forecast for the radio listening area. Thursday and Thursday night, partly cloudy. Showers likely and chance of thunderstorms. Highs in the upper 80s. Lows in the upper 60s.
Chance of precipitation 60%.

60%. Friday and Friday night, showers with thunderstorms likely. Highs in the mid-80s. Lows in the upper 60s. Chance of precipitation 90%. Saturday and Saturday night, showers likely and chance of thunderstorms. Highs in the mid-80s. Lows in the upper 60s. Chance of precipitation 70%. Sunday and Sunday night, partly cloudy. A 40% chance of thunderstorms. Highs in the mid-80s. Lows in the upper 60s. Monday and Monday night, mostly clear. Highs in the upper 80s. Lows in the upper 60s. 1 a.m. Eastern Daylight Time weather conditions across north central Kentucky. At Frankfort. And the pressure was 30.00 inches and rising. At Lexington, it was clear. The temperature was 73 degrees, the dew point 70, and the relative humidity 90%. The wind was calm. The pressure was 30.01 inches and steady. At Louisville, it was mostly cloudy. The temperature was 78 degrees, the dew point 73, and the relative humidity 84%. The wind was west at 3 miles an hour. The pressure was 29.97 inches and falling. At Frankfort, and the pressure was 30.00 inches and rising. Elsewhere around the region, at Jackson, fog was reported with a temperature of 70. At Jasper, Indiana, it was clear with a temperature of 73. It was partly cloudy with a temperature of 75 at Indianapolis, 71 at London, and 74 at Bowling Green. It was mostly cloudy with a temperature of 77 at Covington and 71 at Wilmington, Ohio. The current time is 1:47 a.m. Eastern Daylight Time. Now for the official National Weather Service forecast for Frankfort and surrounding communities. Tonight, partly cloudy. Chance of thunderstorms early in the evening, then slight chance of thunderstorms overnight. Patchy fog overnight. Lows in the upper 60s. West winds up to 5 miles an hour until midnight, becoming light. Chance of thunderstorms 50%. Tuesday, partly sunny. Patchy fog in the morning. Slight chance of showers in the morning, then chance of thunderstorms in the afternoon. Highs in the mid-80s. Northwest winds up to 5 miles an hour. Chance of precipitation 50%. Tuesday night, partly cloudy. A 40% chance of thunderstorms until midnight. Lows in the upper 60s. North winds up to 5 miles an hour. Wednesday, mostly sunny. Slight chance of showers in the morning, then showers likely and chance of thunderstorms in the afternoon. Highs in the mid-80s. North winds up to 5 miles an hour, shifting to the west in the afternoon. Chance of precipitation 60%. Wednesday night, partly cloudy. Showers likely and chance of thunderstorms until midnight, then slight chance of thunderstorms after midnight. Lows in the upper 60s. Southwest winds up to 5 miles an hour. Chance of precipitation 60%. And now the extended forecast for the radio listening area. Thursday and Thursday night, partly cloudy. Showers likely and chance of thunderstorms. Highs in the upper 80s. Lows in the upper 60s. Chance of precipitation 60%. Friday and Friday night, showers with thunderstorms likely. Highs in the mid-80s. Lows in the upper 60s. Chance of precipitation 90%. Saturday and Saturday night, showers likely and chance of thunderstorms. Highs in the mid-80s. Lows in the upper 60s. Chance of precipitation 70%. Sunday and Sunday night, partly cloudy. A 40% chance of thunderstorms. Highs in the mid-80s. Lows in the upper 60s. Monday and Monday night, mostly clear. Highs in the upper 80s. Lows in the upper 60s. 1 a.m. Eastern Daylight Time weather conditions.

fog was reported, with a temperature of 70. At Jasper, Indiana, it was clear, with a temperature of 73. It was partly cloudy, with a temperature of 75 at Indianapolis, 71 at London, and 74 at Bowling Green. It was mostly cloudy, with a temperature of 77 at Covington, and 71 at Wilmington, Ohio. Now for the official National Weather Service forecast for Frankfort and surrounding communities. Tonight, partly cloudy. Chance of thunderstorms early in the evening, then slight chance of thunderstorms overnight. Patchy fog overnight. Lows in the upper 60s. West winds up to 5 miles an hour until midnight, becoming light. Chance of thunderstorms 50%. Tuesday, partly sunny. Patchy fog in the morning. Slight chance of showers in the morning, then chance of thunderstorms in the afternoon. Highs in the mid-80s. Northwest winds up to 5 miles an hour. Chance of precipitation 50%. Tuesday night, partly cloudy. A 40% chance of thunderstorms until midnight. Lows in the upper 60s. North winds up to 5 miles an hour. Wednesday, mostly sunny. Slight chance of showers in the morning, then showers likely and chance of thunderstorms in the afternoon. Highs in the mid-80s. North winds up to 5 miles an hour, shifting to the west in the afternoon. Chance of precipitation 60%. Wednesday night, partly cloudy. Showers likely and chance of thunderstorms until midnight, then slight chance of thunderstorms after midnight. Lows in the upper 60s. Southwest winds up to 5 miles an hour. Chance of precipitation 60%. And now the extended forecast for the radio listening area. Thursday and Thursday night, partly cloudy. Showers likely and chance of thunderstorms. Highs in the upper 80s. Lows in the upper 60s. Chance of precipitation 60%. Friday and Friday night, showers with thunderstorms likely. Highs in the mid-80s. Lows in the upper 60s. Chance of precipitation 90%. Saturday and Saturday night, showers likely and chance of thunderstorms. Highs in the mid-80s. Lows in the upper 60s. Chance of precipitation 70%. Sunday and Sunday night, partly cloudy. A 40% chance of thunderstorms. Highs in the mid-80s. Lows in the upper 60s. Monday and Monday night, mostly clear. Highs in the upper 80s. Lows in the upper 60s. The current time is 1:54 a.m. Eastern Daylight Time. 1 a.m. Eastern Daylight Time weather conditions across north-central Kentucky. At Frankfort. And the pressure was 30.00 inches and rising. At Lexington, it was clear. The temperature was 73 degrees, the dew point 70, and the relative humidity 90%. The wind was calm. The pressure was 30.01 inches and steady. At Louisville, it was mostly cloudy. The temperature was 78 degrees, the dew point 73, and the relative humidity 84%. The wind was west at 3 miles an hour. The pressure was 29.97 inches and falling. At Frankfort. And the pressure was 30.00 inches and rising. Elsewhere around the region, at Jackson, fog was reported with a temperature of 70. At Jasper, Indiana, it was clear with a temperature of 73. It was partly cloudy, with a temperature of 75 at Indianapolis, 71 at London, and 74 at Bowling Green. It was mostly cloudy, with a temperature of 77 at Covington, and 71 at Wilmington, Ohio. Now for the official National Weather Service forecast for Frankfort and surrounding communities. Tonight, partly cloudy. Chance of thunderstorms early in the evening, then slight chance of thunderstorms overnight. Patchy fog overnight. Lows in the upper 60s. West winds up to 5 miles an hour until midnight, becoming light.

chance of thunderstorms 50%. Tuesday, partly sunny. Patchy fog in the morning. Slight chance of showers in the morning, then chance of thunderstorms in the afternoon. Highs in the mid-80s. Northwest winds up to 5 miles an hour. Chance of precipitation 50%. Tuesday night, partly cloudy. A 40% chance of thunderstorms until midnight. Lows in the upper 60s. North winds up to 5 miles an hour. Wednesday, mostly sunny. Slight chance of showers in the morning, then showers likely and chance of thunderstorms in the afternoon. Highs in the mid-80s. North winds up to 5 miles an hour, shifting to the west in the afternoon. Chance of precipitation 60%. Wednesday night, partly cloudy. Showers likely and chance of thunderstorms until midnight, then slight chance of thunderstorms after midnight. Lows in the upper 60s. Southwest winds up to 5 miles an hour. Chance of precipitation 60%. And now the extended forecast for the radio listening area. Thursday and Thursday night, partly cloudy. Showers likely and chance of thunderstorms. Highs in the upper 80s. Lows in the upper 60s. Chance of precipitation 60%. Friday and Friday night, showers with thunderstorms likely. Highs in the mid-80s. Lows in the upper 60s. Chance of precipitation 90%. Saturday and Saturday night, showers likely and chance of thunderstorms. Highs in the mid-80s. Lows in the upper 60s. Chance of precipitation 70%. Sunday and Sunday night, partly cloudy. A 40% chance of thunderstorms. Highs in the mid-80s. Lows in the upper 60s. Monday and Monday night, mostly clear. Highs in the upper 80s. Lows in the upper 60s. The current time is 1:58 a.m. Eastern Daylight Time. 1 a.m. Eastern Daylight Time weather conditions across north central Kentucky. At Frankfort. And the pressure was 30.00 inches and rising. At Lexington, it was clear. The temperature was 73 degrees, the dew point 70, and the relative humidity 90%. The wind was calm. The pressure was 30.01 inches and steady. At Louisville, it was mostly cloudy. The temperature was 78 degrees, the dew point 73, and the relative humidity 84%. The wind was west at 3 miles an hour. The pressure was 29.97 inches and falling. At Frankfort. And the pressure was 30.00 inches and rising. Elsewhere around the region, at Jackson, fog was reported with a temperature of 70. At Jasper, Indiana, it was clear with a temperature of 73. It was partly cloudy with a temperature of 75 at Indianapolis, 71 at London, and 74 at Bowling Green. It was mostly cloudy, with a temperature of 77 at Covington, and 71 at Wilmington, Ohio. Now for the official National Weather Service forecast for Frankfort and surrounding communities. Tonight, partly cloudy. Chance of thunderstorms early in the evening, then slight chance of thunderstorms overnight. Patchy fog overnight. Lows in the upper 60s. West winds up to 5 miles an hour until midnight becoming light. Chance of thunderstorms 50%. Tuesday, partly sunny. Patchy fog in the morning. Slight chance of showers in the morning, then chance of thunderstorms in the afternoon. Highs in the mid-80s. Northwest winds up to 5 miles an hour. Chance of precipitation 50%. Tuesday night, partly cloudy. A 40% chance of thunderstorms until midnight. Lows in the upper 60s. North winds up to 5 miles an hour. Wednesday, mostly sunny. Slight chance of showers in the morning, then showers likely and chance of thunderstorms in the afternoon. Highs in the mid-80s. North winds up to 5 miles an hour, shifting to the west.

Afternoon. Chance of precipitation 60%. Wednesday night, partly cloudy. Showers likely and chance of thunderstorms until midnight, then slight chance of thunderstorms after midnight. Lows in the upper 60s. Southwest winds up to 5 miles an hour. Chance of precipitation 60%. And now the extended forecast for the radio listening area. Thursday and Thursday night, partly cloudy. Showers likely and chance of thunderstorms. Highs in the upper 80s. Lows in the upper 60s. Chance of precipitation 60%. Friday and Friday night, showers with thunderstorms likely. Highs in the mid 80s. Lows in the upper 60s. Chance of precipitation 90%. Saturday and Saturday night, showers likely and chance of thunderstorms. Highs in the mid 80s. Lows in the upper 60s. Chance of precipitation 70%. Sunday and Sunday night, partly cloudy. A 40% chance of thunderstorms. Highs in the mid 80s. Lows in the upper 60s. Monday and Monday night, mostly clear. Highs in the upper 80s. Lows in the upper 60s. The current time is 2:03 a.m. Eastern Daylight Time. 1 a.m. Eastern Daylight Time weather conditions across north central Kentucky. At Frankfort. And the pressure was 30.00 inches and rising. At Lexington, it was clear. The temperature was 73 degrees, the dew point 70, and the relative humidity 90%. The wind was calm. The pressure was 30.01 inches and steady. At Louisville, it was mostly cloudy. The temperature was 78 degrees, the dew point 73, and the relative humidity 84%. The wind was west at 3 miles an hour. The pressure was 29.97 inches and falling. At Frankfort, and the pressure was 30.00 inches and rising. Elsewhere around the region, at Jackson, fog was reported with a temperature of 70. At Jasper, Indiana, it was clear with a temperature of 73. It was partly cloudy with a temperature of 75 at Indianapolis, 71 at London, and 74 at Bowling Green. It was mostly cloudy with a temperature of 77 at Covington and 71 at Wilmington, Ohio. 2 a.m. Eastern Daylight Time weather conditions across north central Kentucky. At Frankfort. And the pressure was 29.98 inches and falling. At Lexington, it was clear. The temperature was 70 degrees, the dew point 69, and the relative humidity 97%. The wind was calm. The pressure was 30.00 inches and falling. At Louisville, it was partly cloudy. The temperature was 77 degrees, the dew point 73, and the relative humidity 87%. The wind was calm. The pressure was 29.97 inches and steady. At Frankfort, and the pressure was 29.98 inches and falling. Elsewhere around the region, at Jackson, fog was reported with a temperature of 70. At Jasper, Indiana, it was clear with a temperature of 73. It was partly cloudy with a temperature of 75 at Covington and 70 at London. It was mostly cloudy with a temperature of 74 at Indianapolis, 70 at Wilmington, Ohio, and 74 at Bowling Green. Now for the official National Weather Service forecast for Frankfort and surrounding communities. Tonight, partly cloudy. Chance of thunderstorms early in the evening, then slight chance of thunderstorms overnight. Patchy fog overnight. Lows in the upper 60s. West winds up to 5 miles an hour until midnight becoming light. Chance of thunderstorms 50%. Tuesday, partly sunny. Patchy fog in the morning. Slight chance of showers in the morning, then chance of thunderstorms in the afternoon. Highs in the mid-80s. Northwest winds up to 5 miles an hour. Chance of precipitation 50%.

set. Tuesday night, partly cloudy. A 40% chance of thunderstorms until midnight. Lows in the upper 60s. North winds up to 5 miles an hour. Wednesday, mostly sunny. Slight chance of showers in the morning, then showers likely and chance of thunderstorms in the afternoon. Highs in the mid-80s. North winds up to 5 miles an hour, shifting to the west in the afternoon. Chance of precipitation 60%. Wednesday night, partly cloudy. Showers likely and chance of thunderstorms until midnight, then slight chance of thunderstorms after midnight. Lows in the upper 60s. Southwest winds up to 5 miles an hour. Chance of precipitation 60%. And now the extended forecast for the radio listening area. Thursday and Thursday night, partly cloudy. Showers likely and chance of thunderstorms. Highs in the upper 80s. Lows in the upper 60s. Chance of precipitation 60%. Friday and Friday night, showers with thunderstorms likely. Highs in the mid-80s. Lows in the upper 60s. Chance of precipitation 90%. Saturday and Saturday night, showers likely and chance of thunderstorms. Highs in the mid-80s. Lows in the upper 60s. Chance of precipitation 70%. Sunday and Sunday night, partly cloudy. A 40% chance of thunderstorms. Highs in the mid-80s. Lows in the upper 60s. Monday and Monday night, mostly clear. Highs in the upper 80s. Lows in the upper 60s. The current time is 2:08 a.m. Eastern Daylight Time. 2 a.m. Eastern Daylight Time weather conditions across north central Kentucky. At Frankfort. And the pressure was 29.98 inches and falling. At Lexington, it was clear. The temperature was 70 degrees, the dew point 69, and the relative humidity 97%. The wind was calm. The pressure was 30.00 inches and falling. At Louisville, it was partly cloudy. The temperature was 77 degrees, the dew point 73, and the relative humidity 87%. The wind was calm. The pressure was 29.97 inches and steady. At Frankfort. And the pressure was 29.98 inches and falling. Elsewhere around the region, at Jackson, fog was reported with a temperature of 70. At Jasper, Indiana, it was clear with a temperature of 73. It was partly cloudy, with a temperature of 75 at Covington and 70 at London. It was mostly cloudy, with a temperature of 74 at Indianapolis, 70 at Wilmington, Ohio, and 74 at Bowling Green. Now for the official National Weather Service forecast for Frankfort and surrounding communities. Tonight, partly cloudy. Chance of thunderstorms early in the evening, then slight chance of thunderstorms overnight. Patchy fog overnight. Lows in the upper 60s. West winds up to 5 miles an hour until midnight, becoming light. Chance of thunderstorms 50%. Tuesday, partly sunny. Patchy fog in the morning. Slight chance of showers in the morning, then chance of thunderstorms in the afternoon. Highs in the mid-80s. Northwest winds up to 5 miles an hour. Chance of precipitation 50%. Tuesday night, partly cloudy. A 40% chance of thunderstorms until midnight. Lows in the upper 60s. North winds up to 5 miles an hour. Wednesday, mostly sunny. Slight chance of showers in the morning, then showers likely and chance of thunderstorms in the afternoon. Highs in the mid-80s. North winds up to 5 miles an hour, shifting to the west in the afternoon. Chance of precipitation 60%. Wednesday night, partly cloudy. Showers likely and chance of thunderstorms until midnight, then slight chance of thunderstorms after midnight. Lows in the upper 60s. Southwest winds up to 5 miles an hour. Chance of precipitation.

60%. And now the extended forecast for the radio listening area. Thursday and Thursday night, partly cloudy. Showers likely and chance of thunderstorms. Highs in the upper 80s. Lows in the upper 60s. Chance of precipitation 60%. Friday and Friday night, showers with thunderstorms likely. Highs in the mid-80s. Lows in the upper 60s. Chance of precipitation 90%. Saturday and Saturday night, showers likely and chance of thunderstorms. Highs in the mid-80s. Lows in the upper 60s. Chance of precipitation 70%. Sunday and Sunday night, partly cloudy. A 40% chance of thunderstorms. Highs in the mid-80s. Lows in the upper 60s. Monday and Monday night, mostly clear. Highs in the upper 80s. Lows in the upper 60s. 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The current time is 2:13 a.m. Eastern Daylight Time. 2 a.m. Eastern Daylight Time weather conditions across north central Kentucky. At Frankfurt. And the pressure was 29.98 inches and falling. At Lexington, it was clear. The temperature was 70 degrees, the dew point 69, and the relative humidity 97%. The wind was calm. The pressure was 30.00 inches and falling. At Louisville, it was partly cloudy. The temperature was 77 degrees, the dew point 73, and the relative humidity 87%. The wind was calm. The pressure was 29.97 inches and steady. At Frankfurt. And the pressure was 29.98 inches and falling. Elsewhere around the region, at Jackson, fog was reported with a temperature of 70. At Jasper, Indiana, it was clear with a temperature of 73. It was partly cloudy with a temperature of 75 at Covington, 70 at Wilmington, Ohio, and 70 at London. It was mostly cloudy, with a temperature of 74 at Indianapolis and 74 at Bowling Green. Now for the official National Weather Service forecast for Frankfurt and surrounding communities. Tonight, partly cloudy. Chance of thunderstorms early in the evening, then slight chance of thunderstorms overnight. Patchy fog overnight. Lows in the upper 60s. West winds up to 5 miles an hour until midnight becoming light. Chance of thunderstorms 50%. Tuesday, partly sunny. Patchy fog in the morning. Slight chance of showers in the morning, then chance of thunderstorms in the afternoon. Highs in the mid-80s. Northwest winds up to 5 miles an hour. Chance of precipitation 50%. Tuesday night, partly cloudy. A 40% chance of thunderstorms until midnight. Lows in the upper 60s. North winds up to 5 miles an hour. Wednesday, mostly sunny. Slight chance of showers in the morning, then showers likely and chance of thunderstorms in the afternoon. Highs in the mid-80s. North winds up to 5 miles an hour shifting to the west in the afternoon. Chance of precipitation 60%. Wednesday night, partly cloudy. Showers likely and chance of thunderstorms until midnight, then slight chance of thunderstorms after midnight. Lows in the upper 60s. Southwest winds up to 5 miles an hour. Chance of precipitation 60%. And now the extended forecast for the radio listening area. Thursday and Thursday night, partly cloudy. Showers likely and chance of thunderstorms. Highs in the upper 80s. Lows in the upper 60s. Chance of precipitation 60%. Friday and Friday night, showers with thunderstorms likely. Highs in the mid-80s. Lows in the upper 60s.

chance of precipitation 90%. Saturday and Saturday night, showers likely and chance of thunderstorms. Highs in the mid-80s. Lows in the upper 60s. Chance of precipitation 70%. Sunday and Sunday night, partly cloudy. A 40% chance of thunderstorms. Highs in the mid-80s. Lows in the upper 60s. Monday and Monday night, mostly clear. Highs in the upper 80s. Lows in the upper 60s. The current time is 2:17 a.m. Eastern Daylight Time. 2 a.m. Eastern Daylight Time weather conditions across north central Kentucky. At Frankfort. And the pressure was 29.98 inches and falling. At Lexington, it was clear. The temperature was 70 degrees, the dew point 69, and the relative humidity 97%. The wind was calm. The pressure was 30.00 inches and falling. At Louisville, it was partly cloudy. The temperature was 77 degrees, the dew point 73, and the relative humidity 87%. The wind was calm. The pressure was 29.97 inches and steady. At Frankfort, and the pressure was 29.98 inches and falling. Elsewhere around the region, at Jackson, fog was reported with a temperature of 70. At Jasper, Indiana, it was clear with a temperature of 73. It was partly cloudy with a temperature of 75 at Covington, 70 at Wilmington, Ohio, and 70 at London. It was mostly cloudy with a temperature of 74 at Indianapolis and 74 at Bowling Green. Now for the official National Weather Service forecast for Frankfort and surrounding communities. Tonight, partly cloudy. Chance of thunderstorms early in the evening, then slight chance of thunderstorms overnight. Patchy fog overnight. Lows in the upper 60s. West winds up to 5 miles an hour until midnight becoming light. Chance of thunderstorms 50%. Tuesday, partly sunny. Patchy fog in the morning. Slight chance of showers in the morning, then chance of thunderstorms in the afternoon. Highs in the mid-80s. Northwest winds up to 5 miles an hour. Chance of precipitation 50%. Tuesday night, partly cloudy. A 40% chance of thunderstorms until midnight. Lows in the upper 60s. North winds up to 5 miles an hour. Wednesday, mostly sunny. Slight chance of showers in the morning, then showers likely and chance of thunderstorms in the afternoon. Highs in the mid-80s. North winds up to 5 miles an hour shifting to the west in the afternoon. Chance of precipitation 60%. Wednesday night, partly cloudy. Showers likely and chance of thunderstorms until midnight, then slight chance of thunderstorms after midnight. Lows in the upper 60s. Southwest winds up to 5 miles an hour. Chance of precipitation 60%. And now the extended forecast for the radio listening area. Thursday and Thursday night, partly cloudy. Showers likely and chance of thunderstorms. Highs in the upper 80s. Lows in the upper 60s. Chance of precipitation 60%. Friday and Friday night, showers with thunderstorms likely. Highs in the mid-80s. Lows in the upper 60s. Chance of precipitation 90%. Saturday and Saturday night, showers likely and chance of thunderstorms. Highs in the mid-80s. Lows in the upper 60s. Chance of precipitation 70%. Sunday and Sunday night, partly cloudy. A 40% chance of thunderstorms. Highs in the mid-80s. Lows in the upper 60s. Monday and Monday night, mostly clear. Highs in the upper 80s. Lows in the upper 60s. 2 a.m. Eastern Daylight Time weather conditions across north central Kentucky. At Frankfort. And the pressure was 29.98 inches and falling. At Lexington, it was clear.

The temperature was 70 degrees, the dew point 69, and the relative humidity 97%. The wind was calm. The pressure was 30.00 inches and falling. At Louisville, it was partly cloudy. The temperature was 77 degrees, the dew point 73, and the relative humidity 87%. The wind was calm. The pressure was 29.97 inches and steady. At Frankfurt, and the pressure was 29.98 inches and falling. Elsewhere around the region, at Jackson, fog was reported with a temperature of 70. At Jasper, Indiana, it was clear with a temperature of 73. It was partly cloudy with a temperature of 75 at Covington, 70 at Wilmington, Ohio, and 70 at London. It was mostly cloudy with a temperature of 74 at Indianapolis and 74 at Bowling Green. The current time is 2:22 a.m. Eastern Daylight Time. Now for the official National Weather Service forecast for Frankfurt and surrounding communities. Tonight, partly cloudy. Chance of thunderstorms early in the evening, then slight chance of thunderstorms overnight. Patchy fog overnight. Lows in the upper 60s. West winds up to 5 miles an hour until midnight, becoming light. Chance of thunderstorms 50%. Tuesday, partly sunny. Patchy fog in the morning. Slight chance of showers in the morning, then chance of thunderstorms in the afternoon. Highs in the mid-80s. Northwest winds up to 5 miles an hour. Chance of precipitation 50%. Tuesday night, partly cloudy. A 40% chance of thunderstorms until midnight. Lows in the upper 60s. North winds up to 5 miles an hour. Wednesday, mostly sunny. Slight chance of showers in the morning, then showers likely and chance of thunderstorms in the afternoon. Highs in the mid-80s. North winds up to 5 miles an hour, shifting to the west in the afternoon. Chance of precipitation 60%. Wednesday night, partly cloudy. Showers likely and chance of thunderstorms until midnight, then slight chance of thunderstorms after midnight. Lows in the upper 60s. Southwest winds up to 5 miles an hour. Chance of precipitation 60%. And now the extended forecast for the radio listening area. Thursday and Thursday night, partly cloudy. Showers likely and chance of thunderstorms. Highs in the upper 80s. Lows in the upper 60s. Chance of precipitation 60%. Friday and Friday night, showers with thunderstorms likely. Highs in the mid-80s. Lows in the upper 60s. Chance of precipitation 90%. Saturday and Saturday night, showers likely and chance of thunderstorms. Highs in the mid-80s. Lows in the upper 60s. Chance of precipitation 70%. Sunday and Sunday night, partly cloudy. A 40% chance of thunderstorms. Highs in the mid-80s. Lows in the upper 60s. Monday and Monday night, mostly clear. Highs in the upper 80s. Lows in the upper 60s. 2 a.m. Eastern Daylight Time weather conditions across north central Kentucky. At Frankfurt, and the pressure was 29.98 inches and falling. At Lexington, it was clear. The temperature was 70 degrees, the dew point 69, and the relative humidity 97%. The wind was calm. The pressure was 30.00 inches and falling. At Louisville, it was partly cloudy. The temperature was 77 degrees, the dew point 73, and the relative humidity 87%. The wind was calm. The pressure was 29.97 inches and steady. At Frankfurt, and the pressure was 29.98 inches and falling. Elsewhere around the region, at Jackson, fog was reported with a temperature of 70. At Jasper, Indiana, it was clear with a temperature of 73. It was partly cloudy with a temperature of

75 at Covington, 70 at Wilmington, Ohio, and 70 at London. It was mostly cloudy, with a temperature of 74 at Indianapolis and 74 at Bowling Green. Now for the official National Weather Service forecast for Frankfort and surrounding communities. Tonight, partly cloudy. Chance of thunderstorms early in the evening, then slight chance of thunderstorms overnight. Patchy fog overnight. Lows in the upper 60s. West winds up to 5 miles an hour until midnight, becoming light. Chance of thunderstorms 50%. Tuesday, partly sunny. Patchy fog in the morning. Slight chance of showers in the morning, then chance of thunderstorms in the afternoon. Highs in the mid-80s. Northwest winds up to 5 miles an hour. Chance of precipitation 50%. Tuesday night, partly cloudy. A 40% chance of thunderstorms until midnight. Lows in the upper 60s. North winds up to 5 miles an hour. Wednesday, mostly sunny. Slight chance of showers in the morning, then showers likely and chance of thunderstorms in the afternoon. Highs in the mid-80s. North winds up to 5 miles an hour, shifting to the west in the afternoon. Chance of precipitation 60%. Wednesday night, partly cloudy. Showers likely and chance of thunderstorms until midnight, then slight chance of thunderstorms after midnight. Lows in the upper 60s. Southwest winds up to 5 miles an hour. Chance of precipitation 60%. And now the extended forecast for the radio listening area. Thursday and Thursday night, partly cloudy. Showers likely and chance of thunderstorms. Highs in the upper 80s. Lows in the upper 60s. Chance of precipitation 60%. Friday and Friday night, showers with thunderstorms likely. Highs in the mid-80s. Lows in the upper 60s. Chance of precipitation 90%. Saturday and Saturday night, showers likely and chance of thunderstorms. Highs in the mid-80s. Lows in the upper 60s. Chance of precipitation 70%. Sunday and Sunday night, partly cloudy. A 40% chance of thunderstorms. Highs in the mid-80s. Lows in the upper 60s. Monday and Monday night, mostly clear. Highs in the upper 80s. Lows in the upper 60s. The current time is 2:29 a.m. Eastern Daylight Time. 2 a.m. Eastern Daylight Time weather conditions across north central Kentucky. At Frankfort. And the pressure was 29.98 inches and falling. At Lexington, it was clear. The temperature was 70 degrees, the dew point 69, and the relative humidity 97%. The wind was calm. The pressure was 30.00 inches and falling. At Louisville, it was partly cloudy. The temperature was 77 degrees, the dew point 73, and the relative humidity 87%. The wind was calm. The pressure was 29.97 inches and steady. At Frankfort, and the pressure was 29.98 inches and falling. Elsewhere around the region, at Jackson, fog was reported with a temperature of 70. At Jasper, Indiana, it was clear with a temperature of 73. It was partly cloudy with a temperature of 75 at Covington, 70 at Wilmington, Ohio, and 70 at London. It was mostly cloudy with a temperature of 74 at Indianapolis and 74 at Bowling Green. Now for the official National Weather Service forecast for Frankfort and surrounding communities. Tonight, partly cloudy. Chance of thunderstorms early in the evening, then slight chance of thunderstorms overnight. Patchy fog overnight. Lows in the upper 60s. West winds up to 5 miles an hour until midnight, becoming light. Chance of thunderstorms 50%. Tuesday, partly sunny. Patchy fog in the morning. Slight chance of showers in the morning, then chance of thunderstorms in the afternoon.

highs in the mid-80s. Northwest winds up to 5 miles an hour. Chance of precipitation 50%. Tuesday night, partly cloudy. A 40% chance of thunderstorms until midnight. Lows in the upper 60s. North winds up to 5 miles an hour. Wednesday, mostly sunny. Slight chance of showers in the morning, then showers likely and chance of thunderstorms in the afternoon. Highs in the mid-80s. North winds up to 5 miles an hour, shifting to the west in the afternoon. Chance of precipitation 60%. Wednesday night, partly cloudy. Showers likely and chance of thunderstorms until midnight, then slight chance of thunderstorms after midnight. Lows in the upper 60s. Southwest winds up to 5 miles an hour. Chance of precipitation 60%. And now the extended forecast for the radio listening area. Thursday and Thursday night, partly cloudy. Showers likely and chance of thunderstorms. Highs in the upper 80s. Lows in the upper 60s. Chance of precipitation 60%. Friday and Friday night, showers with thunderstorms likely. Highs in the mid-80s. Lows in the upper 60s. Chance of precipitation 90%. Saturday and Saturday night, showers likely and chance of thunderstorms. Lows in the upper 60s. Chance of precipitation 90%. Saturday and Saturday night, showers likely and chance of thunderstorms. Highs in the mid-80s. Lows in the upper 60s. Chance of precipitation 70%. Sunday and Sunday night, partly cloudy. A 40% chance of thunderstorms. Highs in the mid-80s. Lows in the upper 60s. Monday and Monday night, mostly clear. Highs in the upper 80s. Lows in the upper 60s. The current time is 2:33 a.m. Eastern Daylight Time. 2 a.m. Eastern Daylight Time weather conditions across north central Kentucky. At Frankfort. And the pressure was 29.98 inches and falling. At Lexington, it was clear. The temperature was 70 degrees, the dew point 69, and the relative humidity 97%. The wind was calm. The pressure was 30.00 inches and falling. At Louisville, it was partly cloudy. The temperature was 77 degrees, the dew point 73, and the relative humidity 87%. The wind was calm. The pressure was 29.97 inches and steady. At Frankfort, and the pressure was 29.98 inches and falling. Elsewhere around the region, at Jackson, fog was reported with a temperature of 70. At Jasper, Indiana, it was clear with a temperature of 73. It was partly cloudy with a temperature of 75 at Covington, 70 at Wilmington, Ohio, and 70 at London. It was mostly cloudy with a temperature of 74 at Indianapolis and 74 at Bowling Green. Now for the official National Weather Service forecast for Frankfort and surrounding communities. Tonight, partly cloudy. Chance of thunderstorms early in the evening, then slight chance of thunderstorms overnight. Patchy fog overnight. Lows in the upper 60s. West winds up to 5 miles an hour until midnight becoming light. Chance of thunderstorms 50%. Tuesday, partly sunny. Patchy fog in the morning. Slight chance of showers in the morning, then chance of thunderstorms in the afternoon. Highs in the mid-80s. Northwest winds up to 5 miles an hour. Chance of precipitation 50%. Tuesday night, partly cloudy. A 40% chance of thunderstorms until midnight. Lows in the upper 60s. North winds up to 5 miles an hour. Wednesday, mostly sunny. Slight chance of showers in the morning, then showers likely and chance of thunderstorms in the afternoon. Highs in the mid-80s. North winds up to 5 miles an hour, shifting to the west in the afternoon. Chance of precipitation 60%.

Wednesday night, partly cloudy. Showers likely and chance of thunderstorms until midnight, then slight chance of thunderstorms after midnight. Lows in the upper 60s. Southwest winds up to 5 miles an hour. Chance of precipitation 60%. And now the extended forecast for the radio listening area. Thursday and Thursday night, partly cloudy. Showers likely and chance of thunderstorms. Highs in the upper 80s. Lows in the upper 60s. Chance of precipitation 60%. Friday and Friday night, showers with thunderstorms likely. Highs in the mid-80s. Lows in the upper 60s. Chance of precipitation 90%. Saturday and Saturday night, showers likely and chance of thunderstorms. Highs in the mid-80s. Lows in the upper 60s. Chance of precipitation 70%. Sunday and Sunday night, partly cloudy. A 40% chance of thunderstorms. Highs in the mid-80s. Lows in the upper 60s. Monday and Monday night, mostly clear. Highs in the upper 80s. Lows in the upper 60s. The current time is 2:37 a.m. Eastern Daylight Time. 2 a.m. Eastern Daylight Time weather conditions across north central Kentucky. At Frankfort. And the pressure was 29.98 inches and falling. At Lexington, it was clear. The temperature was 70 degrees, the dew point 69, and the relative humidity 97%. The wind was calm. The pressure was 30.00 inches and falling. At Louisville, it was partly cloudy. The temperature was 77 degrees, the dew point 73, and the relative humidity 87%. The wind was calm. The pressure was 29.97 inches and steady. At Frankfort, and the pressure was 29.98 inches and falling. Elsewhere around the region, at Jackson, fog was reported with a temperature of 70. At Jasper, Indiana, it was clear with a temperature of 73. It was partly cloudy with a temperature of 75 at Covington, 70 at Wilmington, Ohio, and 70 at London. It was mostly cloudy with a temperature of 74 at Indianapolis and 74 at Bowling Green. Now for the official National Weather Service forecast for Frankfort and surrounding communities. Tonight, partly cloudy. Chance of thunderstorms early in the evening, then slight chance of thunderstorms overnight. Patchy fog overnight. Lows in the upper 60s. West winds up to 5 miles an hour until midnight becoming light. Chance of thunderstorms 50%. Tuesday, partly sunny. Patchy fog in the morning. Slight chance of showers in the morning, then chance of thunderstorms in the afternoon. Highs in the mid-80s. Northwest winds up to 5 miles an hour. Chance of precipitation 50%. Tuesday night, partly cloudy. A 40% chance of thunderstorms until midnight. Lows in the upper 60s. North winds up to 5 miles an hour. Wednesday, mostly sunny. Slight chance of showers in the morning, then showers likely and chance of thunderstorms in the afternoon. Highs in the mid-80s. North winds up to 5 miles an hour shifting to the west in the afternoon. Chance of precipitation 60%. Wednesday night, partly cloudy. Showers likely and chance of thunderstorms until midnight, then slight chance of thunderstorms after midnight. Lows in the upper 60s. Southwest winds up to 5 miles an hour. Chance of precipitation 60%. And now the extended forecast for the radio listening area. Thursday and Thursday night, partly cloudy. Showers likely and chance of thunderstorms. Highs in the upper 80s. Lows in the upper 60s. Chance of precipitation 60%. Friday and Friday night, showers with thunderstorms likely. Highs in the mid-80s. Lows in the upper 60s. Chance of precipitation 90%.
Saturday and Saturday night, showers likely and chance of thunderstorms. Highs in the mid-80s. Lows in the upper 60s. Chance of precipitation 70%. Sunday and Sunday night, partly cloudy. A 40% chance of thunderstorms. Highs in the mid-80s. Lows in the upper 60s. Monday and Monday night, mostly clear. Highs in the upper 80s. Lows in the upper 60s. 2 a.m. Eastern Daylight Time weather conditions across north-central Kentucky. At Frankfort. And the pressure was 29.98 inches and falling. At Lexington, it was clear. The temperature was 70 degrees, the dew point 69, and the relative humidity 97%. The wind was calm. The pressure was 30.00 inches and falling. At Louisville, it was partly cloudy. The temperature was 77 degrees, the dew point 73, and the relative humidity 87%. The wind was calm. The pressure was 29.97 inches and steady. At Frankfort, and the pressure was 29.98 inches and falling. Elsewhere around the region, at Jackson, fog was reported with a temperature of 70. At Jasper, Indiana, it was clear with a temperature of 73. It was partly cloudy with a temperature of 75 at Covington, 70 at Wilmington, Ohio, and 70 at London. It was mostly cloudy with a temperature of 74 at Indianapolis and 74 at Bowling Green. 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The current time is 2:43 a.m. Eastern Daylight Time. Now for the official National Weather Service forecast for Frankfort and surrounding communities. Tonight, partly cloudy. Chance of thunderstorms early in the evening, then slight chance of thunderstorms overnight. Patchy fog overnight. Lows in the upper 60s. West winds up to 5 miles an hour until midnight, becoming light. Chance of thunderstorms 50%. Tuesday, partly sunny. Patchy fog in the morning. Slight chance of showers in the morning, then chance of thunderstorms in the afternoon. Highs in the mid-80s. Northwest winds up to 5 miles an hour. Chance of precipitation 50%. Tuesday night, partly cloudy. A 40% chance of thunderstorms until midnight. Lows in the upper 60s. North winds up to 5 miles an hour. Wednesday, mostly sunny. Slight chance of showers in the morning, then showers likely and chance of thunderstorms in the afternoon. Highs in the mid-80s. North winds up to 5 miles an hour, shifting to the west in the afternoon. Chance of precipitation 60%. Wednesday night, partly cloudy. Showers likely and chance of thunderstorms until midnight, then slight chance of thunderstorms after midnight. Lows in the upper 60s. Southwest winds up to 5 miles an hour. Chance of precipitation 60%. And now the extended forecast for the radio listening area. Thursday and Thursday night, partly cloudy. Showers likely and chance of thunderstorms. Highs in the upper 80s. Lows in the upper 60s. Chance of precipitation 60%. Friday and Friday night, showers with thunderstorms likely. Highs in the mid-80s. Lows in the upper 60s. Chance of precipitation 90%. Saturday and Saturday night, showers likely and chance of thunderstorms. Highs in the mid-80s. Lows in the upper 60s. Chance of precipitation 70%. Sunday and Sunday night, partly cloudy. A 40% chance of thunderstorms. Highs in the mid-80s. Lows in the upper 60s. Monday and Monday night, mostly clear. Highs in the upper 80s.

lows in the upper 60s. 2 a.m. Eastern Daylight Time weather conditions across north-central Kentucky. At Frankfort. And the pressure was 29.98 inches and falling. At Lexington, it was clear. The temperature was 70 degrees, the dew point 69, and the relative humidity 97%. The wind was calm. The pressure was 30.00 inches and falling. At Louisville, it was partly cloudy. The temperature was 77 degrees, the dew point 73, and the relative humidity 87%. The wind was calm. The pressure was 29.97 inches and steady. At Frankfort, and the pressure was 29.98 inches and falling. Elsewhere around the region, at Jackson, fog was reported with a temperature of 70. At Jasper, Indiana, it was clear with a temperature of 73. It was partly cloudy with a temperature of 75 at Covington, 70 at Wilmington, Ohio, and 70 at London. It was mostly cloudy with a temperature of 74 at Indianapolis and 74 at Bowling Green. The current time is 2:47 a.m. Eastern Daylight Time. Now for the official National Weather Service forecast for Frankfort and surrounding communities. Tonight, partly cloudy. Chance of thunderstorms early in the evening, then slight chance of thunderstorms overnight. Patchy fog overnight. Lows in the upper 60s. West winds up to 5 miles an hour until midnight, becoming light. Chance of thunderstorms 50%. Tuesday, partly sunny. Patchy fog in the morning. Slight chance of showers in the morning, then chance of thunderstorms in the afternoon. Highs in the mid-80s. Northwest winds up to 5 miles an hour. Chance of precipitation 50%. Tuesday night, partly cloudy. A 40% chance of thunderstorms until midnight. Lows in the upper 60s. North winds up to 5 miles an hour. Wednesday, mostly sunny. Slight chance of showers in the morning, then showers likely and chance of thunderstorms in the afternoon. Highs in the mid-80s. North winds up to 5 miles an hour, shifting to the west in the afternoon. Chance of precipitation 60%. Wednesday night, partly cloudy. Showers likely and chance of thunderstorms until midnight, then slight chance of thunderstorms after midnight. Lows in the upper 60s. Southwest winds up to 5 miles an hour. Chance of precipitation 60%. And now the extended forecast for the radio listening area. Thursday and Thursday night, partly cloudy. Showers likely and chance of thunderstorms. Highs in the upper 80s. Lows in the upper 60s. Chance of precipitation 60%. Friday and Friday night, showers with thunderstorms likely. Highs in the mid-80s. Lows in the upper 60s. Chance of precipitation 90%. Saturday and Saturday night, showers likely and chance of thunderstorms. Highs in the mid-80s. Lows in the upper 60s. Chance of precipitation 70%. Sunday and Sunday night, partly cloudy. A 40% chance of thunderstorms. Highs in the mid-80s. Lows in the upper 60s. Monday and Monday night, mostly clear. Highs in the upper 80s. Lows in the upper 60s. 2 a.m. Eastern Daylight Time weather conditions across north-central Kentucky. At Frankfort. And the pressure was 29.98 inches and falling. At Lexington, it was clear. The temperature was 70 degrees, the dew point 69, and the relative humidity 97%. The wind was calm. The pressure was 30.00 inches and falling. At Louisville, it was partly cloudy. The temperature was 77 degrees, the dew point 73, and the relative humidity 87%. The wind was calm. The pressure was 29.97 inches and steady. At Frankfort,

lows in the upper 60s. West winds up to 5 miles an hour until midnight, becoming light. Chance of thunderstorms 50%. Tuesday, partly sunny. Patchy fog in the morning. Slight chance of showers in the morning, then chance of thunderstorms in the afternoon. Highs in the mid-80s. Northwest winds up to 5 miles an hour. Chance of precipitation 50%. Tuesday night, partly cloudy. A 40% chance of thunderstorms until midnight. Lows in the upper 60s. North winds up to 5 miles an hour. Wednesday, mostly sunny. Slight chance of showers in the morning, then showers likely and chance of thunderstorms in the afternoon. Highs in the mid-80s. North winds up to 5 miles an hour, shifting to the west in the afternoon. Chance of precipitation 60%. Wednesday night, partly cloudy. Showers likely and chance of thunderstorms until midnight, then slight chance of thunderstorms after midnight. Lows in the upper 60s. Southwest winds up to 5 miles an hour. Chance of precipitation 60%. And now the extended forecast for the radio listening area. Thursday and Thursday night, partly cloudy. Showers likely and chance of thunderstorms. Highs in the upper 80s. Lows in the upper 60s. Chance of precipitation 60%. Friday and Friday night, showers with thunderstorms likely. Highs in the mid-80s. Lows in the upper 60s. Chance of precipitation 90%. Saturday and Saturday night, showers likely and chance of thunderstorms. Highs in the mid-80s. Lows in the upper 60s. Chance of precipitation 70%. Sunday and Sunday night, partly cloudy. A 40% chance of thunderstorms. Highs in the mid-80s. Lows in the upper 60s. Monday and Monday night, mostly clear. Highs in the upper 80s. Lows in the upper 60s. The current time is 2:54 a.m. Eastern Daylight Time. 2 a.m. Eastern Daylight Time weather conditions across north central Kentucky. At Frankfort. And the pressure was 29.98 inches and falling. At Lexington, it was clear. The temperature was 70 degrees, the dew point 69, and the relative humidity 97%. The wind was calm. The pressure was 30.00 inches and falling. At Louisville, it was partly cloudy. The temperature was 77 degrees, the dew point 73, and the relative humidity 87%. The wind was calm. The pressure was 29.97 inches and steady. At Frankfort, and the pressure was 29.98 inches and falling. Elsewhere around the region, at Jackson, fog was reported with a temperature of 70. At Jasper, Indiana, it was clear with a temperature of 73. It was partly cloudy with a temperature of 75 at Covington, 70 at Wilmington, Ohio, and 70 at London. It was mostly cloudy with a temperature of 74 at Indianapolis and 74 at Bowling Green. Now for the official National Weather Service forecast for Frankfort and surrounding communities. Tonight, partly cloudy. Chance of thunderstorms early in the evening, then slight chance of thunderstorms overnight. Patchy fog overnight. Lows in the upper 60s. West winds up to 5 miles an hour until midnight, becoming light. Chance of thunderstorms 50%. Tuesday, partly sunny. Patchy fog in the morning. Slight chance of showers in the morning, then chance of thunderstorms in the afternoon. Highs in the mid-80s. Northwest winds up to 5 miles an hour. Chance of precipitation 50%. Tuesday night, partly cloudy. A 40% chance of thunderstorms until midnight. Lows in the upper 60s. North winds up to 5 miles an hour. Wednesday, mostly sunny. Slight chance of showers in the morning, then showers likely and chance of thunderstorms in the

afternoon. Highs in the mid-80s. North winds up to 5 miles an hour, shifting to the west in the afternoon. Chance of precipitation 60%. Wednesday night, partly cloudy. Showers likely and chance of thunderstorms until midnight, then slight chance of thunderstorms after midnight. Lows in the upper 60s. Southwest winds up to 5 miles an hour. Chance of precipitation 60%. And now the extended forecast for the radio listening area. Thursday and Thursday night, partly cloudy. Showers likely and chance of thunderstorms. Highs in the upper 80s. Lows in the upper 60s. Chance of precipitation 60%. Friday and Friday night, showers with thunderstorms likely. Highs in the mid-80s. Lows in the upper 60s. Chance of precipitation 90%. Saturday and Saturday night, showers likely and chance of thunderstorms. Highs in the mid-80s. Lows in the upper 60s. Chance of precipitation 70%. Sunday and Sunday night, partly cloudy. A 40% chance of thunderstorms. Highs in the mid-80s. Lows in the upper 60s. Monday and Monday night, mostly clear. Highs in the upper 80s. Lows in the upper 60s. The current time is 2:58 a.m. Eastern Daylight Time. 2 a.m. Eastern Daylight Time weather conditions across north central Kentucky. At Frankfort. And the pressure was 29.98 inches and falling. At Lexington, it was clear. The temperature was 70 degrees, the dew point 69, and the relative humidity 97%. The wind was calm. The pressure was 30.00 inches and falling. At Louisville, it was partly cloudy. The temperature was 77 degrees, the dew point 73, and the relative humidity 87%. The wind was calm. The pressure was 29.97 inches and steady. At Frankfort, and the pressure was 29.98 inches and falling. Elsewhere around the region, at Jackson, fog was reported with a temperature of 70. At Jasper, Indiana, it was clear with a temperature of 73. It was partly cloudy with a temperature of 75 at Covington, 70 at Wilmington, Ohio, and 70 at London. It was mostly cloudy with a temperature of 74 at Indianapolis and 74 at Bowling Green. Now for the official National Weather Service forecast for Frankfort and surrounding communities. Tonight, partly cloudy. Chance of thunderstorms early in the evening, then slight chance of thunderstorms overnight. Patchy fog overnight. Lows in the upper 60s. West winds up to 5 miles an hour until midnight becoming light. Chance of thunderstorms 50%. Tuesday, partly sunny. Patchy fog in the morning. Slight chance of showers in the morning, then chance of thunderstorms in the afternoon. Highs in the mid-80s. Northwest winds up to 5 miles an hour. Chance of precipitation 50%. Tuesday night, partly cloudy. A 40% chance of thunderstorms until midnight. Lows in the upper 60s. North winds up to 5 miles an hour. Wednesday, mostly sunny. Slight chance of showers in the morning, then showers likely and chance of thunderstorms in the afternoon. Highs in the mid-80s. North winds up to 5 miles an hour, shifting to the west in the afternoon. Chance of precipitation 60%. Wednesday night, partly cloudy. Showers likely and chance of thunderstorms until midnight, then slight chance of thunderstorms after midnight. Lows in the upper 60s. Southwest winds up to 5 miles an hour. Chance of precipitation 60%. And now the extended forecast for the radio listening area. Thursday and Thursday night, partly cloudy. Showers likely and chance of thunderstorms. Highs in the upper 80s. Lows in the upper 60s. Chance of precipitation 60%.

Friday and Friday night, showers with thunderstorms likely. Highs in the mid-80s. Lows in the upper 60s. Chance of precipitation 90%. Saturday and Saturday night, showers likely and chance of thunderstorms. Highs in the mid-80s. Lows in the upper 60s. Chance of precipitation 70%. Sunday and Sunday night, partly cloudy. A 40% chance of thunderstorms. Highs in the mid-80s. Lows in the upper 60s. Monday and Monday night, mostly clear. Highs in the upper 80s. Lows in the upper 60s. The current time is 3:02 a.m. Eastern Daylight Time. 2 a.m. Eastern Daylight Time weather conditions across north central Kentucky. At Frankfort. And the pressure was 29.98 inches and falling. At Lexington, it was clear. The temperature was 70 degrees, the dew point 69, and the relative humidity 97%. The wind was calm. The pressure was 30.00 inches and falling. At Louisville, it was partly cloudy. The temperature was 77 degrees, the dew point 73, and the relative humidity 87%. The wind was calm. The pressure was 29.97 inches and steady. At Frankfort, and the pressure was 29.98 inches and falling. Elsewhere around the region, at Jackson, fog was reported with a temperature of 70. At Jasper, Indiana, it was clear with a temperature of 73. It was partly cloudy with a temperature of 75 at Covington, 70 at Wilmington, Ohio, and 70 at London. It was mostly cloudy with a temperature of 74 at Indianapolis and 74 at Bowling Green. 3 a.m. Eastern Daylight Time weather conditions across north central Kentucky. The report from Frankfort was not available. At Lexington, it was clear. The temperature was 69 degrees, the dew point 68, and the relative humidity 96%. The wind was calm. The pressure was 30.00 inches and steady. Elsewhere around the region, at Jasper, Indiana, it was clear, with a temperature of 72. At London, it was mostly cloudy, with a temperature of 70. Now for the official National Weather Service forecast for Frankfort and surrounding communities. Tonight, partly cloudy. Chance of thunderstorms early in the evening, then slight chance of thunderstorms overnight. Patchy fog overnight. Lows in the upper 60s. West winds up to 5 miles an hour until midnight, becoming light. Chance of thunderstorms 50%. Tuesday, partly sunny. Patchy fog in the morning. Slight chance of showers in the morning, then chance of thunderstorms in the afternoon. Highs in the mid-80s. Northwest winds up to 5 miles an hour. Chance of precipitation 50%. Tuesday night, partly cloudy. A 40% chance of thunderstorms until midnight. Lows in the upper 60s. North winds up to 5 miles an hour. Wednesday, mostly sunny. Slight chance of showers in the morning, then showers likely and chance of thunderstorms in the afternoon. Highs in the mid-80s. North winds up to 5 miles an hour, shifting to the west in the afternoon. Chance of precipitation 60%. Wednesday night, partly cloudy. Showers likely and chance of thunderstorms until midnight, then slight chance of thunderstorms after midnight. Lows in the upper 60s. Southwest winds up to 5 miles an hour. Chance of precipitation 60%. And now the extended forecast for the radio listening area. Thursday and Thursday night, partly cloudy. Showers likely and chance of thunderstorms. Highs in the upper 80s. Lows in the upper 60s. Chance of precipitation 60%. Friday and Friday night, showers with thunderstorms likely. Highs in the mid-80s. Lows in the upper 60s. Chance of precipitation 90%. Saturday and Saturday night.

Night showers, likely and chance of thunderstorms. Highs in the mid-80s. Lows in the upper 60s. Chance of precipitation 70%. Sunday and Sunday night, partly cloudy. A 40% chance of thunderstorms. Highs in the mid-80s. Lows in the upper 60s. Monday and Monday night, mostly clear. Highs in the upper 80s. Lows in the upper 60s. The current time is 3:07 a.m. Eastern Daylight Time. 3 a.m. Eastern Daylight Time weather conditions across north central Kentucky. The report from Frankfort was not available. At Lexington, it was clear. The temperature was 69 degrees, the dew point 68, and the relative humidity 96%. The wind was calm. The pressure was 30.00 inches and steady. Elsewhere around the region, at Jasper, Indiana, it was clear, with a temperature of 72. At London, it was mostly cloudy, with a temperature of 70. Now for the official National Weather Service forecast for Frankfort and surrounding communities. Tonight, partly cloudy. Chance of thunderstorms early in the evening, then slight chance of thunderstorms overnight. Patchy fog overnight. Lows in the upper 60s. West winds up to 5 miles an hour until midnight, becoming light. Chance of thunderstorms 50%. Tuesday, partly sunny. Patchy fog in the morning. Slight chance of showers in the morning, then chance of thunderstorms in the afternoon. Highs in the mid-80s. Northwest winds up to 5 miles an hour. Chance of precipitation 50%. Tuesday night, partly cloudy. A 40% chance of thunderstorms until midnight. Lows in the upper 60s. North winds up to 5 miles an hour. Wednesday, mostly sunny. Slight chance of showers in the morning, then showers likely and chance of thunderstorms in the afternoon. Highs in the mid-80s. North winds up to 5 miles an hour, shifting to the west in the afternoon. Chance of precipitation 60%. Wednesday night, partly cloudy. Showers likely and chance of thunderstorms until midnight, then slight chance of thunderstorms after midnight. Lows in the upper 60s. Southwest winds up to 5 miles an hour. Chance of precipitation 60%. And now the extended forecast for the radio listening area. Thursday and Thursday night, partly cloudy. Showers likely and chance of thunderstorms. Highs in the upper 80s. Lows in the upper 60s. Chance of precipitation 60%. Friday and Friday night, showers with thunderstorms likely. Highs in the mid-80s. Lows in the upper 60s. Chance of precipitation 90%. Saturday and Saturday night, showers likely and chance of thunderstorms. Highs in the mid-80s. Lows in the upper 60s. Chance of precipitation 70%. Sunday and Sunday night, partly cloudy. A 40% chance of thunderstorms. Highs in the mid-80s. Lows in the upper 60s. Monday and Monday night, mostly clear. Highs in the upper 80s. Lows in the upper 60s. 3 a.m. Eastern Daylight Time weather conditions across north central Kentucky. The report from Frankfort was not available. At Lexington, it was clear. The temperature was 69 degrees, the dew point 68, and the relative humidity 96%. The wind was calm. The pressure was 30.00 inches and steady. Elsewhere around the region, at Jasper, Indiana, it was clear, with a temperature of 72. At London, it was mostly cloudy, with a temperature of 70. Now for the official National Weather Service forecast for Frankfort and surrounding communities. Tonight, partly cloudy. Chance of thunderstorms early in the evening, then slight chance of thunderstorms overnight. Patchy fog overnight. Lows in the upper 60s. West winds up to 5 miles an hour until midnight, becoming light.

chance of thunderstorms 50%. Tuesday, partly sunny. Patchy fog in the morning. Slight chance of showers in the morning, then chance of thunderstorms in the afternoon. Highs in the mid-80s. Northwest winds up to 5 miles an hour. Chance of precipitation 50%. Tuesday night, partly cloudy. A 40% chance of thunderstorms until midnight. Lows in the upper 60s. North winds up to 5 miles an hour. Wednesday, mostly sunny. Slight chance of showers in the morning, then showers likely and chance of thunderstorms in the afternoon. Highs in the mid-80s. North winds up to 5 miles an hour, shifting to the west in the afternoon. Chance of precipitation 60%. Wednesday night, partly cloudy. Showers likely and chance of thunderstorms until midnight, then slight chance of thunderstorms after midnight. Lows in the upper 60s. Southwest winds up to 5 miles an hour. Chance of precipitation 60%. And now the extended forecast for the radio listening area. Thursday and Thursday night, partly cloudy. Showers likely and chance of thunderstorms. Highs in the upper 80s. Lows in the upper 60s. Chance of precipitation 60%. Friday and Friday night, showers with thunderstorms likely. Highs in the mid-80s. Lows in the upper 60s. Chance of precipitation 90%. Saturday and Saturday night, showers likely and chance of thunderstorms. Highs in the mid-80s. Lows in the upper 60s. Chance of precipitation 70%. Sunday and Sunday night, partly cloudy. A 40% chance of thunderstorms. Highs in the mid-80s. Lows in the upper 60s. Monday and Monday night, mostly clear. Highs in the upper 80s. Lows in the upper 60s. 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The current time is 3:14 a.m. Eastern Daylight Time. 3 a.m. Eastern Daylight Time weather conditions across north central Kentucky. At Frankfurt. And the pressure was 29.98 inches, and steady. At Lexington, it was clear. The temperature was 69 degrees, the dew point 68, and the relative humidity 96%. The wind was calm. The pressure was 30.00 inches and steady. At Louisville, it was partly cloudy. The temperature was 75 degrees, the dew point 73, and the relative humidity 93%. The wind was west at 6 miles an hour. The pressure was 29.98 inches and rising. At Frankfurt. And the pressure was 29.98 inches and steady. Elsewhere around the region, at Jackson, fog was reported with a temperature of 69. It was clear with a temperature of 72 at Jasper, Indiana, and 70 at Wilmington, Ohio. It was partly cloudy with a temperature of 72 at Covington, 73 at Indianapolis, and 73 at Bowling Green. At London, it was mostly cloudy, with a temperature of 70. Now for the official National Weather Service forecast for Frankfurt and surrounding communities. Tonight, partly cloudy. Chance of thunderstorms early in the evening, then slight chance of thunderstorms overnight. Patchy fog overnight. Lows in the upper 60s. West winds up to 5 miles an hour until midnight becoming light. Chance of thunderstorms 50%. Tuesday, partly sunny. Patchy fog in the morning. Slight chance of showers in the morning, then chance of thunderstorms in the afternoon. Highs in the mid-80s. Northwest winds up to 5 miles an hour. Chance of precipitation 50%. Tuesday night, partly cloudy. A 40% chance of thunderstorms until midnight.

lows in the upper 60s. North winds up to 5 miles an hour. Wednesday, mostly sunny. Slight chance of showers in the morning, then showers likely and chance of thunderstorms in the afternoon. Highs in the mid-80s. North winds up to 5 miles an hour, shifting to the west in the afternoon. Chance of precipitation 60%. Wednesday night, partly cloudy. Showers likely and chance of thunderstorms until midnight, then slight chance of thunderstorms after midnight. Lows in the upper 60s. Southwest winds up to 5 miles an hour. Chance of precipitation 60%. And now the extended forecast for the radio listening area. Thursday and Thursday night, partly cloudy. Showers likely and chance of thunderstorms. Highs in the upper 80s. Lows in the upper 60s. Chance of precipitation 60%. Friday and Friday night, showers with thunderstorms likely. Highs in the mid-80s. Lows in the upper 60s. Chance of precipitation 90%. Saturday and Saturday night, showers likely and chance of thunderstorms. Highs in the mid-80s. Lows in the upper 60s. Chance of precipitation 70%. Sunday and Sunday night, partly cloudy. A 40% chance of thunderstorms. Highs in the mid-80s. Lows in the upper 60s. Monday and Monday night, mostly clear. Highs in the upper 80s. Lows in the upper 60s. The current time is 3:19 a.m. Eastern Daylight Time. 3 a.m. Eastern Daylight Time weather conditions across north central Kentucky. At Frankfort. And the pressure was 29.98 inches and steady. At Lexington, it was clear. The temperature was 69 degrees, the dew point 68, and the relative humidity 96%. The wind was calm. The pressure was 30.00 inches and steady. At Louisville, it was partly cloudy. The temperature was 75 degrees, the dew point 73, and the relative humidity 93%. The wind was west at 6 miles an hour. The pressure was 29.98 inches and rising. At Frankfort, and the pressure was 29.98 inches and steady. Elsewhere around the region, at Jackson, fog was reported with a temperature of 69. It was clear with a temperature of 72 at Jasper, Indiana, and 70 at Wilmington, Ohio. It was partly cloudy with a temperature of 72 at Covington, 73 at Indianapolis, and 73 at Bowling Green. At London, it was mostly cloudy with a temperature of 70. Now for the official National Weather Service forecast for Frankfort and surrounding communities. Tonight, partly cloudy. Chance of thunderstorms early in the evening, then slight chance of thunderstorms overnight. Patchy fog overnight. Lows in the upper 60s. West winds up to 5 miles an hour until midnight, becoming light. Chance of thunderstorms 50%. Tuesday, partly sunny. Patchy fog in the morning. Slight chance of showers in the morning, then chance of thunderstorms in the afternoon. Highs in the mid-80s. Northwest winds up to 5 miles an hour. Chance of precipitation 50%. Tuesday night, partly cloudy. A 40% chance of thunderstorms until midnight. Lows in the upper 60s. North winds up to 5 miles an hour. Wednesday, mostly sunny. Slight chance of showers in the morning, then showers likely and chance of thunderstorms in the afternoon. Highs in the mid-80s. North winds up to 5 miles an hour, shifting to the west in the afternoon. Chance of precipitation 60%. Wednesday night, partly cloudy. Showers likely and chance of thunderstorms until midnight, then slight chance of thunderstorms after midnight. Lows in the upper 60s. Southwest winds up to 5 miles an hour. Chance of precipitation 60%. And now the extended forecast for the radio listening area.

Thursday and Thursday night, partly cloudy. Showers likely and chance of thunderstorms. Highs in the upper 80s. Lows in the upper 60s. Chance of precipitation 60%. Friday and Friday night, showers with thunderstorms likely. Highs in the mid-80s. Lows in the upper 60s. Chance of precipitation 90%. Saturday and Saturday night, showers likely and chance of thunderstorms. Highs in the mid-80s. Lows in the upper 60s. Chance of precipitation 70%. Sunday and Sunday night, partly cloudy. A 40% chance of thunderstorms. Highs in the mid-80s. Lows in the upper 60s. Monday and Monday night, mostly clear. Highs in the upper 80s. Lows in the upper 60s. The current time is 3:23 a.m. Eastern Daylight Time. 3 a.m. Eastern Daylight Time weather conditions across north central Kentucky. At Frankfort. And the pressure was 29.98 inches and steady. At Lexington, it was clear. The temperature was 69 degrees, the dew point 68, and the relative humidity 96%. The wind was calm. The pressure was 30.00 inches and steady. At Louisville, it was partly cloudy. The temperature was 75 degrees, the dew point 73, and the relative humidity 93%. The wind was west at 6 miles an hour. The pressure was 29.98 inches and rising. At Frankfort, and the pressure was 29.98 inches and steady. Elsewhere around the region, at Jackson, fog was reported with a temperature of 69. It was clear with a temperature of 72 at Jasper, Indiana, and 70 at Wilmington, Ohio. It was partly cloudy with a temperature of 72 at Covington, 73 at Indianapolis, and 73 at Bowling Green. At London, it was mostly cloudy with a temperature of 70. Now for the official National Weather Service forecast for Frankfort and surrounding communities. Tonight, partly cloudy. Chance of thunderstorms early in the evening, then slight chance of thunderstorms overnight. Patchy fog overnight. Lows in the upper 60s. West winds up to 5 miles an hour until midnight, becoming light. Chance of thunderstorms 50%. Tuesday, partly sunny. Patchy fog in the morning. Slight chance of showers in the morning, then chance of thunderstorms in the afternoon. Highs in the mid-80s. Northwest winds up to 5 miles an hour. Chance of precipitation 50%. Tuesday night, partly cloudy. A 40% chance of thunderstorms until midnight. Lows in the upper 60s. North winds up to 5 miles an hour. Wednesday, mostly sunny. Slight chance of showers in the morning, then showers likely and chance of thunderstorms in the afternoon. Highs in the mid-80s. North winds up to 5 miles an hour, shifting to the west in the afternoon. Chance of precipitation 60%. Wednesday night, partly cloudy. Showers likely and chance of thunderstorms until midnight, then slight chance of thunderstorms after midnight. Lows in the upper 60s. Southwest winds up to 5 miles an hour. Chance of precipitation 60%. And now the extended forecast for the radio listening area. Thursday and Thursday night, partly cloudy. Showers likely and chance of thunderstorms. Highs in the upper 80s. Lows in the upper 60s. Chance of precipitation 60%. Friday and Friday night, showers with thunderstorms likely. Highs in the mid-80s. Lows in the upper 60s. Chance of precipitation 90%. Saturday and Saturday night, showers likely and chance of thunderstorms. Highs in the mid-80s. Lows in the upper 60s. Chance of precipitation 70%. Sunday and Sunday night, partly cloudy. A 40% chance of thunderstorms. Highs in the mid-80s. Lows

upper 60s. Monday and Monday night, mostly clear. Highs in the upper 80s. Lows in the upper 60s. The current time is 3:27 a.m. Eastern Daylight Time. 3 a.m. Eastern Daylight Time weather conditions across north central Kentucky. At Frankfort. And the pressure was 29.98 inches and steady. At Lexington, it was clear. The temperature was 69 degrees, the dew point 68, and the relative humidity 96%. The wind was calm. The pressure was 30.00 inches and steady. At Louisville, it was partly cloudy. The temperature was 75 degrees, the dew point 73, and the relative humidity 93%. The wind was west at 6 miles an hour. The pressure was 29.98 inches and rising. At Frankfort. And the pressure was 29.98 inches and steady. Elsewhere around the region, at Jackson, fog was reported with a temperature of 69. It was clear with a temperature of 72 at Jasper, Indiana, and 70 at Wilmington, Ohio. It was partly cloudy with a temperature of 72 at Covington, 73 at Indianapolis, and 73 at Bowling Green. At London, it was mostly cloudy with a temperature of 70. Now for the official National Weather Service forecast for Frankfort and surrounding communities. Tonight, partly cloudy. Chance of thunderstorms early in the evening, then slight chance of thunderstorms overnight. Patchy fog overnight. Lows in the upper 60s. West winds up to 5 miles an hour until midnight, becoming light. Chance of thunderstorms 50%. Tuesday, partly sunny. Patchy fog in the morning. Slight chance of showers in the morning, then chance of thunderstorms in the afternoon. Highs in the mid-80s. Northwest winds up to 5 miles an hour. Chance of precipitation 50%. Tuesday night, partly cloudy. A 40% chance of thunderstorms until midnight. Lows in the upper 60s. North winds up to 5 miles an hour. Wednesday, mostly sunny. Slight chance of showers in the morning, then showers likely and chance of thunderstorms in the afternoon. Highs in the mid-80s. North winds up to 5 miles an hour, shifting to the west in the afternoon. Chance of precipitation 60%. Wednesday night, partly cloudy. Showers likely and chance of thunderstorms until midnight, then slight chance of thunderstorms after midnight. Lows in the upper 60s. Southwest winds up to 5 miles an hour. Chance of precipitation 60%. And now the extended forecast for the radio listening area. Thursday and Thursday night, partly cloudy. Showers likely and chance of thunderstorms. Highs in the upper 80s. Lows in the upper 60s. Chance of precipitation 60%. Friday and Friday night, showers with thunderstorms likely. Highs in the mid-80s. Lows in the upper 60s. Chance of precipitation 90%. Saturday and Saturday night, showers likely and chance of thunderstorms. Highs in the mid-80s. Lows in the upper 60s. Chance of precipitation 70%. Sunday and Sunday night, partly cloudy. A 40% chance of thunderstorms. Highs in the mid-80s. Lows in the upper 60s. Monday and Monday night, mostly clear. Highs in the upper 80s. Lows in the upper 60s. 3 a.m. Eastern Daylight Time weather conditions across north central Kentucky. At Frankfort. And the pressure was 29.98 inches and steady. At Lexington, it was clear. The temperature was 69 degrees, the dew point 68, and the relative humidity 96%. The wind was calm. The pressure was 30.00 inches and steady. At Louisville, it was partly cloudy. The temperature was 75 degrees, the dew point 73, and the relative humidity 93%. The wind was

northwest at 6 miles an hour. The pressure was 29.98 inches and rising at Frankfurt. And the pressure was 29.98 inches and steady. Elsewhere around the region, at Jackson, fog was reported with a temperature of 69. It was clear with a temperature of 72 at Jasper, Indiana, and 70 at Wilmington, Ohio. It was partly cloudy with a temperature of 72 at Covington, 73 at Indianapolis, and 73 at Bowling Green. At London, it was mostly cloudy with a temperature of 70. The current time is 3:32 a.m. Eastern Daylight Time. Now for the official National Weather Service forecast for Frankfurt and surrounding communities. Tonight, partly cloudy. Chance of thunderstorms early in the evening, then slight chance of thunderstorms overnight. Patchy fog overnight. Lows in the uppers. Tonight, partly cloudy. Chance of thunderstorms early in the evening, then slight chance of thunderstorms overnight. Patchy fog overnight. Lows in the upper 60s. West winds up to 5 miles an hour until midnight, becoming light. Chance of thunderstorms 50%. Tuesday, partly sunny. Patchy fog in the morning. Slight chance of showers in the morning, then chance of thunderstorms in the afternoon. Highs in the mid-80s. Northwest winds up to 5 miles an hour. Chance of precipitation 50%. Tuesday night, partly cloudy. A 40% chance of thunderstorms until midnight. Lows in the upper 60s. North winds up to 5 miles an hour. Wednesday, mostly sunny. Slight chance of showers in the morning, then showers likely and chance of thunderstorms in the afternoon. Highs in the mid-80s. North winds up to 5 miles an hour, shifting to the west in the afternoon. Chance of precipitation 60%. Wednesday night, partly cloudy. Showers likely and chance of thunderstorms until midnight, then slight chance of thunderstorms after midnight. Lows in the upper 60s. Southwest winds up to 5 miles an hour. Chance of precipitation 60%. And now the extended forecast for the radio listening area. Thursday and Thursday night, partly cloudy. Showers likely and chance of thunderstorms. Highs in the upper 80s. Lows in the upper 60s. Chance of precipitation 60%. Friday and Friday night, showers with thunderstorms likely. Highs in the mid-80s. Lows in the upper 60s. Chance of precipitation 90%. Saturday and Saturday night, showers likely and chance of thunderstorms. Highs in the mid-80s. Lows in the upper 60s. Chance of precipitation 70%. Sunday and Sunday night, partly cloudy. A 40% chance of thunderstorms. Highs in the mid-80s. Lows in the upper 60s. Monday and Monday night, mostly clear. Highs in the upper 80s. Lows in the upper 60s. 3 a.m. Eastern Daylight Time weather conditions across north central Kentucky. At Frankfurt. And the pressure was 29.98 inches and steady. At Lexington, it was clear. The temperature was 69 degrees, the dew point 68, and the relative humidity 96%. The wind was calm. The pressure was 30.00 inches and steady. At Louisville, it was partly cloudy. The temperature was 75 degrees, the dew point 73, and the relative humidity 93%. The wind was west at 6 miles an hour. The pressure was 29.98 inches and rising at Frankfurt. And the pressure was 29.98 inches and steady. Elsewhere around the region, at Jackson, fog was reported with a temperature of 69. It was clear with a temperature of 72 at Jasper, Indiana, and 70 at Wilmington, Ohio. It was partly cloudy with a temperature of 72 at Covington, 73 at Indianapolis, and 73 at Bowling Green. At London,

is mostly cloudy, with a temperature of 70. The current time is 3:37 a.m. Eastern Daylight Time. Now for the official National Weather Service forecast for Frankfurt and surrounding communities. Tonight, partly cloudy. Chance of thunderstorms early in the evening, then slight chance of thunderstorms overnight. Patchy fog overnight. Lows in the upper 60s. West winds up to 5 miles an hour until midnight, becoming light. Chance of thunderstorms 50%. Tuesday, partly sunny. Patchy fog in the morning. Slight chance of showers in the morning, then chance of thunderstorms in the afternoon. Highs in the mid-80s. Northwest winds up to 5 miles an hour. Chance of precipitation 50%. Tuesday night, partly cloudy. A 40% chance of thunderstorms until midnight. Lows in the upper 60s. North winds up to 5 miles an hour. Wednesday, mostly sunny. Slight chance of showers in the morning, then showers likely and chance of thunderstorms in the afternoon. Highs in the mid-80s. North winds up to 5 miles an hour, shifting to the west in the afternoon. Chance of precipitation 60%. Wednesday night, partly cloudy. Showers likely and chance of thunderstorms until midnight, then slight chance of thunderstorms after midnight. Lows in the upper 60s. Southwest winds up to 5 miles an hour. Chance of precipitation 60%. And now the extended forecast for the radio listening area. Thursday and Thursday night, partly cloudy. Showers likely and chance of thunderstorms. Highs in the upper 80s. Lows in the upper 60s. Chance of precipitation 60%. Friday and Friday night, showers with thunderstorms likely. Highs in the mid-80s. Lows in the upper 60s. Chance of precipitation 90%. Saturday and Saturday night, showers likely and chance of thunderstorms. Highs in the mid-80s. Lows in the upper 60s. Chance of precipitation 70%. Sunday and Sunday night, partly cloudy. A 40% chance of thunderstorms. Highs in the mid-80s. Lows in the upper 60s. Monday and Monday night, mostly clear. Highs in the upper 80s. Lows in the upper 60s. 3 a.m. Eastern Daylight Time weather conditions across north-central Kentucky. At Frankfurt. And the pressure was 29.98 inches and steady. At Lexington, it was clear. The temperature was 69 degrees, the dew point 68, and the relative humidity 96%. The wind was calm. The pressure was 30.00 inches and steady. At Louisville, it was partly cloudy. The temperature was 75 degrees, the dew point 73, and the relative humidity 93%. The wind was west at 6 miles an hour. The pressure was 29.98 inches and rising. At Frankfurt. And the pressure was 29.98 inches and steady. Elsewhere around the region, at Jackson, fog was reported with a temperature of 69. It was clear with a temperature of 72 at Jasper, Indiana, and 70 at Wilmington, Ohio. It was partly cloudy with a temperature of 72 at Covington, 73 at Indianapolis, and 73 at Bowling Green. At London, it was mostly cloudy, with a temperature of 70. Now for the official National Weather Service forecast for Frankfurt and surrounding communities. Tonight, partly cloudy. Chance of thunderstorms early in the evening, then slight chance of thunderstorms overnight. Patchy fog overnight. Lows in the upper 60s. West winds up to 5 miles an hour until midnight, becoming light. Chance of thunderstorms 50%. Tuesday, partly sunny. Patchy fog in the morning. Slight chance of showers in the morning, then chance of thunderstorms in the afternoon. Highs in the mid-80s. Northwest winds up to 5 miles an hour. Chance of precipitation 50%.

Tuesday night, partly cloudy. A 40% chance of thunderstorms until midnight. Lows in the upper 60s. North winds up to 5 miles an hour. Wednesday, mostly sunny. Slight chance of showers in the morning, then showers likely and chance of thunderstorms in the afternoon. Highs in the mid-80s. North winds up to 5 miles an hour shifting to the west in the afternoon. Chance of precipitation 60%. Wednesday night, partly cloudy. Showers likely and chance of thunderstorms until midnight, then slight chance of thunderstorms after midnight. Lows in the upper 60s. Southwest winds up to 5 miles an hour. Chance of precipitation 60%. And now the extended forecast for the radio listening area. Thursday and Thursday night, partly cloudy. Showers likely and chance of thunderstorms. Highs in the upper 80s. Lows in the upper 60s. Chance of precipitation 60%. Friday and Friday night, showers with thunderstorms likely. Highs in the mid-80s. Lows in the upper 60s. Chance of precipitation 90%. Saturday and Saturday night, showers likely and chance of thunderstorms. Highs in the mid-80s. Lows in the upper 60s. Chance of precipitation 70%. Sunday and Sunday night, partly cloudy. A 40% chance of thunderstorms. Highs in the mid-80s. Lows in the upper 60s. Monday and Monday night, mostly clear. Highs in the upper 80s. Lows in the upper 60s. 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The current time is 3:44 a.m. Eastern Daylight Time. 3 a.m. Eastern Daylight Time weather conditions across north central Kentucky. At Frankfurt. And the pressure was 29.98 inches, and steady. At Lexington. It was clear. The temperature was 69 degrees, the dew point 68, and the relative humidity 96%. The wind was calm. The pressure was 30.00 inches and steady. At Louisville, it was partly cloudy. The temperature was 75 degrees, the dew point 73, and the relative humidity 93%. The wind was west at 6 miles an hour. The pressure was 29.98 inches and rising. At Frankfurt. And the pressure was 29.98 inches and steady. Elsewhere around the region, at Jackson, fog was reported with a temperature of 69. It was clear with a temperature of 72 at Jasper, Indiana, and 70 at Wilmington, Ohio. It was partly cloudy with a temperature of 72 at Covington, 73 at Indianapolis, and 73 at Bowling Green. At London, it was mostly cloudy, with a temperature of 70. Now for the official National Weather Service forecast for Frankfurt and surrounding communities. Tonight, partly cloudy. Chance of thunderstorms early in the evening, then slight chance of thunderstorms overnight. Patchy fog overnight. Lows in the upper 60s. West winds up to 5 miles an hour until midnight becoming light. Chance of thunderstorms 50%. Tuesday, partly sunny. Patchy fog in the morning. Slight chance of showers in the morning, then chance of thunderstorms in the afternoon. Highs in the mid-80s. Northwest winds up to 5 miles an hour. Chance of precipitation 50%. Tuesday night, partly cloudy. A 40% chance of thunderstorms until midnight. Lows in the upper 60s. North winds up to 5 miles an hour. Wednesday, mostly sunny. Slight chance of showers in the morning, then showers likely and chance of thunderstorms in the afternoon. Highs in the mid-80s. North winds up to 5 miles an hour shifting to the west in the afternoon.

chance of precipitation 60%. Wednesday night, partly cloudy. Showers likely and chance of thunderstorms until midnight, then slight chance of thunderstorms after midnight. Lows in the upper 60s. Southwest winds up to 5 miles an hour. Chance of precipitation 60%. And now the extended forecast for the radio listening area. Thursday and Thursday night, partly cloudy. Showers likely and chance of thunderstorms. Highs in the upper 80s. Lows in the upper 60s. Chance of precipitation 60%. Friday and Friday night, showers with thunderstorms likely. Highs in the mid-80s. Lows in the upper 60s. Chance of precipitation 90%. Saturday and Saturday night, showers likely and chance of thunderstorms. Highs in the mid-80s. Lows in the upper 60s. Chance of precipitation 70%. Sunday and Sunday night, partly cloudy. A 40% chance of thunderstorms. Highs in the mid-80s. Lows in the upper 60s. Monday and Monday night, mostly clear. Highs in the upper 80s. Lows in the upper 60s. The current time is 3:48 a.m. Eastern Daylight Time. 3 a.m. Eastern Daylight Time weather conditions across north central Kentucky. At Frankfort. And the pressure was 29.98 inches and steady. At Lexington, it was clear. The temperature was 69 degrees, the dew point 68, and the relative humidity 96%. The wind was calm. The pressure was 30.00 inches and steady. At Louisville, it was partly cloudy. The temperature was 75 degrees, the dew point 73, and the relative humidity 93%. The wind was west at 6 miles an hour. The pressure was 29.98 inches and rising. At Frankfort, and the pressure was 29.98 inches and steady. Elsewhere around the region, at Jackson, fog was reported with a temperature of 69. It was clear, with a temperature of 72 at Jasper, Indiana, and 70 at Wilmington, Ohio. It was partly cloudy, with a temperature of 72 at Covington, 73 at Indianapolis, and 73 at Bowling Green. At London, it was mostly cloudy, with a temperature of 70. Now for the official National Weather Service forecast for Frankfort and surrounding communities. Tonight, partly cloudy. Chance of thunderstorms early in the evening, then slight chance of thunderstorms overnight. Patchy fog overnight. Lows in the upper 60s. West winds up to 5 miles an hour until midnight becoming light. Chance of thunderstorms 50%. Tuesday, partly sunny. Patchy fog in the morning. Slight chance of showers in the morning, then chance of thunderstorms in the afternoon. Highs in the mid-80s. Northwest winds up to 5 miles an hour. Chance of precipitation 50%. Tuesday night, partly cloudy. A 40% chance of thunderstorms until midnight. Lows in the upper 60s. North winds up to 5 miles an hour. Wednesday, mostly sunny. Slight chance of showers in the morning, then showers likely and chance of thunderstorms in the afternoon. Highs in the mid-80s. North winds up to 5 miles an hour shifting to the west in the afternoon. Chance of precipitation 60%. Wednesday night, partly cloudy. Showers likely and chance of thunderstorms until midnight, then slight chance of thunderstorms after midnight. Lows in the upper 60s. Southwest winds up to 5 miles an hour. Chance of precipitation 60%. And now the extended forecast for the radio listening area. Thursday and Thursday night, partly cloudy. Showers likely and chance of thunderstorms. Highs in the upper 80s. Lows in the upper 60s. Chance of precipitation 60%. Friday and Friday night, showers with thunderstorms likely. Highs in the mid-80s.

and the pressure was 29.98 inches and steady. At Lexington, it was clear. The temperature was 69 degrees, the dew point 68, and the relative humidity 96%. The wind was calm. The pressure was 30.00 inches and steady. At Louisville, it was partly cloudy. The temperature was 75 degrees, the dew point 73, and the relative humidity 93%. The wind was west at 6 miles an hour. The pressure was 29.98 inches and rising. At Frankfurt, and the pressure was 29.98 inches and steady. Elsewhere around the region, at Jackson, fog was reported with a temperature of 69. It was clear with a temperature of 72 at Jasper, Indiana, and 70 at Wilmington, Ohio. It was partly cloudy with a temperature of 72 at Covington, 73 at Indianapolis, and 73 at Bowling Green. At London, it was mostly cloudy with a temperature of 70. Now for the official National Weather Service forecast for Frankfurt and surrounding communities. Tonight, partly cloudy. Chance of thunderstorms early in the evening, then slight chance of thunderstorms overnight. Patchy fog overnight. Lows in the upper 60s. West winds up to 5 miles an hour until midnight, becoming light. Chance of thunderstorms 50%. Tuesday, partly sunny. Patchy fog in the morning. Slight chance of showers in the morning, then chance of thunderstorms in the afternoon. Highs in the mid-80s. Northwest winds up to 5 miles an hour. Chance of precipitation 50%. Tuesday night, partly cloudy. A 40% chance of thunderstorms until midnight. Lows in the upper 60s. North winds up to 5 miles an hour. Wednesday, mostly sunny. Slight chance of showers in the morning, then showers likely and chance of thunderstorms in the afternoon. Highs in the mid-80s. North winds up to 5 miles an hour, shifting to the west in the afternoon. Chance of precipitation 60%. Wednesday night, partly cloudy. Showers likely and chance of thunderstorms until midnight, then slight chance of thunderstorms after midnight. Lows in the upper 60s. Southwest winds up to 5 miles an hour. Chance of precipitation 60%. And now the extended forecast for the radio listening area. Thursday and Thursday night, partly cloudy. Showers likely and chance of thunderstorms. Highs in the upper 80s. Lows in the upper 60s. Chance of precipitation 60%. Friday and Friday night, showers with thunderstorms likely. Highs in the mid-80s. Lows in the upper 60s. Chance of precipitation 90%. Saturday and Saturday night, showers likely and chance of thunderstorms. Highs in the mid-80s. Lows in the upper 60s. Chance of precipitation 70%. Sunday and Sunday night, partly cloudy. A 40% chance of thunderstorms. Highs in the mid-80s. Lows in the upper 60s. Monday and Monday night, mostly clear. Highs in the upper 80s. Lows in the upper 60s. 3 a.m. Eastern Daylight Time weather conditions across north central Kentucky. At Frankfurt. And the pressure was 29.98 inches and steady. At Lexington, it was clear. The temperature was 69 degrees, the dew point 68, and the relative humidity 96%. The wind was calm. The pressure was 30.00 inches and steady. At Louisville, it was partly cloudy. The temperature was 75 degrees, the dew point 73, and the relative humidity 93%. The wind was west at 6 miles an hour. The pressure was 29.98 inches and rising. At Frankfurt, and the pressure was 29.98 inches and steady. Elsewhere around the region, at Jackson, fog was reported with a temperature of 69. It was clear with a temperature of 72 at Jasper.

Indiana, and 70 at Wilmington, Ohio. It was partly cloudy, with a temperature of 72 at Covington, 73 at Indianapolis, and 73 at Bowling Green. At London, it was mostly cloudy, with a temperature of 70. The current time is 3:58 a.m. Eastern Daylight Time. Now for the official National Weather Service forecast for Frankfurt and surrounding communities. Tonight, partly cloudy. Chance of thunderstorms early in the evening, then slight chance of thunderstorms overnight. Patchy fog overnight. Lows in the upper 60s. West winds up to 5 miles an hour until midnight, becoming light. Chance of thunderstorms 50%. Tuesday, partly sunny. Patchy fog in the morning. Slight chance of showers in the morning, then chance of thunderstorms in the afternoon. Highs in the mid-80s. Northwest winds up to 5 miles an hour. Chance of precipitation 50%. Tuesday night, partly cloudy. A 40% chance of thunderstorms until midnight. Lows in the upper 60s. North winds up to 5 miles an hour. Wednesday, mostly sunny. Slight chance of showers in the morning, then showers likely and chance of thunderstorms in the afternoon. Highs in the mid-80s. North winds up to 5 miles an hour, shifting to the west in the afternoon. Chance of precipitation 60%. Wednesday night, partly cloudy. Showers likely and chance of thunderstorms until midnight, then slight chance of thunderstorms after midnight. Lows in the upper 60s. Southwest winds up to 5 miles an hour. Chance of precipitation 60%. And now the extended forecast for the radio listening area. Thursday and Thursday night, partly cloudy. Showers likely and chance of thunderstorms. Highs in the upper 80s. Lows in the upper 60s. Chance of precipitation 60%. Friday and Friday night, showers with thunderstorms likely. Highs in the mid-80s. Lows in the upper 60s. Chance of precipitation 90%. Saturday and Saturday night, showers likely and chance of thunderstorms. Highs in the mid-80s. Lows in the upper 60s. Chance of precipitation 70%. Sunday and Sunday night, partly cloudy. A 40% chance of thunderstorms. Highs in the mid-80s. Lows in the upper 60s. Monday and Monday night, mostly clear. Highs in the upper 80s. Lows in the upper 60s. 3 a.m. Eastern Daylight Time weather conditions across north-central Kentucky. At Frankfurt. And the pressure was 29.98 inches and steady. At Lexington, it was clear. The temperature was 69 degrees, the dew point 68, and the relative humidity 96%. The wind was calm. The pressure was 30.00 inches and steady. At Louisville, it was partly cloudy. The temperature was 75 degrees, the dew point 73, and the relative humidity 93%. The wind was west at 6 miles an hour. The pressure was 29.98 inches and rising. At Frankfurt. And the pressure was 29.98 inches and steady. Elsewhere around the region, at Jackson, fog was reported with a temperature of 69. It was clear with a temperature of 72 at Jasper, Indiana, and 70 at Wilmington, Ohio. It was partly cloudy with a temperature of 72 at Covington, 73 at Indianapolis, and 73 at Bowling Green. At London, it was mostly cloudy, with a temperature of 70. The current time is 4:02 a.m. Eastern Daylight Time. Now for the official National Weather Service forecast for Frankfurt and surrounding communities. Tonight, partly cloudy. Chance of thunderstorms early in the evening, then slight chance of thunderstorms overnight. Patchy fog overnight. Lows in the upper 60s. West winds up to 5 miles an hour until midnight, becoming light. Chance of thunderstorms 50%.

10%. Tuesday, partly sunny. Patchy fog in the morning. Slight chance of showers in the morning, then chance of thunderstorms in the afternoon. Highs in the mid-80s. Northwest winds up to 5 miles an hour. Chance of precipitation 50%. Tuesday night, partly cloudy. A 40% chance of thunderstorms until midnight. Lows in the upper 60s. North winds up to 5 miles an hour. Wednesday, mostly sunny. Slight chance of showers in the morning, then showers likely and chance of thunderstorms in the afternoon. Highs in the mid-80s. North winds up to 5 miles an hour shifting to the west in the afternoon. Chance of precipitation 60%. Wednesday night, partly cloudy. Showers likely and chance of thunderstorms until midnight, then slight chance of thunderstorms after midnight. Lows in the upper 60s. Southwest winds up to 5 miles an hour. Chance of precipitation 60%. And now the extended forecast for the radio listening area. Thursday and Thursday night, partly cloudy. Showers likely and chance of thunderstorms. Highs in the upper 80s. Lows in the upper 60s. Chance of precipitation 60%. Friday and Friday night, showers with thunderstorms likely. Highs in the mid-80s. Lows in the upper 60s. Chance of precipitation 90%. Saturday and Saturday night, showers likely and chance of thunderstorms. Highs in the mid-80s. Lows in the upper 60s. Chance of precipitation 70%. Sunday and Sunday night, partly cloudy. A 40% chance of thunderstorms. Highs in the mid-80s. Lows in the upper 60s. Monday and Monday night, mostly clear. Highs in the upper 80s. Lows in the upper 60s. 4 a.m. Eastern Daylight Time weather conditions across north central Kentucky. At Frankfort. And the pressure was 29.98 inches and steady. At Lexington, it was clear. The temperature was 70 degrees, the dew point 69, and the relative humidity 97%. The wind was south at 3 miles an hour. The pressure was 30.00 inches and steady. At Louisville, it was partly cloudy. The temperature was 76 degrees, the dew point 72, and the relative humidity 87%. The wind was calm. The pressure was 29.97 inches and falling. At Frankfort, and the pressure was 29.98 inches and steady. Elsewhere around the region, fog was reported, with a temperature of 69 at Jackson and 69 at London. It was clear, with a temperature of 72 at Jasper, Indiana, and 68 at Wilmington, Ohio. It was partly cloudy, with a temperature of 71 at Covington and 73 at Bowling Green. At Indianapolis, it was mostly cloudy, with a temperature of 72. Now for the official National Weather Service forecast for Frankfort and surrounding communities. Tonight, partly cloudy. Chance of thunderstorms early in the evening, then slight chance of thunderstorms overnight. Patchy fog overnight. Lows in the upper 60s. West winds up to 5 miles an hour until midnight becoming light. Chance of thunderstorms 50%. Tuesday, partly sunny. Patchy fog in the morning. Slight chance of showers in the morning, then chance of thunderstorms in the afternoon. Highs in the mid-80s. Northwest winds up to 5 miles an hour. Chance of precipitation 50%. Tuesday night, partly cloudy. A 40% chance of thunderstorms until midnight. Lows in the upper 60s. North winds up to 5 miles an hour. Wednesday, mostly sunny. Slight chance of showers in the morning, then showers likely and chance of thunderstorms in the afternoon. Highs in the mid-80s. North winds up to 5 miles an hour shifting to the west in the afternoon. Chance of precipitation 60%. Wednesday night, partly cloudy.

showers, likely and chance of thunderstorms until midnight, then slight chance of thunderstorms after midnight. Lows in the upper 60s. Southwest winds up to 5 miles an hour. Chance of precipitation 60%. And now the extended forecast for the radio listening area. Thursday and Thursday night, partly cloudy. Showers likely and chance of thunderstorms. Highs in the upper 80s. Lows in the upper 60s. Chance of precipitation 60%. Friday and Friday night, showers with thunderstorms likely. Highs in the mid-80s. Lows in the upper 60s. Chance of precipitation 90%. Saturday and Saturday night, showers likely and chance of thunderstorms. Highs in the mid-80s. Lows in the upper 60s. Chance of precipitation 70%. Sunday and Sunday night, partly cloudy. A 40% chance of thunderstorms. Highs in the mid-80s. Lows in the upper 60s. Monday and Monday night, mostly clear. Highs in the upper 80s. Lows in the upper 60s. The current time is 4:09 a.m. Eastern Daylight Time. Now for the official National Weather Service forecast for Frankfurt and surrounding communities. Today, partly sunny. Patchy fog early in the morning. Slight chance of thunderstorms early in the afternoon. Chance of thunderstorms late in the afternoon. Highs in the mid-80s. North winds up to 5 miles an hour. Chance of thunderstorms 40%. Tonight, mostly cloudy with slight chance of thunderstorms until midnight, then partly cloudy with slight chance of showers after midnight. Lows in the upper 60s. North winds up to 5 miles an hour. Chance of precipitation 20%. Wednesday, partly sunny with a 50% chance of thunderstorms. Highs in the mid-80s. Northeast winds up to 5 miles an hour, shifting to the west in the afternoon. Wednesday night, partly cloudy. Chance of thunderstorms until midnight, then slight chance of thunderstorms after midnight. Lows in the upper 60s. Southwest winds up to 5 miles an hour. Chance of thunderstorms 50%. And now the extended forecast for the radio listening area. Thursday and Thursday night, partly cloudy. Showers likely and chance of thunderstorms. Highs in the upper 80s. Lows around 70. Chance of precipitation 60%. Friday and Friday night, showers with thunderstorms likely. Highs in the mid-80s. Lows in the upper 60s. Chance of precipitation 90%. Saturday and Saturday night, showers likely and chance of thunderstorms. Highs in the mid-80s. Lows in the upper 60s. Chance of precipitation 70%. Sunday and Sunday night, partly cloudy. A 40% chance of thunderstorms. Highs in the mid-80s. Lows in the upper 60s. Monday and Monday night, mostly clear. Highs in the upper 80s. Lows in the upper 60s. 4 a.m. Eastern Daylight Time weather conditions across north central Kentucky. At Frankfurt. And the pressure was 29.98 inches and steady. At Lexington, it was clear. The temperature was 70 degrees. The dew point 69, and the relative humidity 97%. The wind was south at 3 miles an hour. The pressure was 30.00 inches and steady. At Louisville, it was partly cloudy. The temperature was 76 degrees, the dew point 72, and the relative humidity 87%. The wind was calm. The pressure was 29.97 inches and falling. At Frankfurt, and the pressure was 29.98 inches and steady. Elsewhere around the region, fog was reported with a temperature of 69 at Jackson and 69 at London. It was clear with a temperature of 72 at Jasper, Indiana and 68 at Wilmington, Ohio. It was partly cloudy with a temperature of 71 at Covington

and 73 at Bowling Green. At Indianapolis, it was mostly cloudy, with a temperature of 72. 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The current time is 4:13 a.m. Eastern Daylight Time. 4 a.m. Eastern Daylight Time weather conditions across north-central Kentucky. At Frankfort, and the pressure was 29.98 inches and steady. At Lexington, it was clear. The temperature was 70 degrees, the dew point 69, and the relative humidity 97%. The wind was south at 3 miles an hour. The pressure was 30.00 inches and steady. At Louisville, it was partly cloudy. The temperature was 76 degrees, the dew point 72, and the relative humidity 87%. The wind was calm. The pressure was 29.97 inches and falling. At Frankfort, and the pressure was 29.98 inches and steady. Elsewhere around the region, fog was reported, with a temperature of 69 at Jackson and 69 at London. It was clear, with a temperature of 72 at Jasper, Indiana, and 68 at Wilmington, Ohio. It was partly cloudy, with a temperature of 71 at Covington and 73 at Bowling Green. At Indianapolis, it was mostly cloudy, with a temperature of 72. Now for the official National Weather Service forecast for Frankfort and surrounding communities. Today, partly sunny. Patchy fog early in the morning. Slight chance of thunderstorms early in the afternoon. Chance of thunderstorms late in the afternoon. Highs in the mid-80s. North winds up to 5 miles an hour. Chance of thunderstorms 40%. Tonight, mostly cloudy with slight chance of thunderstorms until midnight, then partly cloudy with slight chance of showers after midnight. Lows in the upper 60s. North winds up to 5 miles an hour. Chance of precipitation 20%. Wednesday, partly sunny with a 50% chance of thunderstorms. Highs in the mid-80s. Northeast winds up to 5 miles an hour shifting to the west in the afternoon. Wednesday night, partly cloudy. Chance of thunderstorms until midnight, then slight chance of thunderstorms after midnight. Lows in the upper 60s. Southwest winds up to 5 miles an hour. Chance of thunderstorms 50%. And now the extended forecast for the radio listening area. Thursday and Thursday night, partly cloudy. Showers likely and chance of thunderstorms. Highs in the upper 80s. Lows around 70. Chance of precipitation 60%. Friday and Friday night, showers with thunderstorms likely. Highs in the mid-80s. Lows in the upper 60s. Chance of precipitation 90%. Saturday and Saturday night, showers likely and chance of thunderstorms. Highs in the mid-80s. Lows in the upper 60s. Chance of precipitation 70%. Sunday and Sunday night, partly cloudy. A 40% chance of thunderstorms. Highs in the mid-80s. Lows in the upper 60s. Monday and Monday night, mostly clear. Highs in the upper 80s. Lows in the upper 60s. The current time is 4:17 a.m. Eastern Daylight Time. 4 a.m. Eastern Daylight Time weather conditions across north-central Kentucky. At Frankfort. And the pressure was 29.98 inches and steady. At Lexington, it was clear. The temperature was 70 degrees, the dew point 69, and the relative humidity 97%. The wind was south at 3 miles an hour. The pressure was 30.00 inches and steady. At Louisville, it was partly cloudy. The temperature was 76 degrees, the dew point 72, and the relative humidity 87%.

The wind was calm. The pressure was 29.97 inches and falling at Frankfurt. And the pressure was 29.98 inches and steady. Elsewhere around the region, fog was reported with a temperature of 69 at Jackson and 69 at London. It was clear with a temperature of 72 at Jasper, Indiana, and 68 at Wilmington, Ohio. It was partly cloudy with a temperature of 71 at Covington and 73 at Bowling Green. At Indianapolis, it was mostly cloudy with a temperature of 72. Now for the official National Weather Service forecast for Frankfurt and surrounding communities. Today, partly sunny. Patchy fog early in the morning. Slight chance of thunderstorms early in the afternoon. Chance of thunderstorms late in the afternoon. Highs in the mid-80s. North winds up to 5 miles an hour. Chance of thunderstorms 40%. Tonight, mostly cloudy with slight chance of thunderstorms until midnight, then partly cloudy with slight chance of showers after midnight. Lows in the upper 60s. North winds up to 5 miles an hour. Chance of precipitation 20%. Wednesday, partly sunny with a 50% chance of thunderstorms. Highs in the mid-80s. Northeast winds up to 5 miles an hour shifting to the west in the afternoon. Wednesday night, partly cloudy. Chance of thunderstorms until midnight, then slight chance of thunderstorms after midnight. Lows in the upper 60s. Southwest winds up to 5 miles an hour. Chance of thunderstorms 50%. And now the extended forecast for the radio listening area. Thursday and Thursday night, partly cloudy. Showers likely and chance of thunderstorms. Highs in the upper 80s. Lows around 70. Chance of precipitation 60%. Friday and Friday night, showers with thunderstorms likely. Highs in the mid-80s. Lows in the upper 60s. Chance of precipitation 90%. Saturday and Saturday night, showers likely and chance of thunderstorms. Highs in the mid-80s. Lows in the upper 60s. Chance of precipitation 70%. Sunday and Sunday night, partly cloudy. A 40% chance of thunderstorms. Highs in the mid-80s. Lows in the upper 60s. Monday and Monday night, mostly clear. Highs in the upper 80s. Lows in the upper 60s. 4 a.m. Eastern Daylight Time weather conditions across north central Kentucky. At Frankfurt. And the pressure was 29.98 inches and steady. At Lexington, it was clear. The temperature was 70 degrees, the dew point 69, and the relative humidity 97%. The wind was south at 3 miles an hour. The pressure was 30.00 inches and steady. At Louisville, it was partly cloudy. The temperature was 76 degrees, the dew point 72, and the relative humidity 87%. The wind was calm. The pressure was 29.97 inches and falling. At Frankfurt, and the pressure was 29.98 inches and steady. Elsewhere around the region, fog was reported with a temperature of 69 at Jackson and 69 at London. It was clear with a temperature of 72 at Jasper, Indiana, and 68 at Wilmington, Ohio. It was partly cloudy with a temperature of 71 at Covington and 73 at Bowling Green. At Indianapolis, it was mostly cloudy with a temperature of 72. The current time is 4:22 a.m. Eastern Daylight Time. Now for the official National Weather Service forecast for Frankfurt and surrounding communities. Today, partly sunny. Patchy fog early in the morning. Slight chance of thunderstorms early in the afternoon. Chance of thunderstorms late in the afternoon. Highs in the mid-80s. North winds up to 5 miles an hour. Chance of thunderstorms 40%. Tonight, mostly cloudy with slight chance of thunderstorms until midnight, then

Partly cloudy with slight chance of showers after midnight. Lows in the upper 60s. North winds up to 5 miles an hour. Chance of precipitation 20%. Wednesday, partly sunny with a 50% chance of thunderstorms. Highs in the mid-80s. Northeast winds up to 5 miles an hour, shifting to the west in the afternoon. Wednesday night, partly cloudy. Chance of thunderstorms until midnight, then slight chance of thunderstorms after midnight. Lows in the upper 60s. Southwest winds up to 5 miles an hour. Chance of thunderstorms 50%. And now the extended forecast for the radio listening area. Thursday and Thursday night, partly cloudy. Showers likely and chance of thunderstorms. Highs in the upper 80s. Lows around 70. Chance of precipitation 60%. Friday and Friday night, showers with thunderstorms likely. Highs in the mid-80s. Lows in the upper 60s. Chance of precipitation 90%. Saturday and Saturday night, showers likely and chance of thunderstorms. Highs in the mid-80s. Lows in the upper 60s. Chance of precipitation 70%. Sunday and Sunday night, partly cloudy. A 40% chance of thunderstorms. Highs in the mid-80s. Lows in the upper 60s. Monday and Monday night, mostly clear. Highs in the upper 80s. Lows in the upper 60s. 4 a.m. Eastern Daylight Time weather conditions across north central Kentucky. At Frankfort. And the pressure was 29.98 inches and steady. At Lexington, it was clear. The temperature was 70 degrees, the dew point 69, and the relative humidity 97%. The wind was south at 3 miles an hour. The pressure was 30.00 inches and steady. At Louisville, it was partly cloudy. The temperature was 76 degrees, the dew point 72, and the relative humidity 87%. The wind was calm. The pressure was 29.97 inches and falling. At Frankfort, and the pressure was 29.98 inches and steady. Elsewhere around the region, fog was reported, with a temperature of 69 at Jackson and 69 at London. It was clear, with a temperature of 72 at Jasper, Indiana, and 68 at Wilmington, Ohio. It was partly cloudy, with a temperature of 71 at Covington and 73 at Bowling Green. At Indianapolis, it was mostly cloudy, with a temperature of 72. Now for the official National Weather Service forecast for Frankfort and surrounding communities. Today, partly sunny. Patchy fog early in the morning. Slight chance of thunderstorms early in the afternoon. Chance of thunderstorms late in the afternoon. Highs in the mid-80s. North winds up to 5 miles an hour. Chance of thunderstorms 40%. Tonight, mostly cloudy with slight chance of thunderstorms until midnight, then partly cloudy with slight chance of showers after midnight. Lows in the upper 60s. North winds up to 5 miles an hour. Chance of precipitation 20%. Wednesday, partly sunny with a 50% chance of thunderstorms. Highs in the mid-80s. Northeast winds up to 5 miles an hour, shifting to the west in the afternoon. Wednesday night, partly cloudy. Chance of thunderstorms until midnight, then slight chance of thunderstorms after midnight. Lows in the upper 60s. Southwest winds up to 5 miles an hour. Chance of thunderstorms 50%. And now the extended forecast for the radio listening area. Thursday and Thursday night, partly cloudy. Showers likely and chance of thunderstorms. Highs in the upper 80s. Lows around 70. Chance of precipitation 60%. Friday and Friday night, showers with thunderstorms likely. Highs in the mid-80s. Lows in the upper 60s. Chance of precipitation 90%. Saturday and Saturday night, showers likely and chance

of thunderstorms. Highs in the mid-80s. Lows in the upper 60s. Chance of precipitation 70%. Sunday and Sunday night, partly cloudy. A 40% chance of thunderstorms. Highs in the mid-80s. Lows in the upper 60s. Monday and Monday night, mostly clear. Highs in the upper 80s. Lows in the upper 60s. The current time is 4:28 a.m. Eastern Daylight Time. 4 a.m. Eastern Daylight Time weather conditions across north central Kentucky. At Frankfort. And the pressure was 29.98 inches and steady. At Lexington, it was clear. The temperature was 70 degrees, the dew point 69, and the relative humidity 97%. The wind was south at 3 miles an hour. The pressure was 30.00 inches and steady. At Louisville, it was partly cloudy. The temperature was 76 degrees, the dew point 72, and the relative humidity 87%. The wind was calm. The pressure was 29.97 inches and falling. At Frankfort. And the pressure was 29.98 inches and steady. Elsewhere around the region, fog was reported with a temperature of 69 at Jackson and 69 at London. It was clear with a temperature of 72 at Jasper, Indiana and 68 at Wilmington, Ohio. It was partly cloudy with a temperature of 71 at Covington and 73 at Bowling Green. At Indianapolis, it was mostly cloudy with a temperature of 72. Now for the official National Weather Service forecast for Frankfort and surrounding communities. Today, partly sunny. Patchy fog early in the morning. Slight chance of thunderstorms early in the afternoon. Chance of thunderstorms late in the afternoon. Highs in the mid-80s. North winds up to 5 miles an hour. Chance of thunderstorms 40%. Tonight, mostly cloudy with slight chance of thunderstorms until midnight, then partly cloudy with slight chance of showers after midnight. Lows in the upper 60s. North winds up to 5 miles an hour. Chance of precipitation 20%. Wednesday, partly sunny with a 50% chance of thunderstorms. Highs in the mid-80s. Northeast winds up to 5 miles an hour shifting to the west in the afternoon. Wednesday night, partly cloudy. Chance of thunderstorms until midnight, then slight chance of thunderstorms after midnight. Lows in the upper 60s. Southwest winds up to 5 miles an hour. Chance of thunderstorms 50%. And now the extended forecast for the radio listening area. Thursday and Thursday night, partly cloudy. Showers likely and chance of thunderstorms. Highs in the upper 80s. Lows around 70. Chance of precipitation 60%. Friday and Friday night, showers with thunderstorms likely. Highs in the mid-80s. Lows in the upper 60s. Chance of precipitation 90%. Saturday and Saturday night, showers likely and chance of thunderstorms. Highs in the mid-80s. Lows in the upper 60s. Chance of precipitation 70%. Sunday and Sunday night, partly cloudy. A 40% chance of thunderstorms. Highs in the mid-80s. Lows in the upper 60s. Monday and Monday night, mostly clear. Highs in the upper 80s. Lows in the upper 60s. The current time is 4:32 a.m. Eastern Daylight Time. 4 a.m. Eastern Daylight Time weather conditions across north central Kentucky. At Frankfort. And the pressure was 29.98 inches and steady. At Lexington, it was clear. The temperature was 70 degrees, the dew point 69, and the relative humidity 97%. The wind was south at 3 miles an hour. The pressure was 30.00 inches and steady. At Louisville, it was partly cloudy. The temperature was 76 degrees, the dew point 72, and the relative humidity

87%. The wind was calm. The pressure was 29.97 inches and falling. At Frankfurt, and the pressure was 29.98 inches and steady. Elsewhere around the region, fog was reported with a temperature of 69 at Jackson and 69 at London. It was clear, 9.8 inches and steady. Elsewhere around the region, fog was reported with a temperature of 69 at Jackson and 69 at London. It was clear, with a temperature of 72 at Jasper, Indiana, and 68 at Wilmington, Ohio. It was partly cloudy, with a temperature of 71 at Covington and 73 at Bowling Green. At Indianapolis, it was mostly cloudy, with a temperature of 72. Now for the official National Weather Service forecast for Frankfurt and surrounding communities. Today, partly sunny. Patchy fog early in the morning. Slight chance of thunderstorms early in the afternoon. Chance of thunderstorms late in the afternoon. Highs in the mid-80s. North winds up to 5 miles an hour. Chance of thunderstorms 40%. Tonight, mostly cloudy with slight chance of thunderstorms until midnight, then partly cloudy with slight chance of showers after midnight. Lows in the upper 60s. North winds up to 5 miles an hour. Chance of precipitation 20%. Wednesday, partly sunny with a 50% chance of thunderstorms. Highs in the mid-80s. Northeast winds up to 5 miles an hour, shifting to the west in the afternoon. Wednesday night, partly cloudy. Chance of thunderstorms until midnight, then slight chance of thunderstorms after midnight. Lows in the upper 60s. Southwest winds up to 5 miles an hour. Chance of thunderstorms 50%. And now the extended forecast for the radio listening area. Thursday and Thursday night, partly cloudy. Showers likely and chance of thunderstorms. Highs in the upper 80s. Lows around 70. Chance of precipitation 60%. Friday and Friday night, showers with thunderstorms likely. Highs in the mid-80s. Lows in the upper 60s. Chance of precipitation 90%. Saturday and Saturday night, showers likely and chance of thunderstorms. Highs in the mid-80s. Lows in the upper 60s. Chance of precipitation 70%. Sunday and Sunday night, partly cloudy. A 40% chance of thunderstorms. Highs in the mid-80s. Lows in the upper 60s. Monday and Monday night, mostly clear. Highs in the upper 80s. Lows in the upper 60s. 4 a.m. Eastern Daylight Time weather conditions across north central Kentucky. At Frankfurt. And the pressure was 29.98 inches and steady. At Lexington, it was clear. The temperature was 70 degrees. The dew point 69, and the relative humidity 97%. The wind was south at 3 miles an hour. The pressure was 30.00 inches and steady. At Louisville, it was partly cloudy. The temperature was 76 degrees, the dew point 72, and the relative humidity 87%. The wind was calm. The pressure was 29.97 inches and falling. At Frankfurt, and the pressure was 29.98 inches and steady. Elsewhere around the region, fog was reported with a temperature of 69 at Jackson and 69 at London. It was clear with a temperature of 72 at Jasper, Indiana, and 68 at Wilmington, Ohio. It was partly cloudy with a temperature of 71 at Covington and 73 at Bowling Green. At Indianapolis, it was mostly cloudy, with a temperature of 72. The current time is 4:37 a.m. Eastern Daylight Time. Now for the official National Weather Service forecast for Frankfurt and surrounding communities. Today, partly sunny. Patchy fog early in the morning. Slight chance of thunderstorms early in the afternoon. Chance of thunderstorms late in the afternoon.

in the mid-80s. North winds up to 5 miles an hour. Chance of thunderstorms 40%. Tonight, mostly cloudy with slight chance of thunderstorms until midnight, then partly cloudy with slight chance of showers after midnight. Lows in the upper 60s. North winds up to 5 miles an hour. Chance of precipitation 20%. Wednesday, partly sunny with a 50% chance of thunderstorms. Highs in the mid-80s. Northeast winds up to 5 miles an hour shifting to the west in the afternoon. Wednesday night, partly cloudy. Chance of thunderstorms until midnight, then slight chance of thunderstorms after midnight. Lows in the upper 60s. Southwest winds up to 5 miles an hour. Chance of thunderstorms 50%. And now the extended forecast for the radio listening area. Thursday and Thursday night, partly cloudy. Showers likely and chance of thunderstorms. Highs in the upper 80s. Lows around 70. Chance of precipitation 60%. Friday and Friday night, showers with thunderstorms likely. Highs in the mid-80s. Lows in the upper 60s. Chance of precipitation 90%. Saturday and Saturday night, showers likely and chance of thunderstorms. Highs in the mid-80s. Lows in the upper 60s. Chance of precipitation 70%. Sunday and Sunday night, partly cloudy. A 40% chance of thunderstorms. Highs in the mid-80s. Lows in the upper 60s. Monday and Monday night, mostly clear. Highs in the upper 80s. Lows in the upper 60s. 4 a.m. Eastern Daylight Time weather conditions across north central Kentucky. At Frankfort. And the pressure was 29.98 inches and steady. At Lexington, it was clear. The temperature was 70 degrees, the dew point 69, and the relative humidity 97%. The wind was south at 3 miles an hour. The pressure was 30.00 inches and steady. At Louisville, it was partly cloudy. The temperature was 76 degrees, the dew point 72, and the relative humidity 87%. The wind was calm. The pressure was 29.97 inches and falling. At Frankfort, and the pressure was 29.98 inches and steady. Elsewhere around the region, fog was reported, with a temperature of 69 at Jackson and 69 at London. It was clear, with a temperature of 72 at Jasper, Indiana, and 68 at Wilmington, Ohio. It was partly cloudy, with a temperature of 71 at Covington and 73 at Bowling Green. At Indianapolis, it was mostly cloudy, with a temperature of 72. Now for the official National Weather Service forecast for Frankfort and surrounding communities. Today, partly sunny. Patchy fog early in the morning. Slight chance of thunderstorms early in the afternoon. Chance of thunderstorms late in the afternoon. Highs in the mid-80s. North winds up to 5 miles an hour. Chance of thunderstorms 40%. Tonight, mostly cloudy with slight chance of thunderstorms until midnight, then partly cloudy with slight chance of showers after midnight. Lows in the upper 60s. North winds up to 5 miles an hour. Chance of precipitation 20%. Wednesday, partly sunny with a 50% chance of thunderstorms. Highs in the mid-80s. Northeast winds up to 5 miles an hour shifting to the west in the afternoon. Wednesday night, partly cloudy. Chance of thunderstorms until midnight, then slight chance of thunderstorms after midnight. Lows in the upper 60s. Southwest winds up to 5 miles an hour. Chance of thunderstorms 50%. And now the extended forecast for the radio listening area. Thursday and Thursday night, partly cloudy. Showers likely and chance of thunderstorms. Highs in the upper 80s. Lows around 70. Chance of precipitation 60%. Friday and Friday night, showers with thunderstorms.

likely. Highs in the mid-80s. Lows in the upper 60s. Chance of precipitation 90%. Saturday and Saturday night, showers likely and chance of thunderstorms. Highs in the mid-80s. Lows in the upper 60s. Chance of precipitation 70%. Sunday and Sunday night, partly cloudy. A 40% chance of thunderstorms. Highs in the mid-80s. Lows in the upper 60s. Monday and Monday night, mostly clear. Highs in the upper 80s. Lows in the upper 60s. 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The current time is 4:43 a.m. Eastern Daylight Time. 4 a.m. Eastern Daylight Time weather conditions across north-central Kentucky. At Frankfurt. And the pressure was 29.98 inches and steady. At Lexington, it was clear. The temperature was 70 degrees, the dew point 69, and the relative humidity 97%. The wind was south at 3 miles an hour. The pressure was 30.00 inches and steady. At Louisville, it was partly cloudy. The temperature was 76 degrees, the dew point 72, and the relative humidity 87%. The wind was calm. The pressure was 29.97 inches and falling. At Frankfurt, and the pressure was 29.98 inches and steady. Elsewhere around the region, fog was reported with a temperature of 69 at Jackson and 69 at London. It was clear with a temperature of 72 at Jasper, Indiana, and 68 at Wilmington, Ohio. It was partly cloudy with a temperature of 71 at Covington and 73 at Bowling Green. At Indianapolis, it was mostly cloudy with a temperature of 72. Now for the official National Weather Service forecast for Frankfurt and surrounding communities. Today, partly sunny. Patchy fog early in the morning. Slight chance of thunderstorms early in the afternoon. Chance of thunderstorms late in the afternoon. Highs in the mid-80s. North winds up to 5 miles an hour. Chance of thunderstorms 40%. Tonight, mostly cloudy with slight chance of thunderstorms until midnight, then partly cloudy with slight chance of showers after midnight. Lows in the upper 60s. North winds up to 5 miles an hour. Chance of precipitation 20%. Wednesday, partly sunny with a 50% chance of thunderstorms. Highs in the mid-80s. Northeast winds up to 5 miles an hour shifting to the west in the afternoon. Wednesday night, partly cloudy. Chance of thunderstorms until midnight, then slight chance of thunderstorms after midnight. Lows in the upper 60s. Southwest winds up to 5 miles an hour. Chance of thunderstorms 50%. And now the extended forecast for the radio listening area. Thursday and Thursday night, partly cloudy. Showers likely and chance of thunderstorms. Highs in the upper 80s. Lows around 70. Chance of precipitation 60%. Friday and Friday night, showers with thunderstorms likely. Highs in the mid-80s. Lows in the upper 60s. Chance of precipitation 90%. Saturday and Saturday night, showers likely and chance of thunderstorms. Highs in the mid-80s. Lows in the upper 60s. Chance of precipitation 70%. Sunday and Sunday night, partly cloudy. A 40% chance of thunderstorms. Highs in the mid-80s. Lows in the upper 60s. Monday and Monday night, mostly clear. Highs in the upper 80s. Lows in the upper 60s. The current time is 4:47 a.m. Eastern Daylight Time. 4 a.m. Eastern Daylight Time weather conditions across north-central Kentucky.

Kentucky at Frankfort, and the pressure was 29.98 inches and steady. At Lexington, it was clear. The temperature was 70 degrees, the dew point 69, and the relative humidity 97%. The wind was south at 3 miles an hour. The pressure was 30.00 inches and steady. At Louisville, it was partly cloudy. The temperature was 76 degrees, the dew point 72, and the relative humidity 87%. The wind was calm. The pressure was 29.97 inches and falling. At Frankfort, and the pressure was 29.98 inches and steady. Elsewhere around the region, fog was reported, with a temperature of 69 at Jackson and 69 at London. It was clear, with a temperature of 72 at Jasper, Indiana, and 68 at Wilmington, Ohio. It was partly cloudy, with a temperature of 71 at Covington and 73 at Bowling Green. At Indianapolis, it was mostly cloudy, with a temperature of 72. Now for the official National Weather Service forecast for Frankfort and surrounding communities. Today, partly sunny. Patchy fog early in the morning. Slight chance of thunderstorms early in the afternoon. Chance of thunderstorms late in the afternoon. Highs in the mid-80s. North winds up to 5 miles an hour. Chance of thunderstorms 40%. Tonight, mostly cloudy with slight chance of thunderstorms until midnight, then partly cloudy with slight chance of showers after midnight. Lows in the upper 60s. North winds up to 5 miles an hour. Chance of precipitation 20%. Wednesday, partly sunny with a 50% chance of thunderstorms. Highs in the mid-80s. Northeast winds up to 5 miles an hour, shifting to the west in the afternoon. Wednesday night, partly cloudy. Chance of thunderstorms until midnight, then slight chance of thunderstorms after midnight. Lows in the upper 60s. Southwest winds up to 5 miles an hour. Chance of thunderstorms 50%. And now the extended forecast for the radio listening area. Thursday and Thursday night, partly cloudy. Showers likely and chance of thunderstorms. Highs in the upper 80s. Lows around 70. Chance of precipitation 60%. Friday and Friday night, showers with thunderstorms likely. Highs in the mid-80s. Lows in the upper 60s. Chance of precipitation 90%. Saturday and Saturday night, showers likely and chance of thunderstorms. Highs in the mid-80s. Lows in the upper 60s. Chance of precipitation 70%. Sunday and Sunday night, partly cloudy. A 40% chance of thunderstorms. Highs in the mid-80s. Lows in the upper 60s. Monday and Monday night, mostly clear. Highs in the upper 80s. Lows in the upper 60s. 4 a.m. Eastern Daylight Time weather conditions across north central Kentucky. At Frankfort. And the pressure was 29.98 inches and steady. At Lexington, it was clear. The temperature was 70 degrees, the dew point 69, and the relative humidity 97%. The wind was south at 3 miles an hour. The pressure was 30.00 inches and steady. At Louisville, it was partly cloudy. The temperature was 76 degrees, the dew point 72, and the relative humidity 87%. The wind was calm. The pressure was 29.97 inches and falling. At Frankfort, and the pressure was 29.98 inches and steady. Elsewhere around the region, fog was reported, with a temperature of 69 at Jackson and 69 at London. It was clear, with a temperature of 72 at Jasper, Indiana, and 68 at Wilmington, Ohio. It was partly cloudy, with a temperature of 71 at Covington and 73 at Bowling Green. At Indianapolis, it was mostly cloudy, with a temperature of 72. The current time is 4:52 a.m.

Wednesday, partly sunny with a 50% chance of thunderstorms. Highs in the mid-80s. Northeast winds up to 5 miles an hour, shifting to the west in the afternoon. Wednesday night, partly cloudy. Chance of thunderstorms until midnight, then slight chance of thunderstorms after midnight. Lows in the upper 60s. Southwest winds up to 5 miles an hour. Chance of thunderstorms 50%. And now the extended forecast for the radio listening area. Thursday and Thursday night, partly cloudy. Showers likely and chance of thunderstorms. Highs in the upper 80s. Lows around 70. Chance of precipitation 60%. Friday and Friday night, showers with thunderstorms likely. Highs in the mid-80s. Lows in the upper 60s. Chance of precipitation 90%. Saturday and Saturday night, showers likely and chance of thunderstorms. Highs in the mid-80s. Lows in the upper 60s. Chance of precipitation 70%. Sunday and Sunday night, partly cloudy. A 40% chance of thunderstorms. Highs in the mid-80s. Lows in the upper 60s. Monday and Monday night, mostly clear. Highs in the upper 80s. Lows in the upper 60s. 4 a.m. Eastern Daylight Time weather conditions across north central Kentucky. At Frankfort. And the pressure was 29.98 inches and steady. At Lexington, it was clear. The temperature was 70 degrees, the dew point 69, and the relative humidity 97%. The wind was south at 3 miles an hour. The pressure was 30.00 inches and steady. At Louisville, it was partly cloudy. The temperature was 76 degrees, the dew point 72, and the relative humidity 87%. The wind was calm. The pressure was 29.97 inches and falling. At Frankfort, and the pressure was 29.98 inches and steady. Elsewhere around the region, fog was reported, with a temperature of 69 at Jackson and 69 at London. It was clear, with a temperature of 72 at Jasper, Indiana, and 68 at Wilmington, Ohio. It was partly cloudy, with a temperature of 71 at Covington and 73 at Bowling Green. At Indianapolis, it was mostly cloudy, with a temperature of 72. Now for the official National Weather Service forecast for Frankfort and surrounding communities. Today, partly sunny. Patchy fog early in the morning. Slight chance of thunderstorms early in the afternoon. Chance of thunderstorms late in the afternoon. Highs in the mid-80s. North winds up to 5 miles an hour. Chance of thunderstorms 40%. Tonight, mostly cloudy with slight chance of thunderstorms until midnight, then partly cloudy with slight chance of showers after midnight. Lows in the upper 60s. North winds up to 5 miles an hour. Chance of precipitation 20%. Wednesday, partly sunny with a 50% chance of thunderstorms. Highs in the mid-80s. Northeast winds up to 5 miles an hour, shifting to the west in the afternoon. Wednesday night, partly cloudy. Chance of thunderstorms until midnight, then slight chance of thunderstorms after midnight. Lows in the upper 60s. Southwest winds up to 5 miles an hour. Chance of thunderstorms 50%. And now the extended forecast for the radio listening area. Thursday and Thursday night, partly cloudy. Showers likely and chance of thunderstorms. Highs in the upper 80s. Lows around 70. Chance of precipitation 60%. Friday and Friday night, showers with thunderstorms likely. Highs in the mid-80s. Lows in the upper 60s. Chance of precipitation 90%. Saturday and Saturday night, showers likely and chance of thunderstorms. Highs in the mid-80s. Lows in the upper 60s. Chance of precipitation 70%. Sunday and Sunday night, partly cloudy.

a 40% chance of thunderstorms, highs in the mid-80s, lows in the upper 60s. Monday and Monday night, mostly clear, highs in the upper 80s, lows in the upper 60s. The current time is 4:58 a.m. Eastern Daylight Time. 4 a.m. Eastern Daylight Time weather conditions across north-central Kentucky. At Frankfort, and the pressure was 29.98 inches and steady. At Lexington, it was clear. The temperature was 70 degrees, the dew point 69, and the relative humidity 97%. The wind was south at 3 miles an hour. The pressure was 30.00 inches and steady. At Louisville, it was partly cloudy. The temperature was 76 degrees, the dew point 72, and the relative humidity 87%. The wind was calm. The pressure was 29.97 inches and falling. At Frankfort, and the pressure was 29.98 inches and steady. Elsewhere around the region, fog was reported, with a temperature of 69 at Jackson and 69 at London. It was clear, with a temperature of 72 at Jasper, Indiana, and 68 at Wilmington, Ohio. It was partly cloudy, with a temperature of 71 at Covington and 73 at Bowling Green. At Indianapolis, it was mostly cloudy, with a temperature of 72. Now for the official National Weather Service forecast for Frankfort and surrounding communities. Today, partly sunny. Patchy fog early in the morning. Slight chance of thunderstorms early in the afternoon. Chance of thunderstorms late in the afternoon. Highs in the mid-80s. North winds up to 5 miles an hour. Chance of thunderstorms 40%. Tonight, mostly cloudy with slight chance of thunderstorms until midnight, then partly cloudy with slight chance of showers after midnight. Lows in the upper 60s. North winds up to 5 miles an hour. Chance of precipitation 20%. Wednesday, partly sunny with a 50% chance of thunderstorms. Highs in the mid-80s. Northeast winds up to 5 miles an hour, shifting to the west in the afternoon. Wednesday night, partly cloudy. Chance of thunderstorms until midnight, then slight chance of thunderstorms after midnight. Lows in the upper 60s. Southwest winds up to 5 miles an hour. Chance of thunderstorms 50%. And now the extended forecast for the radio listening area. Thursday and Thursday night, partly cloudy. Showers likely and chance of thunderstorms. Highs in the upper 80s. Lows around 70. Chance of precipitation 60%. Friday and Friday night, showers with thunderstorms likely. Highs in the mid-80s. Lows in the upper 60s. Chance of precipitation 90%. Saturday and Saturday night, showers likely and chance of thunderstorms. Highs in the mid-80s. Lows in the upper 60s. Chance of precipitation 70%. Sunday and Sunday night, partly cloudy. A 40% chance of thunderstorms. Highs in the mid-80s. Lows in the upper 60s. Monday and Monday night, mostly clear. Highs in the upper 80s. Lows in the upper 60s. The current time is 5:02 a.m. Eastern Daylight Time. 4 a.m. Eastern Daylight Time weather conditions across north-central Kentucky. At Frankfort, and the pressure was 29.98 inches and steady. At Lexington, it was clear. The temperature was 70 degrees, the dew point 69, and the relative humidity 97%. The wind was south at 3 miles an hour. The pressure was 30.00 inches and steady. At Louisville, it was partly cloudy. The temperature was 76 degrees, the dew point 72, and the relative humidity 87%. The wind was calm. The pressure was 29.97 inches and falling. At Frankfort, and the pressure was 29.98 inches.

and steady. Elsewhere around the region, fog was reported with a temperature of 69 at Jackson and 69 at London. It was clear with a temperature of 72 at Jasper, Indiana, and 68 at Wilmington, Ohio. It was partly cloudy with a temperature of 71 at Covington and 73 at Bowling Green. At Indianapolis, it was mostly cloudy with a temperature of 72. Now for the official National Weather Service forecast for Frankfort and surrounding communities. Today, partly sunny. Patchy fog early in the morning. Slight chance of thunderstorms early in the afternoon. Chance of thunderstorms late in the afternoon. Highs in the mid-80s. North winds up to 5 miles an hour. Chance of thunderstorms 40%. Tonight, mostly cloudy with slight chance of thunderstorms until midnight, then partly cloudy with slight chance of showers after midnight. Lows in the upper 60s. North winds up to 5 miles an hour. Chance of precipitation 20%. Wednesday, partly sunny with a 50% chance of thunderstorms. Highs in the mid-80s. Northeast winds up to 5 miles an hour shifting to the west in the afternoon. Wednesday night, partly cloudy. Chance of thunderstorms until midnight, then slight chance of thunderstorms after midnight. Lows in the upper 60s. Southwest winds up to 5 miles an hour. Chance of thunderstorms 50%. And now the extended forecast for the radio listening area. Thursday and Thursday night, partly cloudy. Showers likely and chance of thunderstorms. Highs in the upper 80s. Lows around 70. Chance of precipitation 60%. Friday and Friday night, showers with thunderstorms likely. Highs in the mid-80s. Lows in the upper 60s. Chance of precipitation 90%. Saturday and Saturday night, showers likely and chance of thunderstorms. Highs in the mid-80s. Lows in the upper 60s. Chance of precipitation 70%. Sunday and Sunday night, partly cloudy. A 40% chance of thunderstorms. Highs in the mid-80s. Lows in the upper 60s. Monday and Monday night, mostly clear. Highs in the upper 80s. Lows in the upper 60s. 5 a.m. Eastern Daylight Time weather conditions across north central Kentucky. At Frankfort. And the pressure was 29.99 inches and rising. At Lexington, it was clear. The temperature was 70 degrees, the dew point 70, and the relative humidity 100%. The wind was calm. The pressure was 30.01 inches and rising. At Louisville, it was partly cloudy. The temperature was 76 degrees, the dew point 73, and the relative humidity 91%. The wind was northeast at 6 miles an hour. The pressure was 29.98 inches and rising. At Frankfort, and the pressure was 29.99 inches and rising. Elsewhere around the region, fog was reported with a temperature of 68 at Jackson and 69 at London. At Wilmington, Ohio, it was clear with a temperature of 68. It was partly cloudy with a temperature of 70 at Covington, 72 at Jasper, Indiana, and 74 at Bowling Green. At Indianapolis, it was mostly cloudy with a temperature of 72. The current time is 5:07 a.m. Eastern Daylight Time. Now for the official National Weather Service forecast for Frankfort and surrounding communities. Today, partly sunny. Patchy fog early in the morning. Slight chance of thunderstorms early in the afternoon. Chance of thunderstorms late in the afternoon. Highs in the mid-80s. North winds up to 5 miles an hour. Chance of thunderstorms 40%. Tonight, mostly cloudy with slight chance of thunderstorms until midnight, then partly cloudy with slight chance of showers after midnight. Lows in the upper 60s. North winds up to 5 miles an hour. Chance of precipitation 20%.

Wednesday, partly sunny with a 50% chance of thunderstorms. Highs in the mid-80s. Northeast winds up to 5 miles an hour, shifting to the west in the afternoon. Wednesday night, partly cloudy. Chance of thunderstorms until midnight, then slight chance of thunderstorms after midnight. Lows in the upper 60s. Southwest winds up to 5 miles an hour. Chance of thunderstorms 50%. And now the extended forecast for the radio listening area. Thursday and Thursday night, partly cloudy. Showers likely and chance of thunderstorms. Highs in the upper 80s. Lows around 70. Chance of precipitation 60%. Friday and Friday night, showers with thunderstorms likely. Highs in the mid-80s. Lows in the upper 60s. Chance of precipitation 90%. Saturday and Saturday night, showers likely and chance of thunderstorms. Highs in the mid-80s. Lows in the upper 60s. Chance of precipitation 70%. Sunday and Sunday night, partly cloudy. A 40% chance of thunderstorms. Highs in the mid-80s. Lows in the upper 60s. Monday and Monday night, mostly clear. Highs in the upper 80s. Lows in the upper 60s. 5 a.m. Eastern Daylight Time weather conditions across north central Kentucky. At Frankfort. And the pressure was 29.99 inches and rising. At Lexington, it was clear. The temperature was 70 degrees, the dew point 70, and the relative humidity 100%. The wind was calm. The pressure was 30.01 inches and rising. At Louisville, it was partly cloudy. The temperature was 76 degrees, the dew point 73, and the relative humidity 91%. The wind was northeast at 6 miles an hour. The pressure was 29.98 inches and rising. At Frankfort. And the pressure was 29.99 inches and rising. Elsewhere around the region, fog was reported with a temperature of 68 at Jackson and 69 at London. At Wilmington, Ohio, it was clear with a temperature of 68. It was partly cloudy, with a temperature of 70 at Covington, 72 at Jasper, Indiana, and 74 at Bowling Green. At Indianapolis, it was mostly cloudy, with a temperature of 72. Now for the official National Weather Service forecast for Frankfort and surrounding communities. Today, partly sunny. Patchy fog early in the morning. Slight chance of thunderstorms early in the afternoon. Chance of thunderstorms late in the afternoon. Highs in the mid-80s. North winds up to 5 miles an hour. Chance of thunderstorms 40%. Tonight, mostly cloudy with slight chance of thunderstorms until midnight, then partly cloudy with slight chance of showers after midnight. Lows in the upper 60s. North winds up to 5 miles an hour. Chance of precipitation 20%. Wednesday, partly sunny with a 50% chance of thunderstorms. Highs in the mid-80s. Northeast winds up to 5 miles an hour, shifting to the west in the afternoon. Wednesday night, partly cloudy. Chance of thunderstorms until midnight, then slight chance of thunderstorms after midnight. Lows in the upper 60s. Southwest winds up to 5 miles an hour. Chance of thunderstorms 50%. And now the extended forecast for the radio listening area. Thursday and Thursday night, partly cloudy. Showers likely and chance of thunderstorms. Highs in the upper 80s. Lows around 70. Chance of precipitation 60%. Friday and Friday night, showers with thunderstorms likely. Highs in the mid-80s. Lows in the upper 60s. Chance of precipitation 90%. Saturday and Saturday night, showers likely and chance of thunderstorms. Highs in the mid-80s. Lows in the upper 60s. Chance of precipitation 70%. Sunday and Sunday night, partly cloudy.
a 40% chance of thunderstorms. Highs in the mid-80s. Lows in the upper 60s. Monday and Monday night, mostly clear. Highs in the upper 80s. Lows in the upper 60s. 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The current time is 5:14 a.m. Eastern Daylight Time. 5 a.m. Eastern Daylight Time weather conditions across north-central Kentucky. At Frankfurt. And the pressure was 29.99 inches and rising. At Lexington, it was clear. The temperature was 70 degrees, the dew point 70, and the relative humidity 100%. The wind was calm. The pressure was 30.01 inches and rising. At Louisville, it was partly cloudy. The temperature was 76 degrees, the dew point 73, and the relative humidity 91%. The wind was northeast at 6 miles an hour. The pressure was 29.98 inches and rising. At Frankfurt, and the pressure was 29.99 inches and rising. Elsewhere around the region, fog was reported, with a temperature of 68 at Jackson and 69 at London. At Wilmington, Ohio, it was clear, with a temperature of 68. It was partly cloudy, with a temperature of 70 at Covington, 72 at Jasper, Indiana, and 74 at Bowling Green. At Indianapolis, it was mostly cloudy, with a temperature of 72. Now for the official National Weather Service forecast for Frankfurt and surrounding communities. Today, partly sunny. Patchy fog early in the morning. Slight chance of thunderstorms early in the afternoon. Chance of thunderstorms late in the afternoon. Highs in the mid-80s. North winds up to 5 miles an hour. Chance of thunderstorms 40%. Tonight, mostly cloudy with slight chance of thunderstorms until midnight, then partly cloudy with slight chance of showers after midnight. Lows in the upper 60s. North winds up to 5 miles an hour. Chance of precipitation 20%. Wednesday, partly sunny with a 50% chance of thunderstorms. Highs in the mid-80s. Northeast winds up to 5 miles an hour shifting to the west in the afternoon. Wednesday night, partly cloudy. Chance of thunderstorms until midnight, then slight chance of thunderstorms after midnight. Lows in the upper 60s. Southwest winds up to 5 miles an hour. Chance of thunderstorms 50%. And now the extended forecast for the radio listening area. Thursday and Thursday night, partly cloudy. Showers likely and chance of thunderstorms. Highs in the upper 80s. Lows around 70. Chance of precipitation 60%. Friday and Friday night, showers with thunderstorms likely. Highs in the mid-80s. Lows in the upper 60s. Chance of precipitation 90%. Saturday and Saturday night, showers likely and chance of thunderstorms. Highs in the mid-80s. Lows in the upper 60s. Chance of precipitation 70%. Sunday and Sunday night, partly cloudy. A 40% chance of thunderstorms. Highs in the mid-80s. Lows in the upper 60s. Monday and Monday night, mostly clear. Highs in the upper 80s. Lows in the upper 60s. The current time is 5:17 a.m. Eastern Daylight Time. 5 a.m. Eastern Daylight Time weather conditions across north-central Kentucky. At Frankfurt. And the pressure was 29.99 inches and rising. At Lexington, it was clear. The temperature was 70 degrees, the dew point 70, and the relative humidity 100%. The wind was calm. The pressure was 30.01 inches and rising. At Louisville, it was partly cloudy.
The temperature was 76 degrees.

degrees, the dew point 73, and the relative humidity 91%. The wind was northeast at 6 miles an hour. The pressure was 29.98 inches and rising at Frankfurt. And the pressure was 29.99 inches and rising. Elsewhere around the region, fog was reported with a temperature of 68 at Jackson and 69 at London. At Wilmington, Ohio, it was clear with a temperature of 68. It was partly cloudy with a temperature of 70 at Covington, 72 at Jasper, Indiana, and 74 at Bowling Green. At Indianapolis, it was mostly cloudy with a temperature of 72. Now for the official National Weather Service forecast for Frankfurt and surrounding communities. Today, partly sunny. Patchy fog early in the morning. Slight chance of thunderstorms early in the afternoon. Chance of thunderstorms late in the afternoon. Highs in the mid-80s. North winds up to 5 miles an hour. Chance of thunderstorms 40%. Tonight, mostly cloudy with slight chance of thunderstorms until midnight, then partly cloudy with slight chance of showers after midnight. Lows in the upper 60s. North winds up to 5 miles an hour. Chance of precipitation 20%. Wednesday, partly sunny with a 50% chance of thunderstorms. Highs in the mid-80s. Northeast winds up to 5 miles an hour, shifting to the west in the afternoon. Wednesday night, partly cloudy. Chance of thunderstorms until midnight, then slight chance of thunderstorms after midnight. Lows in the upper 60s. Southwest winds up to 5 miles an hour. Chance of thunderstorms 50%. And now the extended forecast for the radio listening area. Thursday and Thursday night, partly cloudy. Showers likely and chance of thunderstorms. Highs in the upper 80s. Lows around 70. Chance of precipitation 60%. Friday and Friday night, showers with thunderstorms likely. Highs in the mid-80s. Lows in the upper 60s. Chance of precipitation 90%. Saturday and Saturday night, showers likely and chance of thunderstorms. Highs in the mid-80s. Lows in the upper 60s. Chance of precipitation 70%. Sunday and Sunday night, partly cloudy. A 40% chance of thunderstorms. Highs in the mid-80s. Lows in the upper 60s. Monday and Monday night, mostly clear. Highs in the upper 80s. Lows in the upper 60s. 5 a.m. Eastern Daylight Time weather conditions across north central Kentucky. At Frankfurt. And the pressure was 29.99 inches and rising. At Lexington, it was clear. The temperature was 70 degrees, the dew point 70, and the relative humidity 100%. The wind was calm. The pressure was 30.01 inches and rising. At Louisville, it was partly cloudy. The temperature was 76 degrees, the dew point 73, and the relative humidity 91%. The wind was northeast at 6 miles an hour. The pressure was 29.98 inches and rising. At Frankfurt. And the pressure was 29.99 inches and rising. Elsewhere around the region, fog was reported with a temperature of 68 at Jackson and 69 at London. At Wilmington, Ohio, it was clear with a temperature of 68. It was partly cloudy with a temperature of 70 at Covington, 72 at Jasper, Indiana, and 74 at Bowling Green. At Indianapolis, it was mostly cloudy with a temperature of 72. The current time is 5:22 a.m. Eastern Daylight Time. Now for the official National Weather Service forecast for Frankfurt and surrounding communities. Today, partly sunny. Patchy fog early in the morning. Slight chance of thunderstorms early in the afternoon. Chance of thunderstorms late in the afternoon. Highs in the mid-80s. North winds up to 5 miles an hour. Chance of thunderstorms 40%.

tonight, mostly cloudy with slight chance of thunderstorms until midnight, then partly cloudy with slight chance of showers after midnight. Lows in the upper 60s. North winds up to 5 miles an hour. Chance of precipitation 20%. Wednesday, partly sunny with a 50% chance of thunderstorms. Highs in the mid-80s. Northeast winds up to 5 miles an hour shifting to the west in the afternoon. Wednesday night, partly cloudy. Chance of thunderstorms until midnight, then slight chance of thunderstorms after midnight. Lows in the upper 60s. Southwest winds up to 5 miles an hour. Chance of thunderstorms 50%. And now the extended forecast for the radio listening area. Thursday and Thursday night, partly cloudy. Showers likely and chance of thunderstorms. Highs in the upper 80s. Lows around 70. Chance of precipitation 60%. Friday and Friday night, showers with thunderstorms likely. Highs in the mid-80s. Lows in the upper 60s. Chance of precipitation 90%. Saturday and Saturday night, showers likely and chance of thunderstorms. Highs in the mid-80s. Lows in the upper 60s. Chance of precipitation 70%. Sunday and Sunday night, partly cloudy. A 40% chance of thunderstorms. Highs in the mid-80s. Lows in the upper 60s. Monday and Monday night, mostly clear. Highs in the upper 80s. Lows in the upper 60s. 5 a.m. Eastern Daylight Time weather conditions across north central Kentucky. At Frankfort. And the pressure was 29.99 inches and rising. At Lexington, it was clear. The temperature was 70 degrees, the dew point 70, and the relative humidity 100%. The wind was calm. The pressure was 30.01 inches and rising. At Louisville, it was partly cloudy. The temperature was 76 degrees, the dew point 73, and the relative humidity 91%. The wind was northeast at 6 miles an hour. The pressure was 29.98 inches and rising. At Frankfort. And the pressure was 29.99 inches and rising. Elsewhere around the region, fog was reported with a temperature of 68 at Jackson and 69 at London. At Wilmington, Ohio, it was clear with a temperature of 68. It was partly cloudy with a temperature of 70 at Covington, 72 at Jasper, Indiana, and 74 at Bowling Green. At Indianapolis, it was mostly cloudy with a temperature of 72. Now for the official National Weather Service forecast for Frankfort and surrounding communities. Today, partly sunny. Patchy fog early in the morning. Slight chance of thunderstorms early in the afternoon. Chance of thunderstorms late in the afternoon. Highs in the mid-80s. North winds up to 5 miles an hour. Chance of thunderstorms 40%. Tonight, mostly cloudy with slight chance of thunderstorms until midnight, then partly cloudy with slight chance of showers after midnight. Lows in the upper 60s. North winds up to 5 miles an hour. Chance of precipitation 20%. Wednesday, partly sunny with a 50% chance of thunderstorms. Highs in the mid-80s. Northeast winds up to 5 miles an hour shifting to the west in the afternoon. Wednesday night, partly cloudy. Chance of thunderstorms until midnight, then slight chance of thunderstorms after midnight. Lows in the upper 60s. Southwest winds up to 5 miles an hour. Chance of thunderstorms 50%. And now the extended forecast for the radio listening area. Thursday and Thursday night, partly cloudy. Showers likely and chance of thunderstorms. Highs in the upper 80s. Lows around 70. Chance of precipitation 60%. Friday and Friday night, showers with thunderstorms likely. Highs in the mid-80s. Lows in the upper 60s. Chance of precipitation 90%.

Saturday and Saturday night, showers likely and chance of thunderstorms. Highs in the mid-80s. Lows in the upper 60s. Chance of precipitation 70%. Sunday and Sunday night, partly cloudy. A 40% chance of thunderstorms. Highs in the mid-80s. Lows in the upper 60s. Monday and Monday night, mostly clear. Highs in the upper 80s. Lows in the upper 60s. The current time is 5:28 a.m. Eastern Daylight Time. 5 a.m. Eastern Daylight Time weather conditions across north central Kentucky. At Frankfort. And the pressure was 29.99 inches and rising. At Lexington, it was clear. The temperature was 70 degrees, the dew point 70, and the relative humidity 100%. The wind was calm. The pressure was 30.01 inches and rising. At Louisville, it was partly cloudy. The temperature was 76 degrees, the dew point 73, and the relative humidity 91%. The wind was northeast at 6 miles an hour. The pressure was 29.98 inches and rising. At Frankfort. And the pressure was 29.99 inches and rising. Elsewhere around the region, fog was reported with a temperature of 68 at Jackson and 69 at London. At Wilmington, Ohio, it was clear with a temperature of 68. It was partly cloudy with a temperature of 70 at Covington, 72 at Jasper, Indiana, and 74 at Bowling Green. At Indianapolis, it was mostly cloudy with a temperature of 72. Now for the official National Weather Service forecast for Frankfort and surrounding communities. Today, partly sunny. Patchy fog early in the morning. Slight chance of thunderstorms early in the afternoon. Chance of thunderstorms late in the afternoon. Highs in the mid-80s. North winds up to 5 miles an hour. Chance of thunderstorms 40%. Tonight, mostly cloudy with slight chance of thunderstorms until midnight, then partly cloudy with slight chance of showers after midnight. Lows in the upper 60s. North winds up to 5 miles an hour. Chance of precipitation 20%. Wednesday, partly sunny with a 50% chance of thunderstorms. Highs in the mid-80s. Northeast winds up to 5 miles an hour shifting to the west in the afternoon. Wednesday night, partly cloudy. Chance of thunderstorms until midnight, then slight chance of thunderstorms after midnight. Lows in the upper 60s. Southwest winds up to 5 miles an hour. Chance of thunderstorms 50%. And now the extended forecast for the radio listening area. Thursday and Thursday night, partly cloudy. Showers likely and chance of thunderstorms. Highs in the upper 80s. Lows around 70. Chance of precipitation 60%. Friday and Friday night, showers with thunderstorms likely. Highs in the mid-80s. Lows in the upper 60s. Chance of precipitation 90%. Saturday and Saturday night, showers likely and chance of thunderstorms. Highs in the mid-80s. Lows in the upper 60s. Chance of precipitation 70%. Sunday and Sunday night, partly cloudy. A 40% chance of thunderstorms. Highs in the mid-80s. Lows in the upper 60s. Monday and Monday night, mostly clear. Highs in the upper 80s. Lows in the upper 60s. The current time is 5:32 a.m. Eastern Daylight Time. 5 a.m. Eastern Daylight Time weather conditions across north central Kentucky. At Frankfort. And the pressure was 29.99 inches and rising. At Lexington, it was clear. The temperature was 70 degrees, the dew point 70, and the relative humidity 100%. The wind was calm. The pressure was 30.01 inches in Lexington. It was clear. The temperature was 70 degrees, the dew point 70, and the relative humidity 100%.

The wind was calm. The pressure was 30.01 inches and rising. At Louisville, it was partly cloudy. The temperature was 76 degrees, the dew point 73, and the relative humidity 91%. The wind was northeast at 6 miles an hour. The pressure was 29.98 inches and rising. At Frankfurt, and the pressure was 29.99 inches and rising. Elsewhere around the region, fog was reported with a temperature of 68 at Jackson and 69 at London. At Wilmington, Ohio, it was clear with a temperature of 68. It was partly cloudy with a temperature of 70 at Covington, 72 at Jasper, Indiana, and 74 at Bowling Green. At Indianapolis, it was mostly cloudy with a temperature of 72. Now for the official National Weather Service forecast for Frankfurt and surrounding communities. Today, partly sunny. Patchy fog early in the morning. Slight chance of thunderstorms early in the afternoon. Chance of thunderstorms late in the afternoon. Highs in the mid-80s. North winds up to 5 miles an hour. Chance of thunderstorms 40%. Tonight, mostly cloudy with slight chance of thunderstorms until midnight, then partly cloudy with slight chance of showers after midnight. Lows in the upper 60s. North winds up to 5 miles an hour. Chance of precipitation 20%. Wednesday, partly sunny with a 50% chance of thunderstorms. Highs in the mid-80s. Northeast winds up to 5 miles an hour shifting to the west in the afternoon. Wednesday night, partly cloudy. Chance of thunderstorms until midnight, then slight chance of thunderstorms after midnight. Lows in the upper 60s. Southwest winds up to 5 miles an hour. Chance of thunderstorms 50%. And now the extended forecast for the radio listening area. Thursday and Thursday night, partly cloudy. Showers likely and chance of thunderstorms. Highs in the upper 80s. Lows around 70. Chance of precipitation 60%. Friday and Friday night, showers with thunderstorms likely. Highs in the mid-80s. Lows in the upper 60s. Chance of precipitation 90%. Saturday and Saturday night, showers likely and chance of thunderstorms. Highs in the mid-80s. Lows in the upper 60s. Chance of precipitation 70%. Sunday and Sunday night, partly cloudy. A 40% chance of thunderstorms. Highs in the mid-80s. Lows in the upper 60s. Monday and Monday night, mostly clear. Highs in the upper 80s. Lows in the upper 60s. 5 a.m. Eastern Daylight Time weather conditions across north central Kentucky. At Frankfurt. And the pressure was 29.99 inches and rising. At Lexington, it was clear. The temperature was 70 degrees, the dew point 70, and the relative humidity 100%. The wind was calm. The pressure was 30.01 inches and rising. At Louisville, it was partly cloudy. The temperature was 76 degrees, the dew point 73, and the relative humidity 91%. The wind was northeast at 6 miles an hour. The pressure was 29.98 inches and rising. At Frankfurt, and the pressure was 29.99 inches and rising. Elsewhere around the region, fog was reported with a temperature of 68 at Jackson and 69 at London. At Wilmington, Ohio, it was clear with a temperature of 68. It was partly cloudy with a temperature of 70 at Covington, 72 at Jasper, Indiana, and 74 at Bowling Green. At Indianapolis, it was mostly cloudy with a temperature of 72. The current time is 5:37 a.m. Eastern Daylight Time. Now for the official National Weather Service forecast for Frankfurt and surrounding communities. Today, partly sunny. Patchy fog early in the morning. Slight chance of thunderstorms early in the afternoon. Chance of thunderstorms.

storms late in the afternoon. Highs in the mid-80s. North winds up to 5 miles an hour. Chance of thunderstorms 40%. Tonight, mostly cloudy with slight chance of thunderstorms until midnight, then partly cloudy with slight chance of showers after midnight. Lows in the upper 60s. North winds up to 5 miles an hour. Chance of precipitation 20%. Wednesday, partly sunny with a 50% chance of thunderstorms. Highs in the mid-80s. Northeast winds up to 5 miles an hour, shifting to the west in the afternoon. Wednesday night, partly cloudy. Chance of thunderstorms until midnight, then slight chance of thunderstorms after midnight. Lows in the upper 60s. Southwest winds up to 5 miles an hour. Chance of thunderstorms 50%. And now the extended forecast for the radio listening area. Thursday and Thursday night, partly cloudy. Showers likely and chance of thunderstorms. Highs in the upper 80s. Lows around 70. Chance of precipitation 60%. Friday and Friday night, showers with thunderstorms likely. Highs in the mid-80s. Lows in the upper 60s. Chance of precipitation 90%. Saturday and Saturday night, showers likely and chance of thunderstorms. Highs in the mid-80s. Lows in the upper 60s. Chance of precipitation 70%. Sunday and Sunday night, partly cloudy. A 40% chance of thunderstorms. Highs in the mid-80s. Lows in the upper 60s. Monday and Monday night, mostly clear. Highs in the upper 80s. Lows in the upper 60s. 5 a.m. Eastern Daylight Time weather conditions across north central Kentucky. At Frankfort. And the pressure was 29.99 inches and rising. At Lexington, it was clear. The temperature was 70 degrees, the dew point 70, and the relative humidity 100%. The wind was calm. The pressure was 30.01 inches and rising. At Louisville, it was partly cloudy. The temperature was 76 degrees, the dew point 73, and the relative humidity 91%. The wind was northeast at 6 miles an hour. The pressure was 29.98 inches and rising. At Frankfort, and the pressure was 29.99 inches and rising. Elsewhere around the region, fog was reported with a temperature of 68 at Jackson and 69 at London. At Wilmington, Ohio, it was clear with a temperature of 68. It was partly cloudy with a temperature of 70 at Covington, 72 at Jasper, Indiana, and 74 at Bowling Green. At Indianapolis, it was mostly cloudy with a temperature of 72. Now for the official National Weather Service forecast for Frankfort and surrounding communities. Today, partly sunny. Patchy fog early in the morning. Slight chance of thunderstorms early in the afternoon. Chance of thunderstorms late in the afternoon. Highs in the mid-80s. North winds up to 5 miles an hour. Chance of thunderstorms 40%. Tonight, mostly cloudy with slight chance of thunderstorms until midnight, then partly cloudy with slight chance of showers after midnight. Lows in the upper 60s. North winds up to 5 miles an hour. Chance of precipitation 20%. Wednesday, partly sunny with a 50% chance of thunderstorms. Highs in the mid-80s. Northeast winds up to 5 miles an hour, shifting to the west in the afternoon. Wednesday night, partly cloudy. Chance of thunderstorms until midnight, then slight chance of thunderstorms after midnight. Lows in the upper 60s. Southwest winds up to 5 miles an hour. Chance of thunderstorms 50%. And now the extended forecast for the radio listening area. Thursday and Thursday night, partly cloudy. Showers likely and chance of thunderstorms. Highs in the upper 80s. Lows around 70. Chance of precipitation 60%. Friday and Friday.

night, showers with thunderstorms likely. Highs in the mid-80s. Lows in the upper 60s. Chance of precipitation 90%. Saturday and Saturday night, showers likely and chance of thunderstorms. Highs in the mid-80s. Lows in the upper 60s. Chance of precipitation 70%. Sunday and Sunday night, partly cloudy. A 40% chance of thunderstorms. Highs in the mid-80s. Lows in the upper 60s. Monday and Monday night, mostly clear. Highs in the upper 80s. Lows in the upper 60s. 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The current time is 5:44 a.m. Eastern Daylight Time. 5 a.m. Eastern Daylight Time weather conditions across north-central Kentucky. At Frankfurt. And the pressure was 29.99 inches and rising. At Lexington, it was clear. The temperature was 70 degrees, the dew point 70, and the relative humidity 100%. The wind was calm. The pressure was 30.01 inches and rising. At Louisville, it was partly cloudy. The temperature was 76 degrees, the dew point 73, and the relative humidity 91%. The wind was northeast at 6 miles an hour. The pressure was 29.98 inches and rising. At Frankfurt, and the pressure was 29.99 inches and rising. Elsewhere around the region, fog was reported with a temperature of 68 at Jackson and 69 at London. At Wilmington, Ohio, it was clear with a temperature of 68. It was partly cloudy with a temperature of 70 at Covington, 72 at Jasper, Indiana, and 74 at Bowling Green. At Indianapolis, it was mostly cloudy with a temperature of 72. Now for the official National Weather Service forecast for Frankfurt and surrounding communities. Today, partly sunny. Patchy fog early in the morning. Slight chance of thunderstorms early in the afternoon. Chance of thunderstorms late in the afternoon. Highs in the mid-80s. North winds up to 5 miles an hour. Chance of thunderstorms 40%. Tonight, mostly cloudy with slight chance of thunderstorms until midnight, then partly cloudy with slight chance of showers after midnight. Lows in the upper 60s. North winds up to 5 miles an hour. Chance of precipitation 20%. Wednesday, partly sunny with a 50% chance of thunderstorms. Highs in the mid-80s. Northeast winds up to 5 miles an hour, shifting to the west in the afternoon. Wednesday night, partly cloudy. Chance of thunderstorms until midnight, then slight chance of thunderstorms after midnight. Lows in the upper 60s. Southwest winds up to 5 miles an hour. Chance of thunderstorms 50%. And now the extended forecast for the radio listening area. Thursday and Thursday night, partly cloudy. Showers likely and chance of thunderstorms. Highs in the upper 80s. Lows around 70. Chance of precipitation 60%. Friday and Friday night, showers with thunderstorms likely. Highs in the mid-80s. Lows in the upper 60s. Chance of precipitation 90%. Saturday and Saturday night, showers likely and chance of thunderstorms. Highs in the mid-80s. Lows in the upper 60s. Chance of precipitation 70%. Sunday and Sunday night, partly cloudy. A 40% chance of thunderstorms. Highs in the mid-80s. Lows in the upper 60s. Monday and Monday night, mostly clear. Highs in the upper 80s. Lows in the upper 60s. The current time is 5:48 a.m. Eastern Daylight Time. 5 a.m. Eastern Daylight Time weather conditions across North

North Central Kentucky at Frankfort, and the pressure was 29.99 inches and rising. At Lexington, it was clear. The temperature was 70 degrees, the dew point 70, and the relative humidity 100%. The wind was calm. The pressure was 30.01 inches and rising. At Louisville, it was partly cloudy. The temperature was 76 degrees, the dew point 73, and the relative humidity 91%. The wind was northeast at 6 miles an hour. The pressure was 29.98 inches and rising. At Frankfort, and the pressure was 29.99 inches and rising. Elsewhere around the region, fog was reported with a temperature of 68 at Jackson and 69 at London. At Wilmington, Ohio, it was clear with a temperature of 68. It was partly cloudy with a temperature of 70 at Covington, 72 at Jasper, Indiana, and 74 at Bowling Green. At Indianapolis, it was mostly cloudy with a temperature of 72. Now for the official National Weather Service forecast for Frankfort and surrounding communities. Today, partly sunny. Patchy fog early in the morning. Slight chance of thunderstorms early in the afternoon. Chance of thunderstorms late in the afternoon. Highs in the mid-80s. North winds up to 5 miles an hour. Chance of thunderstorms 40%. Tonight, mostly cloudy with slight chance of thunderstorms until midnight, then partly cloudy with slight chance of showers after midnight. Lows in the upper 60s. North winds up to 5 miles an hour. Chance of precipitation 20%. Wednesday, partly sunny with a 50% chance of thunderstorms. Highs in the mid-80s. Northeast winds up to 5 miles an hour shifting to the west in the afternoon. Wednesday night, partly cloudy. Chance of thunderstorms until midnight, then slight chance of thunderstorms after midnight. Lows in the upper 60s. Southwest winds up to 5 miles an hour. Chance of thunderstorms 50%. And now the extended forecast for the radio listening area. Thursday and Thursday night, partly cloudy. Showers likely and chance of thunderstorms. Highs in the upper 80s. Lows around 70. Chance of precipitation 60%. Friday and Friday night, showers with thunderstorms likely. Highs in the mid-80s. Lows in the upper 60s. Chance of precipitation 90%. Saturday and Saturday night, showers likely and chance of thunderstorms. Highs in the mid-80s. Lows in the upper 60s. Chance of precipitation 70%. Sunday and Sunday night, partly cloudy. A 40% chance of thunderstorms. Highs in the mid-80s. Lows in the upper 60s. Monday and Monday night, mostly clear. Highs in the upper 80s. Lows in the upper 60s. 5 a.m. Eastern Daylight Time weather conditions across north central Kentucky. At Frankfort. And the pressure was 29.99 inches and rising. At Lexington, it was clear. The temperature was 70 degrees, the dew point 70, and the relative humidity 100%. The wind was calm. The pressure was 30.01 inches and rising. At Louisville, it was partly cloudy. The temperature was 76 degrees, the dew point 73, and the relative humidity 91%. The wind was northeast at 6 miles an hour. The pressure was 29.98 inches and rising. At Frankfort, and the pressure was 29.99 inches and rising. Elsewhere around the region, fog was reported with a temperature of 68 at Jackson and 69 at London. At Wilmington, Ohio, it was clear with a temperature of 68. It was partly cloudy with a temperature of 70 at Covington, 72 at Jasper, Indiana, and 74 at Bowling Green. At Indianapolis, it was mostly cloudy with a temperature of 72. The current time is 5:53 a.m. Eastern Daylight.

Highs in the mid-80s. Northeast winds up to 5 miles an hour, shifting to the west in the afternoon. Wednesday night, partly cloudy. Chance of thunderstorms until midnight, then slight chance of thunderstorms after midnight. Lows in the upper 60s. Southwest winds up to 5 miles an hour. Chance of thunderstorms 50%. And now the extended forecast for the radio listening area. Thursday and Thursday night, partly cloudy. Showers likely and chance of thunderstorms. Highs in the upper 80s. Lows around 70. Chance of precipitation 60%. Friday and Friday night, showers with thunderstorms likely. Highs in the mid-80s. Lows in the upper 60s. Chance of precipitation 90%. Saturday and Saturday night, showers likely and chance of thunderstorms. Highs in the mid-80s. Lows in the upper 60s. Chance of precipitation 70%. Sunday and Sunday night, partly cloudy. A 40% chance of thunderstorms. Highs in the mid-80s. Lows in the upper 60s. Monday and Monday night, mostly clear. Highs in the upper 80s. Lows in the upper 60s. 5 a.m. Eastern Daylight Time weather conditions across north central Kentucky. At Frankfort. And the pressure was 29.99 inches and rising. At Lexington, it was clear. The temperature was 70 degrees, the dew point 70, and the relative humidity 100%. The wind was calm. The pressure was 30.01 inches and rising. At Louisville, it was partly cloudy. The temperature was 76 degrees, the dew point 73, and the relative humidity 91%. The wind was northeast at 6 miles an hour. The pressure was 29.98 inches and rising. At Frankfort. And the pressure was 29.99 inches and rising. Elsewhere around the region, fog was reported with a temperature of 68 at Jackson and 69 at London. At Wilmington, Ohio, it was clear with a temperature of 68. It was partly cloudy, with a temperature of 70 at Covington, 72 at Jasper, Indiana, and 74 at Bowling Green. At Indianapolis, it was mostly cloudy, with a temperature of 72. Now for the official National Weather Service forecast for Frankfort and surrounding communities. Today, partly sunny. Patchy fog early in the morning. Slight chance of thunderstorms early in the afternoon. Chance of thunderstorms late in the afternoon. Highs in the mid-80s. North winds up to 5 miles an hour. Chance of thunderstorms 40%. Tonight, mostly cloudy with slight chance of thunderstorms until midnight, then partly cloudy with slight chance of showers after midnight. Lows in the upper 60s. North winds up to 5 miles an hour. Chance of precipitation 20%. Wednesday, partly sunny with a 50% chance of thunderstorms. Highs in the mid-80s. Northeast winds up to 5 miles an hour, shifting to the west in the afternoon. Wednesday night, partly cloudy. Chance of thunderstorms until midnight, then slight chance of thunderstorms after midnight. Lows in the upper 60s. Southwest winds up to 5 miles an hour. Chance of thunderstorms 50%. And now the extended forecast for the radio listening area. Thursday and Thursday night, partly cloudy. Showers likely and chance of thunderstorms. Highs in the upper 80s. Lows around 70. Chance of precipitation 60%. Friday and Friday night, showers with thunderstorms likely. Highs in the mid-80s. Lows in the upper 60s. Chance of precipitation 90%. Saturday and Saturday night, showers likely and chance of thunderstorms. Highs in the mid-80s. Lows in the upper 60s. Chance of precipitation 70%. Sunday and Sunday night, partly cloudy. A 40% chance of thunderstorms. Highs in the mid-80s.

the upper 60s. Monday and Monday night, mostly clear. Highs in the upper 80s. Lows in the upper 60s. The current time is 5:59 a.m. Eastern Daylight Time. 5 a.m. Eastern Daylight Time weather conditions across north central Kentucky. At Frankfort. And the pressure was 29.99 inches and rising. At Lexington, it was clear. The temperature was 70 degrees, the dew point 70, and the relative humidity 100%. The wind was calm. The pressure was 30.01 inches and rising. At Louisville, it was partly cloudy. The temperature was 76 degrees, the dew point 73, and the relative humidity 91%. The wind was northeast at 6 miles an hour. The pressure was 29.98 inches and rising. At Frankfort. And the pressure was 29.99 inches and rising. Elsewhere around the region, fog was reported with a temperature of 68 at Jackson and 69 at London. At Wilmington, Ohio, it was clear with a temperature of 68. It was partly cloudy, with a temperature of 70 at Covington, 72 at Jasper, Indiana, and 74 at Bowling Green. At Indianapolis, it was mostly cloudy, with a temperature of 72. Now for the official National Weather Service forecast for Frankfort and surrounding communities. Today, partly sunny. Patchy fog early in the morning. Slight chance of thunderstorms early in the afternoon. Chance of thunderstorms late in the afternoon. Highs in the mid-80s. North winds up to 5 miles an hour. Chance of thunderstorms 40%. Tonight, mostly cloudy with slight chance of thunderstorms until midnight, then partly cloudy with slight chance of showers after midnight. Lows in the upper 60s. North winds up to 5 miles an hour. Chance of precipitation 20%. Wednesday, partly sunny with a 50% chance of thunderstorms. Highs in the mid-80s. Northeast winds up to 5 miles an hour shifting to the west in the afternoon. Wednesday night, partly cloudy. Chance of thunderstorms until midnight, then slight chance of thunderstorms after midnight. Lows in the upper 60s. Southwest winds up to 5 miles an hour. Chance of thunderstorms 50%. And now the extended forecast for the radio listening area. Thursday and Thursday night, partly cloudy. Showers likely and chance of thunderstorms. Highs in the upper 80s. Lows around 70. Chance of precipitation 60%. Friday and Friday night, showers with thunderstorms likely. Highs in the mid-80s. Lows in the upper 60s. Chance of precipitation 90%. Saturday and Saturday night, showers likely and chance of thunderstorms. Highs in the mid-80s. Lows in the upper 60s. Chance of precipitation 70%. Sunday and Sunday night, partly cloudy. A 40% chance of thunderstorms. Highs in the mid-80s. Lows in the upper 60s. Monday and Monday night, mostly clear. Highs in the upper 80s. Lows in the upper 60s. The current time is 6:02 a.m. Eastern Daylight Time. 5 a.m. Eastern Daylight Time weather conditions across north central Kentucky. At Frankfort. And the pressure was 29.99 inches and rising. At Lexington, it was clear. The temperature was 70 degrees, the dew point 70, and the relative humidity 100%. The wind was calm. The pressure was 30.01 inches and rising. At Louisville, it was partly cloudy. The temperature was 76 degrees, the dew point 73, and the relative humidity 91%. The wind was northeast at 6 miles an hour. The pressure was 29.98 inches and rising. At Frankfort. And the pressure was 29.99 inches and rising. Elsewhere around the region, fog was reported with a temperature of 68 at Jackson

69 at London. At Wilmington, Ohio, it was clear, with a temperature of 68. It was partly cloudy, with a temperature of 70 at Covington, 72 at Jasper, Indiana, and 74 at Bowling Green. At Indianapolis, it was mostly cloudy, with a temperature of 72. 6 a.m. Eastern Daylight Time weather conditions across north-central Kentucky. At Frankfort, and the pressure was 30.00 inches, and rising. At Lexington, it was mostly cloudy. The temperature was 69 degrees, the dew point 68, and the relative humidity 96%. The wind was calm. The pressure was 30.01 inches and steady. At Louisville, it was partly cloudy. The temperature was 75 degrees, the dew point 72, and the relative humidity 90%. The wind was north at 5 miles an hour. The pressure was 29.99 inches and rising. At Frankfort, and the pressure was 30.00 inches and rising. Elsewhere around the region, fog was reported, with a temperature of 69 at Jackson and 69 at London. At Jasper, Indiana, it was clear, with a temperature of 71. It was partly cloudy, with a temperature of 70 at Covington and 72 at Bowling Green. It was mostly cloudy, with a temperature of 71 at Indianapolis and 69 at Wilmington, Ohio. Now for the official National Weather Service forecast for Frankfort and surrounding communities. Today, partly sunny. Patchy fog early in the morning. Slight chance of thunderstorms early in the afternoon. Chance of thunderstorms late in the afternoon. Highs in the mid-80s. North winds up to 5 miles an hour. Chance of thunderstorms 40%. Tonight, mostly cloudy with slight chance of thunderstorms until midnight, then partly cloudy with slight chance of showers after midnight. Lows in the upper 60s. North winds up to 5 miles an hour. Chance of precipitation 20%. Wednesday, partly sunny with a 50% chance of thunderstorms. Highs in the mid-80s. Northeast winds up to 5 miles an hour, shifting to the west in the afternoon. Wednesday night, partly cloudy. Chance of thunderstorms until midnight, then slight chance of thunderstorms after midnight. Lows in the upper 60s. Southwest winds up to 5 miles an hour. Chance of thunderstorms 50%. And now the extended forecast for the radio listening area. Thursday and Thursday night, partly cloudy. Showers likely and chance of thunderstorms. Highs in the upper 80s. Lows around 70. Chance of precipitation 60%. Friday and Friday night, showers with thunderstorms likely. Highs in the mid-80s. Lows in the upper 60s. Chance of precipitation 90%. Saturday and Saturday night, showers likely and chance of thunderstorms. Highs in the mid-80s. Lows in the upper 60s. Chance of precipitation 70%. Sunday and Sunday night, partly cloudy. A 40% chance of thunderstorms. Highs in the mid-80s. Lows in the upper 60s. Monday and Monday night, mostly clear. Highs in the upper 80s. Lows in the upper 60s. The current time is 6:08 a.m. Eastern Daylight Time. 6 a.m. Eastern Daylight Time weather conditions across north-central Kentucky. At Frankfort, and the pressure was 30.00 inches and rising. At Lexington, it was mostly cloudy. The temperature was 69 degrees, the dew point 68, and the relative humidity 96%. The wind was calm. The pressure was 30.01 inches and steady. At Louisville, it was partly cloudy. The temperature was 75 degrees, the dew point 72, and the relative humidity 90%. The wind was north at 5 miles an hour. The pressure was 29.99 inches and rising. At Frankfort, and the pressure was 30.00 inches and rising.

elsewhere around the region, fog was reported with a temperature of 69 at Jackson and 69 at London. At Jasper, Indiana, it was clear with a temperature of 71. It was partly cloudy with a temperature of 70 at Covington and 72 at Bowling Green. It was mostly cloudy with a temperature of 71 at Indianapolis and 69 at Wilmington, Ohio. Now for the official National Weather Service forecast for Frankfort and surrounding communities. Today, partly sunny. Patchy fog early in the morning. Slight chance of thunderstorms early in the afternoon. Chance of thunderstorms late in the afternoon. Highs in the mid-80s. North winds up to 5 miles an hour. Chance of thunderstorms 40%. Tonight, mostly cloudy with slight chance of thunderstorms until midnight, then partly cloudy with slight chance of showers after midnight. Lows in the upper 60s. North winds up to 5 miles an hour. Chance of precipitation 20%. Wednesday, partly sunny with a 50% chance of thunderstorms. Highs in the mid-80s. Northeast winds up to 5 miles an hour shifting to the west in the afternoon. Wednesday night, partly cloudy. Chance of thunderstorms until midnight, then slight chance of thunderstorms after midnight. Lows in the upper 60s. Southwest winds up to 5 miles an hour. Chance of thunderstorms 50%. And now the extended forecast for the radio listening area. Thursday and Thursday night, partly cloudy. Showers likely and chance of thunderstorms. Highs in the upper 80s. Lows around 70. Chance of precipitation 60%. Friday and Friday night, showers with thunderstorms likely. Highs in the mid-80s. Lows in the upper 60s. Chance of precipitation 90%. Saturday and Saturday night, showers likely and chance of thunderstorms. Highs in the mid-80s. Lows in the upper 60s. Chance of precipitation 70%. Sunday and Sunday night, partly cloudy. A 40% chance of thunderstorms. Highs in the mid-80s. Lows in the upper 60s. Monday and Monday night, mostly clear. Highs in the upper 80s. Lows in the upper 60s. 6 a.m. Eastern Daylight Time weather conditions across north central Kentucky. At Frankfort. And the pressure was 30.00 inches and rising. At Lexington, it was mostly cloudy. The temperature was 69 degrees. The dew point 68, and the relative humidity 96%. The wind was calm. The pressure was 30.01 inches and steady. At Louisville, it was partly cloudy. The temperature was 75 degrees, the dew point 72, and the relative humidity 90%. The wind was north at 5 miles an hour. The pressure was 29.99 inches and rising. At Frankfort, and the pressure was 30.00 inches and rising. Elsewhere around the region, fog was reported with a temperature of 69 at Jackson and 69 at London. At Jasper, Indiana, it was clear with a temperature of 71. It was partly cloudy with a temperature of 70 at Covington and 72 at Bowling Green. It was mostly cloudy with a temperature of 71 at Indianapolis and 69 at Wilmington, Ohio. 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The current time is 6:13 a.m. Eastern Daylight Time. 6 a.m. Eastern Daylight Time weather conditions across north central Kentucky. At Frankfort, and the pressure was 30.00 inches and rising. At Lexington, it was mostly cloudy. The temperature was 69 degrees, the dew point 68, and the relative humidity 96%. The wind was calm.
The pressure was 30.01 inches and steady. At Louisville, it was partly cloudy. The temperature was 75 degrees, the dew point 72, and the relative humidity 90%. The wind was north at 5 miles an hour. The pressure was 29.99 inches and rising. At Frankfurt, and the pressure was 30.00 inches and rising. Elsewhere around the region, fog was reported with a temperature of 69 at Jackson and 69 at London. It was partly cloudy with a temperature of 70 at Covington, 71 at Jasper, Indiana, and 72 at Bowling Green. It was mostly cloudy with a temperature of 71 at Indianapolis and 69 at Wilmington, Ohio. Now for the official National Weather Service forecast for Frankfurt and surrounding communities. Today, partly sunny. Patchy fog early in the morning. Slight chance of thunderstorms early in the afternoon. Chance of thunderstorms late in the afternoon. Highs in the mid-80s. North winds up to 5 miles an hour. Chance of thunderstorms 40%. Tonight, mostly cloudy with slight chance of thunderstorms until midnight, then partly cloudy with slight chance of showers after midnight. Lows in the upper 60s. North winds up to 5 miles an hour. Chance of precipitation 20%. Wednesday, partly sunny with a 50% chance of thunderstorms. Highs in the mid-80s. Northeast winds up to 5 miles an hour shifting to the west in the afternoon. Wednesday night, partly cloudy. Chance of thunderstorms until midnight, then slight chance of thunderstorms after midnight. Lows in the upper 60s. Southwest winds up to 5 miles an hour. Chance of thunderstorms 50%. And now the extended forecast for the radio listening area. Thursday and Thursday night, partly cloudy. Showers likely and chance of thunderstorms. Highs in the upper 80s. Lows around 70. Chance of precipitation 60%. Friday and Friday night, showers with thunderstorms likely. Highs in the mid-80s. Lows in the upper 60s. Chance of precipitation 90%. Saturday and Saturday night, showers likely and chance of thunderstorms. Highs in the mid-80s. Lows in the upper 60s. Chance of precipitation 70%. Sunday and Sunday night, partly cloudy. A 40% chance of thunderstorms. Highs in the mid-80s. Lows in the upper 60s. Monday and Monday night, mostly clear. Highs in the upper 80s. Lows in the upper 60s. The current time is 6:17 a.m. Eastern Daylight Time. 6 a.m. Eastern Daylight Time weather conditions across north central Kentucky. At Frankfurt. And the pressure was 30.00 inches and rising. At Lexington, it was mostly cloudy. The temperature was 69 degrees, the dew point 68, and the relative humidity 96%. The wind was calm. The pressure was 30.01 inches and steady. At Louisville, it was partly cloudy. The temperature was 75 degrees, the dew point 72, and the relative humidity 90%. The wind was north at 5 miles an hour. The pressure was 29.99 inches and rising. At Frankfurt, and the pressure was 30.00 inches and rising. Elsewhere around the region, fog was reported with a temperature of 69 at Jackson and 69 at London. It was partly cloudy with a temperature of 70 at Covington, 71 at Jasper, Indiana, and 72 at Bowling Green. It was mostly cloudy with a temperature of 71 at Indianapolis and 69 at Wilmington, Ohio. Now for the official National Weather Service forecast for Frankfurt and surrounding communities. Today, partly sunny. Patchy fog early in the morning. Slight chance of thunderstorms early in the afternoon. Chance of thunderstorms late in the afternoon. Highs in the mid-80s. North winds up to 5 miles an hour.

chance of thunderstorms 40%. Tonight, mostly cloudy with slight chance of thunderstorms until midnight, then partly cloudy with slight chance of showers after midnight. Lows in the upper 60s. North winds up to 5 miles an hour. Chance of precipitation 20%. Wednesday, partly sunny with a 50% chance of thunderstorms. Highs in the mid-80s. Northeast winds up to 5 miles an hour shifting to the west in the afternoon. Wednesday night, partly cloudy. Chance of thunderstorms until midnight, then slight chance of thunderstorms after midnight. Lows in the upper 60s. Southwest winds up to 5 miles an hour. Chance of thunderstorms 50%. And now the extended forecast for the radio listening area. Thursday and Thursday night, partly cloudy. Showers likely and chance of thunderstorms. Highs in the upper 80s. Lows around 70. Chance of precipitation 60%. Friday and Friday night, showers with thunderstorms likely. Highs in the mid-80s. Lows in the upper 60s. Chance of precipitation 90%. Saturday and Saturday night, showers likely and chance of thunderstorms. Highs in the mid-80s. Lows in the upper 60s. Chance of precipitation 70%. Sunday and Sunday night, partly cloudy. A 40% chance of thunderstorms. Highs in the mid-80s. Lows in the upper 60s. Monday and Monday night, mostly clear. Highs in the upper 80s. Lows in the upper 60s. 6 a.m. Eastern Daylight Time weather conditions across north central Kentucky. At Frankfort. And the pressure was 30.00 inches and rising. At Lexington, it was mostly cloudy. The temperature was 69 degrees, the dew point 68, and the relative humidity 96%. The wind was calm. The pressure was 30.01 inches and steady. At Louisville, it was partly cloudy. The temperature was 75 degrees, the dew point 72, and the relative humidity 90%. The wind was north at 5 miles an hour. The pressure was 29.99 inches and rising. At Frankfort, and the pressure was 30.00 inches and rising. Elsewhere around the region, fog was reported with a temperature of 69 at Jackson and 69 at London. It was partly cloudy with a temperature of 70 at Covington, 71 at Jasper, Indiana, and 72 at Bowling Green. It was mostly cloudy with a temperature of 71 at Indianapolis and 69 at Wilmington, Ohio. The current time is 6:22 a.m. Eastern Daylight Time. Now for the official National Weather Service forecast for Frankfort and surrounding communities. Today, partly sunny. Patchy fog early in the morning. Slight chance of thunderstorms early in the afternoon. Chance of thunderstorms late in the afternoon. Highs in the mid-80s. North winds up to 5 miles an hour. Chance of thunderstorms 40%. Tonight, mostly cloudy with slight chance of thunderstorms until midnight, then partly cloudy with slight chance of showers after midnight. Lows in the upper 60s. North winds up to 5 miles an hour. Chance of precipitation 20%. Wednesday, partly sunny with a 50% chance of thunderstorms. Highs in the mid-80s. Northeast winds up to 5 miles an hour shifting to the west in the afternoon. Wednesday night, partly cloudy. Chance of thunderstorms until midnight, then slight chance of thunderstorms after midnight. Lows in the upper 60s. Southwest winds up to 5 miles an hour. Chance of thunderstorms 50%. And now the extended forecast for the radio listening area. Thursday and Thursday night, partly cloudy. Showers likely and chance of thunderstorms. Highs in the upper 80s. Lows around 70. Chance of precipitation 60%. Friday and Friday night, showers with thunderstorms likely.

highs in the mid-80s, lows in the upper 60s. Chance of precipitation 90%. Saturday and Saturday night, showers likely and chance of thunderstorms. Highs in the mid-80s, lows in the upper 60s. Chance of precipitation 70%. Sunday and Sunday night, partly cloudy. A 40% chance of thunderstorms. Highs in the mid-80s. Lows in the upper 60s. Monday and Monday night, mostly clear. Highs in the upper 80s. Lows in the upper 60s. 6 a.m. Eastern Daylight Time weather conditions across north-central Kentucky. At Frankfort. And the pressure was 30.00 inches and rising. At Lexington, it was mostly cloudy. The temperature was 69 degrees, the dew point 68, and the relative humidity 96%. The wind was calm. The pressure was 30.01 inches and steady. At Louisville, it was partly cloudy. The temperature was 75 degrees, the dew point 72, and the relative humidity 90%. The wind was north at 5 miles an hour. The pressure was 29.99 inches and rising. At Frankfort, and the pressure was 30.00 inches and rising. Elsewhere around the region, fog was reported with a temperature of 69 at Jackson and 69 at London. It was partly cloudy, with a temperature of 70 at Covington, 71 at Jasper, Indiana, and 72 at Bowling Green. It was mostly cloudy, with a temperature of 71 at Indianapolis and 69 at Wilmington, Ohio. Now for the official National Weather Service forecast for Frankfort and surrounding communities. Today, partly sunny. Patchy fog early in the morning. Slight chance of thunderstorms early in the afternoon. Chance of thunderstorms late in the afternoon. Highs in the mid-80s. North winds up to 5 miles an hour. Chance of thunderstorms 40%. Tonight, mostly cloudy with slight chance of thunderstorms until midnight, then partly cloudy with slight chance of showers after midnight. Lows in the upper 60s. North winds up to 5 miles an hour. Chance of precipitation 20%. Wednesday, partly sunny with a 50% chance of thunderstorms. Highs in the mid-80s. Northeast winds up to 5 miles an hour shifting to the west in the afternoon. Wednesday night, partly cloudy. Chance of thunderstorms until midnight, then slight chance of thunderstorms after midnight. Lows in the upper 60s. Southwest winds up to 5 miles an hour. Chance of thunderstorms 50%. And now the extended forecast for the radio listening area. Thursday and Thursday night, partly cloudy. Showers likely and chance of thunderstorms. Highs in the upper 80s. Lows around 70. Chance of precipitation 60%. Friday and Friday night, showers with thunderstorms likely. Highs in the mid-80s. Lows in the upper 60s. Chance of precipitation 90%. Saturday and Saturday night, showers likely and chance of thunderstorms. Highs in the mid-80s. Lows in the upper 60s. Chance of precipitation 70%. Sunday and Sunday night, partly cloudy. A 40% chance of thunderstorms. Highs in the mid-80s. Lows in the upper 60s. Monday and Monday night, mostly clear. Highs in the upper 80s. Lows in the upper 60s. The current time is 6:28 a.m. Eastern Daylight Time. 6 a.m. Eastern Daylight Time weather conditions across north-central Kentucky. At Frankfort. And the pressure was 30.00 inches and rising. At Lexington, it was mostly cloudy. The temperature was 69 degrees, the dew point 68, and the relative humidity 96%. The wind was calm. The pressure was 30.01 inches and steady. At Louisville, it was partly cloudy. The temperature was 75 degrees, the dew point 68.

22, and the relative humidity 90%. The wind was north at 5 miles an hour. The pressure was 29.99 inches and rising at Frankfurt. And the pressure was 30.00 inches and rising. Elsewhere around the region, fog was reported with a temperature of 69 at Jackson and 69 at London. It was partly cloudy with a temperature of 70 at Covington, 71 at Jasper, Indiana, and 72 at Bowling Green. It was mostly cloudy with a temperature of 71 at Indianapolis and 69 at Wilmington, Ohio. Now for the official National Weather Service forecast for Frankfurt and surrounding communities. Today, partly sunny. Patchy fog early in the morning. Slight chance of thunderstorms early in the afternoon. Chance of thunderstorms late in the afternoon. Highs in the mid-80s. North winds up to 5 miles an hour. Chance of thunderstorms 40%. Tonight, mostly cloudy with slight chance of thunderstorms until midnight, then partly cloudy with slight chance of showers after midnight. Lows in the upper 60s. North winds up to 5 miles an hour. Chance of precipitation 20%. Wednesday, partly sunny with a 50% chance of thunderstorms. Highs in the mid-80s. Northeast winds up to 5 miles an hour, shifting to the west in the afternoon. Wednesday night, partly cloudy. Chance of thunderstorms until midnight, then slight chance of thunderstorms after midnight. Lows in the upper 60s. Southwest winds up to 5 miles an hour. Chance of thunderstorms 50%. And now the extended forecast for the radio listening area. Thursday and Thursday night, partly cloudy. Showers likely and chance of thunderstorms. Highs in the upper 80s. Lows around 70. Chance of precipitation 60%. Friday and Friday night, showers with thunderstorms likely. Highs in the mid-80s. Lows in the upper 60s. Chance of precipitation 90%. Saturday and Saturday night, showers likely and chance of thunderstorms. Highs in the mid-80s. Lows in the upper 60s. Chance of precipitation 70%. Sunday and Sunday night, partly cloudy. A 40% chance of thunderstorms. Highs in the mid-80s. Lows in the upper 60s. Monday and Monday night, mostly clear. Highs in the upper 80s. Lows in the upper 60s. The current time is 6:32 a.m. Eastern Daylight Time. 6 a.m. Eastern Daylight Time weather conditions across north central Kentucky. At Frankfurt. And the pressure was 30.00 inches and rising. At Lexington, it was mostly cloudy. The temperature was 69 degrees, the dew point 68, and the relative humidity 96%. The wind was calm. The pressure was 30.01 inches and steady. At Louisville, it was partly cloudy. The temperature was 75 degrees, the dew point 72, and the relative humidity 90%. The wind was north at 5 miles an hour. The pressure was 29.99 inches and rising at Frankfurt. And the pressure was 30.00 inches and rising. Elsewhere around the region, fog was reported with a temperature of 69 at Jackson and 69 at London. It was partly cloudy with a temperature of 70 at Covington, 71 at Elsewhere around the region, fog was reported with a temperature of 69 at Jackson and 69 at London. It was partly cloudy with a temperature of 70 at Covington, 71 at Jasper, Indiana, and 72 at Bowling Green. It was mostly cloudy with a temperature of 71 at Indianapolis and 69 at Wilmington, Ohio. Now for the official National Weather Service forecast for Frankfurt and surrounding communities. Today, partly sunny. Patchy fog early in the morning. Slight chance of thunderstorms early in the afternoon. Chance of thunderstorms late in the afternoon. Highs in the mid-80s.

North winds up to 5 miles an hour. Chance of thunderstorms 40%. Tonight, mostly cloudy with slight chance of thunderstorms until midnight, then partly cloudy with slight chance of showers after midnight. Lows in the upper 60s. North winds up to 5 miles an hour. Chance of precipitation 20%. Wednesday, partly sunny with a 50% chance of thunderstorms. Highs in the mid-80s. Northeast winds up to 5 miles an hour, shifting to the west in the afternoon. Wednesday night, partly cloudy. Chance of thunderstorms until midnight, then slight chance of thunderstorms after midnight. Lows in the upper 60s. Southwest winds up to 5 miles an hour. Chance of thunderstorms 50%. And now the extended forecast for the radio listening area. Thursday and Thursday night, partly cloudy. Showers likely and chance of thunderstorms. Highs in the upper 80s. Lows around 70. Chance of precipitation 60%. Friday and Friday night, showers with thunderstorms likely. Highs in the mid-80s. Lows in the upper 60s. Chance of precipitation 90%. Saturday and Saturday night, showers likely and chance of thunderstorms. Highs in the mid-80s. Lows in the upper 60s. Chance of precipitation 70%. Sunday and Sunday night, partly cloudy. A 40% chance of thunderstorms. Highs in the mid-80s. Lows in the upper 60s. Monday and Monday night, mostly clear. Highs in the upper 80s. Lows in the upper 60s. 6 a.m. Eastern Daylight Time weather conditions across north central Kentucky. At Frankfort. And the pressure was 30.00 inches and rising. At Lexington, it was mostly cloudy. The temperature was 69 degrees, the dew point 68, and the relative humidity 96%. The wind was calm. The pressure was 30.01 inches and steady. At Louisville, it was partly cloudy. The temperature was 75 degrees, the dew point 72, and the relative humidity 90%. The wind was north at 5 miles an hour. The pressure was 29.99 inches and rising. At Frankfort, and the pressure was 30.00 inches and rising. Elsewhere around the region, fog was reported, with a temperature of 69 at Jackson and 69 at London. It was partly cloudy, with a temperature of 70 at Covington, 71 at Jasper, Indiana, and 72 at Bowling Green. It was mostly cloudy, with a temperature of 71 at Indianapolis and 69 at Wilmington, Ohio. The current time is 6:37 a.m. Eastern Daylight Time. Now for the official National Weather Service forecast for Frankfort and surrounding communities. Today, partly sunny. Patchy fog early in the morning. Slight chance of thunderstorms early in the afternoon. Chance of thunderstorms late in the afternoon. Highs in the mid-80s. North winds up to 5 miles an hour. Chance of thunderstorms 40%. Tonight, mostly cloudy with slight chance of thunderstorms until midnight, then partly cloudy with slight chance of showers after midnight. Lows in the upper 60s. North winds up to 5 miles an hour. Chance of precipitation 20%. Wednesday, partly sunny with a 50% chance of thunderstorms. Highs in the mid-80s. Northeast winds up to 5 miles an hour, shifting to the west in the afternoon. Wednesday night, partly cloudy. Chance of thunderstorms until midnight, then slight chance of thunderstorms after midnight. Lows in the upper 60s. Southwest winds up to 5 miles an hour. Chance of thunderstorms 50%. And now the extended forecast for the radio listening area. Thursday and Thursday night, partly cloudy. Showers likely and chance of thunderstorms. Highs in the upper 80s. Lows around 70. Chance of precipitation 60%. Friday and Friday night,
Showers with thunderstorms likely. Highs in the mid-80s. Lows in the upper 60s. Chance of precipitation 90%. Saturday and Saturday night, showers likely and chance of thunderstorms. Highs in the mid-80s. Lows in the upper 60s. Chance of precipitation 70%. Sunday and Sunday night, partly cloudy. A 40% chance of thunderstorms. Highs in the mid-80s. Lows in the upper 60s. Monday and Monday night, mostly clear. Highs in the upper 80s. Lows in the upper 60s. 6 a.m. Eastern Daylight Time weather conditions across north-central Kentucky. At Frankfort. And the pressure was 30.00 inches and rising. At Lexington, it was mostly cloudy. The temperature was 69 degrees, the dew point 68, and the relative humidity 96%. The wind was calm. The pressure was 30.01 inches and steady. At Louisville, it was partly cloudy. The temperature was 75 degrees, the dew point 72, and the relative humidity 90%. The wind was north at 5 miles an hour. The pressure was 29.99 inches and rising. At Frankfort, and the pressure was 30.00 inches and rising. Elsewhere around the region, fog was reported with a temperature of 69 at Jackson and 69 at London. It was partly cloudy with a temperature of 70 at Covington, 71 at Jasper, Indiana, and 72 at Bowling Green. It was mostly cloudy, with a temperature of 71 at Indianapolis and 69 at Wilmington, Ohio. Now for the official National Weather Service forecast for Frankfort and surrounding communities. Today, partly sunny. Patchy fog early in the morning. Slight chance of thunderstorms early in the afternoon. Chance of thunderstorms late in the afternoon. Highs in the mid-80s. North winds up to 5 miles an hour. Chance of thunderstorms 40%. Tonight, mostly cloudy with slight chance of thunderstorms until midnight, then partly cloudy with slight chance of showers after midnight. Lows in the upper 60s. North winds up to 5 miles an hour. Chance of precipitation 20%. Wednesday, partly sunny with a 50% chance of thunderstorms. Highs in the mid-80s. Northeast winds up to 5 miles an hour shifting to the west in the afternoon. Wednesday night, partly cloudy. Chance of thunderstorms until midnight, then slight chance of thunderstorms after midnight. Lows in the upper 60s. Southwest winds up to 5 miles an hour. Chance of thunderstorms 50%. And now the extended forecast for the radio listening area. Thursday and Thursday night, partly cloudy. Showers likely and chance of thunderstorms. Highs in the upper 80s. Lows around 70. Chance of precipitation 60%. Friday and Friday night, showers with thunderstorms likely. Highs in the mid-80s. Lows in the upper 60s. Chance of precipitation 90%. Saturday and Saturday night, showers likely and chance of thunderstorms. Highs in the mid-80s. Lows in the upper 60s. Chance of precipitation 70%. Sunday and Sunday night, partly cloudy. A 40% chance of thunderstorms. Highs in the mid-80s. Lows in the upper 60s. Monday and Monday night, mostly clear. Highs in the upper 80s. Lows in the upper 60s. 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The current time is 6:43 a.m. Eastern Daylight Time. 6 a.m. Eastern Daylight Time weather conditions across north-central Kentucky. At Frankfort. And the pressure was 30.00 inches and rising.

At Lexington, it was mostly cloudy. The temperature was 69 degrees, the dew point 68, and the relative humidity 96%. The wind was calm. The pressure was 30.01 inches and steady. At Louisville, it was partly cloudy. The temperature was 75 degrees, the dew point 72, and the relative humidity 90%. The wind was north at 5 miles an hour. The pressure was 29.99 inches and rising. At Frankfort, and the pressure was 30.00 inches and rising. Elsewhere around the region, fog was reported with a temperature of 69 at Jackson and 69 at London. It was partly cloudy with a temperature of 70 at Covington, 71 at Jasper, Indiana, and 72 at Bowling Green. It was mostly cloudy with a temperature of 71 at Indianapolis and 69 at Wilmington, Ohio. Now for the official National Weather Service forecast for Frankfort and surrounding communities. Today, partly sunny. Patchy fog early in the morning. Slight chance of thunderstorms early in the afternoon. Chance of thunderstorms late in the afternoon. Highs in the mid-80s. North winds up to 5 miles an hour. Chance of thunderstorms 40%. Tonight, mostly cloudy with slight chance of thunderstorms until midnight, then partly cloudy with slight chance of showers after midnight. Lows in the upper 60s. North winds up to 5 miles an hour. Chance of precipitation 20%. Wednesday, partly sunny with a 50% chance of thunderstorms. Highs in the mid-80s. Northeast winds up to 5 miles an hour shifting to the west in the afternoon. Wednesday night, partly cloudy. Chance of thunderstorms until midnight, then slight chance of thunderstorms after midnight. Lows in the upper 60s. Southwest winds up to 5 miles an hour. Chance of thunderstorms 50%. And now the extended forecast for the radio listening area. Thursday and Thursday night, partly cloudy. Showers likely and chance of thunderstorms. Highs in the upper 80s. Lows around 70. Chance of precipitation 60%. Friday and Friday night, showers with thunderstorms likely. Highs in the mid-80s. Lows in the upper 60s. Chance of precipitation 90%. Saturday and Saturday night, showers likely and chance of thunderstorms. Highs in the mid-80s. Lows in the upper 60s. Chance of precipitation 70%. Sunday and Sunday night, partly cloudy. A 40% chance of thunderstorms. Highs in the mid-80s. Lows in the upper 60s. Monday and Monday night, mostly clear. Highs in the upper 80s. Lows in the upper 60s. The current time is 6:47 a.m. Eastern Daylight Time. 6 a.m. Eastern Daylight Time weather conditions across north central Kentucky. At Frankfort. And the pressure was 30.00 inches and rising. At Lexington, it was mostly cloudy. The temperature was 69 degrees, the dew point 68, and the relative humidity 96%. The wind was calm. The pressure was 30.01 inches and steady. At Louisville, it was partly cloudy. The temperature was 75 degrees, the dew point 72, and the relative humidity 90%. The wind was north at 5 miles an hour. The pressure was 29.99 inches and rising. At Frankfort, and the pressure was 30.00 inches and rising. Elsewhere around the region, fog was reported with a temperature of 69 at Jackson and 69 at London. It was partly cloudy with a temperature of 70 at Covington, 71 at Jasper, Indiana, and 72 at Bowling Green. It was mostly cloudy with a temperature of 71 at Indianapolis and 69 at Wilmington, Ohio. Now for the official National Weather Service forecast for Frankfort and surrounding communities. Today, partly sunny. Patchy fog early in the morning.

slight chance of thunderstorms early in the afternoon. Chance of thunderstorms late in the afternoon. Highs in the mid-80s. North winds up to 5 miles an hour. Chance of thunderstorms 40%. Tonight, mostly cloudy with slight chance of thunderstorms until midnight, then partly cloudy with slight chance of showers after midnight. Lows in the upper 60s. North winds up to 5 miles an hour. Chance of precipitation 20%. Wednesday, partly sunny with a 50% chance of thunderstorms. Highs in the mid-80s. Northeast winds up to 5 miles an hour shifting to the west in the afternoon. Wednesday night, partly cloudy. Chance of thunderstorms until midnight, then slight chance of thunderstorms after midnight. Lows in the upper 60s. Southwest winds up to 5 miles an hour. Chance of thunderstorms 50%. And now the extended forecast for the radio listening area. Thursday and Thursday night, partly cloudy. Showers likely and chance of thunderstorms. Highs in the upper 80s. Lows around 70. Chance of precipitation 60%. Friday and Friday night, showers with thunderstorms likely. Highs in the mid-80s. Lows in the upper 60s. Chance of precipitation 90%. Saturday and Saturday night, showers likely and chance of thunderstorms. Highs in the mid-80s. Lows in the upper 60s. Chance of precipitation 70%. Sunday and Sunday night, partly cloudy. A 40% chance of thunderstorms. Highs in the mid-80s. Lows in the upper 60s. Monday and Monday night, mostly clear. Highs in the upper 80s. Lows in the upper 60s. 6 a.m. Eastern Daylight Time weather conditions across north central Kentucky. At Frankfort. And the pressure was 30.00 inches and rising. At Lexington, it was mostly cloudy. The temperature was 69 degrees, the dew point 68, and the relative humidity 96%. The wind was calm. The pressure was 30.01 inches and steady. At Louisville, it was partly cloudy. The temperature was 75 degrees, the dew point 72, and the relative humidity 90%. The wind was north at 5 miles an hour. The pressure was 29.99 inches and rising. At Frankfort, and the pressure was 30.00 inches and rising. Elsewhere around the region, fog was reported, with a temperature of 69 at Jackson and 69 at London. It was partly cloudy, with a temperature of 70 at Covington, 71 at Jasper, Indiana, and 72 at Bowling Green. It was mostly cloudy, with a temperature of 71 at Indianapolis and 69 at Wilmington, Ohio. The current time is 6:52 a.m. Eastern Daylight Time. Now for the official National Weather Service forecast for Frankfort and surrounding communities. Today, partly sunny. Patchy fog early in the morning. Slight chance of thunderstorms early in the afternoon. Chance of thunderstorms late in the afternoon. Highs in the mid-80s. North winds up to 5 miles an hour. Chance of thunderstorms 40%. Tonight, mostly cloudy with slight chance of thunderstorms until midnight, then partly cloudy with slight chance of showers after midnight. Lows in the upper 60s. North winds up to 5 miles an hour. Chance of precipitation 20%. Wednesday, partly sunny with a 50% chance of thunderstorms. Highs in the mid-80s. Northeast winds up to 5 miles an hour shifting to the west in the afternoon. Wednesday night, partly cloudy. Chance of thunderstorms until midnight, then slight chance of thunderstorms after midnight. Lows in the upper 60s. Southwest winds up to 5 miles an hour. Chance of thunderstorms 50%. And now the extended forecast for the radio listening area. Thursday and Thursday night, partly cloudy. Showers likely and chance of thunderstorms.

highs in the upper 80s, lows in the upper 60s. 6 a.m. Eastern Daylight Time weather conditions across north-central Kentucky at Frankfort, and the pressure was 30.00 inches and rising. At Lexington, it was mostly cloudy. The temperature was 69 degrees, the dew point 68, and the relative humidity 96%. The wind was calm. The pressure was 30.01 inches and steady. At Louisville, it was partly cloudy. The temperature was 75 degrees, the dew point 72, and the relative humidity 90%. The wind was north at 5 miles an hour. The pressure was 29.99 inches and rising. At Frankfort, and the pressure was 30.00 inches and rising. Elsewhere around the region, fog was reported, with a temperature of 69 at Jackson and 69 at London. It was partly cloudy, with a temperature of 70 at Covington, 71 at Jasper, Indiana, and 72 at Bowling Green. It was mostly cloudy, with a temperature of 71 at Indianapolis and 69 at Wilmington, Ohio. Now for the official National Weather Service forecast for Frankfort and surrounding communities. Today, partly sunny. Patchy fog early in the morning. Slight chance of thunderstorms early in the afternoon. Chance of thunderstorms late in the afternoon. Highs in the mid-80s. North winds up to 5 miles an hour. Chance of thunderstorms 40%. Tonight, mostly cloudy with slight chance of thunderstorms until midnight, then partly cloudy with slight chance of showers after midnight. Lows in the upper 60s. North winds up to 5 miles an hour. Chance of precipitation 20%. Wednesday, partly sunny with a 50% chance of thunderstorms. Highs in the mid-80s. Northeast winds up to 5 miles an hour, shifting to the west in the afternoon. Wednesday night, partly cloudy. Chance of thunderstorms until midnight, then slight chance of thunderstorms after midnight. Lows in the upper 60s. Southwest winds up to 5 miles an hour. Chance of thunderstorms 50%. And now the extended forecast for the radio listening area. Thursday and Thursday night, partly cloudy. Showers likely and chance of thunderstorms. Highs in the upper 80s. Lows around 70. Chance of precipitation 60%. Friday and Friday night, showers with thunderstorms likely. Highs in the mid-80s. Lows in the upper 60s. Chance of precipitation 90%. Saturday and Saturday night, showers likely and chance of thunderstorms. Highs in the mid-80s. Lows in the upper 60s. Chance of precipitation 70%. Sunday and Sunday night, partly cloudy. A 40% chance of thunderstorms. Highs in the mid-80s. Lows in the upper 60s. Monday and Monday night, mostly clear. Highs in the upper 80s. Lows in the upper 60s. The current time is 6:58 a.m. Eastern Daylight Time. 6 a.m. Eastern Daylight Time weather conditions across north-central Kentucky. At Frankfort. And the pressure was 30.00 inches and rising. At Lexington, it was mostly cloudy. The temperature was 69 degrees, the dew point 68, and the relative humidity 96%. The wind was calm. The pressure was 30.01 inches and steady. At Louisville, it was partly cloudy. The temperature was 75 degrees, the dew point 72, and the relative humidity 90%. The wind was north at 5 miles an hour. The pressure was 29.99 inches and rising. At Frankfort, and the pressure was 30.00 inches and rising. Elsewhere around the region, fog was reported, with a temperature of 69 at Jackson and 69 at London. It was partly cloudy, with a temperature of 70 at Covington, 71 at Jasper, Indiana, and 72 at Bowling Green. It was mostly

cloudy, with a temperature of 71 at Indianapolis and 69 at Wilmington, Ohio. Now for the official National Weather Service forecast for Frankfort and surrounding communities. Today, partly sunny. Patchy fog early in the morning. Slight chance of thunderstorms early in the afternoon. Chance of thunderstorms late in the afternoon. Highs in the mid-80s. North winds up to 5 miles an hour. Chance of thunderstorms 40%. Tonight, mostly cloudy with slight chance of thunderstorms until midnight, then partly cloudy with slight chance of showers after midnight. Lows in the upper 60s. North winds up to 5 miles an hour. Chance of precipitation 20%. Wednesday, partly sunny with a 50% chance of thunderstorms. Highs in the mid-80s. Northeast winds up to 5 miles an hour, shifting to the west in the afternoon. Wednesday night, partly cloudy. Chance of thunderstorms until midnight, then slight chance of thunderstorms after midnight. Lows in the upper 60s. Southwest winds up to 5 miles an hour. Chance of thunderstorms 50%. And now the extended forecast for the radio listening area. Thursday and Thursday night, partly cloudy. Showers likely and chance of thunderstorms. Highs in the upper 80s. Lows around 70. Chance of precipitation 60%. Friday and Friday night, showers with thunderstorms likely. Highs in the mid-80s. Lows in the upper 60s. Chance of precipitation 90%. Saturday and Saturday night, showers likely and chance of thunderstorms. Highs in the mid-80s. Lows in the upper 60s. Chance of precipitation 70%. Sunday and Sunday night, partly cloudy. A 40% chance of thunderstorms. Highs in the mid-80s. Lows in the upper 60s. Monday and Monday night, mostly clear. Highs in the upper 80s. Lows in the upper 60s. The current time is 7:02 a.m. Eastern Daylight Time. 6 a.m. Eastern Daylight Time weather conditions across north central Kentucky. At Frankfort. And the pressure was 30.00 inches and rising. At Lexington, it was mostly cloudy. The temperature was 69 degrees, the dew point 68, and the relative humidity 96%. The wind was calm. The pressure was 30.01 inches and steady. At Louisville, it was partly cloudy. The temperature was 75 degrees, the dew point 72, and the relative humidity 90%. The wind was north at 5 miles an hour. The pressure was 29.99 inches and rising. At Frankfort. And the pressure was 30.00 inches and rising. Elsewhere around the region, fog was reported with a temperature of 69 at Jackson and 69 at London. It was partly cloudy with a temperature of 70 at Covington, 71 at Jasper, Indiana, and 72 at Bowling Green. It was mostly cloudy, with a temperature of 71 at Indianapolis and 69 at Wilmington, Ohio. Now for the official National Weather Service forecast for Frankfort and surrounding communities. Today, partly sunny. Patchy fog early in the morning. Slight chance of thunderstorms early in the afternoon. Chance of thunderstorms late in the afternoon. Highs in the mid-80s. North winds up to 5 miles an hour. Chance of thunderstorms 40%. Tonight, mostly cloudy with slight chance of thunderstorms until midnight, then partly cloudy with slight chance of showers after midnight. Lows in the upper 60s. North winds up to 5 miles an hour. Chance of precipitation 20%. Wednesday, partly sunny with a 50% chance of thunderstorms. Highs in the mid-80s. Northeast winds up to 5 miles an hour, shifting to the west in the afternoon. Wednesday night, partly cloudy. Chance of thunderstorms until midnight, then slight chance of thunderstorms after midnight. Lows in the upper 60s. South

Northwest winds up to 5 miles an hour. Chance of thunderstorms 50%. And now the extended forecast for the radio listening area. Thursday and Thursday night, partly cloudy. Showers likely and chance of thunderstorms. Highs in the upper 80s. Lows around 70. Chance of precipitation 60%. Friday and Friday night, showers with thunderstorms likely. Highs in the mid-80s. Lows in the upper 60s. Chance of precipitation 90%. Saturday and Saturday night, showers likely and chance of thunderstorms. Highs in the mid-80s. Lows in the upper 60s. Chance of precipitation 70%. Sunday and Sunday night, partly cloudy. A 40% chance of thunderstorms. Highs in the mid-80s. Lows in the upper 60s. Monday and Monday night, mostly clear. Highs in the upper 80s. Lows in the upper 60s. 7 a.m. Eastern Daylight Time weather conditions across north central Kentucky. At Frankfort. And the pressure was 30.01 inches and rising. At Lexington, fog was reported, reducing the visibility to 1 mile. The temperature was 70 degrees, the dew point 69, and the relative humidity 97%. The wind was calm. The pressure was 30.03 inches and rising. At Louisville, it was partly cloudy. The temperature was 74 degrees, the dew point 71, and the relative humidity 91%. The wind was north at 6 miles an hour. The pressure was 30.01 inches and rising. At Frankfort. And the pressure was 30.01 inches and rising. Elsewhere around the region, fog was reported with a temperature of 68 at Jackson and 69 at London. At Bowling Green, it was clear with a temperature of 71. It was partly cloudy, with a temperature of 70 at Covington and 71 at Jasper, Indiana. At Indianapolis, it was mostly cloudy, with a temperature of 71. At Wilmington, Ohio, it was cloudy, with a temperature of 69. The current time is 7:07 a.m. Eastern Daylight Time. Now for the official National Weather Service forecast for Frankfort and surrounding communities. Today, partly sunny. Patchy fog early in the morning. Slight chance of thunderstorms early in the afternoon. Chance of thunderstorms late in the afternoon. Highs in the mid-80s. North winds up to 5 miles an hour. Chance of thunderstorms 40%. Tonight, mostly cloudy with slight chance of thunderstorms until midnight, then partly cloudy with slight chance of showers after midnight. Lows in the upper 60s. North winds up to 5 miles an hour. Chance of precipitation 20%. Wednesday, partly sunny with a 50% chance of thunderstorms. Highs in the mid-80s. Northeast winds up to 5 miles an hour, shifting to the west in the afternoon. Wednesday night, partly cloudy. Chance of thunderstorms until midnight, then slight chance of thunderstorms after midnight. Lows in the upper 60s. Southwest winds up to 5 miles an hour. Chance of thunderstorms 50%. And now the extended forecast for the radio listening area. Thursday and Thursday night, partly cloudy. Showers likely and chance of thunderstorms. Highs in the upper 80s. Lows around 70. Chance of precipitation 60%. Friday and Friday night, showers with thunderstorms likely. Highs in the mid-80s. Lows in the upper 60s. Chance of precipitation 90%. Saturday and Saturday night, showers likely and chance of thunderstorms. Highs in the mid-80s. Lows in the upper 60s. Chance of precipitation 70%. Sunday and Sunday night, partly cloudy. A 40% chance of thunderstorms. Highs in the mid-80s. Lows in the upper 60s. Monday and Monday night, mostly clear. Highs in the upper 80s. Lows in the upper 60s.

7 a.m. Eastern Daylight Time weather conditions across north-central Kentucky at Frankfort, and the pressure was 30.01 inches and rising. At Lexington, fog was reported, reducing the visibility to 1 mile. The temperature was 70 degrees, the dew point 69, and the relative humidity 97%. The wind was calm. The pressure was 30.03 inches and rising. At Louisville, it was partly cloudy. The temperature was 74 degrees, the dew point 71, and the relative humidity 91%. The wind was north at 6 miles an hour. The pressure was 30.01 inches and rising. At Frankfort, and the pressure was 30.01 inches and rising. Elsewhere around the region, fog was reported, with a temperature of 68 at Jackson and 69 at London. At Bowling Green, it was clear, with a temperature of 71. It was partly cloudy, with a temperature of 70 at Covington and 71 at Jasper, Indiana. At Indianapolis, it was mostly cloudy, with a temperature of 71. At Wilmington, Ohio, it was cloudy, with a temperature of 69. Now for the official National Weather Service forecast for Frankfort and surrounding communities. Today, partly sunny. Patchy fog early in the morning. Slight chance of thunderstorms early in the afternoon. Chance of thunderstorms late in the afternoon. Highs in the mid-80s. North winds up to 5 miles an hour. Chance of thunderstorms 40%. Tonight, mostly cloudy with slight chance of thunderstorms until midnight, then partly cloudy with slight chance of showers after midnight. Lows in the upper 60s. North winds up to 5 miles an hour. Chance of precipitation 20%. Wednesday, partly sunny with a 50% chance of thunderstorms. Highs in the mid-80s. Northeast winds up to 5 miles an hour, shifting to the west in the afternoon. Wednesday night, partly cloudy. Chance of thunderstorms until midnight, then slight chance of thunderstorms after midnight. Lows in the upper 60s. Southwest winds up to 5 miles an hour. Chance of thunderstorms 50%. And now the extended forecast for the radio listening area. Thursday and Thursday night, partly cloudy. Showers likely and chance of thunderstorms. Highs in the upper 80s. Lows around 70. Chance of precipitation 60%. Friday and Friday night, showers with thunderstorms likely. Highs in the mid-80s. Lows in the upper 60s. Chance of precipitation 90%. Saturday and Saturday night, showers likely and chance of thunderstorms. Highs in the mid-80s. Lows in the upper 60s. Chance of precipitation 70%. Sunday and Sunday night, partly cloudy. A 40% chance of thunderstorms. Highs in the mid-80s. Lows in the upper 60s. Monday and Monday night, mostly clear. Highs in the upper 80s. Lows in the upper 60s. 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The current time is 7:13 a.m. Eastern Daylight Time. 7 a.m. Eastern Daylight Time weather conditions across north-central Kentucky. At Frankfort, and the pressure was 30.01 inches and rising. At Lexington, fog was reported, reducing the visibility to 0.5 mile. The temperature was 70 degrees, the dew point 69, and the relative humidity 97%. The wind was calm. The pressure was 30.03 inches and rising. At Louisville, it was mostly cloudy. The temperature was 74 degrees, the dew point 71, and the relative humidity 91%. The wind was north at 5 miles an hour. The pressure was 30.01 inches and rising.

at Frankfurt, and the pressure was 30.01 inches and rising. Elsewhere around the region, fog was reported, with a temperature of 68 at Jackson and 69 at London. It was partly cloudy, with a temperature of 70 at Covington, 71 at Jasper, Indiana, and 71 at Bowling Green. At Indianapolis, it was mostly cloudy, with a temperature of 71. At Wilmington, Ohio, it was cloudy, with a temperature of 69. Now for the official National Weather Service forecast for Frankfurt and surrounding communities. Today, partly sunny. Patchy fog early in the morning. Slight chance of thunderstorms early in the afternoon. Chance of thunderstorms late in the afternoon. Highs in the mid-80s. North winds up to 5 miles an hour. Chance of thunderstorms 40%. Tonight, mostly cloudy with slight chance of thunderstorms until midnight, then partly cloudy with slight chance of showers after midnight. Lows in the upper 60s. North winds up to 5 miles an hour. Chance of precipitation 20%. Wednesday, partly sunny with a 50% chance of thunderstorms. Highs in the mid-80s. Northeast winds up to 5 miles an hour, shifting to the west in the afternoon. Wednesday night, partly cloudy. Chance of thunderstorms until midnight, then slight chance of thunderstorms after midnight. Lows in the upper 60s. Southwest winds up to 5 miles an hour. Chance of thunderstorms 50%. And now the extended forecast for the radio listening area. Thursday and Thursday night, partly cloudy. Showers likely and chance of thunderstorms. Highs in the upper 80s. Lows around 70. Chance of precipitation 60%. Friday and Friday night, showers with thunderstorms likely. Highs in the mid-80s. Lows in the upper 60s. Chance of precipitation 90%. Saturday and Saturday night, showers likely and chance of thunderstorms. Highs in the mid-80s. Lows in the upper 60s. Chance of precipitation 70%. Sunday and Sunday night, partly cloudy. A 40% chance of thunderstorms. Highs in the mid-80s. Lows in the upper 60s. Monday and Monday night, mostly clear. Highs in the upper 80s. Lows in the upper 60s. The current time is 7:17 a.m. Eastern Daylight Time. 7 a.m. Eastern Daylight Time weather conditions across north central Kentucky. At Frankfurt. And the pressure was 30.01 inches and rising. At Lexington, fog was reported, reducing the visibility to 0.5 mile. The temperature was 70 degrees, the dew point 69, and the relative humidity 97%. The wind was calm. The pressure was 30.03 inches and rising. At Louisville, it was mostly cloudy. The temperature was 74 degrees, the dew point 71, and the relative humidity 91%. The wind was north at 5 miles an hour. The pressure was 30.01 inches and rising. At Frankfurt. And the pressure was 30.01 inches and rising. Elsewhere around the region, fog was reported, with a temperature of 68 at Jackson and 69 at London. It was partly cloudy, with a temperature of 70 at Covington, 71 at Jasper, Indiana, and 71 at Bowling Green. At Indianapolis, it was mostly cloudy, with a temperature of 71. At Wilmington, Ohio, it was cloudy, with a temperature of 69. Now for the official National Weather Service forecast for Frankfurt and surrounding communities. Today, partly sunny. Patchy fog early in the morning. Slight chance of thunderstorms early in the afternoon. Chance of thunderstorms late in the afternoon. Highs in the mid-80s. North winds up to 5 miles an hour. Chance of thunderstorms 40%. Tonight, mostly cloudy with slight chance of thunderstorms until midnight, then partly cloudy with slight chance of showers after midnight. Lows in the upper 60s.

North winds up to 5 miles an hour. Chance of precipitation 20%. Wednesday, partly sunny with a 50% chance of thunderstorms. Highs in the mid-80s. Northeast winds up to 5 miles an hour, shifting to the west in the afternoon. Wednesday night, partly cloudy. Chance of thunderstorms until midnight, then slight chance of thunderstorms after midnight. Lows in the upper 60s. Southwest winds up to 5 miles an hour. Chance of thunderstorms 50%. And now the extended forecast for the radio listening area. Thursday and Thursday night, partly cloudy. Showers likely and chance of thunderstorms. Highs in the upper 80s. Lows around 70. Chance of precipitation 60%. Friday and Friday night, showers with thunderstorms likely. Highs in the mid-80s. Lows in the upper 60s. Chance of precipitation 90%. Saturday and Saturday night, showers likely and chance of thunderstorms. Highs in the mid-80s. Lows in the upper 60s. Chance of precipitation 70%. Sunday and Sunday night, partly cloudy. A 40% chance of thunderstorms. Highs in the mid-80s. Lows in the upper 60s. Monday and Monday night, mostly clear. Highs in the upper 80s. Lows in the upper 60s. 7 a.m. Eastern Daylight Time weather conditions across north central Kentucky. At Frankfort. And the pressure was 30.01 inches and rising. At Lexington, fog was reported, reducing the visibility to 0.5 mile. The temperature was 70 degrees, the dew point 69, and the relative humidity 97%. The wind was calm. The pressure was 30.03 inches and rising. At Louisville, it was mostly cloudy. The temperature was 74 degrees, the dew point 71, and the relative humidity 91%. The wind was north at 5 miles an hour. The pressure was 30.01 inches and rising. At Frankfort, and the pressure was 30.01 inches and rising. Elsewhere around the region, fog was reported, with a temperature of 68 at Jackson and 69 at London. It was partly cloudy, with a temperature of 70 at Covington, 71 at Jasper, Indiana, and 71 at Bowling Green. At Indianapolis, it was mostly cloudy, with a temperature of 71. At Wilmington, Ohio, it was cloudy, with a temperature of 69. The current time is 7:22 a.m. Eastern Daylight Time. Now for the official National Weather Service forecast for Frankfort and surrounding communities. Today, partly sunny. Patchy fog early in the morning. Slight chance of thunderstorms early in the afternoon. Chance of thunderstorms late in the afternoon. Highs in the mid-80s. North winds up to 5 miles an hour. Chance of thunderstorms 40%. Tonight, mostly cloudy with slight chance of thunderstorms until midnight, then partly cloudy with slight chance of showers after midnight. Lows in the upper 60s. North winds up to 5 miles an hour. Chance of precipitation 20%. Wednesday, partly sunny with a 50% chance of thunderstorms. Highs in the mid-80s. Northeast winds up to 5 miles an hour, shifting to the west in the afternoon. Wednesday night, partly cloudy. Chance of thunderstorms until midnight, then slight chance of thunderstorms after midnight. Lows in the upper 60s. Southwest winds up to 5 miles an hour. Chance of thunderstorms 50%. And now the extended forecast for the radio listening area. Thursday and Thursday night, partly cloudy. Showers likely and chance of thunderstorms. Highs in the upper 80s. Lows around 70. Chance of precipitation 60%. Friday and Friday night, showers with thunderstorms likely. Highs in the mid-80s. Lows in the upper 60s. Chance of precipitation 90%. Saturday and Saturday night, showers likely.

likely and chance of thunderstorms. Highs in the mid-80s. Lows in the upper 60s. Chance of precipitation 70%. Sunday and Sunday night, partly cloudy. A 40% chance of thunderstorms. Highs in the mid-80s. Lows in the upper 60s. Monday and Monday night, mostly clear. Highs in the upper 80s. Lows in the upper 60s. 7 a.m. Eastern Daylight Time weather conditions across north central Kentucky. At Frankfort. And the pressure was 30.01 inches and rising. At Lexington, fog was reported, reducing the visibility to 0.5 mile. The temperature was 70 degrees, the dew point 69, and the relative humidity 97%. The wind was calm. The pressure was 30.03 inches and rising. At Louisville, it was mostly cloudy. The temperature was 74 degrees, the dew point 71, and the relative humidity 91%. The wind was north at 5 miles an hour. The pressure was 30.01 inches and rising. At Frankfort. And the pressure was 30.01 inches and rising. Elsewhere around the region, fog was reported, with a temperature of 68 at Jackson and 69 at London. It was partly cloudy, with a temperature of 70 at Covington, 71 at Jasper, Indiana, and 71 at Bowling Green. At Indianapolis, it was mostly cloudy, with a temperature of 71. At Wilmington, Ohio, it was cloudy, with a temperature of 69. Now for the official National Weather Service forecast for Frankfort and surrounding communities. Today, partly sunny. Patchy fog early in the morning. Slight chance of thunderstorms early in the afternoon. Chance of thunderstorms late in the afternoon. Highs in the mid-80s. North winds up to 5 miles an hour. Chance of thunderstorms 40%. Tonight, mostly cloudy with slight chance of thunderstorms until midnight, then partly cloudy with slight chance of showers after midnight. Lows in the upper 60s. North winds up to 5 miles an hour. Chance of precipitation 20%. Wednesday, partly sunny with a 50% chance of thunderstorms. Highs in the mid-80s. Northeast winds up to 5 miles an hour, shifting to the west in the afternoon. Wednesday night, partly cloudy. Chance of thunderstorms until midnight, then slight chance of thunderstorms after midnight. Lows in the upper 60s. Southwest winds up to 5 miles an hour. Chance of thunderstorms 50%. And now the extended forecast for the radio listening area. Thursday and Thursday night, partly cloudy. Showers likely and chance of thunderstorms. Highs in the upper 80s. Lows around 70. Chance of precipitation 60%. Friday and Friday night, showers with thunderstorms likely. Highs in the mid-80s. Lows in the upper 60s. Chance of precipitation 90%. Saturday and Saturday night, showers likely and chance of thunderstorms. Highs in the mid-80s. Lows in the upper 60s. Chance of precipitation 70%. Sunday and Sunday night, partly cloudy. A 40% chance of thunderstorms. Highs in the mid-80s. Lows in the upper 60s. Monday and Monday night, mostly clear. Highs in the upper 80s. Lows in the upper 60s. The current time is 7:28 a.m. Eastern Daylight Time. 7 a.m. Eastern Daylight Time weather conditions across north central Kentucky. At Frankfort. And the pressure was 30.01 inches and rising. At Lexington, fog was reported, reducing the visibility to 0.5 mile. The temperature was 70 degrees, the dew point 69, and the relative humidity 97%. The wind was calm. The pressure was 30.03 inches and rising. At Louisville, it was mostly cloudy. The temperature was 74 degrees, the dew point 71, and the relative humidity 91%.

Wind was north at 5 miles an hour. The pressure was 30.01 inches and rising at Frankfurt. And the pressure was 30.01 inches and rising. Elsewhere around the region, fog was reported, with a temperature of 68 at Jackson and 69 at London. It was partly cloudy, with a temperature of 70 at Covington, 71 at Jasper, Indiana, and 71 at Bowling Green. At Indianapolis, it was mostly cloudy, with a temperature of 71. At Wilmington, Ohio, it was cloudy, with a temperature of 69. Now for the official National Weather Service forecast for Frankfurt and surrounding communities. Today, partly sunny. Patchy fog early in the morning. Slight chance of thunderstorms early in the afternoon. Chance of thunderstorms late in the afternoon. Highs in the mid-80s. North winds up to 5 miles an hour. Chance of thunderstorms 40%. Tonight, mostly cloudy with slight chance of thunderstorms until midnight, then partly cloudy with slight chance of showers after midnight. Lows in the upper 60s. North winds up to 5 miles an hour. Chance of precipitation 20%. Wednesday, partly sunny with a 50% chance of thunderstorms. Highs in the mid-80s. Northeast winds up to 5 miles an hour, shifting to the west in the afternoon. Wednesday night, partly cloudy. Chance of thunderstorms until midnight, then slight chance of thunderstorms after midnight. Lows in the upper 60s. Southwest winds up to 5 miles an hour. Chance of thunderstorms 50%. And now the extended forecast for the radio listening area. Thursday and Thursday night, partly cloudy. Showers likely and chance of thunderstorms. Highs in the upper 80s. Lows around 70. Chance of precipitation 60%. Friday and Friday night, showers with thunderstorms likely. Highs in the mid-80s. Lows in the upper 60s. Chance of precipitation 90%. Saturday and Saturday night, showers likely and chance of thunderstorms. Highs in the mid-80s. Lows in the upper 60s. Chance of precipitation 70%. Sunday and Sunday night, partly cloudy. A 40% chance of thunderstorms. Highs in the mid-80s. Lows in the upper 60s. Monday and Monday night, mostly clear. Highs in the upper 80s. Lows in the upper 60s. The current time is 7:32 a.m. Eastern Daylight Time. 7 a.m. Eastern Daylight Time weather conditions across north central Kentucky. At Frankfurt. And the pressure was 30.01 inches and rising. At Lexington, fog was reported, reducing the visibility to 0.5 mile. The temperature was 70 degrees, the dew point 69, and the relative humidity 97%. The wind was calm. The pressure was 30.03 inches and rising. The dew point 69, and the relative humidity 97%. The wind was calm. The pressure was 30.03 inches and rising. At Louisville, it was mostly cloudy. The temperature was 74 degrees, the dew point 71, and the relative humidity 91%. The wind was north at 5 miles an hour. The pressure was 30.01 inches and rising. At Frankfurt, and the pressure was 30.01 inches and rising. Elsewhere around the region, fog was reported, with a temperature of 68 at Jackson and 69 at London. It was partly cloudy, with a temperature of 70 at Covington, 71 at Jasper, Indiana, and 71 at Bowling Green. At Indianapolis, it was mostly cloudy, with a temperature of 71. At Wilmington, Ohio, it was cloudy, with a temperature of 69. Now for the official National Weather Service forecast for Frankfurt and surrounding communities. Today, partly sunny. Patchy fog early in the morning. Slight chance of thunderstorms early in the afternoon. Chance of thunderstorms late in the afternoon. Highs in the mid-80s.

north winds up to 5 miles an hour. Chance of thunderstorms 40%. Tonight, mostly cloudy with slight chance of thunderstorms until midnight, then partly cloudy with slight chance of showers after midnight. Lows in the upper 60s. North winds up to 5 miles an hour. Chance of precipitation 20%. Wednesday, partly sunny with a 50% chance of thunderstorms. Highs in the mid-80s. Northeast winds up to 5 miles an hour, shifting to the west in the afternoon. Wednesday night, partly cloudy. Chance of thunderstorms until midnight, then slight chance of thunderstorms after midnight. Lows in the upper 60s. Southwest winds up to 5 miles an hour. Chance of thunderstorms 50%. And now the extended forecast for the radio listening area. Thursday and Thursday night, partly cloudy. Showers likely and chance of thunderstorms. Highs in the upper 80s. Lows around 70. Chance of precipitation 60%. Friday and Friday night, showers with thunderstorms likely. Highs in the mid-80s. Lows in the upper 60s. Chance of precipitation 90%. Saturday and Saturday night, showers likely and chance of thunderstorms. Highs in the mid-80s. Lows in the upper 60s. Chance of precipitation 70%. Sunday and Sunday night, partly cloudy. A 40% chance of thunderstorms. Highs in the mid-80s. Lows in the upper 60s. Monday and Monday night, mostly clear. Highs in the upper 80s. Lows in the upper 60s. 7 a.m. Eastern Daylight Time weather conditions across north central Kentucky. At Frankfort. And the pressure was 30.01 inches and rising. At Lexington, fog was reported, reducing the visibility to 0.5 mile. The temperature was 70 degrees, the dew point 69, and the relative humidity 97%. The wind was calm. The pressure was 30.03 inches and rising. At Louisville, it was mostly cloudy. The temperature was 74 degrees, the dew point 71, and the relative humidity 91%. The wind was north at 5 miles an hour. The pressure was 30.01 inches and rising. At Frankfort. And the pressure was 30.01 inches and rising. Elsewhere around the region, fog was reported, with a temperature of 68 at Jackson and 69 at London. It was partly cloudy, with a temperature of 70 at Covington, 71 at Jasper, Indiana, and 71 at Bowling Green. At Indianapolis, it was mostly cloudy, with a temperature of 71. At Wilmington, Ohio, it was cloudy, with a temperature of 69. The current time is 7:37 a.m. Eastern Daylight Time. Now for the official National Weather Service forecast for Frankfort and surrounding communities. Today, partly sunny. Patchy fog early in the morning. Slight chance of thunderstorms early in the afternoon. Chance of thunderstorms late in the afternoon. Highs in the mid-80s. North winds up to 5 miles an hour. Chance of thunderstorms 40%. Tonight, mostly cloudy with slight chance of thunderstorms until midnight, then partly cloudy with slight chance of showers after midnight. Lows in the upper 60s. North winds up to 5 miles an hour. Chance of precipitation 20%. Wednesday, partly sunny with a 50% chance of thunderstorms. Highs in the mid-80s. Northeast winds up to 5 miles an hour, shifting to the west in the afternoon. Wednesday night, partly cloudy. Chance of thunderstorms until midnight, then slight chance of thunderstorms after midnight. Lows in the upper 60s. Southwest winds up to 5 miles an hour. Chance of thunderstorms 50%. And now the extended forecast for the radio listening area. Thursday and Thursday night, partly cloudy. Showers likely and chance of thunderstorms. Highs in the upper 80s. Lows around 70.
Chance of precipitation 60%. Friday and Friday night, showers with thunderstorms likely. Highs in the mid-80s. Lows in the upper 60s. Chance of precipitation 90%. Saturday and Saturday night, showers likely and chance of thunderstorms. Highs in the mid-80s. Lows in the upper 60s. Chance of precipitation 70%. Sunday and Sunday night, partly cloudy. A 40% chance of thunderstorms. Highs in the mid-80s. Lows in the upper 60s. Monday and Monday night, mostly clear. Highs in the upper 80s. Lows in the upper 60s. 7 a.m. Eastern Daylight Time weather conditions across north-central Kentucky. At Frankfort. And the pressure was 30.01 inches and rising. At Lexington, fog was reported, reducing the visibility to 0.5 mile. The temperature was 70 degrees, the dew point 69, and the relative humidity 97%. The wind was calm. The pressure was 30.03 inches and rising. At Louisville, it was mostly cloudy. The temperature was 74 degrees, the dew point 71, and the relative humidity 91%. The wind was north at 5 miles an hour. The pressure was 30.01 inches and rising. At Frankfort. And the pressure was 30.01 inches and rising. Elsewhere around the region, fog was reported with a temperature of 68 at Jackson and 69 at London. It was partly cloudy with a temperature of 70 at Covington, 71 at Jasper, Indiana, and 71 at Bowling Green. At Indianapolis, it was mostly cloudy, with a temperature of 71. At Wilmington, Ohio, it was cloudy, with a temperature of 69. Now for the official National Weather Service forecast for Frankfort and surrounding communities. Today, partly sunny. Patchy fog early in the morning. Slight chance of thunderstorms early in the afternoon. Chance of thunderstorms late in the afternoon. Highs in the mid-80s. North winds up to 5 miles an hour. Chance of thunderstorms 40%. Tonight, mostly cloudy with slight chance of thunderstorms until midnight, then partly cloudy with slight chance of showers after midnight. Lows in the upper 60s. North winds up to 5 miles an hour. Chance of precipitation 20%. Wednesday, partly sunny with a 50% chance of thunderstorms. Highs in the mid-80s. Northeast winds up to 5 miles an hour shifting to the west in the afternoon. Wednesday night, partly cloudy. Chance of thunderstorms until midnight, then slight chance of thunderstorms after midnight. Lows in the upper 60s. Southwest winds up to 5 miles an hour. Chance of thunderstorms 50%. And now the extended forecast for the radio listening area. Thursday and Thursday night, partly cloudy. Showers likely and chance of thunderstorms. Highs in the upper 80s. Lows around 70. Chance of precipitation 60%. Friday and Friday night, showers with thunderstorms likely. Highs in the mid-80s. Lows in the upper 60s. Chance of precipitation 90%. Saturday and Saturday night, showers likely and chance of thunderstorms. Highs in the mid-80s. Lows in the upper 60s. Chance of precipitation 70%. Sunday and Sunday night, partly cloudy. A 40% chance of thunderstorms. Highs in the mid-80s. Lows in the upper 60s. Monday and Monday night, mostly clear. Highs in the upper 80s. Lows in the upper 60s. 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
7 a.m. Eastern Daylight Time weather conditions.

across north central Kentucky at Frankfort, and the pressure was 30.01 inches and rising. At Lexington, fog was reported, reducing the visibility to 0.5 mile. The temperature was 70 degrees, the dew point 69, and the relative humidity 97%. The wind was calm. The pressure was 30.03 inches and rising. At Louisville, it was mostly cloudy. The temperature was 74 degrees, the dew point 71, and the relative humidity 91%. The wind was north at 5 miles an hour. The pressure was 30.01 inches and rising. At Frankfort, and the pressure was 30.01 inches and rising. Elsewhere around the region, fog was reported, with a temperature of 68 at Jackson and 69 at London. It was partly cloudy, with a temperature of 70 at Covington, 71 at Jasper, Indiana, and 71 at Bowling Green. At Indianapolis, it was mostly cloudy, with a temperature of 71. At Wilmington, Ohio, it was cloudy, with a temperature of 69. Now for the official National Weather Service forecast for Frankfort and surrounding communities. Today, partly sunny. Patchy fog early in the morning. Slight chance of thunderstorms early in the afternoon. Chance of thunderstorms late in the afternoon. Highs in the mid-80s. North winds up to 5 miles an hour. Chance of thunderstorms 40%. Tonight, mostly cloudy with slight chance of thunderstorms until midnight, then partly cloudy with slight chance of showers after midnight. Lows in the upper 60s. North winds up to 5 miles an hour. Chance of precipitation 20%. Wednesday, partly sunny with a 50% chance of thunderstorms. Highs in the mid-80s. Northeast winds up to 5 miles an hour shifting to the west in the afternoon. Wednesday night, partly cloudy. Chance of thunderstorms until midnight, then slight chance of thunderstorms after midnight. Lows in the upper 60s. Southwest winds up to 5 miles an hour. Chance of thunderstorms 50%. And now the extended forecast for the radio listening area. Thursday and Thursday night, partly cloudy. Showers likely and chance of thunderstorms. Highs in the upper 80s. Lows around 70. Chance of precipitation 60%. Friday and Friday night, showers with thunderstorms likely. Highs in the mid-80s. Lows in the upper 60s. Chance of precipitation 90%. Saturday and Saturday night, showers likely and chance of thunderstorms. Highs in the mid-80s. Lows in the upper 60s. Chance of precipitation 70%. Sunday and Sunday night, partly cloudy. A 40% chance of thunderstorms. Highs in the mid-80s. Lows in the upper 60s. Monday and Monday night, mostly clear. Highs in the upper 80s. Lows in the upper 60s. The current time is 7:48 a.m. Eastern Daylight Time. 7 a.m. Eastern Daylight Time weather conditions across north central Kentucky. At Frankfort. And the pressure was 30.01 inches and rising. At Lexington, fog was reported, reducing the visibility to 0.5 mile. The temperature was 70 degrees, the dew point 69, and the relative humidity 97%. The wind was calm. The pressure was 30.03 inches and rising. At Louisville, it was mostly cloudy. The temperature was 74 degrees, the dew point 71, and the relative humidity 91%. The wind was north at 5 miles an hour. The pressure was 30.01 inches and rising. At Frankfort. And the pressure was 30.01 inches and rising. Elsewhere around the region, fog was reported, with a temperature of 68 at Jackson and 69 at London. It was partly cloudy, with a temperature of 70 at Covington, 71 at Jasper, Indiana, and 71 at Bowling Green. At Indianapolis, it was mostly cloudy, with a temperature of 71.

sun. At Wilmington, Ohio, it was cloudy, with a temperature of 69. Now for the official National Weather Service forecast for Frankfurt and surrounding communities. Today, partly sunny. Patchy fog early in the morning. Slight chance of thunderstorms early in the afternoon. Chance of thunderstorms late in the afternoon. Highs in the mid-80s. North winds up to 5 miles an hour. Chance of thunderstorms 40%. Tonight, mostly cloudy with slight chance of thunderstorms until midnight, then partly cloudy with slight chance of showers after midnight. Lows in the upper 60s. North winds up to 5 miles an hour. Chance of precipitation 20%. Wednesday, partly sunny with a 50% chance of thunderstorms. Highs in the mid-80s. Northeast winds up to 5 miles an hour shifting to the west in the afternoon. Wednesday night, partly cloudy. Chance of thunderstorms until midnight, then slight chance of thunderstorms after midnight. Lows in the upper 60s. Southwest winds up to 5 miles an hour. Chance of thunderstorms 50%. And now the extended forecast for the radio listening area. Thursday and Thursday night, partly cloudy. Showers likely and chance of thunderstorms. Highs in the upper 80s. Lows around 70. Chance of precipitation 60%. Friday and Friday night, showers with thunderstorms likely. Highs in the mid-80s. Lows in the upper 60s. Chance of precipitation 90%. Saturday and Saturday night, showers likely and chance of thunderstorms. Highs in the mid-80s. Lows in the upper 60s. Chance of precipitation 70%. Sunday and Sunday night, partly cloudy. A 40% chance of thunderstorms. Highs in the mid-80s. Lows in the upper 60s. Monday and Monday night, mostly clear. Highs in the upper 80s. Lows in the upper 60s. 7 a.m. Eastern Daylight Time weather conditions across north central Kentucky. At Frankfurt. And the pressure was 30.01 inches and rising. At Lexington, fog was reported, reducing the visibility to 0.5 mile. The temperature was 70 degrees, the dew point 69, and the relative humidity 97%. The wind was calm. The pressure was 30.03 inches and rising. At Louisville, it was mostly cloudy. The temperature was 74 degrees, the dew point 71, and the relative humidity 91%. The wind was north at 5 miles an hour. The pressure was 30.01 inches and rising. At Frankfurt. And the pressure was 30.01 inches and rising. Elsewhere around the region, fog was reported, with a temperature of 68 at Jackson and 69 at London. It was partly cloudy, with a temperature of 70 at Covington, 71 at Jasper, Indiana, and 71 at Bowling Green. At Indianapolis, it was mostly cloudy, with a temperature of 71. At Wilmington, Ohio, it was cloudy, with a temperature of 69. The current time is 7:53 a.m. Eastern Daylight Time. Now for the official National Weather Service forecast for Frankfurt and surrounding communities. Today, partly sunny. Patchy fog early in the morning. Slight chance of thunderstorms early in the afternoon. Chance of thunderstorms late in the afternoon. Highs in the mid-80s. North winds up to 5 miles an hour. Chance of thunderstorms 40%. Tonight, mostly cloudy with slight chance of thunderstorms until midnight, then partly cloudy with slight chance of showers after midnight. Lows in the upper 60s. North winds up to 5 miles an hour. Chance of precipitation 20%. Wednesday, partly sunny with a 50% chance of thunderstorms. Highs in the mid-80s. Northeast winds up to 5 miles an hour shifting to the west in the afternoon. Wednesday night, partly cloudy. Chance of thunderstorms until midnight, then slight chance of thunderstorms after midnight.

highs in the mid-80s, lows in the upper 60s, chance of precipitation 70%, Sunday and Sunday night, partly cloudy, a 40% chance of thunderstorms, highs in the mid-80s, lows in the upper 60s, Monday and Monday night, mostly clear, highs in the upper 80s, lows in the upper 60s. 7 a.m. Eastern Daylight Time weather conditions across north-central Kentucky at Frankfort, and the pressure was 30.01 inches and rising. At Lexington, fog was reported, reducing the visibility to 0.5 mile. The temperature was 70 degrees, the dew point 69, and the relative humidity 97%. The wind was calm. The pressure was 30.03 inches and rising. At Louisville, it was mostly cloudy. The temperature was 74 degrees, the dew point 71, and the relative humidity 91%. The wind was north at 5 miles an hour. The pressure was 30.01 inches and rising. At Frankfort, and the pressure was 30.01 inches and rising. Elsewhere around the region, fog was reported, with a temperature of 68 at Jackson and 69 at London. It was partly cloudy, with a temperature of 70 at Covington, 71 at Jasper, Indiana, and 71 at Bowling Green. At Indianapolis, it was mostly cloudy, with a temperature of 71. At Wilmington, Ohio, it was cloudy, with a temperature of 69. The current time is 7:57 a.m. Eastern Daylight Time. Now for the official National Weather Service forecast for Frankfort and surrounding communities. Today, partly sunny. Patchy fog early in the morning. Slight chance of thunderstorms early in the afternoon. Chance of thunderstorms late in the afternoon. Highs in the mid-80s. North winds up to 5 miles an hour. Chance of thunderstorms 40%. Tonight, mostly cloudy with slight chance of thunderstorms until midnight, then partly cloudy with slight chance of showers after midnight. Lows in the upper 60s. North winds up to 5 miles an hour. Chance of precipitation 20%. Wednesday, partly sunny with a 50% chance of thunderstorms. Highs in the mid-80s. Northeast winds up to 5 miles an hour, shifting to the west in the afternoon. Wednesday night, partly cloudy. Chance of thunderstorms until midnight, then slight chance of thunderstorms after midnight. Lows in the upper 60s. Southwest winds up to 5 miles an hour. Chance of thunderstorms 50%. And now the extended forecast for the radio listening area. Thursday and Thursday night, partly cloudy. Showers likely and chance of thunderstorms. Highs in the upper 80s. Lows around 70. Chance of precipitation 60%. Friday and Friday night, showers with thunderstorms likely. Highs in the mid-80s. Lows in the upper 60s. Chance of precipitation 90%. Saturday and Saturday night, showers likely and chance of thunderstorms. Highs in the mid-80s. Lows in the upper 60s. Chance of precipitation 70%. Sunday and Sunday night, partly cloudy. A 40% chance of thunderstorms. Highs in the mid-80s. Lows in the upper 60s. Monday and Monday night, mostly clear. Highs in the upper 80s. Lows in the upper 60s. 7 a.m. Eastern Daylight Time weather conditions across north-central Kentucky. At Frankfort. And the pressure was 30.01 inches and rising. At Lexington, fog was reported, reducing the visibility to 0.5 mile. The temperature was 70 degrees, the dew point 69, and the relative humidity 97%. The wind was calm. The pressure was 30.03 inches and rising. At Louisville, it was mostly cloudy. The temperature was 74 degrees, the dew point 71, and the relative humidity 91%. The wind was north at 5 miles an hour.

The pressure was 30.01 inches and rising at Frankfurt. And the pressure was 30.01 inches and rising. Elsewhere around the region, fog was reported, with a temperature of 68 at Jackson and 69 at London. It was partly cloudy, with a temperature of 70 at Covington, 71 at Jasper, Indiana, and 71 at Bowling Green. At Indianapolis, it was mostly cloudy, with a temperature of 71. At Wilmington, Ohio, it was cloudy, with a temperature of 69. Now for the official National Weather Service forecast for Frankfurt and surrounding communities. Today, partly sunny. Patchy fog early in the morning. Slight chance of thunderstorms early in the afternoon. Chance of thunderstorms late in the afternoon. Highs in the mid-80s. North winds up to 5 miles an hour. Chance of thunderstorms 40%. Tonight, mostly cloudy with slight chance of thunderstorms until midnight, then partly cloudy with slight chance of showers after midnight. Lows in the upper 60s. North winds up to 5 miles an hour. Chance of precipitation 20%. Wednesday, partly sunny with a 50% chance of thunderstorms. Highs in the mid-80s. Northeast winds up to 5 miles an hour shifting to the west in the afternoon. Wednesday night, partly cloudy. Chance of thunderstorms until midnight, then slight chance of thunderstorms after midnight. Lows in the upper 60s. Southwest winds up to 5 miles an hour. Chance of thunderstorms 50%. And now the extended forecast for the radio listening area. Thursday and Thursday night, partly cloudy. Showers likely and chance of thunderstorms. Highs in the upper 80s. Lows around 70. Chance of precipitation 60%. Friday and Friday night, showers with thunderstorms likely. Highs in the mid-80s. Lows in the upper 60s. Chance of precipitation 90%. Saturday and Saturday night, showers likely and chance of thunderstorms. Highs in the mid-80s. Lows in the upper 60s. Chance of precipitation 70%. Sunday and Sunday night, partly cloudy. A 40% chance of thunderstorms. Highs in the mid-80s. Lows in the upper 60s. Monday and Monday night, mostly clear. Highs in the upper 80s. Lows in the upper 60s. The current time is 8:03 a.m. Eastern Daylight Time. This is the climate data for Frankfurt for yesterday. The high temperature was 86. The low was 71. That gave a mean temperature of 79, which was 2 degrees above normal. There were 14 cooling degree days for a monthly total of 94 and a seasonal total of 533, which was 53 degree days above normal. Heating degree days remained at 0 for the month and 0 for the season, which was normal. Precipitation yesterday was 0.59 inches for a monthly total of 0.59 inches and a yearly total of 23.86 inches, which was 2.42 inches below normal. Since midnight, the low temperature was 69 and no precipitation fell. The record high for today is 103 set in 2012. The record low for today is 49 set in 1972. Sunrise today 6:23 a.m. Sunset tonight 9:05 p.m. Sunrise tomorrow 6:24 a.m. Sunset tomorrow 9:05 p.m. 8 a.m. Eastern Daylight Time weather conditions across north central Kentucky. At Frankfurt. And the pressure was 30.03 inches and rising. At Lexington, it was cloudy, reducing the visibility to 2 miles. The temperature was 71 degrees, the dew point 71, and the relative humidity 100%. The wind was calm. The pressure was 30.04 inches and rising. At Louisville, it was mostly sunny. The temperature was 75 degrees, the dew point 72, and the relative humidity 90%. The wind was calm. The pressure was 30.03 inches and rising.

at Frankfurt, and the pressure was 30.03 inches and rising. Elsewhere around the region, fog was reported with a temperature of 69 at Wilmington, Ohio, and 69 at Jackson. It was mostly sunny, with a temperature of 71 at Covington and 73 at Jasper, Indiana. At Indianapolis, it was partly sunny, with a temperature of 73. It was cloudy, with a temperature of 70 at London and 74 at Bowling Green. Now for the official National Weather Service forecast for Frankfurt and surrounding communities. Today, partly sunny. Patchy fog early in the morning. Slight chance of thunderstorms early in the afternoon. Chance of thunderstorms late in the afternoon. Highs in the mid-80s. North winds up to 5 miles an hour. Chance of thunderstorms 40%. Tonight, mostly cloudy with slight chance of thunderstorms until midnight, then partly cloudy with slight chance of showers after midnight. Lows in the upper 60s. North winds up to 5 miles an hour. Chance of precipitation 20%. Wednesday, partly sunny with a 50% chance of thunderstorms. Highs in the mid-80s. Northeast winds up to 5 miles an hour shifting to the west in the afternoon. Wednesday night, partly cloudy. Chance of thunderstorms until midnight, then slight chance of thunderstorms after midnight. Lows in the upper 60s. Southwest winds up to 5 miles an hour. Chance of thunderstorms 50%. And now the extended forecast for the radio listening area. Thursday and Thursday night, partly cloudy. Showers likely and chance of thunderstorms. Highs in the upper 80s. Lows around 70. Chance of precipitation 60%. Friday and Friday night, showers with thunderstorms likely. Highs in the mid-80s. Lows in the upper 60s. Chance of precipitation 90%. Saturday and Saturday night, showers likely and chance of thunderstorms. Highs in the mid-80s. Lows in the upper 60s. Chance of precipitation 70%. Sunday and Sunday night, partly cloudy. A 40% chance of thunderstorms. Highs in the mid-80s. Lows in the upper 60s. Monday and Monday night, mostly clear. Highs in the upper 80s. Lows in the upper 60s. The current time is 8:08 a.m. Eastern Daylight Time. This is the climate data for Frankfurt for yesterday. The high temperature was 86. The low was 71. That gave a mean temperature of 79, which was 2 degrees above normal. There were 14 cooling degree days for a monthly total of 94 and a seasonal total of 533, which was 53 degree days above normal. Heating degree days remained at 0 for the month and 0 for the season, which was normal. Precipitation yesterday was 0.59 inches for a monthly total of 0.59 inches and a yearly total of 23.86 inches, which was 2.42 inches below normal. Since midnight, the low temperature was 69 and no precipitation fell. The record high for today is 103 set in 2012. The record low for today is 49 set in 1972. Sunrise today 6:23 a.m. Sunset tonight 9:05 p.m. Sunrise tomorrow 6:24 a.m. Sunset tomorrow 9:05 p.m. 8 a.m. Eastern Daylight Time weather conditions across north central Kentucky. At Frankfurt, and the pressure was 30.03 inches and rising. At Lexington, it was cloudy, reducing the visibility to 2 miles. The temperature was 71 degrees, the dew point 71, and the relative humidity 100%. The wind was calm. The pressure was 30.04 inches and rising. At Louisville, it was mostly sunny. The temperature was 75 degrees, the dew point 72, and the relative humidity 90%. The wind was calm. The pressure was 30.03 inches and rising. At Frankfurt, and the pressure was 30.03.

temperatures in rising. Elsewhere around the region, fog was reported, with a temperature of 69 at Wilmington, Ohio, and 69 at Jackson. It was mostly sunny, with a temperature of 71 at Covington and 73 at Jasper, Indiana. At Indianapolis, it was partly sunny, with a temperature of 73. It was cloudy, with a temperature of 70 at London and 74 at Bowling Green. Now for the official National Weather Service forecast for Frankfort and surrounding communities. Today, partly sunny. Patchy fog early in the morning. Slight chance of thunderstorms early in the afternoon. Chance of thunderstorms late in the afternoon. Highs in the mid-80s. North winds up to 5 miles an hour. Chance of thunderstorms 40%. Tonight, mostly cloudy with slight chance of thunderstorms until midnight, then partly cloudy with slight chance of showers after midnight. Lows in the upper 60s. North winds up to 5 miles an hour. Chance of precipitation 20%. Wednesday, partly sunny with a 50% chance of thunderstorms. Highs in the mid-80s. Northeast winds up to 5 miles an hour shifting to the west in the afternoon. Wednesday night, partly cloudy. Chance of thunderstorms until midnight, then slight chance of thunderstorms after midnight. Lows in the upper 60s. Southwest winds up to 5 miles an hour. Chance of thunderstorms 50%. And now the extended forecast for the radio listening area. Thursday and Thursday night, partly cloudy. Showers likely and chance of thunderstorms. Highs in the upper 80s. Lows around 70. Chance of precipitation 60%. Friday and Friday night, showers with thunderstorms likely. Highs in the mid-80s. Lows in the upper 60s. Chance of precipitation 90%. Saturday and Saturday night, showers likely and chance of thunderstorms. Highs in the mid-80s. Lows in the upper 60s. Chance of precipitation 70%. Sunday and Sunday night, partly cloudy. A 40% chance of thunderstorms. Highs in the mid-80s. Lows in the upper 60s. Monday and Monday night, mostly clear. Highs in the upper 80s. Lows in the upper 60s. 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The current time is 8:13 a.m. Eastern Daylight Time. This is the climate data for Frankfort for yesterday. The high temperature was 86. The low was 71. That gave a mean temperature of 79, which was 2 degrees above normal. There were 14 cooling degree days for a monthly total of 94 and a seasonal total of 533, which was 53 degree days above normal. Heating degree days remained at 0 for the month and 0 for the season, which was normal. Precipitation yesterday was 0.59 inches for a monthly total of 0.59 inches and a yearly total of 23.86 inches, which was 2.42 inches below normal. Since midnight, the low temperature was 69 and no precipitation fell. The record high for today is 103 set in 2012. The record low for today is 49 set in 1972. Sunrise today 6:23 a.m. Sunset tonight 9:05 p.m. Sunrise tomorrow 6:24 a.m. Sunset tomorrow 9:05 p.m. 8 a.m. Eastern Daylight Time weather conditions across north central Kentucky. At Frankfort, and the pressure was 30.03 inches and rising. At Lexington, it was cloudy, reducing the visibility to 2 miles. The temperature was 71 degrees, the dew point 71, and the relative humidity 100%. The wind was calm. The pressure was 30.04 inches and rising. At Louisville, it was mostly sunny.
The temperature was 75 degrees, the dew point 72, and the relative humidity 90%. The wind was calm. The pressure was 30.03 inches and rising at Frankfurt. And the pressure was 30.03 inches and rising. Elsewhere around the region, fog was reported, with a temperature of 69 at Wilmington, Ohio, and 69 at Jackson. It was mostly sunny, with a temperature of 71 at Covington and 73 at Jasper, Indiana. At Indianapolis, it was partly sunny, with a temperature of 73. It was cloudy, with a temperature of 70 at London and 74 at Bowling Green. Now for the official National Weather Service forecast for Frankfurt and surrounding communities. Today, partly sunny. Patchy fog early in the morning. Slight chance of thunderstorms early in the afternoon. Chance of thunderstorms late in the afternoon. Highs in the mid-80s. North winds up to 5 miles an hour. Chance of thunderstorms 40%. Tonight, mostly cloudy with slight chance of thunderstorms until midnight, then partly cloudy with slight chance of showers after midnight. Lows in the upper 60s. North winds up to 5 miles an hour. Chance of precipitation 20%. Wednesday, partly sunny with a 50% chance of thunderstorms. Highs in the mid-80s. Northeast winds up to 5 miles an hour, shifting to the west in the afternoon. Wednesday night, partly cloudy. Chance of thunderstorms until midnight, then slight chance of thunderstorms after midnight. Lows in the upper 60s. Southwest winds up to 5 miles an hour. Chance of thunderstorms 50%. And now the extended forecast for the radio listening area. Thursday and Thursday night, partly cloudy. Showers likely and chance of thunderstorms. Highs in the upper 80s. Lows around 70. Chance of precipitation 60%. Friday and Friday night, showers with thunderstorms likely. Highs in the mid-80s. Lows in the upper 60s. Chance of precipitation 90%. Saturday and Saturday night, showers likely and chance of thunderstorms. Highs in the mid-80s. Lows in the upper 60s. Chance of precipitation 70%. Sunday and Sunday night, partly cloudy. A 40% chance of thunderstorms. Highs in the mid-80s. Lows in the upper 60s. Monday and Monday night, mostly clear. Highs in the upper 80s. Lows in the upper 60s. The current time is 8:18 a.m. Eastern Daylight Time. This is the climate data for Frankfurt for yesterday. The high temperature was 86. The low was 71. That gave a mean temperature of 79, which was 2 degrees above normal. There were 14 cooling degree days for a monthly total of 94 and a seasonal total of 533, which was 53 degree days above normal. Heating degree days remained at 0 for the month and 0 for the season, which was normal. Precipitation yesterday was 0.59 inches for a monthly total of 0.59 inches and a yearly total of 23.86 inches, which was 2.42 inches below normal. Since midnight, the low temperature was 69 and no precipitation fell. The record high for today is 103, set in 2012. The record low for today is 49, set in 1972. Sunrise today 6:23 a.m. Sunset tonight 9:05 p.m. Sunrise tomorrow 6:24 a.m. Sunset tomorrow 9:05 p.m. 8 a.m. Eastern Daylight Time weather conditions across north central Kentucky. At Frankfurt. And the pressure was 30.03 inches and rising. At Lexington, it was cloudy, reducing the visibility to 2 miles. The temperature was 71 degrees, the dew point 71, and the relative humidity 100%. The wind was calm. The pressure was 30.04 inches and rising. At Louisville, it was mostly sunny. The temperature was 75 degrees,
the dew point 72, and the relative

humidity 90%. The wind was calm. The pressure was 30.03 inches and rising at Frankfurt. And the pressure was 30.03 inches and rising. Elsewhere around the region, fog was reported, with a temperature of 69 at Wilmington, Ohio, and 69 at Jackson. It was mostly sunny, with a temperature of 71 at Covington and 73 at Jasper, Indiana. At Indianapolis, it was partly sunny, with a temperature of 73. It was cloudy, with a temperature of 70 at London and 74 at Bowling Green. Now for the official National Weather Service forecast for Frankfurt and surrounding communities. Today, partly sunny. Patchy fog early in the morning. Slight chance of thunderstorms early in the afternoon. Chance of thunderstorms late in the afternoon. Highs in the mid-80s. North winds up to 5 miles an hour. Chance of thunderstorms 40%. Tonight, mostly cloudy with slight chance of thunderstorms until midnight, then partly cloudy with slight chance of showers after midnight. Lows in the upper 60s. North winds up to 5 miles an hour. Chance of precipitation 20%. Wednesday, partly sunny with a 50% chance of thunderstorms. Highs in the mid-80s. Northeast winds up to 5 miles an hour shifting to the west in the afternoon. Wednesday night, partly cloudy. Chance of thunderstorms until midnight, then slight chance of thunderstorms after midnight. Lows in the upper 60s. Southwest winds up to 5 miles an hour. Chance of thunderstorms 50%. And now the extended forecast for the radio listening area. Thursday and Thursday night, partly cloudy. Showers likely and chance of thunderstorms. Highs in the upper 80s. Lows around 70. Chance of precipitation 60%. Friday and Friday night, showers with thunderstorms likely. Highs in the mid-80s. Lows in the upper 60s. Chance of precipitation 90%. Saturday and Saturday night, showers likely and chance of thunderstorms. Highs in the mid-80s. Lows in the upper 60s. Chance of precipitation 70%. Sunday and Sunday night, partly cloudy. A 40% chance of thunderstorms. Highs in the mid-80s. Lows in the upper 60s. Monday and Monday night, mostly clear. Highs in the upper 80s. Lows in the upper 60s. The current time is 8:23 a.m. Eastern Daylight Time. This is the climate data for Frankfurt for yesterday. The high temperature was 86. The low was 71. That gave a mean temperature of 79, which was 2 degrees above normal. There were 14 cooling degree days for a monthly total of 94 and a seasonal total of 533, which was 53 degree days above normal. Heating degree days remained at 0 for the month and 0 for the season, which was normal. Precipitation yesterday was 0.59 inches for a monthly total of 0.59 inches and a yearly total of 23.86 inches, which was 2.42 inches below normal. Since midnight, the low temperature was 69 and no precipitation fell. The record high for today is 103 set in 2012. The record low for today is 49 set in 1972. Sunrise today 6:23 a.m. Sunset tonight 9:05 p.m. Sunrise tomorrow 6:24 a.m. Sunset tomorrow 9:05 p.m. 8 a.m. Eastern Daylight Time weather conditions across north central Kentucky. At Frankfurt. And the pressure was 30.03 inches and rising. At Lexington, it was cloudy, reducing the visibility to 2 miles. The temperature was 71 degrees, the dew point 71, and the relative humidity 100%. The wind was calm. The pressure was 30.04 inches and rising. At Louisville, it was mostly sunny. The temperature was 75 degrees, the dew point 72, and the relative humidity 90%. The wind was calm.

The pressure was 30.03 inches and rising at Frankfurt. And the pressure was 30.03 inches and rising. Elsewhere around the region, fog was reported, with a temperature of 69 at Wilmington, Ohio, and 69 at Jackson. It was mostly sunny, with a temperature of 71 at Covington and 73 at Jasper, Indiana. At Indianapolis, it was partly sunny, with a temperature of 73. It was cloudy, with a temperature of 70 at London and 74 at Bowling Green. Now for the official National Weather Service forecast for Frankfurt and surrounding communities. Today, partly sunny. Patchy fog early in the morning. Slight chance of thunderstorms early in the afternoon. Chance of thunderstorms late in the afternoon. Highs in the mid-80s. North winds up to 5 miles an hour. Chance of thunderstorms 40%. Tonight, mostly cloudy with slight chance of thunderstorms until midnight, then partly cloudy with slight chance of showers after midnight. Lows in the upper 60s. North winds up to 5 miles an hour. Chance of precipitation 20%. Wednesday, partly sunny with a 50% chance of thunderstorms. Highs in the mid-80s. Northeast winds up to 5 miles an hour shifting to the west in the afternoon. Wednesday night, partly cloudy. Chance of thunderstorms until midnight, then slight chance of thunderstorms after midnight. Lows in the upper 60s. Southwest winds up to 5 miles an hour. Chance of thunderstorms 50%. And now the extended forecast for the radio listening area. Thursday and Thursday night, partly cloudy. Showers likely and chance of thunderstorms. Highs in the upper 80s. Lows around 70. Chance of precipitation 60%. Friday and Friday night, showers with thunderstorms likely. Highs in the mid-80s. Lows in the upper 60s. Chance of precipitation 90%. Saturday and Saturday night, showers likely and chance of thunderstorms. Highs in the mid-80s. Lows in the upper 60s. Chance of precipitation 70%. Sunday and Sunday night, partly cloudy. A 40% chance of thunderstorms. Highs in the mid-80s. Lows in the upper 60s. Monday and Monday night, mostly clear. Highs in the upper 80s. Lows in the upper 60s. The current time is 8:28 a.m. Eastern Daylight Time. This is the climate data for Frankfurt for yesterday. The high temperature was 86. The low was 71. That gave a mean temperature of 79, which was 2 degrees above normal. There were 14 cooling degree days for a monthly total of 94 and a seasonal total of 533, which was 53 degree days above normal. Heating degree days remained at 0 for the month and 0 for the season, which was normal. Precipitation yesterday was 0.59 inches for a monthly total of 0.59 inches and a yearly total of 23.86 inches, which was 2.42 inches below normal. Since midnight, the low temperature was 69 and no precipitation fell. The record high for today is 103 set in 2012. The record low for today is 49 set in 1972. Sunrise today 6:23 a.m. Sunset tonight 9:05 p.m. Sunrise tomorrow 6:24 a.m. Sunset tomorrow 9:05 p.m. 8 a.m. Eastern Daylight Time weather conditions across north central Kentucky. At Frankfurt. And the pressure was 30.03 inches and rising. At Lexington, it was cloudy, reducing the visibility to 2 miles. The temperature was 71 degrees, the dew point 71, and the relative humidity 100%. The wind was calm. The pressure was 30.04 inches and rising. At Louisville, it was mostly sunny. The temperature was 75 degrees, the dew point 72, and the relative humidity 90%. The wind was calm. The pressure was 30.03 inches and rising.

Frankfurt, and the pressure was 30.03 inches and rising. Elsewhere around the region, fog was reported with a temperature of 69 at Wilmington, Ohio, and 69 at Jackson. It was mostly sunny, with a temperature of 71 at Covington and 73 at Jasper, Indiana. At Indianapolis, it was partly sunny, with a temperature of 73. It was cloudy, with a temperature of 70 at London and 74 at Bowling Green. Now for the official National Weather Service forecast for Frankfurt and surrounding communities. Today, partly sunny. Patchy fog early in the morning. Slight chance of thunderstorms early in the afternoon. Chance of thunderstorms late in the afternoon. Highs in the mid-80s. North winds up to 5 miles an hour. Chance of thunderstorms 40%. Tonight, mostly cloudy with slight chance of thunderstorms until midnight, then partly cloudy with slight chance of showers after midnight. Lows in the upper 60s. North winds up to 5 miles an hour. Chance of precipitation 20%. Wednesday, partly sunny with a 50% chance of thunderstorms. Highs in the mid-80s. Northeast winds up to 5 miles an hour, shifting to the west in the afternoon. Wednesday night, partly cloudy. Chance of thunderstorms until midnight, then slight chance of thunderstorms after midnight. Lows in the upper 60s. Southwest winds up to 5 miles an hour. Chance of thunderstorms 50%. And now the extended forecast for the radio listening area. Thursday and Thursday night, partly cloudy. Showers likely and chance of thunderstorms. Highs in the upper 80s. Lows around 70. Chance of precipitation 60%. Friday and Friday night, showers with thunderstorms likely. Highs in the mid-80s. Lows in the upper 60s. Chance of precipitation 90%. Saturday and Saturday night, showers likely and chance of thunderstorms. Highs in the mid-80s. Lows in the upper 60s. Chance of precipitation 70%. Sunday and Sunday night, partly cloudy. A 40% chance of thunderstorms. Highs in the mid-80s. Lows in the upper 60s. Monday and Monday night, mostly clear. Highs in the upper 80s. Lows in the upper 60s. The current time is 8:33 a.m. Eastern Daylight Time. This is the highs in the upper 80s. Lows in the upper 60s. The current time is 8:33 a.m. Eastern Daylight Time. This is the climate data for Frankfurt for yesterday. The high temperature was 86. The low was 71. That gave a mean temperature of 79, which was 2 degrees above normal. There were 14 cooling degree days for a monthly total of 94 and a seasonal total of 533, which was 53 degree days above normal. Heating degree days remained at 0 for the month and 0 for the season, which was normal. Precipitation yesterday was 0.59 inches for a monthly total of 0.59 inches and a yearly total of 23.86 inches, which was 2.42 inches below normal. Since midnight, the low temperature was 69 and no precipitation fell. The record high for today is 103 set in 2012. The record low for today is 49 set in 1972. Sunrise today 6:23 a.m. Sunset tonight 9:05 p.m. Sunrise tomorrow 6:24 a.m. Sunset tomorrow 9:05 p.m. 8 a.m. Eastern Daylight Time weather conditions across north central Kentucky. At Frankfurt, and the pressure was 30.03 inches and rising. At Lexington, it was cloudy, reducing the visibility to 2 miles. The temperature was 71 degrees, the dew point 71, and the relative humidity 100%. The wind was calm. The pressure was 30.04 inches and rising. At Louisville, it was mostly sunny. The temperature was 75 degrees, the dew point 72, and the relative

humidity 90%. The wind was calm. The pressure was 30.03 inches and rising at Frankfurt. And the pressure was 30.03 inches and rising. Elsewhere around the region, fog was reported with a temperature of 69 at Wilmington, Ohio, and 69 at Jackson. It was mostly sunny, with a temperature of 71 at Covington and 73 at Jasper, Indiana. At Indianapolis, it was partly sunny, with a temperature of 73. It was cloudy, with a temperature of 70 at London and 74 at Bowling Green. Now for the official National Weather Service forecast for Frankfurt and surrounding communities. Today, partly sunny. Patchy fog early in the morning. Slight chance of thunderstorms early in the afternoon. Chance of thunderstorms late in the afternoon. Highs in the mid-80s. North winds up to 5 miles an hour. Chance of thunderstorms 40%. Tonight, mostly cloudy with slight chance of thunderstorms until midnight, then partly cloudy with slight chance of showers after midnight. Lows in the upper 60s. North winds up to 5 miles an hour. Chance of precipitation 20%. Wednesday, partly sunny with a 50% chance of thunderstorms. Highs in the mid-80s. Northeast winds up to 5 miles an hour, shifting to the west in the afternoon. Wednesday night, partly cloudy. Chance of thunderstorms until midnight, then slight chance of thunderstorms after midnight. Lows in the upper 60s. Southwest winds up to 5 miles an hour. Chance of thunderstorms 50%. And now the extended forecast for the radio listening area. Thursday and Thursday night, partly cloudy. Showers likely and chance of thunderstorms. Highs in the upper 80s. Lows around 70. Chance of precipitation 60%. Friday and Friday night, showers with thunderstorms likely. Highs in the mid-80s. Lows in the upper 60s. Chance of precipitation 90%. Saturday and Saturday night, showers likely and chance of thunderstorms. Highs in the mid-80s. Lows in the upper 60s. Chance of precipitation 70%. Sunday and Sunday night, partly cloudy. A 40% chance of thunderstorms. Highs in the mid-80s. Lows in the upper 60s. Monday and Monday night, mostly clear. Highs in the upper 80s. Lows in the upper 60s. The current time is 8:38 a.m. Eastern Daylight Time. This is the climate data for Frankfurt for yesterday. The high temperature was 86. The low was 71. That gave a mean temperature of 79, which was 2 degrees above normal. There were 14 cooling degree days for a monthly total of 94 and a seasonal total of 533, which was 53 degree days above normal. Heating degree days remained at 0 for the month and 0 for the season, which was normal. Precipitation yesterday was 0.59 inches for a monthly total of 0.59 inches and a yearly total of 23.86 inches, which was 2.42 inches below normal. Since midnight, the low temperature was 69 and no precipitation fell. The record high for today is 103, set in 2012. The record low for today is 49, set in 1972. Sunrise today 6:23 a.m. Sunset tonight 9:05 p.m. Sunrise tomorrow 6:24 a.m. Sunset tomorrow 9:05 p.m. 8 a.m. Eastern Daylight Time weather conditions across north central Kentucky. At Frankfurt. And the pressure was 30.03 inches and rising. At Lexington, it was cloudy, reducing the visibility to 2 miles. The temperature was 71 degrees, the dew point 71, and the relative humidity 100%. The wind was calm. The pressure was 30.04 inches and rising. At Louisville, it was mostly sunny. The temperature was 75 degrees, the dew point 72, and the relative humidity 90%. The wind was calm.
The pressure was 30.03 inches and rising at Frankfurt. And the pressure was 30.03 inches and rising. Elsewhere around the region, fog was reported, with a temperature of 69 at Wilmington, Ohio, and 69 at Jackson. It was mostly sunny, with a temperature of 71 at Covington and 73 at Jasper, Indiana. At Indianapolis, it was partly sunny, with a temperature of 73. It was cloudy, with a temperature of 70 at London and 74 at Bowling Green. Now for the official National Weather Service forecast for Frankfurt and surrounding communities. Today, partly sunny. Patchy fog early in the morning. Slight chance of thunderstorms early in the afternoon. Chance of thunderstorms late in the afternoon. Highs in the mid-80s. North winds up to 5 miles an hour. Chance of thunderstorms 40%. Tonight, mostly cloudy with slight chance of thunderstorms until midnight, then partly cloudy with slight chance of showers after midnight. Lows in the upper 60s. North winds up to 5 miles an hour. Chance of precipitation 20%. Wednesday, partly sunny with a 50% chance of thunderstorms. Highs in the mid-80s. Northeast winds up to 5 miles an hour shifting to the west in the afternoon. Wednesday night, partly cloudy. Chance of thunderstorms until midnight, then slight chance of thunderstorms after midnight. Lows in the upper 60s. Southwest winds up to 5 miles an hour. Chance of thunderstorms 50%. And now the extended forecast for the radio listening area. Thursday and Thursday night, partly cloudy. Showers likely and chance of thunderstorms. Highs in the upper 80s. Lows around 70. Chance of precipitation 60%. Friday and Friday night, showers with thunderstorms likely. Highs in the mid-80s. Lows in the upper 60s. Chance of precipitation 90%. Saturday and Saturday night, showers likely and chance of thunderstorms. Highs in the mid-80s. Lows in the upper 60s. Chance of precipitation 70%. Sunday and Sunday night, partly cloudy. A 40% chance of thunderstorms. Highs in the mid-80s. Lows in the upper 60s. Monday and Monday night, mostly clear. Highs in the upper 80s. Lows in the upper 60s. 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The current time is 8:43 a.m. Eastern Daylight Time. This is the climate data for Frankfurt for yesterday. The high temperature was 86. The low was 71. That gave a mean temperature of 79, which was 2 degrees above normal. There were 14 cooling degree days for a monthly total of 94 and a seasonal total of 533, which was 53 degree days above normal. Heating degree days remained at 0 for the month and 0 for the season, which was normal. Precipitation yesterday was 0.59 inches for a monthly total of 0.59 inches and a yearly total of 23.86 inches, which was 2.42 inches below normal. Since midnight, the low temperature was 69 and no precipitation fell. The record high for today is 103 set in 2012. The record low for today is 49 set in 1972. Sunrise today 6:23 a.m. Sunset tonight 9:05 p.m. Sunrise tomorrow 6:24 a.m. Sunset tomorrow 9:05 p.m. 8 a.m. Eastern Daylight Time weather conditions across north central Kentucky. At Frankfurt, and the pressure was 30.03 inches and rising. At Lexington, it was cloudy, reducing the visibility to 2 miles. The temperature was 71 degrees, the dew point 71, and the relative humidity 100%. The wind was calm.
The pressure was 30.04 inches and rising. At Louisville, it was mostly sunny. The temperature was 75 degrees, the dew point 72, and the relative humidity 90%. The wind was calm. The pressure was 30.03 inches and rising. At Frankfurt, and the pressure was 30.03 inches and rising. Elsewhere around the region, fog was reported, with a temperature of 69 at Wilmington, Ohio, and 69 at Jackson. It was mostly sunny, with a temperature of 71 at Covington and 73 at Jasper, Indiana. At Indianapolis, it was partly sunny, with a temperature of 73. It was cloudy, with a temperature of 70 at London and 74 at Bowling Green. Now for the official National Weather Service forecast for Frankfurt and surrounding communities. Today, partly sunny. Patchy fog early in the morning. Slight chance of thunderstorms early in the afternoon. Chance of thunderstorms late in the afternoon. Highs in the mid-80s. North winds up to 5 miles an hour. Chance of thunderstorms 40%. Tonight, mostly cloudy with slight chance of thunderstorms until midnight, then partly cloudy with slight chance of showers after midnight. Lows in the upper 60s. North winds up to 5 miles an hour. Chance of precipitation 20%. Wednesday, partly sunny with a 50% chance of thunderstorms. Highs in the mid-80s. Northeast winds up to 5 miles an hour shifting to the west in the afternoon. Wednesday night, partly cloudy. Chance of thunderstorms until midnight, then slight chance of thunderstorms after midnight. Lows in the upper 60s. Southwest winds up to 5 miles an hour. Chance of thunderstorms 50%. And now the extended forecast for the radio listening area. Thursday and Thursday night, partly cloudy. Showers likely and chance of thunderstorms. Highs in the upper 80s. Lows around 70. Chance of precipitation 60%. Friday and Friday night, showers with thunderstorms likely. Highs in the mid-80s. Lows in the upper 60s. Chance of precipitation 90%. Saturday and Saturday night, showers likely and chance of thunderstorms. Highs in the mid-80s. Lows in the upper 60s. Chance of precipitation 70%. Sunday and Sunday night, partly cloudy. A 40% chance of thunderstorms. Highs in the mid-80s. Lows in the upper 60s. Monday and Monday night, mostly clear. Highs in the upper 80s. Lows in the upper 60s. The current time is 8:48 a.m. Eastern Daylight Time. This is the climate data for Frankfurt for yesterday. The high temperature was 86. The low was 71. That gave a mean temperature of 79, which was 2 degrees above normal. There were 14 cooling degree days for a monthly total of 94 and a seasonal total of 533, which was 53 degree days above normal. Heating degree days remained at 0 for the month and 0 for the season, which was normal. Precipitation yesterday was 0.59 inches for a monthly total of 0.59 inches and a yearly total of 23.86 inches, which was 2.42 inches below normal. Since midnight, the low temperature was 69 and no precipitation fell. The record high for today is 103 set in 2012. The record low for today is 49 set in 1972. Sunrise today 6:23 a.m. Sunset tonight 9:05 p.m. Sunrise tomorrow 6:24 a.m. Sunset tomorrow 9:05 p.m. 8 a.m. Eastern Daylight Time weather conditions across north central Kentucky. At Frankfurt, and the pressure was 30.03 inches and rising. At Lexington, it was cloudy, reducing the visibility to 2 miles. The temperature was 71 degrees, the dew point 71, and the relative humidity 100%. The wind was calm. The pressure was 30.04 inches and rising.

At Louisville, it was mostly sunny. The temperature was 75 degrees, the dew point 72, and the relative humidity 90%. The wind was calm. The pressure was 30.03 inches and rising. At Frankfurt, and the pressure was 30.03 inches and rising. Elsewhere around the region, fog was reported, with a temperature of 69 at Wilmington, Ohio, and 69 at Jackson. It was mostly sunny, with a temperature of 71 at Covington and 73 at Jasper, Indiana. At Indianapolis, it was partly sunny, with a temperature of 73. It was cloudy, with a temperature of 70 at London and 74 at Bowling Green. Now for the official National Weather Service forecast for Frankfurt and surrounding communities. Today, partly sunny. Patchy fog early in the morning. Slight chance of thunderstorms early in the afternoon. Chance of thunderstorms late in the afternoon. Highs in the mid-80s. North winds up to 5 miles an hour. Chance of thunderstorms 40%. Tonight, mostly cloudy with slight chance of thunderstorms until midnight, then partly cloudy with slight chance of showers after midnight. Lows in the upper 60s. North winds up to 5 miles an hour. Chance of precipitation 20%. Wednesday, partly sunny with a 50% chance of thunderstorms. Highs in the mid-80s. Northeast winds up to 5 miles an hour shifting to the west in the afternoon. Wednesday night, partly cloudy. Chance of thunderstorms until midnight, then slight chance of thunderstorms after midnight. Lows in the upper 60s. Southwest winds up to 5 miles an hour. Chance of thunderstorms 50%. And now the extended forecast for the radio listening area. Thursday and Thursday night, partly cloudy. Showers likely and chance of thunderstorms. Highs in the upper 80s. Lows around 70. Chance of precipitation 60%. Friday and Friday night, showers with thunderstorms likely. Highs in the mid-80s. Lows in the upper 60s. Chance of precipitation 90%. Saturday and Saturday night, showers likely and chance of thunderstorms. Highs in the mid-80s. Lows in the upper 60s. Chance of precipitation 70%. Sunday and Sunday night, partly cloudy. A 40% chance of thunderstorms. Highs in the mid-80s. Lows in the upper 60s. Monday and Monday night, mostly clear. Highs in the upper 80s. Lows in the upper 60s. The current time is 8:53 a.m. Eastern Daylight Time. This is the climate data for Frankfurt for yesterday. The high temperature was 86. The low was 71. That gave a mean temperature of 79, which was 2 degrees above normal. There were 14 cooling degree days for a monthly total of 94 and a seasonal total of 533, which was 53 degree days above normal. Heating degree days remained at 0 for the month and 0 for the season, which was normal. Precipitation yesterday was 0.59 inches for a monthly total of 0.59 inches and a yearly total of 23.86 inches, which was 2.42 inches below normal. Since midnight, the low temperature was 69 and no precipitation fell. The record high for today is 103 set in 2012. The record low for today is 49 set in 1972. Sunrise today 6:23 a.m. Sunset tonight 9:05 p.m. Sunrise tomorrow 6:24 a.m. Sunset tomorrow 9:05 p.m. 8 a.m. Eastern Daylight Time weather conditions across north central Kentucky. At Frankfurt, and the pressure was 30.03 inches and rising. At Lexington, it was cloudy, reducing the visibility to 2 miles. The temperature was 71 degrees, the dew point 71, and the relative humidity 100%. The wind was calm. The pressure was 30.04 inches and rising. At Louisville, it was mostly sunny,

today, partly sunny. Patchy fog early in the morning. Slight chance of thunderstorms early in the afternoon. Chance of thunderstorms late in the afternoon. Highs in the mid-80s. North winds up to 5 miles an hour. Chance of thunderstorms 40%. Tonight, mostly cloudy with slight chance of thunderstorms until midnight, then partly cloudy with slight chance of showers after midnight. Lows in the upper 60s. North winds up to 5 miles an hour. Chance of precipitation 20%. Wednesday, partly sunny with a 50% chance of thunderstorms. Highs in the mid-80s. Northeast winds up to 5 miles an hour, shifting to the west in the afternoon. Wednesday night, partly cloudy. Chance of thunderstorms until midnight, then slight chance of thunderstorms after midnight. Lows in the upper 60s. Southwest winds up to 5 miles an hour. Chance of thunderstorms 50%. And now the extended forecast for the radio listening area. Thursday and Thursday night, partly cloudy. Showers likely and chance of thunderstorms. Highs in the upper 80s. Lows around 70. Chance of precipitation 60%. Friday and Friday night, showers with thunderstorms likely. Highs in the mid-80s. Lows in the upper 60s. Chance of precipitation 90%. Saturday and Saturday night, showers likely and chance of thunderstorms. Highs in the mid-80s. Lows in the upper 60s. Chance of precipitation 70%. Sunday and Sunday night, partly cloudy. A 40% chance of thunderstorms. Highs in the mid-80s. Lows in the upper 60s. Monday and Monday night, mostly clear. Highs in the upper 80s. Lows in the upper 60s. The current time is 8:58 a.m. Eastern Daylight Time. This is the climate data for Frankfurt for yesterday. The high temperature was 86. The low was 71. That gave a mean temperature of 79, which was 2 degrees above normal. There were 14 cooling degree days for a monthly total of 94 and a seasonal total of 533, which was 53 degree days above normal. Heating degree days remained at 0 for the month and 0 for the season, which was normal. Precipitation yesterday was 0.59 inches for a monthly total of 0.59 inches and a yearly total of 23.86 inches, which was 2.42 inches below normal. Since midnight, the low temperature was 69 and no precipitation fell. The record high for today is 103 set in 2012. The record low for today is 49 set in 1972. Sunrise today 6:23 a.m. Sunset tonight 9:05 p.m. Sunrise tomorrow 6:24 a.m. Sunset tomorrow 9:05 p.m. 8 a.m. Eastern Daylight Time weather conditions across north central Kentucky. At Frankfurt. And the pressure was 30.03 inches and rising. At Lexington, it was cloudy, reducing the visibility to 2 miles. The temperature was 71 degrees, the dew point 71, and the relative humidity 100%. The wind was calm. The pressure was 30.04 inches and rising. At Louisville, it was mostly sunny. The temperature was 75 degrees, the dew point 72, and the relative humidity 90%. The wind was calm. The pressure was 30.03 inches and rising. At Frankfurt, and the pressure was 30.03 inches and rising. Elsewhere around the region, fog was reported, with a temperature of 69 at Wilmington, Ohio, and 69 at Jackson. It was mostly sunny, with a temperature of 71 at Covington and 73 at Jasper, Indiana. At Indianapolis, it was partly sunny, with a temperature of 73. It was cloudy, with a temperature of 70 at London, and 74 at Bowling Green. Now for the official National Weather Service forecast for Frankfurt and surrounding communities. Today, partly sunny. Patchy fog.

fog early in the morning. Slight chance of thunderstorms early in the afternoon. Chance of thunderstorms late in the afternoon. Highs in the mid-80s. North winds up to 5 miles an hour. Chance of thunderstorms 40%. Tonight, mostly cloudy with slight chance of thunderstorms until midnight, then partly cloudy with slight chance of showers after midnight. Lows in the upper 60s. North winds up to 5 miles an hour. Chance of precipitation 20%. Wednesday, partly sunny with a 50% chance of thunderstorms. Highs in the mid-80s. Northeast winds up to 5 miles an hour, shifting to the west in the afternoon. Wednesday night, partly cloudy. Chance of thunderstorms until midnight, then slight chance of thunderstorms after midnight. Lows in the upper 60s. Southwest winds up to 5 miles an hour. Chance of thunderstorms 50%. And now the extended forecast for the radio listening area. Thursday and Thursday night, partly cloudy. Showers likely and chance of thunderstorms. Highs in the upper 80s. Lows around 70. Chance of precipitation 60%. Friday and Friday night, showers with thunderstorms likely. Highs in the mid-80s. Lows in the upper 60s. Chance of precipitation 90%. Saturday and Saturday night, showers likely and chance of thunderstorms. Highs in the mid-80s. Lows in the upper 60s. Chance of precipitation 70%. Sunday and Sunday night, partly cloudy. A 40% chance of thunderstorms. Highs in the mid-80s. Lows in the upper 60s. Monday and Monday night, mostly clear. Highs in the upper 80s. Lows in the upper 60s. The current time is 9:03 a.m. Eastern Daylight Time. This is the climate data for Frankfurt for yesterday. The high temperature was 86. The low was 71. That gave a mean temperature of 79, which was 2 degrees above normal. There were 14 cooling degree days for a monthly total of 94 and a seasonal total of 533, which was 53 degree days above normal. Heating degree days remained at 0 for the month and 0 for the season, which was normal. Precipitation yesterday was 0.59 inches for a monthly total of 0.59 inches and a yearly total of 23.86 inches, which was 2.42 inches below normal. Since midnight, the low temperature was 69 and no precipitation fell. The record high for today is 103, set in 2012. The record low for today is 49, set in 1972. Sunrise today 6:23 a.m. Sunset tonight 9:05 p.m. Sunrise tomorrow 6:24 a.m. Sunset tomorrow 9:05 p.m. 9 a.m. Eastern Daylight Time weather conditions across north central Kentucky. At Frankfurt, and the pressure was 30.05 inches and rising. At Lexington, it was sunny. The temperature was 74 degrees, the dew point 72, and the relative humidity 93%. The wind was calm. The pressure was 30.06 inches and rising. At Louisville, it was mostly sunny. The temperature was 77 degrees, the dew point 73, and the relative humidity 87%. The wind was north at 3 miles an hour. The pressure was 30.04 inches and rising. At Frankfurt, and the pressure was 30.05 inches and rising. Elsewhere around the region, at Jackson, fog was reported with a temperature of 70. It was mostly sunny with a temperature of 74 at Covington and 75 at Jasper, Indiana. It was partly sunny with a temperature of 75 at Indianapolis and 77 at Bowling Green. It was cloudy with a temperature of 72 at Wilmington, Ohio, and 72 at London. Now for the official National Weather Service forecast for Frankfurt and surrounding communities. Today, partly sunny. Patchy fog early in the morning. Slight chance of

thunderstorms early in the afternoon. Chance of thunderstorms late in the afternoon. Highs in the mid-80s. North winds up to 5 miles an hour. Chance of thunderstorms 40%. Tonight, mostly cloudy with slight chance of thunderstorms until midnight, then partly cloudy with slight chance of showers after midnight. Lows in the upper 60s. North winds up to 5 miles an hour. Chance of precipitation 20%. Wednesday, partly sunny with a 50% chance of thunderstorms. Highs in the mid-80s. Northeast winds up to 5 miles an hour shifting to the west in the afternoon. Wednesday night, partly cloudy. Chance of thunderstorms until midnight, then slight chance of thunderstorms after midnight. Lows in the upper 60s. Southwest winds up to 5 miles an hour. Chance of thunderstorms 50%. And now the extended forecast for the radio listening area. Thursday and Thursday night, partly cloudy. Showers likely and chance of thunderstorms. Highs in the upper 80s. Lows around 70. Chance of precipitation 60%. Friday and Friday night, showers with thunderstorms likely. Highs in the mid-80s. Lows in the upper 60s. Chance of precipitation 90%. Saturday and Saturday night, showers likely and chance of thunderstorms. Highs in the mid-80s. Lows in the upper 60s. Chance of precipitation 70%. Sunday and Sunday night, partly cloudy. A 40% chance of thunderstorms. Highs in the mid-80s. Lows in the upper 60s. Monday and Monday night, mostly clear. Highs in the upper 80s. Lows in the upper 60s. The current time is 9:08 a.m. Eastern Daylight Time. This is the climate data for Frankfurt for yesterday. The high temperature was 86. The low was 71. That gave a mean temperature of 79, which was 2 degrees above normal. There were 14 cooling degree days for a monthly total of 94 and a seasonal total of 533, which was 53 degree days above normal. Heating degree days remained at 0 for the month and 0 for the season, which was normal. Precipitation yesterday was 0.59 inches for a monthly total of 0.59 inches and a yearly total of 23.86 inches, which was 2.42 inches below normal. Since midnight, the low temperature was 69 and no precipitation fell. The record high for today is 103 set in 2012. The record low for today is 49 set in 1972. Sunrise today 6:23 a.m. Sunset tonight 9:05 p.m. Sunrise tomorrow 6:24 a.m. Sunset tomorrow 9:05 p.m. 9 a.m. Eastern Daylight Time weather conditions across north central Kentucky. At Frankfurt. And the pressure was 30.05 inches and rising. At Lexington, it was sunny. The temperature was 74 degrees, the dew point 72, and the relative humidity 93%. The wind was calm. The pressure was 30.06 inches and rising. At Louisville, it was mostly sunny. The temperature was 77 degrees, the dew point 73, and the relative humidity 87%. The wind was north at 3 miles an hour. The pressure was 30.04 inches and rising. At Frankfurt, and the pressure was 30.05 inches and rising. Elsewhere around the region, at Jackson, fog was reported with a temperature of 70. It was mostly sunny, with a temperature of 74 at Covington and 75 at Jasper, Indiana. It was partly sunny, with a temperature of 75 at Indianapolis and 77 at Bowling Green. It was cloudy, with a temperature of 72 at Wilmington, Ohio, and 72 at London. Now for the official National Weather Service forecast for Frankfurt and surrounding communities. Today, partly sunny. Patchy fog early in the morning. Slight chance of thunderstorms early in the afternoon. Chance of

Thunderstorms late in the afternoon. Highs in the mid-80s. North winds up to 5 miles an hour. Chance of thunderstorms 40%. Tonight, mostly cloudy with slight chance of thunderstorms until midnight, then partly cloudy with slight chance of showers after midnight. Lows in the upper 60s. North winds up to 5 miles an hour. Chance of precipitation 20%. Wednesday, partly sunny with a 50% chance of thunderstorms. Highs in the mid-80s. Northeast winds up to 5 miles an hour shifting to the west in the afternoon. Wednesday night, partly cloudy. Chance of thunderstorms until midnight, then slight chance of thunderstorms after midnight. Lows in the upper 60s. Southwest winds up to 5 miles an hour. Chance of thunderstorms 50%. And now the extended forecast for the radio listening area. Thursday and Thursday night, partly cloudy. Showers likely and chance of thunderstorms. Highs in the upper 80s. Lows around 70. Chance of precipitation 60%. Friday and Friday night, showers with thunderstorms likely. Highs in the mid-80s. Lows in the upper 60s. Chance of precipitation 90%. Saturday and Saturday night, showers likely and chance of thunderstorms. Highs in the mid-80s. Lows in the upper 60s. Chance of precipitation 70%. Sunday and Sunday night, partly cloudy. A 40% chance of thunderstorms. Highs in the mid-80s. Lows in the upper 60s. Monday and Monday night, mostly clear. Highs in the upper 80s. Lows in the upper 60s. 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The current time is 9:13 a.m. Eastern Daylight Time. This is the climate data for Frankfurt for yesterday. The high temperature was 86. The low was 71. That gave a mean temperature of 79, which was 2 degrees above normal. There were 14 cooling degree days for a monthly total of 94 and a seasonal total of 533, which was 53 degree days above normal. Heating degree days remained at 0 for the month and 0 for the season, which was normal. Precipitation yesterday was 0.59 inches for a monthly total of 0.59 inches and a yearly total of 23.86 inches, which was 2.42 inches below normal. Since midnight, the low temperature was 69 and no precipitation fell. The record high for today is 103 set in 2012. The record low for today is 49 set in 1972. Sunrise today, 6:23 a.m. Sunset tonight, 9:05 p.m. Sunrise tomorrow, 6:24 a.m. Sunset tomorrow, 9:05 p.m. 9 a.m. Eastern Daylight Time weather conditions across north-central Kentucky. At Frankfurt. And the pressure was 30.05 inches and rising. At Lexington, it was sunny. The temperature was 74 degrees, the dew point 72, and the relative humidity 93%. The wind was calm. The pressure was 30.06 inches and rising. At Louisville, it was mostly sunny. The temperature was 77 degrees, the dew point 73, and the relative humidity 87%. The wind was north at 3 miles an hour. The pressure was 30.04 inches and rising at Frankfurt. And the pressure was 30.05 inches and rising. Elsewhere around the region, at Jackson, fog was reported with a temperature of 71. It was mostly sunny with a temperature of 74 at Covington and 75 at Jasper, Indiana. It was partly sunny with a temperature of 75 at Indianapolis and 77 at Bowling Green. It was cloudy with a temperature of 72 at Wilmington, Ohio, and 72

now for the official National Weather Service forecast for Frankfurt and surrounding communities. Today, partly sunny. Patchy fog early in the morning. Slight chance of thunderstorms early in the afternoon. Chance of thunderstorms late in the afternoon. Highs in the mid-80s. North winds up to 5 miles an hour. Chance of thunderstorms 40%. Tonight, mostly cloudy with slight chance of thunderstorms until midnight, then partly cloudy with slight chance of showers after midnight. Lows in the upper 60s. North winds up to 5 miles an hour. Chance of precipitation 20%. Wednesday, partly sunny with a 50% chance of thunderstorms. Highs in the mid-80s. Northeast winds up to 5 miles an hour shifting to the west in the afternoon. Wednesday night, partly cloudy. Chance of thunderstorms until midnight, then slight chance of thunderstorms after midnight. Lows in the upper 60s. Southwest winds up to 5 miles an hour. Chance of thunderstorms 50%. And now the extended forecast for the radio listening area. Thursday and Thursday night, partly cloudy. Showers likely and chance of thunderstorms. Highs in the upper 80s. Lows around 70. Chance of precipitation 60%. Friday and Friday night, showers with thunderstorms likely. Highs in the mid-80s. Lows in the upper 60s. Chance of precipitation 90%. Saturday and Saturday night, showers likely and chance of thunderstorms. Highs in the mid-80s. Lows in the upper 60s. Chance of precipitation 70%. Sunday and Sunday night, partly cloudy. A 40% chance of thunderstorms. Highs in the mid-80s. Lows in the upper 60s. Monday and Monday night, mostly clear. Highs in the upper 80s. Lows in the upper 60s. The current time is 9:18 a.m. Eastern Daylight Time. This is the climate data for Frankfurt for yesterday. The high temperature was 86. The low was 71. That gave a mean temperature of 79, which was 2 degrees above normal. There were 14 cooling degree days for a monthly total of 94 and a seasonal total of 533, which was 53 degree days above normal. Heating degree days remained at 0 for the month and 0 for the season, which was normal. Precipitation yesterday was 0.59 inches for a monthly total of 0.59 inches and a yearly total of 23.86 inches, which was 2.42 inches below normal. Since midnight, the low temperature was 69 and no precipitation fell. The record high for today is 103 set in 2012. The record low for today is 49 set in 1972. Sunrise today 6:23 a.m. Sunset tonight 9:05 p.m. Sunrise tomorrow 6:24 a.m. Sunset tomorrow 9:05 p.m. 9 a.m. Eastern Daylight Time weather conditions across north central Kentucky. At Frankfurt. And the pressure was 30.05 inches and rising. At Lexington, it was sunny. The temperature was 74 degrees, the dew point 72, and the relative humidity 93%. The wind was calm. The pressure was 30.06 inches and rising. At Louisville, it was mostly sunny. The temperature was 77 degrees, the dew point 73, and the relative humidity 87%. The wind was north at 3 miles an hour. The pressure was 30.04 inches and rising. At Frankfurt, and the pressure was 30.05 inches and rising. Elsewhere around the region, at Jackson, fog was reported, with a temperature of 71. It was mostly sunny, with a temperature of 74 at Covington, and 75 at Jasper, Indiana. It was partly sunny, with a temperature of 75 at Indianapolis, and 77 at Bowling Green. It was cloudy, with a temperature of 72 at Wilmington, Ohio, and 72 at London. Now for the official

official National Weather Service forecast for Frankfurt and surrounding communities. Today, partly sunny. Patchy fog early in the morning. Slight chance of thunderstorms early in the afternoon. Chance of thunderstorms late in the afternoon. Highs in the mid-80s. North winds up to 5 miles an hour. Chance of thunderstorms 40%. Tonight, mostly cloudy with slight chance of thunderstorms until midnight, then partly cloudy with slight chance of showers after midnight. Lows in the upper 60s. North winds up to 5 miles an hour. Chance of precipitation 20%. Wednesday, partly sunny with a 50% chance of thunderstorms. Highs in the mid-80s. Northeast winds up to 5 miles an hour shifting to the west in the afternoon. Wednesday night, partly cloudy. Chance of thunderstorms until midnight, then slight chance of thunderstorms after midnight. Lows in the upper 60s. Southwest winds up to 5 miles an hour. Chance of thunderstorms 50%. And now the extended forecast for the radio listening area. Thursday and Thursday night, partly cloudy. Showers likely and chance of thunderstorms. Highs in the upper 80s. Lows around 70. Chance of precipitation 60%. Friday and Friday night, showers with thunderstorms likely. Highs in the mid-80s. Lows in the upper 60s. Chance of precipitation 90%. Saturday and Saturday night, showers likely and chance of thunderstorms. Highs in the mid-80s. Lows in the upper 60s. Chance of precipitation 70%. Sunday and Sunday night, partly cloudy. A 40% chance of thunderstorms. Highs in the mid-80s. Lows in the upper 60s. Monday and Monday night, mostly clear. Highs in the upper 80s. Lows in the upper 60s. The current time is 9:23 a.m. Eastern Daylight Time. This is the climate data for Frankfurt for yesterday. The high temperature was 86. The low was 71. That gave a mean temperature of 79, which was 2 degrees above normal. There were 14 cooling degree days for a monthly total of 94 and a seasonal total of 533, which was 53 degree days above normal. Heating degree days remained at 0 for the month and 0 for the season, which was normal. Precipitation yesterday was 0.59 inches for a monthly total of 0.59 inches and a yearly total of 23.86 inches, which was 2.42 inches below normal. Since midnight, the low temperature was 69 and no precipitation fell. The record high for today is 103 set in 2012. The record low for today is 49 set in 1972. Sunrise today 6:23 a.m. Sunset tonight 9:05 p.m. Sunrise tomorrow 6:24 a.m. Sunset tomorrow 9:05 p.m. 9 a.m. Eastern Daylight Time weather conditions across north central Kentucky. At Frankfurt, and the pressure was 30.05 inches and rising. At Lexington, it was sunny. The temperature was 74 degrees, the dew point 72, and the relative humidity 93%. The wind was calm. The pressure was 30.06 inches and rising. At Louisville, it was mostly sunny. The temperature was 77 degrees, the dew point 73, and the relative humidity 87%. The wind was north at 3 miles an hour. The pressure was 30.04 inches and rising. At Frankfurt, and the pressure was 30.05 inches and rising. Elsewhere around the region, at Jackson, fog was reported with a temperature of 71. It was mostly sunny, with a temperature of 74 at Covington and 75 at Jasper, Indiana. It was partly sunny, with a temperature of 75 at Indianapolis and 77 at Bowling Green. It was cloudy, with a temperature of 72 at Wilmington, Ohio, and 72 at London. Now for the official National Weather Service forecast for Frankfurt.

and surrounding communities. Today, partly sunny. Patchy fog early in the morning. Slight chance of thunderstorms early in the afternoon. Chance of thunderstorms late in the afternoon. Highs in the mid-80s. North winds up to 5 miles an hour. Chance of thunderstorms 40%. Tonight, mostly cloudy with slight chance of thunderstorms until midnight, then partly cloudy with slight chance of showers after midnight. Lows in the upper 60s. North winds up to 5 miles an hour. Chance of precipitation 20%. Wednesday, partly sunny with a 50% chance of thunderstorms. Highs in the mid-80s. Northeast winds up to 5 miles an hour shifting to the west in the afternoon. Wednesday night, partly cloudy. Chance of thunderstorms until midnight, then slight chance of thunderstorms after midnight. Lows in the upper 60s. Southwest winds up to 5 miles an hour. Chance of thunderstorms 50%. And now the extended forecast for the radio listening area. Thursday and Thursday night, partly cloudy. Showers likely and chance of thunderstorms. Highs in the upper 80s. Lows around 70. Chance of precipitation 60%. Friday and Friday night, showers with thunderstorms likely. Highs in the mid-80s. Lows in the upper 60s. Chance of precipitation 90%. Saturday and Saturday night, showers likely and chance of thunderstorms. Highs in the mid-80s. Lows in the upper 60s. Chance of precipitation 70%. Sunday and Sunday night, partly cloudy. A 40% chance of thunderstorms. Highs in the mid-80s. Lows in the upper 60s. Monday and Monday night, mostly clear. Highs in the upper 80s. Lows in the upper 60s. The current time is 9:28 a.m. Eastern Daylight Time. Here are some river levels reported this morning. On the Kentucky River, Highbridge Lock 10.0, Frankfort Lock 7.5, Lockport Lock 9.7, on North Elkhorn Creek, Georgetown 4.4. Here are some nearby reservoir levels: Harrington Lake 742.0, Taylorsville Lake 553.1. This is the climate data for Frankfort for yesterday. The high temperature was 86. The low was 71. That gave a mean temperature of 79, which was 2 degrees above normal. There were 14 cooling degree days for a monthly total of 94 and a seasonal total of 533, which was 53 degree days above normal. Heating degree days remained at 0 for the month and 0 for the season, which was normal. Precipitation yesterday was 0.59 inches for a monthly total of 0.59 inches and a yearly total of 23.86 inches, which was 2.42 inches below normal. Since midnight, the low temperature was 69 and no precipitation fell. The record high for today is 103, set in 2012. The record low for today is 49, set in 1972. Sunrise today 6:23 a.m. Sunset tonight 9:05 p.m. Sunrise tomorrow 6:24 a.m. Sunset tomorrow 9:05 p.m. 9 a.m. Eastern Daylight Time weather conditions across north central Kentucky. At Frankfort, and the pressure was 30.05 inches and rising. At Lexington, it was sunny. The temperature was 74 degrees, the dew point 72, and the relative humidity 93%. The wind was calm. The pressure was 30.06 inches and rising. At Louisville, it was mostly sunny. The temperature was 77 degrees, the dew point 73, and the relative humidity 87%. The wind was north at 3 miles an hour. The pressure was 30.04 inches and rising. At Frankfort, and the pressure was 30.05 inches and rising. Elsewhere around the region, at Jackson, fog was reported with a temperature of 71. It was mostly sunny with a temperature of 74 at Covington.

and 75 in Jasper, Indiana. It was partly sunny, with a temperature of 75 at Indianapolis and 77 at Bowling Green. It was cloudy, with a temperature of 72 at Wilmington, Ohio, and 72 at London. Now for the official National Weather Service forecast for Frankfurt and surrounding communities. Today, partly sunny. Patchy fog early in the morning. Slight chance of thunderstorms early in the afternoon. Chance of thunderstorms late in the afternoon. Highs in the mid-80s. North winds up to 5 miles an hour. Chance of thunderstorms 40%. Tonight, mostly cloudy with slight chance of thunderstorms until midnight, then partly cloudy with slight chance of showers after midnight. Lows in the upper 60s. North winds up to 5 miles an hour. Chance of precipitation 20%. Wednesday, partly sunny with a 50% chance of thunderstorms. Highs in the mid-80s. Northeast winds up to 5 miles an hour, shifting to the west in the afternoon. Wednesday night, partly cloudy. Chance of thunderstorms until midnight, then slight chance of thunderstorms after midnight. Lows in the upper 60s. Southwest winds up to 5 miles an hour. Chance of thunderstorms 50%. And now the extended forecast for the radio listening area. Thursday and Thursday night, partly cloudy. Showers likely and chance of thunderstorms. Highs in the upper 80s. Lows around 70. Chance of precipitation 60%. Friday and Friday night, showers with thunderstorms likely. Highs in the mid-80s. Lows in the upper 60s. Chance of precipitation 90%. Saturday and Saturday night, showers likely and chance of thunderstorms. Highs in the mid-80s. Lows in the upper 60s. Chance of precipitation 70%. Sunday and Sunday night, partly cloudy. A 40% chance of thunderstorms. Lows in the upper 60s. Chance of precipitation 70%. Sunday and Sunday night, partly cloudy. A 40% chance of thunderstorms. Highs in the mid-80s. Lows in the upper 60s. Monday and Monday night, mostly clear. Highs in the upper 80s. Lows in the upper 60s. The current time is 9:33 a.m. Eastern Daylight Time. Here are some river levels reported this morning. On the Kentucky River, Highbridge Lock 10.0, Frankfurt Lock 7.5, Lockport Lock 9.7, on North Elkhorn Creek, Georgetown 4.4, here are some nearby reservoir levels, Harrington Lake 742.0, Taylorsville Lake 553.1. This is the climate data for Frankfurt for yesterday. The high temperature was 86. The low was 71. That gave a mean temperature of 79, which was 2 degrees above normal. There were 14 cooling degree days for a monthly total of 94 and a seasonal total of 533, which was 53 degree days above normal. Heating degree days remained at 0 for the month and 0 for the season, which was normal. Precipitation yesterday was 0.59 inches for a monthly total of 0.59 inches and a yearly total of 23.86 inches, which was 2.42 inches below normal. Since midnight, the low temperature was 69 and no precipitation fell. The record high for today is 103 set in 2012. The record low for today is 49 set in 1972. Sunrise today 6:23 a.m. Sunset tonight 9:05 p.m. Sunrise tomorrow 6:24 a.m. Sunset tomorrow 9:05 p.m. 9 a.m. Eastern Daylight Time weather conditions across north central Kentucky. At Frankfurt, and the pressure was 30.05 inches and rising. At Lexington, it was sunny. The temperature was 74 degrees, the dew point 72, and the relative humidity 93%. The wind was calm. The pressure was 30.06 inches and rising. At Louisville, it was mostly sunny.

the temperature was 77 degrees, the dew point 73, and the relative humidity 87%. The wind was north at 3 miles an hour. The pressure was 30.04 inches and rising at Frankfurt. And the pressure was 30.05 inches and rising. Elsewhere around the region, at Jackson, fog was reported with a temperature of 71. It was mostly sunny, with a temperature of 74 at Covington and 75 at Jasper, Indiana. It was partly sunny, with a temperature of 75 at Indianapolis and 77 at Bowling Green. It was cloudy, with a temperature of 72 at Wilmington, Ohio, and 72 at London. Now for the official National Weather Service forecast for Frankfurt and surrounding communities. Today, partly sunny. Patchy fog early in the morning. Slight chance of thunderstorms early in the afternoon. Chance of thunderstorms late in the afternoon. Highs in the mid-80s. North winds up to 5 miles an hour. Chance of thunderstorms 40%. Tonight, mostly cloudy with slight chance of thunderstorms until midnight, then partly cloudy with slight chance of showers after midnight. Lows in the upper 60s. North winds up to 5 miles an hour. Chance of precipitation 20%. Wednesday, partly sunny with a 50% chance of thunderstorms. Highs in the mid-80s. Northeast winds up to 5 miles an hour, shifting to the west in the afternoon. Wednesday night, partly cloudy. Chance of thunderstorms until midnight, then slight chance of thunderstorms after midnight. Lows in the upper 60s. Southwest winds up to 5 miles an hour. Chance of thunderstorms 50%. And now the extended forecast for the radio listening area. Thursday and Thursday night, partly cloudy. Showers likely and chance of thunderstorms. Highs in the upper 80s. Lows around 70. Chance of precipitation 60%. Friday and Friday night, showers with thunderstorms likely. Highs in the mid-80s. Lows in the upper 60s. Chance of precipitation 90%. Saturday and Saturday night, showers likely and chance of thunderstorms. Highs in the mid-80s. Lows in the upper 60s. Chance of precipitation 70%. Sunday and Sunday night, partly cloudy. A 40% chance of thunderstorms. Highs in the mid-80s. Lows in the upper 60s. Monday and Monday night, mostly clear. Highs in the upper 80s. Lows in the upper 60s. The current time is 9:38 a.m. Eastern Daylight Time. Here are some river levels reported this morning. On the Kentucky River, Highbridge Lock 10.0, Frankfurt Lock 7.5, Lockport Lock 9.7, on North Elkhorn Creek, Georgetown 4.4. Here are some nearby reservoir levels: Harrington Lake 742.0, Taylorsville Lake 553.1. This is the climate data for Frankfurt for yesterday. The high temperature was 86. The low was 71. That gave a mean temperature of 79, which was 2 degrees above normal. There were 14 cooling degree days for a monthly total of 94 and a seasonal total of 533, which was 53 degree days above normal. Heating degree days remained at 0 for the month and 0 for the season, which was normal. Precipitation yesterday was 0.59 inches for a monthly total of 0.59 inches and a yearly total of 23.86 inches, which was 2.42 inches below normal. Since midnight, the low temperature was 69 and no precipitation fell. The record high for today is 103, set in 2012. The record low for today is 49, set in 1972. Sunrise today 6:23 a.m. Sunset tonight 9:05 p.m. Sunrise tomorrow 6:24 a.m. Sunset tomorrow 9:05 p.m. 9 a.m. Eastern Daylight Time weather conditions across north central Kentucky. At Frankfurt. And the pressure was 30.05.
5 inches and rising. At Lexington, it was sunny. The temperature was 74 degrees, the dew point 72, and the relative humidity 93%. The wind was calm. The pressure was 30.06 inches and rising. At Louisville, it was mostly sunny. The temperature was 77 degrees, the dew point 73, and the relative humidity 87%. The wind was north at 3 miles an hour. The pressure was 30.04 inches and rising. At Frankfurt, and the pressure was 30.05 inches and rising. Elsewhere around the region, at Jackson, fog was reported with a temperature of 71. It was mostly sunny, with a temperature of 74 at Covington and 75 at Jasper, Indiana. It was partly sunny, with a temperature of 75 at Indianapolis and 77 at Bowling Green. It was cloudy, with a temperature of 72 at Wilmington, Ohio, and 72 at London. Now for the official National Weather Service forecast for Frankfurt and surrounding communities. Today, partly sunny. Patchy fog early in the morning. Slight chance of thunderstorms early in the afternoon. Chance of thunderstorms late in the afternoon. Highs in the mid-80s. North winds up to 5 miles an hour. Chance of thunderstorms 40%. Tonight, mostly cloudy with slight chance of thunderstorms until midnight, then partly cloudy with slight chance of showers after midnight. Lows in the upper 60s. North winds up to 5 miles an hour. Chance of precipitation 20%. Wednesday, partly sunny with a 50% chance of thunderstorms. Highs in the mid-80s. Northeast winds up to 5 miles an hour, shifting to the west in the afternoon. Wednesday night, partly cloudy. Chance of thunderstorms until midnight, then slight chance of thunderstorms after midnight. Lows in the upper 60s. Southwest winds up to 5 miles an hour. Chance of thunderstorms 50%. And now the extended forecast for the radio listening area. Thursday and Thursday night, partly cloudy. Showers likely and chance of thunderstorms. Highs in the upper 80s. Lows around 70. Chance of precipitation 60%. Friday and Friday night, showers with thunderstorms likely. Highs in the mid-80s. Lows in the upper 60s. Chance of precipitation 90%. Saturday and Saturday night, showers likely and chance of thunderstorms. Highs in the mid-80s. Lows in the upper 60s. Chance of precipitation 70%. Sunday and Sunday night, partly cloudy. A 40% chance of thunderstorms. Highs in the mid-80s. Lows in the upper 60s. Monday and Monday night, mostly clear. Highs in the upper 80s. Lows in the upper 60s. 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The current time is 9:44 a.m. Eastern Daylight Time. Here are some river levels reported this morning. On the Kentucky River, Highbridge Lock 10.0, Frankfurt Lock 7.5, Lockport Lock 9.7, on North Elkhorn Creek, Georgetown 4.4, here are some nearby reservoir levels, Harrington Lake 742.0, Taylorsville Lake 553.1. This is the climate data for Frankfurt for yesterday. The high temperature was 86. The low was 71. That gave a mean temperature of 79, which was 2 degrees above normal. There were 14 cooling degree days for a monthly total of 94 and a seasonal total of 533, which was 53 degree days above normal. Heating degree days remained at 0 for the month and 0 for the season, which was normal. Precipitation yesterday was 0.59 inches for a monthly total of 0.59 inches and a yearly total of 23.8.

6 inches, which was 2.42 inches below normal. Since midnight, the low temperature was 69 and no precipitation fell. The record high for today is 103 set in 2012. The record low for today is 49 set in 1972. Sunrise today 6:23 a.m. Sunset tonight 9:05 p.m. Sunrise tomorrow 6:24 a.m. Sunset tomorrow 9:05 p.m. 9 a.m. Eastern Daylight Time weather conditions across north central Kentucky. At Frankfort, and the pressure was 30.05 inches and rising. At Lexington, it was sunny. The temperature was 74 degrees, the dew point 72, and the relative humidity 93%. The wind was calm. The pressure was 30.06 inches and rising. At Louisville, it was mostly sunny. The temperature was 77 degrees, the dew point 73, and the relative humidity 87%. The wind was north at 3 miles an hour. The pressure was 30.04 inches and rising. At Frankfort, and the pressure was 30.05 inches and rising. Elsewhere around the region, at Jackson, fog was reported with a temperature of 71. It was mostly sunny, with a temperature of 74 at Covington and 75 at Jasper, Indiana. It was partly sunny, with a temperature of 75 at Indianapolis and 77 at Bowling Green. It was cloudy, with a temperature of 72 at Wilmington, Ohio, and 72 at London. Now for the official National Weather Service forecast for Frankfort and surrounding communities. Today, partly sunny. Patchy fog early in the morning. Slight chance of thunderstorms early in the afternoon. Chance of thunderstorms late in the afternoon. Highs in the mid-80s. North winds up to 5 miles an hour. Chance of thunderstorms 40%. Tonight, mostly cloudy with slight chance of thunderstorms until midnight, then partly cloudy with slight chance of showers after midnight. Lows in the upper 60s. North winds up to 5 miles an hour. Chance of precipitation 20%. Wednesday, partly sunny with a 50% chance of thunderstorms. Highs in the mid-80s. Northeast winds up to 5 miles an hour, shifting to the west in the afternoon. Wednesday night, partly cloudy. Chance of thunderstorms until midnight, then slight chance of thunderstorms after midnight. Lows in the upper 60s. Southwest winds up to 5 miles an hour. Chance of thunderstorms 50%. And now the extended forecast for the radio listening area. Thursday and Thursday night, partly cloudy. Showers likely and chance of thunderstorms. Highs in the upper 80s. Lows around 70. Chance of precipitation 60%. Friday and Friday night, showers with thunderstorms likely. Highs in the mid-80s. Lows in the upper 60s. Chance of precipitation 90%. Saturday and Saturday night, showers likely and chance of thunderstorms. Highs in the mid-80s. Lows in the upper 60s. Chance of precipitation 70%. Sunday and Sunday night, partly cloudy. A 40% chance of thunderstorms. Highs in the mid-80s. Lows in the upper 60s. Monday and Monday night, mostly clear. Highs in the upper 80s. Lows in the upper 60s. The current time is 9:49 a.m. Eastern Daylight Time. Here are some river levels reported this morning. On the Kentucky River, Highbridge Lock 10.0, Frankfort Lock 7.5, Lockport Lock 9.7, on North Elkhorn Creek, Georgetown 4.4, here are some nearby reservoir levels, Harrington Lake 742.0, Taylorsville Lake 553.1. This is the climate data for Frankfort for yesterday. The high temperature was 86. The low was 71. That gave a mean temperature of 79, which was 2 degrees above normal. There were 14 cooling degree days for a monthly

total of 94 and a seasonal total of 533, which was 53 degree days above normal. Heating degree days remained at zero for the month and zero for the season, which was normal. Precipitation yesterday was 0.59 inches for a monthly total of 0.59 inches and a yearly total of 23.86 inches, which was 2.42 inches below normal. Since midnight, the low temperature was 69 and no precipitation fell. The record high for today is 103 set in 2012. The record low for today is 49 set in 1972. Sunrise today 6:23 a.m. Sunset tonight 9:05 p.m. Sunrise tomorrow 6:24 a.m. Sunset tomorrow 9:05 p.m. 9 a.m. Eastern Daylight Time weather conditions across north central Kentucky. At Frankfort, and the pressure was 30.05 inches and rising. At Lexington, it was sunny. The temperature was 74 degrees, the dew point 72, and the relative humidity 93%. The wind was calm. The pressure was 30.06 inches and rising. At Louisville, it was mostly sunny. The temperature was 77 degrees, the dew point 73, and the relative humidity 87%. The wind was north at 3 miles an hour. The pressure was 30.04 inches and rising. At Frankfort, and the pressure was 30.05 inches and rising. Elsewhere around the region, at Jackson, fog was reported with a temperature of 71. It was mostly sunny with a temperature of 74 at Covington and 75 at Jasper, Indiana. It was partly sunny with a temperature of 75 at Indianapolis and 77 at Bowling Green. It was cloudy with a temperature of 72 at Wilmington, Ohio and 72 at London. Now for the official National Weather Service forecast for Frankfort and surrounding communities. Today, partly sunny. Patchy fog early in the morning. Slight chance of thunderstorms early in the afternoon. Chance of thunderstorms late in the afternoon. Highs in the mid-80s. North winds up to 5 miles an hour. Chance of thunderstorms 40%. Tonight, mostly cloudy with slight chance of thunderstorms until midnight, then partly cloudy with slight chance of showers after midnight. Lows in the upper 60s. North winds up to 5 miles an hour. Chance of precipitation 20%. Wednesday, partly sunny with a 50% chance of thunderstorms. Highs in the mid-80s. Northeast winds up to 5 miles an hour, shifting to the west in the afternoon. Wednesday night, partly cloudy. Chance of thunderstorms until midnight, then slight chance of thunderstorms after midnight. Lows in the upper 60s. Southwest winds up to 5 miles an hour. Chance of thunderstorms 50%. And now the extended forecast for the radio listening area. Thursday and Thursday night, partly cloudy. Showers likely and chance of thunderstorms. Highs in the upper 80s. Lows around 70. Chance of precipitation 60%. Friday and Friday night, showers with thunderstorms likely. Highs in the mid-80s. Lows in the upper 60s. Chance of precipitation 90%. Saturday and Saturday night, showers likely and chance of thunderstorms. Highs in the mid-80s. Lows in the upper 60s. Chance of precipitation 70%. Sunday and Sunday night, partly cloudy. A 40% chance of thunderstorms. Highs in the mid-80s. Lows in the upper 60s. Monday and Monday night, mostly clear. Highs in the upper 80s. Lows in the upper 60s. The current time is 9:55 a.m. Eastern Daylight Time. Here are some river levels reported this morning. On the Kentucky River, Highbridge Lock 10.0, Frankfort Lock 7.5, Lockport Lock 9.7, on North Elkhorn Creek, Georgetown 4.4, here are some nearby reservoir levels. Harrington Lake 742.0,

precipitation fell. The record high for today is 103 set in 2012. The record low for today is 49 set in 1972. Sunrise today, 6:23 a.m. Sunset tonight, 9:05 p.m. Sunrise tomorrow, 6:24 a.m. Sunset tomorrow, 9:05 p.m. 9 a.m. Eastern Daylight Time weather conditions across north-central Kentucky. At Frankfort, and the pressure was 30.05 inches and rising. At Lexington, it was sunny. The temperature was 74 degrees, the dew point 72, and the relative humidity 93%. The wind was calm. The pressure was 30.06 inches and rising. At Louisville, it was mostly sunny. The temperature was 77 degrees, the dew point 73, and the relative humidity 87%. The wind was north at 3 miles an hour. The pressure was 30.04 inches and rising. At Frankfort, and the pressure was 30.05 inches and rising. Elsewhere around the region, at Jackson, fog was reported with a temperature of 71. It was mostly sunny, with a temperature of 74 at Covington and 75 at Jasper, Indiana. It was partly sunny, with a temperature of 75 at Indianapolis and 77 at Bowling Green. It was cloudy, with a temperature of 72 at Wilmington, Ohio, and 72 at London. Now for the official National Weather Service forecast for Frankfort and surrounding communities. Today, partly sunny. Patchy fog early in the morning. Slight chance of thunderstorms early in the afternoon. Chance of thunderstorms late in the afternoon. Highs in the mid-80s. North winds up to 5 miles an hour. Chance of thunderstorms 40%. Tonight, mostly cloudy with slight chance of thunderstorms until midnight, then partly cloudy with slight chance of showers after midnight. Lows in the upper 60s. North winds up to 5 miles an hour. Chance of precipitation 20%. Wednesday, partly sunny with a 50% chance of thunderstorms. Highs in the mid-80s. Northeast winds up to 5 miles an hour shifting to the west in the afternoon. Wednesday night, partly cloudy. Chance of thunderstorms until midnight, then slight chance of thunderstorms after midnight. Lows in the upper 60s. Southwest winds up to 5 miles an hour. Chance of thunderstorms 50%. And now the extended forecast for the radio listening area. Thursday and Thursday night, partly cloudy. Showers likely and chance of thunderstorms. Highs in the upper 80s. Lows around 70. Chance of precipitation 60%. Friday and Friday night, showers with thunderstorms likely. Highs in the mid-80s. Lows in the upper 60s. Chance of precipitation 90%. Saturday and Saturday night, showers likely and chance of thunderstorms. Highs in the mid-80s. Lows in the upper 60s. Chance of precipitation 70%. Sunday and Sunday night, partly cloudy. A 40% chance of thunderstorms. Highs in the mid-80s. Lows in the upper 60s. Monday and Monday night, mostly clear. Highs in the upper 80s. Lows in the upper 60s. The current time is 10 a.m. Eastern Daylight Time. Here are some river levels reported this morning. On the Kentucky River, Highbridge Lock 10.0, Frankfort Lock 7.5, Lockport Lock 9.7, on North Elkhorn Creek, Georgetown 4.4. Here are some nearby reservoir levels: Harrington Lake 742.0, Taylorsville Lake 553.1. This is the climate data for Frankfort for yesterday. The high temperature was 86. The low was 71. That gave a mean temperature of 79, which was 2 degrees above normal. There were 14 cooling degree days for a monthly total of 94 and a seasonal total of 533, which was 53 degree days above normal. Heating degree days remained at 0.

for the month and 0 for the season, which was normal. Precipitation yesterday was 0.59 inches for a monthly total of 0.59 inches and a yearly total of 23.86 inches, which was 2.42 inches below normal. Since midnight, the low temperature was 69 and no precipitation fell. The record high for today is 103 set in 2012. The record low for today is 49 set in 1972. Sunrise today, 6:23 a.m. Sunset tonight, 9:05 p.m. Sunrise tomorrow, 6:24 a.m. Sunset tomorrow, 9:05 p.m. 9 a.m. Eastern Daylight Time weather conditions across north-central Kentucky. At Frankfort. And the pressure was 30.05 inches and rising. At Lexington, it was sunny. The temperature was 74 degrees, the dew point 72, and the relative humidity 93%. The wind was calm. The pressure was 30.06 inches and rising. At Louisville, it was mostly sunny. The temperature was 77 degrees, the dew point 73, and the relative humidity 87%. The wind was north at 3 miles an hour. The pressure was 30.04 inches and rising. At Frankfort. And the pressure was 30.05 inches and rising. Elsewhere around the region, at Jackson, fog was reported with a temperature of 71. It was mostly sunny, with a temperature of 74 at Covington and 75 at Jasper, Indiana. It was partly sunny, with a temperature of 75 at Indianapolis and 77 at Bowling Green. It was cloudy, with a temperature of 72 at Wilmington, Ohio, and 72 at London. Now for the official National Weather Service forecast for Frankfort and surrounding communities. Today, partly sunny. Patchy fog early in the morning. Slight chance of thunderstorms early in the afternoon. Chance of thunderstorms late in the afternoon. Highs in the mid-80s. North winds up to 5 miles an hour. Chance of thunderstorms 40%. Tonight, mostly cloudy with slight chance of thunderstorms until midnight, then partly cloudy with slight chance of showers after midnight. Lows in the upper 60s. North winds up to 5 miles an hour. Chance of precipitation 20%. Wednesday, partly sunny with a 50% chance of thunderstorms. Highs in the mid-80s. Northeast winds up to 5 miles an hour shifting to the west in the afternoon. Wednesday night, partly cloudy. Chance of thunderstorms until midnight, then slight chance of thunderstorms after midnight. Lows in the upper 60s. Southwest winds up to 5 miles an hour. Chance of thunderstorms 50%. And now the extended forecast for the radio listening area. Thursday and Thursday night, partly cloudy. Showers likely and chance of thunderstorms. Highs in the upper 80s. Lows around 70. Chance of precipitation 60%. Friday and Friday night, showers with thunderstorms likely. Highs in the mid-80s. Lows in the upper 60s. Chance of precipitation 90%. Saturday and Saturday night, showers likely and chance of thunderstorms. Highs in the mid-80s. Lows in the upper 60s. Chance of precipitation 70%. Sunday and Sunday night, partly cloudy. A 40% chance of thunderstorms. Highs in the mid-80s. Lows in the upper 60s. Monday and Monday night, mostly clear. Highs in the upper 80s. Lows in the upper 60s. The current time is 10:05 a.m. Eastern Daylight Time. Here are some river levels reported this morning. On the Kentucky River, Highbridge Lock 10.0, Frankfort Lock 7.5, Lockport Lock 9.7. On North Elkhorn Creek, Georgetown 4.4, here are some nearby reservoir levels. Harrington Lake 742.0, Taylorsville Lake 553.1. This is the climate data for Frankfort for yesterday. The high temperature

86. The low was 71. That gave a mean temperature of 79, which was 2 degrees above normal. There were 14 cooling degree days for a monthly total of 94 and a seasonal total of 533, which was 53 degree days above normal. Heating degree days remained at 0 for the month and 0 for the season, which was normal. Precipitation yesterday was 0.59 inches for a monthly total of 0.59 inches and a yearly total of 23.86 inches, which was 2.42 inches below normal. Since midnight, the low temperature was 69 and no precipitation fell. The record high for today is 103, set in 2012. The record low for today is 49, set in 1972. Sunrise today, 6:23 a.m. Sunset tonight, 9:05 p.m. Sunrise tomorrow, 6:24 a.m. Sunset tomorrow, 9:05 p.m. 10 a.m. Eastern Daylight Time weather conditions across north central Kentucky. At Frankfort. And the pressure was 30.06 inches and rising. At Lexington, it was sunny. The temperature was 80 degrees, the dew point 72, and the relative humidity 76%. The wind was calm. The pressure was 30.06 inches and steady. At Louisville, it was partly sunny. The temperature was 80 degrees, the dew point 73, and the relative humidity 79%. The wind was variable at 3 miles an hour. The pressure was 30.04 inches and steady. At Frankfort, and the pressure was 30.06 inches and rising. Elsewhere around the region, it was mostly sunny, with a temperature of 76 at Covington, 78 at Jasper, Indiana, and 79 at Bowling Green. It was partly sunny, with a temperature of 77 at Indianapolis and 72 at Jackson. It was cloudy, with a temperature of 74 at Wilmington, Ohio, and 73 at London. Now for the official National Weather Service forecast for Frankfort and surrounding communities. Today, partly sunny. Patchy fog early in the morning. Slight chance of thunderstorms early in the afternoon. Chance of thunderstorms late in the afternoon. Highs in the mid-80s. North winds up to 5 miles an hour. Chance of thunderstorms 40%. Tonight, mostly cloudy with slight chance of thunderstorms until midnight, then partly cloudy with slight chance of showers after midnight. Lows in the upper 60s. North winds up to 5 miles an hour. Chance of precipitation 20%. Wednesday, partly sunny with a 50% chance of thunderstorms. Highs in the mid-80s. Northeast winds up to 5 miles an hour, shifting to the west in the afternoon. Wednesday night, partly cloudy. Chance of thunderstorms until midnight, then slight chance of thunderstorms after midnight. Lows in the upper 60s. Southwest winds up to 5 miles an hour. Chance of thunderstorms 50%. And now the extended forecast for the radio listening area. Thursday and Thursday night, partly cloudy. Showers likely and chance of thunderstorms. Highs in the upper 80s. Lows around 70. Chance of precipitation 60%. Friday and Friday night, showers with thunderstorms likely. Highs in the mid-80s. Lows in the upper 60s. Chance of precipitation 90%. Saturday and Saturday night, showers likely and chance of thunderstorms. Highs in the mid-80s. Lows in the upper 60s. Chance of precipitation 70%. Sunday and Sunday night, partly cloudy. A 40% chance of thunderstorms. Highs in the mid-80s. Lows in the upper 60s. Monday and Monday night, mostly clear. Highs in the upper 80s. Lows in the upper 60s. The current time is 10:11 a.m. Eastern Daylight Time. Here are some river levels reported this morning. On the Kentucky River, Highbridge Lock 10.0, Frankfort Lock 7.5, Lockport Lock 9.7, on North Elkhorn.

Creek, Georgetown 4.4. Here are some nearby reservoir levels. Harrington Lake 742.0, Taylorsville Lake 553.1. This is the climate data for Frankfurt for yesterday. The high temperature was 86. The low was 71. That gave a mean temperature of 79, which was 2 degrees above normal. There were 14 cooling degree days for a monthly total of 94 and a seasonal total of 533, which was 53 degree days above normal. Heating degree days remained at 0 for the month and 0 for the season, which was normal. Precipitation yesterday was 0.59 inches for a monthly total of 0.59 inches and a yearly total of 23.86 inches, which was 2.42 inches below normal. Since midnight, the low temperature was 69 and no precipitation fell. The record high for today is 103, set in 2012. The record low for today is 49, set in 1972. Sunrise today, 6:23 a.m. Sunset tonight, 9:05 p.m. Sunrise tomorrow, 6:24 a.m. Sunset tomorrow, 9:05 p.m. This is NOAA Weather Radio, your best source for 24-hour-a-day weather information. 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At Frankfurt, and the pressure was 30.06 inches and rising. At Lexington, it was sunny. The temperature was 80 degrees, the dew point 72, and the relative humidity 76%. The wind was calm. The pressure was 30.06 inches and steady. At Louisville, it was partly sunny. The temperature was 80 degrees, the dew point 73, and the relative humidity 79%. The wind was variable at 3 miles an hour. The pressure was 30.04 inches and steady. At Frankfurt, and the pressure was 30.06 inches and rising. Elsewhere around the region, it was mostly sunny, with a temperature of 76 at Covington, 78 at Jasper, Indiana, and 79 at Bowling Green. It was partly sunny, with a temperature of 77 at Indianapolis and 72 at Jackson. It was cloudy, with a temperature of 74 at Wilmington, Ohio, and 73 at London. Now for the official National Weather Service forecast for Frankfurt and surrounding communities. Today, partly sunny. Patchy fog early in the morning. Slight chance of thunderstorms early in the afternoon. Chance of thunderstorms late in the afternoon. Highs in the mid-80s. North winds up to 5 miles an hour. Chance of thunderstorms 40%. Tonight, mostly cloudy with slight chance of thunderstorms until midnight, then partly cloudy with slight chance of showers after midnight. Lows in the upper 60s. North winds up to 5 miles an hour. Chance of precipitation 20%. Wednesday, partly sunny with a 50% chance of thunderstorms. Highs in the mid-80s. Northeast winds up to 5 miles an hour, shifting to the west in the afternoon. Wednesday night, partly cloudy. Chance of thunderstorms until midnight, then slight chance of thunderstorms after midnight. Lows in the upper 60s. Southwest winds up to 5 miles an hour. Chance of thunderstorms 50%. And now the extended forecast for the radio listening area. Thursday and Thursday night, partly cloudy. Showers likely and chance of thunderstorms. Highs in the upper 80s. Lows around 70. Chance of precipitation 60%. Friday and Friday night, showers with thunderstorms likely. Highs in the mid-80s. Lows in the upper 60s. Chance of precipitation 90%. Saturday and Saturday night, showers likely and chance of thunderstorms. Highs in the mid-80s. Lows in the upper 60s. Chance of precipitation 70%. Sunday.

Sunday night, partly cloudy. A 40% chance of thunderstorms. Highs in the mid-80s. Lows in the upper 60s. Monday and Monday night, mostly clear. Highs in the upper 80s. Lows in the upper 60s. The current time is 10:16 a.m. Eastern Daylight Time. Here are some river levels reported this morning. On the Kentucky River, Highbridge Lock 10.0, Frankfort Lock 7.5, Lockport Lock 9.7, on North Elkhorn Creek, Georgetown 4.4. Here are some nearby reservoir levels: Harrington Lake 742.0, Taylorsville Lake 553.1. This is the climate data for Frankfort for yesterday. The high temperature was 86. The low was 71. That gave a mean temperature of 79, which was 2 degrees above normal. There were 14 cooling degree days for a monthly total of 94 and a seasonal total of 533, which was 53 degree days above normal. Heating degree days remained at 0 for the month and 0 for the season, which was normal. Precipitation yesterday was 0.59 inches for a monthly total of 0.59 inches and a yearly total of 23.86 inches, which was 2.42 inches below normal. Since midnight, the low temperature was 69 and no precipitation fell. The record high for today is 103, set in 2012. The record low for today is 49, set in 1972. Sunrise today, 6:23 a.m. Sunset tonight, 9:05 p.m. Sunrise tomorrow, 6:24 a.m. Sunset tomorrow, 9:05 p.m. 10 a.m. Eastern Daylight Time weather conditions across north central Kentucky. At Frankfort, and the pressure was 30.06 inches and rising. At Lexington, it was sunny. The temperature was 80 degrees. The dew point 72, and the relative humidity 76%. The wind was calm. The pressure was 30.06 inches and steady. At Louisville, it was partly sunny. The temperature was 80 degrees, the dew point 73, and the relative humidity 79%. The wind was variable at 3 miles an hour. The pressure was 30.04 inches and steady. At Frankfort, and the pressure was 30.06 inches and rising. Elsewhere around the region, it was mostly sunny, with a temperature of 76 at Covington, 78 at Jasper, Indiana, and 79 at Bowling Green. It was partly sunny, with a temperature of 77 at Indianapolis and 72 at Jackson. It was cloudy, with a temperature of 74 at Wilmington, Ohio, and 73 at London. Now for the official National Weather Service forecast for Frankfort and surrounding communities. Today, partly sunny. Patchy fog early in the morning. Slight chance of thunderstorms early in the afternoon. Chance of thunderstorms late in the afternoon. Highs in the mid-80s. North winds up to 5 miles an hour. Chance of thunderstorms 40%. Tonight, mostly cloudy with slight chance of thunderstorms until midnight, then partly cloudy with slight chance of showers after midnight. Lows in the upper 60s. North winds up to 5 miles an hour. Chance of precipitation 20%. Wednesday, partly sunny with a 50% chance of thunderstorms. Highs in the mid-80s. Northeast winds up to 5 miles an hour, shifting to the west in the afternoon. Wednesday night, partly cloudy. Chance of thunderstorms until midnight, then slight chance of thunderstorms after midnight. Lows in the upper 60s. Southwest winds up to 5 miles an hour. Chance of thunderstorms 50%. And now the extended forecast for the radio listening area. Thursday and Thursday night, partly cloudy. Showers likely and chance of thunderstorms. Highs in the upper 80s. Lows around 70. Chance of precipitation 60%. Friday and Friday night, showers with thunderstorms likely. Highs in the mid-80s. Lows in the upper 60s.

chance of precipitation 90%. Saturday and Saturday night, showers likely and chance of thunderstorms. Highs in the mid-80s. Lows in the upper 60s. Chance of precipitation 70%. Sunday and Sunday night, partly cloudy. A 40% chance of thunderstorms. Highs in the mid-80s. Lows in the upper 60s. Monday and Monday night, mostly clear. Highs in the upper 80s. Lows in the upper 60s. The current time is 10:22 a.m. Eastern Daylight Time. Here are some river levels reported this morning. On the Kentucky River, Highbridge Lock 10.0, Frankfort Lock 7.5, Lockport Lock 9.7. On North Elkhorn Creek, Georgetown 4.4. Here are some nearby reservoir levels. Harrington Lake 742.0, Taylorsville Lake 553.1. This is the climate data for Frankfort for yesterday. The high temperature was 86. The low was 71. That gave a mean temperature of 79, which was 2 degrees above normal. There were 14 cooling degree days for a monthly total of 94 and a seasonal total of 533, which was 53 degree days above normal. Heating degree days remained at 0 for the month and 0 for the season, which was normal. Precipitation yesterday was 0.59 inches for a monthly total of 0.59 inches and a yearly total of 23.86 inches, which was 2.42 inches below normal. Since midnight, the low temperature was 69 and no precipitation fell. The record high for today is 103, set in 2012. The record low for today is 49, set in 1972. Sunrise today 6:23 a.m. Sunset tonight 9:05 p.m. Sunrise tomorrow 6:24 a.m. Sunset tomorrow 9:05 p.m. 10 a.m. Eastern Daylight Time weather conditions across north central Kentucky. At Frankfort, and the pressure was 30.06 inches and rising. At Lexington, it was sunny. The temperature was 80 degrees. The dew point 72, and the relative humidity 76%. The wind was calm. The pressure was 30.06 inches and steady. At Louisville, it was partly sunny. The temperature was 80 degrees, the dew point 73, and the relative humidity 79%. The wind was variable at 3 miles an hour. The pressure was 30.04 inches and steady. At Frankfort, and the pressure was 30.06 inches and rising. Elsewhere around the region, it was mostly sunny, with a temperature of 76 at Covington, 78 at Jasper, Indiana, and 79 at Bowling Green. It was partly sunny, with a temperature of 77 at Indianapolis and 72 at Jackson. It was cloudy, with a temperature of 74 at Wilmington, Ohio, and 73 at London. Now for the official National Weather Service forecast for Frankfort and surrounding communities. Today, partly sunny. Patchy fog early in the morning. Slight chance of thunderstorms early in the afternoon. Chance of thunderstorms late in the afternoon. Highs in the mid-80s. North winds up to 5 miles an hour. Chance of thunderstorms 40%. Tonight, mostly cloudy with slight chance of thunderstorms until midnight, then partly cloudy with slight chance of showers after midnight. Lows in the upper 60s. North winds up to 5 miles an hour. Chance of precipitation 20%. Wednesday, partly sunny with a 50% chance of thunderstorms. Highs in the mid-80s. Northeast winds up to 5 miles an hour, shifting to the west in the afternoon. Wednesday night, partly cloudy. Chance of thunderstorms until midnight, then slight chance of thunderstorms after midnight. Lows in the upper 60s. Southwest winds up to 5 miles an hour. Chance of thunderstorms 50%. And now the extended forecast for the radio listening area. Thursday and Thursday night, partly cloudy. Showers likely and chance of thunderstorms.

highs in the upper 80s, lows around 70. Chance of precipitation 60%. Friday and Friday night, showers with thunderstorms likely. Highs in the mid-80s. Lows in the upper 60s. Chance of precipitation 90%. Saturday and Saturday night, showers likely and chance of thunderstorms. Highs in the mid-80s. Lows in the upper 60s. Chance of precipitation 70%. Sunday and Sunday night, partly cloudy. A 40% chance of thunderstorms. Highs in the mid-80s. Lows in the upper 60s. Monday and Monday night, mostly clear. Highs in the upper 80s. Lows in the upper 60s. The current time is 10:27 a.m. Eastern Daylight Time. Here are some river levels reported this morning. On the Kentucky River, Highbridge Lock 10.0, Frankfort Lock 7.5, Lockport Lock 9.7. On North Elkhorn Creek, Georgetown 4.4. Here are some nearby reservoir levels. Harrington Lake 742.0, Taylorsville Lake 553.1. This is the climate data for Frankfort for yesterday. The high temperature was 86. The low was 71. That gave a mean temperature of 79, which was 2 degrees above normal. There were 14 cooling degree days for a monthly total of 94 and a seasonal total of 533, which was 53 degree days above normal. Heating degree days remained at 0 for the month and 0 for the season, which was normal. Precipitation yesterday was 0.59 inches for a monthly total of 0.59 inches and a yearly total of 23.86 inches, which was 2.42 inches below normal. Since midnight, the low temperature was 69 and no precipitation fell. The record high for today is 103 set in 2012. The record low for today is 49 set in 1972. Sunrise today 6:23 a.m. Sunset tonight 9:05 p.m. Sunrise tomorrow 6:24 a.m. Sunset tomorrow 9:05 p.m. 10 a.m. Eastern Daylight Time weather conditions across north central Kentucky. At Frankfort, and the pressure was 30.06 inches and rising. At Lexington, it was sunny. The temperature was 80 degrees. The dew point 72, and the relative humidity 76%. The wind was calm. The pressure was 30.06 inches and steady. At Louisville, it was partly sunny. The temperature was 80 degrees, the dew point 73, and the relative humidity 79%. The wind was variable at 3 miles an hour. The pressure was 30.04 inches and steady. At Frankfort, and the pressure was 30.06 inches and rising. Elsewhere around the region, it was mostly sunny, with a temperature of 76 at Covington, 78 at Jasper, Indiana, and 79 at Bowling Green. It was partly sunny, with a temperature of 77 at Indianapolis and 72 at Jackson. It was cloudy, with a temperature of 74 at Wilmington, Ohio, and 73 at London. Now for the official National Weather Service forecast for Frankfort and surrounding communities. Today, partly sunny. Patchy fog early in the morning. Slight chance of thunderstorms early in the afternoon. Chance of thunderstorms late in the afternoon. Highs in the mid-80s. North winds up to 5 miles an hour. Chance of thunderstorms 40%. Tonight, mostly cloudy with slight chance of thunderstorms until midnight, then partly cloudy with slight chance of showers after midnight. Lows in the upper 60s. North winds up to 5 miles an hour. Chance of precipitation 20%. Wednesday, partly sunny with a 50% chance of thunderstorms. Highs in the mid-80s. Northeast winds up to 5 miles an hour, shifting to the west in the afternoon. Wednesday night, partly cloudy. Chance of thunderstorms until midnight, then slight chance of thunderstorms after midnight. Lows in the upper 60s. Southwest winds

to 5 miles an hour. Chance of thunderstorms 50%. And now the extended forecast for the radio listening area. Thursday and Thursday night, partly cloudy. Showers likely and chance of thunderstorms. Highs in the upper 80s. Lows around 70. Chance of precipitation 60%. Friday and Friday night, showers with thunderstorms likely. Highs in the mid-80s. Lows in the upper 60s. Chance of precipitation 90%. Saturday and Saturday night, showers likely and chance of thunderstorms. Highs in the mid-80s. Lows in the upper 60s. Chance of precipitation 70%. Sunday and Sunday night, partly cloudy. A 40% chance of thunderstorms. Highs in the mid-80s. Lows in the upper 60s. Monday and Monday night, mostly clear. Highs in the upper 80s. Lows in the upper 60s. The current time is 10:32 a.m. Eastern Daylight Time. Here are some river levels reported this morning. On the Kentucky River, Highbridge Lock 10.0, Frankfort Lock 7.5, Lockport Lock 9.7. On North Elkhorn Creek, Georgetown 4.4. Here are some nearby reservoir levels. Harrington Lake 742.0, Taylorsville Lake 553.1. This is the climate data for Frankfort for yesterday. 142.0, Taylorsville Lake 553.1. This is the climate data for Frankfort for yesterday. The high temperature was 86. The low was 71. That gave a mean temperature of 79, which was 2 degrees above normal. There were 14 cooling degree days for a monthly total of 94 and a seasonal total of 533, which was 53 degree days above normal. Heating degree days remained at 0 for the month and 0 for the season, which was normal. Precipitation yesterday was 0.59 inches for a monthly total of 0.59 inches and a yearly total of 23.86 inches, which was 2.42 inches below normal. Since midnight, the low temperature was 69 and no precipitation fell. The record high for today is 103 set in 2012. The record low for today is 49 set in 1972. Sunrise today 6:23 a.m. Sunset tonight 9:05 p.m. Sunrise tomorrow 6:24 a.m. Sunset tomorrow 9:05 p.m. 10 a.m. Eastern Daylight Time weather conditions across north central Kentucky. At Frankfort, and the pressure was 30.06 inches and rising. At Lexington, it was sunny. The temperature was 80 degrees. The dew point 72, and the relative humidity 76%. The wind was calm. The pressure was 30.06 inches and steady. At Louisville, it was partly sunny. The temperature was 80 degrees, the dew point 73, and the relative humidity 79%. The wind was variable at 3 miles an hour. The pressure was 30.04 inches and steady. At Frankfort, and the pressure was 30.06 inches and rising. Elsewhere around the region, it was mostly sunny, with a temperature of 76 at Covington, 78 at Jasper, Indiana, and 79 at Bowling Green. It was partly sunny, with a temperature of 77 at Indianapolis and 72 at Jackson. It was cloudy, with a temperature of 74 at Wilmington, Ohio, and 73 at London. Now for the official National Weather Service forecast for Frankfort and surrounding communities. Today, partly sunny. Patchy fog early in the morning. Slight chance of thunderstorms early in the afternoon. Chance of thunderstorms late in the afternoon. Highs in the mid-80s. North winds up to 5 miles an hour. Chance of thunderstorms 40%. Tonight, mostly cloudy with slight chance of thunderstorms until midnight, then partly cloudy with slight chance of showers after midnight. Lows in the upper 60s. North winds up to 5 miles an hour. Chance of precipitation 20%.

Wednesday, partly sunny with a 50% chance of thunderstorms. Highs in the mid-80s. Northeast winds up to 5 miles an hour, shifting to the west in the afternoon. Wednesday night, partly cloudy. Chance of thunderstorms until midnight, then slight chance of thunderstorms after midnight. Lows in the upper 60s. Southwest winds up to 5 miles an hour. Chance of thunderstorms 50%. And now the extended forecast for the radio listening area. Thursday and Thursday night, partly cloudy. Showers likely and chance of thunderstorms. Highs in the upper 80s. Lows around 70. Chance of precipitation 60%. Friday and Friday night, showers with thunderstorms likely. Highs in the mid-80s. Lows in the upper 60s. Chance of precipitation 90%. Saturday and Saturday night, showers likely and chance of thunderstorms. Highs in the mid-80s. Lows in the upper 60s. Chance of precipitation 70%. Sunday and Sunday night, partly cloudy. A 40% chance of thunderstorms. Highs in the mid-80s. Lows in the upper 60s. Monday and Monday night, mostly clear. Highs in the upper 80s. Lows in the upper 60s. The current time is 10:37 a.m. Eastern Daylight Time. Here are some river levels reported this morning. On the Kentucky River, Highbridge Lock 10.0, Frankfort Lock 7.5, Lockport Lock 9.7, on North Elkhorn Creek, Georgetown 4.4. Here are some nearby reservoir levels: Harrington Lake 742.0, Taylorsville Lake 553.1. This is the climate data for Frankfort for yesterday. The high temperature was 86. The low was 71. That gave a mean temperature of 79, which was 2 degrees above normal. There were 14 cooling degree days for a monthly total of 94 and a seasonal total of 533, which was 53 degree days above normal. Heating degree days remained at 0 for the month and 0 for the season, which was normal. Precipitation yesterday was 0.59 inches for a monthly total of 0.59 inches and a yearly total of 23.86 inches, which was 2.42 inches below normal. Since midnight, the low temperature was 69 and no precipitation fell. The record high for today is 103, set in 2012. The record low for today is 49, set in 1972. Sunrise today 6:23 a.m. Sunset tonight 9:05 p.m. Sunrise tomorrow 6:24 a.m. Sunset tomorrow 9:05 p.m. 10 a.m. Eastern Daylight Time weather conditions across north central Kentucky. At Frankfort, and the pressure was 30.06 inches and rising. At Lexington, it was sunny. The temperature was 80 degrees. The dew point 72, and the relative humidity 76%. The wind was calm. The pressure was 30.06 inches and steady. At Louisville, it was partly sunny. The temperature was 80 degrees, the dew point 73, and the relative humidity 79%. The wind was variable at 3 miles an hour. The pressure was 30.04 inches and steady. At Frankfort, and the pressure was 30.06 inches and rising. Elsewhere around the region, it was mostly sunny, with a temperature of 76 at Covington, 78 at Jasper, Indiana, and 79 at Bowling Green. It was partly sunny, with a temperature of 77 at Indianapolis and 72 at Jackson. It was cloudy, with a temperature of 74 at Wilmington, Ohio, and 73 at London. Now for the official National Weather Service forecast for Frankfort and surrounding communities. Today, partly sunny. Patchy fog early in the morning. Slight chance of thunderstorms early in the afternoon. Chance of thunderstorms late in the afternoon. Highs in the mid-80s. North winds up to 5 miles an hour. Chance of thunderstorms 40%.
Tonight, mostly cloudy with slight chance of thunderstorms until midnight, then partly cloudy with slight chance of showers after midnight. Lows in the upper 60s. North winds up to 5 miles an hour. Chance of precipitation 20%. Wednesday, partly sunny with a 50% chance of thunderstorms. Highs in the mid-80s. Northeast winds up to 5 miles an hour shifting to the west in the afternoon. Wednesday night, partly cloudy. Chance of thunderstorms until midnight, then slight chance of thunderstorms after midnight. Lows in the upper 60s. Southwest winds up to 5 miles an hour. Chance of thunderstorms 50%. And now the extended forecast for the radio listening area. Thursday and Thursday night, partly cloudy. Showers likely and chance of thunderstorms. Highs in the upper 80s. Lows around 70. Chance of precipitation 60%. Friday and Friday night, showers with thunderstorms likely. Highs in the mid-80s. Lows in the upper 60s. Chance of precipitation 90%. Saturday and Saturday night, showers likely and chance of thunderstorms. Highs in the mid-80s. Lows in the upper 60s. Chance of precipitation 70%. Sunday and Sunday night, partly cloudy. A 40% chance of thunderstorms. Highs in the mid-80s. Lows in the upper 60s. Monday and Monday night, mostly clear. Highs in the upper 80s. Lows in the upper 60s. 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The current time is 10:43 a.m. Eastern Daylight Time. Here are some river levels reported this morning. On the Kentucky River, Highbridge Lock 10.0, Frankfurt Lock 7.5, Lockport Lock 9.7, on North Elkhorn Creek, Georgetown 4.4, here are some nearby reservoir levels, Harrington Lake 742.0, Taylorsville Lake 553.1. This is the climate data for Frankfurt for yesterday. The high temperature was 86. The low was 71. That gave a mean temperature of 79, which was 2 degrees above normal. There were 14 cooling degree days for a monthly total of 94 and a seasonal total of 533, which was 53 degree days above normal. Heating degree days remained at 0 for the month and 0 for the season, which was normal. Precipitation yesterday was 0.59 inches for a monthly total of 0.59 inches and a yearly total of 23.86 inches, which was 2.42 inches below normal. Since midnight, the low temperature was 69 and no precipitation fell. The record high for today is 103 set in 2012. The record low for today is 49 set in 1972. Sunrise today 6:23 a.m. Sunset tonight 9:05 p.m. Sunrise tomorrow 6:24 a.m. Sunset tomorrow 9:05 p.m. 10 a.m. Eastern Daylight Time weather conditions across north central Kentucky. At Frankfort, and the pressure was 30.06 inches and rising. At Lexington, it was sunny. The temperature was 80 degrees. The dew point 72, and the relative humidity 76%. The wind was calm. The pressure was 30.06 inches and steady. At Louisville, it was partly sunny. The temperature was 80 degrees, the dew point 73, and the relative humidity 79%. The wind was variable at 3 miles an hour. The pressure was 30.04 inches and steady. At Frankfort, and the pressure was 30.06 inches and rising. Elsewhere around the region, it was mostly sunny, with a temperature of 76 at Covington, 78 at Jasper, Indiana, and 79 at Bowling Green.
It was partly sunny, with a temperature of 77 at Indianapolis.

Annapolis and 72 at Jackson. It was cloudy, with a temperature of 74 at Wilmington, Ohio, and 73 at London. Now for the official National Weather Service forecast for Frankfurt and surrounding communities. Today, partly sunny. Patchy fog early in the morning. Slight chance of thunderstorms early in the afternoon. Chance of thunderstorms late in the afternoon. Highs in the mid-80s. North winds up to 5 miles an hour. Chance of thunderstorms 40%. Tonight, mostly cloudy with slight chance of thunderstorms until midnight, then partly cloudy with slight chance of showers after midnight. Lows in the upper 60s. North winds up to 5 miles an hour. Chance of precipitation 20%. Wednesday, partly sunny with a 50% chance of thunderstorms. Highs in the mid-80s. Northeast winds up to 5 miles an hour shifting to the west in the afternoon. Wednesday night, partly cloudy. Chance of thunderstorms until midnight, then slight chance of thunderstorms after midnight. Lows in the upper 60s. Southwest winds up to 5 miles an hour. Chance of thunderstorms 50%. And now the extended forecast for the radio listening area. Thursday and Thursday night, partly cloudy. Showers likely and chance of thunderstorms. Highs in the upper 80s. Lows around 70. Chance of precipitation 60%. Friday and Friday night, showers with thunderstorms likely. Highs in the mid-80s. Lows in the upper 60s. Chance of precipitation 90%. Saturday and Saturday night, showers likely and chance of thunderstorms. Highs in the mid-80s. Lows in the upper 60s. Chance of precipitation 70%. Sunday and Sunday night, partly cloudy. A 40% chance of thunderstorms. Highs in the mid-80s. Lows in the upper 60s. Monday and Monday night, mostly clear. Highs in the upper 80s. Lows in the upper 60s. The current time is 10:48 a.m. Eastern Daylight Time. Here are some river levels reported this morning. On the Kentucky River, Highbridge Lock 10.0, Frankfurt Lock 7.5, Lockport Lock 9.7, on North Elkhorn Creek, Georgetown 4.4. Here are some nearby reservoir levels. Harrington Lake 742.0, Taylorsville Lake 553.1. This is the climate data for Frankfurt for yesterday. The high temperature was 86. The low was 71. That gave a mean temperature of 79, which was 2 degrees above normal. There were 14 cooling degree days for a monthly total of 94 and a seasonal total of 533, which was 53 degree days above normal. Heating degree days remained at 0 for the month and 0 for the season, which was normal. Precipitation yesterday was 0.59 inches for a monthly total of 0.59 inches and a yearly total of 23.86 inches, which was 2.42 inches below normal. Since midnight, the low temperature was 69 and no precipitation fell. The record high for today is 103 set in 2012. The record low for today is 49 set in 1972. Sunrise today 6:23 a.m. Sunset tonight 9:05 p.m. Sunrise tomorrow 6:24 a.m. Sunset tomorrow 9:05 p.m. 10 a.m. Eastern Daylight Time weather conditions across north central Kentucky. At Frankfurt, and the pressure was 30.06 inches and rising. At Lexington, it was sunny. The temperature was 80 degrees. The dew point 72, and the relative humidity 76%. The wind was calm. The pressure was 30.06 inches and steady. At Louisville, it was partly sunny. The temperature was 80 degrees, the dew point 73, and the relative humidity 79%. The wind was variable at 3 miles an hour. The pressure was 30.04 inches and steady. At Frankfurt, and the pressure was 30.06

inches and rising. Elsewhere around the region, it was mostly sunny, with a temperature of 76 at Covington, 78 at Jasper, Indiana, and 79 at Bowling Green. It was partly sunny, with a temperature of 77 at Indianapolis and 72 at Jackson. It was cloudy, with a temperature of 74 at Wilmington, Ohio, and 73 at London. Now for the official National Weather Service forecast for Frankfurt and surrounding communities. Today, partly sunny. Patchy fog early in the morning. Slight chance of thunderstorms early in the afternoon. Chance of thunderstorms late in the afternoon. Highs in the mid-80s. North winds up to 5 miles an hour. Chance of thunderstorms 40%. Tonight, mostly cloudy with slight chance of thunderstorms until midnight, then partly cloudy with slight chance of showers after midnight. Lows in the upper 60s. North winds up to 5 miles an hour. Chance of precipitation 20%. Wednesday, partly sunny with a 50% chance of thunderstorms. Highs in the mid-80s. Northeast winds up to 5 miles an hour, shifting to the west in the afternoon. Wednesday night, partly cloudy. Chance of thunderstorms until midnight, then slight chance of thunderstorms after midnight. Lows in the upper 60s. Southwest winds up to 5 miles an hour. Chance of thunderstorms 50%. And now the extended forecast for the radio listening area. Thursday and Thursday night, partly cloudy. Showers likely and chance of thunderstorms. Highs in the upper 80s. Lows around 70. Chance of precipitation 60%. Friday and Friday night, showers with thunderstorms likely. Highs in the mid-80s. Lows in the upper 60s. Chance of precipitation 90%. Saturday and Saturday night, showers likely and chance of thunderstorms. Highs in the mid-80s. Lows in the upper 60s. Chance of precipitation 70%. Sunday and Sunday night, partly cloudy. A 40% chance of thunderstorms. Highs in the mid-80s. Lows in the upper 60s. Monday and Monday night, mostly clear. Highs in the upper 80s. Lows in the upper 60s. The current time is 10:54 a.m. Eastern Daylight Time. Here are some river levels reported this morning. On the Kentucky River, Highbridge Lock 10.0, Frankfurt Lock 7.5, Lockport Lock 9.7, on North Elkhorn Creek, Georgetown 4.4. Here are some nearby reservoir levels: Harrington Lake 742.0, Taylorsville Lake 553.1. This is the climate data for Frankfurt for yesterday. The high temperature was 86. The low was 71. That gave a mean temperature of 79, which was 2 degrees above normal. There were 14 cooling degree days for a monthly total of 94 and a seasonal total of 533, which was 53 degree days above normal. Heating degree days remained at 0 for the month and 0 for the season, which was normal. Precipitation yesterday was 0.59 inches for a monthly total of 0.59 inches and a yearly total of 23.86 inches, which was 2.42 inches below normal. Since midnight, the low temperature was 69 and no precipitation fell. The record high for today is 103, set in 2012. The record low for today is 49, set in 1972. Sunrise today 6:23 a.m. Sunset tonight 9:05 p.m. Sunrise tomorrow 6:24 a.m. Sunset tomorrow 9:05 p.m. 10 a.m. Eastern Daylight Time weather conditions across north central Kentucky. At Frankfurt, and the pressure was 30.06 inches and rising. At Lexington, it was sunny. The temperature was 80 degrees. The dew point 72, and the relative humidity 76%. The wind was calm. The pressure was 30.06 inches and steady. At Louisville, it was partly sunny. The temperature was 80 degrees.

Now for the official National Weather Service forecast for Frankfurt and surrounding communities. Today, partly sunny. Patchy fog early in the morning. Slight chance of thunderstorms early in the afternoon. Chance of thunderstorms late in the afternoon. Highs in the mid-80s. North winds up to 5 miles an hour. Chance of thunderstorms 40%. Tonight, mostly cloudy with slight chance of thunderstorms until midnight, then partly cloudy with slight chance of showers after midnight. Lows in the upper 60s. North winds up to 5 miles an hour. Chance of precipitation 20%. Wednesday, partly sunny with a 50% chance of thunderstorms. Highs in the mid-80s. Northeast winds up to 5 miles an hour shifting to the west in the afternoon. Wednesday night, partly cloudy. Chance of thunderstorms until midnight, then slight chance of thunderstorms after midnight. Lows in the upper 60s. Southwest winds up to 5 miles an hour. Chance of thunderstorms 50%. And now the extended forecast for the radio listening area. Thursday and Thursday night, partly cloudy. Showers likely and chance of thunderstorms. Highs in the upper 80s. Lows around 70. Chance of precipitation 60%. Friday and Friday night, showers with thunderstorms likely. Highs in the mid-80s. Lows in the upper 60s. Chance of precipitation 90%. Saturday and Saturday night, showers likely and chance of thunderstorms. Highs in the mid-80s. Lows in the upper 60s. Chance of precipitation 70%. Sunday and Sunday night, partly cloudy. A 40% chance of thunderstorms. Highs in the mid-80s. Lows in the upper 60s. Monday and Monday night, mostly clear. Highs in the upper 80s. Lows in the upper 60s. The current time is 10:59 a.m. Eastern Daylight Time. Here are some river levels reported this morning. On the Kentucky River, Highbridge Lock 10.0, Frankfurt Lock 7.5, Lockport Lock 9.7, on North Elkhorn Creek, Georgetown 4.4. Here are some nearby reservoir levels: Harrington Lake 742.0, Taylorsville Lake 553.1. This is the climate data for Frankfurt for yesterday. The high temperature was 86. The low was 71. That gave a mean temperature of 79, which was 2 degrees above normal. There were 14 cooling degree days for a monthly total of 94 and a seasonal total of 533, which was 53 degree days above normal. Heating degree days remained at 0 for the month and 0 for the season, which was normal. Precipitation yesterday was 0.59 inches for a monthly total of 0.59 inches and a yearly total of 23.86 inches, which was 2.42 inches below normal. Since midnight, the low temperature was 69 and no precipitation fell. The record high for today is 103, set in 2012. The record low for today is 49, set in 1972. Sunrise today 6:23 a.m. Sunset tonight 9:05 p.m. Sunrise tomorrow 6:24 a.m. Sunset tomorrow 9:05 p.m. 10 a.m. Eastern Daylight Time weather conditions across north central Kentucky. At Frankfurt, and the pressure was 30.06 inches and rising. At Lexington, it was sunny. The temperature was 80 degrees. The dew point 72, and the relative humidity 76%. The wind was calm. The pressure was 30.06 inches and steady. At Louisville, it was partly sunny. The temperature was 80 degrees, the dew point 73, and the relative humidity 79%. The wind was variable at 3 miles an hour. The pressure was 30.04 inches and steady. At Frankfurt, and the pressure was 30.06 inches and rising. Elsewhere around the region, it was mostly sunny, with a temperature of 76 at Covington, 78 at Jasper, Indiana.

79 at Bowling Green. It was partly sunny, with a temperature of 77 at Indianapolis and 72 at Jackson. It was cloudy, with a temperature of 74 at Wilmington, Ohio, and 73 at London. Now for the official National Weather Service forecast for Frankfort and surrounding communities. Today, partly sunny. Patchy fog early in the morning. Slight chance of thunderstorms early in the afternoon. Chance of thunderstorms late in the afternoon. Highs in the mid-80s. North winds up to 5 miles an hour. Chance of thunderstorms 40%. Tonight, mostly cloudy with slight chance of thunderstorms until midnight, then partly cloudy with slight chance of showers after midnight. Lows in the upper 60s. North winds up to 5 miles an hour. Chance of precipitation 20%. Wednesday, partly sunny with a 50% chance of thunderstorms. Highs in the mid-80s. Northeast winds up to 5 miles an hour shifting to the west in the afternoon. Wednesday night, partly cloudy. Chance of thunderstorms until midnight, then slight chance of thunderstorms after midnight. Lows in the upper 60s. Southwest winds up to 5 miles an hour. Chance of thunderstorms 50%. And now the extended forecast for the radio listening area. Thursday and Thursday night, partly cloudy. Showers likely and chance of thunderstorms. Highs in the upper 80s. Lows around 70. Chance of precipitation 60%. Friday and Friday night, showers with thunderstorms likely. Highs in the mid-80s. Lows in the upper 60s. Chance of precipitation 90%. Saturday and Saturday night, showers likely and chance of thunderstorms. Highs in the mid-80s. Lows in the upper 60s. Chance of precipitation 70%. Sunday and Sunday night, partly cloudy. A 40% chance of thunderstorms. Highs in the mid-80s. Lows in the upper 60s. Monday and Monday night, mostly clear. Highs in the upper 80s. Lows in the upper 60s. The current time is 11:04 a.m. Eastern Daylight Time. Here are some river levels reported this morning. On the Kentucky River, Highbridge Lock 10.0, Frankfort Lock 7.5, Lockport Lock 9.7, on North Elkhorn Creek, Georgetown 4.4, here are some nearby reservoir levels, Harrington Lake 742.0, Taylorsville Lake 553.1. 11 a.m. Eastern Daylight Time weather conditions across North Central Kentucky. At Frankfort, and the pressure was 30.05 inches and falling. At Lexington, it was mostly sunny. The temperature was 82 degrees, the dew point 73, and the relative humidity 74%. The wind was variable at 3 miles an hour. The pressure was 30.06 inches and steady. At Louisville, it was partly sunny. The temperature was 82 degrees, the dew point 73, and the relative humidity 74%. The wind was north at 3 miles an hour. The pressure was 30.03 inches and falling. At Frankfort, and the pressure was 30.05 inches and falling. Elsewhere around the region, it was mostly sunny, with a temperature of 80 at Jasper, Indiana, 73 at Jackson, and 82 at Bowling Green. It was partly sunny, with a temperature of 78 at Covington, 77 at Indianapolis, and 79 at London. At Wilmington, Ohio, it was cloudy, with a temperature of 76. Now for the official National Weather Service forecast for Frankfort and surrounding communities. Today, partly sunny. Patchy fog early in the morning. Slight chance of thunderstorms early in the afternoon. Chance of thunderstorms late in the afternoon. Highs in the mid-80s. North winds up to 5 miles an hour. Chance of thunderstorms 40%. Tonight, mostly cloudy with slight chance of thunderstorms until midnight, then partly cloudy with slight chance of showers after midnight.

Night. Lows in the upper 60s. North winds up to 5 miles an hour. Chance of precipitation 20%. Wednesday, partly sunny with a 50% chance of thunderstorms. Highs in the mid-80s. Northeast winds up to 5 miles an hour, shifting to the west in the afternoon. Wednesday night, partly cloudy. Chance of thunderstorms until midnight, then slight chance of thunderstorms after midnight. Lows in the upper 60s. Southwest winds up to 5 miles an hour. Chance of thunderstorms 50%. And now the extended forecast for the radio listening area. Thursday and Thursday night, partly cloudy. Showers likely and chance of thunderstorms. Highs in the upper 80s. Lows around 70. Chance of precipitation 60%. Friday and Friday night, showers with thunderstorms likely. Highs in the mid-80s. Lows in the upper 60s. Chance of precipitation 90%. Saturday and Saturday night, showers likely and chance of thunderstorms. Highs in the mid-80s. Lows in the upper 60s. Chance of precipitation 70%. Sunday and Sunday night, partly cloudy. A 40% chance of thunderstorms. Highs in the mid-80s. Lows in the upper 60s. Monday and Monday night, mostly clear. Highs in the upper 80s. Lows in the upper 60s. The current time is 11:08 a.m. Eastern Daylight Time. Here are some river levels reported this morning. On the Kentucky River, Highbridge Lock 10.0, Frankfort Lock 7.5, Lockport Lock 9.7, on North Elkhorn Creek, Georgetown 4.4. Here are some nearby reservoir levels: Harrington Lake 742.0, Taylorsville Lake 553.1. 11 a.m. Eastern Daylight Time weather conditions across north central Kentucky. At Frankfort, and the pressure was 30.05 inches and falling. At Lexington, it was mostly sunny. The temperature was 82 degrees, the dew point 73, and the relative humidity 74%. The wind was variable at 3 miles an hour. The pressure was 30.06 inches and steady. At Louisville, it was partly sunny. The temperature was 82 degrees.

was mostly sunny, with a temperature of 80 in Jasper, Indiana, 73 in Jackson, and 82 in Bowling Green. It was partly sunny, with a temperature of 78 at Covington, 77 at Indianapolis, and 79 at London. At Wilmington, Ohio, it was cloudy, with a temperature of 76. Now for the official National Weather Service forecast for Frankfurt and surrounding communities. Today, partly sunny. Patchy fog early in the morning. Slight chance of thunderstorms early in the afternoon. Chance of thunderstorms late in the afternoon. Highs in the mid-80s. North winds up to 5 miles an hour. Chance of thunderstorms 40%. Tonight, mostly cloudy with slight chance of thunderstorms until midnight, then partly cloudy with slight chance of showers after midnight. Lows in the upper 60s. North winds up to 5 miles an hour. Chance of precipitation 20%. Wednesday, partly sunny with a 50% chance of thunderstorms. Highs in the mid-80s. Northeast winds up to 5 miles an hour shifting to the west in the afternoon. Wednesday night, partly cloudy. Chance of thunderstorms until midnight, then slight chance of thunderstorms after midnight. Lows in the upper 60s. Southwest winds up to 5 miles an hour. Chance of thunderstorms 50%. And now the extended forecast for the radio listening area. Thursday and Thursday night, partly cloudy. Showers likely and chance of thunderstorms. Highs in the upper 80s. Lows around 70. Chance of precipitation 60%. Friday and Friday night, showers with thunderstorms likely. Highs in the mid-80s. Lows in the upper 60s. Chance of precipitation 90%. Saturday and Saturday night, showers likely and chance of thunderstorms. Highs in the mid-80s. Lows in the upper 60s. Chance of precipitation 70%. Sunday and Sunday night, partly cloudy. A 40% chance of thunderstorms. Highs in the mid-80s. Lows in the upper 60s. Monday and Monday night, mostly clear. Highs in the upper 80s. Lows in the upper 60s. 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The current time is 11:13 a.m. Eastern Daylight Time. Here are some river levels reported this morning. On the Kentucky River, Highbridge Lock 10.0, Frankfurt Lock 7.5, Lockport Lock 9.7, on North Elkhorn Creek, Georgetown 4.4, here are some nearby reservoir levels, Harrington Lake 742.0, Taylorsville Lake 553.1. 11 a.m. Eastern Daylight Time weather conditions across north central Kentucky. At Frankfort, and the pressure was 30.05 inches and falling. At Lexington, it was mostly sunny. The temperature was 82 degrees, the dew point 73, and the relative humidity 74%. The wind was variable at 3 miles an hour. The pressure was 30.06 inches and steady. At Louisville, it was partly sunny. The temperature was 82 degrees, the dew point 73, and the relative humidity 74%. The wind was north at 3 miles an hour. The pressure was 30.03 inches and falling. At Frankfort, and the pressure was 30.05 inches and falling. Elsewhere around the region, it was mostly sunny, with a temperature of 80 at Jasper, Indiana, 73 at Jackson, 79 at London, and 82 at Bowling Green. It was partly sunny, with a temperature of 78 at Covington and 77 at Indianapolis. At Wilmington, Ohio, it was cloudy, with a temperature of 76. Now for the official National Weather Service forecast for Frankfurt and surrounding communities. Today, partly sunny.

patchy fog early in the morning. Slight chance of thunderstorms early in the afternoon. Chance of thunderstorms late in the afternoon. Highs in the mid-80s. North winds up to 5 miles an hour. Chance of thunderstorms 40%. Tonight, mostly cloudy with slight chance of thunderstorms until midnight, then partly cloudy with slight chance of showers after midnight. Lows in the upper 60s. North winds up to 5 miles an hour. Chance of precipitation 20%. Wednesday, partly sunny with a 50% chance of thunderstorms. Highs in the mid-80s. Northeast winds up to 5 miles an hour, shifting to the west in the afternoon. Wednesday night, partly cloudy. Chance of thunderstorms until midnight, then slight chance of thunderstorms after midnight. Lows in the upper 60s. Southwest winds up to 5 miles an hour. Chance of thunderstorms 50%. And now the extended forecast for the radio listening area. Thursday and Thursday night, partly cloudy. Showers likely and chance of thunderstorms. Highs in the upper 80s. Lows around 70. Chance of precipitation 60%. Friday and Friday night, showers with thunderstorms likely. Highs in the mid-80s. Lows in the upper 60s. Chance of precipitation 90%. Saturday and Saturday night, showers likely and chance of thunderstorms. Highs in the mid-80s. Lows in the upper 60s. Chance of precipitation 70%. Sunday and Sunday night, partly cloudy. A 40% chance of thunderstorms. Highs in the mid-80s. Lows in the upper 60s. Monday and Monday night, mostly clear. Highs in the upper 80s. Lows in the upper 60s. The current time is 11:17 a.m. Eastern Daylight Time. Here are some river levels reported this morning. On the Kentucky River, Highbridge Lock 10.0, Frankfort Lock 7.5, Lockport Lock 9.7, on North Elkhorn Creek, Georgetown 4.4, here are some nearby reservoir levels, Harrington Lake 742.0, Taylorsville Lake 553.1. 11 a.m. Eastern Daylight Time weather conditions across north central Kentucky. At Frankfort, and the pressure was 30.05 inches and falling. At Lexington, it was mostly sunny. The temperature was 82 degrees, the dew point 73, and the relative humidity 74%. The wind was variable at 3 miles an hour. The pressure was 30.06 inches and steady. At Louisville, it was partly sunny. The temperature was 82 degrees, the dew point 73, and the relative humidity 74%. The wind was north at 3 miles an hour. The pressure was 30.03 inches and falling. At Frankfort, and the pressure was 30.05 inches and falling. Elsewhere around the region, it was mostly sunny, with a temperature of 80 at Jasper, Indiana, 73 at Jackson, 79 at London, and 82 at Bowling Green. It was partly sunny, with a temperature of 78 at Covington and 77 at Indianapolis. At Wilmington, Ohio, it was cloudy, with a temperature of 76. Now for the official National Weather Service forecast for Frankfort and surrounding communities. Today, partly sunny. Patchy fog early in the morning. Slight chance of thunderstorms early in the afternoon. Chance of thunderstorms late in the afternoon. Highs in the mid-80s. North winds up to 5 miles an hour. Chance of thunderstorms 40%. Tonight, mostly cloudy with slight chance of thunderstorms until midnight, then partly cloudy with slight chance of showers after midnight. Lows in the upper 60s. North winds up to 5 miles an hour. Chance of precipitation 20%. Wednesday, partly sunny with a 50% chance of thunderstorms. Highs in the mid-80s. Northeast winds up to 5 miles an hour, shifting to the west in the afternoon. Wednesday night, partly cloudy.

chance of thunderstorms until midnight, then slight chance of thunderstorms after midnight. Lows in the upper 60s. Southwest winds up to 5 miles an hour. Chance of thunderstorms 50%. And now the extended forecast for the radio listening area. Thursday and Thursday night, partly cloudy. Showers likely and chance of thunderstorms. Highs in the upper 80s. Lows around 70. Chance of precipitation 60%. Friday and Friday night, showers with thunderstorms likely. Highs in the mid-80s. Lows in the upper 60s. Chance of precipitation 90%. Saturday and Saturday night, showers likely and chance of thunderstorms. Highs in the mid-80s. Lows in the upper 60s. Chance of precipitation 70%. Sunday and Sunday night, partly cloudy. A 40% chance of thunderstorms. Highs in the mid-80s. Lows in the upper 60s. Monday and Monday night, mostly clear. Highs in the upper 80s. Lows in the upper 60s. Here are some river levels reported this morning. On the Kentucky River, Highbridge Lock 10.0, Frankfort Lock 7.5, Lockport Lock 9.7, on North Elkhorn Creek, Georgetown 4.4, here are some nearby reservoir levels, Harrington Lake 742.0, Taylorsville Lake 553.1. The current time is 11:22 a.m. Eastern Daylight Time. 11 a.m. Eastern Daylight Time weather conditions across north central Kentucky. At Frankfort, and the pressure was 30.05 inches and falling. At Lexington, it was mostly sunny. The temperature was 82 degrees, the dew point 73, and the relative humidity 74%. The wind was variable at 3 miles an hour. The pressure was 30.06 inches and steady. At Louisville, it was partly sunny. The temperature was 82 degrees, the dew point 73, and the relative humidity 74%. The wind was north at 3 miles an hour. The pressure was 30.03 inches and falling. At Frankfort, and the pressure was 30.05 inches and falling. Elsewhere around the region, it was mostly sunny, with a temperature of 80 at Jasper, Indiana, 73 at Jackson, 79 at London, and 82 at Bowling Green. It was partly sunny, with a temperature of 78 at Covington and 77 at Indianapolis. At Wilmington, Ohio, it was cloudy, with a temperature of 76. Now for the official National Weather Service forecast for Frankfort and surrounding communities. Today, partly sunny. Patchy fog early in the morning. Slight chance of thunderstorms early in the afternoon. Chance of thunderstorms late in the afternoon. Highs in the mid-80s. North winds up to 5 miles an hour. Chance of thunderstorms 40%. Tonight, mostly cloudy with slight chance of thunderstorms until midnight, then partly cloudy with slight chance of showers after midnight. Lows in the upper 60s. North winds up to 5 miles an hour. Chance of precipitation 20%. Wednesday, partly sunny with a 50% chance of thunderstorms. Highs in the mid-80s. Northeast winds up to 5 miles an hour shifting to the west in the afternoon. Wednesday night, partly cloudy. Chance of thunderstorms until midnight, then slight chance of thunderstorms after midnight. Lows in the upper 60s. Southwest winds up to 5 miles an hour. Chance of thunderstorms 50%. And now the extended forecast for the radio listening area. Thursday and Thursday night, partly cloudy. Showers likely and chance of thunderstorms. Highs in the upper 80s. Lows around 70. Chance of precipitation 60%. Friday and Friday night, showers with thunderstorms likely. Highs in the mid-80s. Lows in the upper 60s. Chance of precipitation 90%. Saturday and Saturday night, showers likely and chance of thunderstorms.

highs in the mid-80s, lows in the upper 60s, chance of precipitation 70%. Sunday and Sunday night, partly cloudy. A 40% chance of thunderstorms. Highs in the mid-80s. Lows in the upper 60s. Monday and Monday night, mostly clear. Highs in the upper 80s. Lows in the upper 60s. Here are some river levels reported this morning. On the Kentucky River, Highbridge Lock 10.0, Frankfort Lock 7.5, Lockport Lock 9.7, on North Elkhorn Creek, Georgetown 4.4, here are some nearby reservoir levels, Harrington Lake 742.0, Taylorsville Lake 553.1. 11 a.m. Eastern Daylight Time weather conditions across north central Kentucky. At Frankfort, and the pressure was 30.05 inches and falling. At Lexington, it was mostly sunny. The temperature was 82 degrees, the dew point 73, and the relative humidity 74%. The wind was variable at 3 miles an hour. The pressure was 30.06 inches and steady. At Louisville, it was partly sunny. The temperature was 82 degrees, the dew point 73, and the relative humidity 74%. The wind was north at 3 miles an hour. The pressure was 30.03 inches and falling. At Frankfort, and the pressure was 30.05 inches and falling. Elsewhere around the region, it was mostly sunny, with a temperature of 80 at Jasper, Indiana, 73 at Jackson, 79 at London, and 82 at Bowling Green. It was partly sunny, with a temperature of 78 at Covington and 77 at Indianapolis. At Wilmington, Ohio, it was cloudy, with a temperature of 76. The current time is 11:27 a.m. Eastern Daylight Time. Now for the official National Weather Service forecast for Frankfort and surrounding communities. Today, partly sunny. Patchy fog early in the morning. Slight chance of thunderstorms early in the afternoon. Chance of thunderstorms late in the afternoon. Highs in the mid-80s. North winds up to 5 miles an hour. Chance of thunderstorms 40%. Tonight, mostly cloudy with slight chance of thunderstorms until midnight, then partly cloudy with slight chance of showers after midnight. Lows in the upper 60s. North winds up to 5 miles an hour. Chance of precipitation 20%. Wednesday, partly sunny with a 50% chance of thunderstorms. Highs in the mid-80s. Northeast winds up to 5 miles an hour shifting to the west in the afternoon. Wednesday night, partly cloudy. Chance of thunderstorms until midnight, then slight chance of thunderstorms after midnight. Lows in the upper 60s. Southwest winds up to 5 miles an hour. Chance of thunderstorms 50%. And now the extended forecast for the radio listening area. Thursday and Thursday night, partly cloudy. Showers likely and chance of thunderstorms. Highs in the upper 80s. Lows around 70. Chance of precipitation 60%. Friday and Friday night, showers with thunderstorms likely. Highs in the mid-80s. Lows in the upper 60s. Chance of precipitation 90%. Saturday and Saturday night, showers likely and chance of thunderstorms. Highs in the mid-80s. Lows in the upper 60s. Chance of precipitation 70%. Sunday and Sunday night, partly cloudy. A 40% chance of thunderstorms. Highs in the mid-80s. Lows in the upper 60s. Monday and Monday night, mostly clear. Highs in the upper 80s. Lows in the upper 60s. Here are some river levels reported this morning. On the Kentucky River, Highbridge Lock 10.0, Frankfort Lock 7.5, Lockport Lock 9.7, on North Elkhorn Creek, Georgetown 4.4, here are some nearby reservoir levels, Harrington Lake 742.0, Taylorsville Lake 553.1.
11 a.m. Eastern Daylight Time weather conditions across north-central Kentucky at Frankfort, and the pressure was 30.05 inches and falling. At Lexington, it was mostly sunny. The temperature was 82 degrees, the dew point 73, and the relative humidity 74%. The wind was variable at 3 miles an hour. The pressure was 30.06 inches and steady. At Louisville, it was partly sunny. The temperature was 82 degrees, the dew point 73, and the relative humidity 74%. The wind was north at 3 miles an hour. The pressure was 30.03 inches and falling. At Frankfort, and the pressure was 30.05 inches and falling. Elsewhere around the region, it was mostly sunny, with a temperature of 80 at Jasper, Indiana, 73 at Jackson, 79 at London, and 82 at Bowling Green. It was partly sunny, with a temperature of 78 at Covington and 77 at Indianapolis. At Wilmington, Ohio, it was cloudy, with a temperature of 76. Now for the official National Weather Service forecast for Frankfort and surrounding communities. Today, partly sunny. Patchy fog early in the morning. Slight chance of thunderstorms early in the afternoon. Chance of thunderstorms late in the afternoon. Highs in the mid-80s. North winds up to 5 miles an hour. Chance of thunderstorms 40%. Tonight, mostly cloudy with slight chance of thunderstorms until midnight, then partly cloudy with slight chance of showers after midnight. Lows in the upper 60s. North winds up to 5 miles an hour. Chance of precipitation 20%. Wednesday, partly sunny with a 50% chance of thunderstorms. Highs in the mid-80s. Northeast winds up to 5 miles an hour, shifting to the west in the afternoon. Wednesday night, partly cloudy. Chance of thunderstorms until midnight, then slight chance of thunderstorms after midnight. Lows in the upper 60s. Southwest winds up to 5 miles an hour. Chance of thunderstorms 50%. And now the extended forecast for the radio listening area. Thursday and Thursday night, partly cloudy. Showers likely and chance of thunderstorms. Highs in the upper 80s. Lows around 70. Chance of precipitation 60%. Friday and Friday night, showers with thunderstorms. Highs in the upper 80s. Lows around 70. Chance of precipitation 60%. Friday and Friday night, showers with thunderstorms likely. Highs in the mid-80s. Lows in the upper 60s. Chance of precipitation 90%. Saturday and Saturday night, showers likely and chance of thunderstorms. Highs in the mid-80s. Lows in the upper 60s. Chance of precipitation 70%. Sunday and Sunday night, partly cloudy. A 40% chance of thunderstorms. Highs in the mid-80s. Lows in the upper 60s. Monday and Monday night, mostly clear. Highs in the upper 80s. Lows in the upper 60s. The current time is 11:33 a.m. Eastern Daylight Time. Here are some river levels reported this morning. On the Kentucky River, Highbridge Lock 10.0, Frankfort Lock 7.5, Lockport Lock 9.7, on North Elkhorn Creek, Georgetown 4.4, here are some nearby reservoir levels, Harrington Lake 742.0, Taylorsville Lake 553.1. 11 a.m. Eastern Daylight Time weather conditions across north-central Kentucky. At Frankfort, and the pressure was 30.05 inches and falling. At Lexington, it was mostly sunny. The temperature was 82 degrees, the dew point 73, and the relative humidity 74%. The wind was variable at 3 miles an hour. The pressure was 30.06 inches and steady. At Louisville, it was partly sunny. The temperature was 82 degrees, the dew point 73, and the relative humidity 74%.

The wind was north at 3 miles an hour. The pressure was 30.03 inches and falling at Frankfurt. And the pressure was 30.05 inches and falling. Elsewhere around the region, it was mostly sunny, with a temperature of 80 at Jasper, Indiana, 73 at Jackson, 79 at London, and 82 at Bowling Green. It was partly sunny, with a temperature of 78 at Covington and 77 at Indianapolis. At Wilmington, Ohio, it was cloudy, with a temperature of 76. Now for the official National Weather Service forecast for Frankfurt and surrounding communities. Today, partly sunny. Patchy fog early in the morning. Slight chance of thunderstorms early in the afternoon. Chance of thunderstorms late in the afternoon. Highs in the mid-80s. North winds up to 5 miles an hour. Chance of thunderstorms 40%. Tonight, mostly cloudy with slight chance of thunderstorms until midnight, then partly cloudy with slight chance of showers after midnight. Lows in the upper 60s. North winds up to 5 miles an hour. Chance of precipitation 20%. Wednesday, partly sunny with a 50% chance of thunderstorms. Highs in the mid-80s. Northeast winds up to 5 miles an hour shifting to the west in the afternoon. Wednesday night, partly cloudy. Chance of thunderstorms until midnight, then slight chance of thunderstorms after midnight. Lows in the upper 60s. Southwest winds up to 5 miles an hour. Chance of thunderstorms 50%. And now the extended forecast for the radio listening area. Thursday and Thursday night, partly cloudy. Showers likely and chance of thunderstorms. Highs in the upper 80s. Lows around 70. Chance of precipitation 60%. Friday and Friday night, showers with thunderstorms likely. Highs in the mid-80s. Lows in the upper 60s. Chance of precipitation 90%. Saturday and Saturday night, showers likely and chance of thunderstorms. Highs in the mid-80s. Lows in the upper 60s. Chance of precipitation 70%. Sunday and Sunday night, partly cloudy. A 40% chance of thunderstorms. Highs in the mid-80s. Lows in the upper 60s. Monday and Monday night, mostly clear. Highs in the upper 80s. Lows in the upper 60s. The current time is 11:38 a.m. Eastern Daylight Time. Here are some river levels reported this morning. On the Kentucky River, Highbridge Lock 10.0, Frankfurt Lock 7.5, Lockport Lock 9.7, on North Elkhorn Creek, Georgetown 4.4, here are some nearby reservoir levels, Harrington Lake 742.0, Taylorsville Lake 553.1. 11 a.m. Eastern Daylight Time weather conditions across north central Kentucky. At Frankfurt, and the pressure was 30.05 inches and falling. At Lexington, it was mostly sunny. The temperature was 82 degrees, the dew point 73, and the relative humidity 74%. The wind was variable at 3 miles an hour. The pressure was 30.06 inches and steady. At Louisville, it was partly sunny. The temperature was 82 degrees, the dew point 73, and the relative humidity 74%. The wind was north at 3 miles an hour. The pressure was 30.03 inches and falling. At Frankfurt, and the pressure was 30.05 inches and falling. Elsewhere around the region, it was mostly sunny, with a temperature of 80 at Jasper, Indiana, 73 at Jackson, 79 at London, and 82 at Bowling Green. It was partly sunny, with a temperature of 78 at Covington and 77 at Indianapolis. At Wilmington, Ohio, it was cloudy, with a temperature of 76. Now for the official National Weather Service forecast for Frankfurt and surrounding communities. Today, partly sunny. Patchy fog early in the morning.
slight chance of thunderstorms early in the afternoon. Chance of thunderstorms late in the afternoon. Highs in the mid-80s. North winds up to 5 miles an hour. Chance of thunderstorms 40%. Tonight, mostly cloudy with slight chance of thunderstorms until midnight, then partly cloudy with slight chance of showers after midnight. Lows in the upper 60s. North winds up to 5 miles an hour. Chance of precipitation 20%. Wednesday, partly sunny with a 50% chance of thunderstorms. Highs in the mid-80s. Northeast winds up to 5 miles an hour shifting to the west in the afternoon. Wednesday night, partly cloudy. Chance of thunderstorms until midnight, then slight chance of thunderstorms after midnight. Lows in the upper 60s. Southwest winds up to 5 miles an hour. Chance of thunderstorms 50%. And now the extended forecast for the radio listening area. Thursday and Thursday night, partly cloudy. Showers likely and chance of thunderstorms. Highs in the upper 80s. Lows around 70. Chance of precipitation 60%. Friday and Friday night, showers with thunderstorms likely. Highs in the mid-80s. Lows in the upper 60s. Chance of precipitation 90%. Saturday and Saturday night, showers likely and chance of thunderstorms. Highs in the mid-80s. Lows in the upper 60s. Chance of precipitation 70%. Sunday and Sunday night, partly cloudy. A 40% chance of thunderstorms. Highs in the mid-80s. Lows in the upper 60s. Monday and Monday night, mostly clear. Highs in the upper 80s. Lows in the upper 60s. 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The current time is 11:42 a.m. Eastern Daylight Time. Here are some river levels reported this morning. On the Kentucky River, Highbridge Lock 10.0, Frankfurt Lock 7.5, Lockport Lock 9.7, on North Elkhorn Creek, Georgetown 4.4, here are some nearby reservoir levels, Harrington Lake 742.0, Taylorsville Lake 553.1. 11 a.m. Eastern Daylight Time weather conditions across north central Kentucky. At Frankfort, and the pressure was 30.05 inches and falling. At Lexington, it was mostly sunny. The temperature was 82 degrees, the dew point 73, and the relative humidity 74%. The wind was variable at 3 miles an hour. The pressure was 30.06 inches and steady. At Louisville, it was partly sunny. The temperature was 82 degrees, the dew point 73, and the relative humidity 74%. The wind was north at 3 miles an hour. The pressure was 30.03 inches and falling. At Frankfort, and the pressure was 30.05 inches and falling. Elsewhere around the region, it was mostly sunny, with a temperature of 80 at Jasper, Indiana, 73 at Jackson, 79 at London, and 82 at Bowling Green. It was partly sunny, with a temperature of 78 at Covington and 77 at Indianapolis. At Wilmington, Ohio, it was cloudy, with a temperature of 76. Now for the official National Weather Service forecast for Frankfort and surrounding communities. Today, partly sunny. Patchy fog early in the morning. Slight chance of thunderstorms early in the afternoon. Chance of thunderstorms late in the afternoon. Highs in the mid-80s. North winds up to 5 miles an hour. Chance of thunderstorms 40%. Tonight, mostly cloudy with slight chance of thunderstorms until midnight, then partly cloudy with slight chance of showers after midnight. Lows in the upper 60s. North winds up to 5 miles an hour.
Chance of precipitation, 20%.

Wednesday, partly sunny with a 50% chance of thunderstorms. Highs in the mid-80s. Northeast winds up to 5 miles an hour, shifting to the west in the afternoon. Wednesday night, partly cloudy. Chance of thunderstorms until midnight, then slight chance of thunderstorms after midnight. Lows in the upper 60s. Southwest winds up to 5 miles an hour. Chance of thunderstorms 50%. And now the extended forecast for the radio listening area. Thursday and Thursday night, partly cloudy. Showers likely and chance of thunderstorms. Highs in the upper 80s. Lows around 70. Chance of precipitation 60%. Friday and Friday night, showers with thunderstorms likely. Highs in the mid-80s. Lows in the upper 60s. Chance of precipitation 90%. Saturday and Saturday night, showers likely and chance of thunderstorms. Highs in the mid-80s. Lows in the upper 60s. Chance of precipitation 70%. Sunday and Sunday night, partly cloudy. A 40% chance of thunderstorms. Highs in the mid-80s. Lows in the upper 60s. Monday and Monday night, mostly clear. Highs in the upper 80s. Lows in the upper 60s. Here are some river levels reported this morning. On the Kentucky River, Highbridge Lock 10.0, Frankfort Lock 7.5, Lockport Lock 9.7, on North Elkhorn Creek, Georgetown 4.4. Here are some nearby reservoir levels: Harrington Lake 742.0, Taylorsville Lake 553.1. The current time is 11:47 a.m. Eastern Daylight Time. 11 a.m. Eastern Daylight Time weather conditions across north central Kentucky. At Frankfort, and the pressure was 30.05 inches and falling. At Lexington, it was mostly sunny. The temperature was 82 degrees, the dew point 73, and the relative humidity 74%. The wind was variable at 3 miles an hour. The pressure was 30.06 inches and steady. At Louisville, it was partly sunny. The temperature was 82 degrees, the dew point 73, and the relative humidity 74%. The wind was north at 3 miles an hour. The pressure was 30.03 inches and falling. At Frankfort, and the pressure was 30.05 inches and falling. Elsewhere around the region, it was mostly sunny, with a temperature of 80 at Jasper, Indiana, 73 at Jackson, 79 at London, and 82 at Bowling Green. It was partly sunny, with a temperature of 78 at Covington and 77 at Indianapolis. At Wilmington, Ohio, it was cloudy, with a temperature of 76. Now for the official National Weather Service forecast for Frankfort and surrounding communities. Today, partly sunny. Patchy fog early in the morning. Slight chance of thunderstorms early in the afternoon. Chance of thunderstorms late in the afternoon. Highs in the mid-80s. North winds up to 5 miles an hour. Chance of thunderstorms 40%. Tonight, mostly cloudy with slight chance of thunderstorms until midnight, then partly cloudy with slight chance of showers after midnight. Lows in the upper 60s. North winds up to 5 miles an hour. Chance of precipitation 20%. Wednesday, partly sunny with a 50% chance of thunderstorms. Highs in the mid-80s. Northeast winds up to 5 miles an hour, shifting to the west in the afternoon. Wednesday night, partly cloudy. Chance of thunderstorms until midnight, then slight chance of thunderstorms after midnight. Lows in the upper 60s. Southwest winds up to 5 miles an hour. Chance of thunderstorms 50%. And now the extended forecast for the radio listening area. Thursday and Thursday night, partly cloudy. Showers likely and chance of thunderstorms. Highs in the upper 80s. Lows around 70. Chance of precipitation 60%.

and Friday night, showers with thunderstorms likely. Highs in the mid-80s. Lows in the upper 60s. Chance of precipitation 90%. Saturday and Saturday night, showers likely and chance of thunderstorms. Highs in the mid-80s. Lows in the upper 60s. Chance of precipitation 70%. Sunday and Sunday night, partly cloudy. A 40% chance of thunderstorms. Highs in the mid-80s. Lows in the upper 60s. Monday and Monday night, mostly clear. Highs in the upper 80s. Lows in the upper 60s. Here are some river levels reported this morning. On the Kentucky River, Highbridge Lock 10.0, Frankfort Lock 7.5, Lockport Lock 9.7, on North Elkhorn Creek, Georgetown 4.4, here are some nearby reservoir levels, Harrington Lake 742.0, Taylorsville Lake 553.1. 11 a.m. Eastern Daylight Time weather conditions across north central Kentucky. At Frankfort, and the pressure was 30.05 inches and falling. At Lexington, it was mostly sunny. The temperature was 82 degrees, the dew point 73, and the relative humidity 74%. The wind was variable at 3 miles an hour. The pressure was 30.06 inches and steady. At Louisville, it was partly sunny. The temperature was 82 degrees, the dew point 73, and the relative humidity 74%. The wind was north at 3 miles an hour. The pressure was 30.03 inches and falling. At Frankfort, and the pressure was 30.05 inches and falling. Elsewhere around the region, it was mostly sunny, with a temperature of 80 at Jasper, Indiana, 73 at Jackson, 79 at London, and 82 at Bowling Green. It was partly sunny, with a temperature of 78 at Covington and 77 at Indianapolis. At Wilmington, Ohio, it was cloudy, with a temperature of 76. The current time is 11:52 a.m. Eastern Daylight Time. Now for the official National Weather Service forecast for Frankfort and surrounding communities. Today, partly sunny. Patchy fog early in the morning. Slight chance of thunderstorms early in the afternoon. Chance of thunderstorms late in the afternoon. Highs in the mid-80s. North winds up to 5 miles an hour. Chance of thunderstorms 40%. Tonight, mostly cloudy with slight chance of thunderstorms until midnight, then partly cloudy with slight chance of showers after midnight. Lows in the upper 60s. North winds up to 5 miles an hour. Chance of precipitation 20%. Wednesday, partly sunny with a 50% chance of thunderstorms. Highs in the mid-80s. Northeast winds up to 5 miles an hour shifting to the west in the afternoon. Wednesday night, partly cloudy. Chance of thunderstorms until midnight, then slight chance of thunderstorms after midnight. Lows in the upper 60s. Southwest winds up to 5 miles an hour. Chance of thunderstorms 50%. And now the extended forecast for the radio listening area. Thursday and Thursday night, partly cloudy. Showers likely and chance of thunderstorms. Highs in the upper 80s. Lows around 70. Chance of precipitation 60%. Friday and Friday night, showers with thunderstorms likely. Highs in the mid-80s. Lows in the upper 60s. Chance of precipitation 90%. Saturday and Saturday night, showers likely and chance of thunderstorms. Highs in the mid-80s. Lows in the upper 60s. Chance of precipitation 70%. Sunday and Sunday night, partly cloudy. A 40% chance of thunderstorms. Highs in the mid-80s. Lows in the upper 60s. Monday and Monday night, mostly clear. Highs in the upper 80s. Lows in the upper 60s. Here are some river levels reported this morning. On the Kentucky River, Highbridge Lock 10.0.

0, Frankfurt Lock 7.5, Lockport Lock 9.7, on North Elkhorn Creek, Georgetown 4.4. Here are some nearby reservoir levels: Harrington Lake 742.0, Taylorsville Lake 553.1. 11 a.m. Eastern Daylight Time weather conditions across north central Kentucky. At Frankfurt, and the pressure was 30.05 inches and falling. At Lexington, it was mostly sunny. The temperature was 82 degrees, the dew point 73, and the relative humidity 74%. The wind was variable at 3 miles an hour. The pressure was 30.06 inches and steady. At Louisville, it was partly sunny. The temperature was 82 degrees, the dew point 73, and the relative humidity 74%. The wind was north at 3 miles an hour. The pressure was 30.03 inches and falling. At Frankfurt, and the pressure was 30.05 inches and falling. Elsewhere around the region, it was mostly sunny, with a temperature of 80 at Jasper, Indiana, 73 at Jackson, 79 at London, and 82 at Bowling Green. It was partly sunny, with a temperature of 78 at Covington and 77 at Indianapolis. At Wilmington, Ohio, it was cloudy, with a temperature of 76. Now for the official National Weather Service forecast for Frankfurt and surrounding communities. Today, partly sunny. Patchy fog early in the morning. Slight chance of thunderstorms early in the afternoon. Chance of thunderstorms late in the afternoon. Highs in the mid-80s. North winds up to 5 miles an hour. Chance of thunderstorms 40%. Tonight, mostly cloudy with slight chance of thunderstorms until midnight, then partly cloudy with slight chance of showers after midnight.

Partly cloudy. Chance of thunderstorms until midnight, then slight chance of thunderstorms after midnight. Lows in the upper 60s. Southwest winds up to 5 miles an hour. Chance of thunderstorms 50%. And now the extended forecast for the radio listening area. Thursday and Thursday night, partly cloudy. Showers likely and chance of thunderstorms. Highs in the upper 80s. Lows around 70. Chance of precipitation 60%. Friday and Friday night, showers with thunderstorms likely. Highs in the mid-80s. Lows in the upper 60s. Chance of precipitation 90%. Saturday and Saturday night, showers likely and chance of thunderstorms. Highs in the mid-80s. Lows in the upper 60s. Chance of precipitation 70%. Sunday and Sunday night, partly cloudy. A 40% chance of thunderstorms. Highs in the mid-80s. Lows in the upper 60s. Monday and Monday night, mostly clear. Highs in the upper 80s. Lows in the upper 60s. The current time is 11:59 a.m. Eastern Daylight Time. Here are some river levels reported this morning. On the Kentucky River, Highbridge Lock 10.0, Frankfort Lock 7.5, Lockport Lock 9.7, on North Elkhorn Creek, Georgetown 4.4. Here are some nearby reservoir levels: Harrington Lake 742.0, Taylorsville Lake 553.1. 11 a.m. Eastern Daylight Time weather conditions across north central Kentucky. At Frankfort, and the pressure was 30.05 inches and falling. At Lexington, it was mostly sunny. The temperature was 82 degrees, the dew point 73, and the relative humidity 74%. The wind was variable at 3 miles an hour. The pressure was 30.06 inches and steady. At Louisville, it was partly sunny. The temperature was 82 degrees, the dew point 73, and the relative humidity 74%. The wind was north at 3 miles an hour. The pressure was 30.03 inches and falling. At Frankfort, and the pressure was 30.05 inches and falling. Elsewhere around the region, it was mostly sunny, with a temperature of 80 at Jasper, Indiana, 73 at Jackson, 79 at London, and 82 at Bowling Green. It was partly sunny, with a temperature of 78 at Covington and 77 at Indianapolis. At Wilmington, Ohio, it was cloudy, with a temperature of 76. Now for the official National Weather Service forecast for Frankfort and surrounding communities. Today, partly sunny. Patchy fog early in the morning. Slight chance of thunderstorms early in the afternoon. Chance of thunderstorms late in the afternoon. Highs in the mid-80s. North winds up to 5 miles an hour. Chance of thunderstorms 40%. Tonight, mostly cloudy with slight chance of thunderstorms until midnight, then partly cloudy with slight chance of showers after midnight. Lows in the upper 60s. North winds up to 5 miles an hour. Chance of precipitation 20%. Wednesday, partly sunny with a 50% chance of thunderstorms. Highs in the mid-80s. Northeast winds up to 5 miles an hour, shifting to the west in the afternoon. Wednesday night, partly cloudy. Chance of thunderstorms until midnight, then slight chance of thunderstorms after midnight. Lows in the upper 60s. Southwest winds up to 5 miles an hour. Chance of thunderstorms 50%. And now the extended forecast for the radio listening area. Thursday and Thursday night, partly cloudy. Showers likely and chance of thunderstorms. Highs in the upper 80s. Lows around 70. Chance of precipitation 60%. Friday and Friday night, showers with thunderstorms likely. Highs in the mid-80s. Lows in the upper 60s. Chance of precipitation 90%. Saturday and Saturday night, showers likely.

likely and chance of thunderstorms. Highs in the mid-80s. Lows in the upper 60s. Chance of precipitation 70%. Sunday and Sunday night, partly cloudy. A 40% chance of thunderstorms. Highs in the mid-80s. Lows in the upper 60s. Monday and Monday night, mostly clear. Highs in the upper 80s. Lows in the upper 60s. The current time is 12:03 p.m. Eastern Daylight Time. Here are some river levels reported this morning. On the Kentucky River, Highbridge Lock 10.0, Frankfort Lock 7.5, Lockport Lock 9.7. On North Elkhorn Creek, Georgetown 4.4. Here are some nearby reservoir levels. Harrington Lake 742.0, Taylorsville Lake 553.1. 11 a.m. Eastern Daylight Time weather conditions across north central Kentucky. At Frankfort, and the pressure was 30.05 inches and falling. At Lexington, it was mostly sunny. The temperature was 82 degrees, the dew point 73, and the relative humidity 74%. The wind was variable at 3 miles an hour. The pressure was 30.06 inches and steady. At Louisville, it was partly sunny. The temperature was 82 degrees, the dew point 73, and the relative humidity 74%. The wind was north at 3 miles an hour. The pressure was 30.03 inches and falling. At Frankfort, and the pressure was 30.05 inches and falling. Elsewhere around the region, it was mostly sunny, with a temperature of 80 at Jasper, Indiana, 73 at Jackson, 79 at London, and 82 at Bowling Green. It was partly sunny, with a temperature of 78 at Covington and 77 at Indianapolis. At Wilmington, Ohio, it was cloudy, with a temperature of 76. Noon Eastern Daylight Time weather conditions across north central Kentucky. At Frankfort, and the pressure was 30.05 inches and steady. At Lexington, it was partly sunny. The temperature was 83 degrees, the dew point 73, and the relative humidity 72%. The wind was northwest at 6 miles an hour. The pressure was 30.05 inches and falling. At Louisville, it was partly sunny. The temperature was 84 degrees, the dew point 72, and the relative humidity 67%. The wind was variable at 5 miles an hour. The pressure was 30.03 inches and steady. At Frankfort, and the pressure was 30.05 inches and steady. Elsewhere around the region, it was mostly sunny, with a temperature of 83 at Jasper, Indiana, 80 at Jackson, and 84 at Bowling Green. It was partly sunny, with a temperature of 77 at Covington, 80 at Indianapolis, and 79 at London. At Wilmington, Ohio, it was cloudy, with a temperature of 77. Now for the official National Weather Service forecast for Frankfort and surrounding communities. Today, partly sunny. Patchy fog early in the morning. Slight chance of thunderstorms early in the afternoon. Chance of thunderstorms late in the afternoon. Highs in the mid-80s. North winds up to 5 miles an hour. Chance of thunderstorms 40%. Tonight, mostly cloudy with slight chance of thunderstorms until midnight, then partly cloudy with slight chance of showers after midnight. Lows in the upper 60s. North winds up to 5 miles an hour. Chance of precipitation 20%. Wednesday, partly sunny with a 50% chance of thunderstorms. Highs in the mid-80s. Northeast winds up to 5 miles an hour shifting to the west in the afternoon. Wednesday night, partly cloudy. Chance of thunderstorms until midnight, then slight chance of thunderstorms after midnight. Lows in the upper 60s. Southwest winds up to 5 miles an hour. Chance of thunderstorms 50%. And now the extended forecast for the radio listening area. Thursday and Thursday night, partly cloudy. Showers

Likely and chance of thunderstorms. Highs in the upper 80s. Lows around 70. Chance of precipitation 60%. Friday and Friday night, showers with thunderstorms likely. Highs in the mid 80s. Lows in the upper 60s. Chance of precipitation 90%. Saturday and Saturday night, showers likely and chance of thunderstorms. Highs in the mid 80s. Lows in the upper 60s. Chance of precipitation 70%. Sunday and Sunday night, partly cloudy. A 40% chance of thunderstorms. Highs in the mid 80s. Lows in the upper 60s. Monday and Monday night, mostly clear. Highs in the upper 80s. Lows in the upper 60s. The current time is 12:08 p.m. Eastern Daylight Time. Here are some river levels reported this morning. On the Kentucky River, Highbridge Lock 10.0, Frankfort Lock 7.5, Lockport Lock 9.7, on North Elkhorn Creek, Georgetown 4.4. Here are some nearby reservoir levels: Harrington Lake 742.0, Taylorsville Lake 553.1. Noon Eastern Daylight Time weather conditions across north central Kentucky. At Frankfort, and the pressure was 30.05 inches and steady. At Lexington, it was partly sunny. The temperature was 83 degrees, the dew point 73, and the relative humidity 72%. The wind was northwest at 6 miles an hour. The pressure was 30.05 inches and falling. At Louisville, it was partly sunny. The temperature was 84 degrees, the dew point 72, and the relative humidity 67%. The wind was variable at 5 miles an hour. The pressure was 30.03 inches and steady. At Frankfort, and the pressure was 30.05 inches and steady. Elsewhere around the region, it was mostly sunny, with a temperature of 83 at Jasper, Indiana, 80 at Jackson, and 84 at Bowling Green. It was partly sunny, with a temperature of 77 at Covington, 80 at Indianapolis, and 79 at London. At Wilmington, Ohio, it was cloudy, with a temperature of 77. Now for the official National Weather Service forecast for Frankfort and surrounding communities. Today, partly sunny. Patchy fog early in the morning. Slight chance of thunderstorms early in the afternoon. Chance of thunderstorms late in the afternoon. Highs in the mid-80s. North winds up to 5 miles an hour. Chance of thunderstorms 40%. Tonight, mostly cloudy with slight chance of thunderstorms until midnight, then partly cloudy with slight chance of showers after midnight. Lows in the upper 60s. North winds up to 5 miles an hour. Chance of precipitation 20%. Wednesday, partly sunny with a 50% chance of thunderstorms. Highs in the mid-80s. Northeast winds up to 5 miles an hour, shifting to the west in the afternoon. Wednesday night, partly cloudy. Chance of thunderstorms until midnight, then slight chance of thunderstorms after midnight. Lows in the upper 60s. Southwest winds up to 5 miles an hour. Chance of thunderstorms 50%. And now the extended forecast for the radio listening area. Thursday and Thursday night, partly cloudy. Showers likely and chance of thunderstorms. Highs in the upper 80s. Lows around 70. Chance of precipitation 60%. Friday and Friday night, showers with thunderstorms likely. Highs in the mid-80s. Lows in the upper 60s. Chance of precipitation 90%. Saturday and Saturday night, showers likely and chance of thunderstorms. Highs in the mid-80s. Lows in the upper 60s. Chance of precipitation 70%. Sunday and Sunday night, partly cloudy. A 40% chance of thunderstorms. Highs in the mid-80s. Lows in the upper 60s. Monday and Monday night, mostly clear. Highs in the upper 80s.

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The current time is 12:13 p.m. Eastern Daylight Time. Noon Eastern Daylight Time weather conditions across north central Kentucky. At Frankfurt. And the pressure was 30.05 inches and steady. At Lexington, it was partly sunny. The temperature was 84 degrees, the dew point 73, and the relative humidity 69%. The wind was northwest at 9 miles an hour. The pressure was 30.06 inches and steady. At Louisville, it was partly sunny. The temperature was 84 degrees, the dew point 72, and the relative humidity 67%. The wind was variable at 5 miles an hour. The pressure was 30.03 inches and steady. At Frankfurt, and the pressure was 30.05 inches and steady. Elsewhere around the region, it was mostly sunny, with a temperature of 83 at Jasper, Indiana, 80 at Jackson, and 84 at Bowling Green. It was partly sunny, with a temperature of 77 at Covington, 80 at Indianapolis, and 79 at London. At Wilmington, Ohio, it was cloudy, with a temperature of 77. Now for the official National Weather Service forecast for Frankfurt and surrounding communities. Today, partly sunny. Patchy fog early in the morning. Slight chance of thunderstorms early in the afternoon. Chance of thunderstorms late in the afternoon. Highs in the mid-80s. North winds up to 5 miles an hour. Chance of thunderstorms 40%. Tonight, mostly cloudy with slight chance of thunderstorms until midnight, then partly cloudy with slight chance of showers after midnight. Lows in the upper 60s. North winds up to 5 miles an hour. Chance of precipitation 20%. Wednesday, partly sunny with a 50% chance of thunderstorms. Highs in the mid-80s. Northeast winds up to 5 miles an hour shifting to the west in the afternoon. Wednesday night, partly cloudy. Chance of thunderstorms until midnight, then slight chance of thunderstorms after midnight. Lows in the upper 60s. Southwest winds up to 5 miles an hour. Chance of thunderstorms 50%. And now the extended forecast for the radio listening area. Thursday and Thursday night, partly cloudy. Showers likely and chance of thunderstorms. Highs in the upper 80s. Lows around 70. Chance of precipitation 60%. Friday and Friday night, showers with thunderstorms likely. Highs in the mid-80s. Lows in the upper 60s. Chance of precipitation 90%. Saturday and Saturday night, showers likely and chance of thunderstorms. Highs in the mid-80s. Lows in the upper 60s. Chance of precipitation 70%. Sunday and Sunday night, partly cloudy. A 40% chance of thunderstorms. Highs in the mid-80s. Lows in the upper 60s. Monday and Monday night, mostly clear. Highs in the upper 80s. Lows in the upper 60s. Here are some river levels reported this morning. On the Kentucky River, Highbridge Lock 10.0, Frankfurt Lock 7.5, Lockport Lock 9.7, on North Elkhorn Creek, Georgetown 4.4, here are some nearby reservoir levels, Harrington Lake 742.0, Taylorsville Lake 553.1. The current time is 12:17 p.m. Eastern Daylight Time. Noon Eastern Daylight Time weather conditions across north central Kentucky. At Frankfurt. And the pressure was 30.05 inches and steady. At Lexington, it was partly sunny. The temperature was 84 degrees, the dew point 73, and the relative humidity 69%.
The wind was northwest at 9 miles an hour. The pressure was 30.06 inches and steady. At Louisville, it was partly sunny. The temperature was 84 degrees, the dew point 72, and the relative humidity 67%. The wind was variable at 5 miles an hour. The pressure was 30.03 inches and steady. At Frankfurt, and the pressure was 30.05 inches and steady. Elsewhere around the region, it was mostly sunny, with a temperature of 83 at Jasper, Indiana, 80 at Jackson, and 84 at Bowling Green. It was partly sunny, with a temperature of 77 at Covington, 80 at Indianapolis, and 79 at London. At Wilmington, Ohio, it was cloudy, with a temperature of 77. Now for the official National Weather Service forecast for Frankfurt and surrounding communities. Today, partly sunny. Patchy fog early in the morning. Slight chance of thunderstorms early in the afternoon. Chance of thunderstorms late in the afternoon. Highs in the mid-80s. North winds up to 5 miles an hour. Chance of thunderstorms 40%. Tonight, mostly cloudy with slight chance of thunderstorms until midnight, then partly cloudy with slight chance of showers after midnight. Lows in the upper 60s. North winds up to 5 miles an hour. Chance of precipitation 20%. Wednesday, partly sunny with a 50% chance of thunderstorms. Highs in the mid-80s. Northeast winds up to 5 miles an hour, shifting to the west in the afternoon. Wednesday night, partly cloudy. Chance of thunderstorms until midnight, then slight chance of thunderstorms after midnight. Lows in the upper 60s. Southwest winds up to 5 miles an hour. Chance of thunderstorms 50%. And now the extended forecast for the radio listening area. Thursday and Thursday night, partly cloudy. Showers likely and chance of thunderstorms. Highs in the upper 80s. Lows around 70. Chance of precipitation 60%. Friday and Friday night, showers with thunderstorms likely. Highs in the mid-80s. Lows in the upper 60s. Chance of precipitation 90%. Saturday and Saturday night, showers likely and chance of thunderstorms. Highs in the mid-80s. Lows in the upper 60s. Chance of precipitation 70%. Sunday and Sunday night, partly cloudy. A 40% chance of thunderstorms. Highs in the mid-80s. Lows in the upper 60s. Monday and Monday night, mostly clear. Highs in the upper 80s. Lows in the upper 60s. Here are some river levels reported this morning. On the Kentucky River, Highbridge Lock 10.0, Frankfurt Lock 7.5, Lockport Lock 9.7, on North Elkhorn Creek, Georgetown 4.4, here are some nearby reservoir levels, Harrington Lake 742.0, Taylorsville Lake 553.1. Noon Eastern Daylight Time weather conditions across North Central Kentucky. At Frankfurt, and the pressure was 30.05 inches and steady. At Lexington, it was partly sunny. The temperature was 84 degrees, the dew point 73, and the relative humidity 69%. The wind was northwest at 9 miles an hour. The pressure was 30.06 inches and steady. At Louisville, it was partly sunny. The temperature was 84 degrees, the dew point 72, and the relative humidity 67%. The wind was variable at 5 miles an hour. The pressure was 30.03 inches and steady. At Frankfurt, and the pressure was 30.05 inches and steady. Elsewhere around the region, it was mostly sunny, with a temperature of 83 at Jasper, Indiana, 80 at Jackson, and 84 at Bowling Green. It was partly sunny, with a temperature of 77 at Covington, 80 at Indianapolis, and 79 at London. At Wilmington, Ohio, it was cloudy, with a temperature of 77.
The current time is 12:22 p.m. Eastern Daylight Time.

now for the official National Weather Service forecast for Frankfurt and surrounding communities. Today, partly sunny. Patchy fog early in the morning. Slight chance of thunderstorms early in the afternoon. Chance of thunderstorms late in the afternoon. Highs in the mid-80s. North winds up to 5 miles an hour. Chance of thunderstorms 40%. Tonight, mostly cloudy with slight chance of thunderstorms until midnight, then partly cloudy with slight chance of showers after midnight. Lows in the upper 60s. North winds up to 5 miles an hour. Chance of precipitation 20%. Wednesday, partly sunny with a 50% chance of thunderstorms. Highs in the mid-80s. Northeast winds up to 5 miles an hour, shifting to the west in the afternoon. Wednesday night, partly cloudy. Chance of thunderstorms until midnight, then slight chance of thunderstorms after midnight. Lows in the upper 60s. Southwest winds up to 5 miles an hour. Chance of thunderstorms 50%. And now the extended forecast for the radio listening area. Thursday and Thursday night, partly cloudy. Showers likely and chance of thunderstorms. Highs in the upper 80s. Lows around 70. Chance of precipitation 60%. Friday and Friday night, showers with thunderstorms likely. Highs in the mid-80s. Lows in the upper 60s. Chance of precipitation 90%. Saturday and Saturday night, showers likely and chance of thunderstorms. Highs in the mid-80s. Lows in the upper 60s. Chance of precipitation 70%. Sunday and Sunday night, partly cloudy. A 40% chance of thunderstorms. Highs in the mid-80s. Lows in the upper 60s. Monday and Monday night, mostly clear. Highs in the upper 80s. Lows in the upper 60s. Here are some river levels reported this morning. On the Kentucky River, Highbridge Lock 10.0, Frankfurt Lock 7.5, Lockport Lock 9.7, on North Elkhorn Creek, Georgetown 4.4. Here are some nearby reservoir levels. Harrington Lake 742.0, Taylorsville Lake 553.1. Noon Eastern Daylight Time weather conditions across north central Kentucky. At Frankfort, and the pressure was 30.05 inches and steady. At Lexington, it was partly sunny. The temperature was 84 degrees, the dew point 73, and the relative humidity 69%. The wind was northwest at 9 miles an hour. The pressure was 30.06 inches and steady. At Louisville, it was partly sunny. The temperature was 84 degrees, the dew point 72, and the relative humidity 67%. The wind was variable at 5 miles an hour. The pressure was 30.03 inches and steady. At Frankfort, and the pressure was 30.05 inches and steady. Elsewhere around the region, it was mostly sunny, with a temperature of 83 at Jasper, Indiana, 80 at Jackson, and 84 at Bowling Green. It was partly sunny, with a temperature of 77 at Covington, 80 at Indianapolis, and 79 at London. At Wilmington, Ohio, it was cloudy, with a temperature of 77. Now for the official National Weather Service forecast for Frankfurt and surrounding communities. Today, partly sunny. Patchy fog early in the morning. Slight chance of thunderstorms early in the afternoon. Chance of thunderstorms late in the afternoon. Highs in the mid-80s. North winds up to 5 miles an hour. Chance of thunderstorms 40%. Tonight, mostly cloudy with slight chance of thunderstorms until midnight, then partly cloudy with slight chance of showers after midnight. Lows in the upper 60s. North winds up to 5 miles an hour. Chance of precipitation 20%. Wednesday, partly sunny with a 50% chance of thunderstorms. Highs in the mid-80s. Northeast winds up to 5 miles an hour, shifting to the west in the afternoon. Wednesday night,

partly cloudy. Chance of thunderstorms until midnight, then slight chance of thunderstorms after midnight. Lows in the upper 60s. Southwest winds up to 5 miles an hour. Chance of thunderstorms 50%. And now the extended forecast for the radio listening area. Thursday and Thursday night, partly cloudy. Showers likely and chance of thunderstorms. Highs in the upper 80s. Lows around 70. Chance of precipitation 60%. Friday and Friday night, showers with thunderstorms likely. Highs in the mid-80s. Lows in the upper 60s. Chance of precipitation 90%. Saturday and Saturday night, showers likely and chance of thunderstorms. Highs in the mid-80s. Lows in the upper 60s. Chance of precipitation 70%. Sunday and Sunday night, partly cloudy. A 40% chance of thunderstorms. Highs in the mid-80s. Lows in the upper 60s. Monday and Monday night, mostly clear. Highs in the upper 80s. Lows in the upper 60s. The current time is 12:29 p.m. Eastern Daylight Time. Here are some river levels reported this morning. On the Kentucky River, Highbridge Lock 10.0, Frankfort Lock 7.5, Lockport Lock 9.7, on North Elkhorn Creek, Georgetown 4.4, here are some nearby reservoir levels, Harrington Lake 742.0, Taylorsville Lake 553.1. Noon Eastern Daylight Time weather conditions across North Central Kentucky. At Frankfort, and the pressure was 30.05 inches and steady. At Lexington, it was partly sunny. The temperature was 84 degrees, the dew point 73, and the relative humidity 69%. The wind was northwest at 9 miles an hour. The pressure was 30.06 inches and steady. At Louisville, it was partly sunny. The temperature was 84 degrees, the dew point 72, and the relative humidity 67%. The wind was variable at 5 miles an hour. The pressure was 30.03 inches and steady. At Frankfort, and the pressure was 30.05 inches and steady. Elsewhere around the region, it was mostly sunny, with a temperature of 83 at Jasper, Indiana, 80 at Jackson, and 84 at Bowling Green. It was partly sunny, with a temperature of 77 at Covington, 80 at Indianapolis, and 79 at London. At Wilmington, Ohio, it was cloudy, with a temperature of 77. Now for the official National Weather Service forecast for Frankfort and surrounding communities. Today, partly sunny. Patchy fog early in the morning. Slight chance of thunderstorms early in the afternoon. Chance of thunderstorms late in the afternoon. Highs in the mid-80s. North winds up to 5 miles an hour. Chance of thunderstorms 40%. Tonight, mostly cloudy with slight chance of thunderstorms until midnight, then partly cloudy with slight chance of showers after midnight. Lows in the upper 60s. North winds up to 5 miles an hour. Chance of precipitation 20%. Wednesday, partly sunny with a 50% chance of thunderstorms. Highs in the mid-80s. Northeast winds up to 5 miles an hour shifting to the west in the afternoon. Wednesday night, partly cloudy. Chance of thunderstorms until midnight, then slight chance of thunderstorms after midnight. Lows in the upper 60s. Southwest winds up to 5 miles an hour. Chance of thunderstorms 50%. And now the extended forecast for the radio listening area. Thursday and Thursday night, partly cloudy. Showers likely and chance of thunderstorms. Highs in the upper 80s. Lows around 70. Chance of precipitation 60%. Friday and Friday night, showers with thunderstorms likely. Highs in the mid-80s. Lows in the upper 60s. Chance of precipitation 90%. Saturday and Saturday night, showers likely and chance of thunderstorms.

arms. Highs in the mid-80s. Lows in the upper 60s. Chance of precipitation 70%. Sunday and Sunday night, partly cloudy. A 40% chance of thunderstorms. Highs in the mid-80s. Lows in the upper 60s. Monday and Monday night, mostly clear. Highs in the upper 80s. Lows in the upper 60s. The current time is 12:33 p.m. Eastern Daylight Time here. Highs in the upper 80s. Lows in the upper 60s. The current time is 12:33 p.m. Eastern Daylight Time. Here are some river levels reported this morning. On the Kentucky River, Highbridge Lock 10.0, Frankfort Lock 7.5, Lockport Lock 9.7, on North Elkhorn Creek, Georgetown 4.4, here are some nearby reservoir levels, Harrington Lake 742.0, Taylorsville Lake 553.1. Noon Eastern Daylight Time weather conditions across North Central Kentucky. At Frankfort, and the pressure was 30.05 inches and steady. At Lexington, it was partly sunny. The temperature was 84 degrees, the dew point 73, and the relative humidity 69%. The wind was northwest at 9 miles an hour. The pressure was 30.06 inches and steady. At Louisville, it was partly sunny. The temperature was 84 degrees, the dew point 72, and the relative humidity 67%. The wind was variable at 5 miles an hour. The pressure was 30.03 inches and steady. At Frankfort, and the pressure was 30.05 inches and steady. Elsewhere around the region, it was mostly sunny, with a temperature of 83 at Jasper, Indiana, 80 at Jackson, and 84 at Bowling Green. It was partly sunny, with a temperature of 77 at Covington, 80 at Indianapolis, and 79 at London. At Wilmington, Ohio, it was cloudy, with a temperature of 77. Now for the official National Weather Service forecast for Frankfort and surrounding communities. Today, partly sunny. Patchy fog early in the morning. Slight chance of thunderstorms early in the afternoon. Chance of thunderstorms late in the afternoon. Highs in the mid-80s. North winds up to 5 miles an hour. Chance of thunderstorms 40%. Tonight, mostly cloudy with slight chance of thunderstorms until midnight, then partly cloudy with slight chance of showers after midnight. Lows in the upper 60s. North winds up to 5 miles an hour. Chance of precipitation 20%. Wednesday, partly sunny with a 50% chance of thunderstorms. Highs in the mid-80s. Northeast winds up to 5 miles an hour shifting to the west in the afternoon. Wednesday night, partly cloudy. Chance of thunderstorms until midnight, then slight chance of thunderstorms after midnight. Lows in the upper 60s. Southwest winds up to 5 miles an hour. Chance of thunderstorms 50%. And now the extended forecast for the radio listening area. Thursday and Thursday night, partly cloudy. Showers likely and chance of thunderstorms. Highs in the upper 80s. Lows around 70. Chance of precipitation 60%. Friday and Friday night, showers with thunderstorms likely. Highs in the mid-80s. Lows in the upper 60s. Chance of precipitation 90%. Saturday and Saturday night, showers likely and chance of thunderstorms. Highs in the mid-80s. Lows in the upper 60s. Chance of precipitation 70%. Sunday and Sunday night, partly cloudy. A 40% chance of thunderstorms. Highs in the mid-80s. Lows in the upper 60s. Monday and Monday night, mostly clear. Highs in the upper 80s. Lows in the upper 60s. The current time is 12:37 p.m. Eastern Daylight Time. Here are some river levels reported this morning. On the Kentucky River, Highbridge Lock 10.0,

Lockport Lock 7.5, Lockport Lock 9.7, on North Elkhorn Creek, Georgetown 4.4. Here are some nearby reservoir levels: Harrington Lake 742.0, Taylorsville Lake 553.1. Noon Eastern Daylight Time weather conditions across north central Kentucky. At Frankfort, and the pressure was 30.05 inches and steady. At Lexington, it was partly sunny. The temperature was 84 degrees, the dew point 73, and the relative humidity 69%. The wind was northwest at 9 miles an hour. The pressure was 30.06 inches and steady. At Louisville, it was partly sunny. The temperature was 84 degrees, the dew point 72, and the relative humidity 67%. The wind was variable at 5 miles an hour. The pressure was 30.03 inches and steady. At Frankfort, and the pressure was 30.05 inches and steady. Elsewhere around the region, it was mostly sunny, with a temperature of 83 at Jasper, Indiana, 80 at Jackson, and 84 at Bowling Green. It was partly sunny, with a temperature of 77 at Covington, 80 at Indianapolis, and 79 at London. At Wilmington, Ohio, it was cloudy, with a temperature of 77. Now for the official National Weather Service forecast for Frankfort and surrounding communities. Today, partly sunny. Patchy fog early in the morning. Slight chance of thunderstorms early in the afternoon. Chance of thunderstorms late in the afternoon. Highs in the mid-80s. North winds up to 5 miles an hour. Chance of thunderstorms 40%. Tonight, mostly cloudy with slight chance of thunderstorms until midnight, then partly cloudy with slight chance of showers after midnight. Lows in the upper 60s. North winds up to 5 miles an hour. Chance of precipitation 20%. Wednesday, partly sunny with a 50% chance of thunderstorms. Highs in the mid-80s. Northeast winds up to 5 miles an hour, shifting to the west in the afternoon. Wednesday night, partly cloudy. Chance of thunderstorms until midnight, then slight chance of thunderstorms after midnight. Lows in the upper 60s. Southwest winds up to 5 miles an hour. Chance of thunderstorms 50%. And now the extended forecast for the radio listening area. Thursday and Thursday night, partly cloudy. Showers likely and chance of thunderstorms. Highs in the upper 80s. Lows around 70. Chance of precipitation 60%. Friday and Friday night, showers with thunderstorms likely. Highs in the mid-80s. Lows in the upper 60s. Chance of precipitation 90%. Saturday and Saturday night, showers likely and chance of thunderstorms. Highs in the mid-80s. Lows in the upper 60s. Chance of precipitation 70%. Sunday and Sunday night, partly cloudy. A 40% chance of thunderstorms. Highs in the mid-80s. Lows in the upper 60s. Monday and Monday night, mostly clear. Highs in the upper 80s. Lows in the upper 60s. Here are some river levels reported this morning. On the Kentucky River, Highbridge Lock 10.0, Frankfort Lock 7.5, Lockport Lock 9.7, on North Elkhorn Creek, Georgetown 4.4, here are some nearby reservoir levels: Harrington Lake 742.0, Taylorsville Lake 553.1. Noon Eastern Daylight Time weather conditions across north central Kentucky. At Frankfort, and the pressure was 30.05 inches and steady. At Lexington, it was partly sunny. The temperature was 84 degrees, the dew point 73, and the relative humidity 69%. The wind was northwest at 9 miles an hour. The pressure was 30.06 inches and steady. At Louisville, it was partly sunny. The temperature was 84 degrees, the dew point 72, and the relative humidity 67%. The wind was variable at 5 miles.

an hour. The pressure was 30.03 inches and steady at Frankfurt. And the pressure was 30.05 inches and steady. Elsewhere around the region, it was mostly sunny, with a temperature of 83 at Jasper, Indiana, 80 at Jackson, and 84 at Bowling Green. It was partly sunny, with a temperature of 77 at Covington, 80 at Indianapolis, and 79 at London. At Wilmington, Ohio, it was cloudy, with a temperature of 77. 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The current time is 12:43 p.m. Eastern Daylight Time. Now for the official National Weather Service forecast for Frankfurt and surrounding communities. Today, partly sunny. Patchy fog early in the morning. Slight chance of thunderstorms early in the afternoon. Chance of thunderstorms late in the afternoon. Highs in the mid-80s. North winds up to 5 miles an hour. Chance of thunderstorms 40%. Tonight, mostly cloudy with slight chance of thunderstorms until midnight, then partly cloudy with slight chance of showers after midnight. Lows in the upper 60s. North winds up to 5 miles an hour. Chance of precipitation 20%. Wednesday, partly sunny with a 50% chance of thunderstorms. Highs in the mid-80s. Northeast winds up to 5 miles an hour shifting to the west in the afternoon. Wednesday night, partly cloudy. Chance of thunderstorms until midnight, then slight chance of thunderstorms after midnight. Lows in the upper 60s. Southwest winds up to 5 miles an hour. Chance of thunderstorms 50%. And now the extended forecast for the radio listening area. Thursday and Thursday night, partly cloudy. Showers likely and chance of thunderstorms. Highs in the upper 80s. Lows around 70. Chance of precipitation 60%. Friday and Friday night, showers with thunderstorms likely. Highs in the mid-80s. Lows in the upper 60s. Chance of precipitation 90%. Saturday and Saturday night, showers likely and chance of thunderstorms. Highs in the mid-80s. Lows in the upper 60s. Chance of precipitation 70%. Sunday and Sunday night, partly cloudy. A 40% chance of thunderstorms. Highs in the mid-80s. Lows in the upper 60s. Monday and Monday night, mostly clear. Highs in the upper 80s. Lows in the upper 60s. Here are some river levels reported this morning. On the Kentucky River, Highbridge Lock 10.0, Frankfurt Lock 7.5, Lockport Lock 9.7. On North Elkhorn Creek, Georgetown 4.4. Here are some nearby reservoir levels. Harrington Lake 742.0, Taylorsville Lake 553.1. Noon Eastern Daylight Time weather conditions across north central Kentucky. At Frankfurt. And the pressure was 30.05 inches and steady. At Lexington, it was partly sunny. The temperature was 84 degrees, the dew point 73, and the relative humidity 69%. The wind was northwest at 9 miles an hour. The pressure was 30.06 inches and steady. At Louisville, it was partly sunny. The temperature was 84 degrees, the dew point 72, and the relative humidity 67%. The wind was variable at 5 miles an hour. The pressure was 30.03 inches and steady. At Frankfurt, and the pressure was 30.05 inches and steady. Elsewhere around the region, it was mostly sunny, with a temperature of 83 at Jasper, Indiana, 80 at Jackson, and 84 at Bowling Green. It was partly sunny, with a temperature of 77 at Covington, 80 at Indianapolis, and 79 at London. At Wilmington, Ohio,
It was cloudy, with a temperature of 77. The current time is 12:47 p.m. Eastern Daylight Time. Now for the official National Weather Service forecast for Frankfurt and surrounding communities. Today, partly sunny. Patchy fog early in the morning. Slight chance of thunderstorms early in the afternoon. Chance of thunderstorms late in the afternoon. Highs in the mid-80s. North winds up to 5 miles an hour. Chance of thunderstorms 40%. Tonight, mostly cloudy with slight chance of thunderstorms until midnight, then partly cloudy with slight chance of showers after midnight. Lows in the upper 60s. North winds up to 5 miles an hour. Chance of precipitation 20%. Wednesday, partly sunny with a 50% chance of thunderstorms. Highs in the mid-80s. Northeast winds up to 5 miles an hour shifting to the west in the afternoon. Wednesday night, partly cloudy. Chance of thunderstorms until midnight, then slight chance of thunderstorms after midnight. Lows in the upper 60s. Southwest winds up to 5 miles an hour. Chance of thunderstorms 50%. And now the extended forecast for the radio listening area. Thursday and Thursday night, partly cloudy. Showers likely and chance of thunderstorms. Highs in the upper 80s. Lows around 70. Chance of precipitation 60%. Friday and Friday night, showers with thunderstorms likely. Highs in the mid-80s. Lows in the upper 60s. Chance of precipitation 90%. Saturday and Saturday night, showers likely and chance of thunderstorms. Highs in the mid-80s. Lows in the upper 60s. Chance of precipitation 70%. Sunday and Sunday night, partly cloudy. A 40% chance of thunderstorms. Highs in the mid-80s. Lows in the upper 60s. Monday and Monday night, mostly clear. Highs in the upper 80s. Lows in the upper 60s. Here are some river levels reported this morning. On the Kentucky River, Highbridge Lock 10.0, Frankfurt Lock 7.5, Lockport Lock 9.7, on North Elkhorn Creek, Georgetown 4.4. Here are some nearby reservoir levels. Harrington Lake 742.0, Taylorsville Lake 553.1. Noon Eastern Daylight Time weather conditions across north central Kentucky. At Frankfort. And the pressure was 30.05 inches and steady. At Lexington, it was partly sunny. The temperature was 84 degrees, the dew point 73, and the relative humidity 69%. The wind was northwest at 9 miles an hour. The pressure was 30.06 inches and steady. At Louisville, it was partly sunny. The temperature was 84 degrees, the dew point 72, and the relative humidity 67%. The wind was variable at 5 miles an hour. The pressure was 30.03 inches and steady. At Frankfort, and the pressure was 30.05 inches and steady. Elsewhere around the region, it was mostly sunny, with a temperature of 83 at Jasper, Indiana, 80 at Jackson, and 84 at Bowling Green. It was partly sunny, with a temperature of 77 at Covington, 80 at Indianapolis, and 79 at London. At Wilmington, Ohio, it was cloudy, with a temperature of 77. Now for the official National Weather Service forecast for Frankfurt and surrounding communities. Today, partly sunny. Patchy fog early in the morning. Slight chance of thunderstorms early in the afternoon. Chance of thunderstorms late in the afternoon. Highs in the mid-80s. North winds up to 5 miles an hour. Chance of thunderstorms 40%. Tonight, mostly cloudy with slight chance of thunderstorms until midnight, then partly cloudy with slight chance of showers after midnight. Lows in the upper 60s. North winds up to 5 miles an hour. Chance of precipitation 20%.
Wednesday, partly sunny with a 50% chance of thunderstorms. Highs in

northeast winds up to 5 miles an hour, shifting to the west in the afternoon. Wednesday night, partly cloudy. Chance of thunderstorms until midnight, then slight chance of thunderstorms after midnight. Lows in the upper 60s. Southwest winds up to 5 miles an hour. Chance of thunderstorms 50%. And now the extended forecast for the radio listening area. Thursday and Thursday night, partly cloudy. Showers likely and chance of thunderstorms. Highs in the upper 80s. Lows around 70. Chance of precipitation 60%. Friday and Friday night, showers with thunderstorms likely. Highs in the mid-80s. Lows in the upper 60s. Chance of precipitation 90%. Saturday and Saturday night, showers likely and chance of thunderstorms. Highs in the mid-80s. Lows in the upper 60s. Chance of precipitation 70%. Sunday and Sunday night, partly cloudy. A 40% chance of thunderstorms. Highs in the mid-80s. Lows in the upper 60s. Monday and Monday night, mostly clear. Highs in the upper 80s. Lows in the upper 60s. The current time is 12:53 p.m. Eastern Daylight Time. Here are some river levels reported this morning. On the Kentucky River, Highbridge Lock 10.0, Frankfort Lock 7.5, Lockport Lock 9.7, on North Elkhorn Creek, Georgetown 4.4. Here are some nearby reservoir levels: Harrington Lake 742.0, Taylorsville Lake 553.1. Noon Eastern Daylight Time weather conditions across north central Kentucky. At Frankfort, and the pressure was 30.05 inches and steady. At Lexington, it was partly sunny. The temperature was 84 degrees, the dew point 73, and the relative humidity 69%. The wind was northwest at 9 miles an hour. The pressure was 30.06 inches and steady. At Louisville, it was partly sunny. The temperature was 84 degrees, the dew point 72, and the relative humidity 67%. The wind was variable at 5 miles an hour. The pressure was 30.03 inches and steady. At Frankfort, and the pressure was 30.05 inches and steady. Elsewhere around the region, it was mostly sunny, with a temperature of 83 at Jasper, Indiana, 80 at Jackson, and 84 at Bowling Green. It was partly sunny, with a temperature of 77 at Covington, 80 at Indianapolis, and 79 at London. At Wilmington, Ohio, it was cloudy, with a temperature of 77. Now for the official National Weather Service forecast for Frankfort and surrounding communities. Today, partly sunny. Patchy fog early in the morning. Slight chance of thunderstorms early in the afternoon. Chance of thunderstorms late in the afternoon. Highs in the mid-80s. North winds up to 5 miles an hour. Chance of thunderstorms 40%. Tonight, mostly cloudy with slight chance of thunderstorms until midnight, then partly cloudy with slight chance of showers after midnight. Lows in the upper 60s. North winds up to 5 miles an hour. Chance of precipitation 20%. Wednesday, partly sunny with a 50% chance of thunderstorms. Highs in the mid-80s. Northeast winds up to 5 miles an hour, shifting to the west in the afternoon. Wednesday night, partly cloudy. Chance of thunderstorms until midnight, then slight chance of thunderstorms after midnight. Lows in the upper 60s. Southwest winds up to 5 miles an hour. Chance of thunderstorms 50%. And now the extended forecast for the radio listening area. Thursday and Thursday night, partly cloudy. Showers likely and chance of thunderstorms. Highs in the upper 80s. Lows around 70. Chance of precipitation 60%. Friday and Friday night, showers with thunderstorms likely. Highs in the mid-80s. Lows in the upper 60s.

Kentucky River, Pinebridge Lock 10.0, Frankfort Lock 7.5, Lockport Lock 9.7, on North Elkhorn Creek, Georgetown 4.4. Here are some nearby reservoir levels: Harrington Lake 742.0, Taylorsville Lake 553.1. Noon Eastern Daylight Time weather conditions across north central Kentucky. At Frankfort, and the pressure was 30.05 inches and steady. At Lexington, it was partly sunny. The temperature was 84 degrees, the dew point 73, and the relative humidity 69%. The wind was northwest at 9 miles an hour. The pressure was 30.06 inches and steady. At Louisville, it was partly sunny. The temperature was 84 degrees, the dew point 72, and the relative humidity 67%. The wind was variable at 5 miles an hour. The pressure was 30.03 inches and steady. At Frankfort, and the pressure was 30.05 inches and steady. Elsewhere around the region, it was mostly sunny, with a temperature of 83 at Jasper, Indiana, 80 at Jackson, and 84 at Bowling Green. It was partly sunny, with a temperature of 77 at Covington, 80 at Indianapolis, and 79 at London. At Wilmington, Ohio, it was cloudy, with a temperature of 77. Now for the official National Weather Service forecast for Frankfort and surrounding communities. Today, partly sunny. Patchy fog early in the morning. Slight chance of thunderstorms early in the afternoon. Chance of thunderstorms late in the afternoon. Highs in the mid-80s. North winds up to 5 miles an hour. Chance of thunderstorms 40%. Tonight, mostly cloudy with slight chance of thunderstorms until midnight, then partly cloudy with slight chance of showers after midnight. Lows in the upper 60s. North winds up to 5 miles an hour. Chance of precipitation 20%. Wednesday, partly sunny with a 50% chance of thunderstorms. Highs in the mid-80s. Northeast winds up to 5 miles an hour, shifting to the west in the afternoon. Wednesday night, partly cloudy. Chance of thunderstorms until midnight, then slight chance of thunderstorms after midnight. Lows in the upper 60s. Southwest winds up to 5 miles an hour. Chance of thunderstorms 50%. And now the extended forecast for the radio listening area. Thursday and Thursday night, partly cloudy. Showers likely and chance of thunderstorms. Highs in the upper 80s. Lows around 70. Chance of precipitation 60%. Friday and Friday night, showers with thunderstorms likely. Highs in the mid-80s. Lows in the upper 60s. Chance of precipitation 90%. Saturday and Saturday night, showers likely and chance of thunderstorms. Highs in the mid-80s. Lows in the upper 60s. Chance of precipitation 70%. Sunday and Sunday night, partly cloudy. A 40% chance of thunderstorms. Highs in the mid-80s. Lows in the upper 60s. Monday and Monday night, mostly clear. Highs in the upper 80s. Lows in the upper 60s. The current time is 1:02 p.m. Eastern Daylight Time. Here are some river levels reported this morning. On the Kentucky River, Pinebridge Lock 10.0, Frankfort Lock 7.5, Lockport Lock 9.7, on North Elkhorn Creek, Georgetown 4.4. Here are some nearby reservoir levels: Harrington Lake 742.0, Taylorsville Lake 553.1. Noon Eastern Daylight Time weather conditions across north central Kentucky. At Frankfort, and the pressure was 30.05 inches and steady. At Lexington, it was partly sunny. The temperature was 84 degrees, the dew point 73, and the relative humidity 69%. The wind was northwest at 9 miles an hour. The pressure was 30.06 inches and steady. At Louisville, it was partly sunny. The temperature

was 84 degrees, the dew point 72, and the relative humidity 67%. The wind was variable at 5 miles an hour. The pressure was 30.03 inches and steady at Frankfurt, and the pressure was 30.05 inches and steady. Elsewhere around the region, it was mostly sunny, with a temperature of 83 at Jasper, Indiana, 80 at Jackson, and 84 at Bowling Green. It was partly sunny, with a temperature of 77 at Covington, 80 at Indianapolis, and 79 at London. At Wilmington, Ohio, it was cloudy, with a temperature of 77. Now for the official National Weather Service forecast for Frankfurt and surrounding communities. Today, partly sunny. Patchy fog early in the morning. Slight chance of thunderstorms early in the afternoon. Chance of thunderstorms late in the afternoon. Highs in the mid-80s. North winds up to 5 miles an hour. Chance of thunderstorms 40%. Tonight, mostly cloudy with slight chance of thunderstorms until midnight, then partly cloudy with slight chance of showers after midnight. Lows in the upper 60s. North winds up to 5 miles an hour. Chance of precipitation 20%. Wednesday, partly sunny with a 50% chance of thunderstorms. Highs in the mid-80s. Northeast winds up to 5 miles an hour, shifting to the west in the afternoon. Wednesday night, partly cloudy. Chance of thunderstorms until midnight, then slight chance of thunderstorms after midnight. Lows in the upper 60s. Southwest winds up to 5 miles an hour. Chance of thunderstorms 50%. And now the extended forecast for the radio listening area. Thursday and Thursday night, partly cloudy. Showers likely and chance of thunderstorms. Highs in the upper 80s. Lows around 70. Chance of precipitation 60%. Friday and Friday night, showers with thunderstorms likely. Highs in the mid-80s. Lows in the upper 60s. Chance of precipitation 90%. Saturday and Saturday night, showers likely and chance of thunderstorms. Highs in the mid-80s. Lows in the upper 60s. Chance of precipitation 70%. Sunday and Sunday night, partly cloudy. A 40% chance of thunderstorms. Highs in the mid-80s. Lows in the upper 60s. Monday and Monday night, mostly clear. Highs in the upper 80s. Lows in the upper 60s. Here are some river levels reported this morning. On the Kentucky River, Highbridge Lock 10.0, Frankfurt Lock 7.5, Lockport Lock 9.7, on North Elkhorn Creek, Georgetown 4.4. Here are some nearby reservoir levels: Harrington Lake 742.0, Taylorsville Lake 553.1. 1 p.m. Eastern Daylight Time weather conditions across north central Kentucky. At Frankfurt, and the pressure was 30.05 inches and steady. At Lexington, it was mostly sunny. The temperature was 83 degrees, the dew point 71, and the relative humidity 67%. The wind was northwest at 6 miles an hour. The pressure was 30.05 inches and falling. At Louisville, it was partly sunny. The temperature was 86 degrees, the dew point 73, and the relative humidity 65%. The wind was north at 12 miles an hour. The pressure was 30.02 inches and falling. At Frankfurt, and the pressure was 30.05 inches and steady. Elsewhere around the region, throughout the region, skies ranged from mostly sunny to partly sunny. It was 79 at Covington, 82 at Indianapolis, 83 at Jasper, Indiana, and 79 at Wilmington, Ohio. Jackson reported 81, London reported 82, and Bowling Green reported 86. The current time is 1:08 p.m. Eastern Daylight Time. Now for the official National Weather Service forecast for Frankfurt and surrounding communities. Today, partly sunny. Patchy fog.

early in the morning. Slight chance of thunderstorms early in the afternoon. Chance of thunderstorms late in the afternoon. Highs in the mid-80s. North winds up to 5 miles an hour. Chance of thunderstorms 40%. Tonight, mostly cloudy with slight chance of thunderstorms until midnight, then partly cloudy with slight chance of showers after midnight. Lows in the upper 60s. North winds up to 5 miles an hour. Chance of precipitation 20%. Wednesday, partly sunny with a 50% chance of thunderstorms. Highs in the mid-80s. Northeast winds up to 5 miles an hour shifting to the west in the afternoon. Wednesday night, partly cloudy. Chance of thunderstorms until midnight, then slight chance of thunderstorms after midnight. Lows in the upper 60s. Southwest winds up to 5 miles an hour. Chance of thunderstorms 50%. And now the extended forecast for the radio listening area. Thursday and Thursday night, partly cloudy. Showers likely and chance of thunderstorms. Highs in the upper 80s. Lows around 70. Chance of precipitation 60%. Friday and Friday night, showers with thunderstorms likely. Highs in the mid-80s. Lows in the upper 60s. Chance of precipitation 90%. Saturday and Saturday night, showers likely and chance of thunderstorms. Highs in the mid-80s. Lows in the upper 60s. Chance of precipitation 70%. Sunday and Sunday night, partly cloudy. A 40% chance of thunderstorms. Highs in the mid-80s. Lows in the upper 60s. Monday and Monday night, mostly clear. Highs in the upper 80s. Lows in the upper 60s. Here are some river levels reported this morning. On the Kentucky River, Highbridge Lock 10.0, Frankfort Lock 7.5, Lockport Lock 9.7. On North Elkhorn Creek, Georgetown 4.4, here are some nearby reservoir levels. Harrington Lake 742.0, Taylorsville Lake 553.1. 1 p.m. Eastern Daylight Time weather conditions across north central Kentucky. At Frankfort, and the pressure was 30.05 inches and steady. At Lexington, it was mostly sunny. The temperature was 83 degrees, the dew point 71, and the relative humidity 67%. The wind was northwest at 6 miles an hour. The pressure was 30.05 inches and falling. At Louisville, it was partly sunny. The temperature was 86 degrees, the dew point 73, and the relative humidity 65%. The wind was north at 12 miles an hour. The pressure was 30.02 inches and falling. At Frankfort, and the pressure was 30.05 inches and steady. Elsewhere around the region, throughout the region, skies ranged from mostly sunny to partly sunny. It was 79 at Covington, 82 at Indianapolis, 83 at Jasper, Indiana, and 79 at Wilmington, Ohio. Jackson reported 81, London reported 82, and Bowling Green reported 86. 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The current time is 1:12 p.m. Eastern Daylight Time. Now for the official National Weather Service forecast for Frankfort and surrounding communities. Today, partly sunny. Patchy fog early in the morning. Slight chance of thunderstorms early in the afternoon. Chance of thunderstorms late in the afternoon. Highs in the mid-80s. North winds up to 5 miles an hour. Chance of thunderstorms 40%. Tonight, mostly cloudy with slight chance of thunderstorms until midnight, then partly cloudy with slight chance of showers after midnight. Lows in the upper 60s. North winds up to 5 miles an hour. Chance of precipitation.

precipitation 20%. Wednesday, partly sunny with a 50% chance of thunderstorms. Highs in the mid-80s. Northeast winds up to 5 miles an hour, shifting to the west in the afternoon. Wednesday night, partly cloudy. Chance of thunderstorms until midnight, then slight chance of thunderstorms after midnight. Lows in the upper 60s. Southwest winds up to 5 miles an hour. Chance of thunderstorms 50%. And now the extended forecast for the radio listening area. Thursday and Thursday night, partly cloudy. Showers likely and chance of thunderstorms. Highs in the upper 80s. Lows around 70. Chance of precipitation 60%. Friday and Friday night, showers with thunderstorms likely. Highs in the mid-80s. Lows in the upper 60s. Chance of precipitation 90%. Saturday and Saturday night, showers likely and chance of thunderstorms. Highs in the mid-80s. Lows in the upper 60s. Chance of precipitation 70%. Sunday and Sunday night, partly cloudy. A 40% chance of thunderstorms. Highs in the mid-80s. Lows in the upper 60s. Monday and Monday night, mostly clear. Highs in the upper 80s. Lows in the upper 60s. Here are some river levels reported this morning. On the Kentucky River, Highbridge Lock 10.0, Frankfort Lock 7.5, Lockport Lock 9.7, on North Elkhorn Creek, Georgetown 4.4. Here are some nearby reservoir levels: Harrington Lake 742.0, Taylorsville Lake 553.1. 1 p.m. Eastern Daylight Time weather conditions across north central Kentucky. At Frankfort, and the pressure was 30.05 inches and steady. At Lexington, it was mostly sunny. The temperature was 83 degrees, the dew point 71, and the relative humidity 67%. The wind was northwest at 6 miles an hour. The pressure was 30.05 inches and falling. At Louisville, it was partly sunny. The temperature was 86 degrees, the dew point 73, and the relative humidity 65%. The wind was north at 12 miles an hour. The pressure was 30.02 inches and falling. At Frankfort, and the pressure was 30.05 inches and steady. Elsewhere around the region, it was mostly sunny, with a temperature of 83 at Jasper, Indiana, and 86 at Bowling Green. It was partly sunny, with a temperature of 79 at Covington, 82 at Indianapolis, 81 at Jackson, and 81 at London. At Wilmington, Ohio, it was cloudy, with a temperature of 79. Now for the official National Weather Service forecast for Frankfort and surrounding communities. Today, partly sunny. Patchy fog early in the morning. Slight chance of thunderstorms early in the afternoon. Chance of thunderstorms late in the afternoon. Highs in the mid-80s. North winds up to 5 miles an hour. Chance of thunderstorms 40%. Tonight, mostly cloudy with slight chance of thunderstorms until midnight, then partly cloudy with slight chance of showers after midnight. Lows in the upper 60s. North winds up to 5 miles an hour. Chance of precipitation 20%. Wednesday, partly sunny with a 50% chance of thunderstorms. Highs in the mid-80s. Northeast winds up to 5 miles an hour, shifting to the west in the afternoon. Wednesday night, partly cloudy. Chance of thunderstorms until midnight, then slight chance of thunderstorms after midnight. Lows in the upper 60s. Southwest winds up to 5 miles an hour. Chance of thunderstorms 50%. And now the extended forecast for the radio listening area. Thursday and Thursday night, partly cloudy. Showers likely and chance of thunderstorms. Highs in the upper 80s. Lows around 70. Chance of precipitation 60%. Friday and Friday night, showers with thunderstorms likely. Highs in the
mid-80s. Lows in the upper 60s. Chance of precipitation 90%. Saturday and Saturday night, showers likely and chance of thunderstorms. Highs in the mid-80s. Lows in the upper 60s. Chance of precipitation 70%. Sunday and Sunday night, partly cloudy. A 40% chance of thunderstorms. Highs in the mid-80s. Lows in the upper 60s. Monday and Monday night, mostly clear. Highs in the upper 80s. Lows in the upper 60s. The current time is 1:18 p.m. Eastern Daylight Time. Here are some river levels reported this morning. On the Kentucky River, Highbridge Lock 10.0, Frankfort Lock 7.5, Lockport Lock 9.7. On North Elkhorn Creek, Georgetown 4.4. Here are some nearby reservoir levels. Harrington Lake 742.0, Taylorsville Lake 553.1. 1 p.m. Eastern Daylight Time weather conditions across north central Kentucky. At Frankfort, and the pressure was 30.05 inches and steady. At Lexington, it was mostly sunny. The temperature was 83 degrees, the dew point 71, and the relative humidity 67%. The wind was northwest at 6 miles an hour. The pressure was 30.05 inches and falling. At Louisville, it was partly sunny. The temperature was 86 degrees, the dew point 73, and the relative humidity 65%. The wind was north at 12 miles an hour. The pressure was 30.02 inches and falling. At Frankfort, and the pressure was 30.05 inches and steady. Elsewhere around the region, it was mostly sunny, with a temperature of 83 at Jasper, Indiana, and 86 at Bowling Green. It was partly sunny, with a temperature of 79 at Covington, 82 at Indianapolis, 81 at Jackson, and 81 at London. At Wilmington, Ohio, it was cloudy, with a temperature of 79. Now for the official National Weather Service forecast for Frankfort and surrounding communities. Today, partly sunny. Patchy fog early in the morning. Slight chance of thunderstorms early in the afternoon. Chance of thunderstorms late in the afternoon. Highs in the mid-80s. North winds up to 5 miles an hour. Chance of thunderstorms 40%. Tonight, mostly cloudy with slight chance of thunderstorms until midnight, then partly cloudy with slight chance of showers after midnight. Lows in the upper 60s. North winds up to 5 miles an hour. Chance of precipitation 20%. Wednesday, partly sunny with a 50% chance of thunderstorms. Highs in the mid-80s. Northeast winds up to 5 miles an hour shifting to the west in the afternoon. Wednesday night, partly cloudy. Chance of thunderstorms until midnight, then slight chance of thunderstorms after midnight. Lows in the upper 60s. Southwest winds up to 5 miles an hour. Chance of thunderstorms 50%. And now the extended forecast for the radio listening area. Thursday and Thursday night, partly cloudy. Showers likely and chance of thunderstorms. Highs in the upper 80s. Lows around 70. Chance of precipitation 60%. Friday and Friday night, showers with thunderstorms likely. Highs in the mid-80s. Lows in the upper 60s. Chance of precipitation 90%. Saturday and Saturday night, showers likely and chance of thunderstorms. Highs in the mid-80s. Lows in the upper 60s. Chance of precipitation 70%. Sunday and Sunday night, partly cloudy. A 40% chance of thunderstorms. Highs in the mid-80s. Lows in the upper 60s. Monday and Monday night, mostly clear. Highs in the upper 80s. Lows in the upper 60s. The current time is 1:23 p.m. Eastern Daylight Time. Here are some river levels reported this morning. On the Kentucky River, Highbridge Lock

7.0, Frankfurt Lock 7.5, Lockport Lock 9.7, on North Elkhorn Creek, Georgetown 4.4. Here are some nearby reservoir levels: Harrington Lake 742.0, Taylorsville Lake 553.1. 1 p.m. Eastern Daylight Time weather conditions across north central Kentucky. At Frankfort, and the pressure was 30.05 inches and steady. At Lexington, it was mostly sunny. The temperature was 83 degrees, the dew point 71, and the relative humidity 67%. The wind was northwest at 6 miles an hour. The pressure was 30.05 inches and falling. At Louisville, it was partly sunny. The temperature was 86 degrees, the dew point 73, and the relative humidity 65%. The wind was north at 12 miles an hour. The pressure was 30.02 inches and falling. At Frankfort, and the pressure was 30.05 inches and steady. Elsewhere around the region, it was mostly sunny, with a temperature of 83 at Jasper, Indiana, and 86 at Bowling Green. It was partly sunny, with a temperature of 79 at Covington, 82 at Indianapolis, 81 at Jackson, and 81 at London. At Wilmington, Ohio, it was cloudy, with a temperature of 79. Now for the official National Weather Service forecast for Frankfort and surrounding communities. Today, partly sunny. Patchy fog early in the morning. Slight chance of thunderstorms early in the afternoon. Chance of thunderstorms late in the afternoon. Highs in the mid-80s. North winds up to 5 miles an hour. Chance of thunderstorms 40%. Tonight, mostly cloudy with slight chance of thunderstorms until midnight, then partly cloudy with slight chance of showers after midnight. Lows in the upper 60s. North winds up to 5 miles an hour. Chance of precipitation 20%. Wednesday, partly sunny with a 50% chance of thunderstorms. Highs in the mid-80s. Northeast winds up to 5 miles an hour, shifting to the west in the afternoon. Wednesday night, partly cloudy. Chance of thunderstorms until midnight, then slight chance of thunderstorms after midnight. Lows in the upper 60s. Southwest winds up to 5 miles an hour. Chance of thunderstorms 50%. And now the extended forecast for the radio listening area. Thursday and Thursday night, partly cloudy. Showers likely and chance of thunderstorms. Highs in the upper 80s. Lows around 70. Chance of precipitation 60%. Friday and Friday night, showers with thunderstorms likely. Highs in the mid-80s. Lows in the upper 60s. Chance of precipitation 90%. Saturday and Saturday night, showers likely and chance of thunderstorms. Highs in the mid-80s. Lows in the upper 60s. Chance of precipitation 70%. Sunday and Sunday night, partly cloudy. A 40% chance of thunderstorms. Highs in the mid-80s. Lows in the upper 60s. Monday and Monday night, mostly clear. Highs in the upper 80s. Lows in the upper 60s. The current time is 1:27 p.m. Eastern Daylight Time. Here are some river levels reported this morning. On the Kentucky River, Highbridge Lock 10.0, Frankfort Lock 7.5, Lockport Lock 9.7, on North Elkhorn Creek, Georgetown 4.4. Here are some nearby reservoir levels: Harrington Lake 742.0, Taylorsville Lake 553.1. 1 p.m. Eastern Daylight Time weather conditions across north central Kentucky. At Frankfort, and the pressure was 30.05 inches and steady. At Lexington, it was mostly sunny. The temperature was 83 degrees, the dew point 71, and the relative humidity 67%. The wind was northwest at 6 miles an hour. The pressure was 30.05 inches and falling. At Louisville, it was partly sunny. The temperature

was 86 degrees, the dew point 73, and the relative humidity 65%. The wind was north at 12 miles an hour. The pressure was 30.02 inches and falling at Frankfurt. And the pressure was 30.05 inches and steady. Elsewhere around the region, it was mostly sunny, with a temperature of 83 at Jasper, Indiana, and 86 at Bowling Green. It was partly sunny, with a temperature of 79 at Covington, 82 at Indianapolis, 81 at Jackson, and 81 at London. At Wilmington, Ohio, it was cloudy, with a temperature of 79. Now for the official National Weather Service forecast for Frankfurt and surrounding communities. Today, partly sunny. Patchy fog early in the morning. Slight chance of thunderstorms early in the afternoon. Chance of thunderstorms late in the afternoon. Highs in the mid-80s. North winds up to 5 miles an hour. Chance of thunderstorms 40%. Tonight, mostly cloudy with slight chance of thunderstorms until midnight, then partly cloudy with slight chance of showers after midnight. Lows in the upper 60s. North winds up to 5 miles an hour. Chance of precipitation 20%. Wednesday, partly sunny with a 50% chance of thunderstorms. Highs in the mid-80s. Northeast winds up to 5 miles an hour, shifting to the west in the afternoon. Wednesday night, partly cloudy. Chance of thunderstorms until midnight, then slight chance of thunderstorms after midnight. Lows in the upper 60s. Southwest winds up to 5 miles an hour. Chance of thunderstorms 50%. And now the extended forecast for the radio listening area. Thursday and Thursday night, partly cloudy. Showers likely and chance of thunderstorms. Highs in the upper 80s. Lows around 70. Chance of precipitation 60%. Friday and Friday night, showers with thunderstorms likely. Highs in the mid-80s. Lows in the upper 60s. Chance of precipitation 90%. Saturday and Saturday night, showers likely and chance of thunderstorms. Highs in the mid-80s. Lows in the upper 60s. Chance of precipitation 70%. Sunday and Sunday night, partly cloudy. A 40% chance of thunderstorms. Highs in the mid-80s. Lows in the upper 60s. Monday and Monday night, mostly clear. Highs in the upper 80s. Lows in the upper 60s. Here are some river levels reported this morning. On the Kentucky River, Highbridge Lock 10.0, Frankfurt Lock 7.5, Lockport Lock 9.7. On North Elkhorn Creek, Georgetown 4.4. Here are some nearby reservoir levels. Harrington Lake 742.0, Taylorsville Lake 553.1. 1 p.m. Eastern Daylight Time weather conditions across north central Kentucky. At Frankfurt. And the pressure was 30.05 inches and steady. At Lexington, it was mostly sunny. The temperature was 83 degrees, the dew point 71, and the relative humidity 67%. The wind was northwest at 6 miles an hour. The pressure was 30.05 inches and falling. At Louisville, it was partly sunny. The temperature was 86 degrees, the dew point 73, and the relative humidity 65%. The wind was north at 12 miles an hour. The pressure was 30.02 inches and falling. At Frankfurt. And the pressure was 30.05 inches and steady. Elsewhere around the region, it was mostly sunny, with a temperature of 83 at Jasper, Indiana, and 86 at Bowling Green. It was partly sunny, with a temperature of 79 at Covington, 82 at Indianapolis, 81 at Jackson, and 81 at London. At Wilmington, Ohio, it was cloudy, with a temperature of 79. The current time is 1:33 p.m. Eastern Daylight Time. Now for the official National Weather Service forecast for Frankfurt and surrounding communities. Today, partly sunny.

6:33 p.m. Eastern Daylight Time. Now for the official National Weather Service forecast for Frankfurt and surrounding communities. Today, partly sunny. Patchy fog early in the morning. Slight chance of thunderstorms early in the afternoon. Chance of thunderstorms late in the afternoon. Highs in the mid-80s. North winds up to 5 miles an hour. Chance of thunderstorms 40%. Tonight, mostly cloudy with slight chance of thunderstorms until midnight, then partly cloudy with slight chance of showers after midnight. Lows in the upper 60s. North winds up to 5 miles an hour. Chance of precipitation 20%. Wednesday, partly sunny with a 50% chance of thunderstorms. Highs in the mid-80s. Northeast winds up to 5 miles an hour, shifting to the west in the afternoon. Wednesday night, partly cloudy. Chance of thunderstorms until midnight, then slight chance of thunderstorms after midnight. Lows in the upper 60s. Southwest winds up to 5 miles an hour. Chance of thunderstorms 50%. And now the extended forecast for the radio listening area. Thursday and Thursday night, partly cloudy. Showers likely and chance of thunderstorms. Highs in the upper 80s. Lows around 70. Chance of precipitation 60%. Friday and Friday night, showers with thunderstorms likely. Highs in the mid-80s. Lows in the upper 60s. Chance of precipitation 90%. Saturday and Saturday night, showers likely and chance of thunderstorms. Highs in the mid-80s. Lows in the upper 60s. Chance of precipitation 70%. Sunday and Sunday night, partly cloudy. A 40% chance of thunderstorms. Highs in the mid-80s. Lows in the upper 60s. Monday and Monday night, mostly clear. Highs in the upper 80s. Lows in the upper 60s. Here are some river levels reported this morning. On the Kentucky River, Highbridge Lock 10.0, Frankfurt Lock 7.5, Lockport Lock 9.7, on North Elkhorn Creek, Georgetown 4.4. Here are some nearby reservoir levels. Harrington Lake 742.0, Taylorsville Lake 553.1. 1 p.m. Eastern Daylight Time weather conditions across north-central Kentucky. At Frankfurt, and the pressure was 30.05 inches and steady. At Lexington, it was mostly sunny. The temperature was 83 degrees, the dew point 71, and the relative humidity 67%. The wind was northwest at 6 miles an hour. The pressure was 30.05 inches and falling. At Louisville, it was partly sunny. The temperature was 86 degrees, the dew point 73, and the relative humidity 65%. The wind was north at 12 miles an hour. The pressure was 30.02 inches and falling. At Frankfurt, and the pressure was 30.05 inches and steady. Elsewhere around the region, it was mostly sunny, with a temperature of 83 at Jasper, Indiana, and 86 at Bowling Green. It was partly sunny, with a temperature of 79 at Covington, 82 at Indianapolis, 81 at Jackson, and 81 at London. At Wilmington, Ohio, it was cloudy, with a temperature of 79. The current time is 1:37 p.m. Eastern Daylight Time. Now for the official National Weather Service forecast for Frankfurt and surrounding communities. Today, partly sunny. Patchy fog early in the morning. Slight chance of thunderstorms early in the afternoon. Chance of thunderstorms late in the afternoon. Highs in the mid-80s. North winds up to 5 miles an hour. Chance of thunderstorms 40%. Tonight, mostly cloudy with slight chance of thunderstorms until midnight, then partly cloudy with slight chance of showers after midnight. Lows in the upper 60s. North winds up to 5 miles an hour. Chance of precipitation 20%. Wednesday, partly sunny with a 50%

10% chance of thunderstorms. Highs in the mid-80s. Northeast winds up to 5 miles an hour, shifting to the west in the afternoon. Wednesday night, partly cloudy. Chance of thunderstorms until midnight, then slight chance of thunderstorms after midnight. Lows in the upper 60s. Southwest winds up to 5 miles an hour. Chance of thunderstorms 50%. And now the extended forecast for the radio listening area. Thursday and Thursday night, partly cloudy. Showers likely and chance of thunderstorms. Highs in the upper 80s. Lows around 70. Chance of precipitation 60%. Friday and Friday night, showers with thunderstorms likely. Highs in the mid-80s. Lows in the upper 60s. Chance of precipitation 90%. Saturday and Saturday night, showers likely and chance of thunderstorms. Highs in the mid-80s. Lows in the upper 60s. Chance of precipitation 70%. Sunday and Sunday night, partly cloudy. A 40% chance of thunderstorms. Highs in the mid-80s. Lows in the upper 60s. Monday and Monday night, mostly clear. Highs in the upper 80s. Lows in the upper 60s. Here are some river levels reported this morning. On the Kentucky River, Highbridge Lock 10.0, Frankfort Lock 7.5, Lockport Lock 9.7. On North Elkhorn Creek, Georgetown 4.4. Here are some nearby reservoir levels. Harrington Lake 742.0, Taylorsville Lake 553.1. 1 p.m. Eastern Daylight Time weather conditions across north central Kentucky. At Frankfort, and the pressure was 30.05 inches and steady. At Lexington, it was mostly sunny. The temperature was 83 degrees, the dew point 71, and the relative humidity 67%. The wind was northwest at 6 miles an hour. The pressure was 30.05 inches and falling. At Louisville, it was partly sunny. The temperature was 86 degrees, the dew point 73, and the relative humidity 65%. The wind was north at 12 miles an hour. The pressure was 30.02 inches and falling. At Frankfort, and the pressure was 30.05 inches and steady. Elsewhere around the region, it was mostly sunny, with a temperature of 83 at Jasper, Indiana, and 86 at Bowling Green. It was partly sunny, with a temperature of 79 at Covington, 82 at Indianapolis, 81 at Jackson, and 81 at London. At Wilmington, Ohio, it was cloudy, with a temperature of 79. Now for the official National Weather Service forecast for Frankfort and surrounding communities. Today, partly sunny. Patchy fog early in the morning. Slight chance of thunderstorms early in the afternoon. Chance of thunderstorms late in the afternoon. Highs in the mid-80s. North winds up to 5 miles an hour. Chance of thunderstorms 40%. Tonight, mostly cloudy with slight chance of thunderstorms until midnight, then partly cloudy with slight chance of showers after midnight. Lows in the upper 60s. North winds up to 5 miles an hour. Chance of precipitation 20%. Wednesday, partly sunny with a 50% chance of thunderstorms. Highs in the mid-80s. Northeast winds up to 5 miles an hour, shifting to the west in the afternoon. Wednesday night, partly cloudy. Chance of thunderstorms until midnight, then slight chance of thunderstorms after midnight. Lows in the upper 60s. Southwest winds up to 5 miles an hour. Chance of thunderstorms 50%. And now the extended forecast for the radio listening area. Thursday and Thursday night, partly cloudy. Showers likely and chance of thunderstorms. Highs in the upper 80s. Lows around 70. Chance of precipitation 60%. Friday and Friday night, showers with thunderstorms likely. Highs in the mid-80s. Lows in the upper 60s.

0.71 and the relative humidity 67%. The wind was northwest at 6 miles an hour. The pressure was 30.05 inches and falling. At Louisville, it was partly sunny. The temperature was 86 degrees, the dew point 73, and the relative humidity 65%. The wind was north at 12 miles an hour. The pressure was 30.02 inches and falling. At Frankfort, and the pressure was 30.05 inches and steady. Elsewhere around the region, it was mostly sunny, with a temperature of 83 at Jasper, Indiana, and 86 at Bowling Green. It was partly sunny, with a temperature of 79 at Covington, 82 at Indianapolis, 81 at Jackson, and 81 at London. At Wilmington, Ohio, it was cloudy, with a temperature of 79. Now for the official National Weather Service forecast for Frankfort and surrounding communities. Today, partly sunny. Patchy fog early in the morning. Slight chance of thunderstorms early in the afternoon. Chance of thunderstorms late in the afternoon. Highs in the mid-80s. North winds up to 5 miles an hour. Chance of thunderstorms 40%. Tonight, mostly cloudy with slight chance of thunderstorms until midnight, then partly cloudy with slight chance of showers after midnight. Lows in the upper 60s. North winds up to 5 miles an hour. Chance of precipitation 20%. Wednesday, partly sunny with a 50% chance of thunderstorms. Highs in the mid-80s. Northeast winds up to 5 miles an hour, shifting to the west in the afternoon. Wednesday night, partly cloudy. Chance of thunderstorms until midnight, then slight chance of thunderstorms after midnight. Lows in the upper 60s. Southwest winds up to 5 miles an hour. Chance of thunderstorms 50%. And now the extended forecast for the radio listening area. Thursday and Thursday night, partly cloudy. Showers likely and chance of thunderstorms. Highs in the upper 80s. Lows around 70. Chance of precipitation 60%. Friday and Friday night, showers with thunderstorms likely. Highs in the mid-80s. Lows in the upper 60s. Chance of precipitation 90%. Saturday and Saturday night, showers likely and chance of thunderstorms. Highs in the mid-80s. Lows in the upper 60s. Chance of precipitation 70%. Sunday and Sunday night, partly cloudy. A 40% chance of thunderstorms. Highs in the mid-80s. Lows in the upper 60s. Monday and Monday night, mostly clear. Highs in the upper 80s. Lows in the upper 60s. Here are some river levels reported this morning. On the Kentucky River, Highbridge Lock 10.0, Frankfort Lock 7.5, Lockport Lock 9.7, on North Elkhorn Creek, Georgetown 4.4, here are some nearby reservoir levels, Harrington Lake 742.0, Taylorsville Lake 553.1. 1 p.m. Eastern Daylight Time weather conditions across north central Kentucky. At Frankfort, and the pressure was 30.05 inches and steady. At Lexington, it was mostly sunny. The temperature was 83 degrees, the dew point 71, and the relative humidity 67%. The wind was northwest at 6 miles an hour. The pressure was 30.05 inches and falling. At Louisville, it was partly sunny. The temperature was 86 degrees, the dew point 73, and the relative humidity 65%. The wind was north at 12 miles an hour. The pressure was 30.02 inches and falling. At Frankfort, and the pressure was 30.05 inches and steady. Elsewhere around the region, it was mostly sunny, with a temperature of 83 at Jasper, Indiana, and 86 at Bowling Green. It was partly sunny, with a temperature of 79 at Covington, 82 at Indianapolis, 81 at Jackson, and 81 at London. At Wilmington, Ohio, it was cloudy, with a temperature

partly sunny with a 50% chance of thunderstorms. Highs in the mid-80s. Northeast winds up to 5 miles an hour, shifting to the west in the afternoon. Wednesday night, partly cloudy. Chance of thunderstorms until midnight, then slight chance of thunderstorms after midnight. Lows in the upper 60s. Southwest winds up to 5 miles an hour. Chance of thunderstorms 50%. And now the extended forecast for the radio listening area. Thursday and Thursday night, partly cloudy. Showers likely and chance of thunderstorms. Highs in the upper 80s. Lows around 70. Chance of precipitation 60%. Friday and Friday night, showers with thunderstorms likely. Highs in the mid-80s. Lows in the upper 60s. Chance of precipitation 90%. Saturday and Saturday night, showers likely and chance of thunderstorms. Highs in the mid-80s. Lows in the upper 60s. Chance of precipitation 70%. Sunday and Sunday night, partly cloudy. A 40% chance of thunderstorms. Highs in the mid-80s. Lows in the upper 60s. Monday and Monday night, mostly clear. Highs in the upper 80s. Lows in the upper 60s. Here are some river levels reported this morning. On the Kentucky River, Highbridge Lock 10.0, Frankfort Lock 7.5, Lockport Lock 9.7, on North Elkhorn Creek, Georgetown 4.4. Here are some nearby reservoir levels. Harrington Lake 742.0, Taylorsville Lake 553.1. 1 p.m. Eastern Daylight Time weather conditions across north central Kentucky. At Frankfort, and the pressure was 30.05 inches and steady. At Lexington, it was mostly sunny. The temperature was 83 degrees, the dew point 71, and the relative humidity 67%. The wind was northwest at 6 miles an hour. The pressure was 30.05 inches and falling. At Louisville, it was partly sunny. The temperature was 86 degrees, the dew point 73, and the relative humidity 65%. The wind was north at 12 miles an hour. The pressure was 30.02 inches and falling. At Frankfort, and the pressure was 30.05 inches and steady. Elsewhere around the region, it was mostly sunny, with a temperature of 83 at Jasper, Indiana, and 86 at Bowling Green. It was partly sunny, with a temperature of 79 at Covington, 82 at Indianapolis, 81 at Jackson, and 81 at London. At Wilmington, Ohio, it was cloudy, with a temperature of 79. The current time is 2:02 p.m. Eastern Daylight Time. Now for the official National Weather Service forecast for Frankfort and surrounding communities. Today, partly sunny. Patchy fog early in the morning. Slight chance of thunderstorms early in the afternoon. Chance of thunderstorms late in the afternoon. Highs in the mid-80s. North winds up to 5 miles an hour. Chance of thunderstorms 40%. Tonight, mostly cloudy with slight chance of thunderstorms until midnight, then partly cloudy with slight chance of showers after midnight. Lows in the upper 60s. North winds up to 5 miles an hour. Chance of precipitation 20%. Wednesday, partly sunny with a 50% chance of thunderstorms. Highs in the mid-80s. Northeast winds up to 5 miles an hour, shifting to the west in the afternoon. Wednesday night, partly cloudy. Chance of thunderstorms until midnight, then slight chance of thunderstorms after midnight. Lows in the upper 60s. Southwest winds up to 5 miles an hour. Chance of thunderstorms 50%. And now the extended forecast for the radio listening area. Thursday and Thursday night, partly cloudy. Showers likely and chance of thunderstorms. Highs in the upper 80s. Lows around 70. Chance of precipitation 60%. Friday and Friday night, showers with thunderstorms.

storms likely. Highs in the mid-80s. Lows in the upper 60s. Chance of precipitation 90%. Saturday and Saturday night, showers likely and chance of thunderstorms. Highs in the mid-80s. Lows in the upper 60s. Chance of precipitation 70%. Sunday and Sunday night, partly cloudy. A 40% chance of thunderstorms. Highs in the mid-80s. Lows in the upper 60s. Monday and Monday night, mostly clear. Highs in the upper 80s. Lows in the upper 60s. Here are some river levels reported this morning. On the Kentucky River, Highbridge Lock 10.0, Frankfort Lock 7.5, Lockport Lock 9.7. On North Elkhorn Creek, Georgetown 4.4. Here are some nearby reservoir levels. Harrington Lake 742.0, Taylorsville Lake 553.1. 2 p.m. Eastern Daylight Time weather conditions across north central Kentucky. At Frankfort, and the pressure was 30.03 inches and falling. At Lexington, it was mostly sunny. The temperature was 85 degrees, the dew point 71, and the relative humidity 63%. The wind was north at 12 miles an hour. The pressure was 30.04 inches and falling. At Louisville, it was partly sunny. The temperature was 85 degrees, the dew point 70, and the relative humidity 60%. The wind was north at 13 miles an hour. The pressure was 30.01 inches and falling. At Frankfort, and the pressure was 30.03 inches and falling. Elsewhere around the region, it was mostly sunny, with a temperature of 85 at Jasper, Indiana, and 86 at Bowling Green. It was partly sunny, with a temperature of 80 at Covington, 82 at Indianapolis, and 84 at London. It was cloudy, with a temperature of 80 at Wilmington, Ohio, and 83 at Jackson. Now for the official National Weather Service forecast for Frankfort and surrounding communities. Today, partly sunny. Patchy fog early in the morning. Slight chance of thunderstorms early in the afternoon. Chance of thunderstorms late in the afternoon. Highs in the mid-80s. North winds up to 5 miles an hour. Chance of thunderstorms 40%. Tonight, mostly cloudy with slight chance of thunderstorms until midnight, then partly cloudy with slight chance of showers after midnight. Lows in the upper 60s. North winds up to 5 miles an hour. Chance of precipitation 20%. Wednesday, partly sunny with a 50% chance of thunderstorms. Highs in the mid-80s. Northeast winds up to 5 miles an hour, shifting to the west in the afternoon. Wednesday night, partly cloudy. Chance of thunderstorms until midnight, then slight chance of thunderstorms after midnight. Lows in the upper 60s. Southwest winds up to 5 miles an hour. Chance of thunderstorms 50%. And now the extended forecast for the radio listening area. Thursday and Thursday night, partly cloudy. Showers likely and chance of thunderstorms. Highs in the upper 80s. Lows around 70. Chance of precipitation 60%. Friday and Friday night, showers with thunderstorms likely. Highs in the mid-80s. Lows in the upper 60s. Chance of precipitation 90%. Saturday and Saturday night, showers likely and chance of thunderstorms. Highs in the mid-80s. Lows in the upper 60s. Chance of precipitation 70%. Sunday and Sunday night, partly cloudy. A 40% chance of thunderstorms. Highs in the mid-80s. Lows in the upper 60s. Monday and Monday night, mostly clear. Highs in the upper 80s. Lows in the upper 60s. The current time is 2:08 p.m. Eastern Daylight Time. Here are some river levels reported this morning. On the Kentucky River, Highbridge Lock 10.0, Frankfort Lock 7.5, Lockport Lock 9.7,

North Elkhorn Creek, Georgetown 4.4. Here are some nearby reservoir levels. Harrington Lake 742.0, Taylorsville Lake 553.1. 2 p.m. Eastern Daylight Time weather conditions across north central Kentucky. At Frankfort. And the pressure was 30.03 inches and falling. At Lexington, it was mostly sunny. The temperature was 85 degrees, the dew point 71, and the relative humidity 63%. The wind was north at 12 miles an hour. The pressure was 30.04 inches and falling. At Louisville, it was partly sunny. The temperature was 85 degrees, the dew point 70, and the relative humidity 60%. The wind was north at 13 miles an hour. The pressure was 30.01 inches and falling. At Frankfort, and the pressure was 30.03 inches and falling. Elsewhere around the region, it was mostly sunny, with a temperature of 85 at Jasper, Indiana, and 86 at Bowling Green. It was partly sunny, with a temperature of 80 at Covington, 82 at Indianapolis, and 84 at London. It was cloudy, with a temperature of 80 at Wilmington, Ohio, and 83 at Jackson. Now for the official National Weather Service forecast for Frankfort and surrounding communities. Today, partly sunny. Patchy fog early in the morning. Slight chance of thunderstorms early in the afternoon. Chance of thunderstorms late in the afternoon. Highs in the mid-80s. North winds up to 5 miles an hour. Chance of thunderstorms 40%. Tonight, mostly cloudy with slight chance of thunderstorms until midnight, then partly cloudy with slight chance of showers after midnight. Lows in the upper 60s. North winds up to 5 miles an hour. Chance of precipitation 20%. Wednesday, partly sunny with a 50% chance of thunderstorms. Highs in the mid-80s. Northeast winds up to 5 miles an hour, shifting to the west in the afternoon. Wednesday night, partly cloudy. Chance of thunderstorms until midnight, then slight chance of thunderstorms after midnight. Lows in the upper 60s. Southwest winds up to 5 miles an hour. Chance of thunderstorms 50%. And now the extended forecast for the radio listening area. Thursday and Thursday night, partly cloudy. Showers likely and chance of thunderstorms. Highs in the upper 80s. Lows around 70. Chance of precipitation 60%. Friday and Friday night, showers with thunderstorms likely. Highs in the mid-80s. Lows in the upper 60s. Chance of precipitation 90%. Saturday and Saturday night, showers likely and chance of thunderstorms. Highs in the mid-80s. Lows in the upper 60s. Chance of precipitation 70%. Sunday and Sunday night, partly cloudy. A 40% chance of thunderstorms. Highs in the mid-80s. Lows in the upper 60s. Monday and Monday night, mostly clear. Highs in the upper 80s. Lows in the upper 60s. 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Broadcast from the National Weather Service Forecast Office in Louisville, on a transmitter located in Frankfort on a frequency of 162.5 MHz. The current time is 2:13 p.m. Eastern Daylight Time. 2 p.m. Eastern Daylight Time weather conditions across north central Kentucky. At Frankfort. And the pressure was 30.03 inches and falling. At Lexington, it was mostly sunny. The temperature was 85 degrees, the dew point 71, and the relative humidity 63%. The wind was north at 12 miles an hour. The pressure was 30.04 inches and falling. At Louisville, it was partly sunny. The temperature was 85 degrees, the dew point 70, and the relative humidity 60%. The wind was north at 13 miles an hour. The pressure was 30.01 inches and

calling at Frankfurt, and the pressure was 30.03 inches and falling. Elsewhere around the region, throughout the region, skies ranged from partly sunny to cloudy. It was 80 at Covington, 82 at Indianapolis, 85 at Jasper, Indiana, and 80 at Wilmington, Ohio. Jackson reported 83, London reported 84, and Bowling Green reported 86. Now for the official National Weather Service forecast for Frankfurt and surrounding communities. Today, partly sunny. Patchy fog early in the morning. Slight chance of thunderstorms early in the afternoon. Chance of thunderstorms late in the afternoon. Highs in the mid-80s. North winds up to 5 miles an hour. Chance of thunderstorms 40%. Tonight, mostly cloudy with slight chance of thunderstorms until midnight, then partly cloudy with slight chance of showers after midnight. Lows in the upper 60s. North winds up to 5 miles an hour. Chance of precipitation 20%. Wednesday, partly sunny with a 50% chance of thunderstorms. Highs in the mid-80s. Northeast winds up to 5 miles an hour, shifting to the west in the afternoon. Wednesday night, partly cloudy. Chance of thunderstorms until midnight, then slight chance of thunderstorms after midnight. Lows in the upper 60s. Southwest winds up to 5 miles an hour. Chance of thunderstorms 50%. And now the extended forecast for the radio listening area. Thursday and Thursday night, partly cloudy. Showers likely and chance of thunderstorms. Highs in the upper 80s. Lows around 70. Chance of precipitation 60%. Friday and Friday night, showers with thunderstorms likely. Highs in the mid-80s. Lows in the upper 60s. Chance of precipitation 90%. Saturday and Saturday night, showers likely and chance of thunderstorms. Highs in the mid-80s. Lows in the upper 60s. Chance of precipitation 70%. Sunday and Sunday night, partly cloudy. A 40% chance of thunderstorms. Highs in the mid-80s. Lows in the upper 60s. Monday and Monday night, mostly clear. Highs in the upper 80s. Lows in the upper 60s. Here are some river levels reported this morning. On the Kentucky River, Highbridge Lock 10.0, Frankfurt Lock 7.5, Lockport Lock 9.7, on North Elkhorn Creek, Georgetown 4.4, here are some nearby reservoir levels, Harrington Lake 742.0, Taylorsville Lake 553.1. The current time is 2:17 p.m. Eastern Daylight Time. 2 p.m. Eastern Daylight Time weather conditions across north central Kentucky. At Frankfurt. And the pressure was 30.03 inches and falling. At Lexington, it was mostly sunny. The temperature was 85 degrees, the dew point 71, and the relative humidity 63%. The wind was north at 12 miles an hour. The pressure was 30.04 inches and falling. At Louisville, it was partly sunny. The temperature was 85 degrees, the dew point 70, and the relative humidity 60%. The wind was north at 13 miles an hour. The pressure was 30.01 inches and falling. At Frankfurt, and the pressure was 30.03 inches and falling. Elsewhere around the region, throughout the region, skies ranged from partly sunny to cloudy. It was 80 at Covington, 82 at Indianapolis, 85 at Jasper, Indiana, and 80 at Wilmington, Ohio. Jackson reported 83, London reported 84, and Bowling Green reported 86. Now for the official National Weather Service forecast for Frankfurt and surrounding communities. Today, partly sunny. Patchy fog early in the morning. Slight chance of thunderstorms early in the afternoon. Chance of thunderstorms late in the afternoon. Highs in the mid-80s. North winds up to 5 miles an hour. Chance of thunderstorms 40%.

Tonight, mostly cloudy with slight chance of thunderstorms until midnight, then partly cloudy with slight chance of showers after midnight. Lows in the upper 60s. North winds up to 5 miles an hour. Chance of precipitation 20%. Wednesday, partly sunny with a 50% chance of thunderstorms. Highs in the mid-80s. Northeast winds up to 5 miles an hour, shifting to the west in the afternoon. Wednesday night, partly cloudy. Chance of thunderstorms until midnight, then slight chance of thunderstorms after midnight. Lows in the upper 60s. Southwest winds up to 5 miles an hour. Chance of thunderstorms 50%. And now the extended forecast for the radio listening area. Thursday and Thursday night, partly cloudy. Showers likely and chance of thunderstorms. Highs in the upper 80s. Lows around 70. Chance of precipitation 60%. Friday and Friday night, showers with thunderstorms likely. Highs in the mid-80s. Lows in the upper 60s. Chance of precipitation 90%. Saturday and Saturday night, showers likely and chance of thunderstorms. Highs in the mid-80s. Lows in the upper 60s. Chance of precipitation 70%. Sunday and Sunday night, partly cloudy. A 40% chance of thunderstorms. Highs in the mid-80s. Lows in the upper 60s. Monday and Monday night, mostly clear. Highs in the upper 80s. Lows in the upper 60s. Here are some river levels reported this morning. On the Kentucky River, Highbridge Lock 10.0, Frankfort Lock 7.5, Lockport Lock 9.7. On North Elkhorn Creek, Georgetown 4.4. Here are some nearby reservoir levels. Harrington Lake 742.0, Taylorsville Lake 553.1. 2 p.m. Eastern Daylight Time weather conditions across north central Kentucky. At Frankfort, and the pressure was 30.03 inches and falling. At Lexington, it was mostly sunny. The temperature was 85 degrees, the dew point 71, and the relative humidity 63%. The wind was north at 12 miles an hour. The pressure was 30.04 inches and falling. At Louisville, it was partly sunny. The temperature was 85 degrees, the dew point 70, and the relative humidity 60%. The wind was north at 13 miles an hour. The pressure was 30.01 inches and falling. At Frankfort, and the pressure was 30.03 inches and falling. Elsewhere around the region, throughout the region, skies ranged from partly sunny to cloudy. It was 80 at Covington, 82 at Indianapolis, 85 at Jasper, Indiana, and 80 at Wilmington, Ohio. Jackson reported 83, London reported 84, and Bowling Green reported 86. The current time is 2:22 p.m. Eastern Daylight Time. Now for the official National Weather Service forecast for Frankfort and surrounding communities. Today, partly sunny. Patchy fog early in the morning. Slight chance of thunderstorms early in the afternoon. Chance of thunderstorms late in the afternoon. Highs in the mid-80s. North winds up to 5 miles an hour. Chance of thunderstorms 40%. Tonight, mostly cloudy with slight chance of thunderstorms until midnight, then partly cloudy with slight chance of showers after midnight. Lows in the upper 60s. North winds up to 5 miles an hour. Chance of precipitation 20%. Wednesday, partly sunny with a 50% chance of thunderstorms. Highs in the mid-80s. Northeast winds up to 5 miles an hour, shifting to the west in the afternoon. Wednesday night, partly cloudy. Chance of thunderstorms until midnight, then slight chance of thunderstorms after midnight. Lows in the upper 60s. Southwest winds up to 5 miles an hour. Chance of thunderstorms 50%. And now the extended forecast for the radio listening area. Thursday and Thursday night.

partly cloudy. Showers likely and chance of thunderstorms. Highs in the upper 80s. Lows around 70. Chance of precipitation 60%. Friday and Friday night, showers with thunderstorms likely. Highs in the mid-80s. Lows in the upper 60s. Chance of precipitation 90%. Saturday and Saturday night, showers likely and chance of thunderstorms. Highs in the mid-80s. Lows in the upper 60s. Chance of precipitation 70%. Sunday and Sunday night, partly cloudy. A 40% chance of thunderstorms. Highs in the mid-80s. Lows in the upper 60s. Monday and Monday night, mostly clear. Highs in the upper 80s. Lows in the upper 60s. Here are some river levels reported this morning. On the Kentucky River, Highbridge Lock 10.0, Frankfort Lock 7.5, Lockport Lock 9.7. On North Elkhorn Creek, Georgetown 4.4. Here are some nearby reservoir levels. Harrington Lake 742.0, Taylorsville Lake 553.1. 2 p.m. Eastern Daylight Time weather conditions across north central Kentucky. At Frankfort, and the pressure was 30.03 inches and falling. At Lexington, it was mostly sunny. The temperature was 85 degrees, the dew point 71, and the relative humidity 63%. The wind was north at 12 miles an hour. The pressure was 30.04 inches and falling. At Louisville, it was partly sunny. The temperature was 85 degrees, the dew point 70, and the relative humidity 60%. The wind was north at 13 miles an hour. The pressure was 30.01 inches and falling. At Frankfort, and the pressure was 30.03 inches and falling. Elsewhere around the region, throughout the region, skies ranged from partly sunny to cloudy. It was 80 at Covington, 82 at Indianapolis, 85 at Jasper, Indiana, and 80 at Wilmington, Ohio. Jackson reported 83, London reported 84, and Bowling Green reported 86. Now for the official National Weather Service forecast for Frankfort and surrounding communities. Today, partly sunny. Patchy fog early in the morning. Slight chance of thunderstorms early in the afternoon. Chance of thunderstorms late in the afternoon. Highs in the mid-80s. North winds up to 5 miles an hour. Chance of thunderstorms 40%. Tonight, mostly cloudy with slight chance of thunderstorms until midnight, then partly cloudy with slight chance of showers after midnight. Lows in the upper 60s. North winds up to 5 miles an hour. Chance of precipitation 20%. Wednesday, partly sunny with a 50% chance of thunderstorms. Highs in the mid-80s. Northeast winds up to 5 miles an hour shifting to the west in the afternoon. Wednesday night, partly cloudy. Chance of thunderstorms until midnight, then slight chance of thunderstorms after midnight. Lows in the upper 60s. Southwest winds up to 5 miles an hour. Chance of thunderstorms 50%. And now the extended forecast for the radio listening area. Thursday and Thursday night, partly cloudy. Showers likely and chance of thunderstorms. Highs in the upper 80s. Lows around 70. Chance of precipitation 60%. Friday and Friday night, showers with thunderstorms likely. Highs in the mid-80s. Lows in the upper 60s. Chance of precipitation 90%. Saturday and Saturday night, showers likely and chance of thunderstorms. Highs in the mid-80s. Lows in the upper 60s. Chance of precipitation 70%. Sunday and Sunday night, partly cloudy. A 40% chance of thunderstorms. Highs in the mid-80s. Lows in the upper 60s. Monday and Monday night, mostly clear. Highs in the upper 80s. Lows in the upper 60s. The current time is 2.

6:28 p.m. Eastern Daylight Time. Here are some river levels reported this morning. On the Kentucky River, Highbridge Lock 10.0, Frankfort Lock 7.5, Lockport Lock 9.7, on North Elkhorn Creek, Georgetown 4.4, here are some nearby reservoir levels, Harrington Lake 742.0, Taylorsville Lake 553.1. 2 p.m. Eastern Daylight Time weather conditions across north-central Kentucky. At Frankfort, and the pressure was 30.03 inches, and falling. At Lexington, it was mostly sunny. The temperature was 85 degrees, the dew point 71, and the relative humidity 63%. The wind was north at 12 miles an hour. The pressure was 30.04 inches and falling. At Louisville, it was partly sunny. The temperature was 85 degrees, the dew point 70, and the relative humidity 60%. The wind was north at 13 miles an hour. The pressure was 30.01 inches and falling. At Frankfort, and the pressure was 30.03 inches and falling. Elsewhere around the region, throughout the region, skies ranged from partly sunny to cloudy. It was 80 at Covington, 82 at Indianapolis, 85 at Jasper, Indiana, and 80 at Wilmington, Ohio. Jackson reported 83, London reported 84, and Bowling Green reported 86. Now for the official National Weather Service forecast for Frankfort and surrounding communities. Today, partly sunny. Patchy fog early in the morning. Slight chance of thunderstorms early in the afternoon. Chance of thunderstorms late in the afternoon. Highs in the mid-80s. North winds up to 5 miles an hour. Chance of thunderstorms 40%. Tonight, mostly cloudy with slight chance of thunderstorms until midnight, then partly cloudy with slight chance of showers after midnight. Lows in the upper 60s. North winds up to 5 miles an hour. Chance of precipitation 20%. Wednesday, partly sunny with a 50% chance of thunderstorms. Highs in the mid-80s. Northeast winds up to 5 miles an hour, shifting to the west in the afternoon. Wednesday night, partly cloudy. Chance of thunderstorms until midnight, then slight chance of thunderstorms after midnight. Lows in the upper 60s. Southwest winds up to 5 miles an hour. Chance of thunderstorms 50%. And now the extended forecast for the radio listening area. Thursday and Thursday night, partly cloudy. Showers likely and chance of thunderstorms. Highs in the upper 80s. Lows around 70. Chance of precipitation 60%. Friday and Friday night, showers with thunderstorms likely. Highs in the mid-80s. Lows in the upper 60s. Chance of precipitation 90%. Saturday and Saturday night, showers likely and chance of thunderstorms. Highs in the mid-80s. Lows in the upper 60s. Chance of precipitation 70%. Sunday and Sunday night, partly cloudy. A 40% chance of thunderstorms. Highs in the mid-80s. Lows in the upper 60s. Monday and Monday night, mostly clear. Highs in the upper 80s. Lows in the upper 60s. The current time is 2:33 p.m. Eastern Daylight Time. Here are some river levels reported this morning. On the Kentucky River, Highbridge Lock 10.0, Frankfort Daylight Time. Here are some river levels reported this morning. On the Kentucky River, Highbridge Lock 10.0, Frankfort Lock 7.5, Lockport Lock 9.7, on North Elkhorn Creek, Georgetown 4.4, here are some nearby reservoir levels, Harrington Lake 742.0, Taylorsville Lake 553.1. 2 p.m. Eastern Daylight Time weather conditions across north-central Kentucky. At Frankfort, and the pressure was 30.03 inches, and falling. At Lexington, it was mostly sunny. The temperature was 85 degrees, the dew point

71, and the relative humidity 63%. The wind was north at 12 miles an hour. The pressure was 30.04 inches and falling. At Louisville, it was partly sunny. The temperature was 85 degrees, the dew point 70, and the relative humidity 60%. The wind was north at 13 miles an hour. The pressure was 30.01 inches and falling. At Frankfurt, and the pressure was 30.03 inches and falling. Elsewhere around the region, throughout the region, skies ranged from partly sunny to cloudy. It was 80 at Covington, 82 at Indianapolis, 85 at Jasper, Indiana, and 80 at Wilmington, Ohio. Jackson reported 83, London reported 84, and Bowling Green reported 86. Now for the official National Weather Service forecast for Frankfurt and surrounding communities. Today, partly sunny. Patchy fog early in the morning. Slight chance of thunderstorms early in the afternoon. Chance of thunderstorms late in the afternoon. Highs in the mid-80s. North winds up to 5 miles an hour. Chance of thunderstorms 40%. Tonight, mostly cloudy with slight chance of thunderstorms until midnight, then partly cloudy with slight chance of showers after midnight. Lows in the upper 60s. North winds up to 5 miles an hour. Chance of precipitation 20%. Wednesday, partly sunny with a 50% chance of thunderstorms. Highs in the mid-80s. Northeast winds up to 5 miles an hour shifting to the west in the afternoon. Wednesday night, partly cloudy. Chance of thunderstorms until midnight, then slight chance of thunderstorms after midnight. Lows in the upper 60s. Southwest winds up to 5 miles an hour. Chance of thunderstorms 50%. And now the extended forecast for the radio listening area. Thursday and Thursday night, partly cloudy. Showers likely and chance of thunderstorms. Highs in the upper 80s. Lows around 70. Chance of precipitation 60%. Friday and Friday night, showers with thunderstorms likely. Highs in the mid-80s. Lows in the upper 60s. Chance of precipitation 90%. Saturday and Saturday night, showers likely and chance of thunderstorms. Highs in the mid-80s. Lows in the upper 60s. Chance of precipitation 70%. Sunday and Sunday night, partly cloudy. A 40% chance of thunderstorms. Highs in the mid-80s. Lows in the upper 60s. Monday and Monday night, mostly clear. Highs in the upper 80s. Lows in the upper 60s. The current time is 2:37 p.m. Eastern Daylight Time. Here are some river levels reported this morning. On the Kentucky River, Highbridge Lock 10.0, Frankfurt Lock 7.5, Lockport Lock 9.7, on North Elkhorn Creek, Georgetown 4.4, here are some nearby reservoir levels, Harrington Lake 742.0, Taylorsville Lake 553.1. 2 p.m. Eastern Daylight Time weather conditions across north central Kentucky. At Frankfort, and the pressure was 30.03 inches and falling. At Lexington, it was mostly sunny. The temperature was 85 degrees, the dew point 71, and the relative humidity 63%. The wind was north at 12 miles an hour. The pressure was 30.04 inches and falling. At Louisville, it was partly sunny. The temperature was 85 degrees, the dew point 70, and the relative humidity 60%. The wind was north at 13 miles an hour. The pressure was 30.01 inches and falling. At Frankfort, and the pressure was 30.03 inches and falling. Elsewhere around the region, throughout the region, skies ranged from partly sunny to cloudy. It was 80 at Covington, 82 at Indianapolis, 85 at Jasper, Indiana, and 80 at Wilmington, Ohio. Jackson reported 83, London reported 84, and Bowling Green reported 86.

now for the official National Weather Service forecast for Frankfurt and surrounding communities. Today, partly sunny. Patchy fog early in the morning. Slight chance of thunderstorms early in the afternoon. Chance of thunderstorms late in the afternoon. Highs in the mid-80s. North winds up to 5 miles an hour. Chance of thunderstorms 40%. Tonight, mostly cloudy with slight chance of thunderstorms until midnight, then partly cloudy with slight chance of showers after midnight. Lows in the upper 60s. North winds up to 5 miles an hour. Chance of precipitation 20%. Wednesday, partly sunny with a 50% chance of thunderstorms. Highs in the mid-80s. Northeast winds up to 5 miles an hour shifting to the west in the afternoon. Wednesday night, partly cloudy. Chance of thunderstorms until midnight, then slight chance of thunderstorms after midnight. Lows in the upper 60s. Southwest winds up to 5 miles an hour. Chance of thunderstorms 50%. And now the extended forecast for the radio listening area. Thursday and Thursday night, partly cloudy. Showers likely and chance of thunderstorms. Highs in the upper 80s. Lows around 70. Chance of precipitation 60%. Friday and Friday night, showers with thunderstorms likely. Highs in the mid-80s. Lows in the upper 60s. Chance of precipitation 90%. Saturday and Saturday night, showers likely and chance of thunderstorms. Highs in the mid-80s. Lows in the upper 60s. Chance of precipitation 70%. Sunday and Sunday night, partly cloudy. A 40% chance of thunderstorms. Highs in the mid-80s. Lows in the upper 60s. Monday and Monday night, mostly clear. Highs in the upper 80s. Lows in the upper 60s. Here are some river levels reported this morning. On the Kentucky River, Highbridge Lock 10.0, Frankfurt Lock 7.5, Lockport Lock 9.7, on North Elkhorn Creek, Georgetown 4.4, here are some nearby reservoir levels, Harrington Lake 742.0, Taylorsville Lake 553.1. 2 p.m. Eastern Daylight Time weather conditions across north-central Kentucky. At Frankfurt, and the pressure was 30.03 inches, and falling. At Lexington, it was mostly sunny. The temperature was 85 degrees, the dew point 71, and the relative humidity 63%. The wind was north at 12 miles an hour. The pressure was 30.04 inches and falling. At Louisville, it was partly sunny. The temperature was 85 degrees, the dew point 70, and the relative humidity 60%. The wind was north at 13 miles an hour. The pressure was 30.01 inches and falling. At Frankfurt, and the pressure was 30.03 inches and falling. Elsewhere around the region, throughout the region, skies ranged from partly sunny to cloudy. It was 80 at Covington, 82 at Indianapolis, 85 at Jasper, Indiana, and 80 at Wilmington, Ohio. Jackson reported 83, London reported 84, and Bowling Green reported 86. 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The current time is 2:43 p.m. Eastern Daylight Time. Now for the official National Weather Service forecast for Frankfurt and surrounding communities. Today, partly sunny. Patchy fog early in the morning. Slight chance of thunderstorms early in the afternoon. Chance of thunderstorms late in the afternoon. Highs in the mid-80s. North winds up to 5 miles an hour. Chance of thunderstorms 40%. Tonight, mostly cloudy with slight chance of thunderstorms until midnight, then partly cloudy with slight chance of

after midnight. Lows in the upper 60s. North winds up to 5 miles an hour. Chance of precipitation 20%. Wednesday, partly sunny with a 50% chance of thunderstorms. Highs in the mid-80s. Northeast winds up to 5 miles an hour, shifting to the west in the afternoon. Wednesday night, partly cloudy. Chance of thunderstorms until midnight, then slight chance of thunderstorms after midnight. Lows in the upper 60s. Southwest winds up to 5 miles an hour. Chance of thunderstorms 50%. And now the extended forecast for the radio listening area. Thursday and Thursday night, partly cloudy. Showers likely and chance of thunderstorms. Highs in the upper 80s. Lows around 70. Chance of precipitation 60%. Friday and Friday night, showers with thunderstorms likely. Highs in the mid-80s. Lows in the upper 60s. Chance of precipitation 90%. Saturday and Saturday night, showers likely and chance of thunderstorms. Highs in the mid-80s. Lows in the upper 60s. Chance of precipitation 70%. Sunday and Sunday night, partly cloudy. A 40% chance of thunderstorms. Highs in the mid-80s. Lows in the upper 60s. Monday and Monday night, mostly clear. Highs in the upper 80s. Lows in the upper 60s. Here are some river levels reported this morning. On the Kentucky River, Highbridge Lock 10.0, Frankfort Lock 7.5, Lockport Lock 9.7, on North Elkhorn Creek, Georgetown 4.4, here are some nearby reservoir levels, Harrington Lake 742.0, Taylorsville Lake 553.1. 2 p.m. Eastern Daylight Time weather conditions across north-central Kentucky. At Frankfort, and the pressure was 30.03 inches and falling. At Lexington, it was mostly sunny. The temperature was 85 degrees, the dew point 71, and the relative humidity 63%. The wind was north at 12 miles an hour. The pressure was 30.04 inches and falling. At Louisville, it was partly sunny. The temperature was 85 degrees, the dew point 70, and the relative humidity 60%. The wind was north at 13 miles an hour. The pressure was 30.01 inches and falling. At Frankfort, and the pressure was 30.03 inches and falling. Elsewhere around the region, throughout the region, skies ranged from partly sunny to cloudy. It was 80 at Covington, 82 at Indianapolis, 85 at Jasper, Indiana, and 80 at Wilmington, Ohio. Jackson reported 83, London reported 84, and Bowling Green reported 86. The current time is 2:47 p.m. Eastern Daylight Time. Now for the official National Weather Service forecast for Frankfort and surrounding communities. Today, partly sunny. Patchy fog early in the morning. Slight chance of thunderstorms early in the afternoon. Chance of thunderstorms late in the afternoon. Highs in the mid-80s. North winds up to 5 miles an hour. Chance of thunderstorms 40%. Tonight, mostly cloudy with slight chance of thunderstorms until midnight, then partly cloudy with slight chance of showers after midnight. Lows in the upper 60s. North winds up to 5 miles an hour. Chance of precipitation 20%. Wednesday, partly sunny with a 50% chance of thunderstorms. Highs in the mid-80s. Northeast winds up to 5 miles an hour, shifting to the west in the afternoon. Wednesday night, partly cloudy. Chance of thunderstorms until midnight, then slight chance of thunderstorms after midnight. Lows in the upper 60s. Southwest winds up to 5 miles an hour. Chance of thunderstorms 50%. And now the extended forecast for the radio listening area. Thursday and Thursday night, partly cloudy. Showers likely and chance of thunderstorms. Highs in the upper 80s.
Lows around 70. Chance of precipitation 60%. Friday and Friday night, showers with thunderstorms likely. Highs in the mid-80s. Lows in the upper 60s. Chance of precipitation 90%. Saturday and Saturday night, showers likely and chance of thunderstorms. Highs in the mid-80s. Lows in the upper 60s. Chance of precipitation 70%. Sunday and Sunday night, partly cloudy. A 40% chance of thunderstorms. Highs in the mid-80s. Lows in the upper 60s. Monday and Monday night, mostly clear. Highs in the upper 80s. Lows in the upper 60s. Here are some river levels reported this morning. On the Kentucky River, Highbridge Lock 10.0, Frankfort Lock 7.5, Lockport Lock 9.7, on North Elkhorn Creek, Georgetown 4.4. Here are some nearby reservoir levels. Harrington Lake 742.0, Taylorsville Lake 553.1. 2 p.m. Eastern Daylight Time weather conditions across north central Kentucky. At Frankfort, and the pressure was 30.03 inches and falling. At Lexington, it was mostly sunny. The temperature was 85 degrees, the dew point 71, and the relative humidity 63%. The wind was north at 12 miles an hour. The pressure was 30.04 inches and falling. At Louisville, it was partly sunny. The temperature was 85 degrees, the dew point 70, and the relative humidity 60%. The wind was north at 13 miles an hour. The pressure was 30.01 inches and falling. At Frankfort, and the pressure was 30.03 inches and falling. Elsewhere around the region, throughout the region, skies ranged from partly sunny to cloudy. It was 80 at Covington, 82 at Indianapolis, 85 at Jasper, Indiana, and 80 at Wilmington, Ohio. Jackson reported 83, London reported 84, and Bowling Green reported 86. Now for the official National Weather Service forecast for Frankfort and surrounding communities. Today, partly sunny. Patchy fog early in the morning. Slight chance of thunderstorms early in the afternoon. Chance of thunderstorms late in the afternoon. Highs in the mid-80s. North winds up to 5 miles an hour. Chance of thunderstorms 40%. Tonight, mostly cloudy with slight chance of thunderstorms until midnight, then partly cloudy with slight chance of showers after midnight. Lows in the upper 60s. North winds up to 5 miles an hour. Chance of precipitation 20%. Wednesday, partly sunny with a 50% chance of thunderstorms. Highs in the mid-80s. Northeast winds up to 5 miles an hour, shifting to the west in the afternoon. Wednesday night, partly cloudy. Chance of thunderstorms until midnight, then slight chance of thunderstorms after midnight. Lows in the upper 60s. Southwest winds up to 5 miles an hour. Chance of thunderstorms 50%. And now the extended forecast for the radio listening area. Thursday and Thursday night, partly cloudy. Showers likely and chance of thunderstorms. Highs in the upper 80s. Lows around 70. Chance of precipitation 60%. Friday and Friday night, showers with thunderstorms likely. Highs in the mid-80s. Lows in the upper 60s. Chance of precipitation 90%. Saturday and Saturday night, showers likely and chance of thunderstorms. Highs in the mid-80s. Lows in the upper 60s. Chance of precipitation 70%. Sunday and Sunday night, partly cloudy. A 40% chance of thunderstorms. Highs in the mid-80s. Lows in the upper 60s. Monday and Monday night, mostly clear. Highs in the upper 80s. Lows in the upper 60s. The current time is 2:53 p.m. Eastern Daylight Time. Here are some river levels reported this morning.

Kentucky River, Pinebridge Lock 10.0, Frankfort Lock 7.5, Lockport Lock 9.7, on North Elkhorn Creek, Georgetown 4.4. Here are some nearby reservoir levels: Harrington Lake 742.0, Taylorsville Lake 553.1. 2 p.m. Eastern Daylight Time weather conditions across north central Kentucky. At Frankfort, and the pressure was 30.03 inches and falling. At Lexington, it was mostly sunny. The temperature was 85 degrees, the dew point 71, and the relative humidity 63%. The wind was north at 12 miles an hour. The pressure was 30.04 inches and falling. At Louisville, it was partly sunny. The temperature was 85 degrees, the dew point 70, and the relative humidity 60%. The wind was north at 13 miles an hour. The pressure was 30.01 inches and falling. At Frankfort, and the pressure was 30.03 inches and falling. Elsewhere around the region, throughout the region, skies ranged from partly sunny to cloudy. It was 80 at Covington, 82 at Indianapolis, 85 at Jasper, Indiana, and 80 at Wilmington, Ohio. Jackson reported 83, London reported 84, and Bowling Green reported 86. Now for the official National Weather Service forecast for Frankfort and surrounding communities. Today, partly sunny. Patchy fog early in the morning. Slight chance of thunderstorms early in the afternoon. Chance of thunderstorms late in the afternoon. Highs in the mid-80s. North winds up to 5 miles an hour. Chance of thunderstorms 40%. Tonight, mostly cloudy with slight chance of thunderstorms until midnight, then partly cloudy with slight chance of showers after midnight. Lows in the upper 60s. North winds up to 5 miles an hour. Chance of precipitation 20%. Wednesday, partly sunny with a 50% chance of thunderstorms. Highs in the mid-80s. Northeast winds up to 5 miles an hour, shifting to the west in the afternoon. Wednesday night, partly cloudy. Chance of thunderstorms until midnight, then slight chance of thunderstorms after midnight. Lows in the upper 60s. Southwest winds up to 5 miles an hour. Chance of thunderstorms 50%. And now the extended forecast for the radio listening area. Thursday and Thursday night, partly cloudy. Showers likely and chance of thunderstorms. Highs in the upper 80s. Lows around 70. Chance of precipitation 60%. Friday and Friday night, showers with thunderstorms likely. Highs in the mid-80s. Lows in the upper 60s. Chance of precipitation 90%. Saturday and Saturday night, showers likely and chance of thunderstorms. Highs in the mid-80s. Lows in the upper 60s. Chance of precipitation 70%. Sunday and Sunday night, partly cloudy. A 40% chance of thunderstorms. Highs in the mid-80s. Lows in the upper 60s. Monday and Monday night, mostly clear. Highs in the upper 80s. Lows in the upper 60s. The current time is 2:57 p.m. Eastern Daylight Time. Here are some river levels reported this morning. On the Kentucky River, Pinebridge Lock 10.0, Frankfort Lock 7.5, Lockport Lock 9.7, on North Elkhorn Creek, Georgetown 4.4. Here are some nearby reservoir levels: Harrington Lake 742.0, Taylorsville Lake 553.1. 2 p.m. Eastern Daylight Time weather conditions across north central Kentucky. At Frankfort, and the pressure was 30.03 inches and falling. At Lexington, it was mostly sunny. The temperature was 85 degrees, the dew point 71, and the relative humidity 63%. The wind was north at 12 miles an hour. The pressure was 30.04 inches and falling. At Louisville, it was partly sunny. The temperature was 85 degrees, the dew

patchy fog early in the morning. Slight chance of thunderstorms early in the afternoon. Chance of thunderstorms late in the afternoon. Highs in the mid-80s. North winds up to 5 miles an hour. Chance of thunderstorms 40%. Tonight, mostly cloudy with slight chance of thunderstorms until midnight, then partly cloudy with slight chance of showers after midnight. Lows in the upper 60s. North winds up to 5 miles an hour. Chance of precipitation 20%. Wednesday, partly sunny with a 50% chance of thunderstorms. Highs in the mid-80s. Northeast winds up to 5 miles an hour shifting to the west in the afternoon. Wednesday night, partly cloudy. Chance of thunderstorms until midnight, then slight chance of thunderstorms after midnight. Lows in the upper 60s. Southwest winds up to 5 miles an hour. Chance of thunderstorms 50%. And now the extended forecast for the radio listening area. Thursday and Thursday night, partly cloudy. Showers likely and chance of thunderstorms. Highs in the upper 80s. Lows around 70. Chance of precipitation 60%. Friday and Friday night, showers with thunderstorms likely. Highs in the mid-80s. Lows in the upper 60s. Chance of precipitation 90%. Saturday and Saturday night, showers likely and chance of thunderstorms. Highs in the mid-80s. Lows in the upper 60s. Chance of precipitation 70%. Sunday and Sunday night, partly cloudy. A 40% chance of thunderstorms. Highs in the mid-80s. Lows in the upper 60s. Monday and Monday night, mostly clear. Highs in the upper 80s. Lows in the upper 60s. Here are some river levels reported this morning. On the Kentucky River, Highbridge Lock 10.0, Frankfort Lock 7.5, Lockport Lock 9.7, on North Elkhorn Creek, Georgetown 4.4. Here are some nearby reservoir levels. Harrington Lake 742.0, Taylorsville Lake 553.1. The current time is 3:02 p.m. Eastern Daylight Time. 2 p.m. Eastern Daylight Time weather conditions across north-central Kentucky. At Frankfort, and the pressure was 30.03 inches and falling. At Lexington, it was mostly sunny. The temperature was 85 degrees. The dew point 71, and the relative humidity 63%. The wind was north at 12 miles an hour. The pressure was 30.04 inches and falling. At Louisville, it was partly sunny. The temperature was 85 degrees, the dew point 70, and the relative humidity 60%. The wind was north at 13 miles an hour. The pressure was 30.01 inches and falling. At Frankfort, and the pressure was 30.03 inches and falling. Elsewhere around the region, throughout the region, skies ranged from partly sunny to cloudy. It was 80 at Covington, 82 at Indianapolis, 85 at Jasper, Indiana, and 80 at Wilmington, Ohio. Jackson reported 83, London reported 84, and Bowling Green reported 86. Now for the official National Weather Service forecast for Frankfort and surrounding communities. Today, partly sunny. Patchy fog early in the morning. Slight chance of thunderstorms early in the afternoon. Chance of thunderstorms late in the afternoon. Highs in the mid-80s. North winds up to 5 miles an hour. Chance of thunderstorms 40%. Tonight, mostly cloudy with slight chance of thunderstorms until midnight, then partly cloudy with slight chance of showers after midnight. Lows in the upper 60s. North winds up to 5 miles an hour. Chance of precipitation 20%. Wednesday, partly sunny with a 50% chance of thunderstorms. Highs in the mid-80s. Northeast winds up to 5 miles an hour shifting to the west in the afternoon. Wednesday night, partly cloudy. Chance of thunderstorms until midnight, then slight chance of thunderstorms.

storms after midnight. Lows in the upper 60s. Southwest winds up to 5 miles an hour. Chance of thunderstorms 50%. And now the extended forecast for the radio listening area. Thursday and Thursday night, partly cloudy. Showers likely and chance of thunderstorms. Highs in the upper 80s. Lows around 70. Chance of precipitation 60%. Friday and Friday night, showers with thunderstorms likely. Highs in the mid-80s. Lows in the upper 60s. Chance of precipitation 90%. Saturday and Saturday night, showers likely and chance of thunderstorms. Highs in the mid-80s. Lows in the upper 60s. Chance of precipitation 70%. Sunday and Sunday night, partly cloudy. A 40% chance of thunderstorms. Highs in the mid-80s. Lows in the upper 60s. Monday and Monday night, mostly clear. Highs in the upper 80s. Lows in the upper 60s. Here are some river levels reported this morning. On the Kentucky River, Highbridge Lock 10.0, Frankfort Lock 7.5, Lockport Lock 9.7, on North Elkhorn Creek, Georgetown 4.4, here are some nearby reservoir levels, Harrington Lake 742.0, Taylorsville Lake 553.1. 3 p.m. Eastern Daylight Time weather conditions across north central Kentucky. At Frankfort, and the pressure was 30.03 inches, and steady. At Lexington, it was mostly sunny. The temperature was 87 degrees, the dew point 72, and the relative humidity 60%. The wind was north at 12 miles an hour. The pressure was 30.03 inches and falling. At Frankfort, and the pressure was 30.03 inches and steady. Elsewhere around the region, it was partly sunny, with a temperature of 83 at Covington, 84 at Indianapolis, 82 at Wilmington, Ohio, 81 at Jackson, and 87 at Bowling Green. At London, it was cloudy, with a temperature of 84. The current time is 3:07 p.m. Eastern Daylight Time. Now for the official National Weather Service forecast for Frankfort and surrounding communities. Today, partly sunny. Patchy fog early in the morning. Slight chance of thunderstorms early in the afternoon. Chance of thunderstorms late in the afternoon. Highs in the mid-80s. North winds up to 5 miles an hour. Chance of thunderstorms 40%. Tonight, mostly cloudy with slight chance of thunderstorms until midnight, then partly cloudy with slight chance of showers after midnight. Lows in the upper 60s. North winds up to 5 miles an hour. Chance of precipitation 20%. Wednesday, partly sunny with a 50% chance of thunderstorms. Highs in the mid-80s. Northeast winds up to 5 miles an hour shifting to the west in the afternoon. Wednesday night, partly cloudy. Chance of thunderstorms until midnight, then slight chance of thunderstorms after midnight. Lows in the upper 60s. Southwest winds up to 5 miles an hour. Chance of thunderstorms 50%. And now the extended forecast for the radio listening area. Thursday and Thursday night, partly cloudy. Showers likely and chance of thunderstorms. Highs in the upper 80s. Lows around 70. Chance of precipitation 60%. Friday and Friday night, showers with thunderstorms likely. Highs in the mid-80s. Lows in the upper 60s. Chance of precipitation 90%. Saturday and Saturday night, showers likely and chance of thunderstorms. Highs in the mid-80s. Lows in the upper 60s. Chance of precipitation 70%. Sunday and Sunday night, partly cloudy. A 40% chance of thunderstorms. Highs in the mid-80s. Lows in the upper 60s. Monday and Monday night, mostly clear. Highs in the upper 80s. Lows in the upper 60s.

Here are some river levels reported this morning. On the Kentucky River, Highbridge Lock 10.0, Frankfort Lock 7.5, Lockport Lock 9.7, on North Elkhorn Creek, Georgetown 4.4, here are some nearby reservoir levels, Harrington Lake 742.0, Taylorsville Lake 553.1. This is a special weather statement for the following counties in Kentucky: Anderson, Nelson, and Spencer. A strong thunderstorm will impact southeastern Spencer, northeastern Nelson, and southwestern Anderson counties through 3:45 p.m. Eastern Daylight Time. At 3:08 p.m. Eastern Daylight Time, Doppler radar was tracking a strong thunderstorm 8 miles southeast of Taylorsville, moving east at 10 miles per hour. Expected hazards include wind gusts up to 40 miles per hour. This is a radar-indicated threat. The following impacts are expected: gusty winds could knock down tree limbs and blow around unsecured objects. Locations impacted include Wayside, Chaplin, Johnsonville, Van Buren, Sparrow, Klondike, and Mount Eden. If outdoors, consider seeking shelter inside a building. Torrential rainfall is also occurring with this storm and may lead to localized flooding. Do not drive your vehicle through flooded roadways. Frequent cloud-to-ground lightning is occurring with this storm. Lightning can strike 10 miles away from a thunderstorm. Seek a safe shelter inside a building or vehicle. 3 p.m. Eastern Daylight Time weather conditions across north-central Kentucky. At Frankfort, and the pressure was 30.03 inches and steady. At Lexington, it was mostly sunny. The temperature was 87 degrees, the dew point 72, and the relative humidity 60%. The wind was north at 12 miles an hour. The pressure was 30.03 inches and falling. At Frankfort, and the pressure was 30.03 inches and steady. Elsewhere around the region, it was partly sunny, with a temperature of 83 at Covington, 84 at Indianapolis, 82 at Wilmington, Ohio, 81 at Jackson, and 87 at Bowling Green. At London, it was cloudy, with a temperature of 84. 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The current time is 3:12 p.m. Eastern Daylight Time. 3 p.m. Eastern Daylight Time weather conditions across north-central Kentucky. At Frankfort, and the pressure was 30.03 inches and steady. At Lexington, it was mostly sunny. The temperature was 87 degrees, the dew point 72, and the relative humidity 60%. The wind was north at 12 miles an hour. The pressure was 30.03 inches and falling. At Louisville, it was partly sunny. The temperature was 86 degrees, the dew point 70, and the relative humidity 58%. The wind was north at 8 miles an hour. The pressure was 30.01 inches and steady. At Frankfort, and the pressure was 30.03 inches and steady. Elsewhere around the region, throughout the region, skies ranged from partly sunny to cloudy. It was 83 at Covington, 84 at Indianapolis, 85 at Jasper, Indiana, and 82 at Wilmington, Ohio. Jackson reported 81, London reported 84, and Bowling Green reported 87. Now for the official National Weather Service forecast for Frankfort and surrounding communities. Today, partly sunny. Patchy fog early in the morning. Slight chance of thunderstorms early in the afternoon. Chance of thunderstorms late in the afternoon. Highs in the mid-80s. North winds up to 5 miles an hour. Chance of thunderstorms 40%. Tonight, mostly cloudy with slight chance of thunderstorms until midnight, then partly cloudy with slight chance of showers after midnight. Lows in the upper 60s. North winds up to 5 miles an hour. Chance of

Wednesday, partly sunny with a 50% chance of thunderstorms. Highs in the mid-80s. Northeast winds up to 5 miles an hour, shifting to the west in the afternoon. Wednesday night, partly cloudy. Chance of thunderstorms until midnight, then slight chance of thunderstorms after midnight. Lows in the upper 60s. Southwest winds up to 5 miles an hour. Chance of thunderstorms 50%. And now the extended forecast for the radio listening area. Thursday and Thursday night, partly cloudy. Showers likely and chance of thunderstorms. Highs in the upper 80s. Lows around 70. Chance of precipitation 60%. Friday and Friday night, showers with thunderstorms likely. Highs in the mid-80s. Lows in the upper 60s. Chance of precipitation 90%. Saturday and Saturday night, showers likely and chance of thunderstorms. Highs in the mid-80s. Lows in the upper 60s. Chance of precipitation 70%. Sunday and Sunday night, partly cloudy. A 40% chance of thunderstorms. Highs in the mid-80s. Lows in the upper 60s. Monday and Monday night, mostly clear. Highs in the upper 80s. Lows in the upper 60s. Here are some river levels reported this morning. On the Kentucky River, Highbridge Lock 10.0, Frankfort Lock 7.5, Lockport Lock 9.7. On North Elkhorn Creek, Georgetown 4.4. Here are some nearby reservoir levels. Harrington Lake 742.0, Taylorsville Lake 553.1. This is a special weather statement for the following counties in Kentucky: Anderson, Nelson, and Spencer. A strong thunderstorm will impact southeastern Spencer, northeastern Nelson, and southwestern Anderson counties through 3:45 p.m. Eastern Daylight Time. At 3:08 p.m. Eastern Daylight Time, Doppler radar was tracking a strong thunderstorm 8 miles southeast of Taylorsville, moving east at 10 miles per hour. Expected hazards include wind gusts up to 40 miles per hour. This is a radar-indicated threat. The following impacts are expected. Gusty winds could knock down tree limbs and blow around unsecured objects. Locations impacted include Wayside, Chaplin, Johnsonville, Van Buren, Sparrow, Klondike, and Mount Eden. If outdoors, consider seeking shelter inside a building. Torrential rainfall is also occurring with this storm and may lead to localized flooding. Do not drive your vehicle through flooded roadways. Frequent cloud-to-ground lightning is occurring with this storm. Lightning can strike 10 miles away from a thunderstorm. Seek a safe shelter inside a building or vehicle. The current time is 3:17 p.m. Eastern Daylight Time. 3 p.m. Eastern Daylight Time weather conditions across north-central Kentucky. At Frankfort, and the pressure was 30.03 inches and steady. At Lexington, it was mostly sunny. The temperature was 87 degrees, the dew point 72, and the relative humidity 60%. The wind was north at 12 miles an hour. The pressure was 30.03 inches and falling. At Louisville, it was partly sunny. The temperature was 86 degrees, the dew point 70, and the relative humidity 58%. The wind was north at 8 miles an hour. The pressure was 30.01 inches and steady. At Frankfort, and the pressure was 30.03 inches and steady. Elsewhere around the region, throughout the region, skies ranged from partly sunny to cloudy. It was 83 at Covington, 84 at Indianapolis, 85 at Jasper, Indiana, and 82 at Wilmington, Ohio. Jackson reported 81, London reported 84, and Bowling Green reported 87. Now for the official National Weather Service forecast for Frankfort and surrounding communities. Today, partly sunny. Patchy fog early in the morning. Slight chance of thunderstorms early in the afternoon. Chance of thunderstorms late in the afternoon. Highs in the mid-80s.
north winds up to 5 miles an hour. Chance of thunderstorms 40%. Tonight, mostly cloudy with slight chance of thunderstorms until midnight, then partly cloudy with slight chance of showers after midnight. Lows in the upper 60s. North winds up to 5 miles an hour. Chance of precipitation 20%. Wednesday, partly sunny with a 50% chance of thunderstorms. Highs in the mid-80s. Northeast winds up to 5 miles an hour shifting to the west in the afternoon. Wednesday night, partly cloudy. Chance of thunderstorms until midnight, then slight chance of thunderstorms after midnight. Lows in the upper 60s. Southwest winds up to 5 miles an hour. Chance of thunderstorms 50%. And now the extended forecast for the radio listening area. Thursday and Thursday night, partly cloudy. Showers likely and chance of thunderstorms. Highs in the upper 80s. Lows around 70. Chance of precipitation 60%. Friday and Friday night, showers with thunderstorms likely. Highs in the mid-80s. Lows in the upper 60s. Chance of precipitation 90%. Saturday and Saturday night, showers likely and chance of thunderstorms. Highs in the mid-80s. Lows in the upper 60s. Chance of precipitation 70%. Sunday and Sunday night, partly cloudy. A 40% chance of thunderstorms. Highs in the mid-80s. Lows in the upper 60s. Monday and Monday night, mostly clear. Highs in the upper 80s. Lows in the upper 60s. Flood advisory in effect until 6:30 p.m. Eastern Daylight Time this evening. What flooding caused by excessive rainfall is expected? Where, a portion of central Kentucky, including the following counties, Anderson, Marion, Nelson, Spencer, and Washington. When, until 6:30 p.m. Eastern Daylight Time. The following impacts are expected: minor flooding in low-lying and poor drainage areas. Additional details, at 3:19 p.m. Eastern Daylight Time, Doppler radar indicated heavy rain due to thunderstorms. Minor flooding is ongoing or expected to begin shortly in the advisory area. Some locations that will experience flooding include Lebanon, Springfield, Bloomfield, Fairfield, Mooresville, Booker, Valley Hill, Maud, Hardesty, and Poland. http://www.weather.gov/safety/. Flood turnaround, don't drown when encountering flooded roads. Most flood deaths occur in vehicles. The current time is 3:22 p.m. Eastern Daylight Time. Here are some river levels reported this morning. On the Kentucky River, Highbridge Lock 10.0, Frankfort Lock 7.5, Lockport Lock 9.7, on North Elkhorn Creek, Georgetown 4.4. Here are some nearby reservoir levels: Harrington Lake 742.0, Taylorsville Lake 553.1. This is a special weather statement for the following counties in Kentucky: Anderson, Nelson, and Spencer. A strong thunderstorm will impact southeastern Spencer, northeastern Nelson, and southwestern Anderson counties through 3:45 p.m. Eastern Daylight Time. At 3:08 p.m. Eastern Daylight Time, Doppler radar was tracking a strong thunderstorm 8 miles southeast of Taylorsville, moving east at 10 miles per hour. Expected hazards include wind gusts up to 40 miles per hour. This is a radar-indicated threat. The following impacts are expected: gusty winds could knock down tree limbs and blow around unsecured objects. Locations impacted include Wayside, Chaplin, Johnsonville, Van Buren, Sparrow, Klondike, and Mount Eden. If outdoors, consider seeking shelter inside a building. Torrential rainfall is also occurring with this storm and may lead to localized flooding. Do not drive your vehicle through flooded roadways. Frequent cloud-to-ground lightning is occurring with this storm. Lightning can strike 10 miles away from a thunderstorm. Seek a safe

shelter inside a building or vehicle. 3 p.m. Eastern Daylight Time weather conditions across north-central Kentucky. At Frankfort, and the pressure was 30.03 inches and steady. At Lexington, it was mostly sunny. The temperature was 87 degrees, the dew point 72, and the relative humidity 60%. The wind was north at 12 miles an hour. The pressure was 30.03 inches and falling. At Louisville, it was partly sunny. The temperature was 86 degrees, the dew point 70, and the relative humidity 58%. The wind was north at 8 miles an hour. The pressure was 30.01 inches and steady. At Frankfort, and the pressure was 30.03 inches and steady. Elsewhere around the region, throughout the region, skies ranged from partly sunny to cloudy. It was 83 at Covington, 84 at Indianapolis, 85 at Jasper, Indiana, and 82 at Wilmington, Ohio. Jackson reported 81, London reported 84, and Bowling Green reported 87. Now for the official National Weather Service forecast for Frankfort and surrounding communities. Today, partly sunny. Patchy fog early in the morning. Slight chance of thunderstorms early in the afternoon. Chance of thunderstorms late in the afternoon. Highs in the mid-80s. North winds up to 5 miles an hour. Chance of thunderstorms 40%. Tonight, mostly cloudy with slight chance of thunderstorms until midnight, then partly cloudy with slight chance of showers after midnight. Lows in the upper 60s. North winds up to 5 miles an hour. Chance of precipitation 20%. Wednesday, partly sunny with a 50% chance of thunderstorms. Highs in the mid-80s. Northeast winds up to 5 miles an hour shifting to the west in the afternoon. Wednesday night, partly cloudy. Chance of thunderstorms until midnight, then slight chance of thunderstorms after midnight. Lows in the upper 60s. Southwest winds up to 5 miles an hour. Chance of thunderstorms 50%. And now the extended forecast for the radio listening area. Thursday and Thursday night, partly cloudy. Showers likely and chance of thunderstorms. Highs in the upper 80s. Lows around 70. Chance of precipitation 60%. Friday and Friday night, showers with thunderstorms likely. Highs in the mid-80s. Lows in the upper 60s. Chance of precipitation 90%. Saturday and Saturday night, showers likely and chance of thunderstorms. Highs in the mid-80s. Lows in the upper 60s. Chance of precipitation 70%. Sunday and Sunday night, partly cloudy. A 40% chance of thunderstorms. Highs in the mid-80s. Lows in the upper 60s. Monday and Monday night, mostly clear. Highs in the upper 80s. Lows in the upper 60s. Flood advisory in effect until 6:30 p.m. Eastern Daylight Time this evening. What flooding caused by excessive rainfall is expected? Where, a portion of central Kentucky, including the following counties, Anderson, Marion, Nelson, Spencer, and Washington. When, until 6:30 p.m. Eastern Daylight Time. The following impacts are expected: minor flooding in low-lying and poor drainage areas. Additional details, at 3:19 p.m. Eastern Daylight Time, Doppler radar indicated heavy rain due to thunderstorms. Minor flooding is ongoing or expected to begin shortly in the advisory area. Some locations that will experience flooding include Lebanon, Springfield, Bloomfield, Fairfield, Mooresville, Booker, Valley Hill, Maud, Hardesty, and Poland. http://www.weather.gov/safety/flood-turnaround. Don't drown when encountering flooded roads. Most flood deaths occur in vehicles. The current time is 3:29 p.m. Eastern Daylight Time. This is a special weather statement for the following counties.

in Kentucky, Anderson, Nelson, and Spencer. A strong thunderstorm will impact southeastern Spencer, northeastern Nelson, and southwestern Anderson counties through 3:45 p.m. Eastern Daylight Time. At 3:08 p.m. Eastern Daylight Time, Doppler radar was tracking a strong thunderstorm 8 miles southeast of Taylorsville, moving east at 10 miles per hour. Expected hazards include wind gusts up to 40 miles per hour. This is a radar-indicated threat. The following impacts are expected. Gusty winds could knock down tree limbs and blow around unsecured objects. Locations impacted include Wayside, Chaplin, Johnsonville, Van Buren, Sparrow, Klondike, and Mount Eden. If outdoors, consider seeking shelter inside a building. Torrential rainfall is also occurring with this storm and may lead to localized flooding. Do not drive your vehicle through flooded roadways. Frequent cloud-to-ground lightning is occurring with this storm. Lightning can strike 10 miles away from a thunderstorm. Seek a safe shelter inside a building or vehicle. 3 p.m. Eastern Daylight Time weather conditions across north-central Kentucky. At Frankfort, and the pressure was 30.03 inches and steady. At Lexington, it was mostly sunny. The temperature was 87 degrees, the dew point 72, and the relative humidity 60%. The wind was north at 12 miles an hour. The pressure was 30.03 inches and falling. At Louisville, it was partly sunny. The temperature was 86 degrees, the dew point 70, and the relative humidity 58%. The wind was north at 8 miles an hour. The pressure was 30.01 inches and steady. At Frankfort, and the pressure was 30.03 inches and steady. Elsewhere around the region, throughout the region, skies ranged from partly sunny to cloudy. It was 83 at Covington, 84 at Indianapolis, 85 at Jasper, Indiana, and 82 at Wilmington, Ohio. Jackson reported 81, London reported 84, and Bowling Green reported 87. Now for the official National Weather Service forecast for Frankfort and surrounding communities. Today, partly sunny. Patchy fog early in the morning. Slight chance of thunderstorms early in the afternoon. Chance of thunderstorms late in the afternoon. Highs in the mid-80s. North winds up to 5 miles an hour. Chance of thunderstorms 40%. Tonight, mostly cloudy with slight chance of thunderstorms until midnight, then partly cloudy with slight chance of showers after midnight. Lows in the upper 60s. North winds up to 5 miles an hour. Chance of precipitation 20%. Wednesday, partly sunny with a 50% chance of thunderstorms. Highs in the mid-80s. Northeast winds up to 5 miles an hour shifting to the west in the afternoon. Wednesday night, partly cloudy. Chance of thunderstorms until midnight, then slight chance of thunderstorms after midnight. Lows in the upper 60s. Wednesday night, partly cloudy. Chance of thunderstorms until midnight, then slight chance of thunderstorms after midnight. Lows in the upper 60s. Southwest winds up to 5 miles an hour. Chance of thunderstorms 50%. And now the extended forecast for the radio listening area. Thursday and Thursday night, partly cloudy. Showers likely and chance of thunderstorms. Highs in the upper 80s. Lows around 70. Chance of precipitation 60%. Friday and Friday night, showers with thunderstorms likely. Highs in the mid-80s. Lows in the upper 60s. Chance of precipitation 90%. Saturday and Saturday night, showers likely and chance of thunderstorms. Highs in the mid-80s. Lows in the upper 60s. Chance of precipitation 70%. Sunday and Sunday night, partly cloudy. A 40% chance of thunderstorms. Highs in the mid-80s. Lows in the upper 60s. Monday and Monday night, mostly clear. Highs in the upper 80s.

lows in the upper 60s. Flood advisory in effect until 6:30 p.m. Eastern Daylight Time this evening. What flooding caused by excessive rainfall is expected? Where? A portion of central Kentucky, including the following counties: Anderson, Marion, Nelson, Spencer, and Washington. When? Until 6:30 p.m. Eastern Daylight Time. The following impacts are expected: minor flooding in low-lying and poor drainage areas. Additional details: at 3:19 p.m. Eastern Daylight Time, Doppler radar indicated heavy rain due to thunderstorms. Minor flooding is ongoing or expected to begin shortly in the advisory area. Some locations that will experience flooding include Lebanon, Springfield, Bloomfield, Fairfield, Mooresville, Bluker, Valley Hill, Maud, Hardesty, and Poland. http://www.weather.gov/safety/. Flood turnaround: don't drown when encountering flooded roads. Most flood deaths occur in vehicles. The current time is 3:35 p.m. Eastern Daylight Time. This is a special weather statement for the following counties in Kentucky: Anderson, Nelson, and Spencer. A strong thunderstorm will impact southeastern Spencer, northeastern Nelson, and southwestern Anderson counties through 3:45 p.m. Eastern Daylight Time. At 3:08 p.m. Eastern Daylight Time, Doppler radar was tracking a strong thunderstorm 8 miles southeast of Taylorsville, moving east at 10 miles per hour. Expected hazards include wind gusts up to 40 miles per hour. This is a radar-indicated threat. The following impacts are expected: gusty winds could knock down tree limbs and blow around unsecured objects. Locations impacted include Wayside, Chaplin, Johnsonville, Van Buren, Sparrow, Klondike, and Mount Eden. If outdoors, consider seeking shelter inside a building. Torrential rainfall is also occurring with this storm and may lead to localized flooding. Do not drive your vehicle through flooded roadways. Frequent cloud-to-ground lightning is occurring with this storm. Lightning can strike 10 miles away from a thunderstorm. Seek a safe shelter inside a building or vehicle. 3 p.m. Eastern Daylight Time weather conditions across north-central Kentucky. At Frankfort, and the pressure was 30.03 inches and steady. At Lexington, it was mostly sunny. The temperature was 87 degrees. The dew point 72, and the relative humidity 60%. The wind was north at 12 miles an hour. The pressure was 30.03 inches and falling. At Louisville, it was partly sunny. The temperature was 86 degrees, the dew point 70, and the relative humidity 58%. The wind was north at 8 miles an hour. The pressure was 30.01 inches and steady. At Frankfort, and the pressure was 30.03 inches and steady. Elsewhere around the region, throughout the region, skies ranged from partly sunny to cloudy. It was 83 at Covington, 84 at Indianapolis, 85 at Jasper, Indiana, and 82 at Wilmington, Ohio. Jackson reported 81, London reported 84, and Bowling Green reported 87. Now for the official National Weather Service forecast for Frankfort and surrounding communities. Today, partly sunny. Patchy fog early in the morning. Slight chance of thunderstorms early in the afternoon. Chance of thunderstorms late in the afternoon. Highs in the mid-80s. North winds up to 5 miles an hour. Chance of thunderstorms 40%. Tonight, mostly cloudy with slight chance of thunderstorms until midnight, then partly cloudy with slight chance of showers after midnight. Lows in the upper 60s. North winds up to 5 miles an hour. Chance of precipitation 20%. Wednesday, partly sunny with a 50% chance of thunderstorms. Highs in the mid-80s. Northeast winds up to 5 miles an hour, shifting to the west in the afternoon. Wednesday night, partly cloudy. Chance of thunderstorms until midnight, then slight chance of thunderstorms after midnight.

lows in the upper 60s. Southwest winds up to 5 miles an hour. Chance of thunderstorms 50%. And now the extended forecast for the radio listening area. Thursday and Thursday night, partly cloudy. Showers likely and chance of thunderstorms. Highs in the upper 80s. Lows around 70. Chance of precipitation 60%. Friday and Friday night, showers with thunderstorms likely. Highs in the mid-80s. Lows in the upper 60s. Chance of precipitation 90%. Saturday and Saturday night, showers likely and chance of thunderstorms. Highs in the mid-80s. Lows in the upper 60s. Chance of precipitation 70%. Sunday and Sunday night, partly cloudy. A 40% chance of thunderstorms. Highs in the mid-80s. Lows in the upper 60s. Monday and Monday night, mostly clear. Highs in the upper 80s. Lows in the upper 60s. Flood advisory in effect until 6:30 p.m. Eastern Daylight Time this evening. What flooding caused by excessive rainfall is expected? Where, a portion of central Kentucky, including the following counties, Anderson, Marion, Nelson, Spencer, and Washington. When, until 6:30 p.m. Eastern Daylight Time. The following impacts are expected: minor flooding in low-lying and poor drainage areas. Additional details, at 3:19 p.m. Eastern Daylight Time, Doppler radar indicated heavy rain due to thunderstorms. Minor flooding is ongoing or expected to begin shortly in the advisory area. Some locations that will experience flooding include Lebanon, Springfield, Bloomfield, Fairfield, Mooresville, Booker, Valley Hill, Maud, Hardesty, and Poland. http://www.weather.gov/safety/flood turnaround. Don't drown when encountering flooded roads. Most of flood deaths occur in vehicles. The current time is 3:41 p.m. Eastern Daylight Time. This is a special weather statement for the following counties in Kentucky: Anderson, Nelson, and Spencer.

The National Weather Service in Louisville has issued a flash flood warning for West Central Clark County in Central Kentucky, Southeastern Fayette County in Central Kentucky, Northeastern Jessamine County in Central Kentucky, Northwestern Madison County in Central Kentucky, until 6:45 p.m. Eastern Daylight Time. At 3:41 p.m. Eastern Daylight Time, Doppler radar indicated thunderstorms producing heavy rain across the warned area. Between 1 and 2 inches of rain have fallen. Flash flooding is ongoing or expected to begin shortly. Expected hazards include flash flooding caused by thunderstorms. Source, radar. The following impacts are expected: flash flooding of small creeks and streams, urban areas, highways, streets and underpasses, as well as other poor drainage and low-lying areas. Some locations that will experience flash flooding include Lexington, Veterans Park, Coldtown, Spears, East Hickman, Athens, Lagana, Centerville, Union Mills, and Locust Grove. Turn around, don't drown when encountering flooded roads. Most flood deaths occur in vehicles. 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The current time is 3:44 p.m. Eastern Daylight Time. The National Weather Service in Louisville has issued a flash flood warning for West Central Clark County in Central Kentucky, Southeastern Fayette County in Central Kentucky, Northeastern Jessamine County in Central Kentucky, Northwestern Madison County.

in central Kentucky until 6:45 p.m. Eastern Daylight Time. At 3:41 p.m. Eastern Daylight Time, Doppler radar indicated thunderstorms producing heavy rain across the warned area. Between 1 and 2 inches of rain have fallen. Flash flooding is ongoing or expected to begin shortly. Expected hazards include flash flooding caused by thunderstorms. Source, radar. The following impacts are expected: flash flooding of small creeks and streams, urban areas, highways, streets and underpasses, as well as other poor drainage and low-lying areas. Some locations that will experience flash flooding include Lexington, Veterans Park, Coaltown, Spears, East Hickman, Athens, Lagana, Centerville, Union Mills, and Locust Grove. Turn around, don't drown when encountering flooded roads. Most flood deaths occur in vehicles. Flood advisory in effect until 6:30 p.m. Eastern Daylight Time this evening. What flooding caused by excessive rainfall is expected? Where, a portion of central Kentucky, including the following counties: Anderson, Marion, Nelson, Spencer, and Washington. When, until 6:30 p.m. Eastern Daylight Time. The following impacts are expected: minor flooding in low-lying and poor drainage areas. Additional details: at 3:19 p.m. Eastern Daylight Time, Doppler radar indicated heavy rain due to thunderstorms. Minor flooding is ongoing or expected to begin shortly in the advisory area. Some locations that will experience flooding include Lebanon, Springfield, Bloomfield, Fairfield, Mooresville, Booker, Valley Hill, Maud, Hardesty, and Poland. http://www.weather.gov/safety/. Flood turnaround, don't drown when encountering flooded roads. Most flood deaths occur in vehicles. 3 p.m. Eastern Daylight Time weather conditions across north central Kentucky. At Frankfort, and the pressure was 30.03 inches and steady. At Lexington, it was mostly sunny. The temperature was 87 degrees, the dew point 72, and the relative humidity 60%. The wind was north at 12 miles an hour. The pressure was 30.03 inches and falling. At Louisville, it was partly sunny. The temperature was 86 degrees, the dew point 70, and the relative humidity 58%. The wind was north at 8 miles an hour. The pressure was 30.01 inches and steady. At Frankfort, and the pressure was 30.03 inches and steady. Elsewhere around the region, throughout the region, skies ranged from partly sunny to cloudy. It was 83 at Covington, 84 at Indianapolis, 85 at Jasper, Indiana, and 82 at Wilmington, Ohio. Jackson reported 81, London reported 84, and Bowling Green reported 87. Now for the official National Weather Service forecast for Frankfort and surrounding communities. Today, partly sunny. Patchy fog early in the morning. Slight chance of thunderstorms early in the afternoon. Chance of thunderstorms late in the afternoon. Highs in the mid-80s. North winds up to 5 miles an hour. Chance of thunderstorms 40%. Tonight, mostly cloudy with slight chance of thunderstorms until midnight, then partly cloudy with slight chance of showers after midnight. Lows in the upper 60s. North winds up to 5 miles an hour. Chance of precipitation 20%. Wednesday, partly sunny with a 50% chance of thunderstorms. Highs in the mid-80s. Northeast winds up to 5 miles an hour, shifting to the west in the afternoon. Wednesday night, partly cloudy. Chance of thunderstorms until midnight, then slight chance of thunderstorms after midnight. Lows in the upper 60s. Southwest winds up to 5 miles an hour. Chance of thunderstorms 50%. And now the extended forecast for the radio listening area. Thursday and Thursday night, partly cloudy. Showers likely and chance of thunderstorms. Highs in the upper 80s. Lows around 70.
chance of precipitation 60%. Friday and Friday night, showers with thunderstorms likely. Highs in the mid-80s. Lows in the upper 60s. Chance of precipitation 90%. Saturday and Saturday night, showers likely and chance of thunderstorms. Highs in the mid-80s. Lows in the upper 60s. Chance of precipitation 70%. Sunday and Sunday night, partly cloudy. A 40% chance of thunderstorms. Highs in the mid-80s. Lows in the upper 60s. Monday and Monday night, mostly clear. Highs in the upper 80s. Lows in the upper 60s. The current time is 3:50 p.m. Eastern Daylight Time. The National Weather Service in Louisville has issued a flash flood warning for West Central Clark County in Central Kentucky, Southeastern Fayette County in Central Kentucky, Northeastern Jessamine County in Central Kentucky, Northwestern Madison County in Central Kentucky, until 6:45 p.m. Eastern Daylight Time. At 3:41 p.m. Eastern Daylight Time, Doppler radar indicated thunderstorms producing heavy rain across the warned area. Between 1 and 2 inches of rain have fallen. Flash flooding is ongoing or expected to begin shortly. Expected hazards include flash flooding caused by thunderstorms. Source, radar. The following impacts are expected: flash flooding of small creeks and streams, urban areas, highways, streets and underpasses, as well as other poor drainage and low-lying areas. Some locations that will experience flash flooding include Lexington, Veterans Park, Coaltown, Spears, East Hickman, Evans, Lagana, Centerville, Union Mills, and Locust Grove. Turn around, don't drown when encountering flooded roads. Most flood deaths occur in vehicles. Flood advisory in effect until 6:30 p.m. Eastern Daylight Time this evening. What flooding caused by excessive rainfall is expected? Where, a portion of central Kentucky, including the following counties: Anderson, Marion, Nelson, Spencer, and Washington. When, until 6:30 p.m. Eastern Daylight Time. The following impacts are expected: minor flooding in low-lying and poor drainage areas. Additional details: at 3:19 p.m. Eastern Daylight Time, Doppler radar indicated heavy rain due to thunderstorms. Minor flooding is ongoing or expected to begin shortly in the advisory area. Some locations that will experience flooding include Lebanon, Springfield, Bloomfield, Fairfield, Mooresville, Booker, Valley Hill, Maud, Hardesty, and Poland. http://www.weather.gov/safety/flood/turnaround. Don't drown when encountering flooded roads. Most flood deaths occur in vehicles. 3 p.m. Eastern Daylight Time weather conditions across north central Kentucky. At Frankfort, and the pressure was 30.03 inches and steady. At Lexington, it was mostly sunny. The temperature was 87 degrees, the dew point 72, and the relative humidity 60%. The wind was north at 12 miles an hour. The pressure was 30.03 inches and falling. At Louisville, it was partly sunny. The temperature was 86 degrees, the dew point 70, and the relative humidity 58%. The wind was north at 8 miles an hour. The pressure was 30.01 inches and steady. At Frankfort, and the pressure was 30.03 inches and steady. Elsewhere around the region, throughout the region, skies ranged from partly sunny to cloudy. It was 83 at Covington, 84 at Indianapolis, 85 at Jasper, Indiana, and 82 at Wilmington, Ohio. Jackson reported 81, London reported 84, and Bowling Green reported 87. Now for the official National Weather Service forecast for Frankfort and surrounding communities. Today, partly sunny. Patchy fog early in the morning. Slight chance of thunderstorms early in the afternoon. Chance of thunderstorms late in the afternoon. Highs in the mid-80s. North wind

up to 5 miles an hour. Chance of thunderstorms 40%. Tonight, mostly cloudy with slight chance of thunderstorms until midnight, then partly cloudy with slight chance of showers after midnight. Lows in the upper 60s. North winds up to 5 miles an hour. Chance of precipitation 20%. Wednesday, partly sunny with a 50% chance of thunderstorms. Highs in the mid-80s. Northeast winds up to 5 miles an hour shifting to the west in the afternoon. Wednesday night, partly cloudy. Chance of thunderstorms until midnight, then slight chance of thunderstorms after midnight. Lows in the upper 60s. Southwest winds up to 5 miles an hour. Chance of thunderstorms 50%. And now the extended forecast for the radio listening area. Thursday and Thursday night, partly cloudy. Showers likely and chance of thunderstorms. Highs in the upper 80s. Lows around 70. Chance of precipitation 60%. Friday and Friday night, showers with thunderstorms likely. Highs in the mid-80s. Lows in the upper 60s. Chance of precipitation 90%. Saturday and Saturday night, showers likely and chance of thunderstorms. Highs in the mid-80s. Lows in the upper 60s. Chance of precipitation 70%. Sunday and Sunday night, partly cloudy. A 40% chance of thunderstorms. Highs in the mid-80s. Lows in the upper 60s. Monday and Monday night, mostly clear. Highs in the upper 80s. Lows in the upper 60s. The current time is 3:56 p.m. Eastern Daylight Time. The National Weather Service in Louisville has issued a flash flood warning for West Central Clark County in Central Kentucky, Southeastern Fayette County in Central Kentucky, Northeastern Jessamine County in Central Kentucky, Northwestern Madison County in Central Kentucky, until 6:45 p.m. Eastern Daylight Time. At 3:41 p.m. Eastern Daylight Time, Doppler radar indicated thunderstorms producing heavy rain across the warned area. Between 1 and 2 inches of rain have fallen. Flash flooding is ongoing or expected to begin shortly. Expected hazards include flash flooding caused by thunderstorms. Source, radar. The following impacts are expected: flash flooding of small creeks and streams, urban areas, highways, streets and underpasses, as well as other poor drainage and low-lying areas. Some locations that will experience flash flooding include Lexington, Veterans Park, Coaltown, Spears, East Hickman, Athens, Lagana, Centerville, Union Mills, and Locust Grove. Turn around, don't drown when encountering flooded roads. Most flood deaths occur in vehicles. Flood advisory in effect until 6:30 p.m. Eastern Daylight Time this evening. What flooding caused by excessive rainfall is expected? Where, a portion of central Kentucky, including the following counties: Anderson, Marion, Nelson, Spencer, and Washington. When, until 6:30 p.m. Eastern Daylight Time. The following impacts are expected: minor flooding in low-lying and poor drainage areas. Additional details: at 3:19 p.m. Eastern Daylight Time, Doppler radar indicated heavy rain due to thunderstorms. Minor flooding is ongoing or expected to begin shortly in the advisory area. Some locations that will experience flooding include Lebanon, Springfield, Bloomfield, Fairfield, Mooresville, Booker, Valley Hill, Maud, Hardesty, and Poland. http://www.weather.gov/safety/. Flood turnaround, don't drown when encountering flooded roads. Most flood deaths occur in vehicles. 3 p.m. Eastern Daylight Time weather conditions across north central Kentucky. At Frankfort, and the pressure was 30.03 inches and steady. At Lexington, it was mostly sunny. The temperature was 87 degrees, the dew point 72, and the relative humidity 60%. The wind was north at 12 miles an hour. The pressure was

now for the official National Weather Service forecast for Frankfurt and surrounding communities. Today, partly sunny. Patchy fog early in the morning. Slight chance of thunderstorms early in the afternoon. Chance of thunderstorms late in the afternoon. Highs in the mid-80s. North winds up to 5 miles an hour. Chance of thunderstorms 40%. Tonight, mostly cloudy with slight chance of thunderstorms until midnight, then partly cloudy with slight chance of showers after midnight. Lows in the upper 60s. North winds up to 5 miles an hour. Chance of precipitation 20%. Wednesday, partly sunny with a 50% chance of thunderstorms. Highs in the mid-80s. Northeast winds up to 5 miles an hour, shifting to the west in the afternoon. Wednesday night, partly cloudy. Chance of thunderstorms until midnight, then slight chance of thunderstorms after midnight. Lows in the upper 60s. Southwest winds up to 5 miles an hour. Chance of thunderstorms 50%. And now the extended forecast for the radio listening area. Thursday and Thursday night, partly cloudy. Showers likely and chance of thunderstorms. Highs in the upper 80s. Lows around 70. Chance of precipitation 60%. Friday and Friday night, showers with thunderstorms likely. Highs in the mid-80s. Lows in the upper 60s. Chance of precipitation 90%. Saturday and Saturday night, showers likely and chance of thunderstorms. Highs in the mid-80s. Lows in the upper 60s. Chance of precipitation 70%. Sunday and Sunday night, partly cloudy. A 40% chance of thunderstorms. Highs in the mid-80s. Lows in the upper 60s. Monday and Monday night, mostly clear. Highs in the upper 80s. Lows in the upper 60s. The current time is 4:02 p.m. Eastern Daylight Time. The National Weather Service in Louisville has issued a flash flood warning for West Central Clark County in Central Kentucky, Southeastern Fayette County in Central Kentucky, Northeastern Jessamine County in Central Kentucky, Northwestern Madison County in Central Kentucky, until 6:45 p.m. Eastern Daylight Time. At 3:41 p.m. Eastern Daylight Time, Doppler radar indicated thunderstorms producing heavy rain across the warned area. Between 1 and 2 inches of rain have fallen. Flash flooding is ongoing or expected to begin shortly. Expected hazards include flash flooding caused by thunderstorms. Source, radar. The following impacts are expected: flash flooding of small creeks and streams, urban areas, highways, streets and underpasses, as well as other poor drainage and low-lying areas. Some locations that will experience flash flooding include Lexington, Veterans Park, Coaltown, Spears, East Hickman, Athens, Lagana, Centerville, Union Mills, and Locust Grove. Turn around, don't drown when encountering flooded roads. Most flood deaths occur in vehicles. Flood advisory in effect until 6:30 p.m. Eastern Daylight Time this evening. What flooding caused by excessive rainfall is expected? Where, a portion of central Kentucky, including the following counties: Anderson, Marion, Nelson, Spencer, and Washington. When, until 6:30 p.m. Eastern Daylight Time. The following impacts are expected: minor flooding in low-lying and poor drainage areas. Additional details: at 3:19 p.m. Eastern Daylight Time, Doppler radar indicated heavy rain due to thunderstorms. Minor flooding is ongoing or expected to begin shortly in the advisory area. Flash flood warning remains in effect until 6:45 p.m. Eastern Daylight Time this evening for West Central Clark, Southeastern Fayette, Northeastern Jessamine, and Northwestern Madison counties. At 4:04 p.m. Eastern Daylight Time, the public reported thunderstorms producing heavy rain across the warned area. Between 1.5 and 4 inches of rain have fallen. Flash flooding is ongoing or expected to begin shortly. Expected hazards include life-threatening

flash flooding. Thunderstorms producing flash flooding. Severe weather has been reported by the public reported. The following impacts are expected: life-threatening flash flooding of creeks and streams, urban areas, highways, streets, and underpasses. Some locations that will experience flash flooding include Lexington, Veterans Park, Coaltown, Spears, East Hickman, Evans, Lagana, Centerville, Union Mills, and Locust Grove. Turn around, don't drown when encountering flooded roads. Most flood deaths occur in vehicles. Be aware of your surroundings and do not drive on flooded roads. Flood advisory in effect until 6:30 p.m. Eastern Daylight Time this evening. What flooding caused by excessive rainfall is expected? Where, a portion of central Kentucky, including the following counties: Anderson, Marion, Nelson, Spencer, and Washington. When, until 6:30 p.m. Eastern Daylight Time. The following impacts are expected: minor flooding in low-lying and poor drainage areas. Additional details: at 3:19 p.m. Eastern Daylight Time, Doppler radar indicated heavy rain due to thunderstorms. Minor flooding is ongoing or expected to begin shortly in the advisory area. Some locations that will experience flooding include Lebanon, Springfield, Bloomfield, Fairfield, Mooresville, Booker, Valley Hill, Maud, Hardesty, and Poland. http://www.weather.gov/safety/flood/turnaround. Don't drown when encountering flooded roads. Most flood deaths occur in vehicles. 4 p.m. Eastern Daylight Time weather conditions across north central Kentucky. At Frankfort, and the pressure was 30.02 inches and falling. At Lexington, it was partly sunny. The temperature was 84 degrees, the dew point 70, and the relative humidity 62%. The wind was north at 7 miles an hour. The pressure was 30.03 inches and steady. At Louisville, it was partly sunny. The temperature was 85 degrees, the dew point 70, and the relative humidity 60%. The wind was northeast at 10 miles an hour. The pressure was 30.01 inches and steady. At Frankfort, and the pressure was 30.02 inches and falling. Elsewhere around the region, at Bowling Green, a thunderstorm was reported with a temperature of 76. At London, rain was falling with a temperature of 74. At Jackson, it was mostly sunny with a temperature of 83. It was partly sunny with a temperature of 83 at Covington, 84 at Indianapolis, 84 at Jasper, Indiana, and 83 at Wilmington, Ohio. Now for the official National Weather Service forecast for Frankfort and surrounding communities. Today, partly sunny. Patchy fog early in the morning. Slight chance of thunderstorms early in the afternoon. Chance of thunderstorms late in the afternoon. Highs in the mid-80s. North winds up to 5 miles an hour. Chance of thunderstorms 40%. Tonight, mostly cloudy with slight chance of thunderstorms until midnight, then partly cloudy with slight chance of showers after midnight. Lows in the upper 60s. North winds up to 5 miles an hour. Chance of precipitation 20%. Wednesday, partly sunny with a 50% chance of thunderstorms. Highs in the mid-80s. Northeast winds up to 5 miles an hour, shifting to the west in the afternoon. Wednesday night, partly cloudy. Chance of thunderstorms until midnight, then slight chance of thunderstorms after midnight. Lows in the upper 60s. Southwest winds up to 5 miles an hour. Chance of thunderstorms 50%. And now the extended forecast for the radio listening area. Thursday and Thursday night, partly cloudy. Showers likely and chance of thunderstorms. Highs in the upper 80s. Lows around 70. Chance of precipitation 60%. Friday and Friday night, showers with thunderstorms likely. Highs in the mid-80s. Lows in the upper 60s.

chance of precipitation 90%. Saturday and Saturday night, showers likely and chance of thunderstorms. Highs in the mid-80s. Lows in the upper 60s. Chance of precipitation 70%. Sunday and Sunday night, partly cloudy. A 40% chance of thunderstorms. Highs in the mid-80s. Lows in the upper 60s. Monday and Monday night, mostly clear. Highs in the upper 80s. Lows in the upper 60s. Now for the official National Weather Service forecast for Frankfort and surrounding communities. Tonight, mostly cloudy with a 40% chance of thunderstorms early in the evening, then partly cloudy overnight. Lows in the upper 60s. North winds up to 5 miles an hour. Wednesday, mostly sunny. A 50% chance of thunderstorms in the afternoon. Highs in the mid-80s. North winds up to 5 miles an hour shifting to the west in the afternoon. Wednesday night, mostly cloudy. Chance of thunderstorms until midnight, then chance of showers and slight chance of thunderstorms after midnight. Lows in the upper 60s. Southwest winds up to 5 miles an hour. Chance of precipitation 50%. Thursday, mostly sunny with chance of showers and slight chance of thunderstorms. Highs in the mid-80s. Southwest winds up to 10 miles an hour. Chance of precipitation 50%. Thursday night, partly cloudy with a 50% chance of thunderstorms. Lows around 70. Southwest winds 5 to 10 miles an hour. And now the extended forecast for the radio listening area. Friday and Friday night, showers with thunderstorms likely. Highs in the mid-80s. Lows in the upper 60s. Chance of precipitation 90%. Saturday and Saturday night, thunderstorms likely. Highs in the mid-80s. Lows in the upper 60s. Chance of thunderstorms 70%. Sunday and Sunday night, mostly cloudy. A 50% chance of thunderstorms. Highs in the mid-80s. Lows in the mid-60s. Monday and Monday night, mostly clear. A 20% chance of thunderstorms. Highs in the mid-80s. Lows in the upper 60s. Tuesday and Tuesday night, mostly clear. Highs in the upper 80s. Lows in the upper 60s. 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The current time is 4:13 p.m. Eastern Daylight Time. Flash flood warning remains in effect until 6:45 p.m. Eastern Daylight Time this evening for West Central Clark, Southeastern Fayette, Northeastern Jessamine and Northwestern Madison counties. At 4:04 p.m. Eastern Daylight Time, the public reported thunderstorms producing heavy rain across the warned area. Between 1.5 and 4 inches of rain have fallen. Flash flooding is ongoing or expected to begin shortly. Expected hazards include life-threatening flash flooding, thunderstorms producing flash flooding. Severe weather has been reported by the public reported. The following impacts are expected: life-threatening flash flooding of creeks and streams, urban areas, highways, streets, and underpasses. Some locations that will experience flash flooding include Lexington, Veterans Park, Coaltown, Spears, East Hickman, Evans, Lagana, Centerville, Union Mills, and Locust Grove. Turn around, don't drown when encountering flooded roads. Most flood deaths occur in vehicles. Be aware of your surroundings and do not drive on flooded roads. Flood advisory in effect until 6:30 p.m. Eastern Daylight Time this evening. What flooding caused by excessive rainfall is expected? Where, a portion of central Kentucky, including the following counties, Anderson, Marion, Nelson, Spencer, and Washington. When, until 6:30 p.m. Eastern.

daylight time. The following impacts are expected: minor flooding in low-lying and poor drainage areas. Additional details: at 3:19 p.m. Eastern Daylight Time, Doppler radar indicated heavy rain due to thunderstorms. Minor flooding is ongoing or expected to begin shortly in the advisory area. Some locations that will experience flooding include Lebanon, Springfield, Bloomfield, Fairfield, Mooresville, Booker, Valley Hill, Maud, Hardesty, and Poland. http://www.weather.gov/safety/flood-turnaround. Don't drown when encountering flooded roads. Most flood deaths occur in vehicles. 4 p.m. Eastern Daylight Time weather conditions across north central Kentucky. At Frankfort, and the pressure was 30.02 inches and falling. At Lexington, it was partly sunny. The temperature was 84 degrees, the dew point 70, and the relative humidity 62%. The wind was north at 7 miles an hour. The pressure was 30.03 inches and steady. At Louisville, it was partly sunny. The temperature was 85 degrees, the dew point 70, and the relative humidity 60%. The wind was northeast at 10 miles an hour. The pressure was 30.01 inches and steady. At Frankfort, and the pressure was 30.02 inches and falling. Elsewhere around the region, rain was falling, with a temperature of 76 at London and 74 at Bowling Green. At Jackson, it was mostly sunny, with a temperature of 83. It was partly sunny, with a temperature of 83 at Covington, 84 at Indianapolis, 84 at Jasper, Indiana, and 83 at Wilmington, Ohio. Now for the official National Weather Service forecast for Frankfort and surrounding communities. Tonight, mostly cloudy with a 40% chance of thunderstorms early in the evening, then partly cloudy overnight. Lows in the upper 60s. North winds up to 5 miles an hour. Wednesday, mostly sunny. A 50% chance of thunderstorms in the afternoon. Highs in the mid-80s. North winds up to 5 miles an hour, shifting to the west in the afternoon. Wednesday night, mostly cloudy. Chance of thunderstorms until midnight, then chance of showers and slight chance of thunderstorms after midnight. Lows in the upper 60s. Southwest winds up to 5 miles an hour. Chance of precipitation 50%. Thursday, mostly sunny with chance of showers and slight chance of thunderstorms. Highs in the mid-80s. Southwest winds up to 10 miles an hour. Chance of precipitation 50%. Thursday night, partly cloudy with a 50% chance of thunderstorms. Lows around 70. Southwest winds 5 to 10 miles an hour. And now the extended forecast for the radio listening area. Friday and Friday night, showers with thunderstorms likely. Highs in the mid-80s. Lows in the upper 60s. Chance of precipitation 90%. Saturday and Saturday night, thunderstorms likely. Highs in the mid-80s. Lows in the upper 60s. Chance of thunderstorms 70%. Sunday and Sunday night, mostly cloudy. A 50% chance of thunderstorms. Highs in the mid-80s. Lows in the mid-60s. Monday and Monday night, mostly clear. A 20% chance of thunderstorms. Highs in the mid-80s. Lows in the upper 60s. Tuesday and Tuesday night, mostly clear. Highs in the upper 80s. Lows in the upper 60s. The current time is 4:19 p.m. Eastern Daylight Time. Flash flood warning remains in effect until 6:45 p.m. Eastern Daylight Time this evening for West Central Clark, Southeastern Fayette, Northeastern Jessamine, and Northwestern Madison counties. At 4:04 p.m. Eastern Daylight Time, the public reported thunderstorms producing heavy rain across the warned area. Between 1.5 and 4 inches of rain have fallen. Flash flooding is ongoing or expected to begin shortly,

expected hazards include life-threatening flash flooding, thunderstorms producing flash flooding. Severe weather has been reported by the public reported. The following impacts are expected: life-threatening flash flooding of creeks and streams, urban areas, highways, streets, and underpasses. Some locations that will experience flash flooding include Lexington, Veterans Park, Coaltown, Spears, East Hickman, Athens, Lagana, Centerville, Union Mills, and Locust Grove. Turn around, don't drown when encountering flooded roads. Most flood deaths occur in vehicles. Be aware of your surroundings and do not drive on flooded roads. Flood advisory in effect until 6:30 p.m. Eastern Daylight Time this evening. What flooding caused by excessive rainfall is expected? Where a portion of central Kentucky, including the following counties: Anderson, Marion, Nelson, Spencer, and Washington. When until 6:30 p.m. Eastern Daylight Time. The following impacts are expected: minor flooding in low-lying and poor drainage areas. Additional details: at 3:19 p.m. Eastern Daylight Time, Doppler radar indicated heavy rain due to thunderstorms. Minor flooding is ongoing or expected to begin shortly in the advisory area. Some locations that will experience flooding include Lebanon, Springfield, Bloomfield, Fairfield, Mooresville, Booker, Valley Hill, Maud, Hardesty, and Polan. http://www.weather.gov/safety/flood/turnaround. Don't drown when encountering flooded roads. Most flood deaths occur in vehicles. 4 p.m. Eastern Daylight Time weather conditions across north central Kentucky. At Frankfort, and the pressure was 30.02 inches and falling. At Lexington, it was partly sunny. The temperature was 84 degrees, the dew point 70, and the relative humidity 62%. The wind was north at 7 miles an hour. The pressure was 30.03 inches and steady. At Louisville, it was partly sunny. The temperature was 85 degrees, the dew point 70, and the relative humidity 60%. The wind was northeast at 10 miles an hour. The pressure was 30.01 inches and steady. At Frankfort, and the pressure was 30.02 inches and falling. Elsewhere around the region, rain was falling, with a temperature of 76 at London and 74 at Bowling Green. At Jackson, it was mostly sunny, with a temperature of 83. It was partly sunny, with a temperature of 83 at Covington, 84 at Indianapolis, 84 at Jasper, Indiana, and 83 at Wilmington, Ohio. Now for the official National Weather Service forecast for Frankfort and surrounding communities. Tonight, mostly cloudy with a 40% chance of thunderstorms early in the evening, then partly cloudy overnight. Lows in the upper 60s. North winds up to 5 miles an hour. Wednesday, mostly sunny. A 50% chance of thunderstorms in the afternoon. Highs in the mid-80s. North winds up to 5 miles an hour, shifting to the west in the afternoon. Wednesday night, mostly cloudy. Chance of thunderstorms until midnight, then chance of showers and slight chance of thunderstorms after midnight. Lows in the upper 60s. Southwest winds up to 5 miles an hour. Chance of precipitation 50%. Thursday, mostly sunny with chance of showers and slight chance of thunderstorms. Highs in the mid-80s. Southwest winds up to 10 miles an hour. Chance of precipitation 50%. Thursday night, partly cloudy with a 50% chance of thunderstorms. Lows around 70. Southwest winds 5 to 10 miles an hour. And now the extended forecast for the radio listening area. Friday and Friday night, showers with thunderstorms likely. Highs in the mid-80s. Lows in the upper 60s. Chance of precipitation 90%. Saturday and Saturday night, thunderstorms likely. Highs in the mid-80s. Lows in the upper 60s. Chance of

Thunderstorms 70%. Sunday and Sunday night, mostly cloudy. A 50% chance of thunderstorms. Highs in the mid-80s. Lows in the mid-60s. Monday and Monday night, mostly clear. A 20% chance of thunderstorms. Highs in the mid-80s. Lows in the upper 60s. Tuesday and Tuesday night, mostly clear. Highs in the upper 80s. Lows in the upper 60s. The current time is 4:25 p.m. Eastern Daylight Time. Flash flood warning remains in effect until 6:45 p.m. Eastern Daylight Time this evening for West Central Clark, Southeastern Fayette, Northeastern Jessamine and Northwestern Madison counties. At 4:04 p.m. Eastern Daylight Time, the public reported thunderstorms producing heavy rain across the warned area. Between 1.5 and 4 inches of rain have fallen. Flash flooding is ongoing or expected to begin shortly. Expected hazards include life-threatening flash flooding, thunderstorms producing flash flooding. Severe weather has been reported by the public reported. The following impacts are expected: life-threatening flash flooding of creeks and streams, urban areas, highways, streets, and underpasses. Some locations that will experience flash flooding include Lexington, Veterans Park, Coaltown, Spears, East Hickman, Athens, Lagana, Centerville, Union Mills, and Locust Grove. Turn around, don't drown when encountering flooded roads. Most flood deaths occur in vehicles. Be aware of your surroundings and do not drive on flooded roads. Flood advisory in effect until 6:30 p.m. Eastern Daylight Time this evening. What flooding caused by excessive rainfall is expected? Where a portion of central Kentucky, including the following counties: Anderson, Marion, Nelson, Spencer, and Washington. When until 6:30 p.m. Eastern Daylight Time. The following impacts are expected: minor flooding in low-lying and poor drainage areas. Additional details: at 3:19 p.m. Eastern Daylight Time, Doppler radar indicated heavy rain due to thunderstorms. Minor flooding is ongoing or expected to begin shortly in the advisory area. Some locations that will experience flooding include Lebanon, Springfield, Bloomfield, Fairfield, Mooresville, Booker, Valley Hill, Maud, Hardesty, and Polan. http://www.weather.gov/safety/flood/turnaround. Don't drown when encountering flooded roads. Most flood deaths occur in vehicles. Flood advisory in effect until 7:30 p.m. Eastern Daylight Time this evening. What flooding caused by excessive rainfall is expected? Where a portion of central Kentucky, including the following counties: Boyle, Casey, Garrard, Jessamine, Lincoln, Madison, Marion, Taylor, Washington, and Woodford. When until 7:30 p.m. Eastern Daylight Time. The following impacts are expected: minor flooding in low-lying and poor drainage areas. Additional details: at 4:25 p.m. Eastern Daylight Time, Doppler radar indicated heavy rain due to thunderstorms. Minor flooding is ongoing or expected to begin shortly in the advisory area. Some locations that will experience flooding include Richmond, Danville, Lebanon, Stanford, Lancaster, McCreary, Berea, Junction City, Crab Orchard, and Perryville. http://www.weather.gov/safety/flood/turnaround. Don't drown when encountering flooded roads. Most flood deaths occur in vehicles. 4 p.m. Eastern Daylight Time weather conditions across north central Kentucky. At Frankfort, and the pressure was 30.02 inches and falling. At Lexington, it was partly sunny. The temperature was 84 degrees, the dew point 70, and the relative humidity 62%. The wind was north at 7 miles an hour. The pressure was 30.03 inches and steady. At Louisville, it was partly sunny. The temperature was 85 degrees, the dew point 70, and the relative humidity 60%.

The wind was northeast at 10 miles an hour. The pressure was 30.01 inches and steady at Frankfurt. And the pressure was 30.02 inches and falling. Elsewhere around the region, rain was falling with a temperature of 76 at London and 74 at Bowling Green. At Jackson, it was mostly sunny with a temperature of 83. It was partly sunny with a temperature of 83 at Covington, 84 at Indianapolis, 84 at Jasper, Indiana, and 83 at Wilmington, Ohio. Now for the official National Weather Service forecast for Frankfurt and surrounding communities. Tonight, mostly cloudy with a 40% chance of thunderstorms early in the evening, then partly cloudy overnight. Lows in the upper 60s. North winds up to 5 miles an hour. Wednesday, mostly sunny. A 50% chance of thunderstorms in the afternoon. Highs in the mid-80s. North winds up to 5 miles an hour, shifting to the west in the afternoon. Wednesday night, mostly cloudy. Chance of thunderstorms until midnight, then chance of showers and slight chance of thunderstorms after midnight. Lows in the upper 60s. Southwest winds up to 5 miles an hour. Chance of precipitation 50%. Thursday, mostly sunny with chance of showers and slight chance of thunderstorms. Highs in the mid-80s. Southwest winds up to 10 miles an hour. Chance of precipitation 50%. Thursday night, partly cloudy with a 50% chance of thunderstorms. Lows around 70. Southwest winds 5 to 10 miles an hour. And now the extended forecast for the radio listening area. Friday and Friday night, showers with thunderstorms likely. Highs in the mid-80s. Lows in the upper 60s. Chance of precipitation 90%. Saturday and Saturday night, thunderstorms likely. Highs in the mid-80s. Lows in the upper 60s. Chance of thunderstorms 70%. Sunday and Sunday night, mostly cloudy. A 50% chance of thunderstorms. Highs in the mid-80s. Lows in the mid-60s. Monday and Monday night, mostly clear. A 20% chance of thunderstorms. Highs in the mid-80s. Lows in the upper 60s. Tuesday and Tuesday night, mostly clear. Highs in the upper 80s. Lows in the upper 60s. The current time is 4:33 p.m. Eastern Daylight Time. Highs in the upper 80s. Lows in the upper 60s. The current time is 4:33 p.m. Eastern Daylight Time. Flash flood warning remains in effect until 6:45 p.m. Eastern Daylight Time this evening for West Central Clark, Southeastern Fayette, Northeastern Jessamine, and Northwestern Madison counties. At 4:04 p.m. Eastern Daylight Time, the public reported thunderstorms producing heavy rain across the warned area. Between 1.5 and 4 inches of rain have fallen. Flash flooding is ongoing or expected to begin shortly. Expected hazards include life-threatening flash flooding, thunderstorms producing flash flooding. Severe weather has been reported by the public reported. The following impacts are expected: life-threatening flash flooding of creeks and streams, urban areas, highways, streets, and underpasses. Some locations that will experience flash flooding include Lexington, Veterans Park, Coaltown, Spears, East Hickman, Evans, Lagana, Centerville, Union Mills, and Locust Grove. Turn around, don't drown when encountering flooded roads. Most flood deaths occur in vehicles. Be aware of your surroundings and do not drive on flooded roads. Flood advisory in effect until 6:30 p.m. Eastern Daylight Time this evening. What flooding caused by excessive rainfall is expected? Where, a portion of central Kentucky, including the following counties: Anderson, Marion, Nelson, Spencer, and Washington. When, until 6:30 p.m. Eastern Daylight Time. The following impacts are expected: minor flooding in low-lying and poor drainage areas.

additional details. At 3:19 p.m. Eastern Daylight Time, Doppler radar indicated heavy rain due to thunderstorms. Minor flooding is ongoing or expected to begin shortly in the advisory area. Some locations that will experience flooding include Lebanon, Springfield, Bloomfield, Fairfield, Mooresville, Booker, Valley Hill, Maud, Hardesty, and Poland. http://www.weather.gov/safety/. Flood turnaround. Don't drown when encountering flooded roads. Most flood deaths occur in vehicles. Flood advisory in effect until 7:30 p.m. Eastern Daylight Time this evening. What flooding caused by excessive rainfall is expected? Where? A portion of central Kentucky, including the following counties: Boyle, Casey, Garrett, Jessamine, Lincoln, Madison, Marion, Taylor, Washington, and Woodford. When? Until 7:30 p.m. Eastern Daylight Time. The following impacts are expected: minor flooding in low-lying and poor drainage areas. Additional details. At 4:25 p.m. Eastern Daylight Time, Doppler radar indicated heavy rain due to thunderstorms. Minor flooding is ongoing or expected to begin shortly in the advisory area. Some locations that will experience flooding include Richmond, Danville, Lebanon, Stanford, Lancaster, McCreary, Berea, Junction City, Crab Orchard, and Perryville. http://www.weather.gov/safety/. Flood turnaround. Don't drown when encountering flooded roads. Most flood deaths occur in vehicles. 4 p.m. Eastern Daylight Time weather conditions across north central Kentucky. At Frankfort, and the pressure was 30.02 inches and falling. At Lexington, it was partly sunny. The temperature was 84 degrees, the dew point 70, and the relative humidity 62%. The wind was north at 7 miles an hour. The pressure was 30.03 inches and steady. At Louisville, it was partly sunny. The temperature was 85 degrees, the dew point 70, and the relative humidity 60%. The wind was northeast at 10 miles an hour. The pressure was 30.01 inches and steady. At Frankfort, and the pressure was 30.02 inches and falling. Elsewhere around the region, rain was falling, with a temperature of 76 at London and 74 at Bowling Green. At Jackson, it was mostly sunny, with a temperature of 83. It was partly sunny, with a temperature of 83 at Covington, 84 at Indianapolis, 84 at Jasper, Indiana, and 83 at Wilmington, Ohio. Now for the official National Weather Service forecast for Frankfort and surrounding communities. Tonight, mostly cloudy with a 40% chance of thunderstorms early in the evening, then partly cloudy overnight. Lows in the upper 60s. North winds up to 5 miles an hour. Wednesday, mostly sunny. A 50% chance of thunderstorms in the afternoon. Highs in the mid-80s. North winds up to 5 miles an hour, shifting to the west in the afternoon. Wednesday night, mostly cloudy. Chance of thunderstorms until midnight, then chance of showers and slight chance of thunderstorms after midnight. Lows in the upper 60s. Southwest winds up to 5 miles an hour. Chance of precipitation 50%. Thursday, mostly sunny with chance of showers and slight chance of thunderstorms. Highs in the mid-80s. Southwest winds up to 10 miles an hour. Chance of precipitation 50%. Thursday night, partly cloudy with a 50% chance of thunderstorms. Lows around 70. Southwest winds 5 to 10 miles an hour. And now the extended forecast for the radio listening area. Friday and Friday night, showers with thunderstorms likely. Highs in the mid-80s. Flash flood warning remains in effect until 6:45 p.m. Eastern Daylight Time this evening for west central Clark, southeastern Fayette, northeastern Jessamine, and northwestern Madison counties. At 4:39 p.m. Eastern Daylight Time, the public report.

reported thunderstorms producing heavy rain across the warned area. Between 2.5 and 5 inches of rain have fallen. Flash flooding is ongoing or expected to begin shortly. Expected hazards include life-threatening flash flooding, thunderstorms producing flash flooding. Severe weather has been reported by the public reported. The following impacts are expected: life-threatening flash flooding of creeks and streams, urban areas, highways, streets, and underpasses. Some locations that will experience flash flooding include Lexington, Veterans Park, Coaltown, Spears, East Hickman, Athens, Lagana, Centerville, Union Mills, and Locust Grove. At 4:05 p.m. Eastern Daylight Time, a video on social media showed flash flooding occurring along Tates Creek Road and East Hickman Road. Turn around, don't drown when encountering flooded roads. Most flood deaths occur in vehicles. Be aware of your surroundings and do not drive on flooded roads. Now for the official National Weather Service forecast for Frankfort and surrounding communities. Tonight, mostly cloudy with a 40% chance of thunderstorms early in the evening, then partly cloudy overnight. Lows in the upper 60s. North winds up to 5 miles an hour. Wednesday, mostly sunny. A 50% chance of thunderstorms in the afternoon. Highs in the mid-80s. North winds up to 5 miles an hour, shifting to the west in the afternoon. Wednesday night, mostly cloudy. Chance of thunderstorms until midnight, then chance of showers and slight chance of thunderstorms after midnight. Lows in the upper 60s. Southwest winds up to 5 miles an hour. Chance of precipitation 50%. Thursday, mostly sunny with chance of showers and slight chance of thunderstorms. Highs in the mid-80s. Southwest winds up to 10 miles an hour. Chance of precipitation 50%. Thursday night, partly cloudy with a 50% chance of thunderstorms. Lows around 70. Southwest winds 5 to 10 miles an hour. And now the extended forecast for the radio listening area. Friday and Friday night, showers with thunderstorms likely. Highs in the mid-80s. Lows in the upper 60s. Chance of precipitation 90%. Saturday and Saturday night, thunderstorms likely. Highs in the mid-80s. Lows in the upper 60s. Chance of thunderstorms 70%. Sunday and Sunday night, mostly cloudy. A 50% chance of thunderstorms. Highs in the mid-80s. Lows in the mid-60s. Monday and Monday night, mostly clear. A 20% chance of thunderstorms. Highs in the mid-80s. Lows in the upper 60s. Tuesday and Tuesday night, mostly clear. Highs in the upper 80s. Lows in the upper 60s. 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The current time is 4:43 p.m. Eastern Daylight Time. Flash flood warning remains in effect until 6:45 p.m. Eastern Daylight Time this evening for West Central Clark, Southeastern Fayette, Northeastern Jessamine, and Northwestern Madison counties. At 4:39 p.m. Eastern Daylight Time, the public reported thunderstorms producing heavy rain across the warned area. Between 2.5 and 5 inches of rain have fallen. Flash flooding is ongoing or expected to begin shortly. Expected hazards include life-threatening flash flooding, thunderstorms producing flash flooding. Severe weather has been reported by the public reported. The following impacts are expected: life-threatening flash flooding of creeks and streams, urban areas, highways, streets, and underpasses. Some locations that will experience flash flooding include Lexington, Veterans Park, Coaltown, Spears, East Hickman, Athens, Lagana, Centerville, Union Mills, and Locust Grove. At 4:05 p.m. Eastern

daylight time. A video on social media showed flash flooding occurring along Tate's Creek Road and East Hickman Road. Turn around, don't drown when encountering flooded roads. Most flood deaths occur in vehicles. Be aware of your surroundings and do not drive on flooded roads. Flood advisory in effect until 6:30 p.m. Eastern Daylight Time this evening. What flooding caused by excessive rainfall is expected? Where? A portion of central Kentucky, including the following counties: Anderson, Marion, Nelson, Spencer, and Washington. When? Until 6:30 p.m. Eastern Daylight Time. The following impacts are expected: minor flooding in low-lying and poor drainage areas. Additional details, at 3:19 p.m. Eastern Daylight Time, Doppler radar indicated heavy rain due to thunderstorms. Minor flooding is ongoing or expected to begin shortly in the advisory area. Some locations that will experience flooding include Lebanon, Springfield, Bloomfield, Fairfield, Mooresville, Bluker, Valley Hill, Maud, Hardesty, and Poland. http://www.weather.gov/safety/flood/turnaround. Don't drown when encountering flooded roads. Most flood deaths occur in vehicles. Flood advisory in effect until 7:30 p.m. Eastern Daylight Time this evening. What? Flooding caused by excessive rainfall is expected. Where? A portion of central Kentucky, including the following counties: Boyle, Casey, Garrard, Jessamine, Lincoln, Madison, Marion, Taylor, Washington, and Woodford. When? Until 7:30 p.m. Eastern Daylight Time. The following impacts are expected: minor flooding in low-lying and poor drainage areas. Additional details, at 4:25 p.m. Eastern Daylight Time, Doppler radar indicated heavy rain due to thunderstorms. Minor flooding is ongoing or expected to begin shortly in the advisory area. Some locations that will experience flooding include Richmond, Danville, Lebanon, Stanford, Lancaster, McCreary, Berea, Junction City, Crab Orchard, and Perryville. http://www.weather.gov/safety/flood/turnaround. Don't drown when encountering flooded roads. Most flood deaths occur in vehicles. 4 p.m. Eastern Daylight Time weather conditions across north central Kentucky. At Frankfort, and the pressure was 30.02 inches and falling. At Lexington, it was partly sunny. The temperature was 84 degrees, the dew point 70, and the relative humidity 62%. The wind was north at 7 miles an hour. The pressure was 30.03 inches and steady. At Louisville, it was partly sunny. The temperature was 85 degrees, the dew point 70, and the relative humidity 60%. The wind was northeast at 10 miles an hour. The pressure was 30.01 inches and steady. At Frankfort, and the pressure was 30.02 inches and falling. Elsewhere around the region, rain was falling, with a temperature of 76 at London and 74 at Bowling Green. At Jackson, it was mostly sunny, with a temperature of 83. It was partly sunny, with a temperature of 83 at Covington, 84 at Indianapolis, 84 at Jasper, Indiana, and 83 at Wilmington, Ohio. Now for the official National Weather Service forecast for Frankfort and surrounding communities. Tonight, mostly cloudy with a 40% chance of thunderstorms early in the evening, then partly cloudy overnight. Lows in the upper 60s. North winds up to 5 miles an hour. Wednesday, mostly sunny. A 50% chance of thunderstorms in the afternoon. Highs in the mid-80s. North winds up to 5 miles an hour, shifting to the west in the afternoon. Wednesday night, mostly cloudy. Chance of thunderstorms until midnight, then chance of showers and slight chance of thunderstorms after midnight. Lows in the upper 60s. Southwest winds up to 5 miles an hour. Chance of precipitation 50%. Thursday, mostly sunny with chance of showers and slight chance
periods of thunderstorms. Highs in the mid-80s. Southwest winds up to 10 miles an hour. Chance of precipitation 50%. Thursday night, partly cloudy with a 50% chance of thunderstorms. Lows around 70. Southwest winds 5 to 10 miles an hour. And now the extended forecast for the radio listening area. Friday and Friday night, showers with thunderstorms likely. Highs in the mid-80s. Lows in the upper 60s. Chance of precipitation 90%. Saturday and Saturday night, thunderstorms likely. Highs in the mid-80s. Lows in the upper 60s. Chance of thunderstorms 70%. Sunday and Sunday night, mostly cloudy. A 50% chance of thunderstorms. Highs in the mid-80s. Lows in the mid-60s. Monday and Monday night, mostly clear. A 20% chance of thunderstorms. Highs in the mid-80s. Lows in the upper 60s. Tuesday and Tuesday night, mostly clear. Highs in the upper 80s. Lows in the upper 60s. The current time is 4:51 p.m. Eastern Daylight Time. Flash flood warning remains in effect until 6:45 p.m. Eastern Daylight Time this evening for West Central Clark, Southeastern Fayette, Northeastern Jessamine and Northwestern Madison counties. At 4:39 p.m. Eastern Daylight Time, the public reported thunderstorms producing heavy rain across the warned area. Between 2.5 and 5 inches of rain have fallen. Flash flooding is ongoing or expected to begin shortly. Expected hazards include life-threatening flash flooding, thunderstorms producing flash flooding. Severe weather has been reported by the public reported. The following impacts are expected: life-threatening flash flooding of creeks and streams, urban areas, highways, streets, and underpasses. Some locations that will experience flash flooding include Lexington, Veterans Park, Coaltown, Spears, East Hickman, Evans, Lagana, Centerville, Union Mills, and Locust Grove. At 4:05 p.m. Eastern Daylight Time, a video on social media showed flash flooding occurring along Tates Creek Road and East Hickman Road. Turn around, don't drown when encountering flooded roads. Most flood deaths occur in vehicles. Be aware of your surroundings and do not drive on flooded roads. Flood advisory in effect until 6:30 p.m. Eastern Daylight Time this evening. What flooding caused by excessive rainfall is expected? Where? A portion of central Kentucky, including the following counties: Anderson, Marion, Nelson, Spencer, and Washington. When? Until 6:30 p.m. Eastern Daylight Time. The following impacts are expected: minor flooding in low-lying and poor drainage areas. Additional details: at 3:19 p.m. Eastern Daylight Time, Doppler radar indicated heavy rain due to thunderstorms. Minor flooding is ongoing or expected to begin shortly in the advisory area. Some locations that will experience flooding include Lebanon, Springfield, Bloomfield, Fairfield, Mooresville, Booker, Valley Hill, Maud, Hardesty, and Poland. http://www.weather.gov/safety/flood/turnaround. Don't drown when encountering flooded roads. Most flood deaths occur in vehicles. Flood advisory in effect until 7:30 p.m. Eastern Daylight Time this evening. What? Flooding caused by excessive rainfall is expected. Where? A portion of central Kentucky, including the following counties: Boyle, Casey, Garrett, Jessamine, Lincoln, Madison, Marion, Taylor, Washington, and Woodford. When? Until 7:30 p.m. Eastern Daylight Time. The following impacts are expected: minor flooding in low-lying and poor drainage areas. Additional details: at 4:25 p.m. Eastern Daylight Time, Doppler radar indicated heavy rain due to thunderstorms. Minor flooding is ongoing or expected to begin shortly in the advisory area. Some locations that will experience flooding include Richmond, Danville, Lebanon, Stanford, Lancaster, McCreary,

Berea, Junction City, Crab Orchard, and Perryville. http://www.weather.gov/safety/flood-turnaround. Don't drown when encountering flooded roads. Most flood deaths occur in vehicles. 4 p.m. Eastern Daylight Time weather conditions across north central Kentucky. At Frankfort, and the pressure was 30.02 inches and falling. At Lexington, it was partly sunny. The temperature was 84 degrees, the dew point 70, and the relative humidity 62%. The wind was north at 7 miles an hour. The pressure was 30.03 inches and steady. At Louisville, it was partly sunny. The temperature was 85 degrees, the dew point 70, and the relative humidity 60%. The wind was northeast at 10 miles an hour. The pressure was 30.01 inches and steady. At Frankfort, and the pressure was 30.02 inches and falling. Elsewhere around the region, rain was falling, with a temperature of 76 at London and 74 at Bowling Green. At Jackson, it was mostly sunny, with a temperature of 83. It was partly sunny, with a temperature of 83 at Covington, 84 at Indianapolis, 84 at Jasper, Indiana, and 83 at Wilmington, Ohio. Now for the official National Weather Service forecast for Frankfort and surrounding communities. Tonight, mostly cloudy with a 40% chance of thunderstorms early in the evening, then partly cloudy overnight. Lows in the upper 60s. North winds up to 5 miles an hour. Wednesday, mostly sunny. A 50% chance of thunderstorms in the afternoon. Highs in the mid-80s. North winds up to 5 miles an hour, shifting to the west in the afternoon. Wednesday night, mostly cloudy. Chance of thunderstorms until midnight, then chance of showers and slight chance of thunderstorms after midnight. Lows in the upper 60s. Southwest winds up to 5 miles an hour. Chance of precipitation 50%. Thursday, mostly sunny with chance of showers and slight chance of thunderstorms. Highs in the mid-80s. Southwest winds up to 10 miles an hour. Chance of precipitation 50%. Thursday night, partly cloudy with a 50% chance of thunderstorms. Lows around 70. Southwest winds 5 to 10 miles an hour. And now the extended forecast for the radio listening area. Friday and Friday night, showers with thunderstorms likely. Highs in the mid-80s. Lows in the upper 60s. Chance of precipitation 90%. Saturday and Saturday night, thunderstorms likely. Highs in the mid-80s. Lows in the upper 60s. Chance of thunderstorms 70%. Sunday and Sunday night, mostly cloudy. A 50% chance of thunderstorms. Highs in the mid-80s. Lows in the mid-60s. Monday and Monday night, mostly clear. A 20% chance of thunderstorms. Highs in the mid-80s. Lows in the upper 60s. Tuesday and Tuesday night, mostly clear. Highs in the upper 80s. Lows in the upper 60s. The current time is 4:58 p.m. Eastern Daylight Time. Flash flood warning remains in effect until 6:45 p.m. Eastern Daylight Time this evening for West Central Clark, Southeastern Fayette, Northeastern Jessamine, and Northwestern Madison counties. At 4:39 p.m. Eastern Daylight Time, the public reported thunderstorms producing heavy rain across the warned area. Between 2.5 and 5 inches of rain have fallen. Flash flooding is ongoing or expected to begin shortly. Expected hazards include life-threatening flash flooding, thunderstorms producing flash flooding. Severe weather has been reported by the public reported. The following impacts are expected: life-threatening flash flooding of creeks and streams, urban areas, highways, streets, and underpasses. Some locations that will experience flash flooding include Lexington, Veterans Park, Coaltown, Spears, East

has been reported by the public reported. The following impacts are expected: flash flooding of small creeks and streams, urban areas, highways, streets and underpasses, as well as other poor drainage and low-lying areas. Some locations that will experience flash flooding include Lexington, Veterans Park, Coaltown, Spears, East Hickman, Evans, Lagana, Centerville, Union Mills, and Locust Grove. Turn around, don't drown when encountering flooded roads. Most flood deaths occur in vehicles. Be aware of your surroundings and do not drive on flooded roads. Stay away or be swept away. River banks and culverts can become unstable and unsafe. Flood advisory in effect until 6:30 p.m. Eastern Daylight Time this evening. What flooding caused by excessive rainfall is expected? Where? A portion of central Kentucky, including the following counties: Anderson, Marion, Nelson, Spencer, and Washington. When? Until 6:30 p.m. Eastern Daylight Time. The following impacts are expected: minor flooding in low-lying and poor drainage areas. Additional details: at 3:19 p.m. Eastern Daylight Time, Doppler radar indicated heavy rain due to thunderstorms. Minor flooding is ongoing or expected to begin shortly in the advisory area. Some locations that will experience flooding include Lebanon, Springfield, Bloomfield, Fairfield, Mooresville, Booker, Valley Hill, Maud, Hardesty, and Poland. http://www.weather.gov/safety/. Flood turnaround, don't drown when encountering flooded roads. Most flood deaths occur in vehicles. Flood advisory in effect until 7:30 p.m. Eastern Daylight Time this evening. What? Flooding caused by excessive rainfall is expected. Where? A portion of central Kentucky, including the following counties: Boyle, Casey, Garrett, Jessamine, Lincoln, Madison, Marion, Taylor, Washington, and Woodford. When? Until 7:30 p.m. Eastern Daylight Time. The following impacts are expected: minor flooding in low-lying and poor drainage areas. Additional details: at 4:25 p.m. Eastern Daylight Time, Doppler radar indicated heavy rain due to thunderstorms. Minor flooding is ongoing or expected to begin shortly in the advisory area. Some locations that will experience flooding include Richmond, Danville, Lebanon, Stanford, Lancaster, McCreary, Berea, Junction City, Crab Orchard, and Perryville. http://www.weather.gov/safety/. Flood turnaround, don't drown when encountering flooded roads. Most flood deaths occur in vehicles. 4 p.m. Eastern Daylight Time weather conditions across north central Kentucky. At Frankfort, and the pressure was 30.02 inches and falling. At Lexington, it was partly sunny. The temperature was 84 degrees, the dew point 70, and the relative humidity 62%. The wind was north at 7 miles an hour. The pressure was 30.03 inches and steady. At Louisville, it was partly sunny. The temperature was 85 degrees, the dew point 70, and the relative humidity 60%. The wind was northeast at 10 miles an hour. The pressure was 30.01 inches and steady. At Frankfort, and the pressure was 30.02 inches and falling. Elsewhere around the region, rain was falling, with a temperature of 76 at London and 74 at Bowling Green. At Jackson, it was mostly sunny, with a temperature of 83. It was partly sunny, with a temperature of 83 at Covington, 84 at Indianapolis, 84 at Jasper, Indiana, and 83 at Wilmington, Ohio. 5 p.m. Eastern Daylight Time weather conditions across north central Kentucky. At Frankfort, and the pressure was 30.01 inches and falling. At Lexington, it was partly sunny. The temperature was 81 degrees, the dew point 69, and the relative humidity 67%. The wind was calm. The pressure was 30.01 inches and falling. At Frankfort,

and the pressure was 30.01 inches and falling. Elsewhere around the region, at London, a thunderstorm was reported with a temperature of 72. At Bowling Green, rain was falling with a temperature of 77. It was mostly sunny, with a temperature of 84 at Wilmington, Ohio, and 79 at Jackson. It was partly sunny, with a temperature of 83 at Covington, 84 at Indianapolis, and 83 at Jasper, Indiana. Now for the official National Weather Service forecast for Frankfort and surrounding communities. Tonight, mostly cloudy with a 40% chance of thunderstorms early in the evening, then partly cloudy overnight. Lows in the upper 60s. North winds up to 5 miles an hour. Wednesday, mostly sunny. A 50% chance of thunderstorms in the afternoon. Highs in the mid-80s. North winds up to 5 miles an hour shifting to the west in the afternoon. Wednesday night, mostly cloudy. Chance of thunderstorms until midnight, then chance of showers and slight chance of thunderstorms after midnight. Lows in the upper 60s. Southwest winds up to 5 miles an hour. Chance of precipitation 50%. Thursday, mostly sunny with chance of showers and slight chance of thunderstorms. Highs in the mid-80s. Southwest winds up to 10 miles an hour. Chance of precipitation 50%. Thursday night, partly cloudy with a 50% chance of thunderstorms. Lows around 70. Southwest winds 5 to 10 miles an hour. And now the extended forecast for the radio listening area. Friday and Friday night, showers with thunderstorms likely. Highs in the mid-80s. Lows in the upper 60s. Chance of precipitation 90%. Saturday and Saturday night, thunderstorms likely. Highs in the mid-80s. Lows in the upper 60s. Chance of thunderstorms 70%. Sunday and Sunday night, mostly cloudy. A 50% chance of thunderstorms. Highs in the mid-80s. Lows in the mid-60s. Monday and Monday night, mostly clear. A 20% chance of thunderstorms. Highs in the mid-80s. Lows in the upper 60s. Tuesday and Tuesday night, mostly clear. Highs in the upper 80s. Lows in the upper 60s. The current time is 5:08 p.m. Eastern Daylight Time. Flash flood warning remains in effect until 6:45 p.m. Eastern Daylight Time this evening for West Central Clark, Southeastern Fayette, Northeastern Jessamine and Northwestern Madison counties. At 4:59 p.m. Eastern Daylight Time, the public reported thunderstorms producing heavy rain across the warned area. Between 2.5 and 5 inches of rain have fallen. Flash flooding is ongoing or expected to begin shortly. Expected hazards include flash flooding caused by thunderstorms. Severe weather has been reported by the public reported. The following impacts are expected: flash flooding of small creeks and streams, urban areas, highways, streets and underpasses, as well as other poor drainage and low-lying areas. Some locations that will experience flash flooding include Lexington, Veterans Park, Coaltown, Spears, East Hickman, Evans, Lagana, Centerville, Union Mills, and Locust Grove. Turn around, don't drown when encountering flooded roads. Most flood deaths occur in vehicles. Be aware of your surroundings and do not drive on flooded roads. Stay away or be swept away. River banks and culverts can become unstable and unsafe. Flood advisory in effect until 6:30 p.m. Eastern Daylight Time this evening. What flooding caused by excessive rainfall is expected? Where, a portion of central Kentucky, including the following counties: Anderson, Marion, Nelson, Spencer, and Washington. When, until 6:30 p.m. Eastern Daylight Time. The following impacts are expected: minor flooding in low-lying and poor drainage areas. Additional details, at 3:19 p.m. Eastern Daylight Time, Doppler radar indicated heavy rain due to thunderstorms.

Minor flooding is ongoing or expected to begin shortly in the advisory area. Some locations that will experience flooding include Lebanon, Springfield, Bloomfield, Fairfield, Mooresville, Booker, Valley Hill, Maud, Hardesty, and Poland. http://www.weather.gov/safety/flood-turnaround. Don't drown when encountering flooded roads. Most flood deaths occur in vehicles. Flood advisory in effect until 7:30 p.m. Eastern Daylight Time this evening. What flooding caused by excessive rainfall is expected? Where? A portion of central Kentucky, including the following counties: Boyle, Casey, Garrard, Jessamine, Lincoln, Madison, Marion, Taylor, Washington, and Woodford. When? Until 7:30 p.m. Eastern Daylight Time. The following impacts are expected: minor flooding in low-lying and poor drainage areas. Additional details: at 4:25 p.m. Eastern Daylight Time, Doppler radar indicated heavy rain due to thunderstorms. Minor flooding is ongoing or expected to begin shortly in the advisory area. Some locations that will experience flooding include Richmond, Danville, Lebanon, Stanford, Lancaster, McCreary, Berea, Junction City, Crab Orchard, and Perryville. http://www.weather.gov/safety/flood-turnaround. Don't drown when encountering flooded roads. Most flood deaths occur in vehicles. This is NOAA Weather Radio, your best source for 24-hour-a-day weather information. 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At Frankfort, and the pressure was 30.01 inches and falling. At Lexington, it was partly sunny. The temperature was 81 degrees, the dew point 69, and the relative humidity 67%. The wind was calm. The pressure was 30.01 inches and falling. At Frankfort, and the pressure was 30.01 inches and falling. Elsewhere around the region, at London, a thunderstorm was reported with a temperature of 72. At Bowling Green, rain was falling with a temperature of 77. At Wilmington, Ohio, it was mostly sunny with a temperature of 84. It was partly sunny with a temperature of 83 at Covington, 84 at Indianapolis, 83 at Jasper, Indiana, and 79 at Jackson. Now for the official National Weather Service forecast for Frankfort and surrounding communities. Tonight, mostly cloudy with a 40% chance of thunderstorms early in the evening, then partly cloudy overnight. Lows in the upper 60s. North winds up to 5 miles an hour. Wednesday, mostly sunny. A 50% chance of thunderstorms in the afternoon. Highs in the mid-80s. North winds up to 5 miles an hour, shifting to the west in the afternoon. Wednesday night, mostly cloudy. Chance of thunderstorms until midnight, then chance of showers and slight chance of thunderstorms after midnight. Lows in the upper 60s. Southwest winds up to 5 miles an hour. Chance of precipitation 50%. Thursday, mostly sunny with chance of showers and slight chance of thunderstorms. Highs in the mid-80s. Southwest winds up to 10 miles an hour. Chance of precipitation 50%. Thursday night, partly cloudy with a 50% chance of thunderstorms. Lows around 70. Southwest winds 5 to 10 miles an hour. And now the extended forecast for the radio listening area. Friday and Friday night, showers with thunderstorms likely. Highs in the mid-80s. Lows in the upper 60s. Chance of precipitation 90%. Saturday and Saturday night, thunderstorms likely. Highs in the mid-80s. Lows in the upper 60s. Chance of thunderstorms 70%. Sunday and Sunday.

Night, mostly cloudy. A 50% chance of thunderstorms. Highs in the mid-80s. Lows in the mid-60s. Monday and Monday night, mostly clear. A 20% chance of thunderstorms. Highs in the mid-80s. Lows in the upper 60s. Tuesday and Tuesday night, mostly clear. Highs in the upper 80s. Lows in the upper 60s. The current time is 5:16 p.m. Eastern Daylight Time. Flash flood warning remains in effect until 6:45 p.m. Eastern Daylight Time this evening for West Central Clark, Southeastern Fayette, Northeastern Jessamine and Northwestern Madison counties. At 4:59 p.m. Eastern Daylight Time, the public reported thunderstorms producing heavy rain across the warned area. Between 2.5 and 5 inches of rain have fallen. Flash flooding is ongoing or expected to begin shortly. Expected hazards include flash flooding caused by thunderstorms. Severe weather has been reported by the public reported. The following impacts are expected: flash flooding of small creeks and streams, urban areas, highways, streets and underpasses, as well as other poor drainage and low-lying areas. Some locations that will experience flash flooding include Lexington, Veterans Park, Coaltown, Spears, East Hickman, Evans, Lagana, Centerville, Union Mills, and Locust Grove. Turn around, don't drown when encountering flooded roads. Most flood deaths occur in vehicles. Be aware of your surroundings and do not drive on flooded roads. Stay away or be swept away. River banks and culverts can become unstable and unsafe. Flood advisory in effect until 6:30 p.m. Eastern Daylight Time this evening. What flooding caused by excessive rainfall is expected? Where, a portion of central Kentucky, including the following counties: Anderson, Marion, Nelson, Spencer, and Washington. When, until 6:30 p.m. Eastern Daylight Time. The following impacts are expected: minor flooding in low-lying and poor drainage areas. Additional details: at 3:19 p.m. Eastern Daylight Time, Doppler radar indicated heavy rain due to thunderstorms. Minor flooding is ongoing or expected to begin shortly in the advisory area. Some locations that will experience flooding include Lebanon, Springfield, Bloomfield, Fairfield, Mooresville, Booker, Valley Hill, Maud, Hardesty, and Poland. http://www.weather.gov/safety/. Flood turnaround, don't drown when encountering flooded roads. Most flood deaths occur in vehicles. Flood advisory in effect until 7:30 p.m. Eastern Daylight Time this evening. What flooding caused by excessive rainfall is expected? Where, a portion of central Kentucky, including the following counties: Boyle, Casey, Garrard, Jessamine, Lincoln, Madison, Marion, Taylor, Washington, and Woodford. When, until 7:30 p.m. Eastern Daylight Time. The following impacts are expected: minor flooding in low-lying and poor drainage areas. Additional details: at 4:25 p.m. Eastern Daylight Time, Doppler radar indicated heavy rain due to thunderstorms. Minor flooding is ongoing or expected to begin shortly in the advisory area. Some locations that will experience flooding include Richmond, Danville, Lebanon, Stanford, Lancaster, McCreary, Berea, Junction City, Crab Orchard, and Perryville. http://www.weather.gov/safety/. Flood turnaround, don't drown when encountering flooded roads. Most flood deaths occur in vehicles. 5 p.m. Eastern Daylight Time weather conditions across north central Kentucky. At Frankfort, and the pressure was 30.01 inches and falling. At Lexington, it was partly sunny. The temperature was 81 degrees, the dew point 69, and the relative humidity 67%. The wind was calm. The pressure was 30.01 inches and falling. At Frankfort, and the pressure was 30.01 inches and falling.

Elsewhere around the region, at London, a thunderstorm was reported with a temperature of 72. At Bowling Green, rain was falling with a temperature of 77. At Wilmington, Ohio, it was mostly sunny with a temperature of 84. It was partly sunny with a temperature of 83 at Covington, 84 at Indianapolis, 83 at Jasper, Indiana, and 79 at Jackson. Now for the official National Weather Service forecast for Frankfort and surrounding communities. Tonight, mostly cloudy with a 40% chance of thunderstorms early in the evening, then partly cloudy overnight. Lows in the upper 60s. North winds up to 5 miles an hour. Wednesday, mostly sunny. A 50% chance of thunderstorms in the afternoon. Highs in the mid-80s. North winds up to 5 miles an hour, shifting to the west in the afternoon. Wednesday night, mostly cloudy. Chance of thunderstorms until midnight, then chance of showers and slight chance of thunderstorms after midnight. Lows in the upper 60s. Southwest winds up to 5 miles an hour. Chance of precipitation 50%. Thursday, mostly sunny with chance of showers and slight chance of thunderstorms. Highs in the mid-80s. Southwest winds up to 10 miles an hour. Chance of precipitation 50%. Thursday night, partly cloudy with a 50% chance of thunderstorms. Lows around 70. Southwest winds 5 to 10 miles an hour. And now the extended forecast for the radio listening area. Friday and Friday night, showers with thunderstorms likely. Highs in the mid-80s. Lows in the upper 60s. Chance of precipitation 90%. Saturday and Saturday night, thunderstorms likely. Highs in the mid-80s. Lows in the upper 60s. Chance of thunderstorms 70%. Sunday and Sunday night, mostly cloudy. A 50% chance of thunderstorms. Highs in the mid-80s. Lows in the mid-60s. Monday and Monday night, mostly clear. A 20% chance of thunderstorms. Highs in the mid-80s. Lows in the upper 60s. Tuesday and Tuesday night, mostly clear. Highs in the upper 80s. Lows in the upper 60s. The current time is 5:23 p.m. Eastern Daylight Time. Flash flood warning remains in effect until 6:45 p.m. Eastern Daylight Time this evening for West Central Clark, Southeastern Fayette, Northeastern Jessamine, and Northwestern Madison counties. At 4:59 p.m. Eastern Daylight Time, the public reported thunderstorms producing heavy rain across the warned area. Between 2.5 and 5 inches of rain have fallen. Flash flooding is ongoing or expected to begin shortly. Expected hazards include flash flooding caused by thunderstorms. Severe weather has been reported by the public reported. The following impacts are expected: flash flooding of small creeks and streams, urban areas, highways, streets and underpasses, as well as other poor drainage and low-lying areas. Some locations that will experience flash flooding include Lexington, Veterans Park, Coaltown, Spears, East Hickman, Athens, Lagana, Centerville, Union Mills, and Locust Grove. Turn around, don't drown when encountering flooded roads. Most flood deaths occur in vehicles. Be aware of your surroundings and do not drive on flooded roads. Stay away or be swept away. River banks and culverts can become unstable and unsafe. Flood advisory in effect until 6:30 p.m. Eastern Daylight Time this evening. What flooding caused by excessive rainfall is expected? Where, a portion of central Kentucky, including the following counties: Anderson, Marion, Nelson, Spencer, and Washington. When, until 6:30 p.m. Eastern Daylight Time. The following impacts are expected: minor flooding in low-lying and poor drainage areas. Additional details, at 3:19 p.m. Eastern Daylight Time, Doppler radar indicated heavy rain due to thunderstorms. Minor flooding is ongoing or expected to begin shortly in the advisory area.

Some locations that will experience flooding include Lebanon, Springfield, Bloomfield, Fairfield, Mooresville, Bucher, Valley Hill, Maud, Hardesty, and Poland. http://www.weather.gov/safety/flood-turnaround. Don't drown when encountering flooded roads. Most flood deaths occur in vehicles. Flood advisory in effect until 7:30 p.m. Eastern Daylight Time this evening. What flooding caused by excessive rainfall is expected? Where? A portion of central Kentucky, including the following counties: Boyle, Casey, Garrett, Jessamine, Lincoln, Madison, Marion, Taylor, Washington, and Woodford. When? Until 7:30 p.m. Eastern Daylight Time. The following impacts are expected: minor flooding in low-lying and poor drainage areas. Additional details: at 4:25 p.m. Eastern Daylight Time, Doppler radar indicated heavy rain due to thunderstorms. Minor flooding is ongoing or expected to begin shortly in the advisory area. Some locations that will experience flooding include Richmond, Danville, Lebanon, Stanford, Lancaster, McCreary, Berea, Junction City, Crab Orchard, and Perryville. http://www.weather.gov/safety/flood-turnaround. Don't drown when encountering flooded roads. Most flood deaths occur in vehicles. Flood advisory is canceled. The flood advisory is canceled for a portion of central Kentucky, including the following areas: Anderson, Marion, Nelson, Spencer, and Washington. The heavy rain has ended. Flooding is no longer expected to pose a threat. Please continue to heed remaining road closures. 5 p.m. Eastern Daylight Time weather conditions across north central Kentucky. At Frankfort, and the pressure was 30.01 inches and falling. At Lexington, it was partly sunny. The temperature was 81 degrees, the dew point 69, and the relative humidity 67%. The wind was calm. The pressure was 30.01 inches and falling. At Frankfort, and the pressure was 30.01 inches and falling. Elsewhere around the region, at London, a thunderstorm was reported with a temperature of 72. At Bowling Green, rain was falling with a temperature of 77. At Wilmington, Ohio, it was mostly sunny with a temperature of 84. It was partly sunny with a temperature of 83 at Covington, 84 at Indianapolis, 83 at Jasper, Indiana, and 79 at Jackson. Now for the official National Weather Service forecast for Frankfort and surrounding communities. Tonight, mostly cloudy with a 40% chance of thunderstorms early in the evening, then partly cloudy overnight. Lows in the upper 60s. North winds up to 5 miles an hour. Wednesday, mostly sunny. A 50% chance of thunderstorms in the afternoon. Highs in the mid-80s. North winds up to 5 miles an hour, shifting to the west in the afternoon. Wednesday night, mostly cloudy. Chance of thunderstorms until midnight, then chance of showers and slight chance of thunderstorms after midnight. Lows in the upper 60s. Southwest winds up to 5 miles an hour. Chance of precipitation 50%. Thursday, mostly sunny with chance of showers and slight chance of thunderstorms. Highs in the mid-80s. Southwest winds up to 10 miles an hour. Chance of precipitation 50%. Thursday night, partly cloudy with a 50% chance of thunderstorms. Lows around 70. Southwest winds 5 to 10 miles an hour. And now the extended forecast for the radio listening area. Friday and Friday night, showers with thunderstorms likely. Highs in the mid-80s. Lows in the upper 60s. Chance of precipitation 90%. Saturday and Saturday night, thunderstorms likely. Highs in the mid-80s. Lows in the upper 60s. Chance of thunderstorms 70%. Sunday and Sunday night, mostly cloudy,

a 50% chance of thunderstorms. Highs in the mid-80s. Lows in the mid-60s. Monday and Monday night, mostly clear. A 20% chance of thunderstorms. Highs in the mid-80s. Lows in the upper 60s. Tuesday and Tuesday night, mostly clear. Highs in the upper 80s. Lows in the upper 60s. The current time is 5:31 p.m. Eastern Daylight Time. Flash flood warning remains in effect until 6:45 p.m. Eastern Daylight Time this evening for West Central Clark, Southeastern Fayette, Northeastern Jessamine and Northwestern Madison counties. At 4:59 p.m. Eastern Daylight Time, the public reported thunderstorms producing heavy rain across the warned area. Between 2.5 and 5 inches of rain have fallen. Flash flooding is ongoing or expected to begin shortly. Expected hazards include flash flooding caused by thunderstorms. Severe weather has been reported by the public reported. The following impacts are expected: flash flooding of small creeks and streams, urban areas, highways, streets and underpasses, as well as other poor drainage and low-lying areas. Some locations that will experience flash flooding include Lexington, Veterans Park, Coaltown, Spears, East Hickman, Athens, Lagana, Centerville, Union Mills and Locust Grove. Turn around, don't drown when encountering flooded roads. Most flood deaths occur in vehicles. Be aware of your surroundings and do not drive on flooded roads. Stay away or be swept away. River banks and culverts can become unstable and unsafe. Flood advisory in effect until 7:30 p.m. Eastern Daylight Time this evening. What flooding caused by excessive rainfall is expected? Where? A portion of central Kentucky, including the following counties: Boyle, Casey, Garrard, Jessamine, Lincoln, Madison, Marion. Rainfall is expected. Where? A portion of central Kentucky, including the following counties: Boyle, Casey, Garrard, Jessamine, Lincoln, Madison, Marion, Taylor, Washington, and Woodford. When? Until 7:30 p.m. Eastern Daylight Time. The following impacts are expected: minor flooding in low-lying and poor drainage areas. Additional details: at 4:25 p.m. Eastern Daylight Time, Doppler radar indicated heavy rain due to thunderstorms. Minor flooding is ongoing or expected to begin shortly in the advisory area. Some locations that will experience flooding include Richmond, Danville, Lebanon, Stanford, Lancaster, McCreary, Berea, Junction City, Crab Orchard, and Perryville. http://www.weather.gov/safety/. Flood turnaround. Don't drown when encountering flooded roads. Most flood deaths occur in vehicles. Flood advisory is canceled. The flood advisory is canceled for a portion of central Kentucky, including the following areas: Anderson, Marion, Nelson, Spencer, and Washington. The heavy rain has ended. Flooding is no longer expected to pose a threat. Please continue to heed remaining road closures. 5 p.m. Eastern Daylight Time weather conditions across north central Kentucky. At Frankfort, and the pressure was 30.01 inches and falling. At Lexington, it was partly sunny. The temperature was 81 degrees, the dew point 69, and the relative humidity 67%. The wind was calm. The pressure was 30.01 inches and falling. At Frankfort, and the pressure was 30.01 inches and falling. Elsewhere around the region, at London, a thunderstorm was reported with a temperature of 72. At Bowling Green, rain was falling with a temperature of 77. At Wilmington, Ohio, it was mostly sunny with a temperature of 84. It was partly sunny with a temperature of 83 at Covington, 84 at Indianapolis, 83 at Jasper, Indiana, and 79 at Jackson. Now for the official National Weather Service forecast for Frankfort and surrounding communities. Tonight, mostly cloudy with a 40% chance of thunderstorms early.

in the evening, then partly cloudy overnight. Lows in the upper 60s. North winds up to 5 miles an hour. Wednesday, mostly sunny. A 50% chance of thunderstorms in the afternoon. Highs in the mid-80s. North winds up to 5 miles an hour, shifting to the west in the afternoon. Wednesday night, mostly cloudy. Chance of thunderstorms until midnight, then chance of showers and slight chance of thunderstorms after midnight. Lows in the upper 60s. Southwest winds up to 5 miles an hour. Chance of precipitation 50%. Thursday, mostly sunny with chance of showers and slight chance of thunderstorms. Highs in the mid-80s. Southwest winds up to 10 miles an hour. Chance of precipitation 50%. Thursday night, partly cloudy with a 50% chance of thunderstorms. Lows around 70. Southwest winds 5 to 10 miles an hour. And now the extended forecast for the radio listening area. Friday and Friday night, showers with thunderstorms likely. Highs in the mid-80s. Lows in the upper 60s. Chance of precipitation 90%. Saturday and Saturday night, thunderstorms likely. Highs in the mid-80s. Lows in the upper 60s. Chance of thunderstorms 70%. Sunday and Sunday night, mostly cloudy. A 50% chance of thunderstorms. Highs in the mid-80s. Lows in the mid-60s. Monday and Monday night, mostly clear. A 20% chance of thunderstorms. Highs in the mid-80s. Lows in the upper 60s. Tuesday and Tuesday night, mostly clear. Highs in the upper 80s. Lows in the upper 60s. The current time is 5:37 p.m. Eastern Daylight Time. Flash flood warning remains in effect until 6:45 p.m. Eastern Daylight Time this evening for West Central Clark, Southeastern Fayette, Northeastern Jessamine and Northwestern Madison counties. At 4:59 p.m. Eastern Daylight Time, the public reported thunderstorms producing heavy rain across the warned area. Between 2.5 and 5 inches of rain have fallen. Flash flooding is ongoing or expected to begin shortly. Expected hazards include flash flooding caused by thunderstorms. Severe weather has been reported by the public reported. The following impacts are expected: flash flooding of small creeks and streams, urban areas, highways, streets and underpasses, as well as other poor drainage and low-lying areas. Some locations that will experience flash flooding include Lexington, Veterans Park, Coaltown, Spears, East Hickman, Athens, Lagana, Centerville, Union Mills and Locust Grove. Turn around, don't drown when encountering flooded roads. Most flood deaths occur in vehicles. Be aware of your surroundings and do not drive on flooded roads. Stay away or be swept away. River banks and culverts can become unstable and unsafe. Flood advisory in effect until 7:30 p.m. Eastern Daylight Time this evening. What flooding caused by excessive rainfall is expected? Where a portion of central Kentucky, including the following counties: Boyle, Casey, Garrard, Jessamine, Lincoln, Madison, Marion, Taylor, Washington, and Woodford. When, until 7:30 p.m. Eastern Daylight Time. The following impacts are expected: minor flooding in low-lying and poor drainage areas. Additional details, at 4:25 p.m. Eastern Daylight Time, Doppler radar indicated heavy rain due to thunderstorms. Minor flooding is ongoing or expected to begin shortly in the advisory area. Some locations that will experience flooding include Richmond, Danville, Lebanon, Stanford, Lancaster, McCreary, Berea, Junction City, Crab Orchard, and Perryville. http://www.weather.gov/safety/flood/turnaround. Don't drown when encountering flooded roads. Most flood deaths occur in vehicles. 5 p.m. Eastern Daylight Time weather conditions across north central Kentucky. At Frankfort.

and the pressure was 30.01 inches and falling. At Lexington, it was partly sunny. The temperature was 81 degrees, the dew point 69, and the relative humidity 67%. The wind was calm. The pressure was 30.01 inches and falling. At Frankfurt, and the pressure was 30.01 inches and falling. Elsewhere around the region, at London, a thunderstorm was reported with a temperature of 72. At Bowling Green, rain was falling with a temperature of 77. At Wilmington, Ohio, it was mostly sunny with a temperature of 84. It was partly sunny with a temperature of 83 at Covington, 84 at Indianapolis, 83 at Jasper, Indiana, and 79 at Jackson. Now for the official National Weather Service forecast for Frankfurt and surrounding communities. Tonight, mostly cloudy with a 40% chance of thunderstorms early in the evening, then partly cloudy overnight. Lows in the upper 60s. North winds up to 5 miles an hour. Wednesday, mostly sunny. A 50% chance of thunderstorms in the afternoon. Highs in the mid-80s. North winds up to 5 miles an hour shifting to the west in the afternoon. Wednesday night, mostly cloudy. Chance of thunderstorms until midnight, then chance of showers and slight chance of thunderstorms after midnight. Lows in the upper 60s. Southwest winds up to 5 miles an hour. Chance of precipitation 50%. Thursday, mostly sunny with chance of showers and slight chance of thunderstorms. Highs in the mid-80s. Southwest winds up to 10 miles an hour. Chance of precipitation 50%. Thursday night, partly cloudy with a 50% chance of thunderstorms. Lows around 70. Southwest winds 5 to 10 miles an hour. And now the extended forecast for the radio listening area. Friday and Friday night, showers with thunderstorms likely. Highs in the mid-80s. Lows in the upper 60s. Chance of precipitation 90%. Saturday and Saturday night, thunderstorms likely. Highs in the mid-80s. Lows in the upper 60s. Chance of thunderstorms 70%. Sunday and Sunday night, mostly cloudy. A 50% chance of thunderstorms. Highs in the mid-80s. Lows in the mid-60s. Monday and Monday night, mostly clear. A 20% chance of thunderstorms. Highs in the mid-80s. Lows in the upper 60s. Tuesday and Tuesday night, mostly clear. Highs in the upper 80s. Lows in the upper 60s. 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The current time is 5:44 p.m. Eastern Daylight Time. Flash flood warning remains in effect until 6:45 p.m. Eastern Daylight Time this evening for West Central Clark, Southeastern Fayette, Northeastern Jessamine and Northwestern Madison counties. At 4:59 p.m. Eastern Daylight Time, the public reported thunderstorms producing heavy rain across the warned area. Between 2.5 and 5 inches of rain have fallen. Flash flooding is ongoing or expected to begin shortly. Expected hazards include flash flooding caused by thunderstorms. Severe weather has been reported by the public reported. The following impacts are expected: flash flooding of small creeks and streams, urban areas, highways, streets and underpasses, as well as other poor drainage and low-lying areas. Some locations that will experience flash flooding include Lexington, Veterans Park, Cooltown, Spears, East Hickman, Evans, Lagana, Centerville, Union Mills and Locust Grove. Turn around, don't drown when encountering flooded roads. Most flood deaths occur in vehicles. Be aware of your surroundings and do not drive on flooded roads. Stay away or be swept away.
river banks and culverts can become unstable and unsafe. Flood advisory in effect until 7:30 p.m. Eastern Daylight Time this evening. What flooding caused by excessive rainfall is expected? Where? A portion of central Kentucky, including the following counties: Boyle, Casey, Garrard, Jessamine, Lincoln, Madison, Marion, Taylor, Washington, and Woodford. When? Until 7:30 p.m. Eastern Daylight Time. The following impacts are expected: minor flooding in low-lying and poor drainage areas. Additional details: at 4:25 p.m. Eastern Daylight Time, Doppler radar indicated heavy rain due to thunderstorms. Minor flooding is ongoing or expected to begin shortly in the advisory area. Some locations that will experience flooding include Richmond, Danville, Lebanon, Stanford, Lancaster, McCreary, Berea, Junction City, Crab Orchard, and Perryville. http://www.weather.gov/safety/flood turnaround. Don't drown when encountering flooded roads. Most flood deaths occur in vehicles. 5 p.m. Eastern Daylight Time weather conditions across north central Kentucky. At Frankfort, and the pressure was 30.01 inches and falling. At Lexington, it was partly sunny. The temperature was 81 degrees, the dew point 69, and the relative humidity 67%. The wind was calm. The pressure was 30.01 inches and falling. At Frankfort, and the pressure was 30.01 inches and falling. Elsewhere around the region, at London, a thunderstorm was reported with a temperature of 72. At Bowling Green, rain was falling with a temperature of 77. At Wilmington, Ohio, it was mostly sunny with a temperature of 84. It was partly sunny with a temperature of 83 at Covington, 84 at Indianapolis, 83 at Jasper, Indiana, and 79 at Jackson. Now for the official National Weather Service forecast for Frankfort and surrounding communities. Tonight, mostly cloudy with a 40% chance of thunderstorms early in the evening, then partly cloudy overnight. Lows in the upper 60s. North winds up to 5 miles an hour. Wednesday, mostly sunny. A 50% chance of thunderstorms in the afternoon. Highs in the mid-80s. North winds up to 5 miles an hour shifting to the west in the afternoon. Wednesday night, mostly cloudy. Chance of thunderstorms until midnight, then chance of showers and slight chance of thunderstorms after midnight. Lows in the upper 60s. Southwest winds up to 5 miles an hour. Chance of precipitation 50%. Thursday, mostly sunny with chance of showers and slight chance of thunderstorms. Highs in the mid-80s. Southwest winds up to 10 miles an hour. Chance of precipitation 50%. Thursday night, partly cloudy with a 50% chance of thunderstorms. Lows around 70. Southwest winds 5 to 10 miles an hour. And now the extended forecast for the radio listening area. Friday and Friday night, showers with thunderstorms likely. Highs in the mid-80s. Lows in the upper 60s. Chance of precipitation 90%. Saturday and Saturday night, thunderstorms likely. Highs in the mid-80s. Lows in the upper 60s. Chance of thunderstorms 70%. Sunday and Sunday night, mostly cloudy. A 50% chance of thunderstorms. Highs in the mid-80s. Lows in the mid-60s. Monday and Monday night, mostly clear. A 20% chance of thunderstorms. Highs in the mid-80s. Lows in the upper 60s. Tuesday and Tuesday night, mostly clear. Highs in the upper 80s. Lows in the upper 60s. The current time is 5:50 p.m. Eastern Daylight Time. Flash flood warning remains in effect until 6:45 p.m. Eastern Daylight Time this evening for West Central Clark, Southeastern Fayette, Northeastern Jessamine, and Northwestern Madison counties.

at 4:59 p.m. Eastern Daylight Time, the public reported thunderstorms producing heavy rain across the warned area. Between 2.5 and 5 inches of rain have fallen. Flash flooding is ongoing or expected to begin shortly. Expected hazards include flash flooding caused by thunderstorms. Severe weather has been reported by the public reported. The following impacts are expected: flash flooding of small creeks and streams, urban areas, highways, streets and underpasses, as well as other poor drainage and low-lying areas. Some locations that will experience flash flooding include Lexington, Veterans Park, Coaltown, Spears, East Hickman, Evans, Lagana, Centerville, Union Mills and Locust Grove. Turn around, don't drown when encountering flooded roads. Most flood deaths occur in vehicles. Be aware of your surroundings and do not drive on flooded roads. Stay away or be swept away. River banks and culverts can become unstable and unsafe. Flood advisory in effect until 7:30 p.m. Eastern Daylight Time this evening. What flooding caused by excessive rainfall is expected? Where? A portion of central Kentucky, including the following counties: Boyle, Casey, Garrett, Jessamine, Lincoln, Madison, Marion, Taylor, Washington, and Woodford. When? Until 7:30 p.m. Eastern Daylight Time. The following impacts are expected: minor flooding in low-lying and poor drainage areas. Additional details: at 4:25 p.m. Eastern Daylight Time, Doppler radar indicated heavy rain due to thunderstorms. Minor flooding is ongoing or expected to begin shortly in the advisory area. Some locations that will experience flooding include Richmond, Danville, Lebanon, Stanford, Lancaster, McCreary, Berea, Junction City, Crab Orchard, and Perryville. http://www.weather.gov/safety/. Flood turnaround, don't drown when encountering flooded roads. Most flood deaths occur in vehicles. Flood advisory is canceled. The flood advisory is canceled for a portion of central Kentucky, including the following areas: Clark, Fayette, Jessamine, and Madison. The heavy rain has ended. Flooding is no longer expected to pose a threat. Please continue to heed remaining road closures. 5 p.m. Eastern Daylight Time weather conditions across north central Kentucky. At Frankfort, and the pressure was 30.01 inches and falling. At Lexington, it was partly sunny. The temperature was 81 degrees, the dew point 69, and the relative humidity 67%. The wind was calm. The pressure was 30.01 inches and falling. At Frankfort, and the pressure was 30.01 inches and falling. Elsewhere around the region, at London, a thunderstorm was reported with a temperature of 72. At Bowling Green, rain was falling with a temperature of 77. At Wilmington, Ohio, it was mostly sunny with a temperature of 84. It was partly sunny with a temperature of 83 at Covington, 84 at Indianapolis, 83 at Jasper, Indiana, and 79 at Jackson. Now for the official National Weather Service forecast for Frankfort and surrounding communities. Tonight, mostly cloudy with a 40% chance of thunderstorms early in the evening, then partly cloudy overnight. Lows in the upper 60s. North winds up to 5 miles an hour. Wednesday, mostly sunny. A 50% chance of thunderstorms in the afternoon. Highs in the mid-80s. North winds up to 5 miles an hour, shifting to the west in the afternoon. Wednesday night, mostly cloudy. Chance of thunderstorms until midnight, then chance of showers and slight chance of thunderstorms after midnight. Lows in the upper 60s. Southwest winds up to 5 miles an hour. Chance of precipitation 50%. Thursday, mostly sunny with chance of showers and slight chance of thunderstorms. Highs in the mid-80s. Southwest winds up to 10 miles an hour. Chance of precipitation 50%. Thursday night, partly cloudy.

with a 50% chance of thunderstorms. Lows around 70. Southwest winds 5 to 10 miles an hour. And now the extended forecast for the radio listening area. Friday and Friday night, showers with thunderstorms likely. Highs in the mid-80s. Lows in the upper 60s. Chance of precipitation 90%. Saturday and Saturday night, thunderstorms likely. Highs in the mid-80s. Lows in the upper 60s. Chance of thunderstorms 70%. Sunday and Sunday night, mostly cloudy. A 50% chance of thunderstorms. Highs in the mid-80s. Lows in the mid-60s. Monday and Monday night, mostly clear. A 20% chance of thunderstorms. Highs in the mid-80s. Lows in the upper 60s. Tuesday and Tuesday night, mostly clear. Highs in the upper 80s. Lows in the upper 60s. The current time is 5:56 p.m. Eastern Daylight Time. Flash flood warning remains in effect until 6:45 p.m. Eastern Daylight Time this evening for West Central Clark, Southeastern Fayette, Northeastern Jessamine and Northwestern Madison counties. At 4:59 p.m. Eastern Daylight Time, the public reported thunderstorms producing heavy rain across the warned area. Between 2.5 and 5 inches of rain have fallen. Flash flooding is ongoing or expected to begin shortly. Expected hazards include flash flooding caused by thunderstorms. Severe weather has been reported by the public reported. The following impacts are expected: flash flooding of small creeks and streams, urban areas, highways, streets and underpasses, as well as other poor drainage and low-lying areas. Some locations that will experience flash flooding include Lexington, Veterans Park, Coaltown, Spears, East Hickman, Athens, Lagana, Centerville, Union Mills, and Locust Grove. Turn around, don't drown when encountering flooded roads. Most flood deaths occur in vehicles. Be aware of your surroundings and do not drive on flooded roads. Stay away or be swept away. River banks and culverts can become unstable and unsafe. Flood advisory in effect until 7:30 p.m. Eastern Daylight Time this evening. What flooding caused by excessive rainfall is expected? Where a portion of central Kentucky, including the following counties: Boyle, Casey, Garrett, Jessamine, Lincoln, Madison, Marion, Taylor, Washington, and Woodford. When, until 7:30 p.m. Eastern Daylight Time. The following impacts are expected: minor flooding in low-lying and poor drainage areas. Additional details, at 4:25 p.m. Eastern Daylight Time, Doppler radar indicated heavy rain due to thunderstorms. Minor flooding is ongoing or expected to begin shortly in the advisory area. Some locations that will experience flooding include Richmond, Danville, Lebanon, Stanford, Lancaster, McCreary, Berea, Junction City, Crab Orchard, and Perryville. http://www.weather.gov/safety/flood/turnaround. Don't drown when encountering flooded roads. Most flood deaths occur in vehicles. Flood advisory is canceled. The flood advisory is canceled for a portion of central Kentucky, including the following areas: Clark, Fayette, Jessamine, and Madison. The heavy rain has ended. Flooding is no longer expected to pose a threat. Please continue to heed remaining road closures. 5 p.m. Eastern Daylight Time weather conditions across north central Kentucky. At Frankfort, and the pressure was 30.01 inches and falling. At Lexington, it was partly sunny. The temperature was 81 degrees, the dew point 69, and the relative humidity 67%. The wind was calm. The pressure was 30.01 inches and falling. At Frankfort, and the pressure was 30.01 inches and falling. Elsewhere around the region, at London, a thunderstorm was reported with a temperature of 72. At Bowling Green, rain was falling with a temperature

North winds up to 5 miles an hour, shifting to the west in the afternoon. Wednesday night, mostly cloudy. Chance of thunderstorms until midnight, then chance of showers and slight chance of thunderstorms after midnight. Lows in the upper 60s. Southwest winds up to 5 miles an hour. Chance of precipitation 50%. Thursday, mostly sunny with chance of showers and slight chance of thunderstorms. Highs in the mid-80s. Southwest winds up to 10 miles an hour. Chance of precipitation 50%. Thursday night, partly cloudy with a 50% chance of thunderstorms. Lows around 70. Southwest winds 5 to 10 miles an hour. And now the extended forecast for the radio listening area. Friday and Friday night, showers with thunderstorms likely. Highs in the mid-80s. Lows in the upper 60s. Chance of precipitation 90%. Saturday and Saturday night, thunderstorms likely. Highs in the mid-80s. Lows in the upper 60s. Chance of thunderstorms 70%. Sunday and Sunday night, mostly cloudy. A 50% chance of thunderstorms. Highs in the mid-80s. Lows in the mid-60s. Monday and Monday night, mostly clear. A 20% chance of thunderstorms. Highs in the mid-80s. Lows in the upper 60s. Tuesday and Tuesday night, mostly clear. Highs in the upper 80s. Lows in the upper 60s. The current time is 6:03 p.m. Eastern Daylight Time. Flash flood warning remains in effect until 6:45 p.m. Eastern Daylight Time this evening for West Central Clark, Southeastern Fayette, Northeastern Jessamine, and Northwestern Madison counties. At 4:59 p.m. Eastern Daylight Time, the public reported thunderstorms producing heavy rain across the warned area. Between 2.5 and 5 inches of rain have fallen. Flash flooding is ongoing or expected to begin shortly. Expected hazards include flash flooding caused by thunderstorms. Severe weather has been reported by the public reported. The following impacts are expected: flash flooding of small creeks and streams, urban areas, highways, streets and underpasses, as well as other poor drainage and low-lying areas. Some locations that will experience flash flooding include Lexington, Veterans Park, Coaltown, Spears, East Hickman, Evans, Lagana, Centerville, Union Mills, and Locust Grove. Turn around, don't drown when encountering flooded roads. Most flood deaths occur in vehicles. Be aware of your surroundings and do not drive on flooded roads. Stay away or be swept away. River banks and culverts can become unstable and unsafe. Flood advisory in effect until 7:30 p.m. Eastern Daylight Time this evening. What flooding caused by excessive rainfall is expected? Where? A portion of central Kentucky, including the following counties: Boyle, Casey, Garrett, Jessamine, Lincoln, Madison, Marion, Taylor, Washington, and Woodford. When? Until 7:30 p.m. Eastern Daylight Time. The following impacts are expected: minor flooding in low-lying and poor drainage areas. Additional details: at 4:25 p.m. Eastern Daylight Time, Doppler radar indicated heavy rain due to thunderstorms. Minor flooding is ongoing or expected to begin shortly in the advisory area. Some locations that will experience flooding include Richmond, Danville, Lebanon, Stanford, Lancaster, McCreary, Berea, Junction City, Crab Orchard, and Perryville. http://www.weather.gov/safety/flood/turnaround. Don't drown when encountering flooded roads. Most flood deaths occur in vehicles. 6 p.m. Eastern Daylight Time weather conditions across north central Kentucky. At Frankfort, and the pressure was 30.01 inches and steady. At Lexington, it was partly sunny. The temperature was 81 degrees, the dew point 70, and the relative humidity 69%. The wind was north at 8 miles an hour.

pressure was 30.03 inches and rising. At Louisville, it was cloudy. The temperature was 84 degrees, the dew point 70, and the relative humidity 62%. The wind was northeast at 8 miles an hour. The pressure was 30.00 inches and steady. At Frankfurt, and the pressure was 30.01 inches and steady. Elsewhere around the region, at Wilmington, Ohio, it was mostly sunny, with a temperature of 84. It was partly sunny, with a temperature of 83 at Covington, 84 at Indianapolis, 83 at Jasper, Indiana, 76 at Jackson, and 81 at Bowling Green. At London, it was cloudy, with a temperature of 73. Now for the official National Weather Service forecast for Frankfurt and surrounding communities. Tonight, mostly cloudy with a 40% chance of thunderstorms early in the evening, then partly cloudy overnight. Lows in the upper 60s. North winds up to 5 miles an hour. Wednesday, mostly sunny. A 50% chance of thunderstorms in the afternoon. Highs in the mid-80s. North winds up to 5 miles an hour shifting to the west in the afternoon. Wednesday night, mostly cloudy. Chance of thunderstorms until midnight, then chance of showers and slight chance of thunderstorms after midnight. Lows in the upper 60s. Southwest winds up to 5 miles an hour. Chance of precipitation 50%. Thursday, mostly sunny with chance of showers and slight chance of thunderstorms. Highs in the mid-80s. Southwest winds up to 10 miles an hour. Chance of precipitation 50%. Thursday night, partly cloudy with a 50% chance of thunderstorms. Lows around 70. Southwest winds 5 to 10 miles an hour. And now the extended forecast for the radio listening area. Friday and Friday night, showers with thunderstorms likely. Highs in the mid-80s. Lows in the upper 60s. Chance of precipitation 90%. Saturday and Saturday night, thunderstorms likely. Highs in the mid-80s. Lows in the upper 60s. Chance of thunderstorms 70%. Sunday and Sunday night, mostly cloudy. A 50% chance of thunderstorms. Highs in the mid-80s. Lows in the mid-60s. Monday and Monday night, mostly clear. A 20% chance of thunderstorms. Highs in the mid-80s. Lows in the upper 60s. Tuesday and Tuesday night, mostly clear. Highs in the upper 80s. Lows in the upper 60s. The current time is 6:09 p.m. Eastern Daylight Time. Flash flood warning remains in effect until 6:45 p.m. Eastern Daylight Time this evening for West Central Clark, Southeastern Fayette, Northeastern Jessamine and Northwestern Madison counties. At 4:59 p.m. Eastern Daylight Time, the public reported thunderstorms producing heavy rain across the warned area. Between 2.5 and 5 inches of rain have fallen. Flash flooding is ongoing or expected to begin shortly. Expected hazards include flash flooding caused by thunderstorms. Severe weather has been reported by the public reported. The following impacts are expected: flash flooding of small creeks and streams, urban areas, highways, streets and underpasses, as well as other poor drainage and low-lying areas. Some locations that will experience flash flooding include Lexington, Veterans Park, Coldtown, Spears, East Hickman, Evans, Lagana, Centerville, Union Mills, and Locust Grove. Turn around, don't drown when encountering flooded roads. Most flood deaths occur in vehicles. Be aware of your surroundings and do not drive on flooded roads. Stay away or be swept away. River banks and culverts can become unstable and unsafe. Flood advisory in effect until 7:30 p.m. Eastern Daylight Time this evening. What flooding caused by excessive rainfall is expected? Where a portion of central Kentucky, including the following counties: Boyle, Casey, Garrett, Jessamine, Lincoln, Madison, Marion, Taylor.

Butler, Washington and Woodford. When? Until 7:30 p.m. Eastern Daylight Time. The following impacts are expected: minor flooding in low-lying and poor drainage areas. Additional details. At 4:25 p.m. Eastern Daylight Time, Doppler radar indicated heavy rain due to thunderstorms. Minor flooding is ongoing or expected to begin shortly in the advisory area. Some locations that will experience flooding include Richmond, Danville, Lebanon, Stanford, Lancaster, McCreary, Berea, Junction City, Crab Orchard, and Perryville. http://www.weather.gov/safety/flood-turnaround. Don't drown when encountering flooded roads. Most of flood deaths occur in vehicles. 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This station is West Z2523, broadcast from the National Weather Service Forecast Office in Louisville, on a transmitter located in Frankfurt on a frequency of 162.5 MHz. 6 p.m. Eastern Daylight Time weather conditions across north-central Kentucky. At Frankfurt, and the pressure was 30.01 inches, and steady. At Lexington, it was partly sunny. The temperature was 81 degrees, the dew point 70, and the relative humidity 69%. The wind was north at 8 miles an hour. The pressure was 30.03 inches and rising. At Louisville, it was cloudy. The temperature was 84 degrees, the dew point 70, and the relative humidity 62%. The wind was northeast at 8 miles an hour. The pressure was 30.00 inches and steady. At Frankfurt, and the pressure was 30.01 inches and steady. Elsewhere around the region, at Wilmington, Ohio, it was mostly sunny, with a temperature of 84. It was partly sunny, with a temperature of 83 at Covington, 84 at Indianapolis, 83 at Jasper, Indiana, 76 at Jackson, and 81 at Bowling Green. At London, it was cloudy, with a temperature of 73. 6 p.m. Eastern Daylight Time weather conditions across north-central Kentucky. At Frankfurt, and the pressure was 30.01 inches, and steady. At Lexington, it was partly sunny. The temperature was 81 degrees, the dew point 70, and the relative humidity 69%. The wind was north at 8 miles an hour. The pressure was 30.03 inches and rising. At Louisville, it was cloudy. The temperature was 84 degrees, the dew point 70, and the relative humidity 62%. The wind was northeast at 8 miles an hour. The pressure was 30.00 inches and steady. At Frankfurt, and the pressure was 30.01 inches and steady. Elsewhere around the region, at Wilmington, Ohio, it was mostly sunny, with a temperature of 84. It was partly sunny, with a temperature of 83 at Covington, 84 at Indianapolis, 83 at Jasper, Indiana, 76 at Jackson, and 81 at Bowling Green. At London, it was cloudy, with a temperature of 73. Now for the official National Weather Service forecast for Frankfurt and surrounding communities. Tonight, mostly cloudy with a 40% chance of thunderstorms early in the evening, then partly cloudy overnight. Lows in the upper 60s. North winds up to 5 miles an hour. Wednesday, mostly sunny. A 50% chance of thunderstorms in the afternoon. Highs in the mid-80s. North winds up to 5 miles an hour shifting to the west in the afternoon. Wednesday night, mostly cloudy. Chance of thunderstorms until midnight, then chance of showers and slight chance of thunderstorms after midnight. Lows in the upper 60s. Southwest winds up to 5 miles an hour. Chance of precipitation 50%. Thursday, mostly sunny with chance of showers and slight chance of thunderstorms. Highs in the mid-80s. Southwest winds up to 10 miles an hour. Chance of precipitation 50%. Thursday night, partly cloudy with a 50% chance of thunderstorms.

lows around 70. Southwest winds 5 to 10 miles an hour. And now the extended forecast for the radio listening area. Friday and Friday night, showers with thunderstorms likely. Highs in the mid-80s. Lows in the upper 60s. Chance of precipitation 90%. Saturday and Saturday night, thunderstorms likely. Highs in the mid-80s. Lows in the upper 60s. Chance of thunderstorms 70%. Sunday and Sunday night, mostly cloudy. A 50% chance of thunderstorms. Highs in the mid-80s. Lows in the mid-60s. Monday and Monday night, mostly clear. A 20% chance of thunderstorms. Highs in the mid-80s. Lows in the upper 60s. Tuesday and Tuesday night, mostly clear. Highs in the upper 80s. Lows in the upper 60s. The current time is 6:17 p.m. Eastern Daylight Time. Flash flood warning remains in effect until 6:45 p.m. Eastern Daylight Time this evening for West Central Clark, Southeastern Fayette, Northeastern Jessamine and Northwestern Madison counties. At 4:59 p.m. Eastern Daylight Time, the public reported thunderstorms producing heavy rain across the warned area. Between 2.5 and 5 inches of rain have fallen. Flash flooding is ongoing or expected to begin shortly. Expected hazards include flash flooding caused by thunderstorms. Severe weather has been reported by the public reported. The following impacts are expected: flash flooding of small creeks and streams, urban areas, highways, streets and underpasses, as well as other poor drainage and low-lying areas. Some locations that will experience flash flooding include Lexington, Veterans Park, Coaltown, Spears, East Hickman, Evans, Lagana, Centerville, Union Mills, and Locust Grove. Turn around, don't drown when encountering flooded roads. Most flood deaths occur in vehicles. Be aware of your surroundings and do not drive on flooded roads. Stay away or be swept away. River banks and culverts can become unstable and unsafe. Flood advisory in effect until 7:30 p.m. Eastern Daylight Time this evening. What flooding caused by excessive rainfall is expected? Where a portion of central Kentucky, including the following counties: Boyle, Casey, Garrett, Jessamine, Lincoln, Madison, Marion, Taylor, Washington, and Woodford. When, until 7:30 p.m. Eastern Daylight Time. The following impacts are expected: minor flooding in low-lying and poor drainage areas. Additional details, at 4:25 p.m. Eastern Daylight Time, Doppler radar indicated heavy rain due to thunderstorms. Minor flooding is ongoing or expected to begin shortly in the advisory area. Some locations that will experience flooding include Richmond, Danville, Lebanon, Stanford, Lancaster, McCreary, Berea, Junction City, Crab Orchard, and Perryville. http://www.weather.gov/safety/. Flood turnaround, don't drown when encountering flooded roads. Most flood deaths occur in vehicles. 6 p.m. Eastern Daylight Time weather conditions across north central Kentucky. At Frankfort, and the pressure was 30.01 inches and steady. At Lexington, it was partly sunny. The temperature was 81 degrees, the dew point 70, and the relative humidity 69%. The wind was north at 8 miles an hour. The pressure was 30.03 inches and rising. At Louisville, it was cloudy. The temperature was 84 degrees, the dew point 70, and the relative humidity 62%. The wind was northeast at 8 miles an hour. The pressure was 30.00 inches and steady. At Frankfort, and the pressure was 30.01 inches and steady. Elsewhere around the region, at Wilmington, Ohio, it was mostly sunny, with a temperature of 84. It was partly sunny, with a temperature of 83 at Covington, 84 at Indianapolis, 83 at Jasper, Indiana, 76 at Jackson, and 81.

at Bowling Green. At London, it was cloudy, with a temperature of 73. Now for the official National Weather Service forecast for Frankfurt and surrounding communities. Tonight, mostly cloudy with a 40% chance of thunderstorms early in the evening, then partly cloudy overnight. Lows in the upper 60s. North winds up to 5 miles an hour. Wednesday, mostly sunny. A 50% chance of thunderstorms in the afternoon. Highs in the mid-80s. North winds up to 5 miles an hour shifting to the west in the afternoon. Wednesday night, mostly cloudy. Chance of thunderstorms until midnight, then chance of showers and slight chance of thunderstorms after midnight. Lows in the upper 60s. Southwest winds up to 5 miles an hour. Chance of precipitation 50%. Thursday, mostly sunny with chance of showers and slight chance of thunderstorms. Highs in the mid-80s. Southwest winds up to 10 miles an hour. Chance of precipitation 50%. Thursday night, partly cloudy with a 50% chance of thunderstorms. Lows around 70. Southwest winds 5 to 10 miles an hour. And now the extended forecast for the radio listening area. Friday and Friday night, showers with thunderstorms likely. Highs in the mid-80s. Lows in the upper 60s. Chance of precipitation 90%. Saturday and Saturday night, thunderstorms likely. Highs in the mid-80s. Lows in the upper 60s. Chance of thunderstorms 70%. Sunday and Sunday night, mostly cloudy. A 50% chance of thunderstorms. Highs in the mid-80s. Lows in the mid-60s. Monday and Monday night, mostly clear. A 20% chance of thunderstorms. Highs in the mid-80s. Lows in the upper 60s. Tuesday and Tuesday night, mostly clear. Highs in the upper 80s. Lows in the upper 60s. The current time is 6:23 p.m. Eastern Daylight Time. Flash flood warning remains in effect until 6:45 p.m. Eastern Daylight Time this evening for West Central Clark, Southeastern Fayette, Northeastern Jessamine and Northwestern Madison counties. At 4:59 p.m. Eastern Daylight Time, the public reported thunderstorms producing heavy rain across the warned area. Between 2.5 and 5 inches of rain have fallen. Flash flooding is ongoing or expected to begin shortly. Expected hazards include flash flooding caused by thunderstorms. Severe weather has been reported by the public reported. The following impacts are expected: flash flooding of small creeks and streams, urban areas, highways, streets and underpasses, as well as other poor drainage and low-lying areas. Some locations that will experience flash flooding include Lexington, Veterans Park, Coaltown, Spears, East Hickman, Athens, Lagana, Centerville, Union Mills and Locust Grove. Turn around, don't drown when encountering flooded roads. Most flood deaths occur in vehicles. Be aware of your surroundings and do not drive on flooded roads. Stay away or be swept away. River banks and culverts can become unstable and unsafe. Flood advisory in effect until 7:30 p.m. Eastern Daylight Time this evening. What flooding caused by excessive rainfall is expected? Where, a portion of central Kentucky, including the following counties: Boyle, Casey, Garrard, Jessamine, Lincoln, Madison, Marion, Taylor, Washington, and Woodford. When, until 7:30 p.m. Eastern Daylight Time. The following impacts are expected: minor flooding in low-lying and poor drainage areas. Additional details, at 4:25 p.m. Eastern Daylight Time, Doppler radar indicated heavy rain due to thunderstorms. Minor flooding is ongoing or expected to begin shortly in the advisory area. Some locations that will experience flooding include Richmond, Danville, Lebanon, Stanford, Lancaster, McCreary, Berea, Junction City, Crab Orchard, and Perryville. http://www.weather.gov/

Safety slash. Flood, turn around. Don't drown when encountering flooded roads. Most flood deaths occur in vehicles. 6 p.m. Eastern Daylight Time weather conditions across north central Kentucky. At Frankfort. And the pressure was 30.01 inches and steady. At Lexington, it was partly sunny. The temperature was 81 degrees, the dew point 70, and the relative humidity 69%. The wind was north at 8 miles an hour. The pressure was 30.03 inches and rising. At Louisville, it was cloudy. The temperature was 84 degrees, the dew point 70, and the relative humidity 62%. The wind was northeast at 8 miles an hour. The pressure was 30.00 inches and steady. At Frankfort, and the pressure was 30.01 inches and steady. Elsewhere around the region, at Wilmington, Ohio, it was mostly sunny, with a temperature of 84. It was partly sunny, with a temperature of 83 at Covington, 84 at Indianapolis, 83 at Jasper, Indiana, 76 at Jackson, and 81 at Bowling Green. At London, it was cloudy, with a temperature of 73. Now for the official National Weather Service forecast for Frankfort and surrounding communities. Tonight, mostly cloudy with a 40% chance of thunderstorms early in the evening, then partly cloudy overnight. Lows in the upper 60s. North winds up to 5 miles an hour. Wednesday, mostly sunny. A 50% chance of thunderstorms in the afternoon. Highs in the mid-80s. North winds up to 5 miles an hour, shifting to the west in the afternoon. Wednesday night, mostly cloudy. Chance of thunderstorms until midnight, then chance of showers and slight chance of thunderstorms after midnight. Lows in the upper 60s. Southwest winds up to 5 miles an hour. Chance of precipitation 50%. Thursday, mostly sunny with chance of showers and slight chance of thunderstorms. Highs in the mid-80s. Southwest winds up to 10 miles an hour. Chance of precipitation 50%. Thursday night, partly cloudy with a 50% chance of thunderstorms. Lows around 70. Southwest winds 5 to 10 miles an hour. And now the extended forecast for the radio listening area. Friday and Friday night, showers with thunderstorms likely. Highs in the mid-80s. Lows in the upper 60s. Chance of precipitation 90%. Saturday and Saturday night, thunderstorms likely. Highs in the mid-80s. Lows in the upper 60s. Chance of thunderstorms 70%. Sunday and Sunday night, mostly cloudy. A 50% chance of thunderstorms. Highs in the mid-80s. Lows in the mid-60s. Monday and Monday night, mostly clear. A 20% chance of thunderstorms. Highs in the mid-80s. Lows in the upper 60s. Tuesday and Tuesday night, mostly clear. Highs in the upper 80s. Lows in the upper 60s. The current time is 6:30 p.m. Eastern Daylight Time. Flash flood warning remains in effect until 6:45 p.m. Eastern Daylight Time this evening for West Central Clark, Southeastern Fayette, Northeastern Jessamine, and Northwestern Madison counties. At 4:59 p.m. Eastern Daylight Time, the public reported thunderstorms producing heavy rain across the warned area. Between 2.5 and 5 inches of rain have fallen. Flash flooding is ongoing or expected to begin shortly. Expected hazards include flash flooding caused by thunderstorms. Severe weather has been reported by the public reported. The following impacts are expected: flash flooding of small creeks and streams, urban areas, highways, streets and underpasses, as well as other poor drainage and low-lying areas. Some locations that will experience flash flooding include Lexington, Veterans Park, Coaltown, Spears, East Hickman, Evans, Lagana, Centerville, Union Mills, and Locust Grove. Turn around, don't drown when encountering flooded roads.

Most flood deaths occur in vehicles. Be aware of your surroundings and do not drive on flooded roads. Stay away or be swept away. River banks and culverts can become unstable and unsafe. Flood advisory in effect until 7:30 p.m. Eastern Daylight Time this evening. What flooding caused by excessive rainfall is expected? Where? A portion of central Kentucky, including the following counties: Boyle, Casey, Garrett, Jessamine, Lincoln, Madison, Marion, Taylor, Washington, and Woodford. When? Until 7:30 p.m. Eastern Daylight Time. The following impacts are expected: minor flooding in low-lying and poor drainage areas. Additional details: at 4:25 p.m. Eastern Daylight Time, Doppler radar indicated heavy rain due to thunderstorms. Minor flooding is ongoing or expected to begin shortly in the advisory area. Some locations that will experience flooding include Richmond, Danville, Lebanon, Stanford, Lancaster, McCreary, Berea, Junction City, Crab Orchard, and Perryville. http://www.weather.gov/safety/flood turnaround. Don't drown when encountering flooded roads. Most flood deaths occur in vehicles. 6 p.m. Eastern Daylight Time weather conditions across north central Kentucky. At Frankfort, and the pressure was 30.01 inches and steady. At Lexington, it was partly sunny. Across north central Kentucky. At Frankfort, and the pressure was 30.01 inches and steady. At Lexington, it was partly sunny. The temperature was 81 degrees, the dew point 70, and the relative humidity 69%. The wind was north at 8 miles an hour. The pressure was 30.03 inches and rising. At Louisville, it was cloudy. The temperature was 84 degrees, the dew point 70, and the relative humidity 62%. The wind was northeast at 8 miles an hour. The pressure was 30.00 inches and steady. At Frankfort, and the pressure was 30.01 inches and steady. Elsewhere around the region, at Wilmington, Ohio, it was mostly sunny, with a temperature of 84. It was partly sunny, with a temperature of 83 at Covington, 84 at Indianapolis, 83 at Jasper, Indiana, 76 at Jackson, and 81 at Bowling Green. At London, it was cloudy, with a temperature of 73. Now for the official National Weather Service forecast for Frankfort and surrounding communities. Tonight, mostly cloudy with a 40% chance of thunderstorms early in the evening, then partly cloudy overnight. Lows in the upper 60s. North winds up to 5 miles an hour. Wednesday, mostly sunny. A 50% chance of thunderstorms in the afternoon. Highs in the mid-80s. North winds up to 5 miles an hour shifting to the west in the afternoon. Wednesday night, mostly cloudy. Chance of thunderstorms until midnight, then chance of showers and slight chance of thunderstorms after midnight. Lows in the upper 60s. Southwest winds up to 5 miles an hour. Chance of precipitation 50%. Thursday, mostly sunny with chance of showers and slight chance of thunderstorms. Highs in the mid-80s. Southwest winds up to 10 miles an hour. Chance of precipitation 50%. Thursday night, partly cloudy with a 50% chance of thunderstorms. Lows around 70. Southwest winds 5 to 10 miles an hour. And now the extended forecast for the radio listening area. Friday and Friday night, showers with thunderstorms likely. Highs in the mid-80s. Lows in the upper 60s. Chance of precipitation 90%. Saturday and Saturday night, thunderstorms likely. Highs in the mid-80s. Lows in the upper 60s. Chance of thunderstorms 70%. Sunday and Sunday night, mostly cloudy. A 50% chance of thunderstorms. Highs in the mid-80s. Lows in the mid-60s. Monday and Monday night, mostly clear.

a 20% chance of thunderstorms. Highs in the mid-80s. Lows in the upper 60s. Tuesday and Tuesday night, mostly clear. Highs in the upper 80s. Lows in the upper 60s. The current time is 6:36 p.m. Eastern Daylight Time. Flash flood warning remains in effect until 6:45 p.m. Eastern Daylight Time this evening for West Central Clark, Southeastern Fayette, Northeastern Jessamine and Northwestern Madison counties. At 4:59 p.m. Eastern Daylight Time, the public reported thunderstorms producing heavy rain across the warned area. Between 2.5 and 5 inches of rain. Flash flood warning will expire at 6:45 p.m. Eastern Daylight Time this evening for West Central Clark, Southeastern Fayette, Northeastern Jessamine and Northwestern Madison counties. Flood waters have receded. The heavy rain has ended. Flooding is no longer expected to pose a threat. Please continue to heed remaining road closures. Flood advisory in effect until 7:30 p.m. Eastern Daylight Time this evening. What flooding caused by excessive rainfall is expected? Where a portion of central Kentucky, including the following counties, Boyle, Casey, Garrett, Jessamine, Lincoln, Madison, Marion, Taylor, Washington, and Woodford. When, until 7:30 p.m. Eastern Daylight Time. The following impacts are expected: minor flooding in low-lying and poor drainage areas. Additional details, at 4:25 p.m. Eastern Daylight Time, Doppler radar indicated heavy rain due to thunderstorms. Minor flooding is ongoing or expected to begin shortly in the advisory area. Some locations that will experience flooding include Richmond, Danville, Lebanon, Stanford, Lancaster, McCreary, Berea, Junction City, Crab Orchard, and Perryville. http://www.weather.gov/safety/flood turnaround. Don't drown when encountering flooded roads. Most flood deaths occur in vehicles. 6 p.m. Eastern Daylight Time weather conditions across north central Kentucky. At Frankfort, and the pressure was 30.01 inches and steady. At Lexington, it was partly sunny. The temperature was 81 degrees, the dew point 70, and the relative humidity 69%. The wind was north at 8 miles an hour. The pressure was 30.03 inches and rising. At Louisville, it was cloudy. The temperature was 84 degrees, the dew point 70, and the relative humidity 62%. The wind was northeast at 8 miles an hour. The pressure was 30.00 inches and steady. At Frankfort, and the pressure was 30.01 inches and steady. Elsewhere around the region, at Wilmington, Ohio, it was mostly sunny, with a temperature of 84. It was partly sunny, with a temperature of 83 at Covington, 84 at Indianapolis, 83 at Jasper, Indiana, 76 at Jackson, and 81 at Bowling Green. At London, it was cloudy, with a temperature of 73. Now for the official National Weather Service forecast for Frankfort and surrounding communities. Tonight, mostly cloudy with a 40% chance of thunderstorms early in the evening, then partly cloudy overnight. Lows in the upper 60s. North winds up to 5 miles an hour. Wednesday, mostly sunny. A 50% chance of thunderstorms in the afternoon. Highs in the mid-80s. North winds up to 5 miles an hour shifting to the west in the afternoon. Wednesday night, mostly cloudy. Chance of thunderstorms until midnight, then chance of showers and slight chance of thunderstorms after midnight. Lows in the upper 60s. Southwest winds up to 5 miles an hour. Chance of precipitation 50%. Thursday, mostly sunny with chance of showers and slight chance of thunderstorms. Highs in the mid-80s. Southwest winds up to 10 miles an hour. Chance of precipitation 50%. Thursday night, partly cloudy with a 50% chance of thunderstorms. Lows around 70. Southwest winds 5.

5 to 10 miles an hour. And now the extended forecast for the radio listening area. Friday and Friday night, showers with thunderstorms likely. Highs in the mid-80s. Lows in the upper 60s. Chance of precipitation 90%. Saturday and Saturday night, thunderstorms likely. Highs in the mid-80s. Lows in the upper 60s. Chance of thunderstorms 70%. Sunday and Sunday night, mostly cloudy. A 50% chance of thunderstorms. Highs in the mid-80s. Lows in the mid-60s. Monday and Monday night, mostly clear. A 20% chance of thunderstorms. Highs in the mid-80s. Lows in the upper 60s. Tuesday and Tuesday night, mostly clear. Highs in the upper 80s. Lows in the upper 60s. 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The current time is 6:42 p.m. Eastern Daylight Time. Flash flood warning will expire at 6:45 p.m. Eastern Daylight Time this evening for West Central Clark, Southeastern Fayette, Northeastern Jessamine and Northwestern Madison counties. Flood waters have receded. The heavy rain has ended. Flooding is no longer expected to pose a threat. Please continue to heed remaining road closures. Flood advisory in effect until 7:30 p.m. Eastern Daylight Time this evening. What flooding caused by excessive rainfall is expected? Where a portion of central Kentucky, including the following counties, Boyle, Casey, Garrard, Jessamine, Lincoln, Madison, Marion, Taylor, Washington, and Woodford. When, until 7:30 p.m. Eastern Daylight Time. The following impacts are expected, minor flooding in low-lying and poor drainage areas. Additional details. At 4:25 p.m. Eastern Daylight Time, Doppler radar indicated heavy rain due to thunderstorms. Minor flooding is ongoing or expected to begin shortly in the advisory area. Some locations that will experience flooding include Richmond, Danville, Lebanon, Stanford, Lancaster, McCreary, Berea, Junction City, Crab Orchard, and Perryville. http://www.weather.gov/safety/flood turnaround, don't drown when encountering flooded roads. Most flood deaths occur in vehicles. 6 p.m. Eastern Daylight Time weather conditions across north central Kentucky. At Frankfort. And the pressure was 30.01 inches and steady. At Lexington, it was partly sunny. The temperature was 81 degrees, the dew point 70, and the relative humidity 69%. The wind was north at 8 miles an hour. The pressure was 30.03 inches and rising. At Louisville, it was cloudy. The temperature was 84 degrees, the dew point 70, and the relative humidity 62%. The wind was northeast at 8 miles an hour. The pressure was 30.00 inches and steady. At Frankfort. And the pressure was 30.01 inches and steady. Elsewhere around the region, at Wilmington, Ohio, it was mostly sunny, with a temperature of 84. It was partly sunny, with a temperature of 83 at Covington, 84 at Indianapolis, 83 at Jasper, Indiana, 76 at Jackson, and 81 at Bowling Green. At London, it was cloudy, with a temperature of 73. Now for the official National Weather Service forecast for Frankfurt and surrounding communities. Tonight, mostly cloudy with a 40% chance of thunderstorms early in the evening, then partly cloudy overnight. Lows in the upper 60s. North winds up to 5 miles an hour. Wednesday, mostly sunny. A 50% chance of thunderstorms in the afternoon. Highs in the mid-80s. North winds up to 5 miles an hour shifting to the west in the afternoon. Wednesday night, mostly

cloudy. Chance of thunderstorms until midnight, then chance of showers and slight chance of thunderstorms after midnight. Lows in the upper 60s. Southwest winds up to 5 miles an hour. Chance of precipitation 50%. Thursday, mostly sunny with chance of showers and slight chance of thunderstorms. Highs in the mid-80s. Southwest winds up to 10 miles an hour. Chance of precipitation 50%. Thursday night, partly cloudy with a 50% chance of thunderstorms. Lows around 70. Southwest winds 5 to 10 miles an hour. And now the extended forecast for the radio listening area. Friday and Friday night, showers with thunderstorms likely. Highs in the mid-80s. Lows in the upper 60s. Chance of precipitation 90%. Saturday and Saturday night, thunderstorms likely. Highs in the mid-80s. Lows in the upper 60s. Chance of thunderstorms 70%. Sunday and Sunday night, mostly cloudy. A 50% chance of thunderstorms. Highs in the mid-80s. Lows in the mid-60s. Monday and Monday night, mostly clear. A 20% chance of thunderstorms. Highs in the mid-80s. Lows in the upper 60s. Tuesday and Tuesday night, mostly clear. Highs in the upper 80s. Lows in the upper 60s. The current time is 6:47 p.m. Eastern Daylight Time. 6 p.m. Eastern Daylight Time weather conditions across north central Kentucky. At Frankfort. And the pressure was 30.01 inches and steady. At Lexington, it was partly sunny. The temperature was 81 degrees, the dew point 70, and the relative humidity 69%. The wind was north at 8 miles an hour. The pressure was 30.03 inches and rising. At Louisville, it was cloudy. The temperature was 84 degrees, the dew point 70, and the relative humidity 62%. The wind was northeast at 8 miles an hour. The pressure was 30.00 inches and steady. At Frankfort. And the pressure was 30.01 inches and steady. Elsewhere around the region, at Wilmington, Ohio, it was mostly sunny, with a temperature of 84. It was partly sunny, with a temperature of 83 at Covington, 84 at Indianapolis, 83 at Jasper, Indiana, 76 at Jackson, and 81 at Bowling Green. At London, it was cloudy, with a temperature of 73. And now here is the 8 to 14 day outlook for the region. This forecast is valid for the period from July 15 to 21, 2026. For Kentucky, temperatures and precipitation are forecast to be above normal. For Indiana, temperatures are forecast to be above normal, and precipitation is forecast to be normal. For Tennessee, temperatures and precipitation are forecast to be above normal. This long-term outlook is updated on NOAA Weather Radio around 5 p.m. Eastern Time each day. Now for the official National Weather Service forecast for Frankfort and surrounding communities. Tonight, mostly cloudy with a 40% chance of thunderstorms early in the evening, then partly cloudy overnight. Lows in the upper 60s. North winds up to 5 miles an hour. Wednesday, mostly sunny. A 50% chance of thunderstorms in the afternoon. Highs in the mid-80s. North winds up to 5 miles an hour shifting to the west in the afternoon. Wednesday night, mostly cloudy. Chance of thunderstorms until midnight, then chance of showers and slight chance of thunderstorms after midnight. Lows in the upper 60s. Southwest winds up to 5 miles an hour. Chance of precipitation 50%. Thursday, mostly sunny with chance of showers and slight chance of thunderstorms. Highs in the mid-80s. Southwest winds up to 10 miles an hour. Chance of precipitation 50%. Thursday night, partly cloudy with a 50% chance of thunderstorms. Lows around 70. Southwest winds 5 to 10 miles an hour.

hour. And now the extended forecast for the radio listening area. Friday and Friday night, showers with thunderstorms likely. Highs in the mid-80s. Lows in the upper 60s. Chance of precipitation 90%. Saturday and Saturday night, thunderstorms likely. Highs in the mid-80s. Lows in the upper 60s. Chance of thunderstorm 70%. Sunday and Sunday night, mostly cloudy. A 50% chance of thunderstorms. Highs in the mid-80s. Lows in the mid-60s. Monday and Monday night, mostly clear. A 20% chance of thunderstorms. Highs in the mid-80s. Lows in the upper 60s. Tuesday and Tuesday night, mostly clear. Highs in the upper 80s. Lows in the upper 60s. Flood advisory in effect until 7:30 p.m. Eastern Daylight Time this evening. What flooding caused by excessive rainfall is expected? Where a portion of central Kentucky, including the following counties, Boyle, Casey, Garrett, Jessamine, Lincoln, Madison, Marion, Taylor, Washington, and Woodford. When, until 7:30 p.m. Eastern Daylight Time. The following impacts are expected: minor flooding in low-lying and poor drainage areas. Additional details, at 4:25 p.m. Eastern Daylight Time, Doppler radar indicated heavy rain due to thunderstorms. Minor flooding is ongoing or expected to begin shortly in the advisory area. Some locations that will experience flooding include Richmond, Danville, Lebanon, Stanford, Lancaster, McCreary, Berea, Junction City, Crab Orchard, and Perryville. http://www.weather.gov/safety/. Flood turnaround. Don't drown when encountering flooded roads. Most flood deaths occur in vehicles. The current time is 6:53 p.m. Eastern Daylight Time. 6 p.m. Eastern Daylight Time weather conditions across north central Kentucky. At Frankfort, and the pressure was 30.01 inches and steady. At Lexington, it was partly sunny. The temperature was 81 degrees, the dew point 70, and the relative humidity 69%. The wind was north at 8 miles an hour. The pressure was 30.03 inches and rising. At Louisville, it was cloudy. The temperature was 84 degrees, the dew point 70, and the relative humidity 62%. The wind was northeast at 8 miles an hour. The pressure was 30.00 inches and steady. At Frankfort, and the pressure was 30.01 inches and steady. Elsewhere around the region, at Wilmington, Ohio, it was mostly sunny, with a temperature of 84. It was partly sunny, with a temperature of 83 at Covington, 84 at Indianapolis, 83 at Jasper, Indiana, 76 at Jackson, and 81 at Bowling Green. At London, it was cloudy, with a temperature of 73. And now here is the 8 to 14 day outlook for the region. This forecast is valid for the period from July 15 to 21, 2026. For Kentucky, temperatures and precipitation are forecast to be above normal. For Indiana, temperatures are forecast to be above normal, and precipitation is forecast to be normal. For Tennessee, temperatures and precipitation are forecast to be above normal. This long-term outlook is updated on NOAA Weather Radio around 5 p.m. Eastern Time each day. Now for the official National Weather Service forecast for Frankfort and surrounding communities. Tonight, mostly cloudy with a 40% chance of thunderstorms early in the evening, then partly cloudy overnight. Lows in the upper 60s. North winds up to 5 miles an hour. Wednesday, mostly sunny. A 50% chance of thunderstorms in the afternoon. Highs in the mid-80s. North winds up to 5 miles an hour shifting to the west in the afternoon. Wednesday night, mostly cloudy. Chance of thunderstorms until midnight, then chance of showers and slight chance of thunderstorms after midnight. Lows in the upper 60s.

southwest winds up to 5 miles an hour. Chance of precipitation 50%. Thursday, mostly sunny with chance of showers and slight chance of thunderstorms. Highs in the mid-80s. Southwest winds up to 10 miles an hour. Chance of precipitation 50%. Thursday night, partly cloudy with a 50% chance of thunderstorms. Lows around 70. Southwest winds 5 to 10 miles an hour. And now the extended forecast for the radio listening area. Friday and Friday night, showers with thunderstorms likely. Highs in the mid-80s. Lows in the upper 60s. Chance of precipitation 90%. Saturday and Saturday night, thunderstorms likely. Highs in the mid-80s. Lows in the upper 60s. Chance of thunderstorms 70%. Sunday and Sunday night, mostly cloudy. A 50% chance of thunderstorms. Highs in the mid-80s. Lows in the mid-60s. Monday and Monday night, mostly clear. A 20% chance of thunderstorms. Highs in the mid-80s. Lows in the upper 60s. Tuesday and Tuesday night, mostly clear. Highs in the upper 80s. Lows in the upper 60s. Flood advisory in effect until 7:30 p.m. Eastern Daylight Time this evening. What flooding caused by excessive rainfall is expected? Where, a portion of central Kentucky, including the following counties, Boyle, Casey, Garrard, Jessamine, Lincoln, Madison, Marion, Taylor, Washington, and Woodford. When, until 7:30 p.m. Eastern Daylight Time. The following impacts are expected: minor flooding in low-lying and poor drainage areas. Additional details, at 4:25 p.m. Eastern Daylight Time, Doppler radar indicated heavy rain due to thunderstorms. Minor flooding is ongoing or expected to begin shortly in the advisory area. Some locations that will experience flooding include Richmond, Danville, Lebanon, Stanford, Lancaster, McCreary, Berea, Junction City, Crab Orchard, and Perryville. http://www.weather.gov/safety/flood turnaround. Don't drown when encountering flooded roads. Most of flood deaths occur in vehicles. The current time is 6:59 p.m. Eastern Daylight Time. 6 p.m. Eastern Daylight Time weather conditions across north central Kentucky. At Frankfort, and the pressure was 30.01 inches and steady. At Lexington, it was partly sunny. The temperature was 81 degrees, the dew point 70, and the relative humidity 69%. The wind was north at 8 miles an hour. The pressure was 30.03 inches and rising. At Louisville, it was cloudy. The temperature was 84 degrees, the dew point 70, and the relative humidity 62%. The wind was northeast at 8 miles an hour. The pressure was 30.00 inches and steady. At Frankfort, and the pressure was 30.01 inches and steady. Elsewhere around the region, at Wilmington, Ohio, it was mostly sunny, with a temperature of 84. It was partly sunny, with a temperature of 83 at Covington, 84 at Indianapolis, 83 at Jasper, Indiana, 76 at Jackson, and 81 at Bowling Green. At London, it was cloudy, with a temperature of 73. And now here is the 8 to 14 day outlook for the region. This forecast is valid for the period from July 15 to 21, 2026. For Kentucky, temperatures and precipitation are forecast to be above normal. For Indiana, temperatures are forecast to be above normal, and precipitation is forecast to be normal. For Tennessee, temperatures and precipitation are forecast to be above normal. This long-term outlook is updated on NOAA Weather Radio around 5 p.m. Eastern Time each day. Now for the official National Weather Service forecast for Frankfort and surrounding communities. Tonight, mostly cloudy with a 40% chance of thunderstorms early in the evening, then partly cloudy overnight.

southwest winds up to 10 miles an hour. Chance of precipitation 50%. Thursday night, partly cloudy with a 50% chance of thunderstorms. Lows around 70. Southwest winds 5 to 10 miles an hour. And now the extended forecast for the radio listening area. Friday and Friday night, showers with thunderstorms likely. Highs in the mid-80s. Lows in the upper 60s. Chance of precipitation 90%. Saturday and Saturday night, thunderstorms likely. Highs in the mid-80s. Lows in the upper 60s. Chance of thunderstorms 70%. Sunday and Sunday night, mostly cloudy. A 50% chance of thunderstorms. Highs in the mid-80s. Lows in the mid-60s. Monday and Monday night, mostly clear. A 20% chance of thunderstorms. Highs in the mid-80s. Lows in the upper 60s. Tuesday and Tuesday night, mostly clear. Highs in the upper 80s. Lows in the upper 60s. Flood advisory in effect until 7:30 p.m. Eastern Daylight Time this evening. What? Flooding caused by excessive rainfall is expected. Where? A portion of central Kentucky, including the following counties: Boyle, Casey, Garrett, Jessamine, Lincoln, Madison, Marion, Taylor, Washington, and Woodford. When? Until 7:30 p.m. Eastern Daylight Time. The following impacts are expected: minor flooding in low-lying and poor drainage areas. Additional details: at 4:25 p.m. Eastern Daylight Time, Doppler radar indicated heavy rain due to thunderstorms. Minor flooding is ongoing or expected to begin shortly in the advisory area. Some locations that will experience flooding include Richmond, Danville, Lebanon, Stanford, Lancaster, McCreary, Berea, Junction City, Crab Orchard, and Perryville. http://www.weather.gov/safety/flood turnaround. Don't drown when encountering flooded roads. Most flood deaths occur in vehicles. The current time is 7:04 p.m. Eastern Daylight Time. 7 p.m. Eastern Daylight Time weather conditions across north central Kentucky. At Frankfort, and the pressure was 30.01 inches and steady. At Lexington, it was partly sunny. The temperature was 81 degrees, the dew point 72, and the relative humidity 74%. The wind was calm. The pressure was 30.03 inches and steady. At Louisville, it was cloudy. The temperature was 86 degrees, the dew point 69, and the relative humidity 56%. The wind was east at 8 miles an hour. The pressure was 29.99 inches and falling. At Frankfort, and the pressure was 30.01 inches and steady. Elsewhere around the region, at London, rain was falling with a temperature of 73. At Wilmington, Ohio, it was mostly sunny with a temperature of 82. It was partly sunny with a temperature of 83 at Covington, 85 at Indianapolis, 83 at Jasper, Indiana, 77 at Jackson, and 81 at Bowling Green. And now here is the 8 to 14 day outlook for the region. This forecast is valid for the period from July 15 to 21, 2026. For Kentucky, temperatures and precipitation are forecast to be above normal. For Indiana, temperatures are forecast to be above normal, and precipitation is forecast to be normal. For Tennessee, temperatures and precipitation are forecast to be above normal. This long-term outlook is updated on NOAA Weather Radio around 5 p.m. Eastern Time each day. Now for the official National Weather Service forecast for Frankfort and surrounding communities. Tonight, mostly cloudy with a 40% chance of thunderstorms early in the evening, then partly cloudy overnight. Lows in the upper 60s. North winds up to 5 miles an hour. Wednesday, mostly sunny. A 50% chance of thunderstorms in the afternoon. Highs in the mid-80s.

North winds up to 5 miles an hour, shifting to the west in the afternoon. Wednesday night, mostly cloudy. Chance of thunderstorms until midnight, then chance of showers and slight chance of thunderstorms after midnight. Lows in the upper 60s. Southwest winds up to 5 miles an hour. Chance of precipitation 50%. Thursday, mostly sunny with chance of showers and slight chance of thunderstorms. Highs in the mid-80s. Southwest winds up to 10 miles an hour. Chance of precipitation 50%. Thursday night, partly cloudy with a 50% chance of thunderstorms. Lows around 70. Southwest winds 5 to 10 miles an hour. And now the extended forecast for the radio listening area. Friday and Friday night, showers with thunderstorms likely. Highs in the mid-80s. Lows in the upper 60s. Chance of precipitation 90%. Saturday and Saturday night, thunderstorms likely. Highs in the mid-80s. Lows in the upper 60s. Chance of thunderstorms 70%. Sunday and Sunday night, mostly cloudy. A 50% chance of thunderstorms. Highs in the mid-80s. Lows in the mid-60s. Monday and Monday night, mostly clear. A 20% chance of thunderstorms. Highs in the mid-80s. Lows in the upper 60s. Tuesday and Tuesday night, mostly clear. Highs in the upper 80s. Lows in the upper 60s. Flood advisory in effect until 7:30 p.m. Eastern Daylight Time this evening. What flooding caused by excessive rainfall is expected? Where, a portion of central Kentucky, including the following counties, Boyle, Casey, Garrett, Jessamine, Lincoln, Madison, Marion, Taylor, Washington, and Woodford. When, until 7:30 p.m. Eastern Daylight Time. The following impacts are expected: minor flooding in low-lying and poor drainage areas. Additional details, at 4:25 p.m. Eastern Daylight Time, Doppler radar indicated heavy rain due to thunderstorms. Minor flooding is ongoing or expected to begin shortly in the advisory area. Some locations that will experience flooding include Richmond, Danville, Lebanon, Stanford, Lancaster, McCreary, Berea, Junction City, Crab Orchard, and Perryville. http://www.weather.gov/safety/flood turnaround. Don't drown when encountering flooded roads. Most flood deaths occur in vehicles. The current time is 7:10 p.m. Eastern Daylight Time. 7 p.m. Eastern Daylight Time weather conditions across north central Kentucky. At Frankfort, and the pressure was 30.01 inches and steady. At Lexington, it was partly sunny. The temperature was 81 degrees, the dew point 72, and the relative humidity 74%. The wind was calm. The pressure was 30.03 inches and steady. At Louisville, it was cloudy. The temperature was 86 degrees, the dew point 69, and the relative humidity 56%. The wind was east at 8 miles an hour. The pressure was 29.99 inches and falling. At Frankfort, and the pressure was 30.01 inches and steady. Elsewhere around the region, at London, rain was falling with a temperature of 73. At Wilmington, Ohio, it was mostly sunny with a temperature of 82. It was partly sunny with a temperature of 83 at Covington, 85 at Indianapolis, 83 at Jasper, Indiana, 77 at Jackson, and 81 at Bowling Green. And now here is the 8 to 14 day outlook for the region. This forecast is valid for the period from July 15 to 21, 2026. For Kentucky, temperatures and precipitation are forecast to be above normal. For Indiana, temperatures are forecast to be above normal, and precipitation is forecast to be normal. For Tennessee, temperatures and precipitation are forecast to be above normal. This long-term outlook is updated on NOAA Weather Radio.

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Now for the official National Weather Service forecast for Frankfurt and surrounding communities. Tonight, mostly cloudy with a 40% chance of thunderstorms early in the evening, then partly cloudy overnight. Lows in the upper 60s. North winds up to 5 miles an hour. Wednesday, mostly sunny. A 50% chance of thunderstorms in the afternoon. Highs in the mid-80s. North winds up to 5 miles an hour shifting to the west in the afternoon. Wednesday night, mostly cloudy. Chance of thunderstorms until midnight, then chance of showers and slight chance of thunderstorms after midnight. Lows in the upper 60s. Southwest winds up to 5 miles an hour. Chance of precipitation 50%. Thursday, mostly sunny with chance of showers and slight chance of thunderstorms. Highs in the mid-80s. Southwest winds up to 10 miles an hour. Chance of precipitation 50%. Thursday night, partly cloudy with a 50% chance of thunderstorms. Lows around 70. Southwest winds 5 to 10 miles an hour. And now the extended forecast for the radio listening area. Friday and Friday night, showers with thunderstorms likely. Highs in the mid-80s. Lows in the upper 60s. Chance of precipitation 90%. Saturday and Saturday night, thunderstorms likely. Highs in the mid-80s. Lows in the upper 60s. Chance of thunderstorms 70%. Sunday and Sunday night, mostly cloudy. A 50% chance of thunderstorms. Highs in the mid-80s. Lows in the mid-60s. Monday and Monday night, mostly clear. A 20% chance of thunderstorms. Highs in the mid-80s. Lows in the upper 60s. Tuesday and Tuesday night, mostly clear. Highs in the upper 80s. Lows in the upper 60s. Flood advisory in effect until 7:30 p.m. Eastern Daylight Time this evening. What flooding caused by excessive rainfall is expected? Where, a portion of central Kentucky, including the following counties, Boyle, Casey, Garrett, Jessamine, Lincoln, Madison, Marion, Taylor, Washington, and Woodford. When, until 7:30 p.m. Eastern Daylight Time. The following impacts are expected: minor flooding in low-lying and poor drainage areas. Additional details, at 4:25 p.m. Eastern Daylight Time, Doppler radar indicated heavy rain due to thunderstorms. Minor flooding is ongoing or expected to begin shortly in the advisory area. Some locations that will experience flooding include Richmond, Danville, Lebanon, Stanford, Lancaster, McCreary, Berea, Junction City, Crab Orchard, and Perryville. http://www.weather.gov/safety/flood-turnaround. Don't drown when encountering flooded roads. Most flood deaths occur in vehicles. The current time is 7:16 p.m. Eastern Daylight Time. 7 p.m. Eastern Daylight Time weather conditions across north central Kentucky. At Frankfurt, and the pressure was 30.01 inches and steady. At Lexington, it was cloudy. The temperature was 81 degrees, the dew point 72, and the relative humidity 74%. The wind was calm. The pressure was 30.03 inches and steady. At Louisville, it was cloudy. The temperature was 86 degrees, the dew point 69, and the relative humidity 56%. The wind was east at 8 miles an hour. The pressure was 29.99 inches and falling. At Frankfurt, and the pressure was 30.01 inches and steady. Elsewhere around the region, at London, rain was falling with a temperature

of 73. At Wilmington, Ohio, it was mostly sunny, with a temperature of 82. It was partly sunny, with a temperature of 83 at Covington, 85 at Indianapolis, 83 at Jasper, Indiana, 77 at Jackson, and 81 at Bowling Green. And now here is the 8 to 14 day outlook for the region. This forecast is valid for the period from July 15 to 21, 2026. For Kentucky, temperatures and precipitation are forecast to be above normal. For Indiana, temperatures are forecast to be above normal, and precipitation is forecast to be normal. For Tennessee, temperatures and precipitation are forecast to be above normal. This long-term outlook is updated on NOAA Weather Radio around 5 p.m. Eastern Time each day. Now for the official National Weather Service forecast for Frankfort and surrounding communities. Tonight, mostly cloudy with a 40% chance of thunderstorms early in the evening, then partly cloudy overnight. Lows in the upper 60s. North winds up to 5 miles an hour. Wednesday, mostly sunny. A 50% chance of thunderstorms in the afternoon. Highs in the mid-80s. North winds up to 5 miles an hour shifting to the west in the afternoon. Wednesday night, mostly cloudy. Chance of thunderstorms until midnight, then chance of showers and slight chance of thunderstorms after midnight. Lows in the upper 60s. Southwest winds up to 5 miles an hour. Chance of precipitation 50%. Thursday, mostly sunny with chance of showers and slight chance of thunderstorms. Highs in the mid-80s. Southwest winds up to 10 miles an hour. Chance of precipitation 50%. Thursday night, partly cloudy with a 50% chance of thunderstorms. Lows around 70. Southwest winds 5 to 10 miles an hour. And now the extended forecast for the radio listening area. Friday and Friday night, showers with thunderstorms likely. Highs in the mid-80s. Lows in the upper 60s. Chance of precipitation 90%. Saturday and Saturday night, thunderstorms likely. Highs in the mid-80s. Lows in the upper 60s. Chance of thunderstorms 70%. Sunday and Sunday night, mostly cloudy. A 50% chance of thunderstorms. Highs in the mid-80s. Lows in the mid-60s. Monday and Monday night, mostly clear. A 20% chance of thunderstorms. Highs in the mid-80s. Lows in the upper 60s. Tuesday and Tuesday night, mostly clear. Highs in the upper 80s. Lows in the upper 60s. Flood advisory in effect until 7:30 p.m. Eastern Daylight Time this evening. What flooding caused by excessive rainfall is expected? Where a portion of central Kentucky, including the following counties, Boyle, Casey, Garrett, Jessamine, Lincoln, Madison, Marion, Taylor, Washington, and Woodford. When, until 7:30 p.m. Eastern Daylight Time. The following impacts are expected: minor flooding in low-lying and poor drainage areas. Additional details, at 4:25 p.m. Eastern Daylight Time, Doppler radar indicated heavy rain due to thunderstorms. Minor flooding is ongoing or expected to begin shortly in the advisory area. Some locations that will experience flooding include Richmond, Danville, Lebanon, Stanford, Lancaster, McCreary, Berea, Junction City, Crab Orchard, and Perryville. http://www.weather.gov/safety/flood turnaround. Don't drown when encountering flooded roads. Most flood deaths occur in vehicles. The current time is 7:21 p.m. Eastern Daylight Time. 7 p.m. Eastern Daylight Time weather conditions across north central Kentucky. At Frankfort, and the pressure was 30.01 inches and steady. At Lexington, it was cloudy. The temperature was 81 degrees, the dew point 72, and the relative humidity 74%. The wind was calm,

The pressure was 30.03 inches and steady. At Louisville, it was cloudy. The temperature was 86 degrees, the dew point 69, and the relative humidity 56%. The wind was east at 8 miles an hour. The pressure was 29.99 inches and falling. At Frankfurt, and the pressure was 30.01 inches and steady. Elsewhere around the region, at London, rain was falling with a temperature of 73. At Wilmington, Ohio, it was mostly sunny with a temperature of 82. It was partly sunny with a temperature of 83 at Covington, 85 at Indianapolis, 83 at Jasper, Indiana, 77 at Jackson, and 81 at Bowling Green. And now here is the 8 to 14 day outlook for the region. This forecast is valid for the period from July 15 to 21, 2026. For Kentucky, temperatures and precipitation are forecast to be above normal. For Indiana, temperatures are forecast to be above normal, and precipitation is forecast to be normal. For Tennessee, temperatures and precipitation are forecast to be above normal. This long-term outlook is updated on NOAA Weather Radio around 5 p.m. Eastern Time each day. Now for the official National Weather Service forecast for Frankfurt and surrounding communities. Tonight, mostly cloudy with a 40% chance of thunderstorms early in the evening, then partly cloudy overnight. Lows in the upper 60s. North winds up to 5 miles an hour. Wednesday, mostly sunny. A 50% chance of thunderstorms in the afternoon. Highs in the mid-80s. North winds up to 5 miles an hour shifting to the west in the afternoon. Wednesday night, mostly cloudy. Chance of thunderstorms until midnight, then chance of showers and slight chance of thunderstorms after midnight. Lows in the upper 60s. Southwest winds up to 5 miles an hour. Chance of precipitation 50%. Thursday, mostly sunny with chance of showers and slight chance of thunderstorms. Highs in the mid-80s. Southwest winds up to 10 miles an hour. Chance of precipitation 50%. Thursday night, partly cloudy with a 50% chance of thunderstorms. Lows around 70. Southwest winds 5 to 10 miles an hour. And now the extended forecast for the radio listening area. Friday and Friday night, showers with thunderstorms likely. Highs in the mid-80s. Lows in the upper 60s. Chance of precipitation 90%. Saturday and Saturday night, thunderstorms likely. Highs in the mid-80s. Lows in the upper 60s. Chance of thunderstorms 70%. Sunday and Sunday night, mostly cloudy. A 50% chance of thunderstorms. Highs in the mid-80s. Lows in the mid-60s. Monday and Monday night, mostly clear. A 20% chance of thunderstorms. Highs in the mid-80s. Lows in the upper 60s. Tuesday and Tuesday night, mostly clear. Highs in the upper 80s. Lows in the upper 60s. Flood advisory will expire at 7:30 p.m. Eastern Daylight Time this evening. The flood advisory will expire at 7:30 p.m. Eastern Daylight Time this evening for a portion of central Kentucky, including the following areas: Boyle, Casey, Garrard, Jessamine, Lincoln, Madison, Marion, Taylor, Washington, and Woodford. The heavy rain has ended. Flooding is no longer expected to pose a threat. Please continue to heed remaining road closures. The current time is 7:26 p.m. Eastern Daylight Time. 7 p.m. Eastern Daylight Time weather conditions across north central Kentucky. At Frankfurt, and the pressure was 30.01 inches and steady. At Lexington, it was cloudy. The temperature was 81 degrees. The dew point 72, and the relative humidity 74%. The wind was calm. The pressure was 30.03 inches and steady. At Louisville, it was cloudy. The temperature was 86 degrees, the dew point 69,

the relative humidity 56%. The wind was east at 8 miles an hour. The pressure was 29.99 inches and falling at Frankfurt. And the pressure was 30.01 inches and steady. Elsewhere around the region, at London, rain was falling with a temperature of 73. At Wilmington, Ohio, it was mostly sunny with a temperature of 82. It was partly sunny with a temperature of 83 at Covington, 85 at Indianapolis, 83 at Jasper, Indiana, 77 at Jackson, and 81 at Bowling Green. And now here is the 8 to 14 day outlook for the region. This forecast is valid for the period from July 15 to 21, 2026. For Kentucky, temperatures and precipitation are forecast to be above normal. For Indiana, temperatures are forecast to be above normal, and precipitation is forecast to be normal. For Tennessee, temperatures and precipitation are forecast to be above normal. This long-term outlook is updated on NOAA Weather Radio around 5 p.m. Eastern Time each day. Now for the official National Weather Service forecast for Frankfurt and surrounding communities. Tonight, mostly cloudy with a 40% chance of thunderstorms early in the evening, then partly cloudy overnight. Lows in the upper 60s. North winds up to 5 miles an hour. Wednesday, mostly sunny. A 50% chance of thunderstorms in the afternoon. Highs in the mid-80s. North winds up to 5 miles an hour shifting to the west in the afternoon. Wednesday night, mostly cloudy. Chance of thunderstorms until midnight, then chance of showers and slight chance of thunderstorms after midnight. Lows in the upper 60s. Southwest winds up to 5 miles an hour. Chance of precipitation 50%. Thursday, mostly sunny with chance of showers and slight chance of thunderstorms. Highs in the mid-80s. Southwest winds up to 10 miles an hour. Chance of precipitation 50%. Thursday night, partly cloudy with a 50% chance of thunderstorms. Lows around 70. Southwest winds 5 to 10 miles an hour. And now the extended forecast for the radio listening area. Friday and Friday night, showers with thunderstorms likely. Highs in the mid-80s. Lows in the upper 60s. Chance of precipitation 90%. Saturday and Saturday night, thunderstorms likely. Highs in the mid-80s. Lows in the upper 60s. Chance of thunderstorms 70%. Sunday and Sunday night, mostly cloudy. A 50% chance of thunderstorms. Highs in the mid-80s. Lows in the mid-60s. Monday and Monday night, mostly clear. A 20% chance of thunderstorms. Highs in the mid-80s. Lows in the upper 60s. Tuesday and Tuesday night, mostly clear. Highs in the upper 80s. Lows in the upper 60s. Flood advisory will expire at 7:30 p.m. Eastern Daylight Time this evening. The flood advisory will expire at 7:30 p.m. Eastern Daylight Time this evening for a portion of central Kentucky, including the following areas: Boyle, Casey, Garrard, Jessamine, Lincoln, Madison, Marion, Taylor, Washington, and Woodford. The heavy rain has ended. Flooding is no longer expected to pose a threat. Please continue to heed remaining road closures. The current time is 7:31 p.m. Eastern Daylight Time. 7 p.m. Eastern Daylight Time weather conditions across north central Kentucky. At Frankfurt. And the pressure was 30.01 inches and steady. At Lexington, it was cloudy. The temperature was 81 degrees. The dew point 72, and the relative humidity 74%. The wind was calm. The pressure was 30.03 inches and steady. At Louisville, it was cloudy. The temperature was 86 degrees, the dew point 69, and the relative humidity 56%. The wind was east at 8 miles an hour. The pressure was 29.99 inches and falling.

at Frankfurt, and the pressure was 30.01 inches and steady. Elsewhere around the region, at London, rain was falling with a temperature of 73. At Wilmington, Ohio, it was mostly sunny with a temperature of 82. It was partly sunny with a temperature of 83 at Covington, 85 at Indianapolis, 83 at Jasper, Indiana, 77 at Jackson, and 81 at Bowling Green. And now here is the 8 to 14 day outlook for the region. This forecast is valid for the period from July 15 to 21, 2026. For Kentucky, temperatures and precipitation are forecast to be above normal. For Indiana, temperatures are forecast to be above normal, and precipitation is forecast to be normal. For Tennessee, temperatures and precipitation are forecast to be above normal. This long-term outlook is updated on NOAA Weather Radio around 5 p.m. Eastern Time each day. 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This long-term outlook is updated on NOAA Weather Radio around 5 p.m. Eastern Time each day. Now for the official National Weather Service forecast for Frankfurt and surrounding communities. Tonight, mostly cloudy with a 40% chance of thunderstorms early in the evening, then partly cloudy overnight. Lows in the upper 60s. North winds up to 5 miles an hour. Wednesday, mostly sunny. A 50% chance of thunderstorms in the afternoon. Highs in the mid-80s. North winds up to 5 miles an hour shifting to the west in the afternoon. Wednesday night, mostly cloudy. Chance of thunderstorms until midnight, then chance of showers and slight chance of thunderstorms after midnight. Lows in the upper 60s. Southwest winds up to 5 miles an hour. Chance of precipitation 50%. Thursday, mostly sunny with chance of showers and slight chance of thunderstorms. Highs in the mid-80s. Southwest winds up to 10 miles an hour. Chance of precipitation 50%. Thursday night, partly cloudy with a 50% chance of thunderstorms. Lows around 70. Southwest winds 5 to 10 miles an hour. And now the extended forecast for the radio listening area. Friday and Friday night, showers with thunderstorms likely. Highs in the mid-80s. Lows in the upper 60s. Chance of precipitation 90%. Saturday and Saturday night, thunderstorms likely. Highs in the mid-80s. Lows in the upper 60s. Chance of thunderstorms 70%. Sunday and Sunday night, mostly cloudy. A 50% chance of thunderstorms. Highs in the mid-80s. Lows in the mid-60s. Monday and Monday night, mostly clear. A 20% chance of thunderstorms. Highs in the mid-80s. Lows in the upper 60s. Tuesday and Tuesday night, mostly clear. Highs in the upper 80s. Lows in the upper 60s. The current time is 7:35 p.m. Eastern Daylight Time. 7 p.m. Eastern Daylight Time weather conditions across north central Kentucky. At Frankfurt, and the pressure was 30.01 inches and steady. At Lexington, it was cloudy. The temperature was 81 degrees, the dew point 72, and the relative humidity 74%. The wind was calm. The pressure was 30.03 inches and steady. At Louisville, it was cloudy. The temperature was 86 degrees, the dew point 69, and the relative humidity 56%. The wind was east at 8 miles an hour. The pressure was 29.99 inches and falling. At Frankfurt, and the pressure was 30.01 inches and steady. Elsewhere around the region, at London, rain was falling with a temperature of 73. At Wilmington, Ohio, it was mostly sunny with a temperature of 82. It was partly sunny with a temperature of 83 at Covington, 85 at Indianapolis, 83 at Jasper, Indiana, 77 at Jackson, and 81 at Bowling Green.

And now here is the 8 to 14 day outlook for the region. This forecast is valid for the period from July 15 to 21, 2026. For Kentucky, temperatures and precipitation are forecast to be above normal. For Indiana, temperatures are forecast to be above normal, and precipitation is forecast to be normal. For Tennessee, temperatures and precipitation are forecast to be above normal. This long-term outlook is updated on NOAA Weather Radio around 5 p.m. Eastern Time each day. Now for the official National Weather Service forecast for Frankfort and surrounding communities. Tonight, mostly cloudy with a 40% chance of thunderstorms early in the evening, then partly cloudy overnight. Lows in the upper 60s. North winds up to 5 miles an hour. Wednesday, mostly sunny. A 50% chance of thunderstorms in the afternoon. Highs in the mid-80s. North winds up to 5 miles an hour shifting to the west in the afternoon. Wednesday night, mostly cloudy. Chance of thunderstorms until midnight, then chance of showers and slight chance of thunderstorms after midnight. Lows in the upper 60s. Southwest winds up to 5 miles an hour. Chance of precipitation 50%. Thursday, mostly sunny with chance of showers and slight chance of thunderstorms. Highs in the mid-80s. Southwest winds up to 10 miles an hour. Chance of precipitation 50%. Thursday night, partly cloudy with a 50% chance of thunderstorms. Lows around 70. Southwest winds 5 to 10 miles an hour. And now the extended forecast for the radio listening area. Friday and Friday night, showers with thunderstorms likely. Highs in the mid-80s. Lows in the upper 60s. Chance of precipitation 90%. Saturday and Saturday night, thunderstorms likely. Highs in the mid-80s. Lows in the upper 60s. Chance of thunderstorms 70%. Sunday and Sunday night, mostly cloudy. A 50% chance of thunderstorms. Highs in the mid-80s. Lows in the mid-60s. Monday and Monday night, mostly clear. A 20% chance of thunderstorms. Highs in the mid-80s. Lows in the upper 60s. Tuesday and Tuesday night, mostly clear. Highs in the upper 80s. Lows in the upper 60s. The current time is 7:39 p.m. Eastern Daylight Time. 7 p.m. Eastern Daylight Time weather conditions across north central Kentucky. At Frankfort. And the pressure was 30.01 inches and steady. At Lexington, it was cloudy. The temperature was 81 degrees, the dew point 72, and the relative humidity 74%. The wind was calm. The pressure was 30.03 inches and steady. At Louisville, it was cloudy. The temperature was 86 degrees, the dew point 69, and the relative humidity 56%. The wind was east at 8 miles an hour. The pressure was 29.99 inches and falling. At Frankfort. And the pressure was 30.01 inches and steady. Elsewhere around the region, at London, rain was falling with a temperature of 73. At Wilmington, Ohio, it was mostly sunny with a temperature of 82. It was partly sunny with a temperature of 83 at Covington, 85 at Indianapolis, 83 at Jasper, Indiana, 77 at Jackson, and 81 at Bowling Green. And now here is the 8 to 14 day outlook for the region. This forecast is valid for the period from July 15 to 21, 2026. For Kentucky, temperatures and precipitation are forecast to be above normal. For Indiana, temperatures are forecast to be above normal, and precipitation is forecast to be normal. For Tennessee, temperatures and precipitation are forecast to be above normal. This long-term outlook is updated on NOAA Weather Radio around 5 p.m. Eastern Time each day. Now for the official National Weather Service forecast for Frankfort and surrounding communities. Tonight.

mostly cloudy with a 40% chance of thunderstorms early in the evening, then partly cloudy overnight. Lows in the upper 60s. North winds up to 5 miles an hour. Wednesday, mostly sunny. A 50% chance of thunderstorms in the afternoon. Highs in the mid-80s. North winds up to 5 miles an hour, shifting to the west in the afternoon. Wednesday night, mostly cloudy. Chance of thunderstorms until midnight, then chance of showers and slight chance of thunderstorms after midnight. Lows in the upper 60s. Southwest winds up to 5 miles an hour. Chance of precipitation 50%. Thursday, mostly sunny with chance of showers and slight chance of thunderstorms. Highs in the mid-80s. Southwest winds up to 10 miles an hour. Chance of precipitation 50%. Thursday night, partly cloudy with a 50% chance of thunderstorms. Lows around 70. Southwest winds 5 to 10 miles an hour. And now the extended forecast for the radio listening area. Friday and Friday night, showers with thunderstorms likely. Highs in the mid-80s. Lows in the upper 60s. Chance of precipitation 90%. Saturday and Saturday night, thunderstorms likely. Highs in the mid-80s. Lows in the upper 60s. Chance of thunderstorms 70%. Sunday and Sunday night, mostly cloudy. A 50% chance of thunderstorms. Highs in the mid-80s. Lows in the mid-60s. Monday and Monday night, mostly clear. A 20% chance of thunderstorms. Highs in the mid-80s. Lows in the upper 60s. Tuesday and Tuesday night, mostly clear. Highs in the upper 80s. Lows in the upper 60s. 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The current time is 7:44 p.m. Eastern Daylight Time. 7 p.m. Eastern Daylight Time weather conditions across north-central Kentucky. At Frankfurt, and the pressure was 30.01 inches, and steady. At Lexington, it was cloudy. The temperature was 81 degrees, the dew point 72, and the relative humidity 74%. The wind was calm. The pressure was 30.03 inches and steady. At Louisville, it was cloudy. The temperature was 86 degrees, the dew point 69, and the relative humidity 56%. The wind was east at 8 miles an hour. The pressure was 29.99 inches and falling. At Frankfurt, and the pressure was 30.01 inches and steady. Elsewhere around the region, at London, rain was falling with a temperature of 73. At Wilmington, Ohio, it was mostly sunny with a temperature of 82. It was partly sunny with a temperature of 83 at Covington, 85 at Indianapolis, 83 at Jasper, Indiana, 77 at Jackson, and 81 at Bowling Green. And now here is the 8 to 14 day outlook for the region. This forecast is valid for the period from July 15 to 21, 2026. For Kentucky, temperatures and precipitation are forecast to be above normal. For Indiana, temperatures are forecast to be above normal, and precipitation is forecast to be normal. For Tennessee, temperatures and precipitation are forecast to be above normal. This long-term outlook is updated on NOAA Weather Radio around 5 p.m. Eastern Time each day. Now for the official National Weather Service forecast for Frankfurt and surrounding communities. Tonight, mostly cloudy with a 40% chance of thunderstorms early in the evening, then partly cloudy overnight. Lows in the upper 60s. North winds up to 5 miles an hour. Wednesday, mostly sunny. A 50% chance of thunderstorms in the afternoon. Highs in the mid-80s.
north wind up to 5 miles an hour, shifting to the west in the afternoon. Wednesday night, mostly cloudy. Chance of thunderstorms until midnight, then chance of showers and slight chance of thunderstorms after midnight. Lows in the upper 60s. Southwest winds up to 5 miles an hour. Chance of precipitation 50%. Thursday, mostly sunny with chance of showers and slight chance of thunderstorms. Highs in the mid-80s. Southwest winds up to 10 miles an hour. Chance of precipitation 50%. Thursday night, partly cloudy with a 50% chance of thunderstorms. Lows around 70. Southwest winds 5 to 10 miles an hour. And now the extended forecast for the radio listening area. Friday and Friday night, showers with thunderstorms likely. Highs in the mid-80s. Lows in the upper 60s. Chance of precipitation 90%. Saturday and Saturday night, thunderstorms likely. Highs in the mid-80s. Lows in the upper 60s. Chance of thunderstorms 70%. Sunday and Sunday night, mostly cloudy. A 50% chance of thunderstorms. Highs in the mid-80s. Lows in the mid-60s. Monday and Monday night, mostly clear. A 20% chance of thunderstorms. Highs in the mid-80s. Lows in the upper 60s. Tuesday and Tuesday night, mostly clear. Highs in the upper 80s. Lows in the upper 60s. The current time is 7:48 p.m. Eastern Daylight Time. 7 p.m. Eastern Daylight Time weather conditions across north central Kentucky. At Frankfort. And the pressure was 30.01 inches and steady. At Lexington, it was cloudy. The temperature was 81 degrees, the dew point 72, and the relative humidity 74%. The wind was calm. The pressure was 30.03 inches and steady. At Louisville, it was cloudy. The temperature was 86 degrees, the dew point 69, and the relative humidity 56%. The wind was east at 8 miles an hour. The pressure was 29.99 inches and falling. At Frankfort. And the pressure was 30.01 inches and steady. Elsewhere around the region, at London, rain was falling with a temperature of 73. At Wilmington, Ohio, it was mostly sunny with a temperature of 82. It was partly sunny with a temperature of 83 at Covington, 85 at Indianapolis, 83 at Jasper, Indiana, 77 at Jackson, and 81 at Bowling Green. And now here is the 8 to 14 day outlook for the region. This forecast is valid for the period from July 15 to 21, 2026. For Kentucky, temperatures and precipitation are forecast to be above normal. For Indiana, temperatures are forecast to be above normal, and precipitation is forecast to be normal. For Tennessee, temperatures and precipitation are forecast to be above normal. This long-term outlook is updated on NOAA Weather Radio around 5 p.m. Eastern Time each day. Now for the official National Weather Service forecast for Frankfort and surrounding communities. Tonight, mostly cloudy with a 40% chance of thunderstorms early in the evening, then partly cloudy overnight. Lows in the upper 60s. North winds up to 5 miles an hour. Wednesday, mostly sunny. A 50% chance of thunderstorms in the afternoon. Highs in the mid-80s. North winds up to 5 miles an hour, shifting to the west in the afternoon. Wednesday night, mostly cloudy. Chance of thunderstorms until midnight, then chance of showers and slight chance of thunderstorms after midnight. Lows in the upper 60s. Southwest winds up to 5 miles an hour. Chance of precipitation 50%. Thursday, mostly sunny with chance of showers and slight chance of thunderstorms. Highs in the mid-80s. Southwest winds up to 10 miles an hour. Chance of precipitation 50%.
Thursday night, partly cloudy with a 50% chance of thunderstorms.

Lows around 70. Southwest winds 5 to 10 miles an hour. And now the extended forecast for the radio listening area. Friday and Friday night, showers with thunderstorms likely. Highs in the mid-80s. Lows in the upper 60s. Chance of precipitation 90%. Saturday and Saturday night, thunderstorms likely. Highs in the mid-80s. Lows in the upper 60s. Chance of thunderstorms 70%. Sunday and Sunday night, mostly cloudy. A 50% chance of thunderstorms. Highs in the mid-80s. Lows in the mid-60s. Monday and Monday night, mostly clear. A 20% chance of thunderstorms. Highs in the mid-80s. Lows in the upper 60s. Tuesday and Tuesday night, mostly clear. Highs in the upper 80s. Lows in the upper 60s. The current time is 7:52 p.m. Eastern Daylight Time. 7 p.m. Eastern Daylight Time weather conditions across north central Kentucky. At Frankfort. And the pressure was 30.01 inches and steady. At Lexington, it was cloudy. The temperature was 81 degrees, the dew point 72, and the relative humidity 74%. The wind was calm. The pressure was 30.03 inches and steady. At Louisville, it was cloudy. The temperature was 86 degrees, the dew point 69, and the relative humidity 56%. The wind was east at 8 miles an hour. The pressure was 29.99 inches and falling. At Frankfort. And the pressure was 30.01 inches and steady. Elsewhere around the region, at London, rain was falling with a temperature of 73. At Wilmington, Ohio, it was mostly sunny with a temperature of 82. It was partly sunny with a temperature of 83 at Covington, 85 at Indianapolis, 83 at Jasper, Indiana, 77 at Jackson, and 81 at Bowling Green. And now here is the 8 to 14 day outlook for the region. This forecast is valid for the period from July 15 to 21, 2026. For Kentucky, temperatures and precipitation are forecast to be above normal. For Indiana, temperatures are forecast to be above normal, and precipitation is forecast to be normal. For Tennessee, temperatures and precipitation are forecast to be above normal. This long-term outlook is updated on NOAA Weather Radio around 5 p.m. Eastern Time each day. Now for the official National Weather Service forecast for Frankfort and surrounding communities. Tonight, mostly cloudy with a 40% chance of thunderstorms early in the evening, then partly cloudy overnight. Lows in the upper 60s. North winds up to 5 miles an hour. Wednesday, mostly sunny. A 50% chance of thunderstorms in the afternoon. Highs in the mid-80s. North winds up to 5 miles an hour shifting to the west in the afternoon. Wednesday night, mostly cloudy. Chance of thunderstorms until midnight, then chance of showers and slight chance of thunderstorms after midnight. Lows in the upper 60s. Southwest winds up to 5 miles an hour. Chance of precipitation 50%. Thursday, mostly sunny with chance of showers and slight chance of thunderstorms. Highs in the mid-80s. Southwest winds up to 10 miles an hour. Chance of precipitation 50%. Thursday night, partly cloudy with a 50% chance of thunderstorms. Lows around 70. Southwest winds 5 to 10 miles an hour. And now the extended forecast for the radio listening area. Friday and Friday night, showers with thunderstorms likely. Highs in the mid-80s. Lows in the upper 60s. Chance of precipitation 90%. Saturday and Saturday night, thunderstorms likely. Highs in the mid-80s. Lows in the upper 60s. Chance of thunderstorms 70%. Sunday and Sunday night, mostly cloudy. A 50% chance of thunderstorms. Highs in the mid-80s.

lows in the mid-60s. Monday and Monday night, mostly clear. A 20% chance of thunderstorms. Highs in the mid-80s. Lows in the upper 60s. Tuesday and Tuesday night, mostly clear. Highs in the upper 80s. Lows in the upper 60s. The current time is 7:57 p.m. Eastern Daylight Time. 7 p.m. Eastern Daylight Time weather conditions across north-central Kentucky. At Frankfort. And the pressure was 30.01 inches and steady. At Lexington, it was cloudy. The temperature was 81 degrees, the dew point 72, and the relative humidity 74%. The wind was calm. The pressure was 30.03 inches and steady. At Louisville, it was cloudy. The temperature was 86 degrees, the dew point 69, and the relative humidity 56%. The wind was east at 8 miles an hour. The pressure was 29.99 inches and falling. At Frankfort. And the pressure was 30.01 inches and steady. Elsewhere around the region, at London, rain was falling with a temperature of 73. At Wilmington, Ohio, it was mostly sunny with a temperature of 82. It was partly sunny with a temperature of 83 at Covington, 85 at Indianapolis, 83 at Jasper, Indiana, 77 at Jackson, and 81 at Bowling Green. And now here is the 8 to 14 day outlook for the region. This forecast is valid for the period from July 15 to 21, 2026. For Kentucky, temperatures and precipitation are forecast to be above normal. For Indiana, temperatures are forecast to be above normal, and precipitation is forecast to be normal. For Tennessee, temperatures and precipitation are forecast to be above normal. This long-term outlook is updated on NOAA Weather Radio around 5 p.m. Eastern Time each day. Now for the official National Weather Service forecast for Frankfort and surrounding communities. Tonight, mostly cloudy with a 40% chance of thunderstorms early in the evening, then partly cloudy overnight. Lows in the upper 60s. North winds up to 5 miles an hour. Wednesday, mostly sunny. A 50% chance of thunderstorms in the afternoon. Highs in the mid-80s. North winds up to 5 miles an hour shifting to the west in the afternoon. Wednesday night, mostly cloudy. Chance of thunderstorms until midnight, then chance of showers and slight chance of thunderstorms after midnight. Lows in the upper 60s. Southwest winds up to 5 miles an hour. Chance of precipitation 50%. Thursday, mostly sunny with chance of showers and slight chance of thunderstorms. Highs in the mid-80s. Southwest winds up to 10 miles an hour. Chance of precipitation 50%. Thursday night, partly cloudy with a 50% chance of thunderstorms. Lows around 70. Southwest winds 5 to 10 miles an hour. And now the extended forecast for the radio listening area. Friday and Friday night, showers with thunderstorms likely. Highs in the mid-80s. Lows in the upper 60s. Chance of precipitation 90%. Saturday and Saturday night, thunderstorms likely. Highs in the mid-80s. Lows in the upper 60s. Chance of thunderstorms 70%. Sunday and Sunday night, mostly cloudy. A 50% chance of thunderstorms. Highs in the mid-80s. Lows in the mid-60s. Monday and Monday night, mostly clear. A 20% chance of thunderstorms. Highs in the mid-80s. Lows in the upper 60s. Tuesday and Tuesday night, mostly clear. Highs in the upper 80s. Lows in the upper 60s. 7 p.m. Eastern Daylight Time weather conditions across north-central Kentucky. At Frankfort. And the pressure was 30.01 inches and steady. At Lexington, it was cloudy. The temperature was 81 degrees, the dew point 72, and the relative humidity